hot with highs in the upper 90s. Heat index values up to 110 in the afternoon. Monday night, mostly clear with a chance of showers with a slight chance of thunderstorms in the evening, then partly cloudy with a slight chance of showers after midnight. Lows in the upper 70s. Chance of rain 30%. Tuesday, mostly sunny. A 20% chance of showers and thunderstorms in the morning. Highs in the mid-90s. Heat index values up to 110 in the afternoon. The forecast key messages for North and Central Texas. Hot and humid weather will prevail during the middle of this week, with heat index values of 100 to 105 on Wednesday and 105 to 110 on Thursday. The arrival of another front late Thursday and Friday will bring additional chances for thunderstorms and heavy rainfall to the area for the end of the work week and the upcoming weekend. The spotter information statement for North and Central Texas. Spotter activation is not expected at this time. It is now time to check on the latest tropical activity in the Atlantic Ocean, Caribbean Sea, and the Gulf of Mexico. Here is potential tropical cyclone 1 advisory number 2, location 27.3 north, 97.6 west, or about 35 miles south-southwest of Corpus Christi, Texas, or about 330 miles southwest of Lake Charles, Louisiana. Maximum sustained winds, 30 miles an hour, percent movement, northeast or 45 degrees at 6 miles an hour. Minimum central pressure, 1,005 millibars, or 29.68 inches. Remember, you can hear the tropical summary at the top and bottom of every hour when there is activity occurring in the Atlantic Basin. The ultraviolet index forecast for June 17th is 10, or very high. The current time is 7:03 p.m. Central Daylight Time. 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Serving the Dallas-Fort Worth listening area. The following reports of weather temperature and wind were made at 7 p.m. DFW Airport, mostly sunny, 89, dew point 68, relative humidity 49%, wind southeast at 8, pressure 29.74 inches and steady. Dallas Love Field, mostly sunny, 88, southeast at 12. Fort Worth Meacham, partly sunny, 88, southeast at 10. Arlington, sunny, 88, southeast at 10. McKinney, sunny, 86, southeast at 7. Denton, sunny, 88, southeast at 8. Elsewhere around the region, Wichita Falls, sunny, 90, southeast at 14. Abilene, sunny, 91, south at 10. At Waco, 88, dew point 72, relative humidity 58%, wind east at 6, pressure 29.75 inches and falling. Tyler, sunny, 87, southeast at 5. Once again at 7 p.m., DFW Airport, mostly sunny, 89, southeast at 8. The following reports of weather temperature and wind were made at 7 p.m. DFW Airport, mostly sunny, 89, dew point 68, relative humidity 49%, wind southeast at 8, pressure 29.74 inches and steady. Dallas Love Field, mostly sunny, 88, southeast at 12. Fort Worth Meacham, partly sunny, 88, southeast at 10. Arlington, sunny, 88, southeast at 10. McKinney, sunny, 86, southeast at 7. Denton, sunny, 88, southeast at 8. Elsewhere around the region, Wichita Falls, sunny, 90, southeast at 14. Abilene, sunny, 91, south at 10. At Waco, 88, dew point 72, relative humidity 58%, wind east at 6, pressure 29.75 inches and falling. Tyler, sunny, 87, southeast at 5. Once again at 7 p.m., DFW Airport, mostly sunny, 89, southeast at 8. Now let's check on your local forecast for the Dallas-Fort Worth Metroplex. Tonight, mostly clear this evening, then becoming partly cloudy. Lows in the mid-70s. South winds 5 to 10 miles an hour. Wednesday, mostly sunny. Humid with highs in the lower 90s.

winds 10 to 15 miles an hour. Wednesday night, mostly clear in the evening, then becoming partly cloudy. Humid with lows in the mid-70s. South winds 10 to 15 miles an hour, becoming southeast 5 to 10 miles an hour after midnight. Thursday, sunny with highs in the upper 90s. South winds 5 to 10 miles an hour. Heat index values up to 109 in the afternoon. And now the extended forecast. Thursday night, partly cloudy with a slight chance of showers in the evening, then mostly cloudy with a chance of showers and thunderstorms after midnight. Humid with lows in the upper 70s. Southeast winds 5 to 10 miles an hour. Chance of rain 50%. Juneteenth, mostly cloudy with a chance of showers and thunderstorms in the morning, then partly sunny with a slight chance of showers and thunderstorms in the afternoon. Highs in the lower 90s. Chance of rain 40%. Heat index values up to 105. Friday night, mostly cloudy. A slight chance of showers and thunderstorms in the evening, then a chance of showers and thunderstorms after midnight. Lows in the mid-70s. Chance of rain 50%. Saturday, mostly cloudy in the morning, then becoming partly sunny. A 40% chance of showers and thunderstorms. Highs in the lower 90s. Heat index values up to 105. Saturday night, partly cloudy. A 20% chance of showers and thunderstorms in the evening. Lows in the upper 70s. Sunday, mostly sunny. Highs in the upper 90s. Heat index values up to 110 in the afternoon. Sunday night, mostly clear. A 20% chance of showers and thunderstorms after midnight. Lows in the upper 70s. Monday, mostly sunny with a 20% chance of showers and thunderstorms. Hot with highs in the upper 90s. Heat index values up to 110 in the afternoon. Monday night, mostly clear with a chance of showers with a slight chance of thunderstorms in the evening, then partly cloudy with a slight chance of showers after midnight. Lows in the upper 70s. Chance of rain 30%. Tuesday, mostly sunny. A 20% chance of showers and thunderstorms in the morning. Highs in the mid-90s. Heat index values up to 110 in the afternoon. The forecast key messages for North and Central Texas. Hot and humid weather will prevail during the middle of this week, with heat index values of 100 to 105 on Wednesday and 105 to 110 on Thursday. The arrival of another front late Thursday and Friday will bring additional chances for thunderstorms and heavy rainfall to the area for the end of the work week and the upcoming weekend. The spotter information statement for North and Central Texas. Spotter activation is not expected at this time. The ultraviolet index forecast for June 17th is 10, or very high. The current time is 7:09 p.m. Central Daylight Time. 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The following reports of weather temperature and wind were made at 7 p.m. DFW Airport, mostly sunny, 89, dew point 68, relative humidity 49%, wind southeast at 8, pressure 29.74 inches and steady. Dallas Love Field, mostly sunny, 88, southeast at 12. Fort Worth Meacham, partly sunny, 88, southeast at 10. Arlington, sunny, 88, southeast at 10. McKinney, sunny, 86, southeast at 7. Denton, sunny, 88, southeast at 8. Elsewhere around the region, Wichita Falls, sunny, 90, southeast at 14. Abilene, sunny, 91, south at 10. Edwinco, 88, dew point 72, relative humidity 58%, wind east at 6, pressure 29.75 inches and falling. Tyler, sunny, 87, southeast at 5. Once again at 7 p.m., DFW Airport, mostly sunny, 89, southeast at 8. The following reports of weather temperature and wind were made at 7 p.m. DFW Airport, mostly sunny, 89, dew point 68,

DFW Airport, mostly sunny, 89, southeast at 8. Now let's check on your local forecast for the Dallas-Fort Worth Metroplex. Tonight, mostly clear this evening, then becoming partly cloudy. Lows in the mid-70s. South winds 5 to 10 miles an hour. Wednesday, mostly sunny. Humid with highs in the lower 90s. South winds 10 to 15 miles an hour. Wednesday night, mostly clear in the evening, then becoming partly cloudy. Humid with lows in the mid-70s. South winds 10 to 15 miles an hour, becoming southeast 5 to 10 miles an hour after midnight. Thursday, sunny with highs in the upper 90s. South winds 5 to 10 miles an hour. Heat index values up to 109 in the afternoon. And now the extended forecast. Thursday night, partly cloudy with a slight chance of showers in the evening, then mostly cloudy with a chance of showers and thunderstorms after midnight. Humid with lows in the upper 70s. Southeast winds 5 to 10 miles an hour. Chance of rain 50%. Juneteenth, mostly cloudy with a chance of showers and thunderstorms in the morning, then partly sunny with a slight chance of showers and thunderstorms in the afternoon. Highs in the lower 90s. Chance of rain 40%. Heat index values up to 105. Friday night, mostly cloudy. A slight chance of showers and thunderstorms in the evening, then a chance of showers and thunderstorms after midnight. Lows in the mid-70s. Chance of rain 50%. Saturday, mostly cloudy in the morning, then becoming partly sunny. A 40% chance of showers and thunderstorms. Highs in the lower 90s. Heat index values up to 105. Saturday night, partly cloudy. A 20% chance of showers and thunderstorms in the evening. Lows in the upper 70s. Sunday, mostly sunny. Highs in the upper 90s. Heat index values up to 110 in the afternoon. Sunday night, mostly clear. A 20% chance of showers and thunderstorms after midnight. Lows in the upper 70s. Monday, mostly sunny with a 20% chance of showers and thunderstorms. Hot with highs in the upper 90s. Heat index values up to 110 in the afternoon. Monday night, mostly clear with a chance of showers with a slight chance of thunderstorms in the evening, then partly cloudy with a slight chance of showers after midnight. Lows in the upper 70s. Chance of rain 30%. Tuesday, mostly sunny. A 20% chance of showers and thunderstorms in the morning. Highs in the mid-90s. Heat index values up to 110 in the afternoon. The forecast key messages for North and Central Texas. Hot and humid weather will prevail during the middle of this week, with heat index values of 100 to 105 on Wednesday and 105 to 110 on Thursday. The arrival of another front late Thursday and Friday will bring additional chances for thunderstorms and heavy rainfall to the area for the end of the work week and the upcoming weekend. The spotter information statement for North and Central Texas. Spotter activation is not expected at this time. The ultraviolet index forecast for June 17th is 10, or very high. The current time is 7:15 p.m. Central Daylight Time. 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The following reports of weather temperature and wind were made at 7 p.m. DFW Airport, mostly sunny, 89, dew point 68, relative humidity 49%, wind southeast at 8, pressure 29.74 inches and steady. Dallas Love Field, mostly sunny, 88, southeast at 12. Fort Worth Meacham, partly sunny, 88, southeast at 10. Arlington, sunny, 88, southeast at 10. McKinney, sunny, 86, southeast at 7. Denton, sunny, 88, southeast at 8. Elsewhere around the region, Wichita Falls, sunny, 90, southeast at 14. Abilene, sunny, 91, south at 10.
at Waco, 88, dew point 72, relative humidity 58%.

10%. Wind east at 6, pressure 29.75 inches and falling. Tyler, sunny, 87, southeast at 5. Once again at 7 p.m., DFW Airport, mostly sunny, 89, southeast at 8. Now let's check on your local forecast for the Dallas-Fort Worth Metroplex. Tonight, mostly clear this evening, then becoming partly cloudy. Lows in the mid-70s. South winds 5 to 10 miles an hour. Wednesday, mostly sunny. Humid with highs in the lower 90s. South winds 10 to 15 miles an hour. Wednesday night, mostly clear in the evening, then becoming partly cloudy. Humid with lows in the mid-70s. South winds 10 to 15 miles an hour, becoming southeast 5 to 10 miles an hour after midnight. Thursday, sunny with highs in the upper 90s. South winds 5 to 10 miles an hour. Heat index values up to 109 in the afternoon. And now the extended forecast. Thursday night, partly cloudy with a slight chance of showers in the evening, then mostly cloudy with a chance of showers and thunderstorms after midnight. Humid with lows in the upper 70s. Southeast winds 5 to 10 miles an hour. Chance of rain 50%. Juneteenth, mostly cloudy with a chance of showers and thunderstorms in the morning, then partly sunny with a slight chance of showers and thunderstorms in the afternoon. Highs in the lower 90s. Chance of rain 40%. Heat index values up to 105. Friday night, mostly cloudy. A slight chance of showers and thunderstorms in the evening, then a chance of showers and thunderstorms after midnight. Lows in the mid-70s. Chance of rain 50%. Saturday, mostly cloudy in the morning, then becoming partly sunny. A 40% chance of showers and thunderstorms. Highs in the lower 90s. Heat index values up to 105. Saturday night, partly cloudy. A 20% chance of showers and thunderstorms in the evening. Lows in the upper 70s. Sunday, mostly sunny. Highs in the upper 90s. Heat index values up to 110 in the afternoon. Sunday night, mostly clear. A 20% chance of showers and thunderstorms after midnight. Lows in the upper 70s. Monday, mostly sunny with a 20% chance of showers and thunderstorms. Hot with highs in the upper 90s. Heat index values up to 110 in the afternoon. Monday night, mostly clear with a chance of showers with a slight chance of thunderstorms in the evening, then partly cloudy with a slight chance of showers after midnight. Lows in the upper 70s. Chance of rain 30%. Tuesday, mostly sunny. A 20% chance of showers and thunderstorms in the morning. Highs in the mid-90s. Heat index values up to 110 in the afternoon. The forecast key messages for North and Central Texas. Hot and humid weather will prevail during the middle of this week, with heat index values of 100 to 105 on Wednesday and 105 to 110 on Thursday. The arrival of another front late Thursday and Friday will bring additional chances for thunderstorms and heavy rainfall to the area for the end of the work week and the upcoming weekend. The spotter information statement for North and Central Texas. Spotter activation is not expected at this time. The ultraviolet index forecast for June 17th is 10, or very high. The current time is 7:21 p.m. Central Daylight Time. 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The following reports of weather temperature and wind were made at 7 p.m. DFW Airport, mostly sunny, 89, dew point 68, relative humidity 49%, wind southeast at 8, pressure 29.74 inches and steady. Dallas Love Field, mostly sunny, 88, southeast at 12. Fort Worth Meacham, partly sunny, 88, southeast at 10. Arlington, sunny, 88, southeast at 10. McKinney, sunny, 86, southeast at 7. Denton, sunny, 88, southeast at 8. Elsewhere around the region, Wichita Falls, sunny, 90.

southeast at 14. Abilene, sunny, 91, south at 10. At Waco, 88, dew point 72, relative humidity 58%, wind east at 6, pressure 29.75 inches and falling. Tyler, sunny, 87, southeast at 5. Once again at 7 p.m., DFW Airport, mostly sunny, 89, southeast at 8. Now let's check on your local forecast for the Dallas-Fort Worth Metroplex. Tonight, mostly clear this evening, then becoming partly cloudy. Lows in the mid-70s. South winds 5 to 10 miles an hour. Wednesday, mostly sunny. Humid with highs in the lower 90s. South winds 10 to 15 miles an hour. Wednesday night, mostly clear in the evening, then becoming partly cloudy. Humid with lows in the mid-70s. South winds 10 to 15 miles an hour, becoming southeast 5 to 10 miles an hour after midnight. Thursday, sunny with highs in the upper 90s. South winds 5 to 10 miles an hour. Heat index values up to 109 in the afternoon. And now the extended forecast. Thursday night, partly cloudy with a slight chance of showers in the evening, then mostly cloudy with a chance of showers and thunderstorms after midnight. Humid with lows in the upper 70s. Southeast winds 5 to 10 miles an hour. Chance of rain 50%. Juneteenth, mostly cloudy with a chance of showers and thunderstorms in the morning, then partly sunny with a slight chance of showers and thunderstorms in the afternoon. Highs in the lower 90s. Chance of rain 40%. Heat index values up to 105. Friday night, mostly cloudy. A slight chance of showers and thunderstorms in the evening, then a chance of showers and thunderstorms after midnight. Lows in the mid-70s. Chance of rain 50%. Saturday, mostly cloudy in the morning, then becoming partly sunny. A 40% chance of showers and thunderstorms. Highs in the lower 90s. Heat index values up to 105. Saturday night, partly cloudy. A 20% chance of showers and thunderstorms in the evening. Lows in the upper 70s. Sunday, mostly sunny. Highs in the upper 90s. Heat index values up to 110 in the afternoon. Sunday night, mostly clear. A 20% chance of showers and thunderstorms after midnight. Lows in the upper 70s. Monday, mostly sunny with a 20% chance of showers and thunderstorms. Hot with highs in the upper 90s. Heat index values up to 110 in the afternoon. Monday night, mostly clear with a chance of showers with a slight chance of thunderstorms in the evening, then partly cloudy with a slight chance of showers after midnight. Lows in the upper 70s. Chance of rain 30%. Tuesday, mostly sunny. A 20% chance of showers and thunderstorms in the morning. Highs in the mid-90s. Heat index values up to 110 in the afternoon. The forecast key messages for North and Central Texas. Hot and humid weather will prevail during the middle of this week, with heat index values of 100 to 105 on Wednesday and 105 to 110 on Thursday. The arrival of another front late Thursday and Friday will bring additional chances for thunderstorms and heavy rainfall to the area for the end of the work week and the upcoming weekend. The spotter information statement for North and Central Texas. Spotter activation is not expected at this time. The ultraviolet index forecast for June 17th is 10, or very high. The current time is 7:26 p.m. Central Daylight Time. 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The following reports of weather temperature and wind were made at 7 p.m. DFW Airport, mostly sunny, 89, dew point 68, relative humidity 49%, wind southeast at 8, pressure 29.74 inches and steady. Dallas Love Field, mostly sunny, 88, southeast at 12. Fort Worth Meacham, partly sunny, 88, southeast at 10. Arlington, sunny, 88, southeast at 10. McKinney,

sunny, 86, southeast at 7. Denton, sunny, 88, southeast at 8. Elsewhere around the region, Wichita Falls, sunny, 90, southeast at 14. Abilene, sunny, 91, south at 10. At Waco, 88, dew point 72, relative humidity 58%, wind east at 6, pressure 29.75 inches and falling. Tyler, sunny, 87, southeast at 5. Once again at 7 p.m., DFW Airport, mostly sunny, 89, southeast at 8. Now let's check on your local forecast for the Dallas-Fort Worth Metroplex. Tonight, mostly clear this evening, then becoming partly cloudy. Lows in the mid-70s. South winds 5 to 10 miles an hour. Wednesday, mostly sunny. Humid with highs in the lower 90s. South winds 10 to 15 miles an hour. Wednesday night, mostly clear in the evening, then becoming partly cloudy. Humid with lows in the mid-70s. South winds 10 to 15 miles an hour, becoming southeast 5 to 10 miles an hour after midnight. Thursday, sunny with highs in the upper 90s. South winds 5 to 10 miles an hour. Heat index values up to 109 in the afternoon. And now the extended forecast. Thursday night, partly cloudy with a slight chance of showers in the evening, then mostly cloudy with a chance of showers and thunderstorms after midnight. Humid with lows in the upper 70s. Southeast winds 5 to 10 miles an hour. Chance of rain 50%. Juneteenth, mostly cloudy with a chance of showers and thunderstorms in the morning, then partly sunny with a slight chance of showers and thunderstorms in the afternoon. Highs in the lower 90s. Chance of rain 40%. Heat index values up to 105. Friday night, mostly cloudy. A slight chance of showers and thunderstorms in the evening, then a chance of showers and thunderstorms after midnight. Lows in the mid-70s. Chance of rain 50%. Saturday, mostly cloudy in the morning, then becoming partly sunny. A 40% chance of showers and thunderstorms. Highs in the lower 90s. Heat index values up to 105. Saturday night, partly cloudy. A 20% chance of showers and thunderstorms in the evening. Lows in the upper 70s. Sunday, mostly sunny. Highs in the upper 90s. Heat index values up to 110 in the afternoon. Sunday night, mostly clear. A 20% chance of showers and thunderstorms after midnight. Lows in the upper 70s. Monday, mostly sunny with a 20% chance of showers and thunderstorms. Hot with highs in the upper 90s. Heat index values up to 110 in the afternoon. Monday night, mostly clear with a chance of showers with a slight chance of thunderstorms in the evening, then partly cloudy with a slight chance of showers after midnight. Lows in the upper 70s. Chance of rain 30%. Tuesday, mostly sunny. A 20% chance of showers and thunderstorms in the morning. Highs in the mid-90s. Heat index values up to 110 in the afternoon. It is now time to check on the latest tropical activity in the Atlantic Ocean, Caribbean Sea, and the Gulf of Mexico. Here is potential tropical cyclone 1 advisory number 2, location 27.3 north 97.6 west, or about 35 miles south-southwest of Corpus Christi, Texas, or about 330 miles southwest of Lake Charles, Louisiana. Maximum sustained winds, 30 miles an hour, percent movement, northeast or 45 degrees at 6 miles an hour, minimum central pressure, 1,005 millibars, or 29.68 inches. Remember, you can hear the tropical summary at the top and bottom of every hour when there is activity occurring in the Atlantic Basin. The forecast key messages for North and Central Texas. Hot and humid weather will prevail during the middle of this week, with heat index values of 100 to 105 on Wednesday and 105 to 110 on Thursday. The arrival of another front late Thursday and Friday will bring additional chances for thunderstorms and heavy rainfall to the area for the end of the work week and the upcoming weekend. The spotter information statement for North and Central Texas. Spotter activation is not expected at this time.

The ultraviolet index forecast for June 17th is 10, or very high. The current time is 7:32 p.m. Central Daylight Time. 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The following reports of weather temperature and wind were made at 7 p.m. DFW Airport, mostly sunny, 89, dew point 68, relative humidity 49%, wind southeast at 8, pressure 29.74 inches and steady. Dallas Love Field, mostly sunny, 88, southeast at 12. Fort Worth Meacham, partly sunny, 88, southeast at 10. Arlington, sunny, 88, southeast at 10. McKinney, sunny, 86, southeast at 7. Denton, sunny, 88, southeast at 8. Elsewhere around the region, Wichita Falls, sunny, 90, southeast at 14. Abilene, southeast at 7. Denton, sunny, 88, southeast at 8. Elsewhere around the region, Wichita Falls, sunny, 90, southeast at 14. Abilene, sunny, 91, south at 10. At Waco, 88, dew point 72, relative humidity 58%, wind east at 6, pressure 29.75 inches and falling. Tyler, sunny, 87, southeast at 5. Once again at 7 p.m., DFW Airport, mostly sunny, 89, southeast at 8. Now let's check on your local forecast for the Dallas-Fort Worth Metroplex. Tonight, mostly clear this evening, then becoming partly cloudy. Lows in the mid-70s. South winds 5 to 10 miles an hour. Wednesday, mostly sunny. Humid with highs in the lower 90s. South winds 10 to 15 miles an hour. Wednesday night, mostly clear in the evening, then becoming partly cloudy. Humid with lows in the mid-70s. South winds 10 to 15 miles an hour, becoming southeast 5 to 10 miles an hour after midnight. Thursday, sunny with highs in the upper 90s. South winds 5 to 10 miles an hour. Heat index values up to 109 in the afternoon. And now the extended forecast. Thursday night, partly cloudy with a slight chance of showers in the evening, then mostly cloudy with a chance of showers and thunderstorms after midnight. Humid with lows in the upper 70s. Southeast winds 5 to 10 miles an hour. Chance of rain 50%. Juneteenth, mostly cloudy with a chance of showers and thunderstorms in the morning, then partly sunny with a slight chance of showers and thunderstorms in the afternoon. Highs in the lower 90s. Chance of rain 40%. Heat index values up to 105. Friday night, mostly cloudy. A slight chance of showers and thunderstorms in the evening, then a chance of showers and thunderstorms after midnight. Lows in the mid-70s. Chance of rain 50%. Saturday, mostly cloudy in the morning, then becoming partly sunny. A 40% chance of showers and thunderstorms. Highs in the lower 90s. Heat index values up to 105. Saturday night, partly cloudy. A 20% chance of showers and thunderstorms in the evening. Lows in the upper 70s. Sunday, mostly sunny. Highs in the upper 90s. Heat index values up to 110 in the afternoon. Sunday night, mostly clear. A 20% chance of showers and thunderstorms after midnight. Lows in the upper 70s. Monday, mostly sunny with a 20% chance of showers and thunderstorms. Hot with highs in the upper 90s. Heat index values up to 110 in the afternoon. Monday night, mostly clear with a chance of showers with a slight chance of thunderstorms in the evening, then partly cloudy with a slight chance of showers after midnight. Lows in the upper 70s. Chance of rain 30%. Tuesday, mostly sunny. A 20% chance of showers and thunderstorms in the morning. Highs in the mid-90s. Heat index values up to 110 in the afternoon. The forecast key messages for North and Central Texas. Hot and humid weather will prevail during the middle of this week.

heat index values of 100 to 105 on Wednesday and 105 to 110 on Thursday. The arrival of another front late Thursday and Friday will bring additional chances for thunderstorms and heavy rainfall to the area for the end of the work week and the upcoming weekend. The spotter information statement for North and Central Texas. Spotter activation is not expected at this time. The ultraviolet index forecast for June 17th is 10, or very high. The current time is 7:37 p.m. Central Daylight Time. 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The following reports of weather temperature and wind were made at 7 p.m. DFW Airport, mostly sunny, 89, dew point 68, relative humidity 49%, wind southeast at 8, pressure 29.74 inches and steady. Dallas Love Field, mostly sunny, 88, southeast at 12. Fort Worth Meacham, partly sunny, 88, southeast at 10. Arlington, sunny, 88, southeast at 10. McKinney, sunny, 86, southeast at 7. Denton, sunny, 88, southeast at 8. Elsewhere around the region, Wichita Falls, sunny, 90, southeast at 14. Abilene, sunny, 91, south at 10. At Waco, 88, dew point 72, relative humidity 58%, wind east at 6, pressure 29.75 inches and falling. Tyler, sunny, 87, southeast at 5. Once again at 7 p.m., DFW Airport, mostly sunny, 89, southeast at 8. Now let's check on your local forecast for the Dallas-Fort Worth Metroplex. Tonight, mostly clear this evening, then becoming partly cloudy. Lows in the mid-70s. South winds 5 to 10 miles an hour. Wednesday, mostly sunny. Humid with highs in the lower 90s. South winds 10 to 15 miles an hour. Wednesday night, mostly clear in the evening, then becoming partly cloudy. Humid with lows in the mid-70s. South winds 10 to 15 miles an hour, becoming southeast 5 to 10 miles an hour after midnight. Thursday, sunny with highs in the upper 90s. South winds 5 to 10 miles an hour. Heat index values up to 109 in the afternoon. And now the extended forecast. Thursday night, partly cloudy with a slight chance of showers in the evening, then mostly cloudy with a chance of showers and thunderstorms after midnight. Humid with lows in the upper 70s. Southeast winds 5 to 10 miles an hour. Chance of rain 50%. Juneteenth, mostly cloudy with a chance of showers and thunderstorms in the morning, then partly sunny with a slight chance of showers and thunderstorms in the afternoon. Highs in the lower 90s. Chance of rain 40%. Heat index values up to 105. Friday night, mostly cloudy. A slight chance of showers and thunderstorms in the evening, then a chance of showers and thunderstorms after midnight. Lows in the mid-70s. Chance of rain 50%. Saturday, mostly cloudy in the morning, then becoming partly sunny. A 40% chance of showers and thunderstorms. Highs in the lower 90s. Heat index values up to 105. Saturday night, partly cloudy. A 20% chance of showers and thunderstorms in the evening. Lows in the upper 70s. Sunday, mostly sunny. Highs in the upper 90s. Heat index values up to 110 in the afternoon. Sunday night, mostly clear. A 20% chance of showers and thunderstorms after midnight. Lows in the upper 70s. Monday, mostly sunny with a 20% chance of showers and thunderstorms. Hot with highs in the upper 90s. Heat index values up to 110 in the afternoon. Monday night, mostly clear with a chance of showers with a slight chance of thunderstorms in the evening, then partly cloudy with a slight chance of showers after midnight. Lows in the upper 70s. Chance of rain 30%. Tuesday, mostly sunny. A 20% chance of showers and thunderstorms in the morning. Highs in the mid-90s. Heat in

predicts values up to 110 in the afternoon. The forecast key messages for North and Central Texas. Hot and humid weather will prevail during the middle of this week, with heat index values of 100 to 105 on Wednesday and 105 to 110 on Thursday. The arrival of another front late Thursday and Friday will bring additional chances for thunderstorms and heavy rainfall to the area for the end of the work week and the upcoming weekend. The spotter information statement for North and Central Texas. Spotter activation is not expected at this time. The ultraviolet index forecast for June 17th is 10, or very high. The current time is 7:42 p.m. Central Daylight Time. 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The following reports of weather temperature and wind were made at 7 p.m. DFW Airport, mostly sunny, 89, dew point 68, relative humidity 49%, wind southeast at 8, pressure 29.74 inches and steady. Dallas Love Field, mostly sunny, 88, southeast at 12. Fort Worth Meacham, partly sunny, 88, southeast at 10. Arlington, sunny, 88, southeast at 10. McKinney, sunny, 86, southeast at 7. Denton, sunny, 88, southeast at 8. Elsewhere around the region, Wichita Falls, sunny, 90, southeast at 14. Abilene, sunny, 91, south at 10. At Waco, 88, dew point 72, relative humidity 58%, wind east at 6, pressure 29.75 inches and falling. Tyler, sunny, 87, southeast at 5. Once again at 7 p.m., DFW Airport, mostly sunny, 89, southeast at 8. Now let's check on your local forecast for the Dallas-Fort Worth Metroplex. Tonight, mostly clear this evening, then becoming partly cloudy. Lows in the mid-70s. South winds 5 to 10 miles an hour. Wednesday, mostly sunny. Humid with highs in the lower 90s. South winds 10 to 15 miles an hour. Wednesday night, mostly clear in the evening, then becoming partly cloudy. Humid with lows in the mid-70s. South winds 10 to 15 miles an hour, becoming southeast 5 to 10 miles an hour after midnight. Thursday, sunny with highs in the upper 90s. South winds 5 to 10 miles an hour. Heat index values up to 109 in the afternoon. And now the extended forecast. Thursday night, partly cloudy with a slight chance of showers in the evening, then mostly cloudy with a chance of showers and thunderstorms after midnight. Humid with lows in the upper 70s. Southeast winds 5 to 10 miles an hour. Chance of rain 50%. Juneteenth, mostly cloudy with a chance of showers and thunderstorms in the morning, then partly sunny with a slight chance of showers and thunderstorms in the afternoon. Highs in the lower 90s. Chance of rain 40%. Heat index values up to 105. Friday night, mostly cloudy. A slight chance of showers and thunderstorms in the evening, then a chance of showers and thunderstorms after midnight. Lows in the mid-70s. Chance of rain 50%. Saturday, mostly cloudy in the morning, then becoming partly sunny. A 40% chance of showers and thunderstorms. Highs in the lower 90s. Heat index values up to 105. Saturday night, partly cloudy. A 20% chance of showers and thunderstorms in the evening. Lows in the upper 70s. Sunday, mostly sunny. Highs in the upper 90s. Heat index values up to 110 in the afternoon. Sunday night, mostly clear. A 20% chance of showers and thunderstorms after midnight. Lows in the upper 70s. Monday, mostly sunny with a 20% chance of showers and thunderstorms. Hot with highs in the upper 90s. Heat index values up to 110 in the afternoon. Monday night, mostly clear with a chance of showers with a slight chance of thunderstorms in the evening, then partly cloudy with a slight chance of showers after midnight. Lows in the upper 70s.
chance of rain 30%. Tuesday, mostly sunny. A 20% chance of showers and thunderstorms in the morning. Highs in the mid-90s. Heat index values up to 110 in the afternoon. The forecast key messages for North and Central Texas. Hot and humid weather will prevail during the middle of this week, with heat index values of 100 to 105 on Wednesday and 105 to 110 on Thursday. The arrival of another front late Thursday and Friday will bring additional chances for thunderstorms and heavy rainfall to the area for the end of the work week and the upcoming weekend. The spotter information statement for North and Central Texas. Spotter activation is not expected at this time. The ultraviolet index forecast for June 17th is 10, or very high. The current time is 7:47 p.m. Central Daylight Time. 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The following reports of weather temperature and wind were made at 7 p.m. DFW Airport, mostly sunny, 89, dew point 68, relative humidity 49%, wind southeast at 8, pressure 29.74 inches and steady. Dallas Love Field, mostly sunny, 88, southeast at 12. Fort Worth Meacham, partly sunny, 88, southeast at 10. Arlington, sunny, 88, southeast at 10. McKinney, sunny, 86, southeast at 7. Denton, sunny, 88, southeast at 8. Elsewhere around the region, Wichita Falls, sunny, 90, southeast at 14. Abilene, sunny, 91, south at 10. At Waco, 88, dew point 72, relative humidity 58%, wind east at 6, pressure 29.75 inches and falling. Tyler, sunny, 87, southeast at 5. Once again at 7 p.m., DFW Airport, mostly sunny, 89, southeast at 8. Now let's check on your local forecast for the Dallas-Fort Worth Metroplex. Tonight, mostly clear this evening, then becoming partly cloudy. Lows in the mid-70s. South winds 5 to 10 miles an hour. Wednesday, mostly sunny. Humid with highs in the lower 90s. South winds 10 to 15 miles an hour. Wednesday night, mostly clear in the evening, then becoming partly cloudy. Humid with lows in the mid-70s. South winds 10 to 15 miles an hour, becoming southeast 5 to 10 miles an hour after midnight. Thursday, sunny with highs in the upper 90s. South winds 5 to 10 miles an hour. Heat index values up to 109 in the afternoon. And now the extended forecast. Thursday night, partly cloudy with a slight chance of showers in the evening, then mostly cloudy with a chance of showers and thunderstorms after midnight. Humid with lows in the upper 70s. Southeast winds 5 to 10 miles an hour. Chance of rain 50%. Juneteenth, mostly cloudy with a chance of showers and thunderstorms in the morning, then partly sunny with a slight chance of showers and thunderstorms in the afternoon. Highs in the lower 90s. Chance of rain 40%. Heat index values up to 105. Friday night, mostly cloudy. A slight chance of showers and thunderstorms in the evening, then a chance of showers and thunderstorms after midnight. Lows in the mid-70s. Chance of rain 50%. Saturday, mostly cloudy in the morning, then becoming partly sunny. A 40% chance of showers and thunderstorms. Highs in the lower 90s. Heat index values up to 105. Saturday night, partly cloudy. A 20% chance of showers and thunderstorms in the evening. Lows in the upper 70s. Sunday, mostly sunny. Highs in the upper 90s. Heat index values up to 110 in the afternoon. Sunday night, mostly clear. A 20% chance of showers and thunderstorms after midnight. Lows in the upper 70s. Monday, mostly sunny with a 20% chance of showers and thunderstorms. Hot with highs in the upper 90s. Heat index values up to 110 in the afternoon.
Monday night, most

Partly clear with a chance of showers with a slight chance of thunderstorms in the evening. Then partly cloudy with a slight chance of showers after midnight. Lows in the upper 70s. Chance of rain 30%. Tuesday, mostly sunny. A 20% chance of showers and thunderstorms in the morning. Highs in the mid-90s. Heat index values up to 110 in the afternoon. The forecast key messages for North and Central Texas. Hot and humid weather will prevail during the middle of this week, with heat index values of 100 to 105 on Wednesday and 105 to 110 on Thursday. The arrival of another front late Thursday and Friday will bring additional chances for thunderstorms and heavy rainfall to the area for the end of the work week and the upcoming weekend. The spotter information statement for North and Central Texas. Spotter activation is not expected at this time. The ultraviolet index forecast for June 17th is 10, or very high. The current time is 7:52 p.m. Central Daylight Time. 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The following reports of weather temperature and wind were made at 7 p.m. DFW Airport, mostly sunny, 89, dew point 68, relative humidity 49%, wind southeast at 8, pressure 29.74 inches and steady. Dallas Love Field, mostly sunny, 88, southeast at 12. Fort Worth Meacham, partly sunny, 88, southeast at 10. Arlington, sunny, 88, southeast at 10. McKinney, sunny, 86, southeast at 7. Denton, sunny, 88, southeast at 8. Elsewhere around the region, Wichita Falls, sunny, 90, southeast at 14. Abilene, sunny, 91, south at 10. At Waco, 88, dew point 72, relative humidity 58%, wind east at 6, pressure 29.75 inches and falling. Tyler, sunny, 87, southeast at 5. Once again at 7 p.m., DFW Airport, mostly sunny, 89, southeast at 8. Now let's check on your local forecast for the Dallas-Fort Worth Metroplex. Tonight, mostly clear this evening, then becoming partly cloudy. Lows in the mid-70s. South winds 5 to 10 miles an hour. Wednesday, mostly sunny. Humid with highs in the lower 90s. South winds 10 to 15 miles an hour. Wednesday night, mostly clear in the evening, then becoming partly cloudy. Humid with lows in the mid-70s. South winds 10 to 15 miles an hour, becoming southeast 5 to 10 miles an hour after midnight. Thursday, sunny with highs in the upper 90s. South winds 5 to 10 miles an hour. Heat index values up to 109 in the afternoon. And now the extended forecast. Thursday night, partly cloudy with a slight chance of showers in the evening, then mostly cloudy with a chance of showers and thunderstorms after midnight. Humid with lows in the upper 70s. Southeast winds 5 to 10 miles an hour. Chance of rain 50%. Juneteenth, mostly cloudy with a chance of showers and thunderstorms in the morning, then partly sunny with a slight chance of showers and thunderstorms in the afternoon. Highs in the lower 90s. Chance of rain 40%. Heat index values up to 105. Friday night, mostly cloudy. A slight chance of showers and thunderstorms in the evening, then a chance of showers and thunderstorms after midnight. Lows in the mid-70s. Chance of rain 50%. Saturday, mostly cloudy in the morning, then becoming partly sunny. A 40% chance of showers and thunderstorms. Highs in the lower 90s. Heat index values up to 105. Saturday night, partly cloudy. A 20% chance of showers and thunderstorms in the evening. Lows in the upper 70s. Sunday, mostly sunny. Highs in the upper 90s. Heat index values up to 110 in the afternoon. Sunday night, mostly clear. A 20% chance of showers and thunderstorms after midnight. Lows in the upper 70s.
Monday, mostly sunny with a 20% chance of showers and thunderstorms. Hot with highs in the upper 90s. Heat index values up to 110 in the afternoon. Monday night, mostly clear with a chance of showers with a slight chance of thunderstorms in the evening, then partly cloudy with a slight chance of showers after midnight. Lows in the upper 70s. Chance of rain 30%. Tuesday, mostly sunny. A 20% chance of showers and thunderstorms in the morning. Highs in the mid-90s. Heat index values up to 110 in the afternoon. The forecast key messages for North and Central Texas. Hot and humid weather will prevail during the middle of this week, with heat index values of 100 to 105 on Wednesday and 105 to 110 on Thursday. The arrival of another front late Thursday and Friday will bring additional chances for thunderstorms and heavy rainfall to the area for the end of the work week and the upcoming weekend. The spotter information statement for North and Central Texas. Spotter activation is not expected at this time. The Dallas-Fort Worth climate summary for this evening, as of 7 p.m., June 16, 2026. Today's high temperature was 91 degrees and the low 73 degrees. No precipitation fell today, which leaves the monthly total at 7.40 inches. The total precipitation for the year still stands at 20.58 inches. The normal high temperature for tomorrow is 92 degrees, and the normal low is 73. The record high for tomorrow is 105, which occurred in 1911, and the record low is 58, which occurred in 1981. Sunset tonight is at 8:38 p.m. Sunrise tomorrow is at 6:20 a.m. The ultraviolet index forecast for June 17th is 10, or very high. The current time is 7:58 p.m. Central Daylight Time. 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The following reports of weather temperature and wind were made at 7 p.m. DFW Airport, mostly sunny, 89, dew point 68, relative humidity 49%, wind southeast at 8, pressure 29.74 inches and steady. Dallas Love Field, mostly sunny, 88, southeast at 12. Fort Worth Meacham, partly sunny, 88, southeast at 10. Arlington, sunny, 88, southeast at 10. McKinney, sunny, 86, southeast at 7. Denton, sunny, 88, southeast at 8. Elsewhere around the region, Wichita Falls, sunny, 90, southeast at 14. Abilene, sunny, 91, south at 10. At Waco, 88, dew point 72, relative humidity 58%, wind east at 6, pressure 29.75 inches and falling. Tyler, sunny, 87, southeast at 5. Once again at 7 p.m., DFW Airport, mostly sunny, 89, southeast at 8. It is now time to check on the latest tropical activity in the Atlantic Ocean, Caribbean Sea, and the Gulf of Mexico. Here is potential tropical cyclone 1 advisory number 2, location 27.3 north, 97.6 west, or about 35 miles south-southwest of Corpus Christi, Texas, or about 330 miles southwest of Lake Charles, Louisiana. Maximum sustained winds, 30 miles an hour, percent movement, northeast or 45 degrees at 6 miles an hour, minimum central pressure, 1,005 millibars, or 29.68 inches. Remember, you can hear the tropical summary at the top and bottom of every hour when there is activity occurring in the Atlantic Basin. Now let's check on your local forecast for the Dallas-Fort Worth Metroplex. Tonight, mostly clear this evening, then becoming partly cloudy. Lows in the mid-70s. South winds 5 to 10 miles an hour. Wednesday, mostly sunny. Humid with highs in the lower 90s. South winds 10 to 15 miles an hour. Wednesday night, mostly clear in the evening, then becoming partly cloudy. Humid with lows in the mid-70s. South winds 10 to 15 miles an hour, becoming southeast 5 to 10 miles an hour after midnight. Thursday, sunny with highs in the upper 90s.
south winds 5 to 10 miles an hour.

heat index values up to 109 in the afternoon. The Dallas-Fort Worth climate summary for this evening, as of 7 p.m., June 16, 2026. Today's high temperature was 91 degrees and the low 73 degrees. No precipitation fell today, which leaves the monthly total at 7.40 inches. The total precipitation for the year still stands at 20.58 inches. The normal high temperature for tomorrow is 92 degrees, and the normal low is 73. The record high for tomorrow is 105, which occurred in 1911, and the record low is 58, which occurred in 1981. Sunset tonight is at 8:38 p.m. Sunrise tomorrow is at 6:20 a.m. The ultraviolet index forecast for June 17th is 10, or very high. The current time is 8:02 p.m. Central Daylight Time. 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The following reports of weather temperature and wind were made at 8 p.m. DFW Airport, partly cloudy, 86, dew point 68, relative humidity 54%, wind south at 12, pressure 29.74 inches and steady. Dallas Love Field, partly cloudy, 87, southeast at 8. Fort Worth Meacham, clear, 86, southeast at 10. Arlington, clear, 87, southeast at 8. McKinney, partly cloudy, 85, southeast at 6. Denton, partly cloudy, 87, south at 8. Elsewhere around the region, Wichita Falls, clear, 87, southeast at 13. Abilene, clear, 90, southeast at 9. Waco, partly cloudy, 86, east at 7. Tyler, clear, 84, southeast at 6. Once again at 8 p.m., DFW Airport, partly cloudy, 86, south at 12. The following reports of weather temperature and wind were made at 8 p.m. DFW Airport, partly cloudy, 86, dew point 68, relative humidity 54%, wind south at 12, pressure 29.74 inches and steady. Dallas Love Field, partly cloudy, 87, southeast at 8. Fort Worth Meacham, clear, 86, southeast at 10. Arlington, clear, 87, southeast at 8. McKinney, partly cloudy, 85, southeast at 6. Denton, partly cloudy, 87, south at 8. Elsewhere around the region, Wichita Falls, clear, 87, southeast at 13. Abilene, clear, 90, southeast at 9. Waco, partly cloudy, 86, east at 7. Tyler, clear, 84, southeast at 6. Once again at 8 p.m., DFW Airport, partly cloudy, 86, south at 12. Now let's check on your local forecast for the Dallas-Fort Worth Metroplex. Tonight, mostly clear this evening, then becoming partly cloudy. Lows in the mid-70s. South winds 5 to 10 miles an hour. Wednesday, mostly sunny. Humid with highs in the lower 90s. South winds 10 to 15 miles an hour. Wednesday night, mostly clear in the evening, then becoming partly cloudy. Humid with lows in the mid-70s. South winds 10 to 15 miles an hour, becoming southeast 5 to 10 miles an hour after midnight. Thursday, sunny with highs in the upper 90s. South winds 5 to 10 miles an hour. Heat index values up to 109 in the afternoon. And now the extended forecast. Thursday night, partly cloudy with a slight chance of showers in the evening, then mostly cloudy with a chance of showers and thunderstorms after midnight. Humid with lows in the upper 70s. Southeast winds 5 to 10 miles an hour. Chance of rain 50%. Juneteenth, mostly cloudy with a chance of showers and thunderstorms in the morning, then partly sunny with a slight chance of showers and thunderstorms in the afternoon. Highs in the lower 90s. Chance of rain 40%. Heat index values up to 105. Friday night, mostly cloudy.
a slight chance of showers and thunderstorms in the evening, then a chance of showers and thunderstorms after midnight. Lows in the mid-70s. Chance of rain 50%. Saturday, mostly cloudy in the morning, then becoming partly sunny. A 40% chance of showers and thunderstorms. Highs in the lower 90s. Heat index values up to 105. Saturday night, partly cloudy. A 20% chance of showers and thunderstorms in the evening. Lows in the upper 70s. Sunday, mostly sunny. Highs in the upper 90s. Heat index values up to 110 in the afternoon. Sunday night, mostly clear. A 20% chance of showers and thunderstorms after midnight. Lows in the upper 70s. Monday, mostly sunny with a 20% chance of showers and thunderstorms. Hot with highs in the upper 90s. Heat index values up to 110 in the afternoon. Monday night, mostly clear with a chance of showers with a slight chance of thunderstorms in the evening, then partly cloudy with a slight chance of showers after midnight. Lows in the upper 70s. Chance of rain 30%. Tuesday, mostly sunny. A 20% chance of showers and thunderstorms in the morning. Highs in the mid-90s. Heat index values up to 110 in the afternoon. The forecast key messages for North and Central Texas. Hot and humid weather will prevail during the middle of this week, with heat index values of 100 to 105 on Wednesday and 105 to 110 on Thursday. The arrival of another front late Thursday and Friday will bring additional chances for thunderstorms and heavy rainfall to the area for the end of the work week and the upcoming weekend. The spotter information statement for North and Central Texas. Spotter activation is not expected at this time. The Dallas-Fort Worth climate summary for this evening, as of 7 p.m., June 16, 2026. Today's high temperature was 91 degrees and the low 73 degrees. No precipitation fell today, which leaves the monthly total at 7.40 inches. The total precipitation for the year still stands at 20.58 inches. The normal high temperature for tomorrow is 92 degrees, and the normal low is 73. The record high for tomorrow is 105, which occurred in 1911, and the record low is 58, which occurred in 1981. Sunset tonight is at 8:38 p.m. Sunrise tomorrow is at 6:20 a.m. The ultraviolet index forecast for June 17th is 10, or very high. The current time is 8:09 p.m. Central Daylight Time. 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The following reports of weather temperature and wind were made at 8 p.m. DFW Airport, partly cloudy, 86, dew point 68, relative humidity 54%, wind south at 12, pressure 29.74 inches and steady. Dallas Love Field, partly cloudy, 87, southeast at 8. Fort Worth Meacham, clear, 86, southeast at 10. Arlington, clear, 87, southeast at 8. McKinney, partly cloudy, 85, southeast at 6. Denton, partly cloudy, 87, south at 8. Elsewhere around the region, Wichita Falls, clear, 87, southeast at 13. Abilene, clear, 90, southeast at 9. Waco, partly cloudy, 86, east at 7. Tyler, clear, 84, southeast at 6. Once again at 8 p.m., DFW Airport, partly cloudy, 86, south at 12. The following reports of weather temperature and wind were made at 8 p.m. DFW Airport, partly cloudy, 86, dew point 68, relative humidity 54%, wind south at 12, pressure 29.74 inches and steady. Dallas Love Field, partly cloudy, 87, southeast at 8. Fort Worth Meacham, clear, 86, southeast at 10. Arlington, clear, 87, southeast at 8. McKinney, partly cloudy, 85, southeast at 6. Denton, partly cloudy, 87, south at 8.
Elsewhere around the region, Wichita Falls, clear.

5 to 10 miles an hour after midnight. Thursday, sunny with highs in the upper 90s. South winds 5 to 10 miles an hour. Heat index values up to 109 in the afternoon. And now the extended forecast. Thursday night, partly cloudy with a slight chance of showers in the evening, then mostly cloudy with a chance of showers and thunderstorms after midnight. Humid with lows in the upper 70s. Southeast winds 5 to 10 miles an hour. Chance of rain 50%. Juneteenth, mostly cloudy with a chance of showers and thunderstorms in the morning, then partly sunny with a slight chance of showers and thunderstorms in the afternoon. Highs in the lower 90s. Chance of rain 40%. Heat index values up to 105. Friday night, mostly cloudy. A slight chance of showers and thunderstorms in the evening, then a chance of showers and thunderstorms after midnight. Lows in the mid-70s. Chance of rain 50%. Saturday, mostly cloudy in the morning, then becoming partly sunny. A 40% chance of showers and thunderstorms. Highs in the lower 90s. Heat index values up to 105. Saturday night, partly cloudy. A 20% chance of showers and thunderstorms in the evening. Lows in the upper 70s. Sunday, mostly sunny. Highs in the upper 90s. Heat index values up to 110 in the afternoon. Sunday night, mostly clear. A 20% chance of showers and thunderstorms after midnight. Lows in the upper 70s. Monday, mostly sunny with a 20% chance of showers and thunderstorms. Hot with highs in the upper 90s. Heat index values up to 110 in the afternoon. Monday night, mostly clear with a chance of showers with a slight chance of thunderstorms in the evening, then partly cloudy with a slight chance of showers after midnight. Lows in the upper 70s. Chance of rain 30%. Tuesday, mostly sunny. A 20% chance of showers and thunderstorms in the morning. Highs in the mid-90s. Heat index values up to 110 in the afternoon. The forecast key messages for North and Central Texas. Hot and humid weather will prevail during the middle of this week, with heat index values of 100 to 105 on Wednesday and 105 to 110 on Thursday. The arrival of another front late Thursday and Friday will bring additional chances for thunderstorms and heavy rainfall to the area for the end of the work week and the upcoming weekend. The spotter information statement for North and Central Texas. Spotter activation is not expected at this time. The Dallas-Fort Worth climate summary for this evening, as of 7 p.m., June 16, 2026. Today's high temperature was 91 degrees and the low 73 degrees. No precipitation fell today, which leaves the monthly total at 7.40 inches. The total precipitation for the year still stands at 20.58 inches. The normal high temperature for tomorrow is 92 degrees, and the normal low is 73. The record high for tomorrow is 105, which occurred in 1911, and the record low is 58, which occurred in 1981. Sunset tonight is at 8:38 p.m. Sunrise tomorrow is at 6:20 a.m. The ultraviolet index forecast for June 17th is 10, or very high. The current time is 8:16 p.m. Central Daylight Time. 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The following reports of weather temperature and wind were made at 8 p.m. DFW Airport, partly cloudy, 86, dew point 68, relative humidity 54%, wind south at 12, pressure 29.74 inches and steady. Dallas Love Field, partly cloudy, 87, southeast at 8. Fort Worth Meacham, clear, 86, southeast at 10. Arlington, clear, 87, southeast at 8. McKinney, partly cloudy, 85, southeast at 6. Denton, partly cloudy, 87, south at 8. Elsewhere around the region, Wichita Falls, clear, 87, southeast at 13. Abilene, clear, 90, southeast at 9.

Waco, partly cloudy, 86, east at 7. Tyler, clear, 84, southeast at 6. Once again at 8 p.m., DFW Airport, partly cloudy, 86, south at 12. Now let's check on your local forecast for the Dallas-Fort Worth Metroplex. Tonight, mostly clear this evening, then becoming partly cloudy. Lows in the mid-70s. South winds 5 to 10 miles an hour. Wednesday, mostly sunny. Humid with highs in the lower 90s. South winds 10 to 15 miles an hour. Wednesday night, mostly clear in the evening, then becoming partly cloudy. Humid with lows in the mid-70s. South winds 10 to 15 miles an hour, becoming southeast 5 to 10 miles an hour after midnight. Thursday, sunny with highs in the upper 90s. South winds 5 to 10 miles an hour. Heat index values up to 109 in the afternoon. And now the extended forecast. Thursday night, partly cloudy with a slight chance of showers in the evening, then mostly cloudy with a chance of showers and thunderstorms after midnight. Humid with lows in the upper 70s. Southeast winds 5 to 10 miles an hour. Chance of rain 50%. Juneteenth, mostly cloudy with a chance of showers and thunderstorms in the morning, then partly sunny with a slight chance of showers and thunderstorms in the afternoon. Highs in the lower 90s. Chance of rain 40%. Heat index values up to 105. Friday night, mostly cloudy. A slight chance of showers and thunderstorms in the evening, then a chance of showers and thunderstorms after midnight. Lows in the mid-70s. Chance of rain 50%. Saturday, mostly cloudy in the morning, then becoming partly sunny. A 40% chance of showers and thunderstorms. Highs in the lower 90s. Heat index values up to 105. Saturday night, partly cloudy. A 20% chance of showers and thunderstorms in the evening. Lows in the upper 70s. Sunday, mostly sunny. Highs in the upper 90s. Heat index values up to 110 in the afternoon. Sunday night, mostly clear. A 20% chance of showers and thunderstorms after midnight. Lows in the upper 70s. Monday, mostly sunny with a 20% chance of showers and thunderstorms. Hot with highs in the upper 90s. Heat index values up to 110 in the afternoon. Monday night, mostly clear with a chance of showers with a slight chance of thunderstorms in the evening, then partly cloudy with a slight chance of showers after midnight. Lows in the upper 70s. Chance of rain 30%. Tuesday, mostly sunny. A 20% chance of showers and thunderstorms in the morning. Highs in the mid-90s. Heat index values up to 110 in the afternoon. The forecast key messages for North and Central Texas. Hot and humid weather will prevail during the middle of this week, with heat index values of 100 to 105 on Wednesday and 105 to 110 on Thursday. The arrival of another front late Thursday and Friday will bring additional chances for thunderstorms and heavy rainfall to the area for the end of the work week and the upcoming weekend. The spotter information statement for North and Central Texas. Spotter activation is not expected at this time. The Dallas-Fort Worth climate summary for this evening, as of 7 p.m., June 16, 2026. Today's high temperature was 91 degrees and the low 73 degrees. No precipitation fell today, which leaves the monthly total at 7.40 inches. The total precipitation for the year still stands at 20.58 inches. The normal high temperature for tomorrow is 92 degrees, and the normal low is 73. The record high for tomorrow is 105, which occurred in 1911, and the record low is 58, which occurred in 1981. Sunset tonight is at 8:38 p.m. Sunrise tomorrow is at 6:20 a.m. The ultraviolet index forecast for June 17th is 10, or very high. The current time is 8:22 p.m. Central Daylight Time. 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

The following reports of weather, temperature, and wind were made at 8 p.m. DFW Airport, partly cloudy, 86, dew point 68, relative humidity 54%, wind south at 12, pressure 29.74 inches and steady. Dallas Love Field, partly cloudy, 87, southeast at 8. Fort Worth Meacham, clear, 86, southeast at 10. Arlington, clear, 87, southeast at 8. McKinney, partly cloudy, 85, southeast at 6. Denton, partly cloudy, 87, south at 8. Elsewhere around the region, Wichita Falls, clear, 87, southeast at 13. Abilene, clear, 90, southeast at 9. Waco, partly cloudy, 86, east at 7. Tyler, clear, 84, southeast at 6. Once again at 8 p.m., DFW Airport, partly cloudy, 86, south at 12. Now let's check on your local forecast for the Dallas-Fort Worth Metroplex. Tonight, mostly clear this evening, then becoming partly cloudy. Lows in the mid-70s. South winds 5 to 10 miles an hour. Wednesday, mostly sunny. Humid with highs in the lower 90s. South winds 10 to 15 miles an hour. Wednesday night, mostly clear in the evening, then becoming partly cloudy. Humid with lows in the mid-70s. South winds 10 to 15 miles an hour, becoming southeast 5 to 10 miles an hour after midnight. Thursday, sunny with highs in the upper 90s. South winds 5 to 10 miles an hour. Heat index values up to 109 in the afternoon. And now the extended forecast. Thursday night, partly cloudy with a slight chance of showers in the evening, then mostly cloudy with a chance of showers and thunderstorms after midnight. Humid with lows in the upper 70s. Southeast winds 5 to 10 miles an hour. Chance of rain 50%. Juneteenth, mostly cloudy with a chance of showers and thunderstorms in the morning, then partly sunny with a slight chance of showers and thunderstorms in the afternoon. Highs in the lower 90s. Chance of rain 40%. Heat index values up to 105. Friday night, mostly cloudy. A slight chance of showers and thunderstorms in the evening, then a chance of showers and thunderstorms after midnight. Lows in the mid-70s. Chance of rain 50%. Saturday, mostly cloudy in the morning, then becoming partly sunny. A 40% chance of showers and thunderstorms. Highs in the lower 90s. Heat index values up to 105. Saturday night, partly cloudy. A 20% chance of showers and thunderstorms in the evening. Lows in the upper 70s. Sunday, mostly sunny. Highs in the upper 90s. Heat index values up to 110 in the afternoon. Sunday night, mostly clear. A 20% chance of showers and thunderstorms after midnight. Lows in the upper 70s. Monday, mostly sunny with a 20% chance of showers and thunderstorms. Hot with highs in the upper 90s. Heat index values up to 110 in the afternoon. Monday night, mostly clear with a chance of showers with a slight chance of thunderstorms in the evening, then partly cloudy with a slight chance of showers after midnight. Lows in the upper 70s. Chance of rain 30%. Tuesday, mostly sunny. A 20% chance of showers and thunderstorms in the morning. Highs in the mid-90s. Heat index values up to 110 in the afternoon. The forecast key messages for North and Central Texas. Hot and humid weather will prevail during the middle of this week, with heat index values of 100 to 105 on Wednesday and 105 to 110 on Thursday. The arrival of another front late Thursday and Friday will bring additional chances for thunderstorms and heavy rainfall to the area for the end of the work week and the upcoming weekend. The spotter information statement for North and Central Texas. Spotter activation is not expected at this time. The Dallas-Fort Worth climate summary for this evening, as of 7 p.m., June 16, 2026. Today's high temperature was 91 degrees and the low 73 degrees. No precipitation fell today, which leaves the monthly total at 7.40.

The total precipitation for the year still stands at 20.58 inches. The normal high temperature for tomorrow is 92 degrees, and the normal low is 73. The record high for tomorrow is 105, which occurred in 1911, and the record low is 58, which occurred in 1981. Sunset tonight is at 8:38 p.m. Sunrise tomorrow is at 6:20 a.m. The ultraviolet index forecast for June 17th is 10, or very high. The current time is 8:28 p.m. Central Daylight Time. 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The following reports of weather temperature and wind were made at 8 p.m. DFW Airport, partly cloudy, 86, dew point 68, relative humidity 54%, wind south at 12, pressure 29.74 inches and steady. Dallas Love Field, partly cloudy, 87, southeast at 8. Fort Worth Meacham, clear, 86, southeast at 10. Arlington, clear, 87, southeast at 8. McKinney, partly cloudy, 85, southeast at 6. Denton, partly cloudy, 87, south at 8. Elsewhere around the region, Wichita Falls, clear, 87, southeast at 13. Abilene, clear, 90, southeast at 9. Waco, partly cloudy, 86, east at 7. Tyler, clear, 84, southeast at 6. Once again at 8 p.m., DFW Airport, partly cloudy, 86, south at 12. Now let's check on your local forecast for the Dallas-Fort Worth Metroplex. Tonight, mostly clear this evening, then becoming partly cloudy. Lows in the mid-70s. South winds 5 to 10 miles an hour. Wednesday, mostly sunny. Humid with highs in the lower 90s. South winds 10 to 15 miles an hour. Wednesday night, mostly clear in the evening, then becoming partly cloudy. Humid with lows in the mid-70s. South winds 10 to 15 miles an hour, becoming southeast 5 to 10 miles an hour after midnight. Thursday, sunny with highs in the upper 90s. South winds 5 to 10 miles an hour. Heat index values up to 109 in the afternoon. It is now time to check on the latest tropical activity in the Atlantic Ocean, Caribbean Sea, and the Gulf of Mexico. Here is potential tropical cyclone 1 advisory number 2, location 27.3 north, 97.6 west, or about 35 miles south-southwest of Corpus Christi, Texas, or about 330 miles southwest of Lake Charles, Louisiana. Maximum sustained winds, 30 miles an hour, percent movement, northeast or 45 degrees at 6 miles an hour, minimum central pressure, 1,005 millibars, or 29.68 inches. Remember, you can hear the tropical summary at the top and bottom of every hour when there is activity occurring in the Atlantic Basin. And now the extended forecast. Thursday night, partly cloudy with a slight chance of showers in the evening, then mostly cloudy with a chance of showers and thunderstorms after midnight. Humid with lows in the upper 70s. Southeast winds 5 to 10 miles an hour. Chance of rain 50%. Juneteenth, mostly cloudy with a chance of showers and thunderstorms in the morning, then partly sunny with a slight chance of showers and thunderstorms in the afternoon. Highs in the lower 90s. Chance of rain 40%. Heat index values up to 105. Friday night, mostly cloudy. A slight chance of showers and thunderstorms in the evening, then a chance of showers and thunderstorms after midnight. Lows in the mid-70s. Chance of rain 50%. Saturday, mostly cloudy in the morning, then becoming partly sunny. A 40% chance of showers and thunderstorms. Highs in the lower 90s. Heat index values up to 105. Saturday night, partly cloudy. A 20% chance of showers and thunderstorms in the evening. Lows in the upper 70s. Sunday, mostly sunny. Highs in the upper 90s. Heat index values up to 110 in the afternoon. Sunday night, mostly clear.

20% chance of showers and thunderstorms after midnight. Lows in the upper 70s. Monday, mostly sunny with a 20% chance of showers and thunderstorms. Hot with highs in the upper 90s. Heat index values up to 110 in the afternoon. Monday night, mostly clear with a chance of showers with a slight chance of thunderstorms in the evening, then partly cloudy with a slight chance. Heat index values up to 110 in the afternoon. Monday night, mostly clear with a chance of showers with a slight chance of thunderstorms in the evening, then partly cloudy with a slight chance of showers after midnight. Lows in the upper 70s. Chance of rain 30%. Tuesday, mostly sunny. A 20% chance of showers and thunderstorms in the morning. Highs in the mid-90s. Heat index values up to 110 in the afternoon. The forecast key messages for North and Central Texas. Hot and humid weather will prevail during the middle of this week, with heat index values of 100 to 105 on Wednesday and 105 to 110 on Thursday. The arrival of another front late Thursday and Friday will bring additional chances for thunderstorms and heavy rainfall to the area for the end of the work week and the upcoming weekend. The spotter information statement for North and Central Texas. Spotter activation is not expected at this time. The Dallas-Fort Worth climate summary for this evening, as of 7 p.m., June 16, 2026. Today's high temperature was 91 degrees and the low 73 degrees. No precipitation fell today, which leaves the monthly total at 7.40 inches. The total precipitation for the year still stands at 20.58 inches. The normal high temperature for tomorrow is 92 degrees, and the normal low is 73. The record high for tomorrow is 105, which occurred in 1911, and the record low is 58, which occurred in 1981. Sunset tonight is at 8:38 p.m. Sunrise tomorrow is at 6:20 a.m. The ultraviolet index forecast for June 17th is 10, or very high. The current time is 8:34 p.m. Central Daylight Time. 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The following reports of weather temperature and wind were made at 8 p.m. DFW Airport, partly cloudy, 86, dew point 68, relative humidity 54%, wind south at 12, pressure 29.74 inches and steady. Dallas Love Field, partly cloudy, 87, southeast at 8. Fort Worth Meacham, clear, 86, southeast at 10. Arlington, clear, 87, southeast at 8. McKinney, partly cloudy, 85, southeast at 6. Denton, partly cloudy, 87, south at 8. Elsewhere around the region, Wichita Falls, clear, 87, southeast at 13. Abilene, clear, 90, southeast at 9. Waco, partly cloudy, 86, east at 7. Tyler, clear, 84, southeast at 6. Once again at 8 p.m., DFW Airport, partly cloudy, 86, south at 12. Now let's check on your local forecast for the Dallas-Fort Worth Metroplex. Tonight, mostly clear this evening, then becoming partly cloudy. Lows in the mid-70s. South winds 5 to 10 miles an hour. Wednesday, mostly sunny. Humid with highs in the lower 90s. South winds 10 to 15 miles an hour. Wednesday night, mostly clear in the evening, then becoming partly cloudy. Humid with lows in the mid-70s. South winds 10 to 15 miles an hour, becoming southeast 5 to 10 miles an hour after midnight. Thursday, sunny with highs in the upper 90s. South winds 5 to 10 miles an hour. Heat index values up to 109 in the afternoon. And now the extended forecast. Thursday night, partly cloudy with a slight chance of showers in the evening, then mostly cloudy with a chance of showers and thunderstorms after midnight. Humid with lows in the upper 70s. Southeast winds 5 to 10 miles an hour. Chance of rain 50%. Juneteenth, mostly cloudy with a chance of showers and thunderstorms in the morning, then

partly sunny with a slight chance of showers and thunderstorms in the afternoon. Highs in the lower 90s. Chance of rain 40%. Heat index values up to 105. Friday night, mostly cloudy. A slight chance of showers and thunderstorms in the evening, then a chance of showers and thunderstorms after midnight. Lows in the mid-70s. Chance of rain 50%. Saturday, mostly cloudy in the morning, then becoming partly sunny. A 40% chance of showers and thunderstorms. Highs in the lower 90s. Heat index values up to 105. Saturday night, partly cloudy. A 20% chance of showers and thunderstorms in the evening. Lows in the upper 70s. Sunday, mostly sunny. Highs in the upper 90s. Heat index values up to 110 in the afternoon. Sunday night, mostly clear. A 20% chance of showers and thunderstorms after midnight. Lows in the upper 70s. Monday, mostly sunny with a 20% chance of showers and thunderstorms. Hot with highs in the upper 90s. Heat index values up to 110 in the afternoon. Monday night, mostly clear with a chance of showers with a slight chance of thunderstorms in the evening, then partly cloudy with a slight chance of showers after midnight. Lows in the upper 70s. Chance of rain 30%. Tuesday, mostly sunny. A 20% chance of showers and thunderstorms in the morning. Highs in the mid-90s. Heat index values up to 110 in the afternoon. The forecast key messages for North and Central Texas. Hot and humid weather will prevail during the middle of this week, with heat index values of 100 to 105 on Wednesday and 105 to 110 on Thursday. The arrival of another front late Thursday and Friday will bring additional chances for thunderstorms and heavy rainfall to the area for the end of the work week and the upcoming weekend. The spotter information statement for North and Central Texas. Spotter activation is not expected at this time. The Dallas-Fort Worth climate summary for this evening, as of 7 p.m., June 16, 2026. Today's high temperature was 91 degrees and the low 73 degrees. No precipitation fell today, which leaves the monthly total at 7.40 inches. The total precipitation for the year still stands at 20.58 inches. The normal high temperature for tomorrow is 92 degrees, and the normal low is 73. The record high for tomorrow is 105, which occurred in 1911, and the record low is 58, which occurred in 1981. Sunset tonight is at 8:38 p.m. Sunrise tomorrow is at 6:20 a.m. The ultraviolet index forecast for June 17th is 10, or very high. The current time is 8:40 p.m. Central Daylight Time. 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The following reports of weather temperature and wind were made at 8 p.m. DFW Airport, partly cloudy, 86, dew point 68, relative humidity 54%, wind south at 12, pressure 29.74 inches and steady. Dallas Love Field, partly cloudy, 87, southeast at 8. Fort Worth Meacham, clear, 86, southeast at 10. Arlington, clear, 87, southeast at 8. McKinney, partly cloudy, 85, southeast at 6. Denton, partly cloudy, 87, south at 8. Elsewhere around the region, Wichita Falls, clear, 87, southeast at 13. Abilene, clear, 90, southeast at 9. Waco, partly cloudy, 86, east at 7. Tyler, clear, 84, southeast at 6. Once again at 8 p.m., DFW Airport, partly cloudy, 86, south at 12. Now let's check on your local forecast for the Dallas-Fort Worth Metroplex. Tonight, mostly clear this evening, then becoming partly cloudy. Lows in the mid-70s. South winds 5 to 10 miles an hour. Wednesday, mostly sunny. Humid with highs in the lower 90s. South winds 10 to 15 miles an hour. Wednesday night.

mostly clear in the evening, then becoming partly cloudy. Humid with lows in the mid-70s. South winds 10 to 15 miles an hour, becoming southeast 5 to 10 miles an hour after midnight. Thursday, sunny with highs in the upper 90s. South winds 5 to 10 miles an hour. Heat index values up to 109 in the afternoon. And now the extended forecast. Thursday night, partly cloudy with a slight chance of showers in the evening, then mostly cloudy with a chance of showers and thunderstorms after midnight. Humid with lows in the upper 70s. Southeast winds 5 to 10 miles an hour. Chance of rain 50%. Juneteenth, mostly cloudy with a chance of showers and thunderstorms in the morning, then partly sunny with a slight chance of showers and thunderstorms in the afternoon. Highs in the lower 90s. Chance of rain 40%. Heat index values up to 105. Friday night, mostly cloudy. A slight chance of showers and thunderstorms in the evening, then a chance of showers and thunderstorms after midnight. Lows in the mid-70s. Chance of rain 50%. Saturday, mostly cloudy in the morning, then becoming partly sunny. A 40% chance of showers and thunderstorms. Highs in the lower 90s. Heat index values up to 105. Saturday night, partly cloudy. A 20% chance of showers and thunderstorms in the evening. Lows in the upper 70s. Sunday, mostly sunny. Highs in the upper 90s. Heat index values up to 110 in the afternoon. Sunday night, mostly clear. A 20% chance of showers and thunderstorms after midnight. Lows in the upper 70s. Monday, mostly sunny with a 20% chance of showers and thunderstorms. Hot with highs in the upper 90s. Heat index values up to 110 in the afternoon. Monday night, mostly clear with a chance of showers with a slight chance of thunderstorms in the evening, then partly cloudy with a slight chance of showers after midnight. Lows in the upper 70s. Chance of rain 30%. Tuesday, mostly sunny. A 20% chance of showers and thunderstorms in the morning. Highs in the mid-90s. Heat index values up to 110 in the afternoon. The forecast key messages for North and Central Texas. Hot and humid weather will prevail during the middle of this week, with heat index values of 100 to 105 on Wednesday and 105 to 110 on Thursday. The arrival of another front late Thursday and Friday will bring additional chances for thunderstorms and heavy rainfall to the area for the end of the work week and the upcoming weekend. The spotter information statement for North and Central Texas. Spotter activation is not expected at this time. The Dallas-Fort Worth climate summary for this evening, as of 7 p.m., June 16, 2026. Today's high temperature was 91 degrees and the low 73 degrees. No precipitation fell today, which leaves the monthly total at 7.40 inches. The total precipitation for the year still stands at 20.58 inches. The normal high temperature for tomorrow is 92 degrees, and the normal low is 73. The record high for tomorrow is 105, which occurred in 1911, and the record low is 58, which occurred in 1981. Sunset tonight is at 8:38 p.m. Sunrise tomorrow is at 6:20 a.m. The ultraviolet index forecast for June 17th is 10, or very high. The current time is 8:46 p.m. Central Daylight Time. 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The following reports of weather temperature and wind were made at 8 p.m. DFW Airport, partly cloudy, 86, dew point 68, relative humidity 54%, wind south at 12, pressure 29.74 inches and steady. Dallas Love Field, partly cloudy, 87, southeast at 8. Fort Worth Meacham, clear, 86, southeast at 10. Arlington, clear, 87, southeast at 8. McKinney, partly cloudy, 85, southeast at 6.
Denton, partly cloudy, 87, south at 8. Elsewhere around the region, Wichita Falls, clear, 87, southeast at 13. Abilene, clear, 90, southeast at 9. Waco, partly cloudy, 86, east at 7. Tyler, clear, 84, southeast at 6. Once again at 8 p.m., DFW Airport, partly cloudy, 86, south at 12. Now let's check on your local forecast for the Dallas-Fort Worth Metroplex. Tonight, mostly clear this evening, then becoming partly cloudy. Lows in the mid-70s. South winds 5 to 10 miles an hour. Wednesday, mostly sunny. Humid with highs in the lower 90s. South winds 10 to 15 miles an hour. Wednesday night, mostly clear in the evening, then becoming partly cloudy. Humid with lows in the mid-70s. South winds 10 to 15 miles an hour, becoming southeast 5 to 10 miles an hour after midnight. Thursday, sunny with highs in the upper 90s. South winds 5 to 10 miles an hour. Heat index values up to 109 in the afternoon. And now the extended forecast. Thursday night, partly cloudy with a slight chance of showers in the evening, then mostly cloudy with a chance of showers and thunderstorms after midnight. Humid with lows in the upper 70s. Southeast winds 5 to 10 miles an hour. Chance of rain 50%. Juneteenth, mostly cloudy with a chance of showers and thunderstorms in the morning, then partly sunny with a slight chance of showers and thunderstorms in the afternoon. Highs in the lower 90s. Chance of rain 40%. Heat index values up to 105. Friday night, mostly cloudy. A slight chance of showers and thunderstorms in the evening, then a chance of showers and thunderstorms after midnight. Lows in the mid-70s. Chance of rain 50%. Saturday, mostly cloudy in the morning, then becoming partly sunny. A 40% chance of showers and thunderstorms. Highs in the lower 90s. Heat index values up to 105. Saturday night, partly cloudy. A 20% chance of showers and thunderstorms in the evening. Lows in the upper 70s. Sunday, mostly sunny. Highs in the upper 90s. Heat index values up to 110 in the afternoon. Sunday night, mostly clear. A 20% chance of showers and thunderstorms after midnight. Lows in the upper 70s. Monday, mostly sunny with a 20% chance of showers and thunderstorms. Hot with highs in the upper 90s. Heat index values up to 110 in the afternoon. Monday night, mostly clear with a chance of showers with a slight chance of thunderstorms in the evening, then partly cloudy with a slight chance of showers after midnight. Lows in the upper 70s. Chance of rain 30%. Tuesday, mostly sunny. A 20% chance of showers and thunderstorms in the morning. Highs in the mid-90s. Heat index values up to 110 in the afternoon. The forecast key messages for North and Central Texas. Hot and humid weather will prevail during the middle of this week, with heat index values of 100 to 105 on Wednesday and 105 to 110 on Thursday. The arrival of another front late Thursday and Friday will bring additional chances for thunderstorms and heavy rainfall to the area for the end of the work week and the upcoming weekend. The spotter information statement for North and Central Texas. Spotter activation is not expected at this time. The Dallas-Fort Worth climate summary for this evening, as of 7 p.m., June 16, 2026. Today's high temperature was 91 degrees and the low 73 degrees. No precipitation fell today, which leaves the monthly total at 7.40 inches. The total precipitation for the year still stands at 20.58 inches. The normal high temperature for tomorrow is 92 degrees, and the normal low is 73. The record high for tomorrow is 105, which occurred in 1911, and the record low is 58, which occurred in 1981. Sunset tonight is at 8:38 p.m. Sunrise tomorrow is at 6:20 a.m. The ultraviolet index forecast for June 17th is 10, or very high.
The current time is 8:52 p.m. Central Daylight Time.

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The following reports of weather temperature and wind were made at 8 p.m. DFW Airport, partly cloudy, 86, dew point 68, relative humidity 54%, wind south at 12, pressure 29.74 inches and steady. Dallas Love Field, partly cloudy, 87, southeast at 8. Fort Worth Meacham, clear, 86, southeast at 10. Arlington, clear, 87, southeast at 8. McKinney, partly cloudy, 85, southeast at 6. Denton, partly cloudy, 87, south at 8. Elsewhere around the region, Wichita Falls, clear, 87, southeast at 13. Abilene, clear, 90, southeast at 9. Waco, partly cloudy, 86, east at 7. Tyler, clear, 84, southeast at 6. Once again at 8 p.m., DFW Airport, partly cloudy, 86, south at 12. Now let's check on your local forecast for the Dallas-Fort Worth Metroplex. Tonight, mostly clear this evening, then becoming partly cloudy. Lows in the mid-70s. South winds 5 to 10 miles an hour. Wednesday, mostly sunny. Humid with highs in the lower 90s. South winds 10 to 15 miles an hour. Wednesday night, mostly clear in the evening, then becoming partly cloudy. Humid with lows in the mid-70s. South winds 10 to 15 miles an hour, becoming southeast 5 to 10 miles an hour after midnight. Thursday, sunny with highs in the upper 90s. South winds 5 to 10 miles an hour. Heat index values up to 109 in the afternoon. And now the extended forecast. Thursday night, partly cloudy with a slight chance of showers in the evening, then mostly cloudy with a chance of showers and thunderstorms after midnight. Humid with lows in the upper 70s. Southeast winds 5 to 10 miles an hour. Chance of rain 50%. Juneteenth, mostly cloudy with a chance of showers and thunderstorms in the morning, then partly sunny with a slight chance of showers and thunderstorms in the afternoon. Highs in the lower 90s. Chance of rain 40%. Heat index values up to 105. Friday night, mostly cloudy. A slight chance of showers and thunderstorms in the evening, then a chance of showers and thunderstorms after midnight. Lows in the mid-70s. Chance of rain 50%. Saturday, mostly cloudy in the morning, then becoming partly sunny. A 40% chance of showers and thunderstorms. Highs in the lower 90s. Heat index values up to 105. Saturday night, partly cloudy. A 20% chance of showers and thunderstorms in the evening. Lows in the upper 70s. Sunday, mostly sunny. Highs in the upper 90s. Heat index values up to 110 in the afternoon. Sunday night, mostly clear. A 20% chance of showers and thunderstorms after midnight. Lows in the upper 70s. Monday, mostly sunny with a 20% chance of showers and thunderstorms. Hot with highs in the upper 90s. Heat index values up to 110 in the afternoon. Monday night, mostly clear with a chance of showers with a slight chance of thunderstorms in the evening, then partly cloudy with a slight chance of showers after midnight. Lows in the upper 70s. Chance of rain 30%. Tuesday, mostly sunny. A 20% chance of showers and thunderstorms in the morning. Highs in the mid-90s. Heat index values up to 110 in the afternoon. The forecast key messages for North and Central Texas. Hot and humid weather will prevail during the middle of this week, with heat index values of 100 to 105 on Wednesday and 105 to 110 on Thursday. The arrival of another front late Thursday and Friday will bring additional chances for thunderstorms and heavy rainfall to the area for the end of the work week and the upcoming weekend. The spotter information statement for North and Central Texas. Spotter activation is not expected at this time.
The Dallas-Fort Worth Climate Summary for this evening, as of 7 p.m., June 16, 2026. Today's high temperature was 91 degrees and the low 73 degrees. No precipitation fell today, which leaves the monthly total at 7.40 inches. The total precipitation for the year still stands at 20.58 inches. The normal high temperature for tomorrow is 92 degrees, and the normal low is 73. The record high for tomorrow is 105, which occurred in 1911, and the record low is 58, which occurred in 1981. Sunset tonight is at 8:38 p.m. Sunrise tomorrow is at 6:20 a.m. The ultraviolet index forecast for June 17th is 10, or very high. The current time is 8:58 p.m. Central Daylight Time. 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The following reports of weather temperature and wind were made at 8 p.m. DFW Airport, partly cloudy, 86, dew point 68, relative humidity 54%, wind south at 12, pressure 29.74 inches and steady. Dallas Love Field, partly cloudy, 87, southeast at 8. Fort Worth Meacham, clear, 86, southeast at 10. Arlington, clear, 87, southeast at 8. McKinney, partly cloudy, 85, southeast at 6. Denton, partly cloudy, 87, south at 8. Elsewhere around the region, Wichita Falls, clear, 87, southeast at 13. Abilene, clear, 90, southeast at 9. Waco, partly cloudy, 86, east at 7. Tyler, clear, 84, southeast at 6. Once again at 8 p.m., DFW Airport, partly cloudy, 86, south at 12. Now let's check on your local forecast for the Dallas-Fort Worth Metroplex. Tonight, mostly clear this evening, then becoming partly cloudy. Lows in the mid-70s. South winds 5 to 10 miles an hour. Wednesday, mostly sunny. Humid with highs in the lower 90s. South winds 10 to 15 miles an hour. Wednesday night, mostly clear in the evening, then becoming partly cloudy. Humid with lows in the mid-70s. South winds 10 to 15 miles an hour, becoming southeast 5 to 10 miles an hour after midnight. Thursday, sunny with highs in the upper 90s. South winds 5 to 10 miles an hour. Heat index values up to 109 in the afternoon. It is now time to check on the latest tropical activity in the Atlantic Ocean, Caribbean Sea, and the Gulf of Mexico. Here is potential tropical cyclone 1 advisory number 2, location 27.3 north, 97.6 west, or about 35 miles south-southwest of Corpus Christi, Texas, or about 330 miles southwest of Lake Charles, Louisiana. Maximum sustained winds, 30 miles an hour, percent movement, northeast or 45 degrees at 6 miles an hour. Minimum central pressure, 1,005 millibars, or 29.68 inches. Remember, you can hear the tropical summary at the top and bottom of every hour when there is activity occurring in the Atlantic Basin. And now the extended forecast. Thursday night, partly cloudy with a slight chance of showers in the evening, then mostly cloudy with a chance of showers and thunderstorms after midnight. Humid with lows in the upper 70s. Southeast winds 5 to 10 miles an hour. Chance of rain 50%. Juneteenth, mostly cloudy with a chance of showers and thunderstorms in the morning, then partly sunny with a slight chance of showers and thunderstorms in the afternoon. Highs in the lower 90s. Chance of rain 40%. Heat index values up to 105. Friday night, mostly cloudy. A slight chance of showers and thunderstorms in the evening, then a chance of showers and thunderstorms after midnight. Lows in the mid-70s. Chance of rain 50%. Saturday, mostly cloudy in the morning, then becoming partly sunny. A 40% chance of showers and thunderstorms. Highs in the lower 90s. Heat index values up to 105. Saturday night, partly cloudy.
a 20% chance of showers and thunderstorms in the evening. Lows in the upper 70s.

mostly sunny. Highs in the upper 90s. Heat index values up to 110 in the afternoon. Sunday night, mostly clear. A 20% chance of showers and thunderstorms after midnight. Lows in the upper 70s. Monday, mostly sunny with a 20% chance of showers and thunderstorms. Hot with highs in the upper 90s. Heat index values up to 110 in the afternoon. Monday night, mostly clear with a chance of showers with a slight chance of thunderstorms in the evening, then partly cloudy with a slight chance of showers after midnight. Lows in the upper 70s. Chance of rain 30%. Tuesday, mostly sunny. A 20% chance of showers and thunderstorms in the morning. Highs in the mid-90s. Heat index values up to 110 in the afternoon. The Dallas-Fort Worth climate summary for this evening, as of 7 p.m., June 16, 2026. Today's high temperature was 91 degrees and the low 73 degrees. No precipitation fell today, which leaves the monthly total at 7.40 inches. The total precipitation for the year still stands at 20.58 inches. The normal high temperature for tomorrow is 92 degrees, and the normal low is 73. The record high for tomorrow is 105, which occurred in 1911, and the record low is 58, which occurred in 1981. Sunset tonight is at 8:38 p.m. Sunrise tomorrow is at 6:20 a.m. The ultraviolet index forecast for June 17th is 10, or very high. The current time is 9:04 p.m. Central Daylight Time. 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The following reports of weather temperature and wind were made at 9 p.m. DFW Airport, partly cloudy, 83, dew point 67, relative humidity 58%, wind south at 7, pressure 29.74 inches and steady. Dallas Love Field, partly cloudy, 85, southeast at 9. Fort Worth Meacham, clear, 82, south at 7. Arlington, clear, 83, southeast at 7. McKinney, clear, 81, southeast at 7. Denton, clear, 83, south at 8. Elsewhere around the region, Wichita Falls, clear, 83, southeast at 13. Abilene, clear, 85, southeast at 9. Waco, clear, 82, south at 9. Tyler, clear, 80, southeast at 5. Once again at 9 p.m., DFW Airport, partly cloudy, 83, south at 7. Now let's check on your local forecast for the Dallas-Fort Worth Metroplex. Tonight, mostly clear this evening, then becoming partly cloudy. Lows in the mid-70s. South winds 5 to 10 miles an hour. Wednesday, mostly sunny. Humid with highs in the lower 90s. South winds 10 to 15 miles an hour. Wednesday night, mostly clear in the evening, then becoming partly cloudy. Humid with lows in the mid-70s. South winds 10 to 15 miles an hour, becoming southeast 5 to 10 miles an hour after midnight. Thursday, sunny with highs in the upper 90s. South winds 5 to 10 miles an hour. Heat index values up to 109 in the afternoon. And now the extended forecast. Thursday night, partly cloudy with a slight chance of showers in the evening, then mostly cloudy with a chance of showers and thunderstorms after midnight. Humid with lows in the upper 70s. Southeast winds 5 to 10 miles an hour. Chance of rain 50%. Juneteenth, mostly cloudy with a chance of showers and thunderstorms in the morning, then partly sunny with a slight chance of showers and thunderstorms in the afternoon. Highs in the lower 90s. Chance of rain 40%. Heat index values up to 105. Friday night, mostly cloudy. A slight chance of showers and thunderstorms in the evening, then a chance of showers and thunderstorms after midnight. Lows in the mid-70s. Chance of rain 50%. Saturday, mostly cloudy in the morning, then becoming partly sunny. A 40% chance of showers and

storms. Highs in the lower 90s. Heat index values up to 105. Saturday night, partly cloudy. A 20% chance of showers and thunderstorms in the evening. Lows in the upper 70s. Sunday, mostly sunny. Highs in the upper 90s. Heat index values up to 110 in the afternoon. Sunday night, mostly clear. A 20% chance of showers and thunderstorms after midnight. Lows in the upper 70s. Monday, mostly sunny with a 20% chance of showers and thunderstorms. Hot with highs in the upper 90s. Heat index values up to 110 in the afternoon. Monday night, mostly clear with a chance of showers with a slight chance of thunderstorms in the evening, then partly cloudy with a slight chance of showers after midnight. Lows in the upper 70s. Chance of rain 30%. Tuesday, mostly sunny. A 20% chance of showers and thunderstorms in the morning. Highs in the mid-90s. Heat index values up to 110 in the afternoon. The forecast key messages for North and Central Texas. Hot and humid weather will prevail during the middle of this week, with heat index values of 100 to 105 on Wednesday and 105 to 110 on Thursday. The arrival of another front late Thursday and Friday will bring additional chances for thunderstorms and heavy rainfall to the area for the end of the work week and the upcoming weekend. The spotter information statement for North and Central Texas. Spotter activation is not expected at this time. The Dallas-Fort Worth climate summary for this evening, as of 7 p.m., June 16, 2026. Today's high temperature was 91 degrees and the low 73 degrees. No precipitation fell today, which leaves the monthly total at 7.40 inches. The total precipitation for the year still stands at 20.58 inches. The normal high temperature for tomorrow is 92 degrees, and the normal low is 73. The record high for tomorrow is 105, which occurred in 1911, and the record low is 58, which occurred in 1981. Sunset tonight is at 8:38 p.m. Sunrise tomorrow is at 6:20 a.m. The ultraviolet index forecast for June 17th is 10, or very high. The current time is 9:10 p.m. Central Daylight Time. 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Serving the Dallas-Fort Worth listening area. The following reports of weather temperature and wind were made at 9 p.m. DFW Airport, partly cloudy, 83, dew point 67, relative humidity 58%, wind south at 7, pressure 29.74 inches and steady. Dallas Love Field, partly cloudy, 85, southeast at 9. Fort Worth Meacham, clear, 82, south at 7. Arlington, clear, 83, southeast at 7. McKinney, clear, 81, southeast at 7. Denton, clear, 83, south at 8. Elsewhere around the region, Wichita Falls, clear, 83, southeast at 13. Abilene, clear, 85, southeast at 9. Waco, clear, 82, south at 9. Tyler, clear, 80, southeast at 5. Once again at 9 p.m., DFW Airport, partly cloudy, 83, south at 7. The following reports of weather temperature and wind were made at 9 p.m. DFW Airport, partly cloudy, 83, dew point 67, relative humidity 58%, wind south at 7, pressure 29.74 inches and steady. Dallas Love Field, partly cloudy, 85, southeast at 9. Fort Worth Meacham, clear, 82, south at 7. Arlington, clear, 83, southeast at 7. McKinney, clear, 81, southeast at 7. Denton, clear, 83, south at 8. Elsewhere around the region, Wichita Falls, clear, 83, southeast at 13. Abilene, clear, 85, southeast at 9. Waco, clear, 82, south at 9. Tyler, clear, 80, southeast at 5. Once again at 9 p.m.

then partly sunny with a slight chance of showers and thunderstorms in the afternoon. Highs in the lower 90s. Chance of rain 40%. Heat index values up to 105. Friday night, mostly cloudy. A slight chance of showers and thunderstorms in the evening, then a chance of showers and thunderstorms after midnight. Lows in the mid-70s. Chance of rain 50%. Saturday, mostly cloudy in the morning, then becoming partly sunny. A 40% chance of showers and thunderstorms. Highs in the lower 90s. Heat index values up to 105. Saturday night, partly cloudy. A 20% chance of showers and thunderstorms in the evening. Lows in the upper 70s. Sunday, mostly sunny. Highs in the upper 90s. Heat index values up to 110 in the afternoon. Sunday night, mostly clear. A 20% chance of showers and thunderstorms after midnight. Lows in the upper 70s. Monday, mostly sunny with a 20% chance of showers and thunderstorms. Hot with highs in the upper 90s. Heat index values up to 110 in the afternoon. Monday night, mostly clear with a chance of showers with a slight chance of thunderstorms in the evening, then partly cloudy with a slight chance of showers after midnight. Lows in the upper 70s. Chance of rain 30%. Tuesday, mostly sunny. A 20% chance of showers and thunderstorms in the morning. Highs in the mid-90s. Heat index values up to 110 in the afternoon. The forecast key messages for North and Central Texas. Hot and humid weather will prevail during the middle of this week, with heat index values of 100 to 105 on Wednesday and 105 to 110 on Thursday. The arrival of another front late Thursday and Friday will bring additional chances for thunderstorms and heavy rainfall to the area for the end of the work week and the upcoming weekend. The spotter information statement for North and Central Texas. Spotter activation is not expected at this time. The Dallas-Fort Worth climate summary for this evening, as of 7 p.m., June 16, 2026. Today's high temperature was 91 degrees and the low 73 degrees. No precipitation fell today, which leaves the monthly total at 7.40 inches. The total precipitation for the year still stands at 20.58 inches. The normal high temperature for tomorrow is 92 degrees, and the normal low is 73. The record high for tomorrow is 105, which occurred in 1911, and the record low is 58, which occurred in 1981. Sunset tonight is at 8:38 p.m. Sunrise tomorrow is at 6:20 a.m. The ultraviolet index forecast for June 17th is 10, or very high. The current time is 9:17 p.m. Central Daylight Time. 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The following reports of weather temperature and wind were made at 9 p.m. DFW Airport, partly cloudy, 83, dew point 67, relative humidity 58%, wind south at 7, pressure 29.74 inches and steady. Dallas Love Field, partly cloudy, 85, southeast at 9. Fort Worth Meacham, clear, 82, south at 7. Arlington, clear, 83, southeast at 7. McKinney, clear, 81, southeast at 7. Denton, clear, 83, south at 8. Elsewhere around the region, Wichita Falls, clear, 83, southeast at 13. Abilene, clear, 85, southeast at 9. Waco, clear, 82, south at 9. Tyler, clear, 80, southeast at 5. Once again at 9 p.m., DFW Airport, partly cloudy, 83, south at 7. Now let's check on your local forecast for the Dallas-Fort Worth Metroplex. Tonight, mostly clear this evening, then becoming partly cloudy. Lows in the mid-70s. South winds 5 to 10 miles an hour. Wednesday, mostly sunny. Humid with highs in the lower 90s. South winds 10 to 15 miles an hour. Wednesday night.

mostly clear in the evening, then becoming partly cloudy. Humid with lows in the mid-70s. South winds 10 to 15 miles an hour, becoming southeast 5 to 10 miles an hour after midnight. Thursday, sunny with highs in the upper 90s. South winds 5 to 10 miles an hour. Heat index values up to 109 in the afternoon. And now the extended forecast. Thursday night, partly cloudy with a slight chance of showers in the evening, then mostly cloudy with a chance of showers and thunderstorms after midnight. Humid with lows in the upper 70s. Southeast winds 5 to 10 miles an hour. Chance of rain 50%. Juneteenth, mostly cloudy with a chance of showers and thunderstorms in the morning, then partly sunny with a slight chance of showers and thunderstorms in the afternoon. Highs in the lower 90s. Chance of rain 40%. Heat index values up to 105. Friday night, mostly cloudy. A slight chance of showers and thunderstorms in the evening, then a chance of showers and thunderstorms after midnight. Lows in the mid-70s. Chance of rain 50%. Saturday, mostly cloudy in the morning, then becoming partly sunny. A 40% chance of showers and thunderstorms. Highs in the lower 90s. Heat index values up to 105. Saturday night, partly cloudy. A 20% chance of showers and thunderstorms in the evening. Lows in the upper 70s. Sunday, mostly sunny. Highs in the upper 90s. Heat index values up to 110 in the afternoon. Sunday night, mostly clear. A 20% chance of showers and thunderstorms after midnight. Lows in the upper 70s. Monday, mostly sunny with a 20% chance of showers and thunderstorms. Hot with highs in the upper 90s. Heat index values up to 110 in the afternoon. Monday night, mostly clear with a chance of showers with a slight chance of thunderstorms in the evening, then partly cloudy with a slight chance of showers after midnight. Lows in the upper 70s. Chance of rain 30%. Tuesday, mostly sunny. A 20% chance of showers and thunderstorms in the morning. Highs in the mid-90s. Heat index values up to 110 in the afternoon. The forecast key messages for North and Central Texas. Hot and humid weather will prevail during the middle of this week, with heat index values of 100 to 105 on Wednesday and 105 to 110 on Thursday. The arrival of another front late Thursday and Friday will bring additional chances for thunderstorms and heavy rainfall to the area for the end of the work week and the upcoming weekend. The spotter information statement for North and Central Texas. Spotter activation is not expected at this time. The Dallas-Fort Worth climate summary for this evening, as of 7 p.m., June 16, 2026. Today's high temperature was 91 degrees and the low 73 degrees. No precipitation fell today, which leaves the monthly total at 7.40 inches. The total precipitation for the year still stands at 20.58 inches. The normal high temperature for tomorrow is 92 degrees, and the normal low is 73. The record high for tomorrow is 105, which occurred in 1911, and the record low is 58, which occurred in 1981. Sunset tonight is at 8:38 p.m. Sunrise tomorrow is at 6:20 a.m. The ultraviolet index forecast for June 17th is 10, or very high. The current time is 9:22 p.m. Central Daylight Time. 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The following reports of weather temperature and wind were made at 9 p.m. DFW Airport, partly cloudy, 83, dew point 67, relative humidity 58%, wind south at 7, pressure 29.74 inches and steady. Dallas Love Field, partly cloudy, 85, southeast at 9. Fort Worth Meacham, clear, 82, south at 7. Arlington, clear, 83, southeast at 7. McKinney, clear, 81, southeast at 7. Denton, clear, 83, south at 8.

elsewhere around the region. Wichita Falls, clear, 83, southeast at 13. Abilene, clear, 85, southeast at 9. Waco, clear, 82, south at 9. Tyler, clear, 80, southeast at 5. Once again at 9 p.m., DFW Airport, partly cloudy, 83, south at 7. Now let's check on your local forecast for the Dallas-Fort Worth Metroplex. Tonight, mostly clear this evening, then becoming partly cloudy. Lows in the mid-70s. South winds 5 to 10 miles an hour. Wednesday, mostly sunny. Humid with highs in the lower 90s. South winds 10 to 15 miles an hour. Wednesday night, mostly clear in the evening, then becoming partly cloudy. Humid with lows in the mid-70s. South winds 10 to 15 miles an hour, becoming southeast 5 to 10 miles an hour after midnight. Thursday, sunny with highs in the upper 90s. South winds 5 to 10 miles an hour. Heat index values up to 109 in the afternoon. And now the extended forecast. Thursday night, partly cloudy with a slight chance of showers in the evening, then mostly cloudy with a chance of showers and thunderstorms after midnight. Humid with lows in the upper 70s. Southeast winds 5 to 10 miles an hour. Chance of rain 50%. Juneteenth, mostly cloudy with a chance of showers and thunderstorms in the morning, then partly sunny with a slight chance of showers and thunderstorms in the afternoon. Highs in the lower 90s. Chance of rain 40%. Heat index values up to 105. Friday night, mostly cloudy. A slight chance of showers and thunderstorms in the evening, then a chance of showers and thunderstorms after midnight. Lows in the mid-70s. Chance of rain 50%. Saturday, mostly cloudy in the morning, then becoming partly sunny. A 40% chance of showers and thunderstorms. Highs in the lower 90s. Heat index values up to 105. Saturday night, partly cloudy. A 20% chance of showers and thunderstorms in the evening. Lows in the upper 70s. Sunday, mostly sunny. Highs in the upper 90s. Heat index values up to 110 in the afternoon. Sunday night, mostly clear. A 20% chance of showers and thunderstorms after midnight. Lows in the upper 70s. Monday, mostly sunny with a 20% chance of showers and thunderstorms. Hot with highs in the upper 90s. Heat index values up to 110 in the afternoon. Monday night, mostly clear with a chance of showers with a slight chance of thunderstorms in the evening, then partly cloudy with a slight chance of showers after midnight. Lows in the upper 70s. Chance of rain 30%. Tuesday, mostly sunny. A 20% chance of showers and thunderstorms in the morning. Highs in the mid-90s. Heat index values up to 110 in the afternoon. The forecast key messages for North and Central Texas. Hot and humid weather will prevail during the middle of this week, with heat index values of 100 to 105 on Wednesday and 105 to 110 on Thursday. The arrival of another front late Thursday and Friday will bring additional chances for thunderstorms and heavy rainfall to the area for the end of the work week and the upcoming weekend. The spotter information statement for North and Central Texas. Spotter activation is not expected at this time. The Dallas-Fort Worth climate summary for this evening, as of 7 p.m., June 16, 2026. Today's high temperature was 91 degrees and the low 73 degrees. No precipitation fell today, which leaves the monthly total at 7.40 inches. The total precipitation for the year still stands at 20.58 inches. The normal high temperature for tomorrow is 92 degrees, and the normal low is 73. The record high for tomorrow is 105, which occurred in 1911, and the record low is 58, which occurred in 1981. Sunset tonight is at 8:38 p.m. Sunrise tomorrow is at 6:20 a.m. The ultraviolet index forecast for June 17th is 10, or very high. The current time is 9:28 p.m. Central Daylight.

listening to NOAA, All Hazards Radio, the voice of the National Weather Service, station KEC 56, serving the Dallas-Fort Worth listening area. The following reports of weather temperature and wind were made at 9 p.m. DFW Airport, partly cloudy, 83, dew point 67, relative humidity 58%, wind south at 7, pressure 29.74 inches and steady. Dallas Love Field, partly cloudy, 85, southeast at 9. Fort Worth Meacham, clear, 82, south at 7. Arlington, clear, 83, southeast at 7. McKinney, clear, 81, southeast at 7. Denton, clear, 83, south at 8. Elsewhere around the region, Wichita Falls, clear, 83, southeast at 13. Abilene, clear, 85, southeast at 9. Waco, clear, 82, south at 9. Tyler, clear, 80, southeast at 5. Once again at 9 p.m., DFW Airport, partly cloudy, 83, south at 7. It is now time to check on the latest tropical activity in the Atlantic Ocean, Caribbean Sea, and the Gulf of Mexico. Here is potential tropical cyclone 1 advisory number 2, location 27.3 north, 97.6 west, or about 35 miles south-southwest of Corpus Christi, Texas, or about 330 miles southwest of Lake Charles, Louisiana. Maximum sustained winds, 30 miles an hour, percent movement, northeast or 45 degrees at 6 miles an hour, minimum central pressure, 1,005 millibars, or 29.68 inches. Remember, you can hear the tropical summary at the top and bottom of every hour when there is activity occurring in the Atlantic Basin. Now let's check on your local forecast for the Dallas-Fort Worth Metroplex. Tonight, mostly clear this evening, then becoming partly cloudy. Lows in the mid-70s. South winds 5 to 10 miles an hour. Wednesday, mostly sunny. Humid with highs in the lower 90s. South winds 10 to 15 miles an hour. Wednesday night, mostly clear in the evening, then becoming partly cloudy. Humid with lows in the mid-70s. South winds 10 to 15 miles an hour, becoming southeast 5 to 10 miles an hour after midnight. Thursday, sunny with highs in the upper 90s. South winds 5 to 10 miles an hour. Heat index values up to 109 in the afternoon. And now the extended forecast. Thursday night, partly cloudy with a slight chance of showers in the evening, then mostly cloudy with a chance of showers and thunderstorms after midnight. Humid with lows in the upper 70s. Southeast winds 5 to 10 miles an hour. Chance of rain 50%. Juneteenth, mostly cloudy with a chance of showers and thunderstorms in the morning, then partly sunny with a slight chance of showers and thunderstorms in the afternoon. Highs in the lower 90s. Chance of rain 40%. Heat index values up to 105. Friday night, mostly cloudy. A slight chance of showers and thunderstorms in the evening, then a chance of showers and thunderstorms after midnight. Lows in the mid-70s. Chance of rain 50%. Saturday, mostly cloudy in the morning, then becoming partly sunny. A 40% chance of showers and thunderstorms. Highs in the lower 90s. Heat index values up to 105. Saturday night, partly cloudy. A 20% chance of showers and thunderstorms in the evening. Lows in the upper 70s. Sunday, mostly sunny. Highs in the upper 90s. Heat index values up to 110 in the afternoon. Sunday night, mostly. Highs in the upper 90s. Heat index values up to 110 in the afternoon. Sunday night, mostly clear. A 20% chance of showers and thunderstorms after midnight. Lows in the upper 70s. Monday, mostly sunny with a 20% chance of showers and thunderstorms. Hot with highs in the upper 90s. Heat index values up to 110 in the afternoon. Monday night, mostly clear with a chance of showers with a slight chance of thunderstorms in the evening, then partly cloudy with a slight chance of showers after midnight. Lows in the upper 70s. Chance of rain 30%.

a 20% chance of showers and thunderstorms in the morning. Highs in the mid-90s. Heat index values up to 110 in the afternoon. The forecast key messages for North and Central Texas. Hot and humid weather will prevail during the middle of this week, with heat index values of 100 to 105 on Wednesday and 105 to 110 on Thursday. The arrival of another front late Thursday and Friday will bring additional chances for thunderstorms and heavy rainfall to the area for the end of the work week and the upcoming weekend. The spotter information statement for North and Central Texas. Spotter activation is not expected at this time. The Dallas-Fort Worth climate summary for this evening, as of 7 p.m., June 16, 2026. Today's high temperature was 91 degrees and the low 73 degrees. No precipitation fell today, which leaves the monthly total at 7.40 inches. The total precipitation for the year still stands at 20.58 inches. The normal high temperature for tomorrow is 92 degrees, and the normal low is 73. The record high for tomorrow is 105, which occurred in 1911, and the record low is 58, which occurred in 1981. Sunset tonight is at 8:38 p.m. Sunrise tomorrow is at 6:20 a.m. The ultraviolet index forecast for June 17th is 10, or very high. The current time is 9:35 p.m. Central Daylight Time. 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The following reports of weather temperature and wind were made at 9 p.m. DFW Airport, partly cloudy, 83, dew point 67, relative humidity 58%, wind south at 7, pressure 29.74 inches and steady. Dallas Love Field, partly cloudy, 85, southeast at 9. Fort Worth Meacham, clear, 82, south at 7. Arlington, clear, 83, southeast at 7. McKinney, clear, 81, southeast at 7. Denton, clear, 83, south at 8. Elsewhere around the region, Wichita Falls, clear, 83, southeast at 13. Abilene, clear, 85, southeast at 9. Waco, clear, 82, south at 9. Tyler, clear, 80, southeast at 5. Once again at 9 p.m., DFW Airport, partly cloudy, 83, south at 7. Now let's check on your local forecast for the Dallas-Fort Worth Metroplex. Tonight, mostly clear this evening, then becoming partly cloudy. Lows in the mid-70s. South winds 5 to 10 miles an hour. Wednesday, mostly sunny. Humid with highs in the lower 90s. South winds 10 to 15 miles an hour. Wednesday night, mostly clear in the evening, then becoming partly cloudy. Humid with lows in the mid-70s. South winds 10 to 15 miles an hour, becoming southeast 5 to 10 miles an hour after midnight. Thursday, sunny with highs in the upper 90s. South winds 5 to 10 miles an hour. Heat index values up to 109 in the afternoon. And now the extended forecast. Thursday night, partly cloudy with a slight chance of showers in the evening, then mostly cloudy with a chance of showers and thunderstorms after midnight. Humid with lows in the upper 70s. Southeast winds 5 to 10 miles an hour. Chance of rain 50%. Juneteenth, mostly cloudy with a chance of showers and thunderstorms in the morning, then partly sunny with a slight chance of showers and thunderstorms in the afternoon. Highs in the lower 90s. Chance of rain 40%. Heat index values up to 105. Friday night, mostly cloudy. A slight chance of showers and thunderstorms in the evening, then a chance of showers and thunderstorms after midnight. Lows in the mid-70s. Chance of rain 50%. Saturday, mostly cloudy in the morning, then becoming partly sunny. A 40% chance of showers and thunderstorms. Highs in the lower 90s. Heat index values up to 105. Saturday night, partly cloudy. A 20% chance of showers.

showers and thunderstorms in the evening. Lows in the upper 70s. Sunday, mostly sunny. Highs in the upper 90s. Heat index values up to 110 in the afternoon. Sunday night, mostly clear. A 20% chance of showers and thunderstorms after midnight. Lows in the upper 70s. Monday, mostly sunny with a 20% chance of showers and thunderstorms. Hot with highs in the upper 90s. Heat index values up to 110 in the afternoon. Monday night, mostly clear with a chance of showers with a slight chance of thunderstorms in the evening, then partly cloudy with a slight chance of showers after midnight. Lows in the upper 70s. Chance of rain 30%. Tuesday, mostly sunny. A 20% chance of showers and thunderstorms in the morning. Highs in the mid-90s. Heat index values up to 110 in the afternoon. The forecast key messages for North and Central Texas. Hot and humid weather will prevail during the middle of this week, with heat index values of 100 to 105 on Wednesday and 105 to 110 on Thursday. The arrival of another front late Thursday and Friday will bring additional chances for thunderstorms and heavy rainfall to the area for the end of the work week and the upcoming weekend. The spotter information statement for North and Central Texas. Spotter activation is not expected at this time. The Dallas-Fort Worth climate summary for this evening, as of 7 p.m., June 16, 2026. Today's high temperature was 91 degrees and the low 73 degrees. No precipitation fell today, which leaves the monthly total at 7.40 inches. The total precipitation for the year still stands at 20.58 inches. The normal high temperature for tomorrow is 92 degrees, and the normal low is 73. The record high for tomorrow is 105, which occurred in 1911, and the record low is 58, which occurred in 1981. Sunset tonight is at 8:38 p.m. Sunrise tomorrow is at 6:20 a.m. The ultraviolet index forecast for June 17th is 10, or very high. The current time is 9:41 p.m. Central Daylight Time. 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The following reports of weather temperature and wind were made at 9 p.m. DFW Airport, partly cloudy, 83, dew point 67, relative humidity 58%, wind south at 7, pressure 29.74 inches and steady. Dallas Love Field, partly cloudy, 85, southeast at 9. Fort Worth Meacham, clear, 82, south at 7. Arlington, clear, 83, southeast at 7. McKinney, clear, 81, southeast at 7. Denton, clear, 83, south at 8. Elsewhere around the region, Wichita Falls, clear, 83, southeast at 13. Abilene, clear, 85, southeast at 9. Waco, clear, 82, south at 9. Tyler, clear, 80, southeast at 5. Once again at 9 p.m., DFW Airport, partly cloudy, 83, south at 7. Now let's check on your local forecast for the Dallas-Fort Worth Metroplex. Tonight, mostly clear this evening, then becoming partly cloudy. Lows in the mid-70s. South winds 5 to 10 miles an hour. Wednesday, mostly sunny. Humid with highs in the lower 90s. South winds 10 to 15 miles an hour. Wednesday night, mostly clear in the evening, then becoming partly cloudy. Humid with lows in the mid-70s. South winds 10 to 15 miles an hour, becoming southeast 5 to 10 miles an hour after midnight. Thursday, sunny with highs in the upper 90s. South winds 5 to 10 miles an hour. Heat index values up to 109 in the afternoon. And now the extended forecast. Thursday night, partly cloudy with a slight chance of showers in the evening, then mostly cloudy with a chance of showers and thunderstorms after midnight. Humid with lows in the upper 70s. Southeast winds 5 to 10 miles an hour. Chance of rain 50%.
Juneteenth.

mostly cloudy with a chance of showers and thunderstorms in the morning, then partly sunny with a slight chance of showers and thunderstorms in the afternoon. Highs in the lower 90s. Chance of rain 40%. Heat index values up to 105. Friday night, mostly cloudy. A slight chance of showers and thunderstorms in the evening, then a chance of showers and thunderstorms after midnight. Lows in the mid-70s. Chance of rain 50%. Saturday, mostly cloudy in the morning, then becoming partly sunny. A 40% chance of showers and thunderstorms. Highs in the lower 90s. Heat index values up to 105. Saturday night, partly cloudy. A 20% chance of showers and thunderstorms in the evening. Lows in the upper 70s. Sunday, mostly sunny. Highs in the upper 90s. Heat index values up to 110 in the afternoon. Sunday night, mostly clear. A 20% chance of showers and thunderstorms after midnight. Lows in the upper 70s. Monday, mostly sunny with a 20% chance of showers and thunderstorms. Hot with highs in the upper 90s. Heat index values up to 110 in the afternoon. Monday night, mostly clear with a chance of showers with a slight chance of thunderstorms in the evening, then partly cloudy with a slight chance of showers after midnight. Lows in the upper 70s. Chance of rain 30%. Tuesday, mostly sunny. A 20% chance of showers and thunderstorms in the morning. Highs in the mid-90s. Heat index values up to 110 in the afternoon. The forecast key messages for North and Central Texas. Hot and humid weather will prevail during the middle of this week, with heat index values of 100 to 105 on Wednesday and 105 to 110 on Thursday. The arrival of another front late Thursday and Friday will bring additional chances for thunderstorms and heavy rainfall to the area for the end of the work week and the upcoming weekend. The spotter information statement for North and Central Texas. Spotter activation is not expected at this time. The Dallas-Fort Worth climate summary for this evening, as of 7 p.m., June 16, 2026. Today's high temperature was 91 degrees and the low 73 degrees. No precipitation fell today, which leaves the monthly total at 7.40 inches. The total precipitation for the year still stands at 20.58 inches. The normal high temperature for tomorrow is 92 degrees, and the normal low is 73. The record high for tomorrow is 105, which occurred in 1911, and the record low is 58, which occurred in 1981. Sunset tonight is at 8:38 p.m. Sunrise tomorrow is at 6:20 a.m. The ultraviolet index forecast for June 17th is 10, or very high. The current time is 9:47 p.m. Central Daylight Time. 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The following reports of weather temperature and wind were made at 9 p.m. DFW Airport, partly cloudy, 83, dew point 67, relative humidity 58%, wind south at 7, pressure 29.74 inches and steady. Dallas Love Field, partly cloudy, 85, southeast at 9. Fort Worth Meacham, clear, 82, south at 7. Arlington, clear, 83, southeast at 7. McKinney, clear, 81, southeast at 7. Denton, clear, south at 8. Elsewhere around the region, Wichita Falls, clear, 83, southeast at 13. Abilene, clear, 85, southeast at 9. Waco, clear, 82, south at 9. Tyler, clear, 80, southeast at 5. Once again at 9 p.m., DFW Airport, partly cloudy, 83, south at 7. Now let's check on your local forecast for the Dallas-Fort Worth Metroplex. Tonight, mostly clear this evening, then becoming partly cloudy. Lows in the mid-70s. South winds 5 to 10 miles an hour. Wednesday, mostly sunny. Humid with highs in the lower 90s.
south winds 10 to 15 miles an hour. Wednesday night, mostly clear in the evening, then becoming partly cloudy. Humid with lows in the mid-70s. South winds 10 to 15 miles an hour, becoming southeast 5 to 10 miles an hour after midnight. Thursday, sunny with highs in the upper 90s. South winds 5 to 10 miles an hour. Heat index values up to 109 in the afternoon. And now the extended forecast. Thursday night, partly cloudy with a slight chance of showers in the evening, then mostly cloudy with a chance of showers and thunderstorms after midnight. Humid with lows in the upper 70s. Southeast winds 5 to 10 miles an hour. Chance of rain 50%. Juneteenth, mostly cloudy with a chance of showers and thunderstorms in the morning, then partly sunny with a slight chance of showers and thunderstorms in the afternoon. Highs in the lower 90s. Chance of rain 40%. Heat index values up to 105. Friday night, mostly cloudy. A slight chance of showers and thunderstorms in the evening, then a chance of showers and thunderstorms after midnight. Lows in the mid-70s. Chance of rain 50%. Saturday, mostly cloudy in the morning, then becoming partly sunny. A 40% chance of showers and thunderstorms. Highs in the lower 90s. Heat index values up to 105. Saturday night, partly cloudy. A 20% chance of showers and thunderstorms in the evening. Lows in the upper 70s. Sunday, mostly sunny. Highs in the upper 90s. Heat index values up to 110 in the afternoon. Sunday night, mostly clear. A 20% chance of showers and thunderstorms after midnight. Lows in the upper 70s. Monday, mostly sunny with a 20% chance of showers and thunderstorms. Hot with highs in the upper 90s. Heat index values up to 110 in the afternoon. Monday night, mostly clear with a chance of showers with a slight chance of thunderstorms in the evening, then partly cloudy with a slight chance of showers after midnight. Lows in the upper 70s. Chance of rain 30%. Tuesday, mostly sunny. A 20% chance of showers and thunderstorms in the morning. Highs in the mid-90s. Heat index values up to 110 in the afternoon. The forecast key messages for North and Central Texas. Hot and humid weather will prevail during the middle of this week, with heat index values of 100 to 105 on Wednesday and 105 to 110 on Thursday. The arrival of another front late Thursday and Friday will bring additional chances for thunderstorms and heavy rainfall to the area for the end of the work week and the upcoming weekend. The spotter information statement for North and Central Texas. Spotter activation is not expected at this time. The Dallas-Fort Worth climate summary for this evening, as of 7 p.m., June 16, 2026. Today's high temperature was 91 degrees and the low 73 degrees. No precipitation fell today, which leaves the monthly total at 7.40 inches. The total precipitation for the year still stands at 20.58 inches. The normal high temperature for tomorrow is 92 degrees, and the normal low is 73. The record high for tomorrow is 105, which occurred in 1911, and the record low is 58, which occurred in 1981. Sunset tonight is at 8:38 p.m. Sunrise tomorrow is at 6:20 a.m. The ultraviolet index forecast for June 17th is 10, or very high. The current time is 9:52 p.m. Central Daylight Time. 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The following reports of weather temperature and wind were made at 9 p.m. DFW Airport, partly cloudy, 83, dew point 67, relative humidity 58%, wind south at 7, pressure 29.74 inches and steady. Dallas Love Field, partly cloudy, 85, southeast at 9. Fort Worth Meacham, clear, 82, south at 7. Arlington, clear, 83, southeast at 7. McKinney, clear, 81, southeast at 7.
Denton,

clear, 83, South Hat 8. Elsewhere around the region, Wichita Falls, clear, 83, southeast at 13. Abilene, clear, 85, southeast at 9. Waco, clear, 82, south at 9. Tyler, clear, 80, southeast at 5. Once again at 9 p.m., DFW Airport, partly cloudy, 83, south at 7. Now let's check on your local forecast for the Dallas-Fort Worth Metroplex. Tonight, mostly clear this evening, then becoming partly cloudy. Lows in the mid-70s. South winds 5 to 10 miles an hour. Wednesday, mostly sunny. Humid with highs in the lower 90s. South winds 10 to 15 miles an hour. Wednesday night, mostly clear in the evening, then becoming partly cloudy. Humid with lows in the mid-70s. South winds 10 to 15 miles an hour, becoming southeast 5 to 10 miles an hour after midnight. Thursday, sunny with highs in the upper 90s. South winds 5 to 10 miles an hour. Heat index values up to 109 in the afternoon. And now the extended forecast. Thursday night, partly cloudy with a slight chance of showers in the evening, then mostly cloudy with a chance of showers and thunderstorms after midnight. Humid with lows in the upper 70s. Southeast winds 5 to 10 miles an hour. Chance of rain 50%. Juneteenth, mostly cloudy with a chance of showers and thunderstorms in the morning, then partly sunny with a slight chance of showers and thunderstorms in the afternoon. Highs in the lower 90s. Chance of rain 40%. Heat index values up to 105. Friday night, mostly cloudy. A slight chance of showers and thunderstorms in the evening, then a chance of showers and thunderstorms after midnight. Lows in the mid-70s. Chance of rain 50%. Saturday, mostly cloudy in the morning, then becoming partly sunny. A 40% chance of showers and thunderstorms. Highs in the lower 90s. Heat index values up to 105. Saturday night, partly cloudy. A 20% chance of showers and thunderstorms in the evening. Lows in the upper 70s. Sunday, mostly sunny. Highs in the upper 90s. Heat index values up to 110 in the afternoon. Sunday night, mostly clear. A 20% chance of showers and thunderstorms after midnight. Lows in the upper 70s. Monday, mostly sunny with a 20% chance of showers and thunderstorms. Hot with highs in the upper 90s. Heat index values up to 110 in the afternoon. Monday night, mostly clear with a chance of showers with a slight chance of thunderstorms in the evening, then partly cloudy with a slight chance of showers after midnight. Lows in the upper 70s. Chance of rain 30%. Tuesday, mostly sunny. A 20% chance of showers and thunderstorms in the morning. Highs in the mid-90s. Heat index values up to 110 in the afternoon. The forecast key messages for North and Central Texas. Hot and humid weather will prevail during the middle of this week, with heat index values of 100 to 105 on Wednesday and 105 to 110 on Thursday. The arrival of another front late Thursday and Friday will bring additional chances for thunderstorms and heavy rainfall to the area for the end of the work week and the upcoming weekend. The spotter information statement for North and Central Texas. Spotter activation is not expected at this time. The Dallas-Fort Worth climate summary for this evening, as of 7 p.m., June 16, 2026. Today's high temperature was 91 degrees and the low 73 degrees. No precipitation fell today, which leaves the monthly total at 7.40 inches. The total precipitation for the year still stands at 20.58 inches. The normal high temperature for tomorrow is 92 degrees, and the normal low is 73. The record high for tomorrow is 105, which occurred in 1911, and the record low is 58, which occurred in 1981. Sunset tonight is at 8:38 p.m. Sunrise tomorrow is at 6:20 a.m. The ultraviolet index forecast for June 17th is 10, or very high. The current time is 9:58 p.m.
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The following reports of weather temperature and wind were made at 9 p.m. DFW Airport, partly cloudy, 83, dew point 67, relative humidity 58%, wind south at 7, pressure 29.74 inches and steady. Dallas Love Field, partly cloudy, 85, southeast at 9. Fort Worth Meacham, clear, 82, south at 7. Arlington, clear, 83, southeast at 7. McKinney, clear, 81, southeast at 7. Denton, clear, 83, south at 8. Elsewhere around the region, Wichita Falls, clear, 83, southeast at 13. Abilene, clear, 85, southeast at 9. Waco, clear, 82, south at 9. Tyler, clear, 80, southeast at 5. Once again at 9 p.m., DFW Airport, partly cloudy, 83, south at 7. Now let's check on your local forecast for the Dallas-Fort Worth Metroplex. Tonight, mostly clear this evening, then becoming partly cloudy. Lows in the mid-70s. South winds 5 to 10 miles an hour. Wednesday, mostly sunny. Humid with highs in the lower 90s. South winds 10 to 15 miles an hour. Wednesday night, mostly clear in the evening, then becoming partly cloudy. Humid with lows in the mid-70s. South winds 10 to 15 miles an hour, becoming southeast 5 to 10 miles an hour after midnight. Thursday, sunny with highs in the upper 90s. South winds 5 to 10 miles an hour. Heat index values up to 109 in the afternoon. And now the extended forecast. Thursday night, partly cloudy with a slight chance of showers in the evening, then mostly cloudy with a chance of showers and thunderstorms after midnight. Humid with lows in the upper 70s. Southeast winds 5 to 10 miles an hour. Chance of rain 50%. Juneteenth, mostly cloudy with a chance of showers and thunderstorms in the morning, then partly sunny with a slight chance of showers and thunderstorms in the afternoon. Highs in the lower 90s. Chance of rain 40%. Heat index values up to 105. Friday night, mostly cloudy. A slight chance of showers and thunderstorms in the evening, then a chance of showers and thunderstorms after midnight. Lows in the mid-70s. Chance of rain 50%. Saturday, mostly cloudy in the morning, then becoming partly sunny. A 40% chance of showers and thunderstorms. Highs in the lower 90s. Heat index values up to 105. Saturday night, partly cloudy. A 20% chance of showers and thunderstorms in the evening. Lows in the upper 70s. Sunday, mostly sunny. Highs in the upper 90s. Heat index values up to 110 in the afternoon. Sunday night, mostly clear. A 20% chance of showers and thunderstorms after midnight. Lows in the upper 70s. Monday, mostly sunny with a 20% chance of showers and thunderstorms. Hot with highs in the upper 90s. Heat index values up to 110 in the afternoon. Monday night, mostly clear with a chance of showers with a slight chance of thunderstorms in the evening, then partly cloudy with a slight chance of showers after midnight. Lows in the upper 70s. Chance of rain 30%. Tuesday, mostly sunny. A 20% chance of showers and thunderstorms in the morning. Highs in the mid-90s. Heat index values up to 110 in the afternoon. The forecast key messages for North and Central Texas. Hot and humid weather will prevail during the middle of this week, with heat index values of 100 to 105 on Wednesday and 105 to 110 on Thursday. The arrival of another front late Thursday and Friday will bring additional chances for thunderstorms and heavy rainfall to the area for the end of the work week and the upcoming weekend. The spotter information statement for North and Central Texas. Spotter activation is not expected at this time. It is now time to check on the latest tropical activity in the Atlantic Ocean.

Caribbean Sea and the Gulf of Mexico. Here is potential tropical cyclone 1 advisory number 3, location 27.6 north, 97.1 west. We're about 25 miles southeast of Corpus Christi, Texas. We're about 290 miles southwest of Lake Charles, Louisiana. Maximum sustained winds, 30 miles an hour. Percent movement, northeast or 50 degrees at 6 miles an hour. Minimum central pressure, 1,004 millibars, or 29.65 inches. Remember, you can hear the tropical summary at the top and bottom of every hour when there is activity occurring in the Atlantic Basin. The ultraviolet index forecast for June 17th is 10, or very high. The current time is 10:04 p.m. Central Daylight Time. 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The following reports of weather temperature and wind were made at 10 p.m. DFW Airport, clear, 82, dew point 68, relative humidity 62%, wind south at 8, pressure 29.74 inches and steady. Dallas Love Field, clear, 84, southeast at 6. Fort Worth Meacham, clear, 80, south at 7. Arlington, clear, 80, southeast at 5. McKinney, clear, 80, southeast at 5. Denton, clear, 81, south at 8. Elsewhere around the region, Wichita Falls, clear, 81, southeast at 13. Abilene, clear, 82, southeast at 9. Waco, clear, 78, southwest at 5. Tyler, clear, 79, southeast at 5. Once again at 10 p.m., DFW Airport, clear, 82, south at 8. Now let's check on your local forecast for the Dallas-Fort Worth Metroplex. Tonight, mostly clear this evening, then becoming partly cloudy. Lows in the mid-70s. South winds 5 to 10 miles an hour. Wednesday, mostly sunny. Humid with highs in the lower 90s. South winds 10 to 15 miles an hour. Wednesday night, mostly clear in the evening, then becoming partly cloudy. Humid with lows in the mid-70s. South winds 10 to 15 miles an hour, becoming southeast 5 to 10 miles an hour after midnight. Thursday, sunny with highs in the upper 90s. South winds 5 to 10 miles an hour. Heat index values up to 109 in the afternoon. And now the extended forecast. Thursday night, partly cloudy with a slight chance of showers in the evening, then mostly cloudy with a chance of showers and thunderstorms after midnight. Humid with lows in the upper 70s. Southeast winds 5 to 10 miles an hour. Chance of rain 50%. Juneteenth, mostly cloudy with a chance of showers and thunderstorms in the morning, then partly sunny with a slight chance of showers and thunderstorms in the afternoon. Highs in the lower 90s. Chance of rain 40%. Heat index values up to 105. Friday night, mostly cloudy. A slight chance of showers and thunderstorms in the evening, then a chance of showers and thunderstorms after midnight. Lows in the mid-70s. Chance of rain 50%. Saturday, mostly cloudy in the morning, then becoming partly sunny. A 40% chance of showers and thunderstorms. Highs in the lower 90s. Heat index values up to 105. Saturday night, partly cloudy. A 20% chance of showers and thunderstorms in the evening. Lows in the upper 70s. Sunday, mostly sunny. Highs in the upper 90s. Heat index values up to 110 in the afternoon. Sunday night, mostly clear. A 20% chance of showers and thunderstorms after midnight. Lows in the upper 70s. Monday, mostly sunny with a 20% chance of showers and thunderstorms. Hot with highs in the upper 90s. Heat index values up to 110 in the afternoon. Monday night, mostly clear with a chance of showers with a slight chance of thunderstorms in the evening, then partly cloudy with a slight chance of showers after midnight. Lows in the upper 70s. Chance of rain 30%. Tuesday, mostly sunny.
a 20% chance of

showers and thunderstorms in the morning. Highs in the mid-90s. Heat index values up to 110 in the afternoon. The forecast key messages for North and Central Texas. Hot and humid weather will prevail during the middle of this week, with heat index values of 100 to 105 on Wednesday and 105 to 110 on Thursday. The arrival of another front late Thursday and Friday will bring additional chances for thunderstorms and heavy rainfall to the area for the end of the work week and the upcoming weekend. The spotter information statement for North and Central Texas. Spotter activation is not expected at this time. The ultraviolet index forecast for June 17th is 10, or very high. The current time is 10:09 p.m. Central Daylight Time. 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The following reports of weather temperature and wind were made at 10 p.m. DFW Airport, clear, 82, dew point 68, relative humidity 62%, wind south at 8, pressure 29.74 inches and steady. Dallas Love Field, clear, 84, southeast at 6. Fort Worth Meacham, clear, 80, south at 7. Arlington, clear, 80, southeast at 5. McKinney, clear, 80, southeast at 5. Denton, clear, 81, south at 8. Elsewhere around the region, Wichita Falls, clear, 81, southeast at 13. Abilene, clear, 82, southeast at 9. Waco, clear, 78, southwest at 5. Tyler, clear, 79, southeast at 5. Once again at 10 p.m., DFW Airport, clear, 82, south at 8. The following reports of weather temperature and wind were made at 10 p.m. DFW Airport, clear, 82, dew point 68, relative humidity 62%, wind south at 8, pressure 29.74 inches and steady. Dallas Love Field, clear, 84, southeast at 6. Fort Worth Meacham, clear, 80, south at 7. Arlington, clear, 80, southeast at 5. McKinney, clear, 80, southeast at 5. Denton, clear, 81, south at 8. Elsewhere around the region, Wichita Falls, clear, 81, southeast at 13. Abilene, clear, 82, southeast at 9. Waco, clear, 78, southwest at 5. Tyler, clear, 79, southeast at 5. Once again at 10 p.m., DFW Airport, clear, 82, south at 8. Now let's check on your local forecast for the Dallas-Fort Worth Metroplex. Tonight, mostly clear this evening, then becoming partly cloudy. Lows in the mid-70s. South winds 5 to 10 miles an hour. Wednesday, mostly sunny. Humid with highs in the lower 90s. South winds 10 to 15 miles an hour. Wednesday night, mostly clear in the evening, then becoming partly cloudy. Humid with lows in the mid-70s. South winds 10 to 15 miles an hour, becoming southeast 5 to 10 miles an hour after midnight. Thursday, sunny with highs in the upper 90s. South winds 5 to 10 miles an hour. Heat index values up to 109 in the afternoon. And now the extended forecast. Thursday night, partly cloudy with a slight chance of showers in the evening, then mostly cloudy with a chance of showers and thunderstorms after midnight. Humid with lows in the upper 70s. Southeast winds 5 to 10 miles an hour. Chance of rain 50%. Juneteenth, mostly cloudy with a chance of showers and thunderstorms in the morning, then partly sunny with a slight chance of showers and thunderstorms in the afternoon. Highs in the lower 90s. Chance of rain 40%. Heat index values up to 105. Friday night, mostly cloudy. A slight chance of showers and thunderstorms in the evening, then a chance of showers and thunderstorms after midnight. Lows in the mid-70s. Chance of rain 50%. Saturday, mostly cloudy in the morning, then becoming partly sunny. A 40% chance of showers.

sunny with a 20% chance of showers and thunderstorms. Hot with highs in the upper 90s. Heat index values up to 110 in the afternoon. Monday night, mostly clear with a chance of showers with a slight chance of thunderstorms in the evening, then partly cloudy with a slight chance of showers after midnight. Lows in the upper 70s. Chance of rain 30%. Tuesday, mostly sunny. A 20% chance of showers and thunderstorms in the morning. Highs in the mid-90s. Heat index values up to 110 in the afternoon. The forecast key messages for North and Central Texas. Hot and humid weather will prevail during the middle of this week, with heat index values of 100 to 105 on Wednesday and 105 to 110 on Thursday. The arrival of another front late Thursday and Friday will bring additional chances for thunderstorms and heavy rainfall to the area for the end of the work week and the upcoming weekend. The spotter information statement for North and Central Texas. Spotter activation is not expected at this time. The ultraviolet index forecast for June 17th is 10, or very high. The current time is 10:15 p.m. Central Daylight Time. 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Serving the Dallas-Fort Worth listening area. The following reports of weather temperature and wind were made at 10 p.m. DFW Airport, clear, 82, dew point 68, relative humidity 62%, wind south at 8, pressure 29.74 inches and steady. Dallas Love Field, clear, 84, southeast at 6. Fort Worth Meacham, clear, 80, south at 7. Arlington, clear, 80, southeast at 5. McKinney, clear, 80, southeast at 5. Denton, clear, 81, south at 8. Elsewhere around the region, Wichita Falls, clear, 81, southeast at 13. Abilene, clear, 82, southeast at 9. Waco, clear, 78, southwest at 5. Tyler, clear, 79, southeast at 5. Once again at 10 p.m., DFW Airport, clear, 82, south at 8. Now let's check on your local forecast for the Dallas-Fort Worth Metroplex. Tonight, mostly clear this evening, then becoming partly cloudy. Lows in the mid-70s. South winds 5 to 10 miles an hour. Wednesday, mostly sunny. Humid with highs in the lower 90s. South winds 10 to 15 miles an hour. Wednesday night, mostly clear in the evening, then becoming partly cloudy. Humid with lows in the mid-70s. South winds 10 to 15 miles an hour, becoming southeast 5 to 10 miles an hour after midnight. Thursday, sunny with highs in the upper 90s. South winds 5 to 10 miles an hour. Heat index values up to 109 in the afternoon. And now the extended forecast. Thursday night, partly cloudy with a slight chance of showers in the evening, then mostly cloudy with a chance of showers and thunderstorms after midnight. Humid with lows in the upper 70s. Southeast winds 5 to 10 miles an hour. Chance of rain 50%. Juneteenth, mostly cloudy with a chance of showers and thunderstorms in the morning, then partly sunny with a slight chance of showers and thunderstorms in the afternoon. Highs in the lower 90s. Chance of rain 40%. Heat index values up to 105. Friday night, mostly cloudy. A slight chance of showers and thunderstorms in the evening, then a chance of showers and thunderstorms after midnight. Lows in the mid-70s. Chance of rain 50%. Saturday, mostly cloudy in the morning, then becoming partly sunny. A 40% chance of showers and thunderstorms. Highs in the lower 90s. Heat index values up to 105. Saturday night, partly cloudy. A 20% chance of showers and thunderstorms in the evening. Lows in the upper 70s. Sunday, mostly sunny. Highs in the upper 90s. Heat index values up to 110 in the afternoon. Sunday night, mostly clear. A 20% chance of showers and thunderstorms after midnight. Lows in the upper 70s.

Monday, mostly sunny with a 20% chance of showers and thunderstorms. Hot with highs in the upper 90s. Heat index values up to 110 in the afternoon. Monday night, mostly clear with a chance of showers with a slight chance of thunderstorms in the evening, then partly cloudy with a slight chance of showers after midnight. Lows in the upper 70s. Chance of rain 30%. Tuesday, mostly sunny. A 20% chance of showers and thunderstorms in the morning. Highs in the mid-90s. Heat index values up to 110 in the afternoon. The forecast key messages for North and Central Texas. Hot and humid weather will prevail during the middle of this week, with heat index values of 100 to 105 on Wednesday and 105 to 110 on Thursday. The arrival of another front late Thursday and Friday will bring additional chances for thunderstorms and heavy rainfall to the area for the end of the work week and the upcoming weekend. The spotter information statement for North and Central Texas. Spotter activation is not expected at this time. The ultraviolet index forecast for June 17th is 10, or very high. The current time is 10:20 p.m. Central Daylight Time. 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The following reports of weather temperature and wind were made at 10 p.m. DFW Airport, clear, 82, dew point 68, relative humidity 62%, wind south at 8, pressure 29.74 inches and steady. Dallas Love Field, clear, 84, southeast at 6. Fort Worth Meacham, clear, 80, south at 7. Arlington, clear, 80, southeast at 5. McKinney, clear, 80, southeast at 5. Denton, clear, 81, south at 8. Elsewhere around the region, Wichita Falls, clear, 81, southeast at 13. Abilene, clear, 82, southeast at 9. Waco, clear, 78, southwest at 5. Tyler, clear, 79, southeast at 5. Once again at 10 p.m., DFW Airport, clear, 82, south at 8. Now let's check on your local forecast for the Dallas-Fort Worth Metroplex. Tonight, mostly clear this evening, then becoming partly cloudy. Lows in the mid-70s. South winds 5 to 10 miles an hour. Wednesday, mostly sunny. Humid with highs in the lower 90s. South winds 10 to 15 miles an hour. Wednesday night, mostly clear in the evening, then becoming partly cloudy. Humid with lows in the mid-70s. South winds 10 to 15 miles an hour, becoming southeast 5 to 10 miles an hour after midnight. Thursday, sunny with highs in the upper 90s. South winds 5 to 10 miles an hour. Heat index values up to 109 in the afternoon. And now the extended forecast. Thursday night, partly cloudy with a slight chance of showers in the evening, then mostly cloudy with a chance of showers and thunderstorms after midnight. Humid with lows in the upper 70s. Southeast winds 5 to 10 miles an hour. Chance of rain 50%. Juneteenth, mostly cloudy with a chance of showers and thunderstorms in the morning, then partly sunny with a slight chance of showers and thunderstorms in the afternoon. Highs in the lower 90s. Chance of rain 40%. Heat index values up to 105. Friday night, mostly cloudy. A slight chance of showers and thunderstorms in the evening, then a chance of showers and thunderstorms after midnight. Lows in the mid-70s. Chance of rain 50%. Saturday, mostly cloudy in the morning, then becoming partly sunny. A 40% chance of showers and thunderstorms. Highs in the lower 90s. Heat index values up to 105. Saturday night, partly cloudy. A 20% chance of showers and thunderstorms in the evening. Lows in the upper 70s. Sunday, mostly sunny. Highs in the upper 90s. Heat index values up to 110 in the afternoon. Sunday night, mostly clear. A 20% chance of showers and thunderstorms after midnight.

lows in the upper 70s. Monday, mostly sunny with a 20% chance of showers and thunderstorms. Hot with highs in the upper 90s. Heat index values up to 110 in the afternoon. Monday night, mostly clear with a chance of showers with a slight chance of thunderstorms in the evening, then partly cloudy with a slight chance of showers after midnight. Lows in the upper 70s. Chance of rain 30%. Tuesday, mostly sunny. A 20% chance of showers and thunderstorms in the morning. Highs in the mid-90s. Heat index values up to 110 in the afternoon. The forecast key messages for North and Central Texas. Hot and humid weather will prevail during the middle of this week, with heat index values of 100 to 105 on Wednesday and 105 to 110 on Thursday. The arrival of another front late Thursday and Friday will bring additional chances for thunderstorms and heavy rainfall to the area for the end of the work week and the upcoming weekend. The spotter information statement for North and Central Texas. Spotter activation is not expected at this time. The ultraviolet index forecast for June 17th is 10, or very high. The current time is 10:25 p.m. Central Daylight Time. 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The following reports of weather temperature and wind were made at 10 p.m. DFW Airport, clear, 82, dew point 68, relative humidity 62%, wind south at 8, pressure 29.74 inches and steady. Dallas Love Field, clear, 84, southeast at 6. Fort Worth Meacham, clear, 80, south at 7. Arlington, clear, 80, southeast at 5. McKinney, clear, 80, southeast at 5. Denton, clear, 81, south at 8. Elsewhere around the region, Wichita Falls, clear, 81, southeast at 13. Abilene, clear, 82, southeast at 9. Waco, clear, 78, southwest at 5. Tyler, clear, 79, southeast at 5. Once again at 10 p.m., DFW Airport, clear, 82, south at 8. Now let's check on your local forecast for the Dallas-Fort Worth Metroplex. Tonight, mostly clear this evening, then becoming partly cloudy. Lows in the mid-70s. South winds 5 to 10 miles an hour. Wednesday, mostly sunny. Humid with highs in the lower 90s. South winds 10 to 15 miles an hour. Wednesday night, mostly clear in the evening, then becoming partly cloudy. Humid with lows in the mid-70s. South winds 10 to 15 miles an hour, becoming southeast 5 to 10 miles an hour after midnight. Thursday, sunny with highs in the upper 90s. South winds 5 to 10 miles an hour. Heat index values up to 109 in the afternoon. And now the extended forecast. Thursday night, partly cloudy with a slight chance of showers in the evening, then mostly cloudy with a chance of showers and thunderstorms after midnight. Humid with lows in the upper 70s. Southeast winds 5 to 10 miles an hour. Chance of rain 50%. Juneteenth, mostly cloudy with a chance of showers and thunderstorms in the morning, then partly sunny with a slight chance of showers and thunderstorms in the afternoon. Highs in the lower 90s. Chance of rain 40%. Heat index values up to 105. Friday night, mostly cloudy. A slight chance of showers and thunderstorms in the evening, then a chance of showers and thunderstorms after midnight. Lows in the mid-70s. Chance of rain 50%. Saturday, mostly cloudy in the morning, then becoming partly sunny. A 40% chance of showers and thunderstorms. Highs in the lower 90s. Heat index values up to 105. Saturday night, partly cloudy. A 20% chance of showers and thunderstorms in the evening. Lows in the upper 70s. Sunday, mostly sunny. Highs in the upper 90s. Heat index values up to 110 in the afternoon. Sunday night, mostly clear. A 20%

Chance of showers and thunderstorms after midnight. Lows in the upper 70s. Monday, mostly sunny with a 20% chance of showers and thunderstorms. Hot with highs in the upper 90s. Heat index values up to 110 in the afternoon. Monday night, mostly clear with a chance of showers with a slight chance of thunderstorms in the evening, then partly cloudy with a slight chance of showers after midnight. Lows in the upper 70s. Chance of rain 30%. Tuesday, mostly sunny. A 20% chance of showers and thunderstorms in the morning. Highs in the mid-90s. Heat index values up to 110 in the afternoon. It is now time to check on the latest tropical activity in the Atlantic Ocean, Caribbean Sea, and the Gulf of Mexico. Here is potential tropical cyclone 1 advisory number 3, location 27.6 north 97.1 west. We're about 25 miles southeast of Corpus Christi, Texas. We're about 290 miles southwest of Lake Charles, Louisiana. Maximum sustained winds, 30 miles an hour, percent movement, northeast or 50 degrees at 6 miles an hour. Minimum central pressure, 1,004 millibars, or 29.65 inches. Remember, you can hear the tropical summary at the top and bottom of every hour when there is activity occurring in the Atlantic Basin. The forecast key messages for North and Central Texas. Hot and humid weather will prevail during the middle of this week, with heat index values of 100 to 105 on Wednesday and 105 to 110 on Thursday. The arrival of another front late Thursday and Friday will bring additional chances for thunderstorms and heavy rainfall to the area for the end of the work week and the upcoming weekend. The spotter information statement for North and Central Texas. Spotter activation is not expected at this time. The ultraviolet index forecast for June 17th is 10, or very high. The current time is 10:31 p.m. Central Daylight Time. 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The following reports of weather temperature and wind were made at 10 p.m. DFW Airport, clear, 82, dew point 68, relative humidity 62%, wind south at 8, pressure 29.74 inches and steady. Dallas Love Field, clear, 84, southeast at 6. Fort Worth Meacham, clear, 80, south at 7. Arlington, clear, 80, southeast at 5. McKinney, clear, 80, southeast at 5. Denton, clear, 81, south at 8. Elsewhere around the region, Wichita Falls, clear, 81, southeast at 13. Abilene, clear, 82, southeast at 9. Waco, clear, 78, southwest at 5. Tyler, clear, 79, southeast at 5. Once again at 10 p.m., DFW Airport, clear, 82, south at 8. Now let's check on your local forecast for the Dallas-Fort Worth Metroplex. Tonight, mostly clear this evening, then becoming partly cloudy. Lows in the mid-70s. South winds 5 to 10 miles an hour. Wednesday, mostly sunny. Humid with highs in the lower 90s. South winds 10 to 15 miles an hour. Wednesday, mostly sunny. Humid with highs in the lower 90s. South winds 10 to 15 miles an hour. Wednesday night, mostly clear in the evening, then becoming partly cloudy. Humid with lows in the mid-70s. South winds 10 to 15 miles an hour, becoming southeast 5 to 10 miles an hour after midnight. Thursday, sunny with highs in the upper 90s. South winds 5 to 10 miles an hour. Heat index values up to 109 in the afternoon. And now the extended forecast. Thursday night, partly cloudy with a slight chance of showers in the evening, then mostly cloudy with a chance of showers and thunderstorms after midnight. Humid with lows in the upper 70s. Southeast winds 5 to 10 miles an hour. Chance of rain 50%. Juneteenth, mostly cloudy with a chance of showers and thunderstorms in the morning, then partly sunny with a slight chance of showers and thunderstorms in the afternoon. Highs in the lower 90s.

chance of rain 40%. Heat index values up to 105. Friday night, mostly cloudy. A slight chance of showers and thunderstorms in the evening, then a chance of showers and thunderstorms after midnight. Lows in the mid-70s. Chance of rain 50%. Saturday, mostly cloudy in the morning, then becoming partly sunny. A 40% chance of showers and thunderstorms. Highs in the lower 90s. Heat index values up to 105. Saturday night, partly cloudy. A 20% chance of showers and thunderstorms in the evening. Lows in the upper 70s. Sunday, mostly sunny. Highs in the upper 90s. Heat index values up to 110 in the afternoon. Sunday night, mostly clear. A 20% chance of showers and thunderstorms after midnight. Lows in the upper 70s. Monday, mostly sunny with a 20% chance of showers and thunderstorms. Hot with highs in the upper 90s. Heat index values up to 110 in the afternoon. Monday night, mostly clear with a chance of showers with a slight chance of thunderstorms in the evening, then partly cloudy with a slight chance of showers after midnight. Lows in the upper 70s. Chance of rain 30%. Tuesday, mostly sunny. A 20% chance of showers and thunderstorms in the morning. Highs in the mid-90s. Heat index values up to 110 in the afternoon. The forecast key messages for North and Central Texas. Hot and humid weather will prevail during the middle of this week, with heat index values of 100 to 105 on Wednesday and 105 to 110 on Thursday. The arrival of another front late Thursday and Friday will bring additional chances for thunderstorms and heavy rainfall to the area for the end of the work week and the upcoming weekend. The spotter information statement for North and Central Texas. Spotter activation is not expected at this time. The ultraviolet index forecast for June 17th is 10, or very high. The current time is 10:36 p.m. Central Daylight Time. 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The following reports of weather temperature and wind were made at 10 p.m. DFW Airport, clear, 82, dew point 68, relative humidity 62%, wind south at 8, pressure 29.74 inches and steady. Dallas Love Field, clear, 84, southeast at 6. Fort Worth Meacham, clear, 80, south at 7. Arlington, clear, 80, southeast at 5. McKinney, clear, 80, southeast at 5. Denton, clear, 81, south at 8. Elsewhere around the region, Wichita Falls, clear, 81, southeast at 13. Abilene, clear, 82, southeast at 9. Waco, clear, 78, southwest at 5. Tyler, clear, 79, southeast at 5. Once again at 10 p.m., DFW Airport, clear, 82, south at 8. Now let's check on your local forecast for the Dallas-Fort Worth Metroplex. Tonight, mostly clear this evening, then becoming partly cloudy. Lows in the mid-70s. South winds 5 to 10 miles an hour. Wednesday, mostly sunny. Humid with highs in the lower 90s. South winds 10 to 15 miles an hour. Wednesday night, mostly clear in the evening, then becoming partly cloudy. Humid with lows in the mid-70s. South winds 10 to 15 miles an hour, becoming southeast 5 to 10 miles an hour after midnight. Thursday, sunny with highs in the upper 90s. South winds 5 to 10 miles an hour. Heat index values up to 109 in the afternoon. And now the extended forecast. Thursday night, partly cloudy with a slight chance of showers in the evening, then mostly cloudy with a chance of showers and thunderstorms after midnight. Humid with lows in the upper 70s. Southeast winds 5 to 10 miles an hour. Chance of rain 50%. Juneteenth, mostly cloudy with a chance of showers and thunderstorms in the morning, then partly sunny with a slight chance of showers and thunderstorms in the afternoon.

Highs in the lower 90s. Chance of rain 40%. Heat index values up to 105. Friday night, mostly cloudy. A slight chance of showers and thunderstorms in the evening, then a chance of showers and thunderstorms after midnight. Lows in the mid-70s. Chance of rain 50%. Saturday, mostly cloudy in the morning, then becoming partly sunny. A 40% chance of showers and thunderstorms. Highs in the lower 90s. Heat index values up to 105. Saturday night, partly cloudy. A 20% chance of showers and thunderstorms in the evening. Lows in the upper 70s. Sunday, mostly sunny. Highs in the upper 90s. Heat index values up to 110 in the afternoon. Sunday night, mostly clear. A 20% chance of showers and thunderstorms after midnight. Lows in the upper 70s. Monday, mostly sunny with a 20% chance of showers and thunderstorms. Hot with highs in the upper 90s. Heat index values up to 110 in the afternoon. Monday night, mostly clear with a chance of showers with a slight chance of thunderstorms in the evening, then partly cloudy with a slight chance of showers after midnight. Lows in the upper 70s. Chance of rain 30%. Tuesday, mostly sunny. A 20% chance of showers and thunderstorms in the morning. Highs in the mid-90s. Heat index values up to 110 in the afternoon. The forecast key messages for North and Central Texas. Hot and humid weather will prevail during the middle of this week, with heat index values of 100 to 105 on Wednesday and 105 to 110 on Thursday. The arrival of another front late Thursday and Friday will bring additional chances for thunderstorms and heavy rainfall to the area for the end of the work week and the upcoming weekend. The spotter information statement for North and Central Texas. Spotter activation is not expected at this time. The ultraviolet index forecast for June 17th is 10, or very high. The current time is 10:41 p.m. Central Daylight Time. 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The following reports of weather temperature and wind were made at 10 p.m. DFW Airport, clear, 82, dew point 68, relative humidity 62%, wind south at 8, pressure 29.74 inches and steady. Dallas Love Field, clear, 84, southeast at 6. Fort Worth Meacham, clear, 80, south at 7. Arlington, clear, 80, southeast at 5. McKinney, clear, 80, southeast at 5. Denton, clear, 81, south at 8. Elsewhere around the region, Wichita Falls, clear, 81, southeast at 13. Abilene, clear, 82, southeast at 9. Waco, clear, 78, southwest at 5. Tyler, clear, 79, southeast at 5. Once again at 10 p.m., DFW Airport, clear, 82, south at 8. Now let's check on your local forecast for the Dallas-Fort Worth Metroplex. Tonight, mostly clear this evening, then becoming partly cloudy. Lows in the mid-70s. South winds 5 to 10 miles an hour. Wednesday, mostly sunny. Humid with highs in the lower 90s. South winds 10 to 15 miles an hour. Wednesday night, mostly clear in the evening, then becoming partly cloudy. Humid with lows in the mid-70s. South winds 10 to 15 miles an hour, becoming southeast 5 to 10 miles an hour after midnight. Thursday, sunny with highs in the upper 90s. South winds 5 to 10 miles an hour. Heat index values up to 109 in the afternoon. And now the extended forecast. Thursday night, partly cloudy with a slight chance of showers in the evening, then mostly cloudy with a chance of showers and thunderstorms after midnight. Humid with lows in the upper 70s. Southeast winds 5 to 10 miles an hour. Chance of rain 50%. Juneteenth, mostly cloudy with a chance of showers and thunderstorms in the morning, then partly sunny with a slight chance of

showers and thunderstorms in the afternoon. Highs in the lower 90s. Chance of rain 40%. Heat index values up to 105. Friday night, mostly cloudy. A slight chance of showers and thunderstorms in the evening, then a chance of showers and thunderstorms after midnight. Lows in the mid-70s. Chance of rain 50%. Saturday, mostly cloudy in the morning, then becoming partly sunny. A 40% chance of showers and thunderstorms. Highs in the lower 90s. Heat index values up to 105. Saturday night, partly cloudy. A 20% chance of showers and thunderstorms in the evening. Lows in the upper 70s. Sunday, mostly sunny. Highs in the upper 90s. Heat index values up to 110 in the afternoon. Sunday night, mostly clear. A 20% chance of showers and thunderstorms after midnight. Lows in the upper 70s. Monday, mostly sunny with a 20% chance of showers and thunderstorms. Hot with highs in the upper 90s. Heat index values up to 110 in the afternoon. Monday night, mostly clear with a chance of showers with a slight chance of thunderstorms in the evening, then partly cloudy with a slight chance of showers after midnight. Lows in the upper 70s. Chance of rain 30%. Tuesday, mostly sunny. A 20% chance of showers and thunderstorms in the morning. Highs in the mid-90s. Heat index values up to 110 in the afternoon. The forecast key messages for North and Central Texas. Hot and humid weather will prevail during the middle of this week, with heat index values of 100 to 105 on Wednesday and 105 to 110 on Thursday. The arrival of another front late Thursday and Friday will bring additional chances for thunderstorms and heavy rainfall to the area for the end of the work week and the upcoming weekend. The spotter information statement for North and Central Texas. Spotter activation is not expected at this time. The ultraviolet index forecast for June 17th is 10, or very high. The current time is 10:46 p.m. Central Daylight Time. 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The following reports of weather temperature and wind were made at 10 p.m. DFW Airport, clear, 82, dew point 68, relative humidity 62%, wind south at 8, pressure 29.74 inches and steady. Dallas Love Field, clear, 84, southeast at 6. Fort Worth Meacham, clear, 80, south at 7. Arlington, clear, 80, southeast at 5. McKinney, clear, 80, southeast at 5. Denton, clear, 81, south at 8. Elsewhere around the region, Wichita Falls, clear, 81, southeast at 13. Abilene, clear, 82, southeast at 9. Waco, clear, 78, southwest at 5. Tyler, clear, 79, southeast at 5. Once again at 10 p.m., DFW Airport, clear, 82, south at 8. Now let's check on your local forecast for the Dallas-Fort Worth Metroplex. Tonight, mostly clear this evening, then becoming partly cloudy. Lows in the mid-70s. South winds 5 to 10 miles an hour. Wednesday, mostly sunny. Humid with highs in the lower 90s. South winds 10 to 15 miles an hour. Wednesday night, mostly clear in the evening, then becoming partly cloudy. Humid with lows in the mid-70s. South winds 10 to 15 miles an hour, becoming southeast 5 to 10 miles an hour after midnight. Thursday, sunny with highs in the upper 90s. South winds 5 to 10 miles an hour. Heat index values up to 109 in the afternoon. And now the extended forecast. Thursday night, partly cloudy with a slight chance of showers in the evening, then mostly cloudy with a chance of showers and thunderstorms after midnight. Humid with lows in the upper 70s. Southeast winds 5 to 10 miles an hour. Chance of rain 50%.
Juneteenth, mostly cloudy with a chance of showers and thunderstorms in the morning, then partly sunny with a slight chance of showers and thunderstorms in the afternoon. Highs in the lower 90s. Chance of rain 40%. Heat index values up to 105. Friday night, mostly cloudy. A slight chance of showers and thunderstorms in the evening, then a chance of showers and thunderstorms after midnight. Lows in the mid-70s. Chance of rain 50%. Saturday, mostly cloudy in the morning, then becoming partly sunny. A 40% chance of showers and thunderstorms. Highs in the lower 90s. Heat index values up to 105. Saturday night, partly cloudy. A 20% chance of showers and thunderstorms in the evening. Lows in the upper 70s. Sunday, mostly sunny. Highs in the upper 90s. Heat index values up to 110 in the afternoon. Sunday night, mostly clear. A 20% chance of showers and thunderstorms after midnight. Lows in the upper 70s. Monday, mostly sunny with a 20% chance of showers and thunderstorms. Hot with highs in the upper 90s. Heat index values up to 110 in the afternoon. Monday night, mostly clear with a chance of showers with a slight chance of thunderstorms in the evening, then partly cloudy with a slight chance of showers after midnight. Lows in the upper 70s. Chance of rain 30%. Tuesday, mostly sunny. A 20% chance of showers and thunderstorms in the morning. Highs in the mid-90s. Heat index values up to 110 in the afternoon. The forecast key messages for North and Central Texas. Hot and humid weather will prevail during the middle of this week, with heat index values of 100 to 105 on Wednesday and 105 to 110 on Thursday. The arrival of another front late Thursday and Friday will bring additional chances for thunderstorms and heavy rainfall to the area for the end of the work week and the upcoming weekend. The spotter information statement for North and Central Texas. Spotter activation is not expected at this time. The ultraviolet index forecast for June 17th is 10, or very high. The current time is 10:51 p.m. Central Daylight Time. 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Serving the Dallas-Fort Worth listening area. The following reports of weather temperature and wind were made at 10 p.m. DFW Airport, clear, 82, dew point 68, relative humidity 62%, wind south at 8, pressure 29.74 inches and steady. Dallas Love Field, clear, 84, southeast at 6. Fort Worth Meacham, clear, 80, south at 7. Arlington, clear, 80, southeast at 5. McKinney, clear, 80, southeast at 5. Denton, clear, 81, south at 8. Elsewhere around the region, Wichita Falls, clear, 81, southeast at 13. Abilene, clear, 82, southeast at 9. Waco, clear, 78, southwest at 5. Tyler, clear, 79, southeast at 5. Once again at 10 p.m., DFW Airport, clear, 82, south at 8. Now let's check on your local forecast for the Dallas-Fort Worth Metroplex. Tonight, mostly clear this evening, then becoming partly cloudy. Lows in the mid-70s. South winds 5 to 10 miles an hour. Wednesday, mostly sunny. Humid with highs in the lower 90s. South winds 10 to 15 miles an hour. Wednesday night, mostly clear in the evening, then becoming partly cloudy. Humid with lows in the mid-70s. South winds 10 to 15 miles an hour, becoming southeast 5 to 10 miles an hour after midnight. Thursday, sunny with highs in the upper 90s. South winds 5 to 10 miles an hour. Heat index values up to 109 in the afternoon. And now the extended forecast. Thursday night, partly cloudy with a slight chance of showers in the evening, then mostly cloudy with a chance of showers and thunderstorms after midnight. Humid with lows in the upper 70s. Southeast winds 5 to 10 miles an hour.
Chance of rain 50%. Juneteenth, mostly

Cloudy with a chance of showers and thunderstorms in the morning, then partly sunny with a slight chance of showers and thunderstorms in the afternoon. Highs in the lower 90s. Chance of rain 40%. Heat index values up to 105. Friday night, mostly cloudy. A slight chance of showers and thunderstorms in the evening, then a chance of showers and thunderstorms after midnight. Lows in the mid-70s. Chance of rain 50%. Saturday, mostly cloudy in the morning, then becoming partly sunny. A 40% chance of showers and thunderstorms. Highs in the lower 90s. Heat index values up to 105. Saturday night, partly cloudy. A 20% chance of showers and thunderstorms in the evening. Lows in the upper 70s. Sunday, mostly sunny. Highs in the upper 90s. Heat index values up to 110 in the afternoon. Sunday night, mostly clear. A 20% chance of showers and thunderstorms after midnight. Lows in the upper 70s. Monday, mostly sunny with a 20% chance of showers and thunderstorms. Hot with highs in the upper 90s. Heat index values up to 110 in the afternoon. Monday night, mostly clear with a chance of showers with a slight chance of thunderstorms in the evening, then partly cloudy with a slight chance of showers after midnight. Lows in the upper 70s. Chance of rain 30%. Tuesday, mostly sunny. A 20% chance of showers and thunderstorms in the morning. Highs in the mid-90s. Heat index values up to 110 in the afternoon. The forecast key messages for North and Central Texas. Hot and humid weather will prevail during the middle of this week, with heat index values of 100 to 105 on Wednesday and 105 to 110 on Thursday. The arrival of another front late Thursday and Friday will bring additional chances for thunderstorms and heavy rainfall to the area for the end of the work week and the upcoming weekend. The spotter information statement for North and Central Texas. Spotter activation is not expected at this time. The ultraviolet index forecast for June 17th is 10, or very high. The current time is 10:56 p.m. Central Daylight Time. 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The following reports of weather temperature and wind were made at 10 p.m. DFW Airport, clear, 82, dew point 68, relative humidity 62%, wind south at 8, pressure 29.74 inches and steady. Dallas Love Field, clear, 84, southeast at 6. Fort Worth Meacham, clear, 80, south at 7. Arlington, clear, 80, southeast at 5. McKinney, clear, 80, southeast at 5. Denton, clear, 81, south at 8. Elsewhere around the region, Wichita Falls, clear, 81, southeast at 13. Abilene, clear, 82, southeast at 9. Waco, clear, 78, southwest at 5. Tyler, clear, 79, southeast at 5. Once again at 10 p.m., DFW Airport, clear, 82, south at 8. Now let's check on your local forecast for the Dallas-Fort Worth Metroplex. Tonight, mostly clear this evening, then becoming partly cloudy. Lows in the mid-70s. South winds 5 to 10 miles an hour. Wednesday, mostly sunny. Humid with highs in the lower 90s. South winds 10 to 15 miles an hour. Wednesday night, mostly clear in the evening, then becoming partly cloudy. Humid with lows in the mid-70s. South winds 10 to 15 miles an hour, becoming southeast 5 to 10 miles an hour after midnight. Thursday, sunny with highs in the upper 90s. South winds 5 to 10 miles an hour. Heat index values up to 109 in the afternoon. And now the extended forecast. Thursday night, partly cloudy with a slight chance of showers in the evening, then mostly cloudy with a chance of showers and thunderstorms after midnight. Humid with lows in the upper 70s. Southeast winds 5 to 10 miles an hour. Chance of rain 50%.

Juneteenth. Mostly cloudy with a chance of showers and thunderstorms in the morning. Then partly sunny with a slight chance of showers and thunderstorms in the afternoon. Highs in the lower 90s. Chance of rain 40%. Heat index values up to 105. Friday night, mostly cloudy. A slight chance of showers and thunderstorms in the evening, then a chance of showers and thunderstorms after midnight. Lows in the mid-70s. Chance of rain 50%. Saturday, mostly cloudy in the morning, then becoming partly sunny. A 40% chance of showers and thunderstorms. Highs in the lower 90s. Heat index values up to 105. Saturday night, partly cloudy. A 20% chance of showers and thunderstorms in the evening. Lows in the upper 70s. Sunday, mostly sunny. Highs in the upper 90s. Heat index values up to 110 in the afternoon. Sunday night, mostly clear. A 20% chance of showers and thunderstorms after midnight. Lows in the upper 70s. Monday, mostly sunny with a 20% chance of showers and thunderstorms. Hot with highs in the upper 90s. Heat index values up to 110 in the afternoon. Monday night, mostly clear with a chance of showers with a slight chance of thunderstorms in the evening, then partly cloudy with a slight chance of showers after midnight. Lows in the upper 70s. Chance of rain 30%. Tuesday, mostly sunny. A 20% chance of showers and thunderstorms in the morning. Highs in the mid-90s. Heat index values up to 110 in the afternoon. It is now time to check on the latest tropical activity in the Atlantic Ocean, Caribbean Sea, and the Gulf of Mexico. Here is potential tropical cyclone 1 advisory number 3, location 27.6 north 97.1 west. We're about 25 miles southeast of Corpus Christi, Texas. We're about 290 miles southwest of Lake Charles, Louisiana. Maximum sustained winds, 30 miles an hour. Percent movement, northeast or 50 degrees at 6 miles an hour. Minimum central pressure, 1,004 millibars, or 29.65 inches. Remember, you can hear the tropical summary at the top and bottom of every hour when there is activity occurring in the Atlantic Basin. The ultraviolet index forecast for June 17th is 10, or very high. The current time is 11:02 p.m. Central Daylight Time. 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The following reports of weather temperature and wind were made at 11 p.m. DFW Airport, clear, 81, dew point 69, relative humidity 67%, wind south at 6, pressure 29.76 inches and rising. Dallas Love Field, clear, 83, south at 6. Fort Worth Meacham, clear, 80, south at 8. Arlington, clear, 78, southeast at 3. McKinney, clear, 78, southeast at 5. Denton, clear, 78, south at 6. Elsewhere around the region, Wichita Falls, clear, 78, south at 12. Abilene, clear, 80, southeast at 12. Waco, clear, 77, south at 6. Tyler, clear, 77, southeast at 7. Once again at 11 p.m., DFW Airport, clear, 81, south at 6. Now let's check on your local forecast for the Dallas-Fort Worth Metroplex. Tonight, mostly clear this evening, then becoming partly cloudy. Lows in the mid-70s. South winds 5 to 10 miles an hour. Wednesday, mostly sunny. Humid with highs in the lower 90s. South winds 10 to 15 miles an hour. Wednesday night, mostly clear in the evening, then becoming partly cloudy. Humid with lows in the mid-70s. South winds 10 to 15 miles an hour, becoming southeast 5 to 10 miles an hour after midnight. Thursday, sunny with highs in the upper 90s. South winds 5 to 10 miles an hour. Heat index values up to 109 in the afternoon. And now the extended forecast.
Thursday night, partly cloudy with a slight chance of showers in the evening, then mostly cloudy with a chance of showers and thunderstorms after midnight. Humid with lows in the upper 70s. Southeast winds 5 to 10 miles an hour. Chance of rain 50%. Juneteenth, mostly cloudy with a chance of showers and thunderstorms in the morning, then partly sunny with a slight chance of showers and thunderstorms in the afternoon. Highs in the lower 90s. Chance of rain 40%. Heat index values up to 105. Friday night, mostly cloudy. A slight chance of showers and thunderstorms in the evening, then a chance of showers and thunderstorms after midnight. Lows in the mid-70s. Chance of rain 50%. Saturday, mostly cloudy in the morning, then becoming partly sunny. A 40% chance of showers and thunderstorms. Highs in the lower 90s. Heat index values up to 105. Saturday night, partly cloudy. A 20% chance of showers and thunderstorms in the evening. Lows in the upper 70s. Sunday, mostly sunny. Highs in the upper 90s. Heat index values up to 110 in the afternoon. Sunday night, mostly clear. A 20% chance of showers and thunderstorms after midnight. Lows in the upper 70s. Monday, mostly sunny with a 20% chance of showers and thunderstorms. Hot with highs in the upper 90s. Heat index values up to 110 in the afternoon. Monday night, mostly clear with a chance of showers with a slight chance of thunderstorms in the evening, then partly cloudy with a slight chance of showers after midnight. Lows in the upper 70s. Chance of rain 30%. Tuesday, mostly sunny. A 20% chance of showers and thunderstorms in the morning. Highs in the mid-90s. Heat index values up to 110 in the afternoon. The forecast key messages for North and Central Texas. Hot and humid weather will prevail during the middle of this week, with heat index values of 100 to 105 on Wednesday and 105 to 110 on Thursday. The arrival of another front late Thursday and Friday will bring additional chances for thunderstorms and heavy rainfall to the area for the end of the work week and the upcoming weekend. The spotter information statement for North and Central Texas. Spotter activation is not expected at this time. The ultraviolet index forecast for June 17th is 10, or very high. The current time is 11:07 p.m. Central Daylight Time. 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The following reports of weather temperature and wind were made at 11 p.m. DFW Airport, clear, 81, dew point 69, relative humidity 67%, wind south at 6, pressure 29.76 inches and rising. Dallas Love Field, clear, 83, south at 6. Fort Worth Meacham, clear, 80, south at 8. Arlington, clear, 78, southeast at 3. McKinney, clear, 78, southeast at 5. Denton, clear, 78, south at 6. Elsewhere around the region, Wichita Falls, clear, 78, south at 12. Abilene, clear, 80, southeast at 12. Waco, clear, 77, south at 6. Tyler, clear, 77, southeast at 7. Once again at 11 p.m., DFW Airport, clear, 81, south at 6. Now let's check on your local forecast for the Dallas-Fort Worth Metroplex. Tonight, mostly clear this evening, then becoming partly cloudy. Lows in the mid-70s. South winds 5 to 10 miles an hour. Wednesday, mostly sunny. Humid with highs in the lower 90s. South winds 10 to 15 miles an hour. Wednesday night, mostly clear in the evening, then becoming partly cloudy. Humid with lows in the mid-70s. South winds 10 to 15 miles an hour, becoming southeast 5 to 10 miles an hour after midnight. Thursday, sunny with highs in the upper 90s. South winds 5 to 10 miles an hour. Heat index values up to 109 in the afternoon.
and now the extended

Thursday night, partly cloudy with a slight chance of showers in the evening, then mostly cloudy with a chance of showers and thunderstorms after midnight. Humid with lows in the upper 70s. Southeast winds 5 to 10 miles an hour. Chance of rain 50%. Juneteenth, mostly cloudy with a chance of showers and thunderstorms in the morning, then partly sunny with a slight chance of showers and thunderstorms in the afternoon. Highs in the lower 90s. Chance of rain 40%. Heat index values up to 105. Friday night, mostly cloudy. A slight chance of showers and thunderstorms in the evening, then a chance of showers and thunderstorms after midnight. Lows in the mid-70s. Chance of rain 50%. Saturday, mostly cloudy in the morning, then becoming partly sunny. A 40% chance of showers and thunderstorms. Highs in the lower 90s. Heat index values up to 105. Saturday night, partly cloudy. A 20% chance of showers and thunderstorms in the evening. Lows in the upper 70s. Sunday, mostly sunny. Highs in the upper 90s. Heat index values up to 110 in the afternoon. Sunday night, mostly clear. A 20% chance of showers and thunderstorms after midnight. Lows in the upper 70s. Monday, mostly sunny with a 20% chance of showers and thunderstorms. Hot with highs in the upper 90s. Heat index values up to 110 in the afternoon. Monday night, mostly clear with a chance of showers with a slight chance of thunderstorms in the evening, then partly cloudy with a slight chance of showers after midnight. Lows in the upper 70s. Chance of rain 30%. Tuesday, mostly sunny. A 20% chance of showers and thunderstorms in the morning. Highs in the mid-90s. Heat index values up to 110 in the afternoon. The forecast key messages for North and Central Texas. Hot and humid weather will prevail during the middle of this week, with heat index values of 100 to 105 on Wednesday and 105 to 110 on Thursday. The arrival of another front late Thursday and Friday will bring additional chances for thunderstorms and heavy rainfall to the area for the end of the work week and the upcoming weekend. The spotter information statement for North and Central Texas. Spotter activation is not expected at this time. The ultraviolet index forecast for June 17th is 10, or very high. The current time is 11:12 p.m. Central Daylight Time. 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The following reports of weather temperature and wind were made at 11 p.m. DFW Airport, clear, 81, dew point 69, relative humidity 67%, wind south at 6, pressure 29.76 inches and rising. Dallas Love Field, clear, 83, south at 6. Fort Worth Meacham, clear, 80, south at 8. Arlington, clear, 78, southeast at 3. McKinney, clear, 78, southeast at 5. Denton, clear, 78, south at 6. Elsewhere around the region, Wichita Falls, clear, 78, south at 12. Abilene, clear, 80, southeast at 12. Waco, clear, 77, south at 6. Tyler, clear, 77, southeast at 7. Once again at 11 p.m., DFW Airport, clear, 81, south at 6. Now let's check on your local forecast for the Dallas-Fort Worth Metroplex. Tonight, mostly clear this evening, then becoming partly cloudy. Lows in the mid-70s. South winds 5 to 10 miles an hour. Wednesday, mostly sunny. Humid with highs in the lower 90s. South winds 10 to 15 miles an hour. Wednesday night, mostly clear in the evening, then becoming partly cloudy. Humid with lows in the mid-70s. South winds 10 to 15 miles an hour, becoming southeast 5 to 10 miles an hour after midnight. Thursday, sunny with highs in the upper 90s. South winds 5 to 10 miles an hour. Heat index values up to 109 in the afternoon.

lows in the mid-70s. Chance of rain 50%. Saturday, mostly cloudy in the morning, then becoming partly sunny. A 40% chance of showers and thunderstorms. Highs in the lower 90s. Heat index values up to 105. Saturday night, partly cloudy. A 20% chance of showers and thunderstorms in the evening. Lows in the upper 70s. Sunday, mostly sunny. Highs in the upper 90s. Heat index values up to 110 in the afternoon. Sunday night, mostly clear. A 20% chance of showers and thunderstorms after midnight. Lows in the upper 70s. Monday, mostly sunny with a 20% chance of showers and thunderstorms. Hot with highs in the upper 90s. Heat index values up to 110 in the afternoon. Monday night, mostly clear with a chance of showers with a slight chance of thunderstorms in the evening, then partly cloudy with a slight chance of showers after midnight. Lows in the upper 70s. Chance of rain 30%. Tuesday, mostly sunny. A 20% chance of showers and thunderstorms in the morning. Highs in the mid-90s. Heat index values up to 110 in the afternoon. The forecast key messages for North and Central Texas. Hot and humid weather will prevail during the middle of this week, with heat index values of 100 to 105 on Wednesday and 105 to 110 on Thursday. The arrival of another front late Thursday and Friday will bring additional chances for thunderstorms and heavy rainfall to the area for the end of the work week and the upcoming weekend. The spotter information statement for North and Central Texas. Spotter activation is not expected at this time. The ultraviolet index forecast for June 17th is 10, or very high. The current time is 11:17 p.m. Central Daylight Time. 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The following reports of weather temperature and wind were made at 11 p.m. DFW Airport, clear, 81, dew point 69, relative humidity 67%, wind south at 6, pressure 29.76 inches and rising. Dallas Love Field, clear, 83, south at 6. Fort Worth Meacham, clear, 80, south at 8. Arlington, clear, 78, southeast at 3. McKinney, clear, 78, southeast at 5. Denton, clear, 78, south at 6. Elsewhere around the region, Wichita Falls, clear, 78, south at 12. Abilene, clear, 80, southeast at 12. Waco, clear, 77, south at 6. Tyler, clear, 77, southeast at 7. Once again at 11 p.m., DFW Airport, clear, 81, south at 6. Now let's check on your local forecast for the Dallas-Fort Worth Metroplex. Tonight, mostly clear this evening, then becoming partly cloudy. Lows in the mid-70s. South winds 5 to 10 miles an hour. Wednesday, mostly sunny. Humid with highs in the lower 90s. South winds 10 to 15 miles an hour. Wednesday night, mostly clear in the evening, then becoming partly cloudy. Humid with lows in the mid-70s. South winds 10 to 15 miles an hour, becoming southeast 5 to 10 miles an hour after midnight. Thursday, sunny with highs in the upper 90s. South winds 5 to 10 miles an hour. Heat index values up to 109 in the afternoon. And now the extended forecast. Thursday night, partly cloudy with a slight chance of showers in the evening, then mostly cloudy with a chance of showers and thunderstorms after midnight. Humid with lows in the upper 70s. Southeast winds 5 to 10 miles an hour. Chance of rain 50%. Juneteenth, mostly cloudy with a chance of showers and thunderstorms in the morning, then partly sunny with a slight chance of showers and thunderstorms in the afternoon. Highs in the lower 90s. Chance of rain 40%. Heat index values up to 105. Friday night, mostly cloudy. A slight chance of showers and thunderstorms in the

then a chance of showers and thunderstorms after midnight. Lows in the mid-70s. Chance of rain 50%. Saturday, mostly cloudy in the morning, then becoming partly sunny. A 40% chance of showers and thunderstorms. Highs in the lower 90s. Heat index values up to 105. Saturday night, partly cloudy. A 20% chance of showers and thunderstorms in the evening. Lows in the upper 70s. Sunday, mostly sunny. Highs in the upper 90s. Heat index values up to 110 in the afternoon. Sunday night, mostly clear. A 20% chance of showers and thunderstorms after midnight. Lows in the upper 70s. Monday, mostly sunny with a 20% chance of showers and thunderstorms. Hot with highs in the upper 90s. Heat index values up to 110 in the afternoon. Monday night, mostly clear with a chance of showers with a slight chance of thunderstorms in the evening, then partly cloudy with a slight chance of showers after midnight. Lows in the upper 70s. Chance of rain 30%. Tuesday, mostly sunny. A 20% chance of showers and thunderstorms in the morning. Highs in the mid-90s. Heat index values up to 110 in the afternoon. The forecast key messages for North and Central Texas. Hot and humid weather will prevail during the middle of this week, with heat index values of 100 to 105 on Wednesday and 105 to 110 on Thursday. The arrival of another front late Thursday and Friday will bring additional chances for thunderstorms and heavy rainfall to the area for the end of the work week and the upcoming weekend. The spotter information statement for North and Central Texas. Spotter activation is not expected at this time. The ultraviolet index forecast for June 17th is 10, or very high. The current time is 11:22 p.m. Central Daylight Time. 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The following reports of weather temperature and wind were made at 11 p.m. DFW Airport, clear, 81, dew point 69, relative humidity 67%, wind south at 6, pressure 29.76 inches and rising. Dallas Love Field, clear, 83, south at 6. Fort Worth Meacham, clear, 80, south at 8. Arlington, clear, 78, southeast at 3. McKinney, clear, 78, southeast at 5. Denton, clear, 78, south at 6. Elsewhere around the region, Wichita Falls, clear, 78, south at 12. Abilene, clear, 80, southeast at 12. Waco, clear, 77, south at 6. Tyler, clear, 77, southeast at 7. Once again at 11 p.m., DFW Airport, clear, 81, south at 6. Now let's check on your local forecast for the Dallas-Fort Worth Metroplex. Tonight, mostly clear this evening, then becoming partly cloudy. Lows in the mid-70s. South winds 5 to 10 miles an hour. Wednesday, mostly sunny. Humid with highs in the lower 90s. South winds 10 to 15 miles an hour. Wednesday night, mostly clear in the evening, then becoming partly cloudy. Humid with lows in the mid-70s. South winds 10 to 15 miles an hour, becoming southeast 5 to 10 miles an hour after midnight. Thursday, sunny with highs in the upper 90s. South winds 5 to 10 miles an hour. Heat index values up to 109 in the afternoon. And now the extended forecast. Thursday night, partly cloudy with a slight chance of showers in the evening, then mostly cloudy with a chance of showers and thunderstorms after midnight. Humid with lows in the upper 70s. Southeast winds 5 to 10 miles an hour. Chance of rain 50%. Juneteenth, mostly cloudy with a chance of showers and thunderstorms in the morning, then partly sunny with a slight chance of showers and thunderstorms in the afternoon. Highs in the lower 90s. Chance of rain 40%. Heat index values up to 105. Friday night, mostly cloudy.

A slight chance of showers and thunderstorms in the evening, then a chance of showers and thunderstorms after midnight. Lows in the mid-70s. Chance of rain 50%. Saturday, mostly cloudy in the morning, then becoming partly sunny. A 40% chance of showers and thunderstorms. Highs in the lower 90s. Heat index values up to 105. Saturday night, partly cloudy. A 20% chance of showers and thunderstorms in the evening. Lows in the upper 70s. Sunday, mostly sunny. Highs in the upper 90s. Heat index values up to 110 in the afternoon. Sunday night, mostly clear. A 20% chance of showers and thunderstorms after midnight. Lows in the upper 70s. Monday, mostly sunny with a 20% chance of showers and thunderstorms. Hot with highs in the upper 90s. Heat index values up to 110 in the afternoon. Monday night, mostly clear with a chance of showers with a slight chance of thunderstorms in the evening, then partly cloudy with a slight chance of showers after midnight. Lows in the upper 70s. Chance of rain 30%. Tuesday, mostly sunny. A 20% chance of showers and thunderstorms in the morning. Highs in the mid-90s. Heat index values up to 110 in the afternoon. The forecast key messages for North and Central Texas. Hot and humid weather will prevail during the middle of this week, with heat index values of 100 to 105 on Wednesday and 105 to 110 on Thursday. The arrival of another front late Thursday and Friday will bring additional chances for thunderstorms and heavy rainfall to the area for the end of the work week and the upcoming weekend. The spotter information statement for North and Central Texas. Spotter activation is not expected at this time. The ultraviolet index forecast for June 17th is 10, or very high. The current time is 11:27 p.m. Central Daylight Time. 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The following reports of weather temperature and wind were made at 11 p.m. DFW Airport, clear, 81, dew point 69, relative humidity 67%, wind south at 6, pressure 29.76 inches and rising. Dallas Love Field, clear, 83, south at 6. Fort Worth Meacham, clear, 80, south at 8. Arlington, clear, 78, southeast at 3. McKinney, clear, 78, southeast at 5. Denton, clear, 78, south at 6. Elsewhere around the region, Wichita Falls, clear, 78, south at 12. Abilene, clear, 80, southeast at 12. Waco, clear, 77, south at 6. Tyler, clear, 77, southeast at 7. Once again at 11 p.m., DFW Airport, clear, 81, south at 6. Now let's check on your local forecast for the Dallas-Fort Worth Metroplex. Tonight, mostly clear this evening, then becoming partly cloudy. Lows in the mid-70s. South winds 5 to 10 miles an hour. Wednesday, mostly sunny. Humid with highs in the lower 90s. South winds 10 to 15 miles an hour. Wednesday night, mostly clear in the evening, then becoming partly cloudy. Humid with lows in the mid-70s. South winds 10 to 15 miles an hour, becoming southeast 5 to 10 miles an hour after midnight. Thursday, sunny with highs in the upper 90s. South winds 5 to 10 miles an hour. Heat index values up to 109 in the afternoon. And now the extended forecast. Thursday night, partly cloudy with a slight chance of showers in the evening, then mostly cloudy with a chance of showers and thunderstorms after midnight. Humid with lows in the upper 70s. Southeast winds 5 to 10 miles an hour. Chance of rain 50%. Juneteenth, mostly cloudy with a chance of showers and thunderstorms in the morning, then partly sunny with a slight chance of showers and thunderstorms in the afternoon. Highs in the lower 90s. Chance of rain 40%. Heat index values up to 105.

Friday night, mostly cloudy. A slight chance of showers and thunderstorms in the evening, then a chance of showers and thunderstorms after midnight. Lows in the mid-70s. Chance of rain 50%. Saturday, mostly cloudy in the morning, then becoming partly sunny. A 40% chance of showers and thunderstorms. Highs in the lower 90s. Heat index values up to 105. Saturday night, partly cloudy. A 20% chance of showers and thunderstorms in the evening. Lows in the upper 70s. Sunday, mostly sunny. Highs in the upper 90s. Heat index values up to 110 in the afternoon. Sunday night, mostly clear. A 20% chance of showers and thunderstorms after midnight. Lows in the upper 70s. Monday, mostly sunny with a 20% chance of showers and thunderstorms. Hot with highs in the upper 90s. Heat index values up to 110 in the afternoon. Monday night, mostly clear with a chance of showers with a slight chance of thunderstorms in the evening, then partly cloudy with a slight chance of showers after midnight. Lows in the upper 70s. Chance of rain 30%. Tuesday, mostly sunny. A 20% chance of showers and thunderstorms in the morning. Highs in the mid-90s. Heat index values up to 110 in the afternoon. It is now time to check on the latest tropical activity in the Atlantic Ocean, Caribbean Sea, and the Gulf of Mexico. Here is potential tropical cyclone 1 advisory number 3, location 27.6 north 97.1 west. We're about 25 miles southeast of Corpus Christi, Texas. We're about 290 miles southwest of Lake Charles, Louisiana. Maximum sustained winds, 30 miles an hour, percent movement, northeast or 50 degrees at 6 miles an hour. Minimum central pressure, 1,004 millibars, or 29.65 inches. Remember, you can hear the tropical summary at the top and bottom of every hour when there is activity occurring in the Atlantic Basin. The forecast key messages for North and Central Texas. Hot and humid weather will prevail during the middle of this week, with heat index values of 100 to 105 on Wednesday and 105 to 110 on Thursday. The arrival of another front late Thursday and Friday will bring additional chances for thunderstorms and heavy rainfall to the area for the end of the work week and the upcoming weekend. The spotter information statement for North and Central Texas. Spotter activation is not expected at this time. The ultraviolet index forecast for June 17th is 10, or very high. The current time is 11:33 p.m. Central Daylight Time. 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The following reports of weather temperature and wind were made at 11 p.m. DFW Airport, clear, 81, dew point 69, relative humidity 67%, wind south at 6, pressure 29.76 inches and rising. Dallas Love Field, clear, 83, south at 6. Fort Worth Meacham, clear, 80, south at 8. Arlington, clear, 78, southeast at 3. McKinney, clear, 78, southeast at 5. Denton, clear, 78, south at 6. Elsewhere around the region, Wichita Falls, clear, 78, south at 12. Abilene, clear, 80, southeast at 12. Waco, clear, 77, south at 6. Tyler, clear, 77, southeast at 7. Once again at 11 p.m., DFW Airport, clear, 81, south at 6. Now let's check on your local forecast for the Dallas-Fort Worth Metroplex. Tonight, mostly clear this evening, then becoming partly cloudy. Lows in the mid-70s. South winds 5 to 10 miles an hour. Wednesday, mostly sunny. Humid with highs in the lower 90s. South winds 10 to 15 miles an hour. Wednesday night, mostly clear in the evening,

and becoming partly cloudy. Humid with lows in the mid-70s. South winds 10 to 15 miles an hour, becoming southeast 5 to 10 miles an hour after midnight. Thursday, sunny with highs in the upper 90s. South winds 5 to 10 miles an hour. Heat index values up to 109 in the afternoon. And now the extended forecast. Thursday night, partly cloudy with a slight chance of showers in the evening, then mostly cloudy with a chance of showers and thunderstorms after midnight. Humid with lows in the upper 70s. Southeast winds 5 to 10 miles an hour. Chance of rain 50%. Juneteenth, mostly cloudy with a chance of showers and thunderstorms in the morning, then partly sunny with a slight chance of showers and thunderstorms in the afternoon. Highs in the lower 90s. Chance of rain 40%. Heat index values up to 105. Friday night, mostly cloudy. A slight chance of showers and thunderstorms in the evening, then a chance of showers and thunderstorms after midnight. Lows in the mid-70s. Chance of rain 50%. Saturday, mostly cloudy in the morning, then becoming partly sunny. A 40% chance of showers and thunderstorms. Highs in the lower 90s. Heat index values up to 105. Saturday night, partly cloudy. A 20% chance of showers and thunderstorms in the evening. Lows in the upper 70s. Sunday, mostly sunny. Highs in the upper 90s. Heat index values up to 110 in the afternoon. Sunday night, mostly clear. A 20% chance of showers and thunderstorms after midnight. Lows in the upper 70s. Monday, mostly sunny with a 20% chance of showers and thunderstorms. Hot with highs in the upper 90s. Heat index values up to 110 in the afternoon. Monday night, mostly clear with a chance of showers with a slight chance of thunderstorms in the evening, then partly cloudy with a slight chance of showers after midnight. Lows in the upper 70s. Chance of rain 30%. Tuesday, mostly sunny. A 20% chance of showers and thunderstorms in the morning. Highs in the mid-90s. Heat index values up to 110 in the afternoon. The forecast key messages for North and Central Texas. Hot and humid weather will prevail during the middle of this week, with heat index values of 100 to 105 on Wednesday and 105 to 110 on Thursday. The arrival of another front late Thursday and Friday will bring additional chances for thunderstorms and heavy rainfall to the area for the end of the work week and the upcoming weekend. The spotter information statement for North and Central Texas. Spotter activation is not expected at this time. The ultraviolet index forecast for June 17th is 10, or very high. The current time is 11:38 p.m. Central Daylight Time. 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The following reports of weather temperature and wind were made at 11 p.m. DFW Airport, clear, 81, dew point 69, relative humidity 67%, wind south at 6, pressure 29.76 inches and rising. Dallas Love Field, clear, 83, south at 6. Fort Worth Meacham, clear, 80, south at 8. Arlington, clear, 78, southeast at 3. McKinney, clear, 78, southeast at 5. Denton, clear, 78, south at 6. Elsewhere around the region, Wichita Falls, clear, 78, south at 12. Abilene, clear, 80, southeast at 12. Waco, clear, 77, south at 6. Tyler, clear, 77, southeast at 7. Once again at 11 p.m., DFW Airport, clear, 81, south at 6. Now let's check on your local forecast for the Dallas-Fort Worth Metroplex. Tonight, mostly clear this evening, then becoming partly cloudy. Lows in the mid-70s. South winds 5 to 10 miles an hour. Wednesday, mostly sunny. Humid with highs in the lower 90s. South winds 10 to 15 miles an hour.

Wednesday night, mostly clear in the evening, then becoming partly cloudy. Humid with lows in the mid-70s. South winds 10 to 15 miles an hour, becoming southeast 5 to 10 miles an hour after midnight. Thursday, sunny with highs in the upper 90s. South winds 5 to 10 miles an hour. Heat index values up to 109 in the afternoon. And now the extended forecast. Thursday night, partly cloudy with a slight chance of showers in the evening, then mostly cloudy with a chance of showers and thunderstorms after midnight. Humid with lows in the upper 70s. Southeast winds 5 to 10 miles an hour. Chance of rain 50%. Juneteenth, mostly cloudy with a chance of showers and thunderstorms in the morning, then partly sunny with a slight chance of showers and thunderstorms in the afternoon. Highs in the lower 90s. Chance of rain 40%. Heat index values up to 105. Friday night, mostly cloudy. A slight chance of showers and thunderstorms in the evening, then a chance of showers and thunderstorms after midnight. Lows in the mid-70s. Chance of rain 50%. Saturday, mostly cloudy in the morning, then becoming partly sunny. A 40% chance of showers and thunderstorms. Highs in the lower 90s. Heat index values up to 105. Saturday night, partly cloudy. A 20% chance of showers and thunderstorms in the evening. Lows in the upper 70s. Sunday, mostly sunny. Highs in the upper 90s. Heat index values up to 110 in the afternoon. Sunday night, mostly clear. A 20% chance of showers and thunderstorms after midnight. Lows in the upper 70s. Monday, mostly sunny with a 20% chance of showers and thunderstorms. Hot with highs in the upper 90s. Heat index values up to 110 in the afternoon. Monday night, mostly clear with a chance of showers with a slight chance of thunderstorms in the evening, then partly cloudy with a slight chance of showers after midnight. Lows in the upper 70s. Chance of rain 30%. Tuesday, mostly sunny. A 20% chance of showers and thunderstorms in the morning. Highs in the mid-90s. Heat index values up to 110 in the afternoon. The forecast key messages for North and Central Texas. Hot and humid weather will prevail during the middle of this week, with heat index values of 100 to 105 on Wednesday and 105 to 110 on Thursday. The arrival of another front late Thursday and Friday will bring additional chances for thunderstorms and heavy rainfall to the area for the end of the work week and the upcoming weekend. The spotter information statement for North and Central Texas. Spotter activation is not expected at this time. The ultraviolet index forecast for June 17th is 10, or very high. The current time is 11:43 p.m. Central Daylight Time. 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The following reports of weather temperature and wind were made at 11 p.m. DFW Airport, clear, 81, dew point 69, relative humidity 67%, wind south at 6, pressure 29.76 inches and rising. Dallas Love Field, clear, 83, south at 6. Fort Worth Meacham, clear, 80, south at 8. Arlington, clear, 78, southeast at 3. McKinney, clear, 78, southeast at 5. Denton, clear, 78, south at 6. Elsewhere around the region, Wichita Falls, clear, 78, south at 12. Abilene, clear, 80, southeast at 12. Waco, clear, 77, south at 6. Tyler, clear, 77, southeast at 7. Once again at 11 p.m., DFW Airport, clear, 81, south at 6. Now let's check on your local forecast for the Dallas-Fort Worth Metroplex. Tonight, mostly clear this evening, then becoming partly cloudy. Lows in the mid-70s. South winds 5 to 10 miles an hour. Wednesday, mostly sunny. Humid with highs in the lower 90s.

south winds 10 to 15 miles an hour. Wednesday night, mostly clear in the evening, then becoming partly cloudy. Humid with lows in the mid-70s. South winds 10 to 15 miles an hour, becoming southeast 5 to 10 miles an hour after midnight. Thursday, sunny with highs in the upper 90s. South winds 5 to 10 miles an hour. Heat index values up to 109 in the afternoon. And now the extended forecast. Thursday night, partly cloudy with a slight chance of showers in the evening, then mostly cloudy with a chance of showers and thunderstorms after midnight. Humid with lows in the upper 70s. Southeast winds 5 to 10 miles an hour. Chance of rain 50%. Juneteenth, mostly cloudy with a chance of showers and thunderstorms in the morning, then partly sunny with a slight chance of showers and thunderstorms in the afternoon. Highs in the lower 90s. Chance of rain 40%. Heat index values up to 105. Friday night, mostly cloudy. A slight chance of showers and thunderstorms in the evening, then a chance of showers and thunderstorms after midnight. Lows in the mid-70s. Chance of rain 50%. Saturday, mostly cloudy in the morning, then becoming partly sunny. A 40% chance of showers and thunderstorms. Highs in the lower 90s. Heat index values up to 105. Saturday night, partly cloudy. A 20% chance of showers and thunderstorms in the evening. Lows in the upper 70s. Sunday, mostly sunny. Highs in the upper 90s. Heat index values up to 110 in the afternoon. Sunday night, mostly clear. A 20% chance of showers and thunderstorms after midnight. Lows in the upper 70s. Monday, mostly sunny with a 20% chance of showers and thunderstorms. Hot with highs in the upper 90s. Heat index values up to 110 in the afternoon. Monday night, mostly clear with a chance of showers with a slight chance of thunderstorms in the evening, then partly cloudy with a slight chance of showers after midnight. Lows in the upper 70s. Chance of rain 30%. Tuesday, mostly sunny. A 20% chance of showers and thunderstorms in the morning. Highs in the mid-90s. Heat index values up to 110 in the afternoon. The forecast key messages for North and Central Texas. Hot and humid weather will prevail during the middle of this week, with heat index values of 100 to 105 on Wednesday and 105 to 110 on Thursday. The arrival of another front late Thursday and Friday will bring additional chances for thunderstorms and heavy rainfall to the area for the end of the work week and the upcoming weekend. The spotter information statement for North and Central Texas. Spotter activation is not expected at this time. The ultraviolet index forecast for June 17th is 10, or very high. The current time is 11:48 p.m. Central Daylight Time. 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The following reports of weather temperature and wind were made at 11 p.m. DFW Airport, clear, 81, dew point 69, relative humidity 67%, wind south at 6, pressure 29.76 inches and rising. Dallas Love Field, clear, 83, south at 6. Fort Worth Meacham, clear, 80, south at 8. Arlington, clear, 78, southeast at 3. McKinney, clear, 78, southeast at 5. Denton, clear, 78, south at 6. Elsewhere around the region, Wichita Falls, clear, 78, south at 12. Abilene, clear, 80, southeast at 12. Waco, clear, 77, south at 6. Tyler, clear, 77, southeast at 7. Once again at 11 p.m., DFW Airport, clear, 81, south at 6. Now let's check on your local forecast for the Dallas-Fort Worth Metroplex. Tonight, mostly clear this evening, then becoming partly cloudy. Lows in the mid-70s. South winds 5 to 10 miles an hour. Wednesday, mostly sunny.
humid with highs in the lower 90s. South winds 10 to 15 miles an hour. Wednesday night, mostly clear in the evening, then becoming partly cloudy. Humid with lows in the mid-70s. South winds 10 to 15 miles an hour, becoming southeast 5 to 10 miles an hour after midnight. Thursday, sunny with highs in the upper 90s. South winds 5 to 10 miles an hour. Heat index values up to 109 in the afternoon. And now the extended forecast. Thursday night, partly cloudy with a slight chance of showers in the evening, then mostly cloudy with a chance of showers and thunderstorms after midnight. Humid with lows in the upper 70s. Southeast winds 5 to 10 miles an hour. Chance of rain 50%. Juneteenth, mostly cloudy with a chance of showers and thunderstorms in the morning, then partly sunny with a slight chance of showers and thunderstorms in the afternoon. Highs in the lower 90s. Chance of rain 40%. Heat index values up to 105. Friday night, mostly cloudy. A slight chance of showers and thunderstorms in the evening, then a chance of showers and thunderstorms after midnight. Lows in the mid-70s. Chance of rain 50%. Saturday, mostly cloudy in the morning, then becoming partly sunny. A 40% chance of showers and thunderstorms. Highs in the lower 90s. Heat index values up to 105. Saturday night, partly cloudy. A 20% chance of showers and thunderstorms in the evening. Lows in the upper 70s. Sunday, mostly sunny. Highs in the upper 90s. Heat index values up to 110 in the afternoon. Sunday night, mostly clear. A 20% chance of showers and thunderstorms after midnight. Lows in the upper 70s. Monday, mostly sunny with a 20% chance of showers and thunderstorms. Hot with highs in the upper 90s. Heat index values up to 110 in the afternoon. Monday night, mostly clear with a chance of showers with a slight chance of thunderstorms in the evening, then partly cloudy with a slight chance of showers after midnight. Lows in the upper 70s. Chance of rain 30%. Tuesday, mostly sunny. A 20% chance of showers and thunderstorms in the morning. Highs in the mid-90s. Heat index values up to 110 in the afternoon. The forecast key messages for North and Central Texas. Hot and humid weather will prevail during the middle of this week, with heat index values of 100 to 105 on Wednesday and 105 to 110 on Thursday. The arrival of another front late Thursday and Friday will bring additional chances for thunderstorms and heavy rainfall to the area for the end of the work week and the upcoming weekend. The spotter information statement for North and Central Texas. Spotter activation is not expected at this time. The ultraviolet index forecast for June 17th is 10, or very high. The current time is 11:53 p.m. Central Daylight Time. 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The following reports of weather temperature and wind were made at 11 p.m. DFW Airport, clear, 81, dew point 69, relative humidity 67%, wind south at 6, pressure 29.76 inches and rising. Dallas Love Field, clear, 83, south at 6. Fort Worth Meacham, clear, 80, south at 8. Arlington, clear, 78, southeast at 3. McKinney, clear, 78, southeast at 5. Denton, clear, 78, south at 6. Elsewhere around the region, Wichita Falls, clear, 78, south at 12. Abilene, clear, 80, southeast at 12. Waco, clear, 77, south at 6. Tyler, clear, 77, southeast at 7. Once again at 11 p.m., DFW Airport, clear, 81, south at 6. Now let's check on your local forecast for the Dallas-Fort Worth Metroplex. Tonight, mostly clear this evening, then becoming partly cloudy. Lows in the mid-70s. South winds 5.

Wednesday, mostly sunny. Humid with highs in the lower 90s. South winds 10 to 15 miles an hour. Wednesday night, mostly clear in the evening, then becoming partly cloudy. Humid with lows in the mid-70s. South winds 10 to 15 miles an hour, becoming southeast 5 to 10 miles an hour after midnight. Thursday, sunny with highs in the upper 90s. South winds 5 to 10 miles an hour. Heat index values up to 109 in the afternoon. And now the extended forecast. Thursday night, partly cloudy with a slight chance of showers in the evening, then mostly cloudy with a chance of showers and thunderstorms after midnight. Humid with lows in the upper 70s. Southeast winds 5 to 10 miles an hour. Chance of rain 50%. Juneteenth, mostly cloudy with a chance of showers and thunderstorms in the morning, then partly sunny with a slight chance of showers and thunderstorms in the afternoon. Highs in the lower 90s. Chance of rain 40%. Heat index values up to 105. Friday night, mostly cloudy. A slight chance of showers and thunderstorms in the evening, then a chance of showers and thunderstorms after midnight. Lows in the mid-70s. Chance of rain 50%. Saturday, mostly cloudy in the morning, then becoming partly sunny. A 40% chance of showers and thunderstorms. Highs in the lower 90s. Heat index values up to 105. Saturday night, partly cloudy. A 20% chance of showers and thunderstorms in the evening. Lows in the upper 70s. Sunday, mostly sunny. Highs in the upper 90s. Heat index values up to 110 in the afternoon. Sunday night, mostly clear. A 20% chance of showers and thunderstorms after midnight. Lows in the upper 70s. Monday, mostly sunny with a 20% chance of showers and thunderstorms. Hot with highs in the upper 90s. Heat index values up to 110 in the afternoon. Monday night, mostly clear with a chance of showers with a slight chance of thunderstorms in the evening, then partly cloudy with a slight chance of showers after midnight. Lows in the upper 70s. Chance of rain 30%. Tuesday, mostly sunny. A 20% chance of showers and thunderstorms in the morning. Highs in the mid-90s. Heat index values up to 110 in the afternoon. The forecast key messages for North and Central Texas. Hot and humid weather will prevail during the middle of this week, with heat index values of 100 to 105 on Wednesday and 105 to 110 on Thursday. The arrival of another front late Thursday and Friday will bring additional chances for thunderstorms and heavy rainfall to the area for the end of the work week and the upcoming weekend. The spotter information statement for North and Central Texas. Spotter activation is not expected at this time. The ultraviolet index forecast for June 17th is 10, or very high. The current time is 11:58 p.m. Central Daylight Time. 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The following reports of weather temperature and wind were made at 11 p.m. DFW Airport, clear, 81, dew point 69, relative humidity 67%, wind south at 6, pressure 29.76 inches and rising. Dallas Love Field, clear, 83, south at 6. Fort Worth Meacham, clear, 80, south at 8. Arlington, clear, 78, southeast at 3. McKinney, clear, 78, southeast at 5. Denton, clear, 78, south at 6. Elsewhere around the region, Wichita Falls, clear, 78, south at 12. Abilene, clear, 80, southeast at 12. Waco, clear, 77, south at 6. Tyler, clear, 77, southeast at 7. Once again at 11 p.m., DFW Airport, clear, 81, south at 6. Now let's check on your local forecast for the Dallas-Fort Worth Metroplex. Tonight, mostly clear this evening, then becoming partly cloudy.

south winds 5 to 10 miles an hour. Wednesday, mostly sunny. Humid with highs in the lower 90s. South winds 10 to 15 miles an hour. Wednesday night, mostly clear in the evening, then becoming partly cloudy. Humid with lows in the mid-70s. South winds 10 to 15 miles an hour, becoming southeast 5 to 10 miles an hour after midnight. Thursday, sunny with highs in the upper 90s. South winds 5 to 10 miles an hour. Heat index values up to 109 in the afternoon. It is now time to check on the latest tropical activity in the Atlantic Ocean, Caribbean Sea, and the Gulf of Mexico. Here is potential tropical cyclone 1 advisory number 3, location 27.6 north 97.1 west. We're about 25 miles southeast of Corpus Christi, Texas. We're about 290 miles southwest of Lake Charles, Louisiana. Maximum sustained winds, 30 miles an hour, percent movement, northeast or 50 degrees at 6 miles an hour. Minimum central pressure, 1,004 millibars, or 29.65 inches. Remember, you can hear the tropical summary at the top and bottom of every hour when there is activity occurring in the Atlantic Basin. And now the extended forecast. Thursday night, partly cloudy with a slight chance of showers in the evening, then mostly cloudy with a chance of showers and thunderstorms after midnight. Humid with lows in the upper 70s. Southeast winds 5 to 10 miles an hour. Chance of rain 50%. Juneteenth, mostly cloudy with a chance of showers and thunderstorms in the morning, then partly sunny with a slight chance of showers and thunderstorms in the afternoon. Highs in the lower 90s. Chance of rain 40%. Heat index values up to 105. Friday night, mostly cloudy. A slight chance of showers and thunderstorms in the evening, then a chance of showers and thunderstorms after midnight. Lows in the mid-70s. Chance of rain 50%. Saturday, mostly cloudy in the morning, then becoming partly sunny. A 40% chance of showers and thunderstorms. Highs in the lower 90s. Heat index values up to 105. Saturday night, partly cloudy. A 20% chance of showers and thunderstorms in the evening. Lows in the upper 70s. Sunday, mostly sunny. Highs in the upper 90s. Heat index values up to 110 in the afternoon. Sunday night, mostly clear. A 20% chance of showers and thunderstorms after midnight. Lows in the upper 70s. Monday, mostly sunny with a 20% chance of showers and thunderstorms. Hot with highs in the upper 90s. Heat index values up to 110 in the afternoon. Monday night, mostly clear with a chance of showers with a slight chance of thunderstorms in the evening, then partly cloudy with a slight chance of showers after midnight. Lows in the upper 70s. Chance of rain 30%. Tuesday, mostly sunny. A 20% chance of showers and thunderstorms in the morning. Highs in the mid-90s. Heat index values up to 110 in the afternoon. The ultraviolet index forecast for June 17th is 10, or very high. The current time is 12:03 a.m. Central Daylight Time. 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The following reports of weather temperature and wind were made at midnight. DFW Airport, clear, 80, dew point 69, relative humidity 69%, wind south at 8, pressure 29.76 inches and steady. Dallas Love Field, clear, 82, south at 9. Fort Worth Meacham, clear, 78, southeast at 5. Arlington, clear, 78, southeast at 6. McKinney, clear, 77, southeast at 5. Denton, clear, 75, south at 6. Elsewhere around the region, Wichita Falls, clear, 79, south at 16. Abilene, clear, 79, southeast at 12. Waco, clear, 78, south at 7. Tyler, clear, 76, south at 5. Once again at midnight,
DFW Airport, clear, 80, south at 8. Now let's check on your local forecast for the Dallas-Fort Worth Metroplex. Tonight, mostly clear this evening, then becoming partly cloudy. Lows in the mid-70s. South winds 5 to 10 miles an hour. Wednesday, mostly sunny. Humid with highs in the lower 90s. South winds 10 to 15 miles an hour. Wednesday night, mostly clear in the evening, then becoming partly cloudy. Humid with lows in the mid-70s. South winds 10 to 15 miles an hour, becoming southeast 5 to 10 miles an hour after midnight. Thursday, sunny with highs in the upper 90s. South winds 5 to 10 miles an hour. Heat index values up to 109 in the afternoon. And now the extended forecast. Thursday night, partly cloudy with a slight chance of showers in the evening, then mostly cloudy with a chance of showers and thunderstorms after midnight. Humid with lows in the upper 70s. Southeast winds 5 to 10 miles an hour. Chance of rain 50%. Juneteenth, mostly cloudy with a chance of showers and thunderstorms in the morning, then partly sunny with a slight chance of showers and thunderstorms in the afternoon. Highs in the lower 90s. Chance of rain 40%. Heat index values up to 105. Friday night, mostly cloudy. A slight chance of showers and thunderstorms in the evening, then a chance of showers and thunderstorms after midnight. Lows in the mid-70s. Chance of rain 50%. Saturday, mostly cloudy in the morning, then becoming partly sunny. A 40% chance of showers and thunderstorms. Highs in the lower 90s. Heat index values up to 105. Saturday night, partly cloudy. A 20% chance of showers and thunderstorms in the evening. Lows in the upper 70s. Sunday, mostly sunny. Highs in the upper 90s. Heat index values up to 110 in the afternoon. Sunday night, mostly clear. A 20% chance of showers and thunderstorms after midnight. Lows in the upper 70s. Monday, mostly sunny with a 20% chance of showers and thunderstorms. Hot with highs in the upper 90s. Heat index values up to 110 in the afternoon. Monday night, mostly clear with a chance of showers with a slight chance of thunderstorms in the evening, then partly cloudy with a slight chance of showers after midnight. Lows in the upper 70s. Chance of rain 30%. Tuesday, mostly sunny. A 20% chance of showers and thunderstorms in the morning. Highs in the mid-90s. Heat index values up to 110 in the afternoon. The forecast key messages for North and Central Texas. Hot and humid weather will prevail during the middle of this week, with heat index values of 100 to 105 on Wednesday and 105 to 110 on Thursday. The arrival of another front late Thursday and Friday will bring additional chances for thunderstorms and heavy rainfall to the area for the end of the work week and the upcoming weekend. The spotter information statement for North and Central Texas. Spotter activation is not expected at this time. The ultraviolet index forecast for June 17th is 10, or very high. The current time is 12:08 a.m. Central Daylight Time. 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The following reports of weather temperature and wind were made at midnight. DFW Airport, clear, 80, dew point 69, relative humidity 69%, wind south at 8, pressure 29.76 inches and steady. Dallas Love Field, clear, 82, south at 9. Fort Worth Meacham, clear, 78, southeast at 5. Arlington, clear, 78, southeast at 6. McKinney, clear, 77, southeast at 5. Denton, clear, 75, south at 6. Elsewhere around the region, Wichita Falls, clear, 79, south at 16. Abilene, clear, 79, southeast at 12. Waco, clear, 78, south at 7. Tyler, clear, 76.

once again at midnight, DFW Airport, clear, 80, south at 8. Now let's check on your local forecast for the Dallas-Fort Worth Metroplex. Tonight, mostly clear this evening, then becoming partly cloudy. Lows in the mid-70s. South winds 5 to 10 miles an hour. Wednesday, mostly sunny. Humid with highs in the lower 90s. South winds 10 to 15 miles an hour. Wednesday night, mostly clear in the evening, then becoming partly cloudy. Humid with lows in the mid-70s. South winds 10 to 15 miles an hour, becoming southeast 5 to 10 miles an hour after midnight. Thursday, sunny with highs in the upper 90s. South winds 5 to 10 miles an hour. Heat index values up to 109 in the afternoon. And now the extended forecast. Thursday night, partly cloudy with a slight chance of showers in the evening, then mostly cloudy with a chance of showers and thunderstorms after midnight. Humid with lows in the upper 70s. Southeast winds 5 to 10 miles an hour. Chance of rain 50%. Juneteenth, mostly cloudy with a chance of showers and thunderstorms in the morning, then partly sunny with a slight chance of showers and thunderstorms in the afternoon. Highs in the lower 90s. Chance of rain 40%. Heat index values up to 105. Friday night, mostly cloudy. A slight chance of showers and thunderstorms in the evening, then a chance of showers and thunderstorms after midnight. Lows in the mid-70s. Chance of rain 50%. Saturday, mostly cloudy in the morning, then becoming partly sunny. A 40% chance of showers and thunderstorms. Highs in the lower 90s. Heat index values up to 105. Saturday night, partly cloudy. A 20% chance of showers and thunderstorms in the evening. Lows in the upper 70s. Sunday, mostly sunny. Highs in the upper 90s. Heat index values up to 110 in the afternoon. Sunday night, mostly clear. A 20% chance of showers and thunderstorms after midnight. Lows in the upper 70s. Monday, mostly sunny with a 20% chance of showers and thunderstorms. Hot with highs in the upper 90s. Heat index values up to 110 in the afternoon. Monday night, mostly clear with a chance of showers with a slight chance of thunderstorms in the evening, then partly cloudy with a slight chance of showers after midnight. Lows in the upper 70s. Chance of rain 30%. Tuesday, mostly sunny. A 20% chance of showers and thunderstorms in the morning. Highs in the mid-90s. Heat index values up to 110 in the afternoon. The forecast key messages for North and Central Texas. Hot and humid weather will prevail during the middle of this week, with heat index values of 100 to 105 on Wednesday and 105 to 110 on Thursday. The arrival of another front late Thursday and Friday will bring additional chances for thunderstorms and heavy rainfall to the area for the end of the work week and the upcoming weekend. The spotter information statement for North and Central Texas. Spotter activation is not expected at this time. The ultraviolet index forecast for June 17th is 10, or very high. The current time is 12:13 a.m. Central Daylight Time. 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The following reports of weather temperature and wind were made at midnight. DFW Airport, clear, 80, dew point 69, relative humidity 69%, wind south at 8, pressure 29.76 inches and steady. Dallas Love Field, clear, 82, south at 9. Fort Worth Meacham, clear, 78, southeast at 5. Arlington, clear, 78, southeast at 6. McKinney, clear, 77, southeast at 5. Denton, clear, 75, south at 6. Elsewhere around the region, Wichita Falls, clear, 79, south at 16. Abilene, clear, 79, southeast at 12. Waco, clear, 78, south at 7.

index values up to 109 in the afternoon. And now the extended forecast. Thursday night, partly cloudy with a slight chance of showers in the evening, then mostly cloudy with a chance of showers and thunderstorms after midnight. Humid with lows in the upper 70s. Southeast winds 5 to 10 miles an hour. Chance of rain 50%. Juneteenth, mostly cloudy with a chance of showers and thunderstorms in the morning, then partly sunny with a slight chance of showers and thunderstorms in the afternoon. Highs in the lower 90s. Chance of rain 40%. Heat index values up to 105. Friday night, mostly cloudy. A slight chance of showers and thunderstorms in the evening, then a chance of showers and thunderstorms after midnight. Lows in the mid-70s. Chance of rain 50%. Saturday, mostly cloudy in the morning, then becoming partly sunny. A 40% chance of showers and thunderstorms. Highs in the lower 90s. Heat index values up to 105. Saturday night, partly cloudy. A 20% chance of showers and thunderstorms in the evening. Lows in the upper 70s. Sunday, mostly sunny. Highs in the upper 90s. Heat index values up to 110 in the afternoon. Sunday night, mostly clear. A 20% chance of showers and thunderstorms after midnight. Lows in the upper 70s. Monday, mostly sunny with a 20% chance of showers and thunderstorms. Hot with highs in the upper 90s. Heat index values up to 110 in the afternoon. Monday night, mostly clear with a chance of showers with a slight chance of thunderstorms in the evening, then partly cloudy with a slight chance of showers after midnight. Lows in the upper 70s. Chance of rain 30%. Tuesday, mostly sunny. A 20% chance of showers and thunderstorms in the morning. Highs in the mid-90s. Heat index values up to 110 in the afternoon. The forecast key messages for North and Central Texas. Hot and humid weather will prevail during the middle of this week, with heat index values of 100 to 105 on Wednesday and 105 to 110 on Thursday. The arrival of another front late Thursday and Friday will bring additional chances for thunderstorms and heavy rainfall to the area for the end of the work week and the upcoming weekend. The spotter information statement for North and Central Texas. Spotter activation is not expected at this time. The ultraviolet index forecast for June 17th is 10, or very high. The current time is 12:18 a.m. Central Daylight Time. 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The following reports of weather temperature and wind were made at midnight. DFW Airport, clear, 80, dew point 69, relative humidity 69%, wind south at 8, pressure 29.76 inches and steady. Dallas Love Field, clear, 82, south at 9. Fort Worth Meacham, clear, 78, southeast at 5. Arlington, clear, 78, southeast at 6. McKinney, clear, 77, southeast at 5. Denton, clear, 75, south at 6. Elsewhere around the region, Wichita Falls, clear, 79, south at 16. Abilene, clear, 79, southeast at 12. Waco, clear, 78, south at 7. Tyler, clear, 76, south at 5. Once again at midnight, DFW Airport, clear, 80, south at 8. Now let's check on your local forecast for the Dallas-Fort Worth Metroplex. Tonight, mostly clear this evening, then becoming partly cloudy. Lows in the mid-70s. South winds 5 to 10 miles an hour. Wednesday, mostly sunny. Humid with highs in the lower 90s. South winds 10 to 15 miles an hour. Wednesday night, mostly clear in the evening, then becoming partly cloudy. Humid with lows in the mid-70s. South winds 10 to 15 miles an hour, becoming southeast 5 to 10 miles an hour after midnight. Thursday, sunny with highs in the upper 90s.

winds 5 to 10 miles an hour. Heat index values up to 109 in the afternoon. And now the extended forecast. Thursday night, partly cloudy with a slight chance of showers in the evening, then mostly cloudy with a chance of showers and thunderstorms after midnight. Humid with lows in the upper 70s. Southeast winds 5 to 10 miles an hour. Chance of rain 50%. Juneteenth, mostly cloudy with a chance of showers and thunderstorms in the morning, then partly sunny with a slight chance of showers and thunderstorms in the afternoon. Highs in the lower 90s. Chance of rain 40%. Heat index values up to 105. Friday night, mostly cloudy. A slight chance of showers and thunderstorms in the evening, then a chance of showers and thunderstorms after midnight. Lows in the mid-70s. Chance of rain 50%. Saturday, mostly cloudy in the morning, then becoming partly sunny. A 40% chance of showers and thunderstorms. Highs in the lower 90s. Heat index values up to 105. Saturday night, partly cloudy. A 20% chance of showers and thunderstorms in the evening. Lows in the upper 70s. Sunday, mostly sunny. Highs in the upper 90s. Heat index values up to 110 in the afternoon. Sunday night, mostly clear. A 20% chance of showers and thunderstorms after midnight. Lows in the upper 70s. Monday, mostly sunny with a 20% chance of showers and thunderstorms. Hot with highs in the upper 90s. Heat index values up to 110 in the afternoon. Monday night, mostly clear with a chance of showers with a slight chance of thunderstorms in the evening, then partly cloudy with a slight chance of showers after midnight. Lows in the upper 70s. Chance of rain 30%. Tuesday, mostly sunny. A 20% chance of showers and thunderstorms in the morning. Highs in the mid-90s. Heat index values up to 110 in the afternoon. The forecast key messages for North and Central Texas. Hot and humid weather will prevail during the middle of this week, with heat index values of 100 to 105 on Wednesday and 105 to 110 on Thursday. The arrival of another front late Thursday and Friday will bring additional chances for thunderstorms and heavy rainfall to the area for the end of the work week and the upcoming weekend. The spotter information statement for North and Central Texas. Spotter activation is not expected at this time. The ultraviolet index forecast for June 17th is 10, or very high. The current time is 12:23 a.m. Central Daylight Time. 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The following reports of weather temperature and wind were made at midnight. DFW Airport, clear, 80, dew point 69, relative humidity 69%, wind south at 8, pressure 29.76 inches and steady. Dallas Love Field, clear, 82, south at 9. Fort Worth Meacham, clear, 78, southeast at 5. Arlington, clear, 78, southeast at 6. McKinney, clear, 77, southeast at 5. Denton, clear, 75, south at 6. Elsewhere around the region, Wichita Falls, clear, 79, south at 16. Abilene, clear, 79, southeast at 12. Waco, clear, 78, south at 7. Tyler, clear, 76, south at 5. Once again at midnight, DFW Airport, clear, 80, south at 8. Now let's check on your local forecast for the Dallas-Fort Worth Metroplex. Tonight, mostly clear this evening, then becoming partly cloudy. Lows in the mid-70s. South winds 5 to 10 miles an hour. Wednesday, mostly sunny. Humid with highs in the lower 90s. South winds 10 to 15 miles an hour. Wednesday night, mostly clear in the evening, then becoming partly cloudy. Humid with lows in the mid-70s. South winds 10 to 15 miles an hour, becoming southeast 5 to 10 miles an hour after midnight. Thursday.

sunny with highs in the upper 90s. South winds 5 to 10 miles an hour. Heat index values up to 109 in the afternoon. And now the extended forecast. Thursday night, partly cloudy with a slight chance of showers in the evening, then mostly cloudy with a chance of showers and thunderstorms after midnight. Humid with lows in the upper 70s. Southeast winds 5 to 10 miles an hour. Chance of rain 50%. Juneteenth, mostly cloudy with a chance of showers and thunderstorms in the morning, then partly sunny with a slight chance of showers and thunderstorms in the afternoon. Highs in the lower 90s. Chance of rain 40%. Heat index values up to 105. Friday night, mostly cloudy. A slight chance of showers and thunderstorms in the evening, then a chance of showers and thunderstorms after midnight. Lows in the mid-70s. Chance of rain 50%. Saturday, mostly cloudy in the morning, then becoming partly sunny. A 40% chance of showers and thunderstorms. Highs in the lower 90s. Heat index values up to 105. Saturday night, partly cloudy. A 20% chance of showers and thunderstorms in the evening. Lows in the upper 70s. Sunday, mostly sunny. Highs in the upper 90s. Heat index values up to 110 in the afternoon. Sunday night, mostly clear. A 20% chance of showers and thunderstorms after midnight. Lows in the upper 70s. Monday, mostly sunny with a 20% chance of showers and thunderstorms. Hot with highs in the upper 90s. Heat index values up to 110 in the afternoon. Monday night, mostly clear with a chance of showers with a slight chance of thunderstorms in the evening, then partly cloudy with a slight chance of showers after midnight. Lows in the upper 70s. Chance of rain 30%. Tuesday, mostly sunny. A 20% chance of showers and thunderstorms in the morning. Highs in the mid-90s. Heat index values up to 110 in the afternoon. The forecast key messages for North and Central Texas. Hot and humid weather will prevail during the middle of this week, with heat index values of 100 to 105 on Wednesday and 105 to 110 on Thursday. The arrival of another front late Thursday and Friday will bring additional chances for thunderstorms and heavy rainfall to the area for the end of the work week and the upcoming weekend. The spotter information statement for North and Central Texas. Spotter activation is not expected at this time. The ultraviolet index forecast for June 17th is 10, or very high. The current time is 12:28 a.m. Central Daylight Time. 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Serving the Dallas-Fort Worth listening area. The following reports of weather temperature and wind were made at midnight. DFW Airport, clear, 80, dew point 69, relative humidity 69%, wind south at 8, pressure 29.76 inches and steady. Dallas Love Field, clear, 82, south at 9. Fort Worth Meacham, clear, 78, southeast at

round the region. Wichita Falls, clear, 79, south at 16. Abilene, clear, 79, southeast at 12. Waco, clear, 78, south at 7. Tyler, clear, 76, south at 5. Once again at midnight, DFW Airport, clear, 80, south at 8. It is now time to check on the latest tropical activity in the Atlantic Ocean, Caribbean Sea, and the Gulf of Mexico. Here is potential tropical cyclone 1 advisory number 3, location 27.6 north 97.1 west. We're about 25 miles southeast of Corpus Christi, Texas. We're about 290 miles southwest of Lake Charles, Louisiana. Maximum sustained winds, 30 miles an hour, percent movement, northeast or 50 degrees at 6 miles an hour. Minimum central pressure, 1,004 millibars, or 29.6.

5 inches. 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Now let's check on your local forecast for the Dallas-Fort Worth Metroplex. Tonight, mostly clear this evening, then becoming partly cloudy. Lows in the mid-70s. South winds 5 to 10 miles an hour. Wednesday, mostly sunny. Humid with highs in the lower 90s. South winds 10 to 15 miles an hour. Wednesday night, mostly clear in the evening, then becoming partly cloudy. Humid with lows in the mid-70s. South winds 10 to 15 miles an hour, becoming southeast 5 to 10 miles an hour after midnight. Thursday, sunny with highs in the upper 90s. South winds 5 to 10 miles an hour. Heat index values up to 109 in the afternoon. And now the extended forecast. Thursday night, partly cloudy with a slight chance of showers in the evening, then mostly cloudy with a chance of showers and thunderstorms after midnight. Humid with lows in the upper 70s. Southeast winds 5 to 10 miles an hour. Chance of rain 50%. Juneteenth, mostly cloudy with a chance of showers and thunderstorms in the morning, then partly sunny with a slight chance of showers and thunderstorms in the afternoon. Highs in the lower 90s. Chance of rain 40%. Heat index values up to 105. Friday night, mostly cloudy. A slight chance of showers and thunderstorms in the evening, then a chance of showers and thunderstorms after midnight. Lows in the mid-70s. Chance of rain 50%. Saturday, mostly cloudy in the morning, then becoming partly sunny. A 40% chance of showers and thunderstorms. Highs in the lower 90s. Heat index values up to 105. Saturday night, partly cloudy. A 20% chance of showers and thunderstorms in the evening. Lows in the upper 70s. Sunday, mostly sunny. Highs in the upper 90s. Heat index values up to 110 in the afternoon. Sunday night, mostly clear. A 20% 90s. Heat index values up to 110 in the afternoon. Sunday night, mostly clear. A 20% chance of showers and thunderstorms after midnight. Lows in the upper 70s. Monday, mostly sunny with a 20% chance of showers and thunderstorms. Hot with highs in the upper 90s. Heat index values up to 110 in the afternoon. Monday night, mostly clear with a chance of showers with a slight chance of thunderstorms in the evening, then partly cloudy with a slight chance of showers after midnight. Lows in the upper 70s. Chance of rain 30%. Tuesday, mostly sunny. A 20% chance of showers and thunderstorms in the morning. Highs in the mid-90s. Heat index values up to 110 in the afternoon. The forecast key messages for North and Central Texas. Hot and humid weather will prevail during the middle of this week, with heat index values of 100 to 105 on Wednesday and 105 to 110 on Thursday. The arrival of another front late Thursday and Friday will bring additional chances for thunderstorms and heavy rainfall to the area for the end of the work week and the upcoming weekend. The spotter information statement for North and Central Texas. Spotter activation is not expected at this time. The ultraviolet index forecast for June 17th is 10, or very high. The current time is 12:34 a.m. Central Daylight Time. 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The following reports of weather temperature and wind were made at midnight. DFW Airport, clear, 80, dew point 69, relative humidity 69%, wind south at 8, pressure 29.76 inches and steady. Dallas Love Field, clear, 82, south at 9. Fort Worth Meacham, clear, 78, southeast at 5. Arlington, clear, 78, southeast at 6. McKinney, clear, 77, southeast at 5. Denton, clear, 75, south at 6. Elsewhere around the region, Wichita Falls, clear, 79.

Abilene, clear, 79, southeast at 12. Waco, clear, 78, south at 7. Tyler, clear, 76, south at 5. Once again at midnight, DFW Airport, clear, 80, south at 8. Now let's check on your local forecast for the Dallas-Fort Worth Metroplex. Tonight, mostly clear this evening, then becoming partly cloudy. Lows in the mid-70s. South winds 5 to 10 miles an hour. Wednesday, mostly sunny. Humid with highs in the lower 90s. South winds 10 to 15 miles an hour. Wednesday night, mostly clear in the evening, then becoming partly cloudy. Humid with lows in the mid-70s. South winds 10 to 15 miles an hour, becoming southeast 5 to 10 miles an hour after midnight. Thursday, sunny with highs in the upper 90s. South winds 5 to 10 miles an hour. Heat index values up to 109 in the afternoon. And now the extended forecast. Thursday night, partly cloudy with a slight chance of showers in the evening, then mostly cloudy with a chance of showers and thunderstorms after midnight. Humid with lows in the upper 70s. Southeast winds 5 to 10 miles an hour. Chance of rain 50%. Juneteenth, mostly cloudy with a chance of showers and thunderstorms in the morning, then partly sunny with a slight chance of showers and thunderstorms in the afternoon. Highs in the lower 90s. Chance of rain 40%. Heat index values up to 105. Friday night, mostly cloudy. A slight chance of showers and thunderstorms in the evening, then a chance of showers and thunderstorms after midnight. Lows in the mid-70s. Chance of rain 50%. Saturday, mostly cloudy in the morning, then becoming partly sunny. A 40% chance of showers and thunderstorms. Highs in the lower 90s. Heat index values up to 105. Saturday night, partly cloudy. A 20% chance of showers and thunderstorms in the evening. Lows in the upper 70s. Sunday, mostly sunny. Highs in the upper 90s. Heat index values up to 110 in the afternoon. Sunday night, mostly clear. A 20% chance of showers and thunderstorms after midnight. Lows in the upper 70s. Monday, mostly sunny with a 20% chance of showers and thunderstorms. Hot with highs in the upper 90s. Heat index values up to 110 in the afternoon. Monday night, mostly clear with a chance of showers with a slight chance of thunderstorms in the evening, then partly cloudy with a slight chance of showers after midnight. Lows in the upper 70s. Chance of rain 30%. Tuesday, mostly sunny. A 20% chance of showers and thunderstorms in the morning. Highs in the mid-90s. Heat index values up to 110 in the afternoon. The forecast key messages for North and Central Texas. Hot and humid weather will prevail during the middle of this week, with heat index values of 100 to 105 on Wednesday and 105 to 110 on Thursday. The arrival of another front late Thursday and Friday will bring additional chances for thunderstorms and heavy rainfall to the area for the end of the work week and the upcoming weekend. The spotter information statement for North and Central Texas. Spotter activation is not expected at this time. The ultraviolet index forecast for June 17th is 10, or very high. The current time is 12:39 a.m. Central Daylight Time. 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The following reports of weather temperature and wind were made at midnight. DFW Airport, clear, 80, dew point 69, relative humidity 69%, wind south at 8, pressure 29.76 inches and steady. Dallas Love Field, clear, 82, south at 9. Fort Worth Meacham, clear, 78, southeast at 5. Arlington, clear, 78, southeast at 6. McKinney, clear, 77, southeast at 5. Denton, clear, 75, south at 6. Elsewhere around the region.

In Wichita Falls, clear, 79, south at 16. Abilene, clear, 79, southeast at 12. Waco, clear, 78, south at 7. Tyler, clear, 76, south at 5. Once again at midnight, DFW Airport, clear, 80, south at 8. Now let's check on your local forecast for the Dallas-Fort Worth Metroplex. Tonight, mostly clear this evening, then becoming partly cloudy. Lows in the mid-70s. South winds 5 to 10 miles an hour. Wednesday, mostly sunny. Humid with highs in the lower 90s. South winds 10 to 15 miles an hour. Wednesday night, mostly clear in the evening, then becoming partly cloudy. Humid with lows in the mid-70s. South winds 10 to 15 miles an hour, becoming southeast 5 to 10 miles an hour after midnight. Thursday, sunny with highs in the upper 90s. South winds 5 to 10 miles an hour. Heat index values up to 109 in the afternoon. And now the extended forecast. Thursday night, partly cloudy with a slight chance of showers in the evening, then mostly cloudy with a chance of showers and thunderstorms after midnight. Humid with lows in the upper 70s. Southeast winds 5 to 10 miles an hour. Chance of rain 50%. Juneteenth, mostly cloudy with a chance of showers and thunderstorms in the morning, then partly sunny with a slight chance of showers and thunderstorms in the afternoon. Highs in the lower 90s. Chance of rain 40%. Heat index values up to 105. Friday night, mostly cloudy. A slight chance of showers and thunderstorms in the evening, then a chance of showers and thunderstorms after midnight. Lows in the mid-70s. Chance of rain 50%. Saturday, mostly cloudy in the morning, then becoming partly sunny. A 40% chance of showers and thunderstorms. Highs in the lower 90s. Heat index values up to 105. Saturday night, partly cloudy. A 20% chance of showers and thunderstorms in the evening. Lows in the upper 70s. Sunday, mostly sunny. Highs in the upper 90s. Heat index values up to 110 in the afternoon. Sunday night, mostly clear. A 20% chance of showers and thunderstorms after midnight. Lows in the upper 70s. Monday, mostly sunny with a 20% chance of showers and thunderstorms. Hot with highs in the upper 90s. Heat index values up to 110 in the afternoon. Monday night, mostly clear with a chance of showers with a slight chance of thunderstorms in the evening, then partly cloudy with a slight chance of showers after midnight. Lows in the upper 70s. Chance of rain 30%. Tuesday, mostly sunny. A 20% chance of showers and thunderstorms in the morning. Highs in the mid-90s. Heat index values up to 110 in the afternoon. The forecast key messages for North and Central Texas. Hot and humid weather will prevail during the middle of this week, with heat index values of 100 to 105 on Wednesday and 105 to 110 on Thursday. The arrival of another front late Thursday and Friday will bring additional chances for thunderstorms and heavy rainfall to the area for the end of the work week and the upcoming weekend. The spotter information statement for North and Central Texas. Spotter activation is not expected at this time. The ultraviolet index forecast for June 17th is 10, or very high. The current time is 12:44 a.m. Central Daylight Time. 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The following reports of weather temperature and wind were made at midnight. DFW Airport, clear, 80, dew point 69, relative humidity 69%, wind south at 8, pressure 29.76 inches and steady. Dallas Love Field, clear, 82, south at 9. Fort Worth Meacham, clear, 78, southeast at 5. Arlington, clear, 78, southeast at 6. McKinney, clear, 77, southeast at 5.
Denton, clear, 75.

Elsewhere around the region, Wichita Falls, clear, 79, south at 16. Abilene, clear, 79, southeast at 12. Waco, clear, 78, south at 7. Tyler, clear, 76, south at 5. Once again at midnight, DFW Airport, clear, 80, south at 8. Now let's check on your local forecast for the Dallas-Fort Worth Metroplex. Tonight, mostly clear this evening, then becoming partly cloudy. Lows in the mid-70s. South winds 5 to 10 miles an hour. Wednesday, mostly sunny. Humid with highs in the lower 90s. South winds 10 to 15 miles an hour. Wednesday night, mostly clear in the evening, then becoming partly cloudy. Humid with lows in the mid-70s. South winds 10 to 15 miles an hour, becoming southeast 5 to 10 miles an hour after midnight. Thursday, sunny with highs in the upper 90s. South winds 5 to 10 miles an hour. Heat index values up to 109 in the afternoon. And now the extended forecast. Thursday night, partly cloudy with a slight chance of showers in the evening, then mostly cloudy with a chance of showers and thunderstorms after midnight. Humid with lows in the upper 70s. Southeast winds 5 to 10 miles an hour. Chance of rain 50%. Juneteenth, mostly cloudy with a chance of showers and thunderstorms in the morning, then partly sunny with a slight chance of showers and thunderstorms in the afternoon. Highs in the lower 90s. Chance of rain 40%. Heat index values up to 105. Friday night, mostly cloudy. A slight chance of showers and thunderstorms in the evening, then a chance of showers and thunderstorms after midnight. Lows in the mid-70s. Chance of rain 50%. Saturday, mostly cloudy in the morning, then becoming partly sunny. A 40% chance of showers and thunderstorms. Highs in the lower 90s. Heat index values up to 105. Saturday night, partly cloudy. A 20% chance of showers and thunderstorms in the evening. Lows in the upper 70s. Sunday, mostly sunny. Highs in the upper 90s. Heat index values up to 110 in the afternoon. Sunday night, mostly clear. A 20% chance of showers and thunderstorms after midnight. Lows in the upper 70s. Monday, mostly sunny with a 20% chance of showers and thunderstorms. Hot with highs in the upper 90s. Heat index values up to 110 in the afternoon. Monday night, mostly clear with a chance of showers with a slight chance of thunderstorms in the evening, then partly cloudy with a slight chance of showers after midnight. Lows in the upper 70s. Chance of rain 30%. Tuesday, mostly sunny. A 20% chance of showers and thunderstorms in the morning. Highs in the mid-90s. Heat index values up to 110 in the afternoon. The forecast key messages for North and Central Texas. Hot and humid weather will prevail during the middle of this week, with heat index values of 100 to 105 on Wednesday and 105 to 110 on Thursday. The arrival of another front late Thursday and Friday will bring additional chances for thunderstorms and heavy rainfall to the area for the end of the work week and the upcoming weekend. The spotter information statement for North and Central Texas. Spotter activation is not expected at this time. The ultraviolet index forecast for June 17th is 10, or very high. The current time is 12:49 a.m. Central Daylight Time. 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The following reports of weather temperature and wind were made at midnight. DFW Airport, clear, 80, dew point 69, relative humidity 69%, wind south at 8, pressure 29.76 inches and steady. Dallas Love Field, clear, 82, south at 9. Fort Worth Meacham, clear, 78, southeast at 5. Arlington, clear, 78, southeast at 6. McKinney, clear, 77, southeast at 5.

Denton, clear, 75, south at 6. Elsewhere around the region, Wichita Falls, clear, 79, south at 16. Abilene, clear, 79, southeast at 12. Waco, clear, 78, south at 7. Tyler, clear, 76, south at 5. Once again at midnight, DFW Airport, clear, 80, south at 8. Now let's check on your local forecast for the Dallas-Fort Worth Metroplex. Tonight, mostly clear this evening, then becoming partly cloudy. Lows in the mid-70s. South winds 5 to 10 miles an hour. Wednesday, mostly sunny. Humid with highs in the lower 90s. South winds 10 to 15 miles an hour. Wednesday night, mostly clear in the evening, then becoming partly cloudy. Humid with lows in the mid-70s. South winds 10 to 15 miles an hour, becoming southeast 5 to 10 miles an hour after midnight. Thursday, sunny with highs in the upper 90s. South winds 5 to 10 miles an hour. Heat index values up to 109 in the afternoon. And now the extended forecast. Thursday night, partly cloudy with a slight chance of showers in the evening, then mostly cloudy with a chance of showers and thunderstorms after midnight. Humid with lows in the upper 70s. Southeast winds 5 to 10 miles an hour. Chance of rain 50%. Juneteenth, mostly cloudy with a chance of showers and thunderstorms in the morning, then partly sunny with a slight chance of showers and thunderstorms in the afternoon. Highs in the lower 90s. Chance of rain 40%. Heat index values up to 105. Friday night, mostly cloudy. A slight chance of showers and thunderstorms in the evening, then a chance of showers and thunderstorms after midnight. Lows in the mid-70s. Chance of rain 50%. Saturday, mostly cloudy in the morning, then becoming partly sunny. A 40% chance of showers and thunderstorms. Highs in the lower 90s. Heat index values up to 105. Saturday night, partly cloudy. A 20% chance of showers and thunderstorms in the evening. Lows in the upper 70s. Sunday, mostly sunny. Highs in the upper 90s. Heat index values up to 110 in the afternoon. Sunday night, mostly clear. A 20% chance of showers and thunderstorms after midnight. Lows in the upper 70s. Monday, mostly sunny with a 20% chance of showers and thunderstorms. Hot with highs in the upper 90s. Heat index values up to 110 in the afternoon. Monday night, mostly clear with a chance of showers with a slight chance of thunderstorms in the evening, then partly cloudy with a slight chance of showers after midnight. Lows in the upper 70s. Chance of rain 30%. Tuesday, mostly sunny. A 20% chance of showers and thunderstorms in the morning. Highs in the mid-90s. Heat index values up to 110 in the afternoon. The forecast key messages for North and Central Texas. Hot and humid weather will prevail during the middle of this week, with heat index values of 100 to 105 on Wednesday and 105 to 110 on Thursday. The arrival of another front late Thursday and Friday will bring additional chances for thunderstorms and heavy rainfall to the area for the end of the work week and the upcoming weekend. The spotter information statement for North and Central Texas. Spotter activation is not expected at this time. The ultraviolet index forecast for June 17th is 10, or very high. The current time is 12:54 a.m. Central Daylight Time. 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The following reports of weather temperature and wind were made at midnight. DFW Airport, clear, 80, dew point 69, relative humidity 69%, wind south at 8, pressure 29.76 inches and steady. Dallas Love Field, clear, 82, south at 9. Fort Worth Meacham, clear, 78, southeast at 5. Arlington, clear, 78, southeast at 6.

Kinney, clear, 77, southeast at 5. Denton, clear, 75, south at 6. Elsewhere around the region, Wichita Falls, clear, 79, south at 16. Abilene, clear, 79, southeast at 12. Waco, clear, 78, south at 7. Tyler, clear, 76, south at 5. Once again at midnight, DFW Airport, clear, 80, south at 8. Now let's check on your local forecast for the Dallas-Fort Worth Metroplex. Tonight, mostly clear this evening, then becoming partly cloudy. Lows in the mid-70s. South winds 5 to 10 miles an hour. Wednesday, mostly sunny. Humid with highs in the lower 90s. South winds 10 to 15 miles an hour. Wednesday night, mostly clear in the evening, then becoming partly cloudy. Humid with lows in the mid-70s. South winds 10 to 15 miles an hour, becoming southeast 5 to 10 miles an hour after midnight. Thursday, sunny with highs in the upper 90s. South winds 5 to 10 miles an hour. Heat index values up to 109 in the afternoon. And now the extended forecast. Thursday night, partly cloudy with a slight chance of showers in the evening, then mostly cloudy with a chance of showers and thunderstorms after midnight. Humid with lows in the upper 70s. Southeast winds 5 to 10 miles an hour. Chance of rain 50%. Juneteenth, mostly cloudy with a chance of showers and thunderstorms in the morning, then partly sunny with a slight chance of showers and thunderstorms in the afternoon. Highs in the lower 90s. Chance of rain 40%. Heat index values up to 105. Friday night, mostly cloudy. A slight chance of showers and thunderstorms in the evening, then a chance of showers and thunderstorms after midnight. Lows in the mid-70s. Chance of rain 50%. Saturday, mostly cloudy in the morning, then becoming partly sunny. A 40% chance of showers and thunderstorms. Highs in the lower 90s. Heat index values up to 105. Saturday night, partly cloudy. A 20% chance of showers and thunderstorms in the evening. Lows in the upper 70s. Sunday, mostly sunny. Highs in the upper 90s. Heat index values up to 110 in the afternoon. Sunday night, mostly clear. A 20% chance of showers and thunderstorms after midnight. Lows in the upper 70s. Monday, mostly sunny with a 20% chance of showers and thunderstorms. Hot with highs in the upper 90s. Heat index values up to 110 in the afternoon. Monday night, mostly clear with a chance of showers with a slight chance of thunderstorms in the evening, then partly cloudy with a slight chance of showers after midnight. Lows in the upper 70s. Chance of rain 30%. Tuesday, mostly sunny. A 20% chance of showers and thunderstorms in the morning. Highs in the mid-90s. Heat index values up to 110 in the afternoon. The forecast key messages for North and Central Texas. Hot and humid weather will prevail during the middle of this week, with heat index values of 100 to 105 on Wednesday and 105 to 110 on Thursday. The arrival of another front late Thursday and Friday will bring additional chances for thunderstorms and heavy rainfall to the area for the end of the work week and the upcoming weekend. The spotter information statement for North and Central Texas. Spotter activation is not expected at this time. Heat advisory in effect from noon to 9 p.m. Central Daylight Time Thursday. Heat index values up to 110 expected. The areas affected include all of North and Central Texas. The hazardous weather conditions are expected from noon to 9 p.m. Central Daylight Time Thursday. Impacts: hot temperatures and high humidity may cause heat-related illnesses. Additional details: those involved in outdoor activities should take extra precautions to protect themselves and others from heat stroke and heat exhaustion. A heat advisory means that afternoon heat index values are expected to meet or exceed 105 degrees. Take extra precautions when outside by staying hydrated, wearing lightweight and loose-fitting clothing, and limiting strenuous activities to early morning or evening.

never leave young children or pets in an enclosed vehicle, even for a short time, as temperatures can quickly rise to life-threatening levels. Know the signs and symptoms of heat exhaustion and heat stroke. To reduce risk during outdoor work, the Occupational Safety and Health Administration recommends scheduling frequent rest breaks in shaded or air-conditioned environments. Anyone overcome by heat should be moved to a cool and shaded location. Heat stroke is an emergency. Call 911. It is now time to check on the latest tropical activity in the Atlantic Ocean, Caribbean Sea, and the Gulf of Mexico. Here is potential tropical cyclone 1 intermediate advisory number 3, location 27.7 north 97.2 west, we're about 15 miles east-southeast of Corpus Christi, Texas, we're about 295 miles west-southwest of Lake Charles, Louisiana. Maximum sustained winds, 30 miles an hour, percent movement, northeast or 45 degrees at 5 miles an hour. Minimum central pressure, 1,004 millibars, or 29.65 inches. Remember, you can hear the tropical summary at the top and bottom of every hour when there is activity occurring in the Atlantic Basin. The ultraviolet index forecast for June 17th is 10, or very high. Heat advisory in effect from noon to 9 p.m. Central Daylight Time Thursday. Heat index values up to 110 expected. The areas affected include all of North and Central Texas. The hazardous weather conditions are expected from noon to 9 p.m. Central Daylight Time Thursday. Impacts, hot temperatures and high humidity may cause heat-related illnesses. Additional details, those involved in outdoor activities should take extra precautions to protect themselves and others from heat stroke and heat exhaustion. A heat advisory means that afternoon heat index values are expected to meet or exceed 105 degrees. Take extra precautions when outside by staying hydrated, wearing lightweight and loose-fitting clothing, and limiting strenuous activities to early morning or evening. Never leave young children or pets in an enclosed vehicle, even for a short time, as temperatures can quickly rise to life-threatening levels. Know the signs and symptoms of heat exhaustion and heat stroke. To reduce risk during outdoor work, the Occupational Safety and Health Administration recommends scheduling frequent rest breaks in shaded or air-conditioned environments. Anyone overcome by heat should be moved to a cool and shaded location. 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The current time is 1:03 a.m. Central Daylight Time. 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The following reports of weather temperature and wind were made at 1 a.m. DFW Airport, clear, 79, dew point 69, relative humidity 71%, wind south at 7, pressure 29.75 inches and falling. Dallas Love Field, clear, 81, south at 6. Fort Worth Meacham, clear, 78, southeast at 7. Arlington, clear, 77, southeast at 7. McKinney, clear, 77, south at 5. Denton, clear, 73, south at 5. Elsewhere around the region, Wichita Falls, clear, 78, south at 14. Abilene, clear, 77, south at 8. Waco, clear, 78, south at 10. Tyler, clear, 75, south at 5. Once again at 1 a.m., DFW Airport, clear, 79, south at 7. The ultraviolet index forecast for June 17th is 10, or very high. The current time is 1:04 a.m. Central Daylight Time. 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The following reports of weather temperature and wind were made at 1 a.m. DFW Airport, clear, 79, dew point 69, relative humidity 71%, wind south at 7, pressure 29.75 inches and falling. Dallas Love Field, clear, 81, south at 6. Fort Worth Meacham, clear, 78, southeast at 7. Arlington, clear, 77, southeast at 7. McKinney,
clear, 77, south at 5. Denton, clear, 73, south at 5. Elsewhere around the region, Wichita Falls, clear, 78, south at 14. Abilene, clear, 77, south at 8. Waco, clear, 78, south at 10. Tyler, clear, 75, south at 5. Once again at 1 a.m., DFW Airport, clear, 79, south at 7. Now let's check on your local forecast for the Dallas-Fort Worth Metroplex. Tonight, mostly clear this evening, then becoming partly cloudy. Lows in the mid-70s. South winds 5 to 10 miles an hour. Wednesday, mostly sunny. Humid with highs in the lower 90s. South winds 10 to 15 miles an hour. Wednesday night, mostly clear in the evening, then becoming partly cloudy. Humid with lows in the mid-70s. South winds 10 to 15 miles an hour, becoming southeast 5 to 10 miles an hour after midnight. Thursday, sunny with highs in the upper 90s. South winds 5 to 10 miles an hour. Heat index values up to 109 in the afternoon. And now the extended forecast. Thursday night, partly cloudy with a slight chance of showers in the evening, then mostly cloudy with a chance of showers and thunderstorms after midnight. Humid with lows in the upper 70s. Southeast winds 5 to 10 miles an hour. Chance of rain 50%. Juneteenth, mostly cloudy with a chance of showers and thunderstorms in the morning, then partly sunny with a slight chance of showers and thunderstorms in the afternoon. Highs in the lower 90s. Chance of rain 40%. Heat index values up to 105. Friday night, mostly cloudy. A slight chance of showers and thunderstorms in the evening, then a chance of showers and thunderstorms after midnight. Lows in the mid-70s. Chance of rain 50%. Saturday, mostly cloudy in the morning, then becoming partly sunny. A 40% chance of showers and thunderstorms. Highs in the lower 90s. Heat index values up to 105. Saturday night, partly cloudy. A 20% chance of showers and thunderstorms in the evening. Lows in the upper 70s. Sunday, mostly sunny. Highs in the upper 90s. Heat index values up to 110 in the afternoon. Sunday night, mostly clear. A 20% chance of showers and thunderstorms after midnight. Lows in the upper 70s. Monday, mostly sunny with a 20% chance of showers and thunderstorms. Hot with highs in the upper 90s. Heat index values up to 110 in the afternoon. Monday night, mostly clear with a chance of showers with a slight chance of thunderstorms in the evening, then partly cloudy with a slight chance of showers after midnight. Lows in the upper 70s. Chance of rain 30%. Tuesday, mostly sunny. A 20% chance of showers and thunderstorms in the morning. Highs in the mid-90s. Heat index values up to 110 in the afternoon. The forecast key messages for North and Central Texas. Hot and humid weather will prevail during the middle of this week, with heat index values of 100 to 105 on Wednesday and 105 to 110 on Thursday. The arrival of another front late Thursday and Friday will bring additional chances for thunderstorms and heavy rainfall to the area for the end of the work week and the upcoming weekend. The spotter information statement for North and Central Texas. Spotter activation is not expected at this time. The ultraviolet index forecast for June 17th is 10, or very high. The current time is 1:09 a.m. Central Daylight Time. 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The following reports of weather temperature and wind were made at 1 a.m. DFW Airport, clear, 79, dew point 69, relative humidity 71%, wind south at 7, pressure 29.75 inches and falling. Dallas Love Field, clear, 81, south at 6. Fort Worth Meacham, clear, 78, southeast at 7. Arlington, clear.

77, southeast at 7. McKinney, clear, 77, south at 5. Denton, clear, 73, south at 5. Elsewhere around the region, Wichita Falls, clear, 78, south at 14. Abilene, clear, 77, south at 8. Waco, clear, 78, south at 10. Tyler, clear, 75, south at 5. Once again at 1 a.m., DFW Airport, clear, 79, south at 7. The following reports of weather temperature and wind were made at 1 a.m. DFW Airport, clear, 79, dew point 69, relative humidity 71%, wind south at 7, pressure 29.75 inches and falling. Dallas Love Field, clear, 81, south at 6. Fort Worth Meacham, clear, 78, southeast at 7. Arlington, clear, 77, southeast at 7. McKinney, clear, 77, south at 5. Denton, clear, 73, south at 5. Elsewhere around the region, Wichita Falls, clear, 78, south at 14. Abilene, clear, 77, south at 8. Waco, clear, 78, south at 10. Tyler, clear, 75, south at 5. Once again at 1 a.m., DFW Airport, clear, 79, south at 7. Now let's check on your local forecast for the Dallas-Fort Worth Metroplex. Tonight, mostly clear this evening, then becoming partly cloudy. Lows in the mid-70s. South winds 5 to 10 miles an hour. Wednesday, mostly sunny. Humid with highs in the lower 90s. South winds 10 to 15 miles an hour. Wednesday night, mostly clear in the evening, then becoming partly cloudy. Humid with lows in the mid-70s. South winds 10 to 15 miles an hour, becoming southeast 5 to 10 miles an hour after midnight. Thursday, sunny with highs in the upper 90s. South winds 5 to 10 miles an hour. Heat index values up to 109 in the afternoon. And now the extended forecast. Thursday night, partly cloudy with a slight chance of showers in the evening, then mostly cloudy with a chance of showers and thunderstorms after midnight. Humid with lows in the upper 70s. Southeast winds 5 to 10 miles an hour. Chance of rain 50%. Juneteenth, mostly cloudy with a chance of showers and thunderstorms in the morning, then partly sunny with a slight chance of showers and thunderstorms in the afternoon. Highs in the lower 90s. Chance of rain 40%. Heat index values up to 105. Friday night, mostly cloudy. A slight chance of showers and thunderstorms in the evening, then a chance of showers and thunderstorms after midnight. Lows in the mid-70s. Chance of rain 50%. Saturday, mostly cloudy in the morning, then becoming partly sunny. A 40% chance of showers and thunderstorms. Highs in the lower 90s. Heat index values up to 105. Saturday night, partly cloudy. A 20% chance of showers and thunderstorms in the evening. Lows in the upper 70s. Sunday, mostly sunny. Highs in the upper 90s. Heat index values up to 110 in the afternoon. Sunday night, mostly clear. A 20% chance of showers and thunderstorms after midnight. Lows in the upper 70s. Monday, mostly sunny with a 20% chance of showers and thunderstorms. Hot with highs in the upper 90s. Heat index values up to 110 in the afternoon. Monday night, mostly clear with a chance of showers with a slight chance of thunderstorms in the evening, then partly cloudy with a slight chance of showers after midnight. Lows in the upper 70s. Chance of rain 30%. Tuesday, mostly sunny. A 20% chance of showers and thunderstorms in the morning. Highs in the mid-90s. Heat index values up to 110 in the afternoon. The forecast key messages for North and Central Texas. Hot and humid weather will prevail during the middle of this week, with heat index values of 100 to 105 on Wednesday and 105 to 110 on Thursday. The arrival of another front

Wind south at 7. Pressure 29.75 inches and falling. Dallas Love Field, clear, 81, south at 6. Fort Worth Meacham, clear, 78, southeast at 7. Arlington, clear, 77, southeast at 7. McKinney, clear, 77, south at 5. Denton, clear, 73, south at 5. Elsewhere around the region, Wichita Falls, clear, 78, south at 14. Abilene, clear, 77, south at 8. Waco, clear, 78, south at 10. Tyler, clear, 75, south at 5. Once again at 1 a.m., DFW Airport, clear, 79, south at 7. Now let's check on your local forecast for the Dallas-Fort Worth Metroplex. Tonight, mostly clear this evening, then becoming partly cloudy. Lows in the mid-70s. South winds 5 to 10 miles an hour. Wednesday, mostly sunny. Humid with highs in the lower 90s. South winds 10 to 15 miles an hour. Wednesday night, mostly clear in the evening, then becoming partly cloudy. Humid with lows in the mid-70s. South winds 10 to 15 miles an hour, becoming southeast 5 to 10 miles an hour after midnight. Thursday, sunny with highs in the upper 90s. South winds 5 to 10 miles an hour. Heat index values up to 109 in the afternoon. And now the extended forecast. Thursday night, partly cloudy with a slight chance of showers in the evening, then mostly cloudy with a chance of showers and thunderstorms after midnight. Humid with lows in the upper 70s. Southeast winds 5 to 10 miles an hour. Chance of rain 50%. Juneteenth, mostly cloudy with a chance of showers and thunderstorms in the morning, then partly sunny with a slight chance of showers and thunderstorms in the afternoon. Highs in the lower 90s. Chance of rain 40%. Heat index values up to 105. Friday night, mostly cloudy. A slight chance of showers and thunderstorms in the evening, then a chance of showers and thunderstorms after midnight. Lows in the mid-70s. Chance of rain 50%. Saturday, mostly cloudy in the morning, then becoming partly sunny. A 40% chance of showers and thunderstorms. Highs in the lower 90s. Heat index values up to 105. Saturday night, partly cloudy. A 20% chance of showers and thunderstorms in the evening. Lows in the upper 70s. Sunday, mostly sunny. Highs in the upper 90s. Heat index values up to 110 in the afternoon. Sunday night, mostly clear. A 20% chance of showers and thunderstorms after midnight. Lows in the upper 70s. Monday, mostly sunny with a 20% chance of showers and thunderstorms. Hot with highs in the upper 90s. Heat index values up to 110 in the afternoon. Monday night, mostly clear with a chance of showers with a slight chance of thunderstorms in the evening, then partly cloudy with a slight chance of showers after midnight. Lows in the upper 70s. Chance of rain 30%. Tuesday, mostly sunny. A 20% chance of showers and thunderstorms in the morning. Highs in the mid-90s. Heat index values up to 110 in the afternoon. The forecast key messages for North and Central Texas. Hot and humid weather will prevail during the middle of this week, with heat index values of 100 to 105 on Wednesday and 105 to 110 on Thursday. The arrival of another front late Thursday and Friday will bring additional chances for thunderstorms and heavy rainfall to the area for the end of the work week and the upcoming weekend. The spotter information statement for North and Central Texas. Spotter activation is not expected at this time. The ultraviolet index forecast for June 17th is 10, or very high. The current time is 1:21 a.m. Central Daylight Time. 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The following reports of weather temperature and wind were made at 1 a.m. DFW Airport, clear, 79.

2.69, relative humidity 71%, wind south at 7, pressure 29.75 inches and falling. Dallas Love Field, clear, 81, south at 6. Fort Worth Meacham, clear, 78, southeast at 7. Arlington, clear, 77, southeast at 7. McKinney, clear, 77, south at 5. Denton, clear, 73, south at 5. Elsewhere around the region, Wichita Falls, clear, 78, south at 14. Abilene, clear, 77, south at 8. Waco, clear, 78, south at 10. Tyler, clear, 75, south at 5. Once again at 1 a.m., DFW Airport, clear, 79, south at 7. Now let's check on your local forecast for the Dallas-Fort Worth Metroplex. Tonight, mostly clear this evening, then becoming partly cloudy. Lows in the mid-70s. South winds 5 to 10 miles an hour. Wednesday, mostly sunny. Humid with highs in the lower 90s. South winds 10 to 15 miles an hour. Wednesday night, mostly clear in the evening, then becoming partly cloudy. Humid with lows in the mid-70s. South winds 10 to 15 miles an hour, becoming southeast 5 to 10 miles an hour after midnight. Thursday, sunny with highs in the upper 90s. South winds 5 to 10 miles an hour. Heat index values up to 109 in the afternoon. And now the extended forecast. Thursday night, partly cloudy with a slight chance of showers in the evening, then mostly cloudy with a chance of showers and thunderstorms after midnight. Humid with lows in the upper 70s. Southeast winds 5 to 10 miles an hour. Chance of rain 50%. Juneteenth, mostly cloudy with a chance of showers and thunderstorms in the morning, then partly sunny with a slight chance of showers and thunderstorms in the afternoon. Highs in the lower 90s. Chance of rain 40%. Heat index values up to 105. Friday night, mostly cloudy. A slight chance of showers and thunderstorms in the evening, then a chance of showers and thunderstorms after midnight. Lows in the mid-70s. Chance of rain 50%. Saturday, mostly cloudy in the morning, then becoming partly sunny. A 40% chance of showers and thunderstorms. Highs in the lower 90s. Heat index values up to 105. Saturday night, partly cloudy. A 20% chance of showers and thunderstorms in the evening. Lows in the upper 70s. Sunday, mostly sunny. Highs in the upper 90s. Heat index values up to 110 in the afternoon. Sunday night, mostly clear. A 20% chance of showers and thunderstorms after midnight. Lows in the upper 70s. Monday, mostly sunny with a 20% chance of showers and thunderstorms. Hot with highs in the upper 90s. Heat index values up to 110 in the afternoon. Monday night, mostly clear with a chance of showers with a slight chance of thunderstorms in the evening, then partly cloudy with a slight chance of showers after midnight. Lows in the upper 70s. Chance of rain 30%. Tuesday, mostly sunny. A 20% chance of showers and thunderstorms in the morning. Highs in the mid-90s. Heat index values up to 110 in the afternoon. The forecast key messages for North and Central Texas. Hot and humid weather will prevail during the middle of this week, with heat index values of 100 to 105 on Wednesday and 105 to 110 on Thursday. The arrival of another front late Thursday and Friday will bring additional chances for thunderstorms and heavy rainfall to the area for the end of the work week and the upcoming weekend. The spotter information statement for North and Central Texas. Spotter activation is not expected at this time. The ultraviolet index forecast for June 17th is 10, or very high. The current time is 1:26 a.m. Central Daylight Time. 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The following reports of weather temperature and wind were made at 1 a.m.,

DFW Airport, clear, 79, dew point 69, relative humidity 71%, wind south at 7, pressure 29.75 inches and falling. Dallas Love Field, clear, 81, south at 6. Fort Worth Meacham, clear, 78, southeast at 7. Arlington, clear, 77, southeast at 7. McKinney, clear, 77, south at 5. Denton, clear, 73, south at 5. Elsewhere around the region, Wichita Falls, clear, 78, south at 14. Abilene, clear, 77, south at 8. Waco, clear, 78, south at 10. Tyler, clear, 75, south at 5. Once again at 1 a.m., DFW Airport, clear, 79, south at 7. Now let's check on your local forecast for the Dallas-Fort Worth Metroplex. Heat advisory in effect from noon to 9 p.m. Thursday. Rest of tonight, mostly clear. Lows in the mid-70s. South winds around 5 miles an hour. Wednesday, mostly sunny. Humid with highs in the lower 90s. South winds 5 to 10 miles an hour, increasing to 10 to 15 miles an hour in the afternoon. Wednesday night, mostly clear in the evening, then becoming partly cloudy. Humid with lows in the mid-70s. South winds 5 to 10 miles an hour. And now the extended forecast. Thursday, mostly sunny. Humid with highs in the upper 90s. South winds 5 to 10 miles an hour, becoming southeast 10 to 15 miles an hour in the afternoon. Heat index values up to 110 in the afternoon. Thursday night, partly cloudy with a slight chance of showers in the evening, then mostly cloudy with a chance of showers with a slight chance of thunderstorms after midnight. Humid with lows in the upper 70s. Southeast winds 5 to 10 miles an hour. Chance of rain 40%. Juneteenth, mostly cloudy in the morning, then becoming partly sunny. A chance of showers. A slight chance of thunderstorms in the morning, then a chance of thunderstorms in the afternoon. Highs in the mid-90s. Chance of rain 40%. Heat index values up to 110 in the afternoon. Friday night, mostly cloudy. A chance of showers and thunderstorms in the evening, then showers and thunderstorms likely after midnight. Lows in the upper 70s. Chance of rain 60%. Saturday, partly sunny. A chance of showers and thunderstorms in the morning, then a slight chance of showers and thunderstorms in the afternoon. Highs in the mid-90s. Chance of rain 30%. Heat index values up to 105. Saturday night, partly cloudy. Lows in the upper 70s. Sunday, mostly sunny. Hot with highs in the upper 90s. Heat index values up to 110 in the afternoon. Sunday night, clear in the evening, then partly cloudy with a 20% chance of showers and thunderstorms after midnight. Lows in the upper 70s. Monday, mostly sunny. A 20% chance of showers and thunderstorms in the morning. Highs in the upper 90s. Heat index values up to 110 in the afternoon. Monday night, mostly clear in the evening, then becoming partly cloudy. A 40% chance of showers and thunderstorms. Lows in the upper 70s. Tuesday, mostly sunny with a 20% chance of showers and thunderstorms. Highs in the mid-90s. Heat index values up to 105. Heat advisory in effect from noon to 9 p.m. Central Daylight Time Thursday. Heat index values up to 110 expected. The areas affected include all of North and Central Texas. The hazardous weather conditions are expected from noon to 9 p.m. Central Daylight Time Thursday. Impacts: hot temperatures and high humidity may cause heat-related illnesses. Additional details: those involved in outdoor activities should take extra precautions to protect themselves and others from heat stroke and heat exhaustion. A heat advisory means that afternoon heat index values are expected to meet or exceed 105 degrees. Take extra precautions when outside by staying hydrated, wearing lightweight and loose-fitting clothing, and limiting strenuous activities to early morning or evening.

never leave young children or pets in an enclosed vehicle, even for a short time, as temperatures can quickly rise to life-threatening levels. Know the signs and symptoms of heat exhaustion and heat stroke. To reduce risk during outdoor work, the Occupational Safety and Health Administration recommends scheduling frequent rest breaks in shaded or air-conditioned environments. Anyone overcome by heat should be moved to a cool and shaded location. Heat stroke is an emergency. Call 911. It is now time to check on the latest tropical activity in the Atlantic Ocean, Caribbean Sea, and the Gulf of Mexico. Here is potential tropical cyclone 1 intermediate advisory number 3, location 27.7 north 97.2 west, or about 15 miles east southeast of Corpus Christi, Texas, or about 295 miles west southwest of Lake Charles, Louisiana. Maximum sustained winds, 30 miles an hour, percent movement, northeast or 45 degrees at 5 miles an hour. Minimum central pressure, 1,004 millibars, or 29.65 inches. Remember, you can hear the tropical summary at the top and bottom of every hour when there is activity occurring in the Atlantic Basin. The forecast key messages for North and Central Texas. Hot and humid weather will prevail during the middle of this week, with heat index values of 100 to 105 on Wednesday and 105 to 110 on Thursday. The arrival of another front late Thursday and Friday will bring additional chances for thunderstorms and heavy rainfall to the area for the end of the work week and the upcoming weekend. The spotter information statement for North and Central Texas. Spotter Thursday and Friday will bring additional chances for thunderstorms and heavy rainfall to the area for the end of the work week and the upcoming weekend. The spotter information statement for North and Central Texas. Spotter activation is not expected at this time. The ultraviolet index forecast for June 17th is 10, or very high. The current time is 1:33 a.m. Central Daylight Time. 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The following reports of weather temperature and wind were made at 1 a.m. DFW Airport, clear, 79, dew point 69, relative humidity 71%, wind south at 7, pressure 29.75 inches and falling. Dallas Love Field, clear, 81, south at 6. Fort Worth Meacham, clear, 78, southeast at 7. Arlington, clear, 77, southeast at 7. McKinney, clear, 77, south at 5. Denton, clear, 73, south at 5. Elsewhere around the region, Wichita Falls, clear, 78, south at 14. Abilene, clear, 77, south at 8. Waco, clear, 78, south at 10. Tyler, clear, 75, south at 5. Once again at 1 a.m., DFW Airport, clear, 79, south at 7. Now let's check on your local forecast for the Dallas-Fort Worth Metroplex. Heat advisory in effect from noon to 9 p.m. Thursday. Rest of tonight, mostly clear. Lows in the mid-70s. South winds around 5 miles an hour. Wednesday, mostly sunny. Humid with highs in the lower 90s. South winds 5 to 10 miles an hour, increasing to 10 to 15 miles an hour in the afternoon. Wednesday night, mostly clear in the evening, then becoming partly cloudy. Humid with lows in the mid-70s. South winds 5 to 10 miles an hour. And now the extended forecast. Thursday, mostly sunny. Humid with highs in the upper 90s. South winds 5 to 10 miles an hour, becoming southeast 10 to 15 miles an hour in the afternoon. Heat index values up to 110 in the afternoon. Thursday night, partly cloudy with a slight chance of showers in the evening, then mostly cloudy with a chance of showers with a slight chance of thunderstorms after midnight. Humid with lows in the upper 70s. Southeast winds 5 to 10 miles an hour. Chance of rain 40%. Juneteenth, mostly cloudy in the morning, then becoming partly sunny. A chance of showers. A slight chance of thunderstorms in the morning, then a chance of thunderstorms in the afternoon. Highs in the mid-90s.

chance of rain 40%. Heat index values up to 110 in the afternoon. Friday night, mostly cloudy. A chance of showers and thunderstorms in the evening, then showers and thunderstorms likely after midnight. Lows in the upper 70s. Chance of rain 60%. Saturday, partly sunny. A chance of showers and thunderstorms in the morning, then a slight chance of showers and thunderstorms in the afternoon. Highs in the mid-90s. Chance of rain 30%. Heat index values up to 105. Saturday night, partly cloudy. Lows in the upper 70s. Sunday, mostly sunny. Hot with highs in the upper 90s. Heat index values up to 110 in the afternoon. Sunday night, clear in the evening, then partly cloudy with a 20% chance of showers and thunderstorms after midnight. Lows in the upper 70s. Monday, mostly sunny. A 20% chance of showers and thunderstorms in the morning. Highs in the upper 90s. Heat index values up to 110 in the afternoon. Monday night, mostly clear in the evening, then becoming partly cloudy. A 40% chance of showers and thunderstorms. Lows in the upper 70s. Tuesday, mostly sunny with a 20% chance of showers and thunderstorms. Highs in the mid-90s. Heat index values up to 105. The forecast key messages for North and Central Texas. Hot and humid weather will prevail during the middle of this week, with heat index values of 100 to 105 on Wednesday and 105 to 110 on Thursday. The arrival of another front late Thursday and Friday will bring additional chances for thunderstorms and heavy rainfall to the area for the end of the work week and the upcoming weekend. The spotter information statement for North and Central Texas. Spotter activation is not expected at this time. The ultraviolet index forecast for June 17th is 10, or very high. The current time is 1:38 a.m. Central Daylight Time. 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The following reports of weather temperature and wind were made at 1 a.m. DFW Airport, clear, 79, dew point 69, relative humidity 71%, wind south at 7, pressure 29.75 inches and falling. Dallas Love Field, clear, 81, south at 6. Fort Worth Meacham, clear, 78, southeast at 7. Arlington, clear, 77, southeast at 7. McKinney, clear, 77, south at 5. Denton, clear, 73, south at 5. Elsewhere around the region, Wichita Falls, clear, 78, south at 14. Abilene, clear, 77, south at 8. Waco, clear, 78, south at 10. Tyler, clear, 75, south at 5. Once again at 1 a.m., DFW Airport, clear, 79, south at 7. Now let's check on your local forecast for the Dallas-Fort Worth Metroplex. Heat advisory in effect from noon to 9 p.m. Thursday. Rest of tonight, mostly clear. Lows in the mid-70s. South winds around 5 miles an hour. Wednesday, mostly sunny. Humid with highs in the lower 90s. South winds 5 to 10 miles an hour, increasing to 10 to 15 miles an hour in the afternoon. Wednesday night, mostly clear in the evening, then becoming partly cloudy. Humid with lows in the mid-70s. South winds 5 to 10 miles an hour. And now the extended forecast. Thursday, mostly sunny. Humid with highs in the upper 90s. South winds 5 to 10 miles an hour, becoming southeast 10 to 15 miles an hour in the afternoon. Heat index values up to 110 in the afternoon. Thursday night, partly cloudy with a slight chance of showers in the evening, then mostly cloudy with a chance of showers with a slight chance of thunderstorms after midnight. Humid with lows in the upper 70s. Southeast winds 5 to 10 miles an hour. Chance of rain 40%. Juneteenth, mostly cloudy in the morning, then becoming partly sunny.

a slight chance of thunderstorms in the morning, then a chance of thunderstorms in the afternoon. Highs in the mid-90s. Chance of rain 40%. Heat index values up to 110 in the afternoon. Friday night, mostly cloudy. A chance of showers and thunderstorms in the evening, then showers and thunderstorms likely after midnight. Lows in the upper 70s. Chance of rain 60%. Saturday, partly sunny. A chance of showers and thunderstorms in the morning, then a slight chance of showers and thunderstorms in the afternoon. Highs in the mid-90s. Chance of rain 30%. Heat index values up to 105. Saturday night, partly cloudy. Lows in the upper 70s. Sunday, mostly sunny. Hot with highs in the upper 90s. Heat index values up to 110 in the afternoon. Sunday night, clear in the evening, then partly cloudy with a 20% chance of showers and thunderstorms after midnight. Lows in the upper 70s. Monday, mostly sunny. A 20% chance of showers and thunderstorms in the morning. Highs in the upper 90s. Heat index values up to 110 in the afternoon. Monday night, mostly clear in the evening, then becoming partly cloudy. A 40% chance of showers and thunderstorms. Lows in the upper 70s. Tuesday, mostly sunny with a 20% chance of showers and thunderstorms. Highs in the mid-90s. Heat index values up to 105. The forecast key messages for North and Central Texas. Hot and humid weather will prevail during the middle of this week, with heat index values of 100 to 105 on Wednesday and 105 to 110 on Thursday. The arrival of another front late Thursday and Friday will bring additional chances for thunderstorms and heavy rainfall to the area for the end of the work week and the upcoming weekend. The spotter information statement for North and Central Texas. Spotter activation is not expected at this time. The ultraviolet index forecast for June 17th is 10, or very high. The current time is 1:43 a.m. Central Daylight Time. 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The following reports of weather temperature and wind were made at 1 a.m. DFW Airport, clear, 79, dew point 69, relative humidity 71%, wind south at 7, pressure 29.75 inches and falling. Dallas Love Field, clear, 81, south at 6. Fort Worth Meacham, clear, 78, southeast at 7. Arlington, clear, 77, southeast at 7. McKinney, clear, 77, south at 5. Denton, clear, 73, south at 5. Elsewhere around the region, Wichita Falls, clear, 78, south at 14. Abilene, clear, 77, south at 8. Waco, clear, 78, south at 10. Tyler, clear, 75, south at 5. Once again at 1 a.m., DFW Airport, clear, 79, south at 7. Now let's check on your local forecast for the Dallas-Fort Worth Metroplex. Heat advisory in effect from noon to 9 p.m. Thursday. Rest of tonight, mostly clear. Lows in the mid-70s. South winds around 5 miles an hour. Wednesday, mostly sunny. Humid with highs in the lower 90s. South winds 5 to 10 miles an hour, increasing to 10 to 15 miles an hour in the afternoon. Wednesday night, mostly clear in the evening, then becoming partly cloudy. Humid with lows in the mid-70s. South winds 5 to 10 miles an hour. And now the extended forecast. Thursday, mostly sunny. Humid with highs in the upper 90s. South winds 5 to 10 miles an hour, becoming southeast 10 to 15 miles an hour in the afternoon. Heat index values up to 110 in the afternoon. Thursday night, partly cloudy with a slight chance of showers in the evening, then mostly cloudy with a chance of showers with a slight chance of thunderstorms after midnight. Humid with lows in the upper 70s. Southeast winds 5 to

Juneteenth, mostly cloudy in the morning, then becoming partly sunny. A chance of showers. A slight chance of thunderstorms in the morning, then a chance of thunderstorms in the afternoon. Highs in the mid-90s. Chance of rain 40%. Heat index values up to 110 in the afternoon. Friday night, mostly cloudy. A chance of showers and thunderstorms in the evening, then showers and thunderstorms likely after midnight. Lows in the upper 70s. Chance of rain 60%. Saturday, partly sunny. A chance of showers and thunderstorms in the morning, then a slight chance of showers and thunderstorms in the afternoon. Highs in the mid-90s. Chance of rain 30%. Heat index values up to 105. Saturday night, partly cloudy. Lows in the upper 70s. Sunday, mostly sunny. Hot with highs in the upper 90s. Heat index values up to 110 in the afternoon. Sunday night, clear in the evening, then partly cloudy with a 20% chance of showers and thunderstorms after midnight. Lows in the upper 70s. Monday, mostly sunny. A 20% chance of showers and thunderstorms in the morning. Highs in the upper 90s. Heat index values up to 110 in the afternoon. Monday night, mostly clear in the evening, then becoming partly cloudy. A 40% chance of showers and thunderstorms. Lows in the upper 70s. Tuesday, mostly sunny with a 20% chance of showers and thunderstorms. Highs in the mid-90s. Heat index values up to 105. The forecast key messages for North and Central Texas. Hot and humid weather will prevail during the middle of this week, with heat index values of 100 to 105 today and 105 to 110 on Thursday. A heat advisory is in effect area-wide for Thursday afternoon. The arrival of another front late Thursday and Friday will bring additional chances for thunderstorms and heavy rainfall to the area for the end of the work week and the upcoming weekend. The spotter information statement for North and Central Texas. Spotter activation is not expected at this time. The ultraviolet index forecast for June 17th is 10, or very high. The current time is 1:48 a.m. Central Daylight Time. 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The following reports of weather temperature and wind were made at 1 a.m. DFW. Pressure 29.75 inches and falling. Dallas Love Field, clear, 81, south at 6. Fort Worth Meacham, clear, 78, southeast at 7. Arlington, clear, 77, southeast at 7. McKinney, clear, 77, south at 5. Denton, clear, 73, south at 5. Elsewhere around the region, Wichita Falls, clear, 78, south at 14. Abilene, clear, 77, south at 8. Waco, clear, 78, south at 10. Tyler, clear, 75, south at 5. Once again at 1 a.m., DFW Airport, clear, 79, south at 7. Now let's check on your local forecast for the Dallas-Fort Worth Metroplex. Heat advisory in effect from noon to 9 p.m. Thursday, rest of tonight, mostly clear. Lows in the mid-70s. South winds around 5 miles an hour. Wednesday, mostly sunny. Humid with highs in the lower 90s. South winds 5 to 10 miles an hour, increasing to 10 to 15 miles an hour in the afternoon. Wednesday night, mostly clear in the evening, then becoming partly cloudy. Humid with lows in the mid-70s. South winds 5 to 10 miles an hour. And now the extended forecast. Thursday, mostly sunny. Humid with highs in the upper 90s. South winds 5 to 10 miles an hour, becoming southeast 10 to 15 miles an hour in the afternoon. Heat index values up to 110 in the afternoon. Thursday night.

Partly cloudy with a slight chance of showers in the evening. Then mostly cloudy with a chance of showers with a slight chance of thunderstorms after midnight. Humid with lows in the upper 70s. Southeast winds 5 to 10 miles an hour. Chance of rain 40%. Juneteenth, mostly cloudy in the morning, then becoming partly sunny. A chance of showers. A slight chance of thunderstorms in the morning, then a chance of thunderstorms in the afternoon. Highs in the mid-90s. Chance of rain 40%. Heat index values up to 110 in the afternoon. Friday night, mostly cloudy. A chance of showers and thunderstorms in the evening, then showers and thunderstorms likely after midnight. Lows in the upper 70s. Chance of rain 60%. Saturday, partly sunny. A chance of showers and thunderstorms in the morning, then a slight chance of showers and thunderstorms in the afternoon. Highs in the mid-90s. Chance of rain 30%. Heat index values up to 105. Saturday night, partly cloudy. Lows in the upper 70s. Sunday, mostly sunny. Hot with highs in the upper 90s. Heat index values up to 110 in the afternoon. Sunday night, clear in the evening, then partly cloudy with a 20% chance of showers and thunderstorms after midnight. Lows in the upper 70s. Monday, mostly sunny. A 20% chance of showers and thunderstorms in the morning. Highs in the upper 90s. Heat index values up to 110 in the afternoon. Monday night, mostly clear in the evening, then becoming partly cloudy. A 40% chance of showers and thunderstorms. Lows in the upper 70s. Tuesday, mostly sunny with a 20% chance of showers and thunderstorms. Highs in the mid-90s. Heat index values up to 105. The forecast key messages for North and Central Texas. Hot and humid weather will prevail during the middle of this week, with heat index values of 100 to 105 today and 105 to 110 on Thursday. A heat advisory is in effect area-wide for Thursday afternoon. The arrival of another front late Thursday and Friday will bring additional chances for thunderstorms and heavy rainfall to the area for the end of the work week and the upcoming weekend. The spotter information statement for North and Central Texas. Spotter activation is not expected at this time. The ultraviolet index forecast for June 17th is 10, or very high. The current time is 1:54 a.m. Central Daylight Time. 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The following reports of weather temperature and wind were made at 1 a.m. DFW Airport, clear, 79, dew point 69, relative humidity 71%, wind south at 7, pressure 29.75 inches and falling. Dallas Love Field, clear, 81, south at 6. Fort Worth Meacham, clear, 78, southeast at 7. Arlington, clear, 77, southeast at 7. McKinney, clear, 77, south at 5. Denton, clear, 73, south at 5. Elsewhere around the region, Wichita Falls, clear, 78, south at 14. Abilene, clear, 77, south at 8. Waco, clear, 78, south at 10. Tyler, clear, 75, south at 5. Once again at 1 a.m., DFW Airport, clear, 79, south at 7. Now let's check on your local forecast for the Dallas-Fort Worth Metroplex. Heat advisory in effect from noon to 9 p.m. Thursday. Rest of tonight, mostly clear. Lows in the mid-70s. South winds around 5 miles an hour. Wednesday, mostly sunny. Humid with highs in the lower 90s. South winds 5 to 10 miles an hour, increasing to 10 to 15 miles an hour in the afternoon. Wednesday night, mostly clear in the evening, then becoming partly cloudy. Humid with lows in the mid-70s. South winds 5 to 10 miles an hour. And now the extended forecast. Thursday, mostly sunny. Humid with highs in the

south winds 5 to 10 miles an hour, becoming southeast 10 to 15 miles an hour in the afternoon. Heat index values up to 110 in the afternoon. Thursday night, partly cloudy with a slight chance of showers in the evening, then mostly cloudy with a chance of showers with a slight chance of thunderstorms after midnight. Humid with lows in the upper 70s. Southeast winds 5 to 10 miles an hour. Chance of rain 40%. Juneteenth, mostly cloudy in the morning, then becoming partly sunny. A chance of showers. A slight chance of thunderstorms in the morning, then a chance of thunderstorms in the afternoon. Highs in the mid-90s. Chance of rain 40%. Heat index values up to 110 in the afternoon. Friday night, mostly cloudy. A chance of showers and thunderstorms in the evening, then showers and thunderstorms likely after midnight. Lows in the upper 70s. Chance of rain 60%. Saturday, partly sunny. A chance of showers and thunderstorms in the morning, then a slight chance of showers and thunderstorms in the afternoon. Highs in the mid-90s. Chance of rain 30%. Heat index values up to 105. Saturday night, partly cloudy. Lows in the upper 70s. Sunday, mostly sunny. Hot with highs in the upper 90s. Heat index values up to 110 in the afternoon. Sunday night, clear in the evening, then partly cloudy with a 20% chance of showers and thunderstorms after midnight. Lows in the upper 70s. Monday, mostly sunny. A 20% chance of showers and thunderstorms in the morning. Highs in the upper 90s. Heat index values up to 110 in the afternoon. Monday night, mostly clear in the evening, then becoming partly cloudy. A 40% chance of showers and thunderstorms. Lows in the upper 70s. Tuesday, mostly sunny with a 20% chance of showers and thunderstorms. Highs in the mid-90s. Heat index values up to 105. The forecast key messages for North and Central Texas. Hot and humid weather will prevail during the middle of this week, with heat index values of 100 to 105 today and 105 to 110 on Thursday. A heat advisory is in effect area-wide for Thursday afternoon. The arrival of another front late Thursday and Friday will bring additional chances for thunderstorms and heavy rainfall to the area for the end of the work week and the upcoming weekend. The spotter information statement for North and Central Texas. Spotter activation is not expected at this time. The ultraviolet index forecast for June 17th is 10, or very high. The current time is 1:59 a.m. Central Daylight Time. 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The following reports of weather temperature and wind were made at 1 a.m. DFW Airport, clear, 79, dew point 69, relative humidity 71%, wind south at 7, pressure 29.75 inches and falling. Dallas Love Field, clear, 81, south at 6. Fort Worth Meacham, clear, 78, southeast at 7. Arlington, clear, 77, southeast at 7. McKinney, clear, 77, south at 5. Denton, clear, 73, south at 5. Elsewhere around the region, Wichita Falls, clear, 78, south at 14. Abilene, clear, 77, south at 8. Waco, clear, 78, south at 10. Tyler, clear, 75, south at 5. Once again at 1 a.m., DFW Airport, clear, 79, south at 7. Heat advisory in effect from noon to 9 p.m. Central Daylight Time Thursday. Heat index values up to 110 expected. The areas affected include all of North and Central Texas. The hazardous weather conditions are expected from noon to 9 p.m. Central Daylight Time Thursday. Impacts, hot temperatures and high humidity may cause heat-related illnesses. Additional details, those involved in outdoor activities should take extra precautions to protect themselves and others from heat stress.

A heat advisory means that afternoon heat index values are expected to meet or exceed 105 degrees. Take extra precautions when outside by staying hydrated, wearing lightweight and loose-fitting clothing, and limiting strenuous activities to early morning or evening. Never leave young children or pets in an enclosed vehicle, even for a short time, as temperatures can quickly rise to life-threatening levels. Know the signs and symptoms of heat exhaustion and heat stroke. To reduce risk during outdoor work, the Occupational Safety and Health Administration recommends scheduling frequent rest breaks in shaded or air-conditioned environments. Anyone overcome by heat should be moved to a cool and shaded location. Heat stroke is an emergency. Call 911. It is now time to check on the latest tropical activity in the Atlantic Ocean, Caribbean Sea, and the Gulf of Mexico. Here is potential tropical cyclone 1 intermediate advisory number 3A, location 27.7 north 97.2 west, or about 15 miles east-southeast of Corpus Christi, Texas, or about 295 miles west-southwest of Lake Charles, Louisiana. Maximum sustained winds, 30 miles an hour, percent movement, northeast or 45 degrees at 5 miles an hour. Minimum central pressure, 1,004 millibars, or 29.65 inches. Remember, you can hear the tropical summary at the top and bottom of every hour when there is activity occurring in the Atlantic Basin. The ultraviolet index forecast for June 17th is 10, or very high. The current time is 2:02 a.m. Central Daylight Time. 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The following reports of weather temperature and wind were made at 2 a.m. DFW Airport, clear, 79, dew point 70, relative humidity 74%, wind south at 8, pressure 29.72 inches and falling. Dallas Love Field, clear, 80, south at 9. Fort Worth Meacham, clear, 77, south at 7. Arlington, clear, 78, south at 7. McKinney, clear, 76, south at 8. Denton, clear, 74, south at 6. Elsewhere around the region, Wichita Falls, clear, 77, south at 14. Abilene, clear, 77, south at 10. Waco, clear, 77, south at 10. Tyler, clear, 75, south at 7. Once again at 2 a.m., DFW Airport, clear, 79, south at 8. The following reports of weather temperature and wind were made at 2 a.m. DFW Airport, clear, 79, dew point 70, relative humidity 74%, wind south at 8, pressure 29.72 inches and falling. Dallas Love Field, clear, 80, south at 9. Fort Worth Meacham, clear, 77, south at 7. Arlington, clear, 78, south at 7. McKinney, clear, 76, south at 8. Denton, clear, 74, south at 6. Elsewhere around the region, Wichita Falls, clear, 77, south at 14. Abilene, clear, 77, south at 10. Waco, clear, 77, south at 10. Tyler, clear, 75, south at 7. Once again at 2 a.m., DFW Airport, clear, 79, south at 8. Now let's check on your local forecast for the Dallas-Fort Worth Metroplex. Heat advisory in effect from noon to 9 p.m. Thursday. Rest of tonight, mostly clear. Lows in the mid-70s. South winds around 5 miles an hour. Wednesday, mostly sunny. Humid with highs in the lower 90s. South winds 5 to 10 miles an hour, increasing to 10 to 15 miles an hour in the afternoon. Wednesday night, mostly clear in the evening, then becoming partly cloudy. Humid with lows in the mid-70s. South winds 5 to 10 miles an hour. And now the extended forecast. Thursday, mostly sunny. Humid with highs in the upper 90s. South winds 5 to 10 miles an hour, becoming southeast 10 to 15 miles an hour in the afternoon.
heat index values up to 110 in the afternoon. Thursday night, partly cloudy with a slight chance of showers in the evening, then mostly cloudy with a chance of showers with a slight chance of thunderstorms after midnight. Humid with lows in the upper 70s. Southeast winds 5 to 10 miles an hour. Chance of rain 40%. Juneteenth, mostly cloudy in the morning, then becoming partly sunny. A chance of showers. A slight chance of thunderstorms in the morning, then a chance of thunderstorms in the afternoon. Highs in the mid-90s. Chance of rain 40%. Heat index values up to 110 in the afternoon. Friday night, mostly cloudy. A chance of showers and thunderstorms in the evening, then showers and thunderstorms likely after midnight. Lows in the upper 70s. Chance of rain 60%. Saturday, partly sunny. A chance of showers and thunderstorms in the morning, then a slight chance of showers and thunderstorms in the afternoon. Highs in the mid-90s. Chance of rain 30%. Heat index values up to 105. Saturday night, partly cloudy. Lows in the upper 70s. Sunday, mostly sunny. Hot with highs in the upper 90s. Heat index values up to 110 in the afternoon. Sunday night, clear in the evening, then partly cloudy with a 20% chance of showers and thunderstorms after midnight. Lows in the upper 70s. Monday, mostly sunny. A 20% chance of showers and thunderstorms in the morning. Highs in the upper 90s. Heat index values up to 110 in the afternoon. Monday night, mostly clear in the evening, then becoming partly cloudy. A 40% chance of showers and thunderstorms. Lows in the upper 70s. Tuesday, mostly sunny with a 20% chance of showers and thunderstorms. Highs in the mid-90s. Heat index values up to 105. The forecast key messages for North and Central Texas. Hot and humid weather will prevail during the middle of this week, with heat index values of 100 to 105 today and 105 to 110 on Thursday. A heat advisory is in effect area-wide for Thursday afternoon. The arrival of another front late Thursday and Friday will bring additional chances for thunderstorms and heavy rainfall to the area for the end of the work week and the upcoming weekend. The spotter information statement for North and Central Texas. Spotter activation is not expected at this time. The ultraviolet index forecast for June 17th is 10, or very high. The current time is 2:09 a.m. Central Daylight Time. 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The following reports of weather temperature and wind were made at 2 a.m. DFW Airport, clear, 79, dew point 70, relative humidity 74%, wind south at 8, pressure 29.72 inches and falling. Dallas Love Field, clear, 80, south at 9. Fort Worth Meacham, clear, 77, south at 7. Arlington, clear, 78, south at 7. McKinney, clear, 76, south at 8. Denton, clear, 74, south at 6. Elsewhere around the region, Wichita Falls, clear, 77, south at 14. Abilene, clear, 77, south at 10. Waco, clear, 77, south at 10. Tyler, clear, 75, south at 7. Once again at 2 a.m., DFW Airport, clear, 79, south at 8. Now let's check on your local forecast for the Dallas-Fort Worth Metroplex. Heat advisory in effect from noon to 9 p.m. Thursday. Today, mostly sunny. Highs in the lower 90s. South winds 5 to 10 miles an hour, increasing to 10 to 15 miles an hour this afternoon. Tonight, mostly clear in the evening, then becoming partly cloudy. Humid with lows in the mid-70s. South winds 5 to 10 miles an hour. Thursday, mostly sunny. Humid with highs in the upper 90s. South winds 5 to 10 miles an hour, becoming southeast 10 to 15 miles an hour in the afternoon.

heat index values up to 110 in the afternoon. And now the extended forecast. Thursday night, partly cloudy with a slight chance of showers in the evening, then mostly cloudy with a chance of showers with a slight chance of thunderstorms after midnight. Humid with lows in the upper 70s. Southeast winds 5 to 10 miles an hour. Chance of rain 40%. Juneteenth, mostly cloudy in the morning, then becoming partly sunny. A chance of showers. A slight chance of thunderstorms in the morning, then a chance of thunderstorms in the afternoon. Humid with highs in the mid-90s. East winds 5 to 10 miles an hour. Chance of rain 40%. Heat index values up to 110 in the afternoon. Friday night, mostly cloudy. A chance of showers and thunderstorms in the evening, then showers and thunderstorms likely after midnight. Lows in the upper 70s. Chance of rain 60%. Saturday, partly sunny. A chance of showers and thunderstorms in the morning, then a slight chance of showers and thunderstorms in the afternoon. Highs in the mid-90s. Chance of rain 30%. Heat index values up to 105. Saturday night, partly cloudy. Lows in the upper 70s. Sunday, mostly sunny. Hot with highs in the upper 90s. Heat index values up to 110 in the afternoon. Sunday night, clear in the evening, then partly cloudy with a 20% chance of showers and thunderstorms after midnight. Lows in the upper 70s. Monday, mostly sunny. A 20% chance of showers and thunderstorms in the morning. Highs in the upper 90s. Heat index values up to 110 in the afternoon. Monday night, mostly clear in the evening, then becoming partly cloudy. A 40% chance of showers and thunderstorms. Lows in the upper 70s. Tuesday, mostly sunny with a 20% chance of showers and thunderstorms. Highs in the mid-90s. Heat index values up to 105. The forecast key messages for North and Central Texas. Hot and humid weather will prevail during the middle of this week, with heat index values of 100 to 105 today and 105 to 110 on Thursday. A heat advisory is in effect area-wide for Thursday afternoon. The arrival of another front late Thursday and Friday will bring additional chances for thunderstorms and heavy rainfall to the area for the end of the work week and the upcoming weekend. The spotter information statement for North and Central Texas. Spotter activation is not expected at this time. The ultraviolet index forecast for June 17th is 10, or very high. The current time is 2:14 a.m. Central Daylight Time. 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The following reports of weather temperature and wind were made at 2 a.m. DFW Airport, clear, 79, dew point 70, relative humidity 74%, wind south at 8, pressure 29.72 inches and falling. Dallas Love Field, clear, 80, south at 9. Fort Worth Meacham, clear, 77, south at 7. Arlington, clear, 78, south at 7. McKinney, clear, 76, south at 8. Denton, clear, 74, south at 6. Elsewhere around the region, Wichita Falls, clear, 77, south at 14. Abilene, clear, 77, south at 10. Waco, clear, 77, south at 10. Tyler, clear, 75, south at 7. Once again at 2 a.m., DFW Airport, clear, 79, south at 8. Now let's check on your local forecast for the Dallas-Fort Worth Metroplex. Heat advisory in effect from noon to 9 p.m. Thursday. Today, mostly sunny. Highs in the lower 90s. South winds 5 to 10 miles an hour, increasing to 10 to 15 miles an hour this afternoon. Tonight, mostly clear in the evening, then becoming partly cloudy. Humid with lows in the mid-70s. South winds 5 to 10 miles an hour. Thursday, mostly sunny. Humid with highs in the upper 90s.

110 in the afternoon. Friday night, mostly cloudy. A chance of showers and thunderstorms in the evening, then showers and thunderstorms likely after midnight. Lows in the upper 70s. Chance of rain 60%. Saturday, partly sunny. A chance of showers and thunderstorms in the morning, then a slight chance of showers and thunderstorms in the afternoon. Highs in the mid-90s. Chance of rain 30%. Heat index values up to 105. Saturday night, partly cloudy. Lows in the upper 70s. Sunday, mostly sunny. Hot with highs in the upper 90s. Heat index values up to 110 in the afternoon. Sunday night, clear in the evening, then partly cloudy with a 20% chance of showers and thunderstorms after midnight. Lows in the upper 70s. Monday, mostly sunny. A 20% chance of showers and thunderstorms in the morning. Highs in the upper 90s. Heat index values up to 110 in the afternoon. Monday night, mostly clear in the evening, then becoming partly cloudy. A 40% chance of showers and thunderstorms. Lows in the upper 70s. Tuesday, mostly sunny with a 20% chance of showers and thunderstorms. Highs in the mid-90s. Heat index values up to 105. The forecast key messages for North and Central Texas. Hot and humid weather will prevail during the middle of this week, with heat index values of 100 to 105 today and 105 to 110 on Thursday. A heat advisory is in effect area-wide for Thursday afternoon. The arrival of another front late Thursday and Friday will bring additional chances for thunderstorms and heavy rainfall to the area for the end of the work week and the upcoming weekend. The spotter information statement for North and Central Texas. Spotter activation is not expected at this time. The ultraviolet index forecast for June 17th is 10, or very high. The current time is 2:19 a.m. Central Daylight Time. 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The following reports of weather temperature and wind were made at 2 a.m. DFW Airport, clear, 79, dew point 70, relative humidity 74%, wind south at 8, pressure 29.72 inches and falling. Dallas Love Field, clear, 80, south at 9. Fort Worth Meacham, clear, 77, south at 7. Arlington, clear, 78, south at 7. McKinney, clear, 76, south at 8. Denton, clear, 74, south at 6. Elsewhere around the region, Wichita Falls, clear, 77, south at 14. Abilene, clear, 77, south at 10. Waco, clear, 77, south at 10. Tyler, clear, 75, south at 7. Once again at 2 a.m., DFW Airport, clear, 79, south at 8. Now let's check on your local forecast for the Dallas-Fort Worth Metroplex. Heat advisory in effect from noon to 9 p.m. Thursday. Today, mostly sunny. Highs in the lower 90s. South winds 5 to 10 miles an hour, increasing to 10 to 15 miles an hour this afternoon. Tonight, mostly clear in the evening, then becoming partly cloudy. Humid with lows in the mid-70s. South winds 5 to 10 miles an hour. Thursday, mostly sunny. Humid with highs in the upper 90s. South winds 5 to 10 miles an hour, becoming southeast 10 to 15 miles an hour in the afternoon. Heat index values up to 110 in the afternoon. And now the extended forecast. Thursday night, partly cloudy with a slight chance of showers in the evening, then mostly cloudy with a chance of showers with a slight chance of thunderstorms after midnight. Humid with lows in the upper 70s. Southeast winds 5 to 10 miles an hour. Chance of rain 40%. Juneteenth, mostly cloudy in the morning, then becoming partly sunny. A chance of showers. A slight chance of thunderstorms in the morning, then a chance of thunderstorms in the afternoon. Humid with highs in the mid-90s.

East winds 5 to 10 miles an hour. Chance of rain 40%. Heat index values up to 110 in the afternoon. Friday night, mostly cloudy. A chance of showers and thunderstorms in the evening, then showers and thunderstorms likely after midnight. Lows in the upper 70s. Chance of rain 60%. Saturday, partly sunny. A chance of showers and thunderstorms in the morning, then a slight chance of showers and thunderstorms in the afternoon. Highs in the mid-90s. Chance of rain 30%. Heat index values up to 105. Saturday night, partly cloudy. Lows in the upper 70s. Sunday, mostly sunny. Hot with highs in the upper 90s. Heat index values up to 110 in the afternoon. Sunday night, clear in the evening, then partly cloudy with a 20% chance of showers and thunderstorms after midnight. Lows in the upper 70s. Monday, mostly sunny. A 20% chance of showers and thunderstorms in the morning. Highs in the upper 90s. Heat index values up to 110 in the afternoon. Monday night, mostly clear in the evening, then becoming partly cloudy. A 40% chance of showers and thunderstorms. Lows in the upper 70s. Tuesday, mostly sunny with a 20% chance of showers and thunderstorms. Highs in the mid-90s. Heat index values up to 105. The forecast key messages for North and Central Texas. Hot and humid weather will prevail during the middle of this week, with heat index values of 100 to 105 today and 105 to 110 on Thursday. A heat advisory is in effect area-wide for Thursday afternoon. The arrival of another front late Thursday and Friday will bring additional chances for thunderstorms and heavy rainfall to the area for the end of the work week and the upcoming weekend. The spotter information statement for North and Central Texas. Spotter activation is not expected at this time. The ultraviolet index forecast for June 17th is 10, or very high. The current time is 2:24 a.m. Central Daylight Time. 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Serving the Dallas-Fort Worth listening area. The following reports of weather temperature and wind were made at 2 a.m. DFW Airport, clear, 79, dew point 70, relative humidity 74%, wind south at 8, pressure 29.72 inches and falling. Dallas Love Field, clear, 80, south at 9. Fort Worth Meacham, clear, 77, south at 7. Arlington, clear, 78, south at 7. McKinney, clear, 76, south at 8. Denton, clear, 74, south at 6. Elsewhere around the region, Wichita Falls, clear, 77, south at 14. Abilene, clear, 77, south at 10. Waco, clear, 77, south at 10. Tyler, clear, 75, south at 7. Once again at 2 a.m., DFW Airport, clear, 79, south at 8. Now let's check on your local forecast for the Dallas-Fort Worth Metroplex. Heat advisory in effect from noon to 9 p.m. Thursday. Today, mostly sunny. Highs in the lower 90s. South winds 5 to 10 miles an hour, increasing to 10 to 15 miles an hour this afternoon. Tonight, mostly clear in the evening, then becoming partly cloudy. Humid with lows in the mid-70s. South winds 5 to 10 miles an hour. Thursday, mostly sunny. Humid with highs in the upper 90s. South winds 5 to 10 miles an hour, becoming southeast 10 to 15 miles an hour in the afternoon. Heat index values up to 110 in the afternoon. And now the extended forecast. Thursday night, partly cloudy with a slight chance of showers in the evening, then mostly cloudy with a chance of showers with a slight chance of thunderstorms after midnight. Humid with lows in the upper 70s. Southeast winds 5 to 10 miles an hour. Chance of rain 40%. Juneteenth, mostly cloudy in the morning, then becoming partly sunny. A chance of showers. A slight chance

thunderstorms in the morning, then a chance of thunderstorms in the afternoon. Humid with highs in the mid-90s. East winds 5 to 10 miles an hour. Chance of rain 40%. Heat index values up to 110 in the afternoon. Friday night, mostly cloudy. A chance of showers and thunderstorms in the evening, then showers and thunderstorms likely after midnight. Lows in the upper 70s. Chance of rain 60%. Saturday, partly sunny. A chance of showers and thunderstorms in the morning, then a slight chance of showers and thunderstorms in the afternoon. Highs in the mid-90s. Chance of rain 30%. Heat index values up to 105. Saturday night, partly cloudy. Lows in the upper 70s. Sunday, mostly sunny. Hot with highs in the upper 90s. Heat index values up to 110 in the afternoon. Sunday night, clear in the evening, then partly cloudy with a 20% chance of showers and thunderstorms after midnight. Lows in the upper 70s. Monday, mostly sunny. A 20% chance of showers and thunderstorms in the morning. Highs in the upper 90s. Heat index values up to 110 in the afternoon. Monday night, mostly clear in the evening, then becoming partly cloudy. A 40% chance of showers and thunderstorms. Lows in the upper 70s. Tuesday, mostly sunny with a 20% chance of showers and thunderstorms. Highs in the mid-90s. Heat index values up to 105. The forecast key messages for North and Central Texas. Hot and humid weather will prevail during the middle of this week, with heat index values of 100 to 105 today and 105 to 110 on Thursday. A heat advisory is in effect area-wide for Thursday afternoon. The arrival of another front late Thursday and Friday will bring additional chances for thunderstorms and heavy rainfall to the area for the end of the work week and the upcoming weekend. The spotter information statement for North and Central Texas. Spotter activation is not expected at this time. The ultraviolet index forecast for June 17th is 10, or very high. The current time is 2:29 a.m. Central Daylight Time. 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Heat advisory in effect from noon to 9 p.m. Central Daylight Time Thursday. Heat index values up to 110 expected. The areas affected include all of North and Central Texas. The hazardous weather conditions are expected from noon to 9 p.m. Central Daylight Time Thursday. Impacts, hot temperatures and high humidity may cause heat-related illnesses. Additional details, those involved in outdoor activities should take extra precautions to protect themselves and others from heat stroke and heat exhaustion. A heat advisory means that afternoon heat index values are expected to meet or exceed 105 degrees. Take extra precautions when outside by staying hydrated, wearing lightweight and loose-fitting clothing, and limiting strenuous activities to early morning or evening. Never leave young children or pets in an enclosed vehicle, even for a short time, as temperatures can quickly rise to life-threatening levels. Know the signs and symptoms of heat exhaustion and heat stroke. To reduce risk during outdoor work, the Occupational Safety and Health Administration recommends scheduling frequent rest breaks in shaded or air-conditioned environments. Anyone overcome by heat should be moved to a cool and shaded location. Heat stroke is an emergency. Call 911. It is now time to check on the latest tropical activity in the Atlantic Ocean, Caribbean Sea, and the Gulf of Mexico. Here is potential tropical cyclone 1 intermediate advisory number 3A, location 27.7 north 97.2 west, or about 15 miles east southeast of Corpus Christi, Texas, or about 295 miles west southwest of Lake Charles, Louisiana. Maximum sustained winds, 30 miles an hour, percent movement, northeast or 45 degrees at 5 miles an hour. Minimum central pressure, 1,004 millibars, or 29.65 inches. Remember, you can hear the tropical summary at the top and bottom of every hour when there is activity occurring in the Atlantic Basin. The following reports of weather temperature and wind were made at 2.

DFW Airport, clear, 79, dew point 70, relative humidity 74%, wind south at 8, pressure 29.72 inches and falling. Dallas Love Field, clear, 80, south at 9. Fort Worth Meacham, clear, 77, south at 7. Arlington, clear, 78, south at 7. McKinney, clear, 76, south at 8. Denton, clear, 74, south at 6. Elsewhere around the region, Wichita Falls, clear, 77, south at 14. Abilene, clear, 77, south at 10. Waco, clear, 77, south at 10. Tyler, clear, 75, south at 7. Once again at 2 a.m., DFW Airport, clear, 79, south at 8. Now let's check on your local forecast for the Dallas-Fort Worth Metroplex 7. Once again at 2 a.m., DFW Airport, clear, 79, south at 8. Now let's check on your local forecast for the Dallas-Fort Worth Metroplex. Heat advisory in effect from noon to 9 p.m. Thursday. Today, mostly sunny. Highs in the lower 90s. South winds 5 to 10 miles an hour, increasing to 10 to 15 miles an hour this afternoon. Tonight, mostly clear in the evening, then becoming partly cloudy. Humid with lows in the mid-70s. South winds 5 to 10 miles an hour. Thursday, mostly sunny. Humid with highs in the upper 90s. South winds 5 to 10 miles an hour, becoming southeast 10 to 15 miles an hour in the afternoon. Heat index values up to 110 in the afternoon. And now the extended forecast. Thursday night, partly cloudy with a slight chance of showers in the evening, then mostly cloudy with a chance of showers with a slight chance of thunderstorms after midnight. Humid with lows in the upper 70s. Southeast winds 5 to 10 miles an hour. Chance of rain 40%. Juneteenth, mostly cloudy in the morning, then becoming partly sunny. A chance of showers. A slight chance of thunderstorms in the morning, then a chance of thunderstorms in the afternoon. Humid with highs in the mid-90s. East winds 5 to 10 miles an hour. Chance of rain 40%. Heat index values up to 110 in the afternoon. Friday night, mostly cloudy. A chance of showers and thunderstorms in the evening, then showers and thunderstorms likely after midnight. Lows in the upper 70s. Chance of rain 60%. Saturday, partly sunny. A chance of showers and thunderstorms in the morning, then a slight chance of showers and thunderstorms in the afternoon. Highs in the mid-90s. Chance of rain 30%. Heat index values up to 105. Saturday night, partly cloudy. Lows in the upper 70s. Sunday, mostly sunny. Hot with highs in the upper 90s. Heat index values up to 110 in the afternoon. Sunday night, clear in the evening, then partly cloudy with a 20% chance of showers and thunderstorms after midnight. Lows in the upper 70s. Monday, mostly sunny. A 20% chance of showers and thunderstorms in the morning. Highs in the upper 90s. Heat index values up to 110 in the afternoon. Monday night, mostly clear in the evening, then becoming partly cloudy. A 40% chance of showers and thunderstorms. Lows in the upper 70s. Tuesday, mostly sunny with a 20% chance of showers and thunderstorms. Highs in the mid-90s. Heat index values up to 105. The forecast key messages for North and Central Texas. Hot and humid weather will prevail during the middle of this week, with heat index values of 100 to 105 today and 105 to 110 on Thursday. A heat advisory is in effect area-wide for Thursday afternoon. The arrival of another front late Thursday and Friday will bring additional chances for thunderstorms and heavy rainfall to the area for the end of the work week and the upcoming weekend. The spotter information statement for North and Central Texas. Spotter activation is not expected at this time. The ultraviolet index forecast for June 17th is 10, or very high.

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The following reports of weather temperature and wind were made at 2 a.m. DFW Airport, clear, 79, dew point 70, relative humidity 74%, wind south at 8, pressure 29.72 inches and falling. Dallas Love Field, clear, 80, south at 9. Fort Worth Meacham, clear, 77, south at 7. Arlington, clear, 78, south at 7. McKinney, clear, 76, south at 8. Denton, clear, 74, south at 6. Elsewhere around the region, Wichita Falls, clear, 77, south at 14. Abilene, clear, 77, south at 10. Waco, clear, 77, south at 10. Tyler, clear, 75, south at 7. Once again at 2 a.m., DFW Airport, clear, 79, south at 8. Now let's check on your local forecast for the Dallas-Fort Worth Metroplex. Heat advisory in effect from noon to 9 p.m. Thursday. Today, mostly sunny. Highs in the lower 90s. South winds 5 to 10 miles an hour, increasing to 10 to 15 miles an hour this afternoon. Tonight, mostly clear in the evening, then becoming partly cloudy. Humid with lows in the mid-70s. South winds 5 to 10 miles an hour. Thursday, mostly sunny. Humid with highs in the upper 90s. South winds 5 to 10 miles an hour, becoming southeast 10 to 15 miles an hour in the afternoon. Heat index values up to 110 in the afternoon. And now the extended forecast. Thursday night, partly cloudy with a slight chance of showers in the evening, then mostly cloudy with a chance of showers with a slight chance of thunderstorms after midnight. Humid with lows in the upper 70s. Southeast winds 5 to 10 miles an hour. Chance of rain 40%. Juneteenth, mostly cloudy in the morning, then becoming partly sunny. A chance of showers. A slight chance of thunderstorms in the morning, then a chance of thunderstorms in the afternoon. Humid with highs in the mid-90s. East winds 5 to 10 miles an hour. Chance of rain 40%. Heat index values up to 110 in the afternoon. Friday night, mostly cloudy. A chance of showers and thunderstorms in the evening, then showers and thunderstorms likely after midnight. Lows in the upper 70s. Chance of rain 60%. Saturday, partly sunny. A chance of showers and thunderstorms in the morning, then a slight chance of showers and thunderstorms in the afternoon. Highs in the mid-90s. Chance of rain 30%. Heat index values up to 105. Saturday night, partly cloudy. Lows in the upper 70s. Sunday, mostly sunny. Hot with highs in the upper 90s. Heat index values up to 110 in the afternoon. Sunday night, clear in the evening, then partly cloudy with a 20% chance of showers and thunderstorms after midnight. Lows in the upper 70s. Monday, mostly sunny. A 20% chance of showers and thunderstorms in the morning. Highs in the upper 90s. Heat index values up to 110 in the afternoon. Monday night, mostly clear in the evening, then becoming partly cloudy. A 40% chance of showers and thunderstorms. Lows in the upper 70s. Tuesday, mostly sunny with a 20% chance of showers and thunderstorms. Highs in the mid-90s. Heat index values up to 105. The forecast key messages for North and Central Texas. Hot and humid weather will prevail during the middle of this week, with heat index values of 100 to 105 today and 105 to 110 on Thursday. A heat advisory is in effect area-wide for Thursday afternoon. The arrival of another front late Thursday and Friday will bring additional chances for thunderstorms and heavy rainfall to the area for the end of the work week and the upcoming weekend. The spotter information statement for North and Central Texas. Spotter activation is not expected at this time.

The ultraviolet index forecast for June 17th is 10, or very high. The current time is 2:42 a.m. Central Daylight Time. 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The following reports of weather temperature and wind were made at 2 a.m. DFW Airport, clear, 79, dew point 70, relative humidity 74%, wind south at 8, pressure 29.72 inches and falling. Dallas Love Field, clear, 80, south at 9. Fort Worth Meacham, clear, 77, south at 7. Arlington, clear, 78, south at 7. McKinney, clear, 76, south at 8. Denton, clear, 74, south at 6. Elsewhere around the region, Wichita Falls, clear, 77, south at 14. Abilene, clear, 77, south at 10. Waco, clear, 77, south at 10. Tyler, clear, 75, south at 7. Once again at 2 a.m., DFW Airport, clear, 79, south at 8. Now let's check on your local forecast for the Dallas-Fort Worth Metroplex. Heat advisory in effect from noon to 9 p.m. Thursday. Today, mostly sunny. Highs in the lower 90s. South winds 5 to 10 miles an hour, increasing to 10 to 15 miles an hour this afternoon. Tonight, mostly clear in the evening, then becoming partly cloudy. Humid with lows in the mid-70s. South winds 5 to 10 miles an hour. Thursday, mostly sunny. Humid with highs in the upper 90s. South winds 5 to 10 miles an hour, becoming southeast 10 to 15 miles an hour in the afternoon. Heat index values up to 110 in the afternoon. And now the extended forecast. Thursday night, partly cloudy with a slight chance of showers in the evening, then mostly cloudy with a chance of showers with a slight chance of thunderstorms after midnight. Humid with lows in the upper 70s. Southeast winds 5 to 10 miles an hour. Chance of rain 40%. Juneteenth, mostly cloudy in the morning, then becoming partly sunny. A chance of showers. A slight chance of thunderstorms in the morning, then a chance of thunderstorms in the afternoon. Humid with highs in the mid-90s. East winds 5 to 10 miles an hour. Chance of rain 40%. Heat index values up to 110 in the afternoon. Friday night, mostly cloudy. A chance of showers and thunderstorms in the evening, then showers and thunderstorms likely after midnight. Lows in the upper 70s. Chance of rain 60%. Saturday, partly sunny. A chance of showers and thunderstorms in the morning, then a slight chance of showers and thunderstorms in the afternoon. Highs in the mid-90s. Chance of rain 30%. Heat index values up to 105. Saturday night, partly cloudy. Lows in the upper 70s. Sunday, mostly sunny. Hot with highs in the upper 90s. Heat index values up to 110 in the afternoon. Sunday night, clear in the evening, then partly cloudy with a 20% chance of showers and thunderstorms after midnight. Lows in the upper 70s. Monday, mostly sunny. A 20% chance of showers and thunderstorms in the morning. Highs in the upper 90s. Heat index values up to 110 in the afternoon. Monday night, mostly clear in the evening, then becoming partly cloudy. A 40% chance of showers and thunderstorms. Lows in the upper 70s. Tuesday, mostly sunny with a 20% chance of showers and thunderstorms. Highs in the mid-90s. Heat index values up to 105. The forecast key messages for North and Central Texas. Hot and humid weather will prevail during the middle of this week, with heat index values of 100 to 105 today and 105 to 110 on Thursday. A heat advisory is in effect area-wide for Thursday afternoon. The arrival of another front late Thursday and Friday will bring additional chances for thunderstorms and heavy rainfall to the area for the end of the work week and the upcoming weekend. The spot
information statement for North and Central Texas. Spotter activation is not expected at this time. The ultraviolet index forecast for June 17th is 10, or very high. The current time is 2:47 a.m. Central Daylight Time. 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The following reports of weather temperature and wind were made at 2 a.m. DFW Airport, clear, 79, dew point 70, relative humidity 74%, wind south at 8, pressure 29.72 inches and falling. Dallas Love Field, clear, 80, south at 9. Fort Worth Meacham, clear, 77, south at 7. Arlington, clear, 78, south at 7. McKinney, clear, 76, south at 8. Denton, clear, 74, south at 6. Elsewhere around the region, Wichita Falls, clear, 77, south at 14. Abilene, clear, 77, south at 10. Waco, clear, 77, south at 10. Tyler, clear, 75, south at 7. Once again at 2 a.m., DFW Airport, clear, 79, south at 8. Now let's check on your local forecast for the Dallas-Fort Worth Metroplex. Heat advisory in effect from noon to 9 p.m. Thursday. Today, mostly sunny. Highs in the lower 90s. South winds 5 to 10 miles an hour, increasing to 10 to 15 miles an hour this afternoon. Tonight, mostly clear in the evening, then becoming partly cloudy. Humid with lows in the mid-70s. South winds 5 to 10 miles an hour. Thursday, mostly sunny. Humid with highs in the upper 90s. South winds 5 to 10 miles an hour, becoming southeast 10 to 15 miles an hour in the afternoon. Heat index values up to 110 in the afternoon. And now the extended forecast. Thursday night, partly cloudy with a slight chance of showers in the evening, then mostly cloudy with a chance of showers with a slight chance of thunderstorms after midnight. Humid with lows in the upper 70s. Southeast winds 5 to 10 miles an hour. Chance of rain 40%. Juneteenth, mostly cloudy in the morning, then becoming partly sunny. A chance of showers. A slight chance of thunderstorms in the morning, then a chance of thunderstorms in the afternoon. Humid with highs in the mid-90s. East winds 5 to 10 miles an hour. Chance of rain 40%. Heat index values up to 110 in the afternoon. Friday night, mostly cloudy. A chance of showers and thunderstorms in the evening, then showers and thunderstorms likely after midnight. Lows in the upper 70s. Chance of rain 60%. Saturday, partly sunny. A chance of showers and thunderstorms in the morning, then a slight chance of showers and thunderstorms in the afternoon. Highs in the mid-90s. Chance of rain 30%. Heat index values up to 105. Saturday night, partly cloudy. Lows in the upper 70s. Sunday, mostly sunny. Hot with highs in the upper 90s. Heat index values up to 110 in the afternoon. Sunday night, clear in the evening, then partly cloudy with a 20% chance of showers and thunderstorms after midnight. Lows in the upper 70s. Monday, mostly sunny. A 20% chance of showers and thunderstorms in the morning. Highs in the upper 90s. Heat index values up to 110 in the afternoon. Monday night, mostly clear in the evening, then becoming partly cloudy. A 40% chance of showers and thunderstorms. Lows in the upper 70s. Tuesday, mostly sunny with a 20% chance of showers and thunderstorms. Highs in the mid-90s. Heat index values up to 105. The forecast key messages for North and Central Texas. Hot and humid weather will prevail during the middle of this week, with heat index values of 100 to 105 today and 105 to 110 on Thursday. A heat advisory is in effect area-wide for Thursday afternoon. The arrival of another front late Thursday and Friday will bring

additional chances for thunderstorms and heavy rainfall to the area for the end of the work week and the upcoming weekend. The spotter information statement for North and Central Texas. Spotter activation is not expected at this time. The ultraviolet index forecast for June 17th is 10, or very high. The current time is 2:52 a.m. Central Daylight Time. 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The following reports of weather temperature and wind were made at 2 a.m. DFW Airport, clear, 79, dew point 70, relative humidity 74%, wind south at 8, pressure 29.72 inches and falling. Dallas Love Field, clear, 80, south at 9. Fort Worth Meacham, clear, 77, south at 7. Arlington, clear, 78, south at 7. McKinney, clear, 76, south at 8. Denton, clear, 74, south at 6. Elsewhere around the region, Wichita Falls, clear, 77, south at 14. Abilene, clear, 77, south at 10. Waco, clear, 77, south at 10. Tyler, clear, 75, south at 7. Once again at 2 a.m., DFW Airport, clear, 79, south at 8. Now let's check on your local forecast for the Dallas-Fort Worth Metroplex. Heat advisory in effect from noon to 9 p.m. Thursday. Today, mostly sunny. Highs in the lower 90s. South winds 5 to 10 miles an hour, increasing to 10 to 15 miles an hour this afternoon. Tonight, mostly clear in the evening, then becoming partly cloudy. Humid with lows in the mid-70s. South winds 5 to 10 miles an hour. Thursday, mostly sunny. Humid with highs in the upper 90s. South winds 5 to 10 miles an hour, becoming southeast 10 to 15 miles an hour in the afternoon. Heat index values up to 110 in the afternoon. And now the extended forecast. Thursday night, partly cloudy with a slight chance of showers in the evening, then mostly cloudy with a chance of showers with a slight chance of thunderstorms after midnight. Humid with lows in the upper 70s. Southeast winds 5 to 10 miles an hour. Chance of rain 40%. Juneteenth, mostly cloudy in the morning, then becoming partly sunny. A chance of showers. A slight chance of thunderstorms in the morning, then a chance of thunderstorms in the afternoon. Humid with highs in the mid-90s. East winds 5 to 10 miles an hour. Chance of rain 40%. Heat index values up to 110 in the afternoon. Friday night, mostly cloudy. A chance of showers and thunderstorms in the evening, then showers and thunderstorms likely after midnight. Lows in the upper 70s. Chance of rain 60%. Saturday, partly sunny. A chance of showers and thunderstorms in the morning, then a slight chance of showers and thunderstorms in the afternoon. Highs in the mid-90s. Chance of rain 30%. Heat index values up to 105. Saturday night, partly cloudy. Lows in the upper 70s. Sunday, mostly sunny. Hot with highs in the upper 90s. Heat index values up to 110 in the afternoon. Sunday night, clear in the evening, then partly cloudy with a 20% chance of showers and thunderstorms after midnight. Lows in the upper 70s. Monday, mostly sunny. A 20% chance of showers and thunderstorms in the morning. Highs in the upper 90s. Heat index values up to 110 in the afternoon. Monday night, mostly clear in the evening, then becoming partly cloudy. A 40% chance of showers and thunderstorms. Lows in the upper 70s. Tuesday, mostly sunny with a 20% chance of showers and thunderstorms. Highs in the mid-90s. Heat index values up to 105. The forecast key messages for North and Central Texas. Hot and humid weather will prevail during the middle of this week, with heat index values of 100 to 105 today and 105 to 110 on Thursday.

heat advisory is in effect area-wide for Thursday afternoon. The arrival of another front late Thursday and Friday will bring additional chances for thunderstorms and heavy rainfall to the area for the end of the work week and the upcoming weekend. The spotter information statement for North and Central Texas. Spotter activation is not expected at this time. The ultraviolet index forecast for June 17th is 10, or very high. The current time is 2:57 a.m. Central Daylight Time. 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The following reports of weather temperature and wind were made at 2 a.m. DFW Airport, clear, 79, dew point 70, relative humidity 74%, wind south at 8, pressure 29.72 inches and falling. Dallas Love Field, clear, 80, south at 9. Fort Worth Meacham, clear, 77, south at 7. Arlington, clear, 78, south at 7. McKinney, clear, 76, south at 8. Denton, clear, 74, south at 6. Elsewhere around the region, Wichita Falls, clear, 77, south at 14. Abilene, clear, 77, south at 10. Waco, clear, 77, south at 10. Tyler, clear, 75, south at 7. Once again at 2 a.m., DFW Airport, clear, 79, south at 8. Now let's check on your local forecast for the Dallas-Fort Worth Metroplex. Heat advisory in effect from noon to 9 p.m. Thursday. Today, mostly sunny. Highs in the lower 90s. South winds 5 to 10 miles an hour, increasing to 10 to 15 miles an hour this afternoon. Tonight, mostly clear in the evening, then becoming partly cloudy. Humid with lows in the mid-70s. South winds 5 to 10 miles an hour. Thursday, mostly sunny. Humid with highs in the upper 90s. South winds 5 to 10 miles an hour, becoming southeast 10 to 15 miles an hour in the afternoon. Heat index values up to 110 in the afternoon. And now the extended forecast. Thursday night, partly cloudy with a slight chance of showers in the evening, then mostly cloudy with a chance of showers with a slight chance of thunderstorms after midnight. Humid with lows in the upper 70s. Southeast winds 5 to 10 miles an hour. Chance of rain 40%. Juneteenth, mostly cloudy in the morning, then becoming partly sunny. A chance of showers. A slight chance of thunderstorms in the morning, then a chance of thunderstorms in the afternoon. Humid with highs in the mid-90s. East winds 5 to 10 miles an hour. Chance of rain 40%. Heat index values up to 110 in the afternoon. Friday night, mostly cloudy. A chance of showers and thunderstorms in the evening, then showers and thunderstorms likely after midnight. Lows in the upper 70s. Chance of rain 60%. Saturday, partly sunny. A chance of showers and thunderstorms in the morning, then a slight chance of showers and thunderstorms in the afternoon. Highs in the mid-90s. Chance of rain 30%. Heat index values up to 105. Saturday night, partly cloudy. Lows in the upper 70s. Sunday, mostly sunny. Hot with highs in the upper 90s. Heat index values up to 110 in the afternoon. Sunday night, clear in the evening, then partly cloudy with a 20% chance of showers and thunderstorms after midnight. Lows in the upper 70s. Monday, mostly sunny. A 20% chance of showers and thunderstorms in the morning. Highs in the upper 90s. Heat index values up to 110 in the afternoon. Monday night, mostly clear in the evening, then becoming partly cloudy. A 40% chance of showers and thunderstorms. Lows in the upper 70s. Tuesday, mostly sunny with a 20% chance of showers and thunderstorms. Highs in the mid-90s. Heat index values up to 105. Heat advisory in effect from noon to 9 p.m. Central Daylight Time Thursday. Heat index values

110 expected. The areas affected include all of North and Central Texas. The hazardous weather conditions are expected from noon to 9 p.m. Central Daylight Time Thursday. Impacts, hot temperatures and high humidity may cause heat-related illnesses. Additional details, those involved in outdoor activities should take extra precautions to protect themselves and others from heat stroke and heat exhaustion. A heat advisory means that afternoon heat index values are expected to meet or exceed 105 degrees. Take extra precautions when outside by staying hydrated, wearing lightweight and loose-fitting clothing, and limiting strenuous activities to early morning or evening. Never leave young children or pets in an enclosed vehicle, even for a short time, as temperatures can quickly rise to life-threatening levels. Know the signs and symptoms of heat exhaustion and heat stroke. To reduce risk during outdoor work, the Occupational Safety and Health Administration recommends scheduling frequent rest breaks in shaded or air-conditioned environments. Anyone overcome by heat should be moved to a cool and shaded location. Heat stroke is an emergency. Call 911. It is now time to check on the latest tropical activity in the Atlantic Ocean, Caribbean Sea, and the Gulf of Mexico. Here is potential tropical cyclone 1 intermediate advisory number 3, location 27.7 north 97.2 west, or about 15 miles east southeast of Corpus Christi, Texas, or about 295 miles west southwest of Lake Charles, Louisiana. Maximum sustained winds, 30 miles an hour, percent movement, northeast or 45 degrees at 5 miles an hour. Minimum central pressure, 1,004 millibars, or 29.65 inches. Remember, you can hear the tropical summary at the top and bottom of every hour when there is activity occurring in the Atlantic Basin. The ultraviolet index forecast for June 17th is 10, or very high. The current time is 3:04 a.m. Central Daylight Time. 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The following reports of weather temperature and wind were made at 3 a.m. DFW Airport, clear, 78, dew point 71, relative humidity 79%, wind south at 8, pressure 29.71 inches and falling. Dallas Love Field, partly cloudy, 79, south at 6. Fort Worth Meacham, clear, 77, south at 8. Arlington, clear, 77, southeast at 9. McKinney, clear, 75, south at 6. Denton, clear, 75, south at 6. Elsewhere around the region, Wichita Falls, clear, 76, south at 16. Abilene, clear, 76, south at 9. Waco, clear, 77, south at 9. Once again at 3 a.m., DFW Airport, clear, 78, south at 8. Now let's check on your local forecast for the Dallas-Fort Worth Metroplex. Heat advisory in effect from noon to 9 p.m. Thursday. Today, mostly sunny. Highs in the lower 90s. South winds 5 to 10 miles an hour, increasing to 10 to 15 miles an hour this afternoon. Tonight, mostly clear in the evening, then becoming partly cloudy. Humid with lows in the mid-70s. South winds 5 to 10 miles an hour. Thursday, mostly sunny. Humid with highs in the upper 90s. South winds 5 to 10 miles an hour, becoming southeast 10 to 15 miles an hour in the afternoon. Heat index values up to 110 in the afternoon. And now the extended forecast. Thursday night, partly cloudy with a slight chance of showers in the evening, then mostly cloudy with a chance of showers with a slight chance of thunderstorms after midnight. Humid with lows in the upper 70s. Southeast winds 5 to 10 miles an hour. Chance of rain 40%. Juneteenth, mostly cloudy in the morning, then becoming partly sunny. A chance of showers. A slight chance of thunderstorms in the morning, then a chance of thunderstorms in the afternoon. Humid with highs in the mid-90s. East winds 5 to 10 miles an hour. Chance of rain 40%. Heat index values up to 110 in the afternoon. Friday night, mostly cloudy. A
Chance of showers and thunderstorms in the evening, then showers and thunderstorms likely after midnight. Lows in the upper 70s. Chance of rain 60%. Saturday, partly sunny. A chance of showers and thunderstorms in the morning, then a slight chance of showers and thunderstorms in the afternoon. Highs in the mid-90s. Chance of rain 30%. Heat index values up to 105. Saturday night, partly cloudy. Lows in the upper 70s. Sunday, mostly sunny. Hot with highs in the upper 90s. Heat index values up to 110 in the afternoon. Sunday night, clear in the evening, then partly cloudy with a 20% chance of showers and thunderstorms after midnight. Lows in the upper 70s. Monday, mostly sunny. A 20% chance of showers and thunderstorms in the morning. Highs in the upper 90s. Heat index values up to 110 in the afternoon. Monday night, mostly clear in the evening, then becoming partly cloudy. A 40% chance of showers and thunderstorms. Lows in the upper 70s. Tuesday, mostly sunny with a 20% chance of showers and thunderstorms. Highs in the mid-90s. Heat index values up to 105. The forecast key messages for North and Central Texas. Hot and humid weather will prevail during the middle of this week, with heat index values of 100 to 105 today and 105 to 110 on Thursday. A heat advisory is in effect area-wide for Thursday afternoon. The arrival of another front late Thursday and Friday will bring additional chances for thunderstorms and heavy rainfall to the area for the end of the work week and the upcoming weekend. The spotter information statement for North and Central Texas. Spotter activation is not expected at this time. The ultraviolet index forecast for June 17th is 10, or very high. The current time is 3:09 a.m. Central Daylight Time. 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The following reports of weather temperature and wind were made at 3 a.m. DFW Airport, clear, 78, dew point 71, relative humidity 79%, wind south at 8, pressure 29.71 inches and falling. Dallas Love Field, partly cloudy, 79, south at 6. Fort Worth Meacham, clear, 77, south at 8. Arlington, clear, 77, southeast at 9. McKinney, clear, 75, south at 6. Denton, clear, 75, south at 6. Elsewhere around the region, Wichita Falls, clear, 76, south at 16. Abilene, clear, 76, south at 9. Waco, clear, 77, south at 9. Once again at 3 a.m., DFW Airport, clear, 78, south at 8. Now let's check on your local forecast for the Dallas-Fort Worth Metroplex. Heat advisory in effect from noon to 9 p.m. Thursday. Today, mostly sunny. Highs in the lower 90s. South winds 5 to 10 miles an hour, increasing to 10 to 15 miles an hour this afternoon. Tonight, mostly clear in the evening, then becoming partly cloudy. Humid with lows in the mid-70s. South winds 5 to 10 miles an hour. Thursday, mostly sunny. Humid with highs in the upper 90s. South winds 5 to 10 miles an hour, becoming southeast 10 to 15 miles an hour in the afternoon. Heat index values up to 110 in the afternoon. And now the extended forecast. Thursday night, partly cloudy with a slight chance of showers in the evening, then mostly cloudy with a chance of showers with a slight chance of thunderstorms after midnight. Humid with lows in the upper 70s. Southeast winds 5 to 10 miles an hour. Chance of rain 40%. Juneteenth, mostly cloudy in the morning, then becoming partly sunny. A chance of showers. A slight chance of thunderstorms in the morning, then a chance of thunderstorms in the afternoon. Humid with highs in the mid-90s. East winds 5 to 10 miles an hour. Chance of rain 40%. Heat index values up to 110.

Afternoon. Friday night, mostly cloudy. A chance of showers and thunderstorms in the evening, then showers and thunderstorms likely after midnight. Lows in the upper 70s. Chance of rain 60%. Saturday, partly sunny. A chance of showers and thunderstorms in the morning, then a slight chance of showers and thunderstorms in the afternoon. Highs in the mid-90s. Chance of rain 30%. Heat index values up to 105. Saturday night, partly cloudy. Lows in the upper 70s. Sunday, mostly sunny. Hot with highs in the upper 90s. Heat index values up to 110 in the afternoon. Sunday night, clear in the evening, then partly cloudy with a 20% chance of showers and thunderstorms after midnight. Lows in the upper 70s. Monday, mostly sunny. A 20% chance of showers and thunderstorms in the morning. Highs in the upper 90s. Heat index values up to 110 in the afternoon. Monday night, mostly clear in the evening, then becoming partly cloudy. A 40% chance of showers and thunderstorms. Lows in the upper 70s. Tuesday, mostly sunny with a 20% chance of showers and thunderstorms. Highs in the mid-90s. Heat index values up to 105. The forecast key messages for North and Central Texas. Hot and humid weather will prevail during the middle of this week, with heat index values of 100 to 105 today and 105 to 110 on Thursday. A heat advisory is in effect area-wide for Thursday afternoon. The arrival of another front late Thursday and Friday will bring additional chances for thunderstorms and heavy rainfall to the area for the end of the work week and the upcoming weekend. The spotter information statement for North and Central Texas. Spotter activation is not expected at this time. The ultraviolet index forecast for June 17th is 10, or very high. The current time is 3:14 a.m. Central Daylight Time. 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The following reports of weather temperature and wind were made at 3 a.m. DFW Airport, clear, 78, dew point 71, relative humidity 79%, wind south at 8, pressure 29.71 inches and falling. Dallas Love Field, partly cloudy, 79, south at 6. Fort Worth Meacham, clear, 77, south at 8. Arlington, clear, 77, southeast at 9. McKinney, clear, 75, south at 6. Denton, clear, 75, south at 6. Elsewhere around the region, Wichita Falls, clear, 76, south at 16. Abilene, clear, 76, south at 9. Waco, clear, 77, south at 9. Once again at 3 a.m., DFW Airport, clear, 78, south at 8. Now let's check on your local forecast for the Dallas-Fort Worth Metroplex. Heat advisory in effect from noon to 9 p.m. Thursday. Today, mostly sunny. Highs in the lower 90s. South winds 5 to 10 miles an hour, increasing to 10 to 15 miles an hour this afternoon. Tonight, mostly clear in the evening, then becoming partly cloudy. Humid with lows in the mid-70s. South winds 5 to 10 miles an hour. Thursday, mostly sunny. Humid with highs in the upper 90s. South winds 5 to 10 miles an hour, becoming southeast 10 to 15 miles an hour in the afternoon. Heat index values up to 110 in the afternoon. And now the extended forecast. Thursday night, partly cloudy with a slight chance of showers in the evening, then mostly cloudy with a chance of showers with a slight chance of thunderstorms after midnight. Humid with lows in the upper 70s. Southeast winds 5 to 10 miles an hour. Chance of rain 40%. Juneteenth, mostly cloudy in the morning, then becoming partly sunny. A chance of showers. A slight chance of thunderstorms in the morning, then a chance of thunderstorms in the afternoon. Humid with highs in the mid-90s. East winds 5 to 10 miles an hour.

sunny. A 20% chance of showers and thunderstorms in the morning. Highs in the upper 90s. Heat index values up to 110 in the afternoon. Monday night, mostly clear in the evening, then becoming partly cloudy. A 40% chance of showers and thunderstorms. Lows in the upper 70s. Tuesday, mostly sunny with a 20% chance of showers and thunderstorms. Highs in the mid-90s. Heat index values up to 105. The forecast key messages for North and Central Texas. Hot and humid weather will prevail during the middle of this week, with heat index values of 100 to 105 today and 105 to 110 on Thursday. A heat advisory is in effect area-wide for Thursday afternoon. The arrival of another front late Thursday and Friday will bring additional chances for thunderstorms and heavy rainfall to the area for the end of the work week and the upcoming weekend. The spotter information statement for North and Central Texas. Spotter activation is not expected at this time. The ultraviolet index forecast for June 17th is 10, or very high. The current time is 3:19 a.m. Central Daylight Time. 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The following reports of weather temperature and wind were made at 3 a.m. DFW Airport, clear, 78, dew point 71, relative humidity 79%, wind south at 8, pressure 29.71 inches and falling. Dallas Love Field, partly cloudy, 79, south at 6. Fort Worth Meacham, clear, 77, south at 8. Arlington, clear, 77, southeast at 9. McKinney, clear, 75, south at 6. Denton, clear, 75, south at 6. Elsewhere around the region, Wichita Falls, clear, 76, south at 16. Abilene, clear, 76, south at 9. Waco, clear, 77, south at 9. Once again at 3 a.m., DFW Airport, clear, 78, south at 8. Now let's check on your local forecast for the Dallas-Fort Worth Metroplex. Heat advisory in effect from noon to 9 p.m. Thursday. Today, mostly sunny. Highs in the lower 90s. South winds 5 to 10 miles an hour, increasing to 10 to 15 miles an hour this afternoon. Tonight, mostly clear in the evening, then becoming partly cloudy. Humid with lows in the mid-70s. South winds 5 to 10 miles an hour. Thursday, mostly sunny. Humid with highs in the upper 90s. South winds 5 to 10 miles an hour, becoming southeast 10 to 15 miles an hour in the afternoon. Heat index values up to 110 in the afternoon. And now the extended forecast. Thursday night, partly cloudy with a slight chance of showers in the evening, then mostly cloudy with a chance of showers with a slight chance of thunderstorms after midnight. Humid with lows in the upper 70s. Southeast winds 5 to 10 miles an hour. Chance of rain 40%. Juneteenth, mostly cloudy in the morning, then becoming partly sunny. A chance of showers. A slight chance of thunderstorms in the morning, then a chance of thunderstorms in the afternoon. Humid with highs in the mid-90s. East winds 5 to 10 miles an hour. Chance of rain 40%. Heat index values up to 110 in the afternoon. Friday night, mostly cloudy. A chance of showers and thunderstorms in the evening, then showers and thunderstorms likely after midnight. Lows in the upper 70s. Chance of rain 60%. Saturday, partly sunny. A chance of showers and thunderstorms in the morning, then a slight chance of showers and thunderstorms in the afternoon. Highs in the mid-90s. Chance of rain 30%. Heat index values up to 105. Saturday night, partly cloudy. Lows in the upper 70s. Sunday, mostly sunny. Hot with highs in the upper 90s. Heat index values up to 110 in the afternoon. Sunday night, clear in the evening, then partly cloudy with a 20% chance of showers and thunderstorms after

midnight. Lows in the upper 70s. Monday, mostly sunny. A 20% chance of showers and thunderstorms in the morning. Highs in the upper 90s. Heat index values up to 110 in the afternoon. Monday night, mostly clear in the evening, then becoming partly cloudy. A 40% chance of showers and thunderstorms. Lows in the upper 70s. Tuesday, mostly sunny with a 20% chance of showers and thunderstorms. Highs in the mid-90s. Heat index values up to 105. The forecast key messages for North and Central Texas. Hot and humid weather will prevail during the middle of this week, with heat index values of 100 to 105 today and 105 to 110 on Thursday. A heat advisory is in effect area-wide for Thursday afternoon. The arrival of another front late Thursday and Friday will bring additional chances for thunderstorms and heavy rainfall to the area for the end of the work week and the upcoming weekend. The spotter information statement for North and Central Texas. Spotter activation is not expected at this time. The ultraviolet index forecast for June 17th is 10, or very high. The current time is 3:24 a.m. Central Daylight Time. 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The following reports of weather temperature and wind were made at 3 a.m. DFW Airport, clear, 78, dew point 71, relative humidity 79%, wind south at 8, pressure 29.71 inches and falling. Dallas Love Field, partly cloudy, 79, south at 6. Fort Worth Meacham, clear, 77, south at 8. Arlington, clear, 77, southeast at 9. McKinney, clear, 75, south at 6. Denton, clear, 75, south at 6. Elsewhere around the region, Wichita Falls, clear, 76, south at 16. Abilene, clear, 76, south at 9. Waco, clear, 77, south at 9. Once again at 3 a.m., DFW Airport, clear, 78, south at 8. Now let's check on your local forecast for the Dallas-Fort Worth Metroplex. Heat advisory in effect from noon to 9 p.m. Thursday. Today, mostly sunny. Highs in the lower 90s. South winds 5 to 10 miles an hour, increasing to 10 to 15 miles an hour this afternoon. Tonight, mostly clear in the evening, then becoming partly cloudy. Humid with lows in the mid-70s. South winds 5 to 10 miles an hour. Thursday, mostly sunny. Humid with highs in the upper 90s. South winds 5 to 10 miles an hour, becoming southeast 10 to 15 miles an hour in the afternoon. Heat index values up to 110 in the afternoon. And now the extended forecast. Thursday night, partly cloudy with a slight chance of showers in the evening, then mostly cloudy with a chance of showers with a slight chance of thunderstorms after midnight. Humid with lows in the upper 70s. Southeast winds 5 to 10 miles an hour. Chance of rain 40%. Juneteenth, mostly cloudy in the morning, then becoming partly sunny. A chance of showers. A slight chance of thunderstorms in the morning, then a chance of thunderstorms in the afternoon. Humid with highs in the mid-90s. East winds 5 to 10 miles an hour. Chance of rain 40%. Heat index values up to 110 in the afternoon. Friday night, mostly cloudy. A chance of showers and thunderstorms in the evening, then showers and thunderstorms likely after midnight. Lows in the upper 70s. Chance of rain 60%. Saturday, partly sunny. A chance of showers and thunderstorms in the morning, then a slight chance of showers and thunderstorms in the afternoon. Highs in the mid-90s. Chance of rain 30%. Heat index values up to 105. Saturday night, partly cloudy. Lows in the upper 70s. Sunday, mostly sunny. Hot with highs in the upper 90s. Heat index values up to 110 in the afternoon. Sunday night, clear in.

evening, then partly cloudy with a 20% chance of showers and thunderstorms after midnight. Lows in the upper 70s. Monday, mostly sunny. A 20% chance of showers and thunderstorms in the morning. Highs in the upper 90s. Heat index values up to 110 in the afternoon. Monday night, mostly clear in the evening, then becoming partly cloudy. A 40% chance of showers and thunderstorms. Lows in the upper 70s. Tuesday, mostly sunny with a 20% chance of showers and thunderstorms. Highs in the mid-90s. Heat index values up to 105. The forecast key messages for North and Central Texas. Hot and humid weather will prevail during the middle of this week, with heat index values of 100 to 105 today and 105 to 110 on Thursday. A heat advisory is in effect area-wide for Thursday afternoon. The arrival of another front late Thursday and Friday will bring additional chances for thunderstorms and heavy rainfall to the area for the end of the work week and the upcoming weekend. The spotter information statement for North and Central Texas. Spotter activation is not expected at this time. The ultraviolet index forecast for June 17th is 10, or very high. The current time is 3:29 a.m. Central Daylight Time. 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The following reports of weather temperature and wind were made at 3 a.m. DFW Airport, clear, 78, dew point 71, relative humidity 79%, wind south at 8, pressure 29.71 inches and falling. Dallas Love Field, partly cloudy, 79, south at 6. Fort Worth Meacham, clear, 77, south at 8. Arlington, clear, 77, southeast at 9. McKinney, clear, 75, south at 6. Denton, clear, 75, south at 6. Elsewhere around the region, Wichita Falls, clear, 76, south at 16. Abilene, clear, 76, south at 9. Waco, clear, 77, south at 9. Once again at 3 a.m., DFW Airport, clear, 78, south at 8. Heat advisory in effect from noon to 9 p.m. Central Daylight Time Thursday. Heat index values up to 110 expected. The areas affected include all of North and Central Texas. The hazardous weather conditions are expected from noon to 9 p.m. Central Daylight Time Thursday. Impacts, hot temperatures and high humidity may cause heat-related illnesses. Additional details, those involved in outdoor activities should take extra precautions to protect themselves and others from heat stroke and heat exhaustion. A heat advisory means that afternoon heat index values are expected to meet or exceed 105 degrees. Take extra precautions when outside by staying hydrated, wearing lightweight and loose-fitting clothing, and limiting strenuous activities to early morning or evening. Never leave young children or pets in an enclosed vehicle, even for a short time, as temperatures can quickly rise to life-threatening levels. Know the signs and symptoms of heat exhaustion and heat stroke. To reduce risk during outdoor work, the Occupational Safety and Health Administration recommends scheduling frequent rest breaks in shaded or air-conditioned environments. Anyone overcome by heat should be moved to a cool and shaded location. Heat stroke is an emergency. Call 911. It is now time to check on the latest tropical activity in the Atlantic Ocean, Caribbean Sea, and the Gulf of Mexico. Here is potential tropical cyclone 1 intermediate advisory number 3A, location 27.7 north 97.2 west, or about 15 miles east southeast of Corpus Christi, Texas, or about 295 miles west southwest of Lake Charles, Louisiana. Maximum sustained winds, 30 miles an hour, percent movement, northeast or 45 degrees at 5 miles an hour. Minimum central pressure, 1,004 millibars, or 29.65 inches. Remember, you can hear the tropical summary at the top and bottom of every hour when there is activity occurring in the Atlantic Basin. Now let's check on your local forecast for the Dallas-Fort Worth Metroplex. Heat advisory in effect from noon to

9 p.m. Thursday, today, mostly sunny. Highs in the lower 90s. South winds 5 to 10 miles an hour, increasing to 10 to 15 miles an hour this afternoon. Missouri in effect from noon to 9 p.m. Thursday, today, mostly sunny. Highs in the lower 90s. South winds 5 to 10 miles an hour, increasing to 10 to 15 miles an hour this afternoon. Tonight, mostly clear in the evening, then becoming partly cloudy. Humid with lows in the mid-70s. South winds 5 to 10 miles an hour. Thursday, mostly sunny. Humid with highs in the upper 90s. South winds 5 to 10 miles an hour, becoming southeast 10 to 15 miles an hour in the afternoon. Heat index values up to 110 in the afternoon. And now the extended forecast. Thursday night, partly cloudy with a slight chance of showers in the evening, then mostly cloudy with a chance of showers with a slight chance of thunderstorms after midnight. Humid with lows in the upper 70s. Southeast winds 5 to 10 miles an hour. Chance of rain 40%. Juneteenth, mostly cloudy in the morning, then becoming partly sunny. A chance of showers. A slight chance of thunderstorms in the morning, then a chance of thunderstorms in the afternoon. Humid with highs in the mid-90s. East winds 5 to 10 miles an hour. Chance of rain 40%. Heat index values up to 110 in the afternoon. Friday night, mostly cloudy. A chance of showers and thunderstorms in the evening, then showers and thunderstorms likely after midnight. Lows in the upper 70s. Chance of rain 60%. Saturday, partly sunny. A chance of showers and thunderstorms in the morning, then a slight chance of showers and thunderstorms in the afternoon. Highs in the mid-90s. Chance of rain 30%. Heat index values up to 105. Saturday night, partly cloudy. Lows in the upper 70s. Sunday, mostly sunny. Hot with highs in the upper 90s. Heat index values up to 110 in the afternoon. Sunday night, clear in the evening, then partly cloudy with a 20% chance of showers and thunderstorms after midnight. Lows in the upper 70s. Monday, mostly sunny. A 20% chance of showers and thunderstorms in the morning. Highs in the upper 90s. Heat index values up to 110 in the afternoon. Monday night, mostly clear in the evening, then becoming partly cloudy. A 40% chance of showers and thunderstorms. Lows in the upper 70s. Tuesday, mostly sunny with a 20% chance of showers and thunderstorms. Highs in the mid-90s. Heat index values up to 105. The ultraviolet index forecast for June 17th is 10, or very high. The current time is 3:36 a.m. Central Daylight Time. 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The following reports of weather temperature and wind were made at 3 a.m. DFW Airport, clear, 78, dew point 71, relative humidity 79%, wind south at 8, pressure 29.71 inches and falling. Dallas Love Field, partly cloudy, 79, south at 6. Fort Worth Meacham, clear, 77, south at 8. Arlington, clear, 77, southeast at 9. McKinney, clear, 75, south at 6. Denton, clear, 75, south at 6. Elsewhere around the region, Wichita Falls, clear, 76, south at 16. Abilene, clear, 76, south at 9. Waco, clear, 77, south at 9. Once again at 3 a.m., DFW Airport, clear, 78, south at 8. Now let's check on your local forecast for the Dallas-Fort Worth Metroplex. Heat advisory in effect from noon to 9 p.m. Thursday, today, mostly sunny. Highs in the lower 90s. South winds 5 to 10 miles an hour, increasing to 10 to 15 miles an hour this afternoon. Tonight, mostly clear in the evening, then becoming partly cloudy. Humid with lows in the mid-70s.

south winds 5 to 10 miles an hour. Thursday, mostly sunny. Humid with highs in the upper 90s. South winds 5 to 10 miles an hour, becoming southeast 10 to 15 miles an hour in the afternoon. Heat index values up to 110 in the afternoon. And now the extended forecast. Thursday night, partly cloudy with a slight chance of showers in the evening, then mostly cloudy with a chance of showers with a slight chance of thunderstorms after midnight. Humid with lows in the upper 70s. Southeast winds 5 to 10 miles an hour. Chance of rain 40%. Juneteenth, mostly cloudy in the morning, then becoming partly sunny. A chance of showers. A slight chance of thunderstorms in the morning, then a chance of thunderstorms in the afternoon. Humid with highs in the mid-90s. East winds 5 to 10 miles an hour. Chance of rain 40%. Heat index values up to 110 in the afternoon. Friday night, mostly cloudy. A chance of showers and thunderstorms in the evening, then showers and thunderstorms likely after midnight. Lows in the upper 70s. Chance of rain 60%. Saturday, partly sunny. A chance of showers and thunderstorms in the morning, then a slight chance of showers and thunderstorms in the afternoon. Highs in the mid-90s. Chance of rain 30%. Heat index values up to 105. Saturday night, partly cloudy. Lows in the upper 70s. Sunday, mostly sunny. Hot with highs in the upper 90s. Heat index values up to 110 in the afternoon. Sunday night, clear in the evening, then partly cloudy with a 20% chance of showers and thunderstorms after midnight. Lows in the upper 70s. Monday, mostly sunny. A 20% chance of showers and thunderstorms in the morning. Highs in the upper 90s. Heat index values up to 110 in the afternoon. Monday night, mostly clear in the evening, then becoming partly cloudy. A 40% chance of showers and thunderstorms. Lows in the upper 70s. Tuesday, mostly sunny with a 20% chance of showers and thunderstorms. Highs in the mid-90s. Heat index values up to 105. The forecast key messages for North and Central Texas. Hot and humid weather will prevail during the middle of this week, with heat index values of 100 to 105 today and 105 to 110 on Thursday. A heat advisory is in effect area-wide for Thursday afternoon. The arrival of another front late Thursday and Friday will bring additional chances for thunderstorms and heavy rainfall to the area for the end of the work week and the upcoming weekend. The spotter information statement for North and Central Texas. Spotter activation is not expected at this time. The ultraviolet index forecast for June 17th is 10, or very high. The current time is 3:41 a.m. Central Daylight Time. 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The following reports of weather temperature and wind were made at 3 a.m. DFW Airport, clear, 78, dew point 71, relative humidity 79%, wind south at 8, pressure 29.71 inches and falling. Dallas Love Field, partly cloudy, 79, south at 6. Fort Worth Meacham, clear, 77, south at 8. Arlington, clear, 77, southeast at 9. McKinney, clear, 75, south at 6. Denton, clear, 75, south at 6. Elsewhere around the region, Wichita Falls, clear, 76, south at 16. Abilene, clear, 76, south at 9. Waco, clear, 77, south at 9. Once again at 3 a.m., DFW Airport, clear, 78, south at 8. Now let's check on your local forecast for the Dallas-Fort Worth Metroplex. Heat advisory in effect from noon to 9 p.m. Thursday. Today, mostly sunny. Highs in the lower 90s. South winds 5 to 10 miles an hour, increasing to 10 to 15 miles an hour this afternoon. Tonight, mostly clear in the evening.

then becoming partly cloudy. Humid with lows in the mid-70s. South winds 5 to 10 miles an hour. Thursday, mostly sunny. Humid with highs in the upper 90s. South winds 5 to 10 miles an hour, becoming southeast 10 to 15 miles an hour in the afternoon. Heat index values up to 110 in the afternoon. And now the extended forecast. Thursday night, partly cloudy with a slight chance of showers in the evening, then mostly cloudy with a chance of showers with a slight chance of thunderstorms after midnight. Humid with lows in the upper 70s. Southeast winds 5 to 10 miles an hour. Chance of rain 40%. Juneteenth, mostly cloudy in the morning, then becoming partly sunny. A chance of showers. A slight chance of thunderstorms in the morning, then a chance of thunderstorms in the afternoon. Humid with highs in the mid-90s. East winds 5 to 10 miles an hour. Chance of rain 40%. Heat index values up to 110 in the afternoon. Friday night, mostly cloudy. A chance of showers and thunderstorms in the evening, then showers and thunderstorms likely after midnight. Lows in the upper 70s. Chance of rain 60%. Saturday, partly sunny. A chance of showers and thunderstorms in the morning, then a slight chance of showers and thunderstorms in the afternoon. Highs in the mid-90s. Chance of rain 30%. Heat index values up to 105. Saturday night, partly cloudy. Lows in the upper 70s. Sunday, mostly sunny. Hot with highs in the upper 90s. Heat index values up to 110 in the afternoon. Sunday night, clear in the evening, then partly cloudy with a 20% chance of showers and thunderstorms after midnight. Lows in the upper 70s. Monday, mostly sunny. A 20% chance of showers and thunderstorms in the morning. Highs in the upper 90s. Heat index values up to 110 in the afternoon. Monday night, mostly clear in the evening, then becoming partly cloudy. A 40% chance of showers and thunderstorms. Lows in the upper 70s. Tuesday, mostly sunny with a 20% chance of showers and thunderstorms. Highs in the mid-90s. Heat index values up to 105. The forecast key messages for North and Central Texas. Hot and humid weather will prevail during the middle of this week, with heat index values of 100 to 105 today and 105 to 110 on Thursday. A heat advisory is in effect area-wide for Thursday afternoon. The arrival of another front late Thursday and Friday will bring additional chances for thunderstorms and heavy rainfall to the area for the end of the work week and the upcoming weekend. The spotter information statement for North and Central Texas. Spotter activation is not expected at this time. The ultraviolet index forecast for June 17th is 10, or very high. The current time is 3:46 a.m. Central Daylight Time. 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The following reports of weather temperature and wind were made at 3 a.m. DFW Airport, clear, 78, dew point 71, relative humidity 79%, wind south at 8, pressure 29.71 inches and falling. Dallas Love Field, partly cloudy, 79, south at 6. Fort Worth Meacham, clear, 77, south at 8. Arlington, clear, 77, southeast at 9. McKinney, clear, 75, south at 6. Denton, clear, 75, south at 6. Elsewhere around the region, Wichita Falls, clear, 76, south at 16. Abilene, clear, 76, south at 9. Waco, clear, 77, south at 9. Once again at 3 a.m., DFW Airport, clear, 78, south at 8. Now let's check on your local forecast for the Dallas-Fort Worth Metroplex. Heat advisory in effect from noon to 9 p.m. Thursday. Today, mostly sunny. Highs in the lower 90s.
South winds 5 to 10 miles an hour, increasing to 10 to 15 miles an hour this afternoon. Tonight, mostly clear in the evening, then becoming partly cloudy. Humid with lows in the mid-70s. South winds 5 to 10 miles an hour. Thursday, mostly sunny. Humid with highs in the upper 90s. South winds 5 to 10 miles an hour, becoming southeast 10 to 15 miles an hour in the afternoon. Heat index values up to 110 in the afternoon. And now the extended forecast. Thursday night, partly cloudy with a slight chance of showers in the evening, then mostly cloudy with a chance of showers with a slight chance of thunderstorms after midnight. Humid with lows in the upper 70s. Southeast winds 5 to 10 miles an hour. Chance of rain 40%. Juneteenth, mostly cloudy in the morning, then becoming partly sunny. A chance of showers. A slight chance of thunderstorms in the morning, then a chance of thunderstorms in the afternoon. Humid with highs in the mid-90s. East winds 5 to 10 miles an hour. Chance of rain 40%. Heat index values up to 110 in the afternoon. Friday night, mostly cloudy. A chance of showers and thunderstorms in the evening, then showers and thunderstorms likely after midnight. Lows in the upper 70s. Chance of rain 60%. Saturday, partly sunny. A chance of showers and thunderstorms in the morning, then a slight chance of showers and thunderstorms in the afternoon. Highs in the mid-90s. Chance of rain 30%. Heat index values up to 105. Saturday night, partly cloudy. Lows in the upper 70s. Sunday, mostly sunny. Hot with highs in the upper 90s. Heat index values up to 110 in the afternoon. Sunday night, clear in the evening, then partly cloudy with a 20% chance of showers and thunderstorms after midnight. Lows in the upper 70s. Monday, mostly sunny. A 20% chance of showers and thunderstorms in the morning. Highs in the upper 90s. Heat index values up to 110 in the afternoon. Monday night, mostly clear in the evening, then becoming partly cloudy. A 40% chance of showers and thunderstorms. Lows in the upper 70s. Tuesday, mostly sunny with a 20% chance of showers and thunderstorms. Highs in the mid-90s. Heat index values up to 105. The forecast key messages for North and Central Texas. Hot and humid weather will prevail during the middle of this week, with heat index values of 100 to 105 today and 105 to 110 on Thursday. A heat advisory is in effect area-wide for Thursday afternoon. The arrival of another front late Thursday and Friday will bring additional chances for thunderstorms and heavy rainfall to the area for the end of the work week and the upcoming weekend. The spotter information statement for North and Central Texas. Spotter activation is not expected at this time. The ultraviolet index forecast for June 17th is 10, or very high. The current time is 3:51 a.m. Central Daylight Time. 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The following reports of weather temperature and wind were made at 3 a.m. DFW Airport, clear, 78, dew point 71, relative humidity 79%, wind south at 8, pressure 29.71 inches and falling. Dallas Love Field, partly cloudy, 79, south at 6. Fort Worth Meacham, clear, 77, south at 8. Arlington, clear, 77, southeast at 9. McKinney, clear, 75, south at 6. Denton, clear, 75, south at 6. Elsewhere around the region, Wichita Falls, clear, 76, south at 16. Abilene, clear, 76, south at 9. Waco, clear, 77, south at 9. Once again at 3 a.m., DFW Airport, clear, 78, south at 8.
Now let's check on your local forecast for the Dallas-Fort Worth Metroplex. Heat advisory in effect from noon to 9 p.m. Thursday. Today, mostly sunny. Highs in the lower

south winds 5 to 10 miles an hour, increasing to 10 to 15 miles an hour this afternoon. Tonight, mostly clear in the evening, then becoming partly cloudy. Humid with lows in the mid-70s. South winds 5 to 10 miles an hour. Thursday, mostly sunny. Humid with highs in the upper 90s. South winds 5 to 10 miles an hour, becoming southeast 10 to 15 miles an hour in the afternoon. Heat index values up to 110 in the afternoon. And now the extended forecast. Thursday night, partly cloudy with a slight chance of showers in the evening, then mostly cloudy with a chance of showers with a slight chance of thunderstorms after midnight. Humid with lows in the upper 70s. Southeast winds 5 to 10 miles an hour. Chance of rain 40%. Juneteenth, mostly cloudy in the morning, then becoming partly sunny. A chance of showers. A slight chance of thunderstorms in the morning, then a chance of thunderstorms in the afternoon. Humid with highs in the mid-90s. East winds 5 to 10 miles an hour. Chance of rain 40%. Heat index values up to 110 in the afternoon. Friday night, mostly cloudy. A chance of showers and thunderstorms in the evening, then showers and thunderstorms likely after midnight. Lows in the upper 70s. Chance of rain 60%. Saturday, partly sunny. A chance of showers and thunderstorms in the morning, then a slight chance of showers and thunderstorms in the afternoon. Highs in the mid-90s. Chance of rain 30%. Heat index values up to 105. Saturday night, partly cloudy. Lows in the upper 70s. Sunday, mostly sunny. Hot with highs in the upper 90s. Heat index values up to 110 in the afternoon. Sunday night, clear in the evening, then partly cloudy with a 20% chance of showers and thunderstorms after midnight. Lows in the upper 70s. Monday, mostly sunny. A 20% chance of showers and thunderstorms in the morning. Highs in the upper 90s. Heat index values up to 110 in the afternoon. Monday night, mostly clear in the evening, then becoming partly cloudy. A 40% chance of showers and thunderstorms. Lows in the upper 70s. Tuesday, mostly sunny with a 20% chance of showers and thunderstorms. Highs in the mid-90s. Heat index values up to 105. The forecast key messages for North and Central Texas. Hot and humid weather will prevail during the middle of this week, with heat index values of 100 to 105 today and 105 to 110 on Thursday. A heat advisory is in effect area-wide for Thursday afternoon. The arrival of another front late Thursday and Friday will bring additional chances for thunderstorms and heavy rainfall to the area for the end of the work week and the upcoming weekend. The spotter information statement for North and Central Texas. Spotter activation is not expected at this time. The ultraviolet index forecast for June 17th is 10, or very high. The current time is 3:56 a.m. Central Daylight Time. 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The following reports of weather temperature and wind were made at 3 a.m. DFW Airport, clear, 78, dew point 71, relative humidity 79%, wind south at 8, pressure 29.71 inches and falling. Dallas Love Field, partly cloudy, 79, south at 6. Fort Worth Meacham, clear, 77, south at 8. Arlington, clear, 77, southeast at 9. McKinney, clear, 75, south at 6. Denton, clear, 75, south at 6. Elsewhere around the region, Wichita Falls, clear, 76, south at 16. Abilene, clear, 76, south at 9. Waco, clear, 77, south at 9. Once again at 3 a.m., DFW Airport, clear, 78, south at 8. Now let's check on your local forecast for the Dallas-Fort Worth Metroplex. Heat advisory in effect from noon.

to 9 p.m. Thursday, today, mostly sunny. Highs in the lower 90s. South winds 5 to 10 miles an hour, increasing to 10 to 15 miles an hour this afternoon. Tonight, mostly clear in the evening, then becoming partly cloudy. Humid with lows in the mid-70s. South winds 5 to 10 miles an hour. Thursday, mostly sunny. Humid with highs in the upper 90s. South winds 5 to 10 miles an hour, becoming southeast 10 to 15 miles an hour in the afternoon. Heat index values up to 110 in the afternoon. And now the extended forecast. Thursday night, partly cloudy with a slight chance of showers in the evening, then mostly cloudy with a chance of showers with a slight chance of thunderstorms after midnight. Humid with lows in the upper 70s. Southeast winds 5 to 10 miles an hour. Chance of rain 40%. Juneteenth, mostly cloudy in the morning, then becoming partly sunny. A chance of showers. A slight chance of thunderstorms in the morning, then a chance of thunderstorms in the afternoon. Humid with highs in the mid-90s. East winds 5 to 10 miles an hour. Chance of rain 40%. Heat index values up to 110 in the afternoon. Friday night, mostly cloudy. A chance of showers and thunderstorms in the evening, then showers and thunderstorms likely after midnight. Lows in the upper 70s. Chance of rain 60%. Saturday, partly sunny. A chance of showers and thunderstorms in the morning, then a slight chance of showers and thunderstorms in the afternoon. Highs in the mid-90s. Chance of rain 30%. Heat index values up to 105. Saturday night, partly cloudy. Lows in the upper 70s. Sunday, mostly sunny. Hot with highs in the upper 90s. Heat index values up to 110 in the afternoon. Sunday night, clear in the evening, then partly cloudy with a 20% chance of showers and thunderstorms after midnight. Lows in the upper 70s. Monday, mostly sunny. A 20% chance of showers and thunderstorms in the morning. Highs in the upper 90s. Heat index values up to 110 in the afternoon. Monday night, mostly clear in the evening, then becoming partly cloudy. A 40% chance of showers and thunderstorms. Lows in the upper 70s. Tuesday, mostly sunny with a 20% chance of showers and thunderstorms. Highs in the mid-90s. Heat index values up to 105. Heat advisory in effect from noon to 9 p.m. Central Daylight Time Thursday. Heat index values up to 110 expected. The areas affected include all of North and Central Texas. The hazardous weather conditions are expected from noon to 9 p.m. Central Daylight Time Thursday. Impacts: hot temperatures and high humidity may cause heat-related illnesses. Additional details: those involved in outdoor activities should take extra precautions to protect themselves and others from heat stroke and heat exhaustion. A heat advisory means that afternoon heat index values are expected to meet or exceed 105 degrees. Take extra precautions when outside by staying hydrated, wearing lightweight and loose-fitting clothing, and limiting strenuous activities to early morning or evening. Never leave young children or pets in an enclosed vehicle, even for a short time, as temperatures can quickly rise to life-threatening levels. Know the signs and symptoms of heat exhaustion and heat stroke. To reduce risk during outdoor work, the Occupational Safety and Health Administration recommends scheduling frequent rest breaks in shaded or air-conditioned environments. Anyone overcome by heat should be moved to a cool and shaded location. Heat stroke is an emergency. Call 911. It is now time to check on the latest tropical activity in the Atlantic Ocean, Caribbean Sea, and the Gulf of Mexico. Here is potential tropical cyclone 1 advisory number 4, location 28.0 north 96.7 west. We're about 35 miles southwest of Port O'Connor, Texas. We're about 255 miles southwest of Lake Charles, Louisiana. Maximum sustained winds 30 miles an hour, percent movement
northeast or 45 degrees at 6 miles an hour. Minimum central pressure, 1,003 millibars or 29.62 inches. Remember, you can hear the tropical summary at the top and bottom of

the hour when there is activity occurring in the Atlantic Basin. The ultraviolet index forecast for June 17th is 10, or very high. The current time is 4:03 a.m. Central Daylight Time. 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The following reports of weather temperature and wind were made at 4 a.m. DFW Airport, clear, 78, dew point 73, relative humidity 84%, wind south at 12, pressure 29.70 inches and falling. Dallas Love Field, partly cloudy, 78, south at 6. Arlington, clear, 76, south at 8. McKinney, clear, 75, south at 8. Denton, clear, 74, southeast at 7. Elsewhere around the region, Wichita Falls, clear, 76, south at 13. Abilene, clear, 75, south at 8. Waco, clear, 75, south at 9. Tyler, cloudy, 76, south at 8. Once again at 4 a.m., DFW Airport, clear, 78, south at 12. The following reports of weather temperature and wind were made at 4 a.m. DFW Airport, clear, 78, dew point 73, relative humidity 84%, wind south at 12, pressure 29.70 inches and falling. Dallas Love Field, partly cloudy, 78, south at 6. Arlington, clear, 76, south at 8. McKinney, clear, 75, south at 8. Denton, clear, 74, southeast at 7. Elsewhere around the region, Wichita Falls, clear, 76, south at 13. Abilene, clear, 75, south at 8. Waco, clear, 75, south at 9. Tyler, cloudy, 76, south at 8. Once again at 4 a.m., DFW Airport, clear, 78, south at 12. Now let's check on your local forecast for the Dallas-Fort Worth Metroplex. Heat advisory in effect from noon to 9 p.m. Thursday. Today, mostly sunny. Highs in the lower 90s. South winds 5 to 10 miles an hour, increasing to 10 to 15 miles an hour this afternoon. Tonight, mostly clear in the evening, then becoming partly cloudy. Humid with lows in the mid-70s. South winds 5 to 10 miles an hour. Thursday, mostly sunny. Humid with highs in the upper 90s. South winds 5 to 10 miles an hour, becoming southeast 10 to 15 miles an hour in the afternoon. Heat index values up to 110 in the afternoon. And now the extended forecast. Thursday night, partly cloudy with a slight chance of showers in the evening, then mostly cloudy with a chance of showers with a slight chance of thunderstorms after midnight. Humid with lows in the upper 70s. Southeast winds 5 to 10 miles an hour. Chance of rain 40%. Juneteenth, mostly cloudy in the morning, then becoming partly sunny. A chance of showers. A slight chance of thunderstorms in the morning, then a chance of thunderstorms in the afternoon. Humid with highs in the mid-90s. East winds 5 to 10 miles an hour. Chance of rain 40%. Heat index values up to 110 in the afternoon. Friday night, mostly cloudy. A chance of showers and thunderstorms in the evening, then showers and thunderstorms likely after midnight. Lows in the upper 70s. Chance of rain 60%. Saturday, partly sunny. A chance of showers and thunderstorms in the morning, then a slight chance of showers and thunderstorms in the afternoon. Highs in the mid-90s. Chance of rain 30%. Heat index values up to 105. Saturday night, partly cloudy. Lows in the upper 70s. Sunday, mostly sunny. Hot with highs in the upper 90s. Heat index values up to 110 in the afternoon. Sunday night, clear in the evening, then partly cloudy with a 20% chance of showers and thunderstorms after midnight. Lows in the upper 70s. Monday, mostly sunny.
a 20% chance of showers and thunderstorms in the morning. Highs in the upper 90s. Heat index values up to 110 in the afternoon. Monday night, mostly clear in the evening, then becoming partly cloudy. A 40% chance of showers and thunderstorms. Lows in the upper 70s. Tuesday, mostly sunny with a 20% chance of showers and thunderstorms. Highs in the mid-90s. Heat index values up to 105. The forecast key messages for North and Central Texas. Hot and humid weather will prevail during the middle of this week, with heat index values of 100 to 105 today and 105 to 110 on Thursday. A heat advisory is in effect area-wide for Thursday afternoon. The arrival of another front late Thursday and Friday will bring additional chances for thunderstorms and heavy rainfall to the area for the end of the work week and the upcoming weekend. The spotter information statement for North and Central Texas. Spotter activation is not expected at this time. The ultraviolet index forecast for June 17th is 10, or very high. The current time is 4:09 a.m. Central Daylight Time. 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The following reports of weather temperature and wind were made at 4 a.m. DFW Airport, clear, 78, dew point 73, relative humidity 84%, wind south at 12, pressure 29.70 inches and falling. Dallas Love Field, partly cloudy, 78, south at 6. Arlington, clear, 76, south at 8. McKinney, clear, 75, south at 8. Denton, clear, 74, southeast at 7. Elsewhere around the region, Wichita Falls, clear, 76, south at 13. Abilene, clear, 75, south at 8. Waco, clear, 75, south at 9. Tyler, cloudy, 76, south at 8. Once again at 4 a.m., DFW Airport, clear, 78, south at 12. Now let's check on your local forecast for the Dallas-Fort Worth Metroplex. Heat advisory in effect from noon to 9 p.m. Thursday. Today, mostly sunny. Highs in the lower 90s. South winds 5 to 10 miles an hour, increasing to 10 to 15 miles an hour this afternoon. Tonight, mostly clear in the evening, then becoming partly cloudy. Humid with lows in the mid-70s. South winds 5 to 10 miles an hour. Thursday, mostly sunny. Humid with highs in the upper 90s. South winds 5 to 10 miles an hour, becoming southeast 10 to 15 miles an hour in the afternoon. Heat index values up to 110 in the afternoon. And now the extended forecast. Thursday night, partly cloudy with a slight chance of showers in the evening, then mostly cloudy with a chance of showers with a slight chance of thunderstorms after midnight. Humid with lows in the upper 70s. Southeast winds 5 to 10 miles an hour. Chance of rain 40%. Juneteenth, mostly cloudy in the morning, then becoming partly sunny. A chance of showers. A slight chance of thunderstorms in the morning, then a chance of thunderstorms in the afternoon. Humid with highs in the mid-90s. East winds 5 to 10 miles an hour. Chance of rain 40%. Heat index values up to 110 in the afternoon. Friday night, mostly cloudy. A chance of showers and thunderstorms in the evening, then showers and thunderstorms likely after midnight. Lows in the upper 70s. Chance of rain 60%. Saturday, partly sunny. A chance of showers and thunderstorms in the morning, then a slight chance of showers and thunderstorms in the afternoon. Highs in the mid-90s. Chance of rain 30%. Heat index values up to 105. Saturday night, partly cloudy. Lows in the upper 70s. Sunday, mostly sunny. Hot with highs in the upper 90s. Heat index values up to 110 in the afternoon. Sunday night, clear in the evening, then partly cloudy with a 20% chance of showers and thunderstorms after midnight.
lows in the upper 70s.

Monday, mostly sunny. A 20% chance of showers and thunderstorms in the morning. Highs in the upper 90s. Heat index values up to 110 in the afternoon. Monday night, mostly clear in the evening, then becoming partly cloudy. A 40% chance of showers and thunderstorms. Lows in the upper 70s. Tuesday, mostly sunny with a 20% chance of showers and thunderstorms. Highs in the mid-90s. Heat index values up to 105. The forecast key messages for North and Central Texas. Hot and humid weather will prevail during the middle of this week, with heat index values of 100 to 105 today and 105 to 110 on Thursday. A heat advisory is in effect area-wide for Thursday afternoon. The arrival of another front late Thursday and Friday will bring additional chances for thunderstorms and heavy rainfall to the area for the end of the work week and the upcoming weekend. The spotter information statement for North and Central Texas. Spotter activation is not expected at this time. The ultraviolet index forecast for June 17th is 10, or very high. The current time is 4:14 a.m. Central Daylight Time. 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Serving the Dallas-Fort Worth listening area. The following reports of weather temperature and wind were made at 4 a.m. DFW Airport, clear, 78, dew point 73, relative humidity 84%, wind south at 12, pressure 29.70 inches and falling. Dallas Love Field, partly cloudy, 78, south at 6. Arlington, clear, 76, south at 8. McKinney, clear, 75, south at 8. Denton, clear, 74, southeast at 7. Elsewhere around the region, Wichita Falls, clear, 76, south at 13. Abilene, clear, 75, south at 8. Waco, clear, 75, south at 9. Tyler, cloudy, 76, south at 8. Once again at 4 a.m., DFW Airport, clear, 78, south at 12. Now let's check on your local forecast for the Dallas-Fort Worth Metroplex. Heat advisory in effect from noon to 9 p.m. Thursday. Today, mostly sunny. Highs in the lower 90s. South winds 5 to 10 miles an hour, increasing to 10 to 15 miles an hour this afternoon. Tonight, mostly clear in the evening, then becoming partly cloudy. Humid with lows in the mid-70s. South winds 5 to 10 miles an hour. Thursday, mostly sunny. Humid with highs in the upper 90s. South winds 5 to 10 miles an hour, becoming southeast 10 to 15 miles an hour in the afternoon. Heat index values up to 110 in the afternoon. And now the extended forecast. Thursday night, partly cloudy with a slight chance of showers in the evening, then mostly cloudy with a chance of showers with a slight chance of thunderstorms after midnight. Humid with lows in the upper 70s. Southeast winds 5 to 10 miles an hour. Chance of rain 40%. Juneteenth, mostly cloudy in the morning, then becoming partly sunny. A chance of showers. A slight chance of thunderstorms in the morning, then a chance of thunderstorms in the afternoon. Humid with highs in the mid-90s. East winds 5 to 10 miles an hour. Chance of rain 40%. Heat index values up to 110 in the afternoon. Friday night, mostly cloudy. A chance of showers and thunderstorms in the evening, then showers and thunderstorms likely after midnight. Lows in the upper 70s. Chance of rain 60%. Saturday, partly sunny. A chance of showers and thunderstorms in the morning, then a slight chance of showers and thunderstorms in the afternoon. Highs in the mid-90s. Chance of rain 30%. Heat index values up to 105. Saturday night, partly cloudy. Lows in the upper 70s. Sunday, mostly sunny. Hot with highs in the upper 90s. Heat index values up to 110 in the afternoon. Sunday night, clear in the evening, then partly cloudy with a 20% chance of showers and thunderstorms.

for the end of the work week and the upcoming weekend. The spotter information statement for North and Central Texas. Spotter activation is not expected at this time. The ultraviolet index forecast for June 17th is 10, or very high. The current time is 4:19 a.m. Central Daylight Time. 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The following reports of weather temperature and wind were made at 4 a.m. DFW Airport, clear, 78, dew point 73, relative humidity 84%, wind south at 12, pressure 29.70 inches and falling. Dallas Love Field, partly cloudy, 78, south at 6. Arlington, clear, 76, south at 8. McKinney, clear, 75, south at 8. Denton, clear, 74, southeast at 7. Elsewhere around the region, Wichita Falls, clear, 76, south at 13. Abilene, clear, 75, south at 8. Waco, clear, 75, south at 9. Tyler, cloudy, 76, south at 8. Once again at 4 a.m., DFW Airport, clear, 78, south at 12. Now let's check on your local forecast for the Dallas-Fort Worth Metroplex. Heat advisory in effect from noon to 9 p.m. Thursday. Today, mostly sunny. Highs in the lower 90s. South winds 5 to 10 miles an hour, increasing to 10 to 15 miles an hour this afternoon. Tonight, mostly clear in the evening, then becoming partly cloudy. Humid with lows in the mid-70s. South winds 5 to 10 miles an hour. Thursday, mostly sunny. Humid with highs in the upper 90s. South winds 5 to 10 miles an hour, becoming southeast 10 to 15 miles an hour in the afternoon. Heat index values up to 110 in the afternoon. And now the extended forecast. Thursday night, partly cloudy with a slight chance of showers in the evening, then mostly cloudy with a chance of showers with a slight chance of thunderstorms after midnight. Humid with lows in the upper 70s. Southeast winds 5 to 10 miles an hour. Chance of rain 40%. Juneteenth, mostly cloudy in the morning, then becoming partly sunny. A chance of showers. A slight chance of thunderstorms in the morning, then a chance of thunderstorms in the afternoon. Humid with highs in the mid-90s. East winds 5 to 10 miles an hour. Chance of rain 40%. Heat index values up to 110 in the afternoon. Friday night, mostly cloudy. A chance of showers and thunderstorms in the evening, then showers and thunderstorms likely after midnight. Lows in the upper 70s. Chance of rain 60%. Saturday, partly sunny. A chance of showers and thunderstorms in the morning, then a slight chance of showers and thunderstorms in the afternoon. Highs in the mid-90s. Chance of rain 30%. Heat index values up to 105. Saturday night, partly cloudy. Lows in the upper 70s. Sunday, mostly sunny. Hot with highs in the upper 90s. Heat index values up to 110 in the afternoon. Sunday night, clear in the evening, then partly cloudy with a 20% chance of showers and thunderstorms after midnight. Lows in the upper 70s. Monday, mostly sunny. A 20% chance of showers and thunderstorms in the morning. Highs in the upper 90s. Heat index values up to 110 in the afternoon. Monday night, mostly clear in the evening, then becoming partly cloudy. A 40% chance of showers and thunderstorms. Lows in the upper 70s. Tuesday, mostly sunny with a 20% chance of showers and thunderstorms. Highs in the mid-90s. Heat index values up to 105. The forecast key messages for North and Central Texas. Hot and humid weather will prevail during the middle of this week, with heat index values of 100 to 105 today and 105 to 110 on Thursday. A heat advisory is in effect area-wide for Thursday afternoon. The arrival of another front late Thursday and Friday.

will bring additional chances for thunderstorms and heavy rainfall to the area for the end of the work week and the upcoming weekend. The spotter information statement for North and Central Texas. Spotter activation is not expected at this time. The ultraviolet index forecast for June 17th is 10, or very high. The current time is 4:24 a.m. Central Daylight Time. 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The following reports of weather temperature and wind were made at 4 a.m. DFW Airport, clear, 78, dew point 73, relative humidity 84%, wind south at 12, pressure 29.70 inches and falling. Dallas Love Field, partly cloudy, 78, south at 6. Arlington, clear, 76, south at 8. McKinney, clear, 75, south at 8. Denton, clear, 74, southeast at 7. Elsewhere around the region, Wichita Falls, clear, 76, south at 13. Abilene, clear, 75, south at 8. Waco, clear, 75, south at 9. Tyler, cloudy, 76, south at 8. Once again at 4 a.m., DFW Airport, clear, 78, south at 12. Now let's check on your local forecast for the Dallas-Fort Worth Metroplex. Heat advisory in effect from noon to 9 p.m. Thursday. Today, mostly sunny. Highs in the lower 90s. South winds 5 to 10 miles an hour, increasing to 10 to 15 miles an hour this afternoon. Tonight, mostly clear in the evening, then becoming partly cloudy. Humid with lows in the mid-70s. South winds 5 to 10 miles an hour. Thursday, mostly sunny. Humid with highs in the upper 90s. South winds 5 to 10 miles an hour, becoming southeast 10 to 15 miles an hour in the afternoon. Heat index values up to 110 in the afternoon. And now the extended forecast. Thursday night, partly cloudy with a slight chance of showers in the evening, then mostly cloudy with a chance of showers with a slight chance of thunderstorms after midnight. Humid with lows in the upper 70s. Southeast winds 5 to 10 miles an hour. Chance of rain 40%. Juneteenth, mostly cloudy in the morning, then becoming partly sunny. A chance of showers. A slight chance of thunderstorms in the morning, then a chance of thunderstorms in the afternoon. Humid with highs in the mid-90s. East winds 5 to 10 miles an hour. Chance of rain 40%. Heat index values up to 110 in the afternoon. Friday night, mostly cloudy. A chance of showers and thunderstorms in the evening, then showers and thunderstorms likely after midnight. Lows in the upper 70s. Chance of rain 60%. Saturday, partly sunny. A chance of showers and thunderstorms in the morning, then a slight chance of showers and thunderstorms in the afternoon. Highs in the mid-90s. Chance of rain 30%. Heat index values up to 105. Saturday night, partly cloudy. Lows in the upper 70s. Sunday, mostly sunny. Hot with highs in the upper 90s. Heat index values up to 110 in the afternoon. Sunday night, clear in the evening, then partly cloudy with a 20% chance of showers and thunderstorms after midnight. Lows in the upper 70s. Monday, mostly sunny. A 20% chance of showers and thunderstorms in the morning. Highs in the upper 90s. Heat index values up to 110 in the afternoon. Monday night, mostly clear in the evening, then becoming partly cloudy. A 40% chance of showers and thunderstorms. Lows in the upper 70s. Tuesday, mostly sunny with a 20% chance of showers and thunderstorms. Highs in the mid-90s. Heat index values up to 105. The forecast key messages for North and Central Texas. Hot and humid weather will prevail during the middle of this week, with heat index values of 100 to 105 today and 105 to 110 on Thursday. A heat advisory is in effect area-wide for

Thursday afternoon. The arrival of another front late Thursday and Friday will bring additional chances for thunderstorms and heavy rainfall to the area for the end of the work week and the upcoming weekend. The spotter information statement for North and Central Texas. Spotter activation is not expected at this time. The ultraviolet index forecast for June 17th is 10, or very high. The current time is 4:29 a.m. Central Daylight Time. 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The following reports of weather temperature and wind were made at 4 a.m. DFW Airport, clear, 78, dew point 73, relative humidity 84%, wind south at 12, pressure 29.70 inches and falling. Dallas Love Field, partly cloudy, 78, south at 6. Arlington, clear, 76, south at 8. McKinney, clear, 75, south at 8. Denton, clear, 74, southeast at 7. Elsewhere around the region, Wichita Falls, clear, 76, south at 13. Abilene, clear, 75, south at 8. Waco, clear, 75, south at 9. Tyler, cloudy, 76, south at 8. Once again at 4 a.m., DFW Airport, clear, 78, south at 12. Heat advisory in effect from noon to 9 p.m. Central Daylight Time Thursday. Heat index values up to 110 expected. The areas affected include all of North and Central Texas. The hazardous weather conditions are expected from noon to 9 p.m. Central Daylight Time Thursday. Impacts, hot temperatures and high humidity may cause heat-related illnesses. Additional details, those involved in outdoor activities should take extra precautions to protect themselves and others from heat stroke and heat exhaustion. A heat advisory means that afternoon heat index values are expected to meet or exceed 105 degrees. Take extra precautions when outside by staying hydrated, wearing lightweight and loose-fitting clothing, and limiting strenuous activities to early morning or evening. Never leave young children or pets in an enclosed vehicle, even for a short time, as temperatures can quickly rise to life-threatening levels. Know the signs and symptoms of heat exhaustion and heat stroke. To reduce risk during outdoor work, the Occupational Safety and Health Administration recommends scheduling frequent rest breaks in shaded or air-conditioned environments. Anyone overcome by heat should be moved to a cool and shaded location. Heat stroke is an emergency. Call 911. It is now time to check on the latest tropical activity in the Atlantic Ocean, Caribbean Sea, and the Gulf of Mexico. Here is potential tropical cyclone 1 advisory number 4, location 28.0 north 96.7 west. We're about 35 miles southwest of Port O'Connor, Texas. We're about 255 miles southwest of Lake Charles, Louisiana. Maximum sustained winds, 30 miles an hour, percent movement, northeast or 45 degrees at 6 miles an hour. Minimum central pressure, 1,003 millibars, or 29.62 inches. Remember, you can hear the tropical summary at the top and bottom of every hour when there is activity occurring in the Atlantic Basin. Now let's check on your local forecast for the Dallas-Fort Worth Metroplex. Heat advisory in effect from noon to 9 p.m. Thursday. Today, mostly sunny. Highs in the lower 90s. South winds 5 to 10 miles an hour, increasing to 10 to 15 miles an hour this afternoon. Tonight, mostly clear in the evening, then becoming partly cloudy. Humid with lows in the mid-70s. Sun an hour this afternoon. Tonight, mostly clear in the evening, then becoming partly cloudy. Humid with lows in the mid-70s. South winds 5 to 10 miles an hour. Thursday, mostly sunny. Humid with highs in the upper 90s. South winds 5 to 10 miles an hour, becoming southeast 10 to 15 miles an hour in the afternoon. Heat index values up to 110 in the afternoon. And now the extended forecast. Thursday night, partly cloudy with a slight chance of showers in the evening, then mostly cloudy with a chance of showers with a slight chance of thunderstorms after midnight.

humid with lows in the upper 70s. Southeast winds 5 to 10 miles an hour. Chance of rain 40%. Juneteenth, mostly cloudy in the morning, then becoming partly sunny. A chance of showers. A slight chance of thunderstorms in the morning, then a chance of thunderstorms in the afternoon. Humid with highs in the mid-90s. East winds 5 to 10 miles an hour. Chance of rain 40%. Heat index values up to 110 in the afternoon. Friday night, mostly cloudy. A chance of showers and thunderstorms in the evening, then showers and thunderstorms likely after midnight. Lows in the upper 70s. Chance of rain 60%. Saturday, partly sunny. A chance of showers and thunderstorms in the morning, then a slight chance of showers and thunderstorms in the afternoon. Highs in the mid-90s. Chance of rain 30%. Heat index values up to 105. Saturday night, partly cloudy. Lows in the upper 70s. Sunday, mostly sunny. Hot with highs in the upper 90s. Heat index values up to 110 in the afternoon. Sunday night, clear in the evening, then partly cloudy with a 20% chance of showers and thunderstorms after midnight. Lows in the upper 70s. Monday, mostly sunny. A 20% chance of showers and thunderstorms in the morning. Highs in the upper 90s. Heat index values up to 110 in the afternoon. Monday night, mostly clear in the evening, then becoming partly cloudy. A 40% chance of showers and thunderstorms. Lows in the upper 70s. Tuesday, mostly sunny with a 20% chance of showers and thunderstorms. Highs in the mid-90s. Heat index values up to 105. The forecast key messages for North and Central Texas. Hot and humid weather will prevail during the middle of this week, with heat index values of 100 to 105 today and 105 to 110 on Thursday. A heat advisory is in effect area-wide for Thursday afternoon. The arrival of another front late Thursday and Friday will bring additional chances for thunderstorms and heavy rainfall to the area for the end of the work week and the upcoming weekend. The spotter information statement for North and Central Texas. Spotter activation is not expected at this time. The ultraviolet index forecast for June 17th is 10, or very high. The current time is 4:36 a.m. Central Daylight Time. 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The following reports of weather temperature and wind were made at 4 a.m. DFW Airport, clear, 78, dew point 73, relative humidity 84%, wind south at 12, pressure 29.70 inches and falling. Dallas Love Field, partly cloudy, 78, south at 6. Arlington, clear, 76, south at 8. McKinney, clear, 75, south at 8. Denton, clear, 74, southeast at 7. Elsewhere around the region, Wichita Falls, clear, 76, south at 13. Abilene, clear, 75, south at 8. Waco, clear, 75, south at 9. Tyler, cloudy, 76, south at 8. Once again at 4 a.m., DFW Airport, clear, 78, south at 12. Now let's check on your local forecast for the Dallas-Fort Worth Metroplex. Heat advisory in effect from noon to 9 p.m. Thursday. Today, mostly sunny. Highs in the lower 90s. South winds 5 to 10 miles an hour, increasing to 10 to 15 miles an hour this afternoon. Tonight, mostly clear in the evening, then becoming partly cloudy. Humid with lows in the mid-70s. South winds 5 to 10 miles an hour. Thursday, mostly sunny. Humid with highs in the upper 90s. South winds 5 to 10 miles an hour, becoming southeast 10 to 15 miles an hour in the afternoon. Heat index values up to 110 in the afternoon. And now the extended forecast. Thursday night, partly cloudy with a slight chance of showers in the evening,
then mostly cloudy with a chance of showers with a slight chance of thunderstorms after midnight. Humid with lows in the upper 70s. Southeast winds 5 to 10 miles an hour. Chance of rain 40%. Juneteenth, mostly cloudy in the morning, then becoming partly sunny. A chance of showers. A slight chance of thunderstorms in the morning, then a chance of thunderstorms in the afternoon. Humid with highs in the mid-90s. East winds 5 to 10 miles an hour. Chance of rain 40%. Heat index values up to 110 in the afternoon. Friday night, mostly cloudy. A chance of showers and thunderstorms in the evening, then showers and thunderstorms likely after midnight. Lows in the upper 70s. Chance of rain 60%. Saturday, partly sunny. A chance of showers and thunderstorms in the morning, then a slight chance of showers and thunderstorms in the afternoon. Highs in the mid-90s. Chance of rain 30%. Heat index values up to 105. Saturday night, partly cloudy. Lows in the upper 70s. Sunday, mostly sunny. Hot with highs in the upper 90s. Heat index values up to 110 in the afternoon. Sunday night, clear in the evening, then partly cloudy with a 20% chance of showers and thunderstorms after midnight. Lows in the upper 70s. Monday, mostly sunny. A 20% chance of showers and thunderstorms in the morning. Highs in the upper 90s. Heat index values up to 110 in the afternoon. Monday night, mostly clear in the evening, then becoming partly cloudy. A 40% chance of showers and thunderstorms. Lows in the upper 70s. Tuesday, mostly sunny with a 20% chance of showers and thunderstorms. Highs in the mid-90s. Heat index values up to 105. The forecast key messages for North and Central Texas. Hot and humid weather will prevail during the middle of this week, with heat index values of 100 to 105 today and 105 to 110 on Thursday. A heat advisory is in effect area-wide for Thursday afternoon. The arrival of another front late Thursday and Friday will bring additional chances for thunderstorms and heavy rainfall to the area for the end of the work week and the upcoming weekend. The spotter information statement for North and Central Texas. Spotter activation is not expected at this time. The ultraviolet index forecast for June 17th is 10, or very high. The current time is 4:41 a.m. Central Daylight Time. 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The following reports of weather temperature and wind were made at 4 a.m. DFW Airport, clear, 78, dew point 73, relative humidity 84%, wind south at 12, pressure 29.70 inches and falling. Dallas Love Field, partly cloudy, 78, south at 6. Arlington, clear, 76, south at 8. McKinney, clear, 75, south at 8. Denton, clear, 74, southeast at 7. Elsewhere around the region, Wichita Falls, clear, 76, south at 13. Abilene, clear, 75, south at 8. Waco, clear, 75, south at 9. Tyler, cloudy, 76, south at 8. Once again at 4 a.m., DFW Airport, clear, 78, south at 12. Now let's check on your local forecast for the Dallas-Fort Worth Metroplex. Heat advisory in effect from noon to 9 p.m. Thursday. Today, mostly sunny. Highs in the lower 90s. South winds 5 to 10 miles an hour, increasing to 10 to 15 miles an hour this afternoon. Tonight, mostly clear in the evening, then becoming partly cloudy. Humid with lows in the mid-70s. South winds 5 to 10 miles an hour. Thursday, mostly sunny. Humid with highs in the upper 90s. South winds 5 to 10 miles an hour, becoming southeast 10 to 15 miles an hour in the afternoon. Heat index values up to 110 in the afternoon. And now the extended forecast.
Thursday night, partly cloudy.

cloudy with a slight chance of showers in the evening. Then mostly cloudy with a chance of showers with a slight chance of thunderstorms after midnight. Humid with lows in the upper 70s. Southeast winds 5 to 10 miles an hour. Chance of rain 40%. Juneteenth, mostly cloudy in the morning, then becoming partly sunny. A chance of showers. A slight chance of thunderstorms in the morning, then a chance of thunderstorms in the afternoon. Humid with highs in the mid-90s. East winds 5 to 10 miles an hour. Chance of rain 40%. Heat index values up to 110 in the afternoon. Friday night, mostly cloudy. A chance of showers and thunderstorms in the evening, then showers and thunderstorms likely after midnight. Lows in the upper 70s. Chance of rain 60%. Saturday, partly sunny. A chance of showers and thunderstorms in the morning, then a slight chance of showers and thunderstorms in the afternoon. Highs in the mid-90s. Chance of rain 30%. Heat index values up to 105. Saturday night, partly cloudy. Lows in the upper 70s. Sunday, mostly sunny. Hot with highs in the upper 90s. Heat index values up to 110 in the afternoon. Sunday night, clear in the evening, then partly cloudy with a 20% chance of showers and thunderstorms after midnight. Lows in the upper 70s. Monday, mostly sunny. A 20% chance of showers and thunderstorms in the morning. Highs in the upper 90s. Heat index values up to 110 in the afternoon. Monday night, mostly clear in the evening, then becoming partly cloudy. A 40% chance of showers and thunderstorms. Lows in the upper 70s. Tuesday, mostly sunny with a 20% chance of showers and thunderstorms. Highs in the mid-90s. Heat index values up to 105. The forecast key messages for North and Central Texas. Hot and humid weather will prevail during the middle of this week, with heat index values of 100 to 105 today and 105 to 110 on Thursday. A heat advisory is in effect area-wide for Thursday afternoon. The arrival of another front late Thursday and Friday will bring additional chances for thunderstorms and heavy rainfall to the area for the end of the work week and the upcoming weekend. The spotter information statement for North and Central Texas. Spotter activation is not expected at this time. The ultraviolet index forecast for June 17th is 10, or very high. The current time is 4:46 a.m. Central Daylight Time. 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The following reports of weather temperature and wind were made at 4 a.m. DFW Airport, clear, 78, dew point 73, relative humidity 84%, wind south at 12, pressure 29.70 inches and falling. Dallas Love Field, partly cloudy, 78, south at 6. Arlington, clear, 76, south at 8. McKinney, clear, 75, south at 8. Denton, clear, 74, southeast at 7. Elsewhere around the region, Wichita Falls, clear, 76, south at 13. Abilene, clear, 75, south at 8. Waco, clear, 75, south at 9. Tyler, cloudy, 76, south at 8. Once again at 4 a.m., DFW Airport, clear, 78, south at 12. Now let's check on your local forecast for the Dallas-Fort Worth Metroplex. Heat advisory in effect from noon to 9 p.m. Thursday. Today, mostly sunny. Highs in the lower 90s. South winds 5 to 10 miles an hour, increasing to 10 to 15 miles an hour this afternoon. Tonight, mostly clear in the evening, then becoming partly cloudy. Humid with lows in the mid-70s. South winds 5 to 10 miles an hour. Thursday, mostly sunny. Humid with highs in the upper 90s. South winds 5 to 10 miles an hour, becoming southeast 10 to 15 miles an hour in the afternoon. Heat index values up to 110 in the afternoon.
now the extended forecast. Thursday night, partly cloudy with a slight chance of showers in the evening, then mostly cloudy with a chance of showers with a slight chance of thunderstorms after midnight. Humid with lows in the upper 70s. Southeast winds 5 to 10 miles an hour. Chance of rain 40%. Juneteenth, mostly cloudy in the morning, then becoming partly sunny. A chance of showers. A slight chance of thunderstorms in the morning, then a chance of thunderstorms in the afternoon. Humid with highs in the mid-90s. East winds 5 to 10 miles an hour. Chance of rain 40%. Heat index values up to 110 in the afternoon. Friday night, mostly cloudy. A chance of showers and thunderstorms in the evening, then showers and thunderstorms likely after midnight. Lows in the upper 70s. Chance of rain 60%. Saturday, partly sunny. A chance of showers and thunderstorms in the morning, then a slight chance of showers and thunderstorms in the afternoon. Highs in the mid-90s. Chance of rain 30%. Heat index values up to 105. Saturday night, partly cloudy. Lows in the upper 70s. Sunday, mostly sunny. Hot with highs in the upper 90s. Heat index values up to 110 in the afternoon. Sunday night, clear in the evening, then partly cloudy with a 20% chance of showers and thunderstorms after midnight. Lows in the upper 70s. Monday, mostly sunny. A 20% chance of showers and thunderstorms in the morning. Highs in the upper 90s. Heat index values up to 110 in the afternoon. Monday night, mostly clear in the evening, then becoming partly cloudy. A 40% chance of showers and thunderstorms. Lows in the upper 70s. Tuesday, mostly sunny with a 20% chance of showers and thunderstorms. Highs in the mid-90s. Heat index values up to 105. The forecast key messages for North and Central Texas. Hot and humid weather will prevail during the middle of this week, with heat index values of 100 to 105 today and 105 to 110 on Thursday. A heat advisory is in effect area-wide for Thursday afternoon. The arrival of another front late Thursday and Friday will bring additional chances for thunderstorms and heavy rainfall to the area for the end of the work week and the upcoming weekend. The spotter information statement for North and Central Texas. Spotter activation is not expected at this time. The ultraviolet index forecast for June 17th is 10, or very high. The current time is 4:51 a.m. Central Daylight Time. 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Serving the Dallas-Fort Worth listening area. The following reports of weather temperature and wind were made at 4 a.m. DFW Airport, clear, 78, dew point 73, relative humidity 84%, wind south at 12, pressure 29.70 inches and falling. Dallas Love Field, partly cloudy, 78, south at 6. Arlington, clear, 76, south at 8. McKinney, clear, 75, south at 8. Denton, clear, 74, southeast at 7. Elsewhere around the region, Wichita Falls, clear, 76, south at 13. Abilene, clear, 75, south at 8. Waco, clear, 75, south at 9. Tyler, cloudy, 76, south at 8. Once again at 4 a.m., DFW Airport, clear, 78, south at 12. Now let's check on your local forecast for the Dallas-Fort Worth Metroplex. Heat advisory in effect from noon to 9 p.m. Thursday. Today, mostly sunny. Highs in the lower 90s. South winds 5 to 10 miles an hour, increasing to 10 to 15 miles an hour this afternoon. Tonight, mostly clear in the evening, then becoming partly cloudy. Humid with lows in the mid-70s. South winds 5 to 10 miles an hour. Thursday, mostly sunny. Humid with highs in the upper 90s. South winds 5 to 10 miles an hour, becoming southeast 10 to 15 miles an hour in the afternoon.

Index values up to 110 in the afternoon. And now the extended forecast. Thursday night, partly cloudy with a slight chance of showers in the evening, then mostly cloudy with a chance of showers with a slight chance of thunderstorms after midnight. Humid with lows in the upper 70s. Southeast winds 5 to 10 miles an hour. Chance of rain 40%. Juneteenth, mostly cloudy in the morning, then becoming partly sunny. A chance of showers. A slight chance of thunderstorms in the morning, then a chance of thunderstorms in the afternoon. Humid with highs in the mid-90s. East winds 5 to 10 miles an hour. Chance of rain 40%. Heat index values up to 110 in the afternoon. Friday night, mostly cloudy. A chance of showers and thunderstorms in the evening, then showers and thunderstorms likely after midnight. Lows in the upper 70s. Chance of rain 60%. Saturday, partly sunny. A chance of showers and thunderstorms in the morning, then a slight chance of showers and thunderstorms in the afternoon. Highs in the mid-90s. Chance of rain 30%. Heat index values up to 105. Saturday night, partly cloudy. Lows in the upper 70s. Sunday, mostly sunny. Hot with highs in the upper 90s. Heat index values up to 110 in the afternoon. Sunday night, clear in the evening, then partly cloudy with a 20% chance of showers and thunderstorms after midnight. Lows in the upper 70s. Monday, mostly sunny. A 20% chance of showers and thunderstorms in the morning. Highs in the upper 90s. Heat index values up to 110 in the afternoon. Monday night, mostly clear in the evening, then becoming partly cloudy. A 40% chance of showers and thunderstorms. Lows in the upper 70s. Tuesday, mostly sunny with a 20% chance of showers and thunderstorms. Highs in the mid-90s. Heat index values up to 105. The forecast key messages for North and Central Texas. Hot and humid weather will prevail during the middle of this week, with heat index values of 100 to 105 today and 105 to 110 on Thursday. A heat advisory is in effect area-wide for Thursday afternoon. The arrival of another front late Thursday and Friday will bring additional chances for thunderstorms and heavy rainfall to the area for the end of the work week and the upcoming weekend. The spotter information statement for North and Central Texas. Spotter activation is not expected at this time. The ultraviolet index forecast for June 17th is 10, or very high. The current time is 4:56 a.m. Central Daylight Time. 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Serving the Dallas-Fort Worth listening area. The following reports of weather temperature and wind were made at 4 a.m. DFW Airport, clear, 78, dew point 73, relative humidity 84%, wind south at 12, pressure 29.70 inches and falling. Dallas Love Field, partly cloudy, 78, south at 6. Arlington, clear, 76, south at 8. McKinney, clear, 75, south at 8. Denton, clear, 74, southeast at 7. Elsewhere around the region, Wichita Falls, clear, 76, south at 13. Abilene, clear, 75, south at 8. Waco, clear, 75, south at 9. Tyler, cloudy, 76, south at 8. Once again at 4 a.m., DFW Airport, clear, 78, south at 12. Now let's check on your local forecast for the Dallas-Fort Worth Metroplex. Heat advisory in effect from noon to 9 p.m. Thursday. Today, mostly sunny. Highs in the lower 90s. South winds 5 to 10 miles an hour, increasing to 10 to 15 miles an hour this afternoon. Tonight, mostly clear in the evening, then becoming partly cloudy. Humid with lows in the mid-70s. South winds 5 to 10 miles an hour. Thursday, mostly sunny. Humid with highs in the upper 90s. South winds 5 to 10 miles an hour.

becoming southeast 10 to 15 miles an hour in the afternoon. Heat index values up to 110 in the afternoon. And now the extended forecast. Thursday night, partly cloudy with a slight chance of showers in the evening, then mostly cloudy with a chance of showers with a slight chance of thunderstorms after midnight. Humid with lows in the upper 70s. Southeast winds 5 to 10 miles an hour. Chance of rain 40%. Juneteenth, mostly cloudy in the morning, then becoming partly sunny. A chance of showers. A slight chance of thunderstorms in the morning, then a chance of thunderstorms in the afternoon. Humid with highs in the mid-90s. East winds 5 to 10 miles an hour. Chance of rain 40%. Heat index values up to 110 in the afternoon. Friday night, mostly cloudy. A chance of showers and thunderstorms in the evening, then showers and thunderstorms likely after midnight. Lows in the upper 70s. Chance of rain 60%. Saturday, partly sunny. A chance of showers and thunderstorms in the morning, then a slight chance of showers and thunderstorms in the afternoon. Highs in the mid-90s. Chance of rain 30%. Heat index values up to 105. Saturday night, partly cloudy. Lows in the upper 70s. Sunday, mostly sunny. Hot with highs in the upper 90s. Heat index values up to 110 in the afternoon. Sunday night, clear in the evening, then partly cloudy with a 20% chance of showers and thunderstorms after midnight. Lows in the upper 70s. Monday, mostly sunny. A 20% chance of showers and thunderstorms in the morning. Highs in the upper 90s. Heat index values up to 110 in the afternoon. Monday night, mostly clear in the evening, then becoming partly cloudy. A 40% chance of showers and thunderstorms. Lows in the upper 70s. Tuesday, mostly sunny with a 20% chance of showers and thunderstorms. Highs in the mid-90s. Heat index values up to 105. Heat advisory in effect from noon to 9 p.m. Central Daylight Time Thursday. Heat index values up to 110 expected. The areas affected include all of North and Central Texas. The hazardous weather conditions are expected from noon to 9 p.m. Central Daylight Time Thursday. Impacts: hot temperatures and high humidity may cause heat-related illnesses. Additional details: those involved in outdoor activities should take extra precautions to protect themselves and others from heat stroke and heat exhaustion. A heat advisory means that afternoon heat index values are expected to meet or exceed 105 degrees. Take extra precautions when outside by staying hydrated, wearing lightweight and loose-fitting clothing, and limiting strenuous activities to early morning or evening. Never leave young children or pets in an enclosed vehicle, even for a short time, as temperatures can quickly rise to life-threatening levels. Know the signs and symptoms of heat exhaustion and heat stroke. To reduce risk during outdoor work, the Occupational Safety and Health Administration recommends scheduling frequent rest breaks in shaded or air-conditioned environments. Anyone overcome by heat should be moved to a cool and shaded location. Heat stroke is an emergency. Call 911. It is now time to check on the latest tropical activity in the Atlantic Ocean, Caribbean Sea, and the Gulf of Mexico. Here is potential tropical cyclone 1 advisory number 4, location 28.0 north 96.7 west. We're about 35 miles southwest of Port O'Connor, Texas. We're about 255 miles southwest of Lake Charles, Louisiana. Maximum sustained winds 30 miles an hour, percent movement northeast or 45 degrees at 6 miles an hour. Minimum central pressure 1003 millibars or 29.62 inches. Remember, you can hear the tropical summary at the top and bottom of every hour when there is activity occurring in the Atlantic basin. The ultraviolet index forecast for June 17th is 10 or very high. The current time is 5:03 a.m. Central Daylight Time. 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The following reports of weather temperature and wind were made at 5 a.m.

DFW Airport, clear, 77, dew point 71, relative humidity 82%, wind south at 14, pressure 29.70 inches and steady. Dallas Love Field, partly cloudy, 78, south at 7. Fort Worth Meacham, clear, 75, south at 6. Arlington, clear, 76, south at 7. McKinney, clear, 74, southeast at 8. Denton, clear, 74, south at 6. Elsewhere around the region, Wichita Falls, clear, 75, south at 14. Abilene, clear, 74, south at 8. Waco, clear, 75, south at 12. Tyler, cloudy, 76, south at 6. Once again at 5 a.m., DFW Airport, clear, 77, south at 14. The following reports of weather temperature and wind were made at 5 a.m. DFW Airport, clear, 77, dew point 71, relative humidity 82%, wind south at 14, pressure 29.70 inches and steady. Dallas Love Field, partly cloudy, 78, south at 7. Fort Worth Meacham, clear, 75, south at 6. Arlington, clear, 76, south at 7. McKinney, clear, 74, southeast at 8. Denton, clear, 74, south at 6. Elsewhere around the region, Wichita Falls, clear, 75, south at 14. Abilene, clear, 74, south at 8. Waco, clear, 75, south at 12. Tyler, cloudy, 76, south at 6. Once again at 5 a.m., DFW Airport, clear, 77, south at 14. Now let's check on your local forecast for the Dallas-Fort Worth Metroplex. Heat advisory in effect from noon to 9 p.m. Thursday. Today, mostly sunny. Highs in the lower 90s. South winds 5 to 10 miles an hour, increasing to 10 to 15 miles an hour this afternoon. Tonight, mostly clear in the evening, then becoming partly cloudy. Humid with lows in the mid-70s. South winds 5 to 10 miles an hour. Thursday, mostly sunny. Humid with highs in the upper 90s. South winds 5 to 10 miles an hour, becoming southeast 10 to 15 miles an hour in the afternoon. Heat index values up to 110 in the afternoon. And now the extended forecast. Thursday night, partly cloudy with a slight chance of showers in the evening, then mostly cloudy with a chance of showers with a slight chance of thunderstorms after midnight. Humid with lows in the upper 70s. Southeast winds 5 to 10 miles an hour. Chance of rain 40%. Juneteenth, mostly cloudy in the morning, then becoming partly sunny. A chance of showers. A slight chance of thunderstorms in the morning, then a chance of thunderstorms in the afternoon. Humid with highs in the mid-90s. East winds 5 to 10 miles an hour. Chance of rain 40%. Heat index values up to 110 in the afternoon. Friday night, mostly cloudy. A chance of showers and thunderstorms in the evening, then showers and thunderstorms likely after midnight. Lows in the upper 70s. Chance of rain 60%. Saturday, partly sunny. A chance of showers and thunderstorms in the morning, then a slight chance of showers and thunderstorms in the afternoon. Highs in the mid-90s. Chance of rain 30%. Heat index values up to 105. Saturday night, partly cloudy. Lows in the upper 70s. Sunday, mostly sunny. Hot with highs in the upper 90s. Heat index values up to 110 in the afternoon. Sunday night, clear in the evening, then partly cloudy with a 20% chance of showers and thunderstorms after midnight. Lows in the upper 70s. Monday, mostly sunny. A 20% chance of showers and thunderstorms in the morning. Highs in the upper 90s. Heat index values up to 110 in the afternoon. Monday night, mostly clear in the evening, then becoming partly cloudy. A 40% chance of showers and thunderstorms. Lows in the upper 70s. Tuesday,

mostly sunny with a 20% chance of showers and thunderstorms. Highs in the mid-90s. Heat index values up to 105. The forecast key messages for North and Central Texas. Hot and humid weather will prevail during the middle of this week, with heat index values of 100 to 105 today and 105 to 110 on Thursday. A heat advisory is in effect area-wide for Thursday afternoon. The arrival of another front late Thursday and Friday will bring additional chances for thunderstorms and heavy rainfall to the area for the end of the work week and the upcoming weekend. The spotter information statement for North and Central Texas. Spotter activation is not expected at this time. The ultraviolet index forecast for June 17th is 10, or very high. The current time is 5:09 a.m. Central Daylight Time. 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Serving the Dallas-Fort Worth listening area. The following reports of weather temperature and wind were made at 5 a.m. DFW Airport, clear, 77, dew point 71, relative humidity 82%, wind south at 14, pressure 29.70 inches and steady. Dallas Love Field, partly cloudy, 78, south at 7. Fort Worth Meacham, clear, 75, south at 6. Arlington, clear, 76, south at 7. McKinney, clear, 74, southeast at 8. Denton, clear, 74, south at 6. Elsewhere around the region, Wichita Falls, clear, 75, south at 14. Abilene, clear, 74, south at 8. Waco, clear, 75, south at 12. Tyler, cloudy, 76, south at 6. Once again at 5 a.m., DFW Airport, clear, 77, south at 14. The following reports of weather temperature and wind were made at 5 a.m. DFW Airport, clear, 77, dew point 71, relative humidity 82%, wind south at 14, pressure 29.70 inches and steady. Dallas Love Field, partly cloudy, 78, south at 7. Fort Worth Meacham, clear, 75, south at 6. Arlington, clear, 76, south at 7. McKinney, clear, 74, southeast at 8. Denton, clear, 74, south at 6. Elsewhere around the region, Wichita Falls, clear, 75, south at 14. Abilene, clear, 74, south at 8. Waco, clear, 75, south at 12. Tyler, cloudy, 76, south at 7. Once again at 5 a.m., DFW Airport, clear, 77, south at 14. Now let's check on your local forecast for the Dallas-Fort Worth Metroplex. Heat advisory in effect from noon to 9 p.m. Thursday. Today, mostly sunny. Highs in the lower 90s. South winds 5 to 10 miles an hour, increasing to 10 to 15 miles an hour this afternoon. Tonight, mostly clear in the evening, then becoming partly cloudy. Humid with lows in the mid-70s. South winds 5 to 10 miles an hour. Thursday, mostly sunny. Humid with highs in the upper 90s. South winds 5 to 10 miles an hour, becoming southeast 10 to 15 miles an hour in the afternoon. Heat index values up to 110 in the afternoon. And now the extended forecast. Thursday night, partly cloudy with a slight chance of showers in the evening, then mostly cloudy with a chance of showers with a slight chance of thunderstorms after midnight. Humid with lows in the upper 70s. Southeast winds 5 to 10 miles an hour. Chance of rain 40%. Juneteenth, mostly cloudy in the morning, then becoming partly sunny. A chance of showers. A slight chance of thunderstorms in the morning, then a chance of thunderstorms in the afternoon. Humid with highs in the mid-90s. East winds 5 to 10 miles an hour. Chance of rain 40%. Heat index values up to 110 in the afternoon. Friday night, mostly cloudy. A chance of showers and thunderstorms in the evening, then showers and

Thunderstorms likely after midnight. Lows in the upper 70s. Chance of rain 60%. Saturday, partly sunny. A chance of showers and thunderstorms in the morning, then a slight chance of showers and thunderstorms in the afternoon. Highs in the mid-90s. Chance of rain 30%. Heat index values up to 105. Saturday night, partly cloudy. Lows in the upper 70s. Sunday, mostly sunny. Hot with highs in the upper 90s. Heat index values up to 110 in the afternoon. Sunday night, clear in the evening, then partly cloudy with a 20% chance of showers and thunderstorms after midnight. Lows in the upper 70s. Monday, mostly sunny. A 20% chance of showers and thunderstorms in the morning. Highs in the upper 90s. Heat index values up to 110 in the afternoon. Monday night, mostly clear in the evening, then becoming partly cloudy. A 40% chance of showers and thunderstorms. Lows in the upper 70s. Tuesday, mostly sunny with a 20% chance of showers and thunderstorms. Highs in the mid-90s. Heat index values up to 105. The forecast key messages for North and Central Texas. Hot and humid weather will prevail during the middle of this week, with heat index values of 100 to 105 today and 105 to 110 on Thursday. A heat advisory is in effect area-wide for Thursday afternoon. The arrival of another front late Thursday and Friday will bring additional chances for thunderstorms and heavy rainfall to the area for the end of the work week and the upcoming weekend. The spotter information statement for North and Central Texas. Spotter activation is not expected at this time. The ultraviolet index forecast for June 17th is 10, or very high. The current time is 5:15 a.m. Central Daylight Time. 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The following reports of weather temperature and wind were made at 5 a.m. DFW Airport, clear, 77, dew point 71, relative humidity 82%, wind south at 14, pressure 29.70 inches and steady. Dallas Love Field, partly cloudy, 78, south at 7. Fort Worth Meacham, clear, 75, south at 6. Arlington, clear, 76, south at 7. McKinney, clear, 74, southeast at 8. Denton, clear, 74, south at 6. Elsewhere around the region, Wichita Falls, clear, 75, south at 14. Abilene, clear, 74, south at 8. Waco, clear, 75, south at 12. Tyler, cloudy, 76, south at 7. Once again at 5 a.m., DFW Airport, clear, 77, south at 14. Now let's check on your local forecast for the Dallas-Fort Worth Metroplex. Heat advisory in effect from noon to 9 p.m. Thursday. Today, mostly sunny. Highs in the lower 90s. South winds 5 to 10 miles an hour, increasing to 10 to 15 miles an hour this afternoon. Tonight, mostly clear in the evening, then becoming partly cloudy. Humid with lows in the mid-70s. South winds 5 to 10 miles an hour. Thursday, mostly sunny. Humid with highs in the upper 90s. South winds 5 to 10 miles an hour, becoming southeast 10 to 15 miles an hour in the afternoon. Heat index values up to 110 in the afternoon. And now the extended forecast. Thursday night, partly cloudy with a slight chance of showers in the evening, then mostly cloudy with a chance of showers with a slight chance of thunderstorms after midnight. Humid with lows in the upper 70s. Southeast winds 5 to 10 miles an hour. Chance of rain 40%. Juneteenth, mostly cloudy in the morning, then becoming partly sunny. A chance of showers. A slight chance of thunderstorms in the morning, then a chance of thunderstorms in the afternoon. Humid with highs in the mid-90s. East winds 5 to 10 miles an hour. Chance of rain 40%. Heat index values up.

lows in the upper 70s. Monday, mostly sunny. A 20% chance of showers and thunderstorms in the morning. Highs in the upper 90s. Heat index values up to 110 in the afternoon. Monday night, mostly clear in the evening, then becoming partly cloudy. A 40% chance of showers and thunderstorms. Lows in the upper 70s. Tuesday, mostly sunny with a 20% chance of showers and thunderstorms. Highs in the mid-90s. Heat index values up to 105. The forecast key messages for North and Central Texas. Hot and humid weather will prevail during the middle of this week, with heat index values of 100 to 105 today and 105 to 110 on Thursday. A heat advisory is in effect area-wide for Thursday afternoon. The arrival of another front late Thursday and Friday will bring additional chances for thunderstorms and heavy rainfall to the area for the end of the work week and the upcoming weekend. The spotter information statement for North and Central Texas. Spotter activation is not expected at this time. The ultraviolet index forecast for June 17th is 10, or very high. The current time is 5:21 a.m. Central Daylight Time. 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The following reports of weather temperature and wind were made at 5 a.m. DFW Airport, clear, 77, dew point 71, relative humidity 82%, wind south at 14, pressure 29.70 inches and steady. Dallas Love Field, partly cloudy, 78, south at 7. Fort Worth Meacham, clear, 75, south at 6. Arlington, clear, 76, south at 7. McKinney, clear, 74, southeast at 8. Denton, clear, 74, south at 6. Elsewhere around the region, Wichita Falls, clear, 75, south at 14. Abilene, clear, 74, south at 8. Waco, clear, 75, south at 12. Tyler, cloudy, 76, south at 7. Once again at 5 a.m., DFW Airport, clear, 77, south at 14. Now let's check on your local forecast for the Dallas-Fort Worth Metroplex. Heat advisory in effect from noon to 9 p.m. Thursday. Today, mostly sunny. Highs in the lower 90s. South winds 5 to 10 miles an hour, increasing to 10 to 15 miles an hour this afternoon. Tonight, mostly clear in the evening, then becoming partly cloudy. Humid with lows in the mid-70s. South winds 5 to 10 miles an hour. Thursday, mostly sunny. Humid with highs in the upper 90s. South winds 5 to 10 miles an hour, becoming southeast 10 to 15 miles an hour in the afternoon. Heat index values up to 110 in the afternoon. And now the extended forecast. Thursday night, partly cloudy with a slight chance of showers in the evening, then mostly cloudy with a chance of showers with a slight chance of thunderstorms after midnight. Humid with lows in the upper 70s. Southeast winds 5 to 10 miles an hour. Chance of rain 40%. Juneteenth, mostly cloudy in the morning, then becoming partly sunny. A chance of showers. A slight chance of thunderstorms in the morning, then a chance of thunderstorms in the afternoon. Humid with highs in the mid-90s. East winds 5 to 10 miles an hour. Chance of rain 40%. Heat index values up to 110 in the afternoon. Friday night, mostly cloudy. A chance of showers and thunderstorms in the evening, then showers and thunderstorms likely after midnight. Lows in the upper 70s. Chance of rain 60%. Saturday, partly sunny. A chance of showers and thunderstorms in the morning, then a slight chance of showers and thunderstorms in the afternoon. Highs in the mid-90s. Chance of rain 30%. Heat index values up to 105. Saturday night, partly cloudy. Lows in the upper 70s. Sunday, mostly sunny. Hot with highs in the upper 90s. Heat index values up to 110.

Sunday night, clear in the evening, then partly cloudy with a 20% chance of showers and thunderstorms after midnight. Lows in the upper 70s. Monday, mostly sunny. A 20% chance of showers and thunderstorms in the morning. Highs in the upper 90s. Heat index values up to 110 in the afternoon. Monday night, mostly clear in the evening, then becoming partly cloudy. A 40% chance of showers and thunderstorms. Lows in the upper 70s. Tuesday, mostly sunny with a 20% chance of showers and thunderstorms. Highs in the mid-90s. Heat index values up to 105. The forecast key messages for North and Central Texas. Hot and humid weather will prevail during the middle of this week, with heat index values of 100 to 105 today and 105 to 110 on Thursday. A heat advisory is in effect area-wide for Thursday afternoon. The arrival of another front late Thursday and Friday will bring additional chances for thunderstorms and heavy rainfall to the area for the end of the work week and the upcoming weekend. The spotter information statement for North and Central Texas. Spotter activation is not expected at this time. The ultraviolet index forecast for June 17th is 10, or very high. The current time is 5:26 a.m. Central Daylight Time. 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The following reports of weather temperature and wind were made at 5 a.m. DFW Airport, clear, 77, dew point 71, relative humidity 82%, wind south at 14, pressure 29.70 inches and steady. Dallas Love Field, partly cloudy, 78, south at 7. Fort Worth Meacham, clear, 75, south at 6. Arlington, clear, 76, south at 7. McKinney, clear, 74, southeast at 8. Denton, clear, 74, south at 6. Elsewhere around the region, Wichita Falls, clear, 75, south at 14. Abilene, clear, 74, south at 8. Waco, clear, 75, south at 12. Tyler, cloudy, 76, south at 7. Once again at 5 a.m., DFW Airport, clear, 77, south at 14. Now let's check on your local forecast for the Dallas-Fort Worth Metroplex. Heat advisory in effect from noon to 9 p.m. Thursday. Today, mostly sunny. Highs in the lower 90s. South winds 5 to 10 miles an hour, increasing to 10 to 15 miles an hour this afternoon. Tonight, mostly clear in the evening, then becoming partly cloudy. Humid with lows in the mid-70s. South winds 5 to 10 miles an hour. Thursday, mostly sunny. Humid with highs in the upper 90s. South winds 5 to 10 miles an hour, becoming southeast 10 to 15 miles an hour in the afternoon. Heat index values up to 110 in the afternoon. And now the extended forecast. Thursday night, partly cloudy with a slight chance of showers in the evening, then mostly cloudy with a chance of showers with a slight chance of thunderstorms after midnight. Humid with lows in the upper 70s. Southeast winds 5 to 10 miles an hour. Chance of rain 40%. Juneteenth, mostly cloudy in the morning, then becoming partly sunny. A chance of showers. A slight chance of thunderstorms in the morning, then a chance of thunderstorms in the afternoon. Humid with highs in the mid-90s. East winds 5 to 10 miles an hour. Chance of rain 40%. Heat index values up to 110 in the afternoon. Friday night, mostly cloudy. A chance of showers and thunderstorms in the evening, then showers and thunderstorms likely after midnight. Lows in the upper 70s. Chance of rain 60%. Saturday, partly sunny. A chance of showers and thunderstorms in the morning, then a slight chance of showers and thunderstorms in the afternoon. Highs in the mid-90s. Chance of rain 30%. Heat index values up to 105. Saturday night, partly cloudy. Lows

Sunday, mostly sunny. Hot with highs in the upper 90s. Heat index values up to 110 in the afternoon. Sunday night, clear in the evening, then partly cloudy with a 20% chance of showers and thunderstorms after midnight. Lows in the upper 70s. Monday, mostly sunny. A 20% chance of showers and thunderstorms in the morning. Highs in the upper 90s. Heat index values up to 110 in the afternoon. Monday night, mostly clear in the evening, then becoming partly cloudy. A 40% chance of showers and thunderstorms. Lows in the upper 70s. Tuesday, mostly sunny with a 20% chance of showers and thunderstorms. Highs in the mid-90s. Heat index values up to 105. Heat advisory in effect from noon to 9 p.m. Central Daylight Time Thursday. Heat index values up to 110 expected. The areas affected include all of North and Central Texas. The hazardous weather conditions are expected from noon to 9 p.m. Central Daylight Time Thursday. Impacts: hot temperatures and high humidity may cause heat-related illnesses. Additional details: those involved in outdoor activities should take extra precautions to protect themselves and others from heat stroke and heat exhaustion. A heat advisory means that afternoon heat index values are expected to meet or exceed 105 degrees. Take extra precautions when outside by staying hydrated, wearing lightweight and loose-fitting clothing, and limiting strenuous activities to early morning or evening. Never leave young children or pets in an enclosed vehicle, even for a short time, as temperatures can quickly rise to life-threatening levels. Know the signs and symptoms of heat exhaustion and heat stroke. To reduce risk during outdoor work, the Occupational Safety and Health Administration recommends scheduling frequent rest breaks in shaded or air-conditioned environments. Anyone overcome by heat should be moved to a cool and shaded location. Heat stroke is an emergency. Call 911. It is now time to check on the latest tropical activity in the Atlantic Ocean, Caribbean Sea, and the Gulf of Mexico. Here is potential tropical cyclone 1 advisory number 4, location 28.0 north 96.7 west. We're about 35 miles southwest of Port O'Connor, Texas. We're about 255 miles southwest of Lake Charles, Louisiana. Maximum sustained winds 30 miles an hour, percent movement northeast or 45 degrees at 6 miles an hour. Minimum central pressure 1003 millibars or 29.62 inches. Remember, you can hear the tropical summary at the top and bottom of every hour when there is activity occurring in the Atlantic Basin. The forecast key messages for North and Central Texas: hot and humid weather will prevail during the middle of this week, with heat index values of 100 to 105 today and 105 to 110 on Thursday. A heat advisory is in effect area-wide for Thursday afternoon. The arrival of another front late Thursday and Friday will bring additional chances for thunderstorms and heavy rainfall to the area for the effect area-wide for Thursday afternoon. The arrival of another front late Thursday and Friday will bring additional chances for thunderstorms and heavy rainfall to the area for the end of the work week and the upcoming weekend. The spotter information statement for North and Central Texas: spotter activation is not expected at this time. The ultraviolet index forecast for June 17th is 10, or very high. The current time is 5:33 a.m. Central Daylight Time. 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The following reports of weather temperature and wind were made at 5 a.m. DFW Airport, clear, 77, dew point 71, relative humidity 82%, wind south at 14, pressure 29.70 inches and steady. Dallas Love Field, partly cloudy, 78, south at 7. Fort Worth Meacham, clear, 75, south at 6. Arlington, clear, 76, south at 7. McKinney, clear, 74, southeast at 8. Denton, clear, 74, south at 6. Elsewhere around the region, Wichita Falls, clear, 75, south at 14. Abilene.

clear, 74, south at 8. Waco, clear, 75, south at 12. Tyler, cloudy, 76, south at 7. Once again at 5 a.m., DFW Airport, clear, 77, south at 14. Now let's check on your local forecast for the Dallas-Fort Worth Metroplex. Heat advisory in effect from noon to 9 p.m. Thursday. Today, mostly sunny. Highs in the lower 90s. South winds 5 to 10 miles an hour, increasing to 10 to 15 miles an hour this afternoon. Tonight, mostly clear in the evening, then becoming partly cloudy. Humid with lows in the mid-70s. South winds 5 to 10 miles an hour. Thursday, mostly sunny. Humid with highs in the upper 90s. South winds 5 to 10 miles an hour, becoming southeast 10 to 15 miles an hour in the afternoon. Heat index values up to 110 in the afternoon. And now the extended forecast. Thursday night, partly cloudy with a slight chance of showers in the evening, then mostly cloudy with a chance of showers with a slight chance of thunderstorms after midnight. Humid with lows in the upper 70s. Southeast winds 5 to 10 miles an hour. Chance of rain 40%. Juneteenth, mostly cloudy in the morning, then becoming partly sunny. A chance of showers. A slight chance of thunderstorms in the morning, then a chance of thunderstorms in the afternoon. Humid with highs in the mid-90s. East winds 5 to 10 miles an hour. Chance of rain 40%. Heat index values up to 110 in the afternoon. Friday night, mostly cloudy. A chance of showers and thunderstorms in the evening, then showers and thunderstorms likely after midnight. Lows in the upper 70s. Chance of rain 60%. Saturday, partly sunny. A chance of showers and thunderstorms in the morning, then a slight chance of showers and thunderstorms in the afternoon. Highs in the mid-90s. Chance of rain 30%. Heat index values up to 105. Saturday night, partly cloudy. Lows in the upper 70s. Sunday, mostly sunny. Hot with highs in the upper 90s. Heat index values up to 110 in the afternoon. Sunday night, clear in the evening, then partly cloudy with a 20% chance of showers and thunderstorms after midnight. Lows in the upper 70s. Monday, mostly sunny. A 20% chance of showers and thunderstorms in the morning. Highs in the upper 90s. Heat index values up to 110 in the afternoon. Monday night, mostly clear in the evening, then becoming partly cloudy. A 40% chance of showers and thunderstorms. Lows in the upper 70s. Tuesday, mostly sunny with a 20% chance of showers and thunderstorms. Highs in the mid-90s. Heat index values up to 105. The forecast key messages for North and Central Texas. Hot and humid weather will prevail during the middle of this week, with heat index values of 100 to 105 today and 105 to 110 on Thursday. A heat advisory is in effect area-wide for Thursday afternoon. The arrival of another front late Thursday and Friday will bring additional chances for thunderstorms and heavy rainfall to the area for the end of the work week and the upcoming weekend. The spotter information statement for North and Central Texas. Spotter activation is not expected at this time. The ultraviolet index forecast for June 17th is 10, or very high. The current time is 5:38 a.m. Central Daylight Time. 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The following reports of weather temperature and wind were made at 5 a.m. DFW Airport, clear, 77, dew point 71, relative humidity 82%, wind south at 14, pressure 29.70 inches and steady. Dallas Love Field, partly cloudy, 78, south at 7. Fort Worth Meacham, clear, 75, south at 6. Arlington, clear, 76, south at 7. McKinney, clear, 74, southeast at 8.
Denton, clear, 74, south at 6. Elsewhere around the region, Wichita Falls, clear, 75, south at 14. Abilene, clear, 74, south at 8. Waco, clear, 75, south at 12. Tyler, cloudy, 76, south at 7. Once again at 5 a.m., DFW Airport, clear, 77, south at 14. Now let's check on your local forecast for the Dallas-Fort Worth Metroplex. Heat advisory in effect from noon to 9 p.m. Thursday. Today, mostly sunny. Highs in the lower 90s. South winds 5 to 10 miles an hour, increasing to 10 to 15 miles an hour this afternoon. Tonight, mostly clear in the evening, then becoming partly cloudy. Humid with lows in the mid-70s. South winds 5 to 10 miles an hour. Thursday, mostly sunny. Humid with highs in the upper 90s. South winds 5 to 10 miles an hour, becoming southeast 10 to 15 miles an hour in the afternoon. Heat index values up to 110 in the afternoon. And now the extended forecast. Thursday night, partly cloudy with a slight chance of showers in the evening, then mostly cloudy with a chance of showers with a slight chance of thunderstorms after midnight. Humid with lows in the upper 70s. Southeast winds 5 to 10 miles an hour. Chance of rain 40%. Juneteenth, mostly cloudy in the morning, then becoming partly sunny. A chance of showers. A slight chance of thunderstorms in the morning, then a chance of thunderstorms in the afternoon. Humid with highs in the mid-90s. East winds 5 to 10 miles an hour. Chance of rain 40%. Heat index values up to 110 in the afternoon. Friday night, mostly cloudy. A chance of showers and thunderstorms in the evening, then showers and thunderstorms likely after midnight. Lows in the upper 70s. Chance of rain 60%. Saturday, partly sunny. A chance of showers and thunderstorms in the morning, then a slight chance of showers and thunderstorms in the afternoon. Highs in the mid-90s. Chance of rain 30%. Heat index values up to 105. Saturday night, partly cloudy. Lows in the upper 70s. Sunday, mostly sunny. Hot with highs in the upper 90s. Heat index values up to 110 in the afternoon. Sunday night, clear in the evening, then partly cloudy with a 20% chance of showers and thunderstorms after midnight. Lows in the upper 70s. Monday, mostly sunny. A 20% chance of showers and thunderstorms in the morning. Highs in the upper 90s. Heat index values up to 110 in the afternoon. Monday night, mostly clear in the evening, then becoming partly cloudy. A 40% chance of showers and thunderstorms. Lows in the upper 70s. Tuesday, mostly sunny with a 20% chance of showers and thunderstorms. Highs in the mid-90s. Heat index values up to 105. The forecast key messages for North and Central Texas. Hot and humid weather will prevail during the middle of this week, with heat index values of 100 to 105 today and 105 to 110 on Thursday. A heat advisory is in effect area-wide for Thursday afternoon. The arrival of another front late Thursday and Friday will bring additional chances for thunderstorms and heavy rainfall to the area for the end of the work week and the upcoming weekend. The spotter information statement for North and Central Texas. Spotter activation is not expected at this time. The ultraviolet index forecast for June 17th is 10, or very high. The current time is 5:43 a.m. Central Daylight Time. 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The following reports of weather temperature and wind were made at 5 a.m. DFW Airport, clear, 77, dew point 71, relative humidity 82%, wind south at 14, pressure 29.70 inches and steady. Dallas Love Field, partly cloudy, 78, south at 7.
Fort Worth, Meacham, clear, 75, south at 6. Arlington, clear.

76, south at 7. McKinney, clear, 74, southeast at 8. Denton, clear, 74, south at 6. Elsewhere around the region, Wichita Falls, clear, 75, south at 14. Abilene, clear, 74, south at 8. Waco, clear, 75, south at 12. Tyler, cloudy, 76, south at 7. Once again at 5 a.m., DFW Airport, clear, 77, south at 14. Now let's check on your local forecast for the Dallas-Fort Worth Metroplex. Heat advisory in effect from noon to 9 p.m. Thursday. Today, mostly sunny. Highs in the lower 90s. South winds 5 to 10 miles an hour, increasing to 10 to 15 miles an hour this afternoon. Tonight, mostly clear in the evening, then becoming partly cloudy. Humid with lows in the mid-70s. South winds 5 to 10 miles an hour. Thursday, mostly sunny. Humid with highs in the upper 90s. South winds 5 to 10 miles an hour, becoming southeast 10 to 15 miles an hour in the afternoon. Heat index values up to 110 in the afternoon. And now the extended forecast. Thursday night, partly cloudy with a slight chance of showers in the evening, then mostly cloudy with a chance of showers with a slight chance of thunderstorms after midnight. Humid with lows in the upper 70s. Southeast winds 5 to 10 miles an hour. Chance of rain 40%. Juneteenth, mostly cloudy in the morning, then becoming partly sunny. A chance of showers. A slight chance of thunderstorms in the morning, then a chance of thunderstorms in the afternoon. Humid with highs in the mid-90s. East winds 5 to 10 miles an hour. Chance of rain 40%. Heat index values up to 110 in the afternoon. Friday night, mostly cloudy. A chance of showers and thunderstorms in the evening, then showers and thunderstorms likely after midnight. Lows in the upper 70s. Chance of rain 60%. Saturday, partly sunny. A chance of showers and thunderstorms in the morning, then a slight chance of showers and thunderstorms in the afternoon. Highs in the mid-90s. Chance of rain 30%. Heat index values up to 105. Saturday night, partly cloudy. Lows in the upper 70s. Sunday, mostly sunny. Hot with highs in the upper 90s. Heat index values up to 110 in the afternoon. Sunday night, clear in the evening, then partly cloudy with a 20% chance of showers and thunderstorms after midnight. Lows in the upper 70s. Monday, mostly sunny. A 20% chance of showers and thunderstorms in the morning. Highs in the upper 90s. Heat index values up to 110 in the afternoon. Monday night, mostly clear in the evening, then becoming partly cloudy. A 40% chance of showers and thunderstorms. Lows in the upper 70s. Tuesday, mostly sunny with a 20% chance of showers and thunderstorms. Highs in the mid-90s. Heat index values up to 105. The forecast key messages for North and Central Texas. Hot and humid weather will prevail during the middle of this week, with heat index values of 100 to 105 today and 105 to 110 on Thursday. A heat advisory is in effect area-wide for Thursday afternoon. The arrival of another front late Thursday and Friday will bring additional chances for thunderstorms and heavy rainfall to the area for the end of the work week and the upcoming weekend. The spotter information statement for North and Central Texas. Spotter activation is not expected at this time. The ultraviolet index forecast for June 17th is 10, or very high. The current time is 5:48 a.m. Central Daylight Time. 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The following reports of weather temperature and wind were made at 5 a.m. DFW Airport, clear, 77, dew point 71, relative humidity 82%, wind south at 14, pressure 29.70 inches and steady.
Dallas Love Field, partly cloudy, 78, south at 7. Fort Worth Meacham, clear, 75, south at 6. Arlington, clear, 76, south at 7. McKinney, clear, 74, southeast at 8. Denton, clear, 74, south at 6. Elsewhere around the region, Wichita Falls, clear, 75, south at 14. Abilene, clear, 74, south at 8. Waco, clear, 75, south at 12. Tyler, cloudy, 76, south at 7. Once again at 5 a.m., DFW Airport, clear, 77, south at 14. Now let's check on your local forecast for the Dallas-Fort Worth Metroplex. Heat advisory in effect from noon to 9 p.m. Thursday. Today, mostly sunny. Highs in the lower 90s. South winds 5 to 10 miles an hour, increasing to 10 to 15 miles an hour this afternoon. Tonight, mostly clear in the evening, then becoming partly cloudy. Humid with lows in the mid-70s. South winds 5 to 10 miles an hour. Thursday, mostly sunny. Humid with highs in the upper 90s. South winds 5 to 10 miles an hour, becoming southeast 10 to 15 miles an hour in the afternoon. Heat index values up to 110 in the afternoon. And now the extended forecast. Thursday night, partly cloudy with a slight chance of showers in the evening, then mostly cloudy with a chance of showers with a slight chance of thunderstorms after midnight. Humid with lows in the upper 70s. Southeast winds 5 to 10 miles an hour. Chance of rain 40%. Juneteenth, mostly cloudy in the morning, then becoming partly sunny. A chance of showers. A slight chance of thunderstorms in the morning, then a chance of thunderstorms in the afternoon. Humid with highs in the mid-90s. East winds 5 to 10 miles an hour. Chance of rain 40%. Heat index values up to 110 in the afternoon. Friday night, mostly cloudy. A chance of showers and thunderstorms in the evening, then showers and thunderstorms likely after midnight. Lows in the upper 70s. Chance of rain 60%. Saturday, partly sunny. A chance of showers and thunderstorms in the morning, then a slight chance of showers and thunderstorms in the afternoon. Highs in the mid-90s. Chance of rain 30%. Heat index values up to 105. Saturday night, partly cloudy. Lows in the upper 70s. Sunday, mostly sunny. Hot with highs in the upper 90s. Heat index values up to 110 in the afternoon. Sunday night, clear in the evening, then partly cloudy with a 20% chance of showers and thunderstorms after midnight. Lows in the upper 70s. Monday, mostly sunny. A 20% chance of showers and thunderstorms in the morning. Highs in the upper 90s. Heat index values up to 110 in the afternoon. Monday night, mostly clear in the evening, then becoming partly cloudy. A 40% chance of showers and thunderstorms. Lows in the upper 70s. Tuesday, mostly sunny with a 20% chance of showers and thunderstorms. Highs in the mid-90s. Heat index values up to 105. The forecast key messages for North and Central Texas. Hot and humid weather will prevail during the middle of this week, with heat index values of 100 to 105 today and 105 to 110 on Thursday. A heat advisory is in effect area-wide for Thursday afternoon. The arrival of another front late Thursday and Friday will bring additional chances for thunderstorms and heavy rainfall to the area for the end of the work week and the upcoming weekend. The spotter information statement for North and Central Texas. Spotter activation is not expected at this time. The ultraviolet index forecast for June 17th is 10, or very high. The current time is 5:54 a.m. Central Daylight Time. 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The following reports of weather temperature and wind were made at 5 a.m.
DFW Airport, clear, 77, dew point 71.

Relative humidity 82%. Wind south at 14. Pressure 29.70 inches and steady. Dallas Love Field, partly cloudy, 78, south at 7. Fort Worth Meacham, clear, 75, south at 6. Arlington, clear, 76, south at 7. McKinney, clear, 74, southeast at 8. Denton, clear, 74, south at 6. Elsewhere around the region, Wichita Falls, clear, 75, south at 14. Abilene, clear, 74, south at 8. Waco, clear, 75, south at 12. Tyler, cloudy, 76, south at 7. Once again at 5 a.m., DFW Airport, clear, 77, south at 14. Now let's check on your local forecast for the Dallas-Fort Worth Metroplex. Heat advisory in effect from noon to 9 p.m. Thursday. Today, mostly sunny. Highs in the lower 90s. South winds 5 to 10 miles an hour, increasing to 10 to 15 miles an hour this afternoon. Tonight, mostly clear in the evening, then becoming partly cloudy. Humid with lows in the mid-70s. South winds 5 to 10 miles an hour. Thursday, mostly sunny. Humid with highs in the upper 90s. South winds 5 to 10 miles an hour, becoming southeast 10 to 15 miles an hour in the afternoon. Heat index values up to 110 in the afternoon. And now the extended forecast. Thursday night, partly cloudy with a slight chance of showers in the evening, then mostly cloudy with a chance of showers with a slight chance of thunderstorms after midnight. Humid with lows in the upper 70s. Southeast winds 5 to 10 miles an hour. Chance of rain 40%. Juneteenth, mostly cloudy in the morning, then becoming partly sunny. A chance of showers. A slight chance of thunderstorms in the morning, then a chance of thunderstorms in the afternoon. Humid with highs in the mid-90s. East winds 5 to 10 miles an hour. Chance of rain 40%. Heat index values up to 110 in the afternoon. Friday night, mostly cloudy. A chance of showers and thunderstorms in the evening, then showers and thunderstorms likely after midnight. Lows in the upper 70s. Chance of rain 60%. Saturday, partly sunny. A chance of showers and thunderstorms in the morning, then a slight chance of showers and thunderstorms in the afternoon. Highs in the mid-90s. Chance of rain 30%. Heat index values up to 105. Saturday night, partly cloudy. Lows in the upper 70s. Sunday, mostly sunny. Hot with highs in the upper 90s. Heat index values up to 110 in the afternoon. Sunday night, clear in the evening, then partly cloudy with a 20% chance of showers and thunderstorms after midnight. Lows in the upper 70s. Monday, mostly sunny. A 20% chance of showers and thunderstorms in the morning. Highs in the upper 90s. Heat index values up to 110 in the afternoon. Monday night, mostly clear in the evening, then becoming partly cloudy. A 40% chance of showers and thunderstorms. Lows in the upper 70s. Tuesday, mostly sunny with a 20% chance of showers and thunderstorms. Highs in the mid-90s. Heat index values up to 105. The forecast key messages for North and Central Texas. Hot and humid weather will prevail during the middle of this week, with heat index values of 100 to 105 today and 105 to 110 on Thursday. A heat advisory is in effect area-wide for Thursday afternoon. The arrival of another front late Thursday and Friday will bring additional chances for thunderstorms and heavy rainfall to the area for the end of the work week and the upcoming weekend. The spotter information statement for North and Central Texas. Spotter activation is not expected at this time. The ultraviolet index forecast for June 17th is 10, or very high. The current time is 5:59 a.m. Central Daylight Time. 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

The following reports of weather, temperature, and wind were made at 5 a.m. DFW Airport, clear, 77, dew point 71, relative humidity 82%, wind south at 14, pressure 29.70 inches and steady. Dallas Love Field, partly cloudy, 78, south at 7. Fort Worth Meacham, clear, 75, south at 6. Arlington, clear, 76, south at 7. McKinney, clear, 74, southeast at 8. Denton, clear, 74, south at 6. Elsewhere around the region, Wichita Falls, clear, 75, south at 14. Abilene, clear, 74, south at 8. Waco, clear, 75, south at 12. Tyler, cloudy, 76, south at 7. Once again at 5 a.m., DFW Airport, clear, 77, south at 14. Heat advisory in effect from noon to 9 p.m. Central Daylight Time Thursday. Heat index values up to 110 expected. The areas affected include all of North and Central Texas. The hazardous weather conditions are expected from noon to 9 p.m. Central Daylight Time Thursday. Impacts, hot temperatures and high humidity may cause heat-related illnesses. Additional details, those involved in outdoor activities should take extra precautions to protect themselves and others from heat stroke and heat exhaustion. A heat advisory means that afternoon heat index values are expected to meet or exceed 105 degrees. Take extra precautions when outside by staying hydrated, wearing lightweight and loose-fitting clothing, and limiting strenuous activities to early morning or evening. Never leave young children or pets in an enclosed vehicle, even for a short time, as temperatures can quickly rise to life-threatening levels. Know the signs and symptoms of heat exhaustion and heat stroke. To reduce risk during outdoor work, the Occupational Safety and Health Administration recommends scheduling frequent rest breaks in shaded or air-conditioned environments. Anyone overcome by heat should be moved to a cool and shaded location. Heat stroke is an emergency. Call 911. It is now time to check on the latest tropical activity in the Atlantic Ocean, Caribbean Sea, and the Gulf of Mexico. Here is potential tropical cyclone 1 advisory number 4, location 28.0 north 96.7 west. We're about 35 miles southwest of Port O'Connor, Texas. We're about 255 miles southwest of Lake Charles, Louisiana. Maximum sustained winds, 30 miles an hour, percent movement, northeast or 45 degrees at 6 miles an hour, minimum central pressure, 1,003 millibars, or 29.62 inches. Remember, you can hear the tropical summary at the top and bottom of every hour when there is activity occurring in the Atlantic Basin. The ultraviolet index forecast for June 17th is 10, or very high. The current time is 6:02 a.m. Central Daylight Time. 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The following reports of weather, temperature, and wind were made at 6 a.m. DFW Airport, partly cloudy, 77, dew point 71, relative humidity 82%, wind south at 15, pressure 29.70 inches and steady. Dallas Love Field, partly cloudy, 77, south at 9. Fort Worth Meacham, clear, 74, south at 8. Arlington, clear, 75, south at 7. McKinney, mostly cloudy, 75, south at 8. Denton, clear, 74, southeast at 6. Elsewhere around the region, Wichita Falls, clear, 74, south at 10. Abilene, clear, 74, south at 12. Waco, clear, 74, south at 7. Tyler, partly cloudy, 75, south at 7. Once again at 6 a.m., DFW Airport, partly cloudy, 77, south at 15. The following reports of weather, temperature, and wind were made at 6 a.m. DFW Airport, partly cloudy, 77, dew point 71, relative humidity 82%, wind south at 15, pressure 29.70 inches and steady. Dallas.
of field, partly cloudy, 77, south at 9. Fort Worth, Meacham, clear, 74, south at 8. Arlington, clear, 75, south at 7. McKinney, partly cloudy, 75, south at 8. Denton, clear, 74, southeast at 6. Elsewhere around the region, Wichita Falls, clear, 74, south at 10. Abilene, clear, 74, south at 12. Waco, clear, 74, south at 7. Tyler, partly cloudy, 75, south at 7. Once again at 6 a.m., DFW Airport, partly cloudy, 77, south at 15. Now let's check on your local forecast for the Dallas-Fort Worth Metroplex. Heat advisory in effect from noon to 9 p.m. Thursday. Today, mostly sunny. Highs in the lower 90s. South winds 5 to 10 miles an hour, increasing to 10 to 15 miles an hour this afternoon. Tonight, mostly clear in the evening, then becoming partly cloudy. Humid with lows in the mid-70s. South winds 5 to 10 miles an hour. Thursday, mostly sunny. Humid with highs in the upper 90s. South winds 5 to 10 miles an hour, becoming southeast 10 to 15 miles an hour in the afternoon. Heat index values up to 110 in the afternoon. And now the extended forecast. Thursday night, partly cloudy with a slight chance of showers in the evening, then mostly cloudy with a chance of showers with a slight chance of thunderstorms after midnight. Humid with lows in the upper 70s. Southeast winds 5 to 10 miles an hour. Chance of rain 40%. Juneteenth, mostly cloudy in the morning, then becoming partly sunny. A chance of showers. A slight chance of thunderstorms in the morning, then a chance of thunderstorms in the afternoon. Humid with highs in the mid-90s. East winds 5 to 10 miles an hour. Chance of rain 40%. Heat index values up to 110 in the afternoon. Friday night, mostly cloudy. A chance of showers and thunderstorms in the evening, then showers and thunderstorms likely after midnight. Lows in the upper 70s. Chance of rain 60%. Saturday, partly sunny. A chance of showers and thunderstorms in the morning, then a slight chance of showers and thunderstorms in the afternoon. Highs in the mid-90s. Chance of rain 30%. Heat index values up to 105. Saturday night, partly cloudy. Lows in the upper 70s. Sunday, mostly sunny. Hot with highs in the upper 90s. Heat index values up to 110 in the afternoon. Sunday night, clear in the evening, then partly cloudy with a 20% chance of showers and thunderstorms after midnight. Lows in the upper 70s. Monday, mostly sunny. A 20% chance of showers and thunderstorms in the morning. Highs in the upper 90s. Heat index values up to 110 in the afternoon. Monday night, mostly clear in the evening, then becoming partly cloudy. A 40% chance of showers and thunderstorms. Lows in the upper 70s. Tuesday, mostly sunny with a 20% chance of showers and thunderstorms. Highs in the mid-90s. Heat index values up to 105. The forecast key messages for North and Central Texas. Hot and humid weather will prevail during the middle of this week, with heat index values of 100 to 105 today and 105 to 110 on Thursday. A heat advisory is in effect area-wide for Thursday afternoon. The arrival of another front late Thursday and Friday will bring additional chances for thunderstorms and heavy rainfall to the area for the end of the work week and the upcoming weekend. The spotter information statement for North and Central Texas. Spotter activation is not expected at this time. The ultraviolet index forecast for June 17th is 10, or very high. The current time is 6:09 a.m. Central Daylight Time. 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The following reports of weather temperature and wind were made at 6 a.m. DFW Airport, partly cloudy.

77, dew point 71, relative humidity 82%, wind south at 15, pressure 29.70 inches and steady. Dallas Love Field, partly cloudy, 77, south at 9. Fort Worth Meacham, clear, 74, south at 8. Arlington, clear, 75, south at 7. McKinney, partly cloudy, 75, south at 8. Denton, clear, 74, southeast at 6. Elsewhere around the region, Wichita Falls, clear, 74, south at 10. Abilene, clear, 74, south at 12. Waco, clear, 74, south at 7. Tyler, partly cloudy, 75, south at 7. Once again at 6 a.m., DFW Airport, partly cloudy, 77, south at 15. Now let's check on your local forecast for the Dallas-Fort Worth Metroplex. Heat advisory in effect from noon to 9 p.m. Thursday. Today, mostly sunny. Highs in the lower 90s. South winds 5 to 10 miles an hour, increasing to 10 to 15 miles an hour this afternoon. Tonight, mostly clear in the evening, then becoming partly cloudy. Humid with lows in the mid-70s. South winds 5 to 10 miles an hour. Thursday, mostly sunny. Humid with highs in the upper 90s. South winds 5 to 10 miles an hour, becoming southeast 10 to 15 miles an hour in the afternoon. Heat index values up to 110 in the afternoon. And now the extended forecast. Thursday night, partly cloudy with a slight chance of showers in the evening, then mostly cloudy with a chance of showers with a slight chance of thunderstorms after midnight. Humid with lows in the upper 70s. Southeast winds 5 to 10 miles an hour. Chance of rain 40%. Juneteenth, mostly cloudy in the morning, then becoming partly sunny. A chance of showers. A slight chance of thunderstorms in the morning, then a chance of thunderstorms in the afternoon. Humid with highs in the mid-90s. East winds 5 to 10 miles an hour. Chance of rain 40%. Heat index values up to 110 in the afternoon. Friday night, mostly cloudy. A chance of showers and thunderstorms in the evening, then showers and thunderstorms likely after midnight. Lows in the upper 70s. Chance of rain 60%. Saturday, partly sunny. A chance of showers and thunderstorms in the morning, then a slight chance of showers and thunderstorms in the afternoon. Highs in the mid-90s. Chance of rain 30%. Heat index values up to 105. Saturday night, partly cloudy. Lows in the upper 70s. Sunday, mostly sunny. Hot with highs in the upper 90s. Heat index values up to 110 in the afternoon. Sunday night, clear in the evening, then partly cloudy with a 20% chance of showers and thunderstorms after midnight. Lows in the upper 70s. Monday, mostly sunny. A 20% chance of showers and thunderstorms in the morning. Highs in the upper 90s. Heat index values up to 110 in the afternoon. Monday night, mostly clear in the evening, then becoming partly cloudy. A 40% chance of showers and thunderstorms. Lows in the upper 70s. Tuesday, mostly sunny with a 20% chance of showers and thunderstorms. Highs in the mid-90s. Heat index values up to 105. The forecast key messages for North and Central Texas. Hot and humid weather will prevail during the middle of this week, with heat index values of 100 to 105 today and 105 to 110 on Thursday. A heat advisory is in effect area-wide for Thursday afternoon. The arrival of another front late Thursday and Friday will bring additional chances for thunderstorms and heavy rainfall to the area for the end of the work week and the upcoming weekend. The spotter information statement for North and Central Texas. Spotter activation is not expected at this time. The ultraviolet index forecast for June 17th is 10, or very high. The current time is 6:14 a.m. Central Daylight Time. 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

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The following reports of weather, temperature, and wind were made at 6 a.m. DFW Airport, partly cloudy, 77, dew point 71, relative humidity 82%, wind south at 15, pressure 29.70 inches and steady. Dallas Love Field, partly cloudy, 77, south at 9. Fort Worth Meacham, clear, 74, south at 8. Arlington, clear, 75, south at 7. McKinney, partly cloudy, 75, south at 8. Denton, clear, 74, southeast at 6. Elsewhere around the region, Wichita Falls, clear, 74, south at 10. Abilene, clear, 74, south at 12. Waco, clear, 74, south at 7. Tyler, partly cloudy, 75, south at 7. Once again at 6 a.m., DFW Airport, partly cloudy, 77, south at 15. Now let's check on your local forecast for the Dallas-Fort Worth Metroplex. Heat advisory in effect from noon to 9 p.m. Thursday. Today, mostly sunny. Highs in the lower 90s. South winds 5 to 10 miles an hour, increasing to 10 to 15 miles an hour this afternoon. Tonight, mostly clear in the evening, then becoming partly cloudy. Humid with lows in the mid-70s. South winds 5 to 10 miles an hour. Thursday, mostly sunny. Humid with highs in the upper 90s. South winds 5 to 10 miles an hour, becoming southeast 10 to 15 miles an hour in the afternoon. Heat index values up to 110 in the afternoon. And now the extended forecast. Thursday night, partly cloudy with a slight chance of showers in the evening, then mostly cloudy with a chance of showers with a slight chance of thunderstorms after midnight. Humid with lows in the upper 70s. Southeast winds 5 to 10 miles an hour. Chance of rain 40%. Juneteenth, mostly cloudy in the morning, then becoming partly sunny. A chance of showers. A slight chance of thunderstorms in the morning, then a chance of thunderstorms in the afternoon. Humid with highs in the mid-90s. East winds 5 to 10 miles an hour. Chance of rain 40%. Heat index values up to 110 in the afternoon. Friday night, mostly cloudy. A chance of showers and thunderstorms in the evening, then showers and thunderstorms likely after midnight. Lows in the upper 70s. Chance of rain 60%. Saturday, partly sunny. A chance of showers and thunderstorms in the morning, then a slight chance of showers and thunderstorms in the afternoon. Highs in the mid-90s. Chance of rain 30%. Heat index values up to 105. Saturday night, partly cloudy. Lows in the upper 70s. Sunday, mostly sunny. Hot with highs in the upper 90s. Heat index values up to 110 in the afternoon. Sunday night, clear in the evening, then partly cloudy with a 20% chance of showers and thunderstorms after midnight. Lows in the upper 70s. Monday, mostly sunny. A 20% chance of showers and thunderstorms in the morning. Highs in the upper 90s. Heat index values up to 110 in the afternoon. Monday night, mostly clear in the evening, then becoming partly cloudy. A 40% chance of showers and thunderstorms. Lows in the upper 70s. Tuesday, mostly sunny with a 20% chance of showers and thunderstorms. Highs in the mid-90s. Heat index values up to 105. The forecast key messages for North and Central Texas. Hot and humid weather will prevail during the middle of this week, with heat index values of 100 to 105 today and 105 to 110 on Thursday. A heat advisory is in effect area-wide for Thursday afternoon. The arrival of another front late Thursday and Friday will bring additional chances for thunderstorms and heavy rainfall to the area for the end of the work week and the upcoming weekend. The spotter information statement for North and Central Texas. Spotter activation is not expected at this time. The ultraviolet index forecast for June 17th is 10, or very high. The current time is 6:19 a.m. Central Daylight.

74, south at 12. Waco, clear, 74, south at 7. Tyler, partly cloudy, 75, south at 7. Once again at 6 a.m., DFW Airport, partly cloudy, 77, south at 15. Now let's check on your local forecast for the Dallas-Fort Worth Metroplex. Heat advisory in effect from noon to 9 p.m. Thursday. Today, mostly sunny. Highs in the lower 90s. South winds 5 to 10 miles an hour, increasing to 10 to 15 miles an hour this afternoon. Tonight, mostly clear in the evening, then becoming partly cloudy. Humid with lows in the mid-70s. South winds 5 to 10 miles an hour. Thursday, mostly sunny. Humid with highs in the upper 90s. South winds 5 to 10 miles an hour, becoming southeast 10 to 15 miles an hour in the afternoon. Heat index values up to 110 in the afternoon. And now the extended forecast. Thursday night, partly cloudy with a slight chance of showers in the evening, then mostly cloudy with a chance of showers with a slight chance of thunderstorms after midnight. Humid with lows in the upper 70s. Southeast winds 5 to 10 miles an hour. Chance of rain 40%. Juneteenth, mostly cloudy in the morning, then becoming partly sunny. A chance of showers. A slight chance of thunderstorms in the morning, then a chance of thunderstorms in the afternoon. Humid with highs in the mid-90s. East winds 5 to 10 miles an hour. Chance of rain 40%. Heat index values up to 110 in the afternoon. Friday night, mostly cloudy. A chance of showers and thunderstorms in the evening, then showers and thunderstorms likely after midnight. Lows in the upper 70s. Chance of rain 60%. Saturday, partly sunny. A chance of showers and thunderstorms in the morning, then a slight chance of showers and thunderstorms in the afternoon. Highs in the mid-90s. Chance of rain 30%. Heat index values up to 105. Saturday night, partly cloudy. Lows in the upper 70s. Sunday, mostly sunny. Hot with highs in the upper 90s. Heat index values up to 110 in the afternoon. Sunday night, clear in the evening, then partly cloudy with a 20% chance of showers and thunderstorms after midnight. Lows in the upper 70s. Monday, mostly sunny. A 20% chance of showers and thunderstorms in the morning. Highs in the upper 90s. Heat index values up to 110 in the afternoon. Monday night, mostly clear in the evening, then becoming partly cloudy. A 40% chance of showers and thunderstorms. Lows in the upper 70s. Tuesday, mostly sunny with a 20% chance of showers and thunderstorms. Highs in the mid-90s. Heat index values up to 105. The forecast key messages for North and Central Texas. Hot and humid weather will prevail during the middle of this week, with heat index values of 100 to 105 today and 105 to 110 on Thursday. A heat advisory is in effect area-wide for Thursday afternoon. The arrival of another front late Thursday and Friday will bring additional chances for thunderstorms and heavy rainfall to the area for the end of the work week and the upcoming weekend. The spotter information statement for North and Central Texas. Spotter activation is not expected at this time. The ultraviolet index forecast for June 17th is 10, or very high. The current time is 6:24 a.m. Central Daylight Time. 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The following reports of weather temperature and wind were made at 6 a.m. DFW Airport, partly cloudy, 77, dew point 71, relative humidity 82%, wind south at 15, pressure 29.70 inches and steady. Dallas Love Field, partly cloudy, 77, south at 9. Fort Worth Meacham, clear, 74, south at 8. Arlington, clear, 75, south at 7. McKinney, partly cloudy, 75, south at 8. Denton, clear,

74th, southeast at 6. Elsewhere around the region, Wichita Falls, clear, 74th, south at 10. Abilene, clear, 74th, south at 12. Waco, clear, 74th, south at 7. Tyler, partly cloudy, 75, south at 7. Once again at 6 a.m., DFW Airport, partly cloudy, 77, south at 15. Now let's check on your local forecast for the Dallas-Fort Worth Metroplex. Heat advisory in effect from noon to 9 p.m. Thursday. Today, mostly sunny. Highs in the lower 90s. South winds 5 to 10 miles an hour, increasing to 10 to 15 miles an hour this afternoon. Tonight, mostly clear in the evening, then becoming partly cloudy. Humid with lows in the mid-70s. South winds 5 to 10 miles an hour. Thursday, mostly sunny. Humid with highs in the upper 90s. South winds 5 to 10 miles an hour, becoming southeast 10 to 15 miles an hour in the afternoon. Heat index values up to 110 in the afternoon. And now the extended forecast. Thursday night, partly cloudy with a slight chance of showers in the evening, then mostly cloudy with a chance of showers with a slight chance of thunderstorms after midnight. Humid with lows in the upper 70s. Southeast winds 5 to 10 miles an hour. Chance of rain 40%. Juneteenth, mostly cloudy in the morning, then becoming partly sunny. A chance of showers. A slight chance of thunderstorms in the morning, then a chance of thunderstorms in the afternoon. Humid with highs in the mid-90s. East winds 5 to 10 miles an hour. Chance of rain 40%. Heat index values up to 110 in the afternoon. Friday night, mostly cloudy. A chance of showers and thunderstorms in the evening, then showers and thunderstorms likely after midnight. Lows in the upper 70s. Chance of rain 60%. Saturday, partly sunny. A chance of showers and thunderstorms in the morning, then a slight chance of showers and thunderstorms in the afternoon. Highs in the mid-90s. Chance of rain 30%. Heat index values up to 105. Saturday night, partly cloudy. Lows in the upper 70s. Sunday, mostly sunny. Hot with highs in the upper 90s. Heat index values up to 110 in the afternoon. Sunday night, clear in the evening, then partly cloudy with a 20% chance of showers and thunderstorms after midnight. Lows in the upper 70s. Monday, mostly sunny. A 20% chance of showers and thunderstorms in the morning. Highs in the upper 90s. Heat index values up to 110 in the afternoon. Monday night, mostly clear in the evening, then becoming partly cloudy. A 40% chance of showers and thunderstorms. Lows in the upper 70s. Tuesday, mostly sunny with a 20% chance of showers and thunderstorms. Highs in the mid-90s. Heat index values up to 105. The forecast key messages for North and Central Texas. Hot and humid weather will prevail during the middle of this week, with heat index values of 100 to 105 today and 105 to 110 on Thursday. A heat advisory is in effect area-wide for Thursday afternoon. The arrival of another front late Thursday and Friday will bring additional chances for thunderstorms and heavy rainfall to the area for the end of the work week and the upcoming weekend. The spotter information statement for North and Central Texas. Spotter activation is not expected at this time. The ultraviolet index forecast for June 17th is 10, or very high. The current time is 6:29 a.m. Central Daylight Time. 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Serving the Dallas-Fort Worth listening area. Heat advisory in effect from noon to 9 p.m. Central Daylight Time Thursday. Heat index values up to 110 expected. The areas affected include all of North and Central Texas. The hazardous weather conditions are expected from noon to 9 p.m. Central Daylight Time Thursday. Impacts, hot temperatures and high humidity may cause heat-related illnesses. Additional details.

those involved in outdoor activities should take extra precautions to protect themselves and others from heat stroke and heat exhaustion. A heat advisory means that afternoon heat index values are expected to meet or exceed 105 degrees. Take extra precautions when outside by staying hydrated, wearing lightweight and loose-fitting clothing, and limiting strenuous activities to early morning or evening. Never leave young children or pets in an enclosed vehicle, even for a short time, as temperatures can quickly rise to life-threatening levels. Know the signs and symptoms of heat exhaustion and heat stroke. To reduce risk during outdoor work, the Occupational Safety and Health Administration recommends scheduling frequent rest breaks in shaded or air-conditioned environments. Anyone overcome by heat should be moved to a cool and shaded location. Heat stroke is an emergency. Call 911. It is now time to check on the latest tropical activity in the Atlantic Ocean, Caribbean Sea, and the Gulf of Mexico. Here is potential tropical cyclone 1 advisory number 4, location 28.0 north 96.7 west. We're about 35 miles southwest of Port O'Connor, Texas. We're about 255 miles southwest of Lake Charles, Louisiana. Maximum sustained winds, 30 miles an hour, percent movement, northeast or 45 degrees at 6 miles an hour. Minimum central pressure, 1,003 millibars, or 29.62 inches. Remember, you can hear the tropical summary at the top and bottom of every hour when there is activity occurring in the Atlantic Basin. The following reports of weather temperature and wind were made at 6 a.m. DFW Airport, partly cloudy, 77, dew point 71, relative humidity 82%, wind south at 15, pressure 29.70 inches and steady. Dallas Love Field, partly cloudy, 77, south at 9. Fort Worth Meacham, clear, 74, south at 8. Arlington, clear, 75, south at 7. McKinney, partly cloudy, 75, south at 8. Denton, clear, 74, southeast at 6. Elsewhere around the region, Wichita Falls, clear, 74, south at 10. Abilene, clear, 74, south at 12. Waco, clear, 74, south at 7. Tyler, partly cloudy, 75, south at 7. Wanstow, clear, 74, south at 7. Tyler, partly cloudy, 75, south at 7. Once again at 6 a.m., DFW Airport, partly cloudy, 77, south at 15. Now let's check on your local forecast for the Dallas-Fort Worth Metroplex. Heat advisory in effect from noon to 9 p.m. Thursday. Today, mostly sunny. Highs in the lower 90s. South winds 5 to 10 miles an hour, increasing to 10 to 15 miles an hour this afternoon. Tonight, mostly clear in the evening, then becoming partly cloudy. Humid with lows in the mid-70s. South winds 5 to 10 miles an hour. Thursday, mostly sunny. Humid with highs in the upper 90s. South winds 5 to 10 miles an hour, becoming southeast 10 to 15 miles an hour in the afternoon. Heat index values up to 110 in the afternoon. And now the extended forecast. Thursday night, partly cloudy with a slight chance of showers in the evening, then mostly cloudy with a chance of showers with a slight chance of thunderstorms after midnight. Humid with lows in the upper 70s. Southeast winds 5 to 10 miles an hour. Chance of rain 40%. Juneteenth, mostly cloudy in the morning, then becoming partly sunny. A chance of showers. A slight chance of thunderstorms in the morning, then a chance of thunderstorms in the afternoon. Humid with highs in the mid-90s. East winds 5 to 10 miles an hour. Chance of rain 40%. Heat index values up to 110 in the afternoon. Friday night, mostly cloudy. A chance of showers and thunderstorms in the evening, then showers and thunderstorms likely after midnight. Lows in the upper 70s. Chance of rain 60%. Saturday, partly sunny. A chance of showers and thunderstorms in the morning, then a slight chance of showers and thunderstorms in the afternoon. Highs in the mid-90s. Chance of rain 30%. Heat index values up to 105.

a chance of showers. A slight chance of thunderstorms in the morning, then a chance of thunderstorms in the afternoon. Humid with highs in the mid-90s. East winds 5 to 10 miles an hour. Chance of rain 40%. Heat index values up to 110 in the afternoon. Friday night, mostly cloudy. A chance of showers and thunderstorms in the evening, then showers and thunderstorms likely after midnight. Lows in the upper 70s. Chance of rain 60%. Saturday, partly sunny. A chance of showers and thunderstorms in the morning, then a slight chance of showers and thunderstorms in the afternoon. Highs in the mid-90s. Chance of rain 30%. Heat index values up to 105. Saturday night, partly cloudy. Lows in the upper 70s. Sunday, mostly sunny. Hot with highs in the upper 90s. Heat index values up to 110 in the afternoon. Sunday night, clear in the evening, then partly cloudy with a 20% chance of showers and thunderstorms after midnight. Lows in the upper 70s. Monday, mostly sunny. A 20% chance of showers and thunderstorms in the morning. Highs in the upper 90s. Heat index values up to 110 in the afternoon. Monday night, mostly clear in the evening, then becoming partly cloudy. A 40% chance of showers and thunderstorms. Lows in the upper 70s. Tuesday, mostly sunny with a 20% chance of showers and thunderstorms. Highs in the mid-90s. Heat index values up to 105. Heat advisory in effect from noon to 9 p.m. Central Daylight Time Thursday. Heat index values up to 110 expected. The areas affected include all of North and Central Texas. The hazardous weather conditions are expected from noon to 9 p.m. Central Daylight Time Thursday. Impacts: hot temperatures and high humidity may cause heat-related illnesses. Additional details: those involved in outdoor activities should take extra precautions to protect themselves and others from heat stroke and heat exhaustion. A heat advisory means that afternoon heat index values are expected to meet or exceed 105 degrees. Take extra precautions when outside by staying hydrated, wearing lightweight and loose-fitting clothing, and limiting strenuous activities to early morning or evening. Never leave young children or pets in an enclosed vehicle, even for a short time, as temperatures can quickly rise to life-threatening levels. Know the signs and symptoms of heat exhaustion and heat stroke. To reduce risk during outdoor work, the Occupational Safety and Health Administration recommends scheduling frequent rest breaks in shaded or air-conditioned environments. Anyone overcome by heat should be moved to a cool and shaded location. Heat stroke is an emergency. Call 911. The forecast key messages for North and Central Texas. Hot and humid weather will prevail during the middle of this week, with heat index values of 100 to 105 today and 105 to 110 on Thursday. A heat advisory is in effect area-wide for Thursday afternoon. The arrival of another front late Thursday and Friday will bring additional chances for thunderstorms and heavy rainfall to the area for the end of the work week and the upcoming weekend. The spotter information statement for North and Central Texas. Spotter activation is not expected at this time. It is now time to check on the latest tropical activity in the Atlantic Ocean, Caribbean Sea, and the Gulf of Mexico. Here is potential tropical cyclone 1 intermediate advisory number 4, location 28.3 north 96.2 west, we're about 15 miles east southeast of Port O'Connor, Texas, we're about 220 miles southwest of Lake Charles, Louisiana. Maximum sustained winds, 30 miles an hour, percent movement, northeast or 45 degrees at 7 miles an hour, minimum central pressure, 1,002 millibars, or 29.59 inches. Remember, you can hear the tropical summary at the top and bottom of every hour when there is activity occurring in the Atlantic Basin. The Dallas-Fort Worth climate summary for yesterday, June 16, 2026. Yesterday's high temperature was 91 degrees and the low 73 degrees. No precipitation fell yesterday, which leaves the monthly total at 7.40 inches. The total precipitation for the year still stands at 20.58 inches.
There were no heating degree days yesterday, and there were 17 cooling degree days yesterday. The normal high temperature for today is 92 degrees, and the normal low is 73. The record high for today is 105, which occurred in 1911, and the record low is 58, which occurred in 1981. Sunrise today is at 6:20 a.m. and sunset is at 8:39 p.m. The ultraviolet index forecast for June 17th is 10, or very high. The current time is 7:05 a.m. Central Daylight Time. 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The following reports of weather temperature and wind were made at 7 a.m. DFW Airport, partly cloudy, 76, dew point 72, relative humidity 87%, wind south at 15, pressure 29.71 inches and rising. Dallas Love Field, partly cloudy, 77, south at 6. Fort Worth Meacham, clear, 74, south at 8. Arlington, partly cloudy, 75, south at 9. McKinney, mostly cloudy, 75, south at 10. Denton, clear, 74, south at 8. Elsewhere around the region, Wichita Falls, clear, 73, south at 12. Abilene, light rain, 73, south at 7. Waco, mostly cloudy, 74, southeast at 7. Tyler, mostly cloudy, 75, south at 9. Once again at 7 a.m., DFW Airport, partly cloudy, 76, south at 15. Now let's check on your local forecast for the Dallas-Fort Worth Metroplex. Heat advisory in effect from noon to 9 p.m. Thursday. Today, mostly sunny. Highs in the lower 90s. South winds 5 to 10 miles an hour, increasing to 10 to 15 miles an hour this afternoon. Tonight, mostly clear in the evening, then becoming partly cloudy. Humid with lows in the mid-70s. South winds 5 to 10 miles an hour. Thursday, mostly sunny. Humid with highs in the upper 90s. South winds 5 to 10 miles an hour, becoming southeast 10 to 15 miles an hour in the afternoon. Heat index values up to 110 in the afternoon. And now the extended forecast. Thursday night, partly cloudy with a slight chance of showers in the evening, then mostly cloudy with a chance of showers with a slight chance of thunderstorms after midnight. Humid with lows in the upper 70s. Southeast winds 5 to 10 miles an hour. Chance of rain 40%. Juneteenth, mostly cloudy in the morning, then becoming partly sunny. A chance of showers. A slight chance of thunderstorms in the morning, then a chance of thunderstorms in the afternoon. Humid with highs in the mid-90s. East winds 5 to 10 miles an hour. Chance of rain 40%. Heat index values up to 110 in the afternoon. Friday night, mostly cloudy. A chance of showers and thunderstorms in the evening, then showers and thunderstorms likely after midnight. Lows in the upper 70s. Chance of rain 60%. Saturday, partly sunny. A chance of showers and thunderstorms in the morning, then a slight chance of showers and thunderstorms in the afternoon. Highs in the mid-90s. Chance of rain 30%. Heat index values up to 105. Saturday night, partly cloudy. Lows in the upper 70s. Sunday, mostly sunny. Hot with highs in the upper 90s. Heat index values up to 110 in the afternoon. Sunday night, clear in the evening, then partly cloudy with a 20% chance of showers and thunderstorms after midnight. Lows in the upper 70s. Monday, mostly sunny. A 20% chance of showers and thunderstorms in the morning. Highs in the upper 90s. Heat index values up to 110 in the afternoon. Monday night, mostly clear in the evening, then becoming partly cloudy. A 40% chance of showers and thunderstorms. Lows in the upper 70s. Tuesday, mostly sunny with a 20% chance of showers and thunderstorms. Highs in the mid-90s. Heat index values up to 105.
The forecast.

Key messages for North and Central Texas. Hot and humid weather will prevail during the middle of this week, with heat index values of 100 to 105 today and 105 to 110 on Thursday. A heat advisory is in effect area-wide for Thursday afternoon. The arrival of another front late Thursday and Friday will bring additional chances for thunderstorms and heavy rainfall to the area for the end of the work week and the upcoming weekend. The spotter information statement for North and Central Texas. Spotter activation is not expected at this time. The Dallas-Fort Worth climate summary for yesterday, June 16, 2026. Yesterday's high temperature was 91 degrees and the low 73 degrees. No precipitation fell yesterday, which leaves the monthly total at 7.40 inches. The total precipitation for the year still stands at 20.58 inches. There were no heating degree days yesterday and there were 17 cooling degree days yesterday. The normal high temperature for today is 92 degrees and the normal low is 73. The record high for today is 105, which occurred in 1911, and the record low is 58, which occurred in 1981. Sunrise today is at 6:20 a.m. and sunset is at 8:39 p.m. The ultraviolet index forecast for June 17th is 10, or very high. The current time is 7:11 a.m. Central Daylight Time. 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The following reports of weather temperature and wind were made at 7 a.m. DFW Airport, partly cloudy, 76, dew point 72, relative humidity 87%, wind south at 15, pressure 29.71 inches and rising. Dallas Love Field, partly cloudy, 77, south at 6. Fort Worth Meacham, clear, 74, south at 8. Arlington, mostly cloudy, 75, south at 10. McKinney, partly cloudy, 75, south at 12. Denton, clear, 74, south at 8. Elsewhere around the region, Wichita Falls, clear, 73, south at 12. Abilene, light rain, 73, south at 7. Waco, mostly cloudy, 74, southeast at 7. Tyler, mostly cloudy, 75, south at 9. Once again at 7 a.m., DFW Airport, partly cloudy, 76, south at 15. Now let's check on your local forecast for the Dallas-Fort Worth Metroplex. Heat advisory in effect from noon to 9 p.m. Thursday. Today, mostly sunny. Highs in the lower 90s. South winds 5 to 10 miles an hour, increasing to 10 to 15 miles an hour this afternoon. Tonight, mostly clear in the evening, then becoming partly cloudy. Humid with lows in the mid-70s. South winds 5 to 10 miles an hour. Thursday, mostly sunny. Humid with highs in the upper 90s. South winds 5 to 10 miles an hour, becoming southeast 10 to 15 miles an hour in the afternoon. Heat index values up to 110 in the afternoon. And now the extended forecast. Thursday night, partly cloudy with a slight chance of showers in the evening, then mostly cloudy with a chance of showers with a slight chance of thunderstorms after midnight. Humid with lows in the upper 70s. Southeast winds 5 to 10 miles an hour. Chance of rain 40%. Juneteenth, mostly cloudy in the morning, then becoming partly sunny. A chance of showers. A slight chance of thunderstorms in the morning, then a chance of thunderstorms in the afternoon. Humid with highs in the mid-90s. East winds 5 to 10 miles an hour. Chance of rain 40%. Heat index values up to 110 in the afternoon. Friday night, mostly cloudy. A chance of showers and thunderstorms in the evening, then showers and thunderstorms likely after midnight. Lows in the upper 70s. Chance of rain 60%. Saturday, partly sunny. A chance of showers and thunderstorms in the morning, then a slight chance of showers and thunderstorms in the afternoon. Highs in the mid-90s. Chance of rain 30%. Heat index values up to 105. Saturday.

lows in the upper 70s. Sunday, mostly sunny. Hot with highs in the upper 90s. Heat index values up to 110 in the afternoon. Sunday night, clear in the evening, then partly cloudy with a 20% chance of showers and thunderstorms after midnight. Lows in the upper 70s. Monday, mostly sunny. A 20% chance of showers and thunderstorms in the morning. Highs in the upper 90s. Heat index values up to 110 in the afternoon. Monday night, mostly clear in the evening, then becoming partly cloudy. A 40% chance of showers and thunderstorms. Lows in the upper 70s. Tuesday, mostly sunny with a 20% chance of showers and thunderstorms. Highs in the mid-90s. Heat index values up to 105. The forecast key messages for North and Central Texas. Hot and humid weather will prevail during the middle of this week, with heat index values of 100 to 105 today and 105 to 110 on Thursday. A heat advisory is in effect area-wide for Thursday afternoon. The arrival of another front late Thursday and Friday will bring additional chances for thunderstorms and heavy rainfall to the area for the end of the work week and the upcoming weekend. The spotter information statement for North and Central Texas. Spotter activation is not expected at this time. The Dallas-Fort Worth climate summary for yesterday, June 16, 2026. Yesterday's high temperature was 91 degrees and the low 73 degrees. No precipitation fell yesterday, which leaves the monthly total at 7.40 inches. The total precipitation for the year still stands at 20.58 inches. There were no heating degree days yesterday and there were 17 cooling degree days yesterday. The normal high temperature for today is 92 degrees and the normal low is 73. The record high for today is 105, which occurred in 1911, and the record low is 58, which occurred in 1981. Sunrise today is at 6:20 a.m. and sunset is at 8:39 p.m. The ultraviolet index forecast for June 17th is 10, or very high. The current time is 7:17 a.m. Central Daylight Time. 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The following reports of weather temperature and wind were made at 7 a.m. DFW Airport, partly cloudy, 76, dew point 72, relative humidity 87%, wind south at 15, pressure 29.71 inches and rising. Dallas Love Field, partly cloudy, 77, south at 6. Fort Worth Meacham, clear, 74, south at 8. Arlington, mostly cloudy, 75, south at 10. McKinney, partly cloudy, 75, south at 12. Denton, clear, 74, south at 8. Elsewhere around the region, Wichita Falls, clear, 73, south at 12. Abilene, light rain, 73, south at 7. Waco, mostly cloudy, 74, southeast at 7. Tyler, mostly cloudy, 75, south at 9. Once again at 7 a.m., DFW Airport, partly cloudy, 76, south at 15. Now let's check on your local forecast for the Dallas-Fort Worth Metroplex. Heat advisory in effect from noon to 9 p.m. Thursday. Today, mostly sunny. Highs in the lower 90s. South winds 5 to 10 miles an hour, increasing to 10 to 15 miles an hour this afternoon. Tonight, mostly clear in the evening, then becoming partly cloudy. Humid with lows in the mid-70s. South winds 5 to 10 miles an hour. Thursday, mostly sunny. Humid with highs in the upper 90s. South winds 5 to 10 miles an hour, becoming southeast 10 to 15 miles an hour in the afternoon. Heat index values up to 110 in the afternoon. And now the extended forecast. Thursday night, partly cloudy with a slight chance of showers in the evening, then mostly cloudy with a chance of showers with a slight chance of thunderstorms after midnight. Humid with lows in the upper 70s. Southeast winds 5 to 10 miles an hour.

chance of rain 30%. Heat index values up to 105. Saturday night, partly cloudy. Lows in the upper 70s. Sunday, mostly sunny. Hot with highs in the upper 90s. Heat index values up to 110 in the afternoon. Sunday night, clear in the evening, then partly cloudy with a 20% chance of showers and thunderstorms after midnight. Lows in the upper 70s. Monday, mostly sunny. A 20% chance of showers and thunderstorms in the morning. Highs in the upper 90s. Heat index values up to 110 in the afternoon. Monday night, mostly clear in the evening, then becoming partly cloudy. A 40% chance of showers and thunderstorms. Lows in the upper 70s. Tuesday, mostly sunny with a 20% chance of showers and thunderstorms. Highs in the mid-90s. Heat index values up to 105. The forecast key messages for North and Central Texas. Hot and humid weather will prevail during the middle of this week, with heat index values of 100 to 105 today and 105 to 110 on Thursday. A heat advisory is in effect area-wide for Thursday afternoon. The arrival of another front late Thursday and Friday will bring additional chances for thunderstorms and heavy rainfall to the area for the end of the work week and the upcoming weekend. The spotter information statement for North and Central Texas. Spotter activation is not expected at this time. The Dallas-Fort Worth climate summary for yesterday, June 16, 2026. Yesterday's high temperature was 91 degrees and the low 73 degrees. No precipitation fell yesterday, which leaves the monthly total at 7.40 inches. The total precipitation for the year still stands at 20.58 inches. There were no heating degree days yesterday and there were 17 cooling degree days yesterday. The normal high temperature for today is 92 degrees and the normal low is 73. The record high for today is 105, which occurred in 1911, and the record low is 58, which occurred in 1981. Sunrise today is at 6:20 a.m. and sunset is at 8:39 p.m. The ultraviolet index forecast for June 17th is 10, or very high. The current time is 7:23 a.m. Central Daylight Time. 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The following reports of weather temperature and wind were made at 7 a.m. DFW Airport, partly cloudy, 76, dew point 72, relative humidity 87%, wind south at 15, pressure 29.71 inches and rising. Dallas Love Field, partly cloudy, 77, south at 6. Fort Worth Meacham, clear, 74, south at 8. Arlington, mostly cloudy, 75, south at 10. McKinney, partly cloudy, 75, south at 12. Denton, clear, 74, south at 8. Elsewhere around the region, Wichita Falls, clear, 73, south at 12. Abilene, light rain, 73, south at 7. Waco, mostly cloudy, 74, southeast at 7. Tyler, mostly cloudy, 75, south at 9. Once again at 7 a.m., DFW Airport, partly cloudy, 76, south at 15. Now let's check on your local forecast for the Dallas-Fort Worth Metroplex. Heat advisory in effect from noon to 9 p.m. Thursday. Today, mostly sunny. Highs in the lower 90s. South winds 5 to 10 miles an hour, increasing to 10 to 15 miles an hour this afternoon. Tonight, mostly clear in the evening, then becoming partly cloudy. Humid with lows in the mid-70s. South winds 5 to 10 miles an hour. Thursday, mostly sunny. Humid with highs in the upper 90s. South winds 5 to 10 miles an hour, becoming southeast 10 to 15 miles an hour in the afternoon. Heat index values up to 110 in the afternoon. And now the extended forecast. Thursday night, partly cloudy with a slight chance of showers in the evening, then mostly cloudy with a chance of showers with a

slight chance of thunderstorms after midnight. Humid with lows in the upper 70s. Southeast winds 5 to 10 miles an hour. Chance of rain 40%. Juneteenth, mostly cloudy in the morning, then becoming partly sunny. A chance of showers. A slight chance of thunderstorms in the morning, then a chance of thunderstorms in the afternoon. Humid with highs in the mid-90s. East winds 5 to 10 miles an hour. Chance of rain 40%. Heat index values up to 110 in the afternoon. Friday night, mostly cloudy. A chance of showers and thunderstorms in the evening, then showers and thunderstorms likely after midnight. Lows in the upper 70s. Chance of rain 60%. Saturday, partly sunny. A chance of showers and thunderstorms in the morning, then a slight chance of showers and thunderstorms in the afternoon. Highs in the mid-90s. Chance of rain 30%. Heat index values up to 105. Saturday night, partly cloudy. Lows in the upper 70s. Sunday, mostly sunny. Hot with highs in the upper 90s. Heat index values up to 110 in the afternoon. Sunday night, clear in the evening, then partly cloudy with a 20% chance of showers and thunderstorms after midnight. Lows in the upper 70s. Monday, mostly sunny. A 20% chance of showers and thunderstorms in the morning. Highs in the upper 90s. Heat index values up to 110 in the afternoon. Monday night, mostly clear in the evening, then becoming partly cloudy. A 40% chance of showers and thunderstorms. Lows in the upper 70s. Tuesday, mostly sunny with a 20% chance of showers and thunderstorms. Highs in the mid-90s. Heat index values up to 105. The forecast key messages for North and Central Texas. Hot and humid weather will prevail during the middle of this week, with heat index values of 100 to 105 today and 105 to 110 on Thursday. A heat advisory is in effect area-wide for Thursday afternoon. The arrival of another front late Thursday and Friday will bring additional chances for thunderstorms and heavy rainfall to the area for the end of the work week and the upcoming weekend. The spotter information statement for North and Central Texas. Spotter activation is not expected at this time. The Dallas-Fort Worth climate summary for yesterday, June 16, 2026. Yesterday's high temperature was 91 degrees and the low 73 degrees. No precipitation fell yesterday, which leaves the monthly total at 7.40 inches. The total precipitation for the year still stands at 20.58 inches. There were no heating degree days yesterday and there were 17 cooling degree days yesterday. The normal high temperature for today is 92 degrees and the normal low is 73. The record high for today is 105, which occurred in 1911, and the record low is 58, which occurred in 1981. Sunrise today is at 6:20 a.m. and sunset is at 8:39 p.m. The ultraviolet index forecast for June 17th is 10, or very high. The current time is 7:29 a.m. Central Daylight Time. 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Serving the Dallas-Fort Worth listening area. Heat advisory in effect from noon to 9 p.m. Central Daylight Time Thursday. Heat index values up to 110 expected. The areas affected include all of North and Central Texas. The hazardous weather conditions are expected from noon to 9 p.m. Central Daylight Time Thursday. Impacts, hot temperatures and high humidity may cause heat-related illnesses. Additional details, those involved in outdoor activities should take extra precautions to protect themselves and others from heat stroke and heat exhaustion. A heat advisory means that afternoon heat index values are expected to meet or exceed 105 degrees. Take extra precautions when outside by staying hydrated, wearing lightweight and loose-fitting clothing, and limiting strenuous activities to early morning or evening. Never leave young children or pets in an enclosed vehicle, even for a short time, as temperatures can quickly rise to life-threatening levels. Know the signs and symptoms of heat exhaustion and heat stroke.

to reduce risk during outdoor work. The Occupational Safety and Health Administration recommends scheduling frequent rest breaks in shaded or air-conditioned environments. Anyone overcome by heat should be moved to a cool and shaded location. Heat stroke is an emergency. Call 911. It is now time to check on the latest tropical activity in the Atlantic Ocean, Caribbean Sea, and the Gulf of Mexico. Here is potential tropical cyclone 1 intermediate advisory number 4. Location, 28.3 north 96.2 west. We're about 15 miles east-southeast of Port O'Connor, Texas. We're about 220 miles southwest of Lake Charles, Louisiana. Maximum sustained winds, 30 miles an hour. Percent movement, northeast or 45 degrees at 7 miles an hour. Minimum central pressure, 1,002 millibars, or 29.59 inches. Remember, you can hear the tropical summary at the top and bottom of every hour when there is activity occurring in the Atlantic Basin. The following reports of weather, temperature, and wind were made at 7 a.m. DFW Airport, partly cloudy, 76, dew point 72, relative humidity 87%, wind south at 15, pressure 29.71 inches and rising. Dallas Love Field, partly cloudy, 77, south at 6. Fort Worth Meacham, clear, 74, south at 8. Arlington, mostly cloudy, 75, south at 10. McKinney, partly cloudy, 75, south at 12. Denton, clear, 74, south at 8. Elsewhere around the region, Wichita Falls, clear, 73, south at 12. Abilene, light rain, 73, south at 7. Waco, mostly cloudy, 74, southeast at 7. Abilene, light rain, 73, south at 7. Waco, mostly cloudy, 74, southeast at 7. Tyler, mostly cloudy, 75, south at 9. Once again at 7 a.m., DFW Airport, partly cloudy, 76, south at 15. Now let's check on your local forecast for the Dallas-Fort Worth Metroplex. Heat advisory in effect from noon to 9 p.m. Thursday. Today, mostly sunny. Highs in the lower 90s. South winds 5 to 10 miles an hour, increasing to 10 to 15 miles an hour this afternoon. Tonight, mostly clear in the evening, then becoming partly cloudy. Humid with lows in the mid-70s. South winds 5 to 10 miles an hour. Thursday, mostly sunny. Humid with highs in the upper 90s. South winds 5 to 10 miles an hour, becoming southeast 10 to 15 miles an hour in the afternoon. Heat index values up to 110 in the afternoon. And now the extended forecast. Thursday night, partly cloudy with a slight chance of showers in the evening, then mostly cloudy with a chance of showers with a slight chance of thunderstorms after midnight. Humid with lows in the upper 70s. Southeast winds 5 to 10 miles an hour. Chance of rain 40%. Juneteenth, mostly cloudy in the morning, then becoming partly sunny. A chance of showers. A slight chance of thunderstorms in the morning, then a chance of thunderstorms in the afternoon. Humid with highs in the mid-90s. East winds 5 to 10 miles an hour. Chance of rain 40%. Heat index values up to 110 in the afternoon. Friday night, mostly cloudy. A chance of showers and thunderstorms in the evening, then showers and thunderstorms likely after midnight. Lows in the upper 70s. Chance of rain 60%. Saturday, partly sunny. A chance of showers and thunderstorms in the morning, then a slight chance of showers and thunderstorms in the afternoon. Highs in the mid-90s. Chance of rain 30%. Heat index values up to 105. Saturday night, partly cloudy. Lows in the upper 70s. Sunday, mostly sunny. Hot with highs in the upper 90s. Heat index values up to 110 in the afternoon. Sunday night, clear in the evening, then partly cloudy with a 20% chance of showers and thunderstorms after midnight. Lows in the upper 70s. Monday, mostly sunny. A 20% chance of showers and thunderstorms in the morning. Highs in the upper 90s. Heat index values up

to 110 in the afternoon. Monday night, mostly clear in the evening, then becoming partly cloudy. A 40% chance of showers and thunderstorms. Lows in the upper 70s. Tuesday, mostly sunny with a 20% chance of showers and thunderstorms. Highs in the mid-90s. Heat index values up to 105. The forecast key messages for North and Central Texas. Hot and humid weather will prevail during the middle of this week, with heat index values of 100 to 105 today and 105 to 110 on Thursday. A heat advisory is in effect area-wide for Thursday afternoon. The arrival of another front late Thursday and Friday will bring additional chances for thunderstorms and heavy rainfall to the area for the end of the work week and the upcoming weekend. The spotter information statement for North and Central Texas. Spotter activation is not expected at this time. The Dallas-Fort Worth climate summary for yesterday, June 16, 2026. Yesterday's high temperature was 91 degrees and the low 73 degrees. No precipitation fell yesterday, which leaves the monthly total at 7.40 inches. The total precipitation for the year still stands at 20.58 inches. There were no heating degree days yesterday, and there were 17 cooling degree days yesterday. The normal high temperature for today is 92 degrees, and the normal low is 73. The record high for today is 105, which occurred in 1911, and the record low is 58, which occurred in 1981. Sunrise today is at 6:20 a.m., and sunset is at 8:39 p.m. The ultraviolet index forecast for June 17th is 10, or very high. The current time is 7:38 a.m. Central Daylight Time. 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The following reports of weather temperature and wind were made at 7 a.m., DFW Airport, partly cloudy, 76, dew point 72, relative humidity 87%, wind south at 15, pressure 29.71 inches and rising. Dallas Love Field, partly cloudy, 77, south at 6. Fort Worth Meacham, clear, 74, south at 8. Arlington, mostly cloudy, 75, south at 10. McKinney, partly cloudy, 75, south at 12. Denton, clear, 74, south at 8. Elsewhere around the region, Wichita Falls, clear, 73, south at 12. Abilene, light rain, 73, south at 7. Waco, mostly cloudy, 74, southeast at 7. Tyler, mostly cloudy, 75, south at 9. Once again at 7 a.m., DFW Airport, partly cloudy, 76, south at 15. Now let's check on your local forecast for the Dallas-Fort Worth Metroplex. Heat advisory in effect from noon to 9 p.m. Thursday. Today, mostly sunny. Highs in the lower 90s. South winds 5 to 10 miles an hour, increasing to 10 to 15 miles an hour this afternoon. Tonight, mostly clear in the evening, then becoming partly cloudy. Humid with lows in the mid-70s. South winds 5 to 10 miles an hour. Thursday, mostly sunny. Humid with highs in the upper 90s. South winds 5 to 10 miles an hour, becoming southeast 10 to 15 miles an hour in the afternoon. Heat index values up to 110 in the afternoon. And now the extended forecast. Thursday night, partly cloudy with a slight chance of showers in the evening, then mostly cloudy with a chance of showers with a slight chance of thunderstorms after midnight. Humid with lows in the upper 70s. Southeast winds 5 to 10 miles an hour. Chance of rain 40%. Juneteenth, mostly cloudy in the morning, then becoming partly sunny. A chance of showers. A slight chance of thunderstorms in the morning, then a chance of thunderstorms in the afternoon. Humid with highs in the mid-90s. East winds 5 to 10 miles an hour. Chance of rain 40%. Heat index values up to 110 in the afternoon. Friday night, mostly cloudy. A chance of showers and thunderstorms in the evening, then showers.
thunderstorms likely after midnight. Lows in the upper 70s. Chance of rain 60%. Saturday, partly sunny. A chance of showers and thunderstorms in the morning, then a slight chance of showers and thunderstorms in the afternoon. Highs in the mid-90s. Chance of rain 30%. Heat index values up to 105. Saturday night, partly cloudy. Lows in the upper 70s. Sunday, mostly sunny. Hot with highs in the upper 90s. Heat index values up to 110 in the afternoon. Sunday night, clear in the evening, then partly cloudy with a 20% chance of showers and thunderstorms after midnight. Lows in the upper 70s. Monday, mostly sunny. A 20% chance of showers and thunderstorms in the morning. Highs in the upper 90s. Heat index values up to 110 in the afternoon. Monday night, mostly clear in the evening, then becoming partly cloudy. A 40% chance of showers and thunderstorms. Lows in the upper 70s. Tuesday, mostly sunny with a 20% chance of showers and thunderstorms. Highs in the mid-90s. Heat index values up to 105. The forecast key messages for North and Central Texas. Hot and humid weather will prevail during the middle of this week, with heat index values of 100 to 105 today and 105 to 110 on Thursday. A heat advisory is in effect area-wide for Thursday afternoon. The arrival of another front late Thursday and Friday will bring additional chances for thunderstorms and heavy rainfall to the area for the end of the work week and the upcoming weekend. The spotter information statement for North and Central Texas. Spotter activation is not expected at this time. The Dallas-Fort Worth climate summary for yesterday, June 16, 2026. Yesterday's high temperature was 91 degrees and the low 73 degrees. No precipitation fell yesterday, which leaves the monthly total at 7.40 inches. The total precipitation for the year still stands at 20.58 inches. There were no heating degree days yesterday and there were 17 cooling degree days yesterday. The normal high temperature for today is 92 degrees and the normal low is 73. The record high for today is 105, which occurred in 1911, and the record low is 58, which occurred in 1981. Sunrise today is at 6:20 a.m. and sunset is at 8:39 p.m. The ultraviolet index forecast for June 17th is 10, or very high. The current time is 7:44 a.m. Central Daylight Time. 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Serving the Dallas-Fort Worth listening area. The following reports of weather temperature and wind were made at 7 a.m. DFW Airport, partly cloudy, 76, dew point 72, relative humidity 87%, wind south at 15, pressure 29.71 inches and rising. Dallas Love Field, partly cloudy, 77, south at 6. Fort Worth Meacham, clear, 74, south at 8. Arlington, mostly cloudy, 75, south at 10. McKinney, partly cloudy, 75, south at 12. Denton, clear, 74, south at 8. Elsewhere around the region, Wichita Falls, clear, 73, south at 12. Abilene, light rain, 73, south at 7. Waco, mostly cloudy, 74, southeast at 7. Tyler, mostly cloudy, 75, south at 9. Once again at 7 a.m., DFW Airport, partly cloudy, 76, south at 15. Now let's check on your local forecast for the Dallas-Fort Worth Metroplex. Heat advisory in effect from noon to 9 p.m. Thursday. Today, mostly sunny. Highs in the lower 90s. South winds 5 to 10 miles an hour, increasing to 10 to 15 miles an hour this afternoon. Tonight, mostly clear in the evening, then becoming partly cloudy. Humid with lows in the mid-70s. South winds 5 to 10 miles an hour. Thursday, mostly sunny. Humid with highs in the upper 90s. South winds 5 to 10 miles an hour, becoming

least 10 to 15 miles an hour in the afternoon. Heat index values up to 110 in the afternoon. And now the extended forecast. Thursday night, partly cloudy with a slight chance of showers in the evening, then mostly cloudy with a chance of showers with a slight chance of thunderstorms after midnight. Humid with lows in the upper 70s. Southeast winds 5 to 10 miles an hour. Chance of rain 40%. Juneteenth, mostly cloudy in the morning, then becoming partly sunny. A chance of showers. A slight chance of thunderstorms in the morning, then a chance of thunderstorms in the afternoon. Humid with highs in the mid-90s. East winds 5 to 10 miles an hour. Chance of rain 40%. Heat index values up to 110 in the afternoon. Friday night, mostly cloudy. A chance of showers and thunderstorms in the evening, then showers and thunderstorms likely after midnight. Lows in the upper 70s. Chance of rain 60%. Saturday, partly sunny. A chance of showers and thunderstorms in the morning, then a slight chance of showers and thunderstorms in the afternoon. Highs in the mid-90s. Chance of rain 30%. Heat index values up to 105. Saturday night, partly cloudy. Lows in the upper 70s. Sunday, mostly sunny. Hot with highs in the upper 90s. Heat index values up to 110 in the afternoon. Sunday night, clear in the evening, then partly cloudy with a 20% chance of showers and thunderstorms after midnight. Lows in the upper 70s. Monday, mostly sunny. A 20% chance of showers and thunderstorms in the morning. Highs in the upper 90s. Heat index values up to 110 in the afternoon. Monday night, mostly clear in the evening, then becoming partly cloudy. A 40% chance of showers and thunderstorms. Lows in the upper 70s. Tuesday, mostly sunny with a 20% chance of showers and thunderstorms. Highs in the mid-90s. Heat index values up to 105. The forecast key messages for North and Central Texas. Hot and humid weather will prevail during the middle of this week, with heat index values of 100 to 105 today and 105 to 110 on Thursday. A heat advisory is in effect area-wide for Thursday afternoon. The arrival of another front late Thursday and Friday will bring additional chances for thunderstorms and heavy rainfall to the area for the end of the work week and the upcoming weekend. The spotter information statement for North and Central Texas. Spotter activation is not expected at this time. The Dallas-Fort Worth climate summary for yesterday, June 16, 2026. Yesterday's high temperature was 91 degrees and the low 73 degrees. No precipitation fell yesterday, which leaves the monthly total at 7.40 inches. The total precipitation for the year still stands at 20.58 inches. There were no heating degree days yesterday and there were 17 cooling degree days yesterday. The normal high temperature for today is 92 degrees and the normal low is 73. The record high for today is 105, which occurred in 1911, and the record low is 58, which occurred in 1981. Sunrise today is at 6:20 a.m. and sunset is at 8:39 p.m. The ultraviolet index forecast for June 17th is 10, or very high. The current time is 7:50 a.m. Central Daylight Time. 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The following reports of weather temperature and wind were made at 7 a.m. DFW Airport, partly cloudy, 76, dew point 72, relative humidity 87%, wind south at 15, pressure 29.71 inches and rising. Dallas Love Field, partly cloudy, 77, south at 6. Fort Worth Meacham, clear, 74, south at 8. Arlington, mostly cloudy, 75, south at 10. McKinney, partly cloudy, 75, south at 12. Denton, clear, 74, south at 8. Elsewhere around the region, Wichita Falls, clear, 73, south at 12.

Abilene, light rain, 73, south at 7. Waco, mostly cloudy, 74, southeast at 7. Tyler, mostly cloudy, 75, south at 9. Once again at 7 a.m., DFW Airport, partly cloudy, 76, south at 15. Now let's check on your local forecast for the Dallas-Fort Worth Metroplex. Heat advisory in effect from noon to 9 p.m. Thursday. Today, mostly sunny. Highs in the lower 90s. South winds 5 to 10 miles an hour, increasing to 10 to 15 miles an hour this afternoon. Tonight, mostly clear in the evening, then becoming partly cloudy. Humid with lows in the mid-70s. South winds 5 to 10 miles an hour. Thursday, mostly sunny. Humid with highs in the upper 90s. South winds 5 to 10 miles an hour, becoming southeast 10 to 15 miles an hour in the afternoon. Heat index values up to 110 in the afternoon. And now the extended forecast. Thursday night, partly cloudy with a slight chance of showers in the evening, then mostly cloudy with a chance of showers with a slight chance of thunderstorms after midnight. Humid with lows in the upper 70s. Southeast winds 5 to 10 miles an hour. Chance of rain 40%. Juneteenth, mostly cloudy in the morning, then becoming partly sunny. A chance of showers. A slight chance of thunderstorms in the morning, then a chance of thunderstorms in the afternoon. Humid with highs in the mid-90s. East winds 5 to 10 miles an hour. Chance of rain 40%. Heat index values up to 110 in the afternoon. Friday night, mostly cloudy. A chance of showers and thunderstorms in the evening, then showers and thunderstorms likely after midnight. Lows in the upper 70s. Chance of rain 60%. Saturday, partly sunny. A chance of showers and thunderstorms in the morning, then a slight chance of showers and thunderstorms in the afternoon. Highs in the mid-90s. Chance of rain 30%. Heat index values up to 105. Saturday night, partly cloudy. Lows in the upper 70s. Sunday, mostly sunny. Hot with highs in the upper 90s. Heat index values up to 110 in the afternoon. Sunday night, clear in the evening, then partly cloudy with a 20% chance of showers and thunderstorms after midnight. Lows in the upper 70s. Monday, mostly sunny. A 20% chance of showers and thunderstorms in the morning. Highs in the upper 90s. Heat index values up to 110 in the afternoon. Monday night, mostly clear in the evening, then becoming partly cloudy. A 40% chance of showers and thunderstorms. Lows in the upper 70s. Tuesday, mostly sunny with a 20% chance of showers and thunderstorms. Highs in the mid-90s. Heat index values up to 105. The forecast key messages for North and Central Texas. Hot and humid weather will prevail during the middle of this week, with heat index values of 100 to 105 today and 105 to 110 on Thursday. A heat advisory is in effect area-wide for Thursday afternoon. The arrival of another front late Thursday and Friday will bring additional chances for thunderstorms and heavy rainfall to the area for the end of the work week and the upcoming weekend. The spotter information statement for North and Central Texas. Spotter activation is not expected at this time. The Dallas-Fort Worth climate summary for yesterday, June 16, 2026. Yesterday's high temperature was 91 degrees and the low 73 degrees. No precipitation fell yesterday, which leaves the monthly total at 7.40 inches. The total precipitation for the year still stands at 20.58 inches. There were no heating degree days yesterday and there were 17 cooling degree days yesterday. The normal high temperature for today is 92 degrees, and the normal low is 73. The record high for today is 105, which occurred in 1911, and the record low is 58, which occurred in 1981. Sunrise today is at 6:20 a.m. and sunset is at 8:39 p.m. The ultraviolet index forecast for June 17th is 10, or very high.
the current time is 7:56 a.m. Central Daylight Time. 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The following reports of weather temperature and wind were made at 7 a.m. DFW Airport, partly cloudy, 76, dew point 72, relative humidity 87%, wind south at 15, pressure 29.71 inches and rising. Dallas Love Field, partly cloudy, 77, south at 6. Fort Worth Meacham, clear, 74, south at 8. Arlington, mostly cloudy, 75, south at 10. McKinney, partly cloudy, 75, south at 12. Denton, clear, 74, south at 8. Elsewhere around the region, Wichita Falls, clear, 73, south at 12. Abilene, light rain, 73, south at 7. Waco, mostly cloudy, 74, southeast at 7. Tyler, mostly cloudy, 75, south at 9. Once again at 7 a.m., DFW Airport, partly cloudy, 76, south at 15. Now let's check on your local forecast for the Dallas-Fort Worth Metroplex. Heat advisory in effect from noon to 9 p.m. Thursday. Today, mostly sunny. Highs in the lower 90s. South winds 5 to 10 miles an hour, increasing to 10 to 15 miles an hour this afternoon. Tonight, mostly clear in the evening, then becoming partly cloudy. Humid with lows in the mid-70s. South winds 5 to 10 miles an hour. Thursday, mostly sunny. Humid with highs in the upper 90s. South winds 5 to 10 miles an hour, becoming southeast 10 to 15 miles an hour in the afternoon. Heat index values up to 110 in the afternoon. And now the extended forecast. Thursday night, partly cloudy with a slight chance of showers in the evening, then mostly cloudy with a chance of showers with a slight chance of thunderstorms after midnight. Humid with lows in the upper 70s. Southeast winds 5 to 10 miles an hour. Chance of rain 40%. Juneteenth, mostly cloudy in the morning, then becoming partly sunny. A chance of showers. A slight chance of thunderstorms in the morning, then a chance of thunderstorms in the afternoon. Humid with highs in the mid-90s. East winds 5 to 10 miles an hour. Chance of rain 40%. Heat index values up to 110 in the afternoon. Friday night, mostly cloudy. A chance of showers and thunderstorms in the evening, then showers and thunderstorms likely after midnight. Lows in the upper 70s. Chance of rain 60%. Saturday, partly sunny. A chance of showers and thunderstorms in the morning, then a slight chance of showers and thunderstorms in the afternoon. Highs in the mid-90s. Chance of rain 30%. Heat index values up to 105. Saturday night, partly cloudy. Lows in the upper 70s. Sunday, mostly sunny. Hot with highs in the upper 90s. Heat index values up to 110 in the afternoon. Sunday night, clear in the evening, then partly cloudy with a 20% chance of showers and thunderstorms after midnight. Lows in the upper 70s. Monday, mostly sunny. A 20% chance of showers and thunderstorms in the morning. Highs in the upper 90s. Heat index values up to 110 in the afternoon. Monday night, mostly clear in the evening, then becoming partly cloudy. A 40% chance of showers and thunderstorms. Lows in the upper 70s. Tuesday, mostly sunny with a 20% chance of showers and thunderstorms. Highs in the mid-90s. Heat index values up to 105. Heat advisory in effect from noon to 9 p.m. Central Daylight Time Thursday. Heat index values up to 110 expected. The areas affected include all of North and Central Texas. The hazardous weather conditions are expected from noon to 9 p.m. Central Daylight Time Thursday. Impacts: hot temperatures and high humidity may cause heat-related illnesses.
additional details. Those involved in outdoor activities should take extra precautions to protect themselves and others from heat stroke and heat exhaustion.

A heat advisory means that afternoon heat index values are expected to meet or exceed 105 degrees. Take extra precautions when outside by staying hydrated, wearing lightweight and loose-fitting clothing, and limiting strenuous activities to early morning or evening. Never leave young children or pets in an enclosed vehicle, even for a short time, as temperatures can quickly rise to life-threatening levels. Know the signs and symptoms of heat exhaustion and heat stroke. To reduce risk during outdoor work, the Occupational Safety and Health Administration recommends scheduling frequent rest breaks in shaded or air-conditioned environments. Anyone overcome by heat should be moved to a cool and shaded location. Heat stroke is an emergency. Call 911. It is now time to check on the latest tropical activity in the Atlantic Ocean, Caribbean Sea, and the Gulf of Mexico. Here is potential tropical cyclone 1 intermediate advisory number 4. Location, 28.3 north 96.2 west, or about 15 miles east-southeast of Port O'Connor, Texas, or about 220 miles southwest of Lake Charles, Louisiana. Maximum sustained winds, 30 miles an hour, percent movement, northeast or 45 degrees at 7 miles an hour. Minimum central pressure, 1,002 millibars, or 29.59 inches. Remember, you can hear the tropical summary at the top and bottom of every hour when there is activity occurring in the Atlantic Basin. The Dallas-Fort Worth Climate Summary for yesterday, June 16, 2026. Yesterday's high temperature was 91 degrees and the low 73 degrees. No precipitation fell yesterday, which leaves the monthly total at 7.40 inches. The total precipitation for the year still stands at 20.58 inches. There were no heating degree days yesterday and there were 17 cooling degree days yesterday. The normal high temperature for today is 92 degrees and the normal low is 73. The record high for today is 105, which occurred in 1911, and the record low is 58, which occurred in 1981. Sunrise today is at 6:20 a.m. and sunset is at 8:39 p.m. The ultraviolet index forecast for June 17th is 10, or very high. The current time is 8:03 a.m. Central Daylight Time. 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The following reports of weather temperature and wind were made at 8 a.m. DFW Airport, partly sunny, 78, dew point 72, relative humidity 81%, wind south at 13, pressure 29.71 inches and steady. Dallas Love Field, mostly sunny, 77, south at 9. Fort Worth Meacham, partly sunny, 77, south at 12, gusting to 18. Arlington, cloudy, 76, south at 13. McKinney, mostly sunny, 77, south at 13. Denton, sunny, 77, south at 12. Elsewhere around the region, Wichita Falls, sunny, 77, south at 15. Abilene, sunny, 76, south at 8. Waco, cloudy, 76, southeast at 9. Tyler, cloudy, 76, south at 8. Once again at 8 a.m., DFW Airport, partly sunny, 78, south at 13. Now let's check on your local forecast for the Dallas-Fort Worth Metroplex. Heat advisory in effect from noon to 9 p.m. Thursday. Today, mostly sunny. Highs in the lower 90s. South winds 5 to 10 miles an hour, increasing to 10 to 15 miles an hour this afternoon. Tonight, mostly clear in the evening, then becoming partly cloudy. Humid with lows in the mid-70s. South winds 5 to 10 miles an hour. Thursday, mostly sunny. Humid with highs in the upper 90s. South winds 5 to 10 miles an hour, becoming southeast 10 to 15 miles an hour in the afternoon. Heat index values up to 110 in the afternoon. And now the extended forecast. Thursday night, partly cloudy with a slight chance of showers in the evening, then mostly cloudy with a chance of showers with a slight chance of thunderstorms after midnight. Humid with lows in the upper 70s. Southeast winds 5 to 10 miles an hour. Chance of rain 40%.
18th, mostly cloudy in the morning, then becoming partly sunny. A chance of showers. A slight chance of thunderstorms in the morning, then a chance of thunderstorms in the afternoon. Humid with highs in the mid-90s. East winds 5 to 10 miles an hour. Chance of rain 40%. Heat index values up to 110 in the afternoon. Friday night, mostly cloudy. A chance of showers and thunderstorms in the evening, then showers and thunderstorms likely after midnight. Lows in the upper 70s. Chance of rain 60%. Saturday, partly sunny. A chance of showers and thunderstorms in the morning, then a slight chance of showers and thunderstorms in the afternoon. Highs in the mid-90s. Chance of rain 30%. Heat index values up to 105. Saturday night, partly cloudy. Lows in the upper 70s. Sunday, mostly sunny. Hot with highs in the upper 90s. Heat index values up to 110 in the afternoon. Sunday night, clear in the evening, then partly cloudy with a 20% chance of showers and thunderstorms after midnight. Lows in the upper 70s. Monday, mostly sunny. A 20% chance of showers and thunderstorms in the morning. Highs in the upper 90s. Heat index values up to 110 in the afternoon. Monday night, mostly clear in the evening, then becoming partly cloudy. A 40% chance of showers and thunderstorms. Lows in the upper 70s. Tuesday, mostly sunny with a 20% chance of showers and thunderstorms. Highs in the mid-90s. Heat index values up to 105. The forecast key messages for North and Central Texas. Hot and humid weather will prevail during the middle of this week, with heat index values of 100 to 105 today and 105 to 110 on Thursday. A heat advisory is in effect area-wide for Thursday afternoon. The arrival of another front late Thursday and Friday will bring additional chances for thunderstorms and heavy rainfall to the area for the end of the work week and the upcoming weekend. The spotter information statement for North and Central Texas. Spotter activation is not expected at this time. The Dallas-Fort Worth climate summary for yesterday, June 16, 2026. Yesterday's high temperature was 91 degrees and the low 73 degrees. No precipitation fell yesterday, which leaves the monthly total at 7.40 inches. The total precipitation for the year still stands at 20.58 inches. There were no heating degree days yesterday and there were 17 cooling degree days yesterday. The normal high temperature for today is 92 degrees and the normal low is 73. The record high for today is 105, which occurred in 1911, and the record low is 58, which occurred in 1981. Sunrise today is at 6:20 a.m. and sunset is at 8:39 p.m. The ultraviolet index forecast for June 17th is 10, or very high. The current time is 8:09 a.m. Central Daylight Time. 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The following reports of weather temperature and wind were made at 8 a.m. DFW Airport, partly sunny, 78, dew point 72, relative humidity 81%, wind south at 13, pressure 29.71 inches and steady. Dallas Love Field, mostly sunny, 77, south at 9. Fort Worth Meacham, partly sunny, 77, south at 12, gusting to 18. Arlington, cloudy, 76, south at 13. McKinney, mostly sunny, 77, south at 13. Denton, sunny, 77, south at 12. Elsewhere around the region, Wichita Falls, sunny, 77, south at 15. Abilene, sunny, 76, south at 8. Waco, cloudy, 76, southeast at 9. Tyler, cloudy, 76, south at 8. Once again at 8 a.m., DFW Airport, partly sunny, 78, south at 13. The following reports of weather temperature and wind were made at 8 a.m. DFW Airport, partly sunny, 78.

Dew point 72. Relative humidity 81%. Wind south at 13. Pressure 29.71 inches and steady. Dallas Love Field. Partly sunny. 78. South at 16. Gusting to 22. Fort Worth Meacham. Partly sunny. 77. South at 12. Gusting to 18. Arlington. Cloudy. 76. South at 13. McKinney, mostly sunny, 77, south at 13. Denton, sunny, 77, south at 12. Elsewhere around the region, Wichita Falls, sunny, 77, south at 15. Abilene, sunny, 76, south at 8. Waco, cloudy, 76, southeast at 9. Tyler, cloudy, 76, south at 8. Once again at 8 a.m., DFW Airport, partly sunny, 78, south at 13. Now let's check on your local forecast for the Dallas-Fort Worth Metroplex. Heat advisory in effect from noon to 9 p.m. Thursday. Today, mostly sunny. Highs in the lower 90s. South winds 5 to 10 miles an hour, increasing to 10 to 15 miles an hour this afternoon. Tonight, mostly clear in the evening, then becoming partly cloudy. Humid with lows in the mid-70s. South winds 5 to 10 miles an hour. Thursday, mostly sunny. Humid with highs in the upper 90s. South winds 5 to 10 miles an hour, becoming southeast 10 to 15 miles an hour in the afternoon. Heat index values up to 110 in the afternoon. And now the extended forecast. Thursday night, partly cloudy with a slight chance of showers in the evening, then mostly cloudy with a chance of showers with a slight chance of thunderstorms after midnight. Humid with lows in the upper 70s. Southeast winds 5 to 10 miles an hour. Chance of rain 40%. Juneteenth, mostly cloudy in the morning, then becoming partly sunny. A chance of showers. A slight chance of thunderstorms in the morning, then a chance of thunderstorms in the afternoon. Humid with highs in the mid-90s. East winds 5 to 10 miles an hour. Chance of rain 40%. Heat index values up to 110 in the afternoon. Friday night, mostly cloudy. A chance of showers and thunderstorms in the evening, then showers and thunderstorms likely after midnight. Lows in the upper 70s. Chance of rain 60%. Saturday, partly sunny. A chance of showers and thunderstorms in the morning, then a slight chance of showers and thunderstorms in the afternoon. Highs in the mid-90s. Chance of rain 30%. Heat index values up to 105. Saturday night, partly cloudy. Lows in the upper 70s. Sunday, mostly sunny. Hot with highs in the upper 90s. Heat index values up to 110 in the afternoon. Sunday night, clear in the evening, then partly cloudy with a 20% chance of showers and thunderstorms after midnight. Lows in the upper 70s. Monday, mostly sunny. A 20% chance of showers and thunderstorms in the morning. Highs in the upper 90s. Heat index values up to 110 in the afternoon. Monday night, mostly clear in the evening, then becoming partly cloudy. A 40% chance of showers and thunderstorms. Lows in the upper 70s. Tuesday, mostly sunny with a 20% chance of showers and thunderstorms. Highs in the mid-90s. Heat index values up to 105. The forecast key messages for North and Central Texas. Hot and humid weather will prevail during the middle of this week, with heat index values of 100 to 105 today and 105 to 110 on Thursday. A heat advisory is in effect area-wide for Thursday afternoon. The arrival of another front late Thursday and Friday will bring additional chances for thunderstorms and heavy rainfall to the area for the end of the work week and the upcoming weekend. The spotter information statement for North and Central Texas. Spotter activation is not expected at this time. The Dallas-Fort Worth climate summary for yesterday, June 16, 2026. Yesterday's high temperature was 91 degrees and the low 73 degrees. No precipitation fell yesterday, which leaves the monthly total at 7.40 inches.

Precipitation for the year still stands at 20.58 inches. There were no heating degree days yesterday, and there were 17 cooling degree days yesterday. The normal high temperature for today is 92 degrees, and the normal low is 73. The record high for today is 105, which occurred in 1911, and the record low is 58, which occurred in 1981. Sunrise today is at 6:20 a.m. and sunset is at 8:39 p.m. The ultraviolet index forecast for June 17th is 10, or very high. The current time is 8:16 a.m. Central Daylight Time. 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The following reports of weather, temperature, and wind were made at 8 a.m. DFW Airport, partly sunny, 78, dew point 72, relative humidity 81%, wind south at 13, pressure 29.71 inches and steady. Dallas Love Field, partly sunny, 78, south at 16, gusting to 22. Fort Worth Meacham, partly sunny, 77, south at 12, gusting to 18. Arlington, cloudy, 76, south at 13. McKinney, mostly sunny, 77, south at 13. Denton, sunny, 77, south at 12. Elsewhere around the region, Wichita Falls, sunny, 77, south at 15. Abilene, sunny, 76, south at 8. Waco, cloudy, 76, southeast at 9. Tyler, cloudy, 76, south at 8. Once again at 8 a.m., DFW Airport, partly sunny, 78, south at 13. Now let's check on your local forecast for the Dallas-Fort Worth Metroplex. Heat advisory in effect from noon to 9 p.m. Thursday. Today, mostly sunny. Highs in the lower 90s. South winds 5 to 10 miles an hour, increasing to 10 to 15 miles an hour this afternoon. Tonight, mostly clear in the evening, then becoming partly cloudy. Humid with lows in the mid-70s. South winds 5 to 10 miles an hour. Thursday, mostly sunny. Humid with highs in the upper 90s. South winds 5 to 10 miles an hour, becoming southeast 10 to 15 miles an hour in the afternoon. Heat index values up to 110 in the afternoon. And now the extended forecast. Thursday night, partly cloudy with a slight chance of showers in the evening, then mostly cloudy with a chance of showers with a slight chance of thunderstorms after midnight. Humid with lows in the upper 70s. Southeast winds 5 to 10 miles an hour. Chance of rain 40%. Juneteenth, mostly cloudy in the morning, then becoming partly sunny. A chance of showers. A slight chance of thunderstorms in the morning, then a chance of thunderstorms in the afternoon. Humid with highs in the mid-90s. East winds 5 to 10 miles an hour. Chance of rain 40%. Heat index values up to 110 in the afternoon. Friday night, mostly cloudy. A chance of showers and thunderstorms in the evening, then showers and thunderstorms likely after midnight. Lows in the upper 70s. Chance of rain 60%. Saturday, partly sunny. A chance of showers and thunderstorms in the morning, then a slight chance of showers and thunderstorms in the afternoon. Highs in the mid-90s. Chance of rain 30%. Heat index values up to 105. Saturday night, partly cloudy. Lows in the upper 70s. Sunday, mostly sunny. Hot with highs in the upper 90s. Heat index values up to 110 in the afternoon. Sunday night, clear in the evening, then partly cloudy with a 20% chance of showers and thunderstorms after midnight. Lows in the upper 70s. Monday, mostly sunny. A 20% chance of showers and thunderstorms in the morning. Highs in the upper 90s. Heat index values up to 110 in the afternoon. Monday night, mostly clear in the evening, then becoming partly cloudy. A 40% chance of showers and thunderstorms. Lows in the upper 70s. Tuesday, mostly sunny with a 20% chance of showers and thunderstorms.

precipitation fell yesterday, which leaves the monthly total at 7.40 inches. The total precipitation for the year still stands at 20.58 inches. There were no heating degree days yesterday, and there were 17 cooling degree days yesterday. The normal high temperature for today is 92 degrees, and the normal low is 73. The record high for today is 105, which occurred in 1911, and the record low is 58, which occurred in 1981. Sunrise today is at 6:20 a.m. and sunset is at 8:39 p.m. The ultraviolet index forecast for June 17th is 10, or very high. The current time is 8:22 a.m. Central Daylight Time. 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The following reports of weather temperature and wind were made at 8 a.m. DFW Airport, partly sunny, 78, dew point 72, relative humidity 81%, wind south at 13, pressure 29.71 inches and steady. Dallas Love Field, partly sunny, 78, south at 16, gusting to 22. Fort Worth Meacham, partly sunny, 77, south at 12, gusting to 18. Arlington, cloudy, 76, south at 13. McKinney, mostly sunny, 77, south at 13. Denton, sunny, 77, south at 12. Elsewhere around the region, Wichita Falls, sunny, 77, south at 15. Abilene, sunny, 76, south at 8. Waco, cloudy, 76, southeast at 9. Tyler, cloudy, 76, south at 8. Once again at 8 a.m., DFW Airport, partly sunny, 78, south at 13. Now let's check on your local forecast for the Dallas-Fort Worth Metroplex. Heat advisory in effect from noon to 9 p.m. Thursday. Today, mostly sunny. Highs in the lower 90s. South winds 5 to 10 miles an hour, increasing to 10 to 15 miles an hour this afternoon. Tonight, mostly clear in the evening, then becoming partly cloudy. Humid with lows in the mid-70s. South winds 5 to 10 miles an hour. Thursday, mostly sunny. Humid with highs in the upper 90s. South winds 5 to 10 miles an hour, becoming southeast 10 to 15 miles an hour in the afternoon. Heat index values up to 110 in the afternoon. And now the extended forecast. Thursday night, partly cloudy with a slight chance of showers in the evening, then mostly cloudy with a chance of showers with a slight chance of thunderstorms after midnight. Humid with lows in the upper 70s. Southeast winds 5 to 10 miles an hour. Chance of rain 40%. Juneteenth, mostly cloudy in the morning, then becoming partly sunny. A chance of showers. A slight chance of thunderstorms in the morning, then a chance of thunderstorms in the afternoon. Humid with highs in the mid-90s. East winds 5 to 10 miles an hour. Chance of rain 40%. Heat index values up to 110 in the afternoon. Friday night, mostly cloudy. A chance of showers and thunderstorms in the evening, then showers and thunderstorms likely after midnight. Lows in the upper 70s. Chance of rain 60%. Saturday, partly sunny. A chance of showers and thunderstorms in the morning, then a slight chance of showers and thunderstorms in the afternoon. Highs in the mid-90s. Chance of rain 30%. Heat index values up to 105. Saturday night, partly cloudy. Lows in the upper 70s. Sunday, mostly sunny. Hot with highs in the upper 90s. Heat index values up to 110 in the afternoon. Sunday night, clear in the evening, then partly cloudy with a 20% chance of showers and thunderstorms after midnight. Lows in the upper 70s. Monday, mostly sunny. A 20% chance of showers and thunderstorms in the morning. Highs in the upper 90s. Heat index values up to 110 in the afternoon. Monday night, mostly clear in the evening, then becoming partly cloudy. A 40% chance of showers and thunderstorms.

lows in the upper 70s. Tuesday, mostly sunny with a 20% chance of showers and thunderstorms. Highs in the mid-90s. Heat index values up to 105. The forecast key messages for North and Central Texas. Hot and humid weather will prevail during the middle of this week, with heat index values of 100 to 105 today and 105 to 110 on Thursday. A heat advisory is in effect area-wide for Thursday afternoon. The arrival of another front late Thursday and Friday will bring additional chances for thunderstorms and heavy rainfall to the area for the end of the work week and the upcoming weekend. The spotter information statement for North and Central Texas. Spotter activation is not expected at this time. The Dallas-Fort Worth climate summary for yesterday, June 16, 2026. Yesterday's high temperature was 91 degrees and the low 73 degrees. No precipitation fell yesterday, which leaves the monthly total at 7.40 inches. The total precipitation for the year still stands at 20.58 inches. There were no heating degree days yesterday and there were 17 cooling degree days yesterday. The normal high temperature for today is 92 degrees and the normal low is 73. The record high for today is 105, which occurred in 1911, and the record low is 58, which occurred in 1981. Sunrise today is at 6:20 a.m. and sunset is at 8:39 p.m. The ultraviolet index forecast for June 17th is 10, or very high. The current time is 8:28 a.m. Central Daylight Time. 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The following reports of weather temperature and wind were made at 8 a.m. DFW Airport, partly sunny, 78, dew point 72, relative humidity 81%, wind south at 13, pressure 29.71 inches and steady. Dallas Love Field, partly sunny, 78, south at 16, gusting to 22. Fort Worth Meacham, partly sunny, 77, south at 12, gusting to 18. Arlington, cloudy, 76, south at 13. McKinney, mostly sunny, 77, south at 13. Denton, sunny, 77, south at 12. Elsewhere around the region, Wichita Falls, sunny, 77, south at 15. Abilene, sunny, 76, south at 8. Waco, cloudy, 76, southeast at 9. Tyler, cloudy, 76, south at 8. Once again at 8 a.m., DFW Airport, partly sunny, 78, south at 13. Heat advisory in effect from noon to 9 p.m. Central Daylight Time Thursday. Heat index values up to 110 expected. The areas affected include all of North and Central Texas. The hazardous weather conditions are expected from noon to 9 p.m. Central Daylight Time Thursday. Impacts, hot temperatures and high humidity may cause heat-related illnesses. Additional details, those involved in outdoor activities should take extra precautions to protect themselves and others from heat stroke and heat exhaustion. A heat advisory means that afternoon heat index values are expected to meet or exceed 105 degrees. Take extra precautions when outside by staying hydrated, wearing lightweight and loose-fitting clothing, and limiting strenuous activities to early morning or evening. Never leave young children or pets in an enclosed vehicle, even for a short time, as temperatures can quickly rise to life-threatening levels. Know the signs and symptoms of heat exhaustion and heat stroke. To reduce risk during outdoor work, the Occupational Safety and Health Administration recommends scheduling frequent rest breaks in shaded or air-conditioned environments. Anyone overcome by heat should be moved to a cool and shaded location. Heat stroke is an emergency. Call 911. It is now time to check on the latest tropical activity in the Atlantic Ocean, Caribbean Sea, and the Gulf of Mexico. Here is potential tropical cyclone 1 intermediate advisory number 4, location 28.3 north 96.2 west, or about 15 miles east-southeast of Port O'Connor, Texas, or about 220 miles southwest of Lake Charles, Louisiana. Maximum sustained winds.

30 miles an hour, percent movement, northeast or 45 degrees at 7 miles an hour, minimum central pressure, 1,002 millibars, or 29.59 inches. Remember, you can hear the tropical summary at the top and bottom of every hour when there is activity occurring in the Atlantic Basin. Now let's check on your local forecast for the Dallas-Fort Worth Metroplex. Heat advisory in effect from noon to 9 p.m. Thursday. Today, mostly sunny. Highs in the lower 90s. South winds 5 to 10 miles an hour, increasing to 10 to 15 miles an hour this afternoon. Tonight, mostly clear in the evening, then becoming partly cloudy. Humid with lows in the mid-70s. South winds 5 to 10 miles an hour. Thursday, mostly sunny. Humid with highs in the upper 90s. South winds 5 to 10 miles an hour, becoming southeast 10 to 15 miles an hour in the afternoon. Heat index values up to 110 in the afternoon. And now the extended forecast. Thursday night, partly cloudy with a slight chance of showers in the evening, then mostly cloudy with a chance of showers with a slight chance of thunderstorms after midnight. Humid with lows. And now the extended forecast. Thursday night, partly cloudy with a slight chance of showers in the evening, then mostly cloudy with a chance of showers with a slight chance of thunderstorms after midnight. Humid with lows in the upper 70s. Southeast winds 5 to 10 miles an hour. Chance of rain 40%. Juneteenth, mostly cloudy in the morning, then becoming partly sunny. A chance of showers. A slight chance of thunderstorms in the morning, then a chance of thunderstorms in the afternoon. Humid with highs in the mid-90s. East winds 5 to 10 miles an hour. Chance of rain 40%. Heat index values up to 110 in the afternoon. Friday night, mostly cloudy. A chance of showers and thunderstorms in the evening, then showers and thunderstorms likely after midnight. Lows in the upper 70s. Chance of rain 60%. Saturday, partly sunny. A chance of showers and thunderstorms in the morning, then a slight chance of showers and thunderstorms in the afternoon. Highs in the mid-90s. Chance of rain 30%. Heat index values up to 105. Saturday night, partly cloudy. Lows in the upper 70s. Sunday, mostly sunny. Hot with highs in the upper 90s. Heat index values up to 110 in the afternoon. Sunday night, clear in the evening, then partly cloudy with a 20% chance of showers and thunderstorms after midnight. Lows in the upper 70s. Monday, mostly sunny. A 20% chance of showers and thunderstorms in the morning. Highs in the upper 90s. Heat index values up to 110 in the afternoon. Monday night, mostly clear in the evening, then becoming partly cloudy. A 40% chance of showers and thunderstorms. Lows in the upper 70s. Tuesday, mostly sunny with a 20% chance of showers and thunderstorms. Highs in the mid-90s. Heat index values up to 105. The forecast key messages for North and Central Texas. Hot and humid weather will prevail during the middle of this week, with heat index values of 100 to 105 today and 105 to 110 on Thursday. A heat advisory is in effect area-wide for Thursday afternoon. The arrival of another front late Thursday and Friday will bring additional chances for thunderstorms and heavy rainfall to the area for the end of the work week and the upcoming weekend. The spotter information statement for North and Central Texas. Spotter activation is not expected at this time. The Dallas-Fort Worth climate summary for yesterday, June 16, 2026. Yesterday's high temperature was 91 degrees and the low 73 degrees. No precipitation fell yesterday, which leaves the monthly total at 7.40 inches. The total precipitation for the year still stands at 20.58 inches. There were no heating degree days yesterday and there were 17 cooling degree days yesterday. The normal high temperature for today is 92 degrees and the normal low is 73. The record high for today is 105, which occurred in 1911, and the record low is 58, which occurred in 1981. Sunrise today is at 6:20 a.m. and sunset is at 8:39 p.m.

The ultraviolet index forecast for June 17th is 10, or very high. The current time is 8:36 a.m. Central Daylight Time. 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The following reports of weather temperature and wind were made at 8 a.m. DFW Airport, partly sunny, 78, dew point 72, relative humidity 81%, wind south at 13, pressure 29.71 inches and steady. Dallas Love Field, partly sunny, 78, south at 16, gusting to 22. Fort Worth Meacham, partly sunny, 77, south at 12, gusting to 18. Arlington, cloudy, 76, south at 13. McKinney, mostly sunny, 77, south at 13. Denton, sunny, 77, south at 12. Elsewhere around the region, Wichita Falls, sunny, 77, south at 15. Abilene, sunny, 76, south at 8. Waco, cloudy, 76, southeast at 9. Tyler, cloudy, 76, south at 8. Once again at 8 a.m., DFW Airport, partly sunny, 78, south at 13. Now let's check on your local forecast for the Dallas-Fort Worth Metroplex. Heat advisory in effect from noon to 9 p.m. Thursday. Today, mostly sunny. Highs in the lower 90s. South winds 5 to 10 miles an hour, increasing to 10 to 15 miles an hour this afternoon. Tonight, mostly clear in the evening, then becoming partly cloudy. Humid with lows in the mid-70s. South winds 5 to 10 miles an hour. Thursday, mostly sunny. Humid with highs in the upper 90s. South winds 5 to 10 miles an hour, becoming southeast 10 to 15 miles an hour in the afternoon. Heat index values up to 110 in the afternoon. And now the extended forecast. Thursday night, partly cloudy with a slight chance of showers in the evening, then mostly cloudy with a chance of showers with a slight chance of thunderstorms after midnight. Humid with lows in the upper 70s. Southeast winds 5 to 10 miles an hour. Chance of rain 40%. Juneteenth, mostly cloudy in the morning, then becoming partly sunny. A chance of showers. A slight chance of thunderstorms in the morning, then a chance of thunderstorms in the afternoon. Humid with highs in the mid-90s. East winds 5 to 10 miles an hour. Chance of rain 40%. Heat index values up to 110 in the afternoon. Friday night, mostly cloudy. A chance of showers and thunderstorms in the evening, then showers and thunderstorms likely after midnight. Lows in the upper 70s. Chance of rain 60%. Saturday, partly sunny. A chance of showers and thunderstorms in the morning, then a slight chance of showers and thunderstorms in the afternoon. Highs in the mid-90s. Chance of rain 30%. Heat index values up to 105. Saturday night, partly cloudy. Lows in the upper 70s. Sunday, mostly sunny. Hot with highs in the upper 90s. Heat index values up to 110 in the afternoon. Sunday night, clear in the evening, then partly cloudy with a 20% chance of showers and thunderstorms after midnight. Lows in the upper 70s. Monday, mostly sunny. A 20% chance of showers and thunderstorms in the morning. Highs in the upper 90s. Heat index values up to 110 in the afternoon. Monday night, mostly clear in the evening, then becoming partly cloudy. A 40% chance of showers and thunderstorms. Lows in the upper 70s. Tuesday, mostly sunny with a 20% chance of showers and thunderstorms. Highs in the mid-90s. Heat index values up to 105. The forecast key messages for North and Central Texas. Hot and humid weather will prevail during the middle of this week, with heat index values of 100 to 105 today and 105 to 110 on Thursday. A heat advisory is in effect area-wide for Thursday afternoon. The arrival of another front late Thursday and Friday will bring additional changes.

chances for thunderstorms and heavy rainfall to the area for the end of the work week and the upcoming weekend. The spotter information statement for North and Central Texas. Spotter activation is not expected at this time. The Dallas-Fort Worth climate summary for yesterday, June 16, 2026. Yesterday's high temperature was 91 degrees and the low 73 degrees. No precipitation fell yesterday, which leaves the monthly total at 7.40 inches. The total precipitation for the year still stands at 20.58 inches. There were no heating degree days yesterday and there were 17 cooling degree days yesterday. The normal high temperature for today is 92 degrees and the normal low is 73. The record high for today is 105, which occurred in 1911, and the record low is 58, which occurred in 1981. Sunrise today is at 6:20 a.m. and sunset is at 8:39 p.m. The ultraviolet index forecast for June 17th is 10, or very high. The current time is 8:42 a.m. Central Daylight Time. 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The following reports of weather temperature and wind were made at 8 a.m. DFW Airport, partly sunny, 78, dew point 72, relative humidity 81%, wind south at 13, pressure 29.71 inches and steady. Dallas Love Field, partly sunny, 78, south at 16, gusting to 22. Fort Worth Meacham, partly sunny, 77, south at 12, gusting to 18. Arlington, cloudy, 76, south at 13. McKinney, mostly sunny, 77, south at 13. Denton, sunny, 77, south at 12. Elsewhere around the region, Wichita Falls, sunny, 77, south at 15. Abilene, sunny, 76, south at 8. Waco, cloudy, 76, southeast at 9. Tyler, cloudy, 76, south at 8. Once again at 8 a.m., DFW Airport, partly sunny, 78, south at 13. Now let's check on your local forecast for the Dallas-Fort Worth Metroplex. Heat advisory in effect from noon to 9 p.m. Thursday. Today, mostly sunny. Highs in the lower 90s. South winds 5 to 10 miles an hour, increasing to 10 to 15 miles an hour this afternoon. Tonight, mostly clear in the evening, then becoming partly cloudy. Humid with lows in the mid-70s. South winds 5 to 10 miles an hour. Thursday, mostly sunny. Humid with highs in the upper 90s. South winds 5 to 10 miles an hour, becoming southeast 10 to 15 miles an hour in the afternoon. Heat index values up to 110 in the afternoon. And now the extended forecast. Thursday night, partly cloudy with a slight chance of showers in the evening, then mostly cloudy with a chance of showers with a slight chance of thunderstorms after midnight. Humid with lows in the upper 70s. Southeast winds 5 to 10 miles an hour. Chance of rain 40%. Juneteenth, mostly cloudy in the morning, then becoming partly sunny. A chance of showers. A slight chance of thunderstorms in the morning, then a chance of thunderstorms in the afternoon. Humid with highs in the mid-90s. East winds 5 to 10 miles an hour. Chance of rain 40%. Heat index values up to 110 in the afternoon. Friday night, mostly cloudy. A chance of showers and thunderstorms in the evening, then showers and thunderstorms likely after midnight. Lows in the upper 70s. Chance of rain 60%. Saturday, partly sunny. A chance of showers and thunderstorms in the morning, then a slight chance of showers and thunderstorms in the afternoon. Highs in the mid-90s. Chance of rain 30%. Heat index values up to 105. Saturday night, partly cloudy. Lows in the upper 70s. Sunday, mostly sunny. Hot with highs in the upper 90s. Heat index values up to 110 in the afternoon. Sunday night, clear in the evening, then partly cloudy with a 20% chance of showers and thunderstorms

after midnight. Lows in the upper 70s. Monday, mostly sunny. A 20% chance of showers and thunderstorms in the morning. Highs in the upper 90s. Heat index values up to 110 in the afternoon. Monday night, mostly clear in the evening, then becoming partly cloudy. A 40% chance of showers and thunderstorms. Lows in the upper 70s. Tuesday, mostly sunny with a 20% chance of showers and thunderstorms. Highs in the mid-90s. Heat index values up to 105. The forecast key messages for North and Central Texas. Hot and humid weather will prevail during the middle of this week, with heat index values of 100 to 105 today and 105 to 110 on Thursday. A heat advisory is in effect area-wide for Thursday afternoon. The arrival of another front late Thursday and Friday will bring additional chances for thunderstorms and heavy rainfall to the area for the end of the work week and the upcoming weekend. The spotter information statement for North and Central Texas. Spotter activation is not expected at this time. The Dallas-Fort Worth climate summary for yesterday, June 16, 2026. Yesterday's high temperature was 91 degrees and the low 73 degrees. No precipitation fell yesterday, which leaves the monthly total at 7.40 inches. The total precipitation for the year still stands at 20.58 inches. There were no heating degree days yesterday and there were 17 cooling degree days yesterday. The normal high temperature for today is 92 degrees and the normal low is 73. The record high for today is 105, which occurred in 1911, and the record low is 58, which occurred in 1981. Sunrise today is at 6:20 a.m. and sunset is at 8:39 p.m. The ultraviolet index forecast for June 17th is 10, or very high. The current time is 8:48 a.m. Central Daylight Time. 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The following reports of weather temperature and wind were made at 8 a.m. DFW Airport, partly sunny, 78, dew point 72, relative humidity 81%, wind south at 13, pressure 29.71 inches and steady. Dallas Love Field, partly sunny, 78, south at 16, gusting to 22. Fort Worth Meacham, partly sunny, 77, south at 12, gusting to 18. Arlington, cloudy, 76, south at 13. McKinney, mostly sunny, 77, south at 13. Denton, sunny, 77, south at 12. Elsewhere around the region, Wichita Falls, sunny, 77, south at 15. Abilene, sunny, 76, south at 8. Waco, cloudy, 76, southeast at 9. Tyler, cloudy, 76, south at 8. Once again at 8 a.m., DFW Airport, partly sunny, 78, south at 13. Now let's check on your local forecast for the Dallas-Fort Worth Metroplex. Heat advisory in effect from noon to 9 p.m. Thursday. Today, mostly sunny. Highs in the lower 90s. South winds 5 to 10 miles an hour, increasing to 10 to 15 miles an hour this afternoon. Tonight, mostly clear in the evening, then becoming partly cloudy. Humid with lows in the mid-70s. South winds 5 to 10 miles an hour. Thursday, mostly sunny. Humid with highs in the upper 90s. South winds 5 to 10 miles an hour, becoming southeast 10 to 15 miles an hour in the afternoon. Heat index values up to 110 in the afternoon. And now the extended forecast. Thursday night, partly cloudy with a slight chance of showers in the evening, then mostly cloudy with a chance of showers with a slight chance of thunderstorms after midnight. Humid with lows in the upper 70s. Southeast winds 5 to 10 miles an hour. Chance of rain 40%. Juneteenth, mostly cloudy in the morning, then becoming partly sunny. A chance of showers. A slight chance of thunderstorms in the morning, then a chance of thunderstorms in the afternoon. Humid with highs in the mid-90s.

East winds 5 to 10 miles an hour. Chance of rain 40%. Heat index values up to 110 in the afternoon. Friday night, mostly cloudy. A chance of showers and thunderstorms in the evening, then showers and thunderstorms likely after midnight. Lows in the upper 70s. Chance of rain 60%. Saturday, partly sunny. A chance of showers and thunderstorms in the morning, then a slight chance of showers and thunderstorms in the afternoon. Highs in the mid-90s. Chance of rain 30%. Heat index values up to 105. Saturday night, partly cloudy. Lows in the upper 70s. Sunday, mostly sunny. Hot with highs in the upper 90s. Heat index values up to 110 in the afternoon. Sunday night, clear in the evening, then partly cloudy with a 20% chance of showers and thunderstorms after midnight. Lows in the upper 70s. Monday, mostly sunny. A 20% chance of showers and thunderstorms in the morning. Highs in the upper 90s. Heat index values up to 110 in the afternoon. Monday night, mostly clear in the evening, then becoming partly cloudy. A 40% chance of showers and thunderstorms. Lows in the upper 70s. Tuesday, mostly sunny with a 20% chance of showers and thunderstorms. Highs in the mid-90s. Heat index values up to 105. The forecast key messages for North and Central Texas. Hot and humid weather will prevail during the middle of this week, with heat index values of 100 to 105 today and 105 to 110 on Thursday. A heat advisory is in effect area-wide for Thursday afternoon. The arrival of another front late Thursday and Friday will bring additional chances for thunderstorms and heavy rainfall to the area for the end of the work week and the upcoming weekend. The spotter information statement for North and Central Texas. Spotter activation is not expected at this time. The Dallas-Fort Worth climate summary for yesterday, June 16, 2026. Yesterday's high temperature was 91 degrees and the low 73 degrees. No precipitation fell yesterday, which leaves the monthly total at 7.40 inches. The total precipitation for the year still stands at 20.58 inches. There were no heating degree days yesterday and there were 17 cooling degree days yesterday. The normal high temperature for today is 92 degrees and the normal low is 73. The record high for today is 105, which occurred in 1911, and the record low is 58, which occurred in 1981. Sunrise today is at 6:20 a.m. and sunset is at 8:39 p.m. The ultraviolet index forecast for June 17th is 10, or very high. The current time is 8:55 a.m. Central Daylight Time. 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The following reports of weather temperature and wind were made at 8 a.m. DFW Airport, partly sunny, 78, dew point 72, relative humidity 81%, wind south at 13, pressure 29.71 inches and steady. Dallas Love Field, partly sunny, 78, south at 16, gusting to 22. Fort Worth Meacham, partly sunny, 77, south at 12, gusting to 18. Arlington, cloudy, 76, south at 13. McKinney, mostly sunny, 77, south at 13. Denton, sunny, 77, south at 12. Elsewhere around the region, Wichita Falls, sunny, 77, south at 15. Abilene, sunny, 76, south at 8. Waco, cloudy, 76, southeast at 9. Tyler, cloudy, 76, south at 8. Once again at 8 a.m., DFW Airport, partly sunny, 78, south at 13. Now let's check on your local forecast for the Dallas-Fort Worth Metroplex. Heat advisory in effect from noon to 9 p.m. Thursday. Today, mostly sunny. Highs in the lower 90s. South winds 5 to 10 miles an hour, increasing to 10 to 15 miles an hour this afternoon.
Tonight, mostly clear in the evening, then becoming partly cloudy. Humid with lows in the mid-70s. South winds 5 to 10 miles an hour. Thursday, mostly sunny. Humid with highs in the upper 90s. South winds 5 to 10 miles an hour, becoming southeast 10 to 15 miles an hour in the afternoon. Heat index values up to 110 in the afternoon. And now the extended forecast. Thursday night, partly cloudy with a slight chance of showers in the evening, then mostly cloudy with a chance of showers with a slight chance of thunderstorms after midnight. Humid with lows in the upper 70s. Southeast winds 5 to 10 miles an hour. Chance of rain 40%. Juneteenth, mostly cloudy in the morning, then becoming partly sunny. A chance of showers. A slight chance of thunderstorms in the morning, then a chance of thunderstorms in the afternoon. Humid with highs in the mid-90s. East winds 5 to 10 miles an hour. Chance of rain 40%. Heat index values up to 110 in the afternoon. Friday night, mostly cloudy. A chance of showers and thunderstorms in the evening, then showers and thunderstorms likely after midnight. Lows in the upper 70s. Chance of rain 60%. Saturday, partly sunny. A chance of showers and thunderstorms in the morning, then a slight chance of showers and thunderstorms in the afternoon. Highs in the mid-90s. Chance of rain 30%. Heat index values up to 105. Saturday night, partly cloudy. Lows in the upper 70s. Sunday, mostly sunny. Hot with highs in the upper 90s. Heat index values up to 110 in the afternoon. Sunday night, clear in the evening, then partly cloudy with a 20% chance of showers and thunderstorms after midnight. Lows in the upper 70s. Monday, mostly sunny. A 20% chance of showers and thunderstorms in the morning. Highs in the upper 90s. Heat index values up to 110 in the afternoon. Monday night, mostly clear in the evening, then becoming partly cloudy. A 40% chance of showers and thunderstorms. Lows in the upper 70s. Tuesday, mostly sunny with a 20% chance of showers and thunderstorms. Highs in the mid-90s. Heat index values up to 105. The forecast key messages for North and Central Texas. Hot and humid weather will prevail during the middle of this week, with heat index values of 100 to 105 today and 105 to 110 on Thursday. A heat advisory is in effect area-wide for Thursday afternoon. The arrival of another front late Thursday and Friday will bring additional chances for thunderstorms and heavy rainfall to the area for the end of the work week and the upcoming weekend. The spotter information statement for North and Central Texas. Spotter activation is not expected at this time. Heat advisory in effect from noon to 9 p.m. Central Daylight Time Thursday. Heat index values up to 110 expected. The areas affected include all of North and Central Texas. The hazardous weather conditions are expected from noon to 9 p.m. Central Daylight Time Thursday. Impacts: hot temperatures and high humidity may cause heat-related illnesses. Additional details: those involved in outdoor activities should take extra precautions to protect themselves and others from heat stroke and heat exhaustion. A heat advisory means that afternoon heat index values are expected to meet or exceed 105 degrees. Take extra precautions when outside by staying hydrated, wearing lightweight and loose-fitting clothing, and limiting strenuous activities to early morning or evening. Never leave young children or pets in an enclosed vehicle, even for a short time, as temperatures can quickly rise to life-threatening levels. Know the signs and symptoms of heat exhaustion and heat stroke. To reduce risk during outdoor work, the Occupational Safety and Health Administration recommends scheduling frequent rest breaks in shaded or air-conditioned environments. Anyone overcome by heat should be moved to a cool and shaded location. Heat stroke is an emergency. Call 911. It is now time to check on the latest tropical activity in the Atlantic Ocean, Caribbean Sea, and the Gulf of Mexico.
Here is potential tropical cyclone 1 intermediate advisory number 4. Location 28.3 north 96.2 west. We're about 15 miles east-southeast of

Fort O'Connor, Texas. We're about 220 miles southwest of Lake Charles, Louisiana. Maximum sustained winds, 30 miles an hour. Percent movement, northeast or 45 degrees at 7 miles an hour. Minimum central pressure, 1,002 millibars, or 29.59 inches. Remember, you can hear the tropical summary at the top and bottom of every hour when there is activity occurring in the Atlantic Basin. The Dallas-Fort Worth climate summary for yesterday, June 16, 2026. Yesterday's high temperature was 91 degrees and the low 73 degrees. No precipitation fell yesterday, which leaves the monthly total at 7.40 inches. The total precipitation for the year still stands at 20.58 inches. There were no heating degree days yesterday and there were 17 cooling degree days yesterday. The normal high temperature for today is 92 degrees, and the normal low is 73. The record high for today is 105, which occurred in 1911, and the record low is 58, which occurred in 1981. Sunrise today is at 6:20 a.m. and sunset is at 8:39 p.m. The ultraviolet index forecast for June 17th is 10, or very high. The current time is 9:03 a.m. Central Daylight Time. 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The following reports of weather temperature and wind were made at 9 a.m. DFW Airport, mostly sunny, 80, dew point 71, relative humidity 74%, wind south at 20, pressure 29.72 inches and rising. Dallas Love Field, mostly sunny, 79, south at 13, gusting to 25. Fort Worth Meacham, cloudy, 79, south at 13. Arlington, partly sunny, 79, south at 17, gusting to 23. McKinney, mostly sunny, 80, south at 15. Denton, sunny, 79, south at 17, gusting to 26. Elsewhere around the region, Wichita Falls, sunny, 82, south at 18. Abilene, sunny, 80, south at 13, gusting to 22. Waco, cloudy, 78, south at 12. Tyler, cloudy, 78, south at 8. Once again at 9 a.m., DFW Airport, mostly sunny, 80, south at 20. The following reports of weather temperature and wind were made at 9 a.m. DFW Airport, mostly sunny, 80, dew point 71, relative humidity 74%, wind south at 20, pressure 29.72 inches and rising. Dallas Love Field, mostly sunny, 79, south at 13, gusting to 25. Fort Worth Meacham, cloudy, 79, south at 13. Arlington, partly sunny, 79, south at 17, gusting to 23. McKinney, mostly sunny, 80, south at 15. Denton, sunny, 79, south at 17, gusting to 26. Elsewhere around the region, Wichita Falls, sunny, 82, south at 18. Abilene, sunny, 80, south at 13, gusting to 22. Waco, cloudy, 78, south at 12. Tyler, cloudy, 78, south at 8. Once again at 9 a.m., DFW Airport, mostly sunny, 80, south at 20. Now let's check on your local forecast for the Dallas-Fort Worth Metroplex. Heat advisory in effect from noon to 9 p.m. Thursday. Today, mostly sunny. Highs in the lower 90s. South winds 5 to 10 miles an hour, increasing to 10 to 15 miles an hour this afternoon. Tonight, mostly clear in the evening, then becoming partly cloudy. Humid with lows in the mid-70s. South winds 5 to 10 miles an hour. Thursday, mostly sunny. Humid with highs in the upper 90s. South winds 5 to 10 miles an hour, becoming southeast 10 to 15 miles an hour in the afternoon. Heat index values up to 110 in the afternoon. And now the extended forecast. Thursday night, partly cloudy with a slight chance of showers in the evening, then mostly cloudy with a chance of showers with a slight chance of thunderstorms after midnight.

humid with lows in the upper 70s. Southeast winds 5 to 10 miles an hour. Chance of rain 40%. Juneteenth, mostly cloudy in the morning, then becoming partly sunny. A chance of showers. A slight chance of thunderstorms in the morning, then a chance of thunderstorms in the afternoon. Humid with highs in the mid-90s. East winds 5 to 10 miles an hour. Chance of rain 40%. Heat index values up to 110 in the afternoon. Friday night, mostly cloudy. A chance of showers and thunderstorms in the evening, then showers and thunderstorms likely after midnight. Lows in the upper 70s. Chance of rain 60%. Saturday, partly sunny. A chance of showers and thunderstorms in the morning, then a slight chance of showers and thunderstorms in the afternoon. Highs in the mid-90s. Chance of rain 30%. Heat index values up to 105. Saturday night, partly cloudy. Lows in the upper 70s. Sunday, mostly sunny. Hot with highs in the upper 90s. Heat index values up to 110 in the afternoon. Sunday night, clear in the evening, then partly cloudy with a 20% chance of showers and thunderstorms after midnight. Lows in the upper 70s. Monday, mostly sunny. A 20% chance of showers and thunderstorms in the morning. Highs in the upper 90s. Heat index values up to 110 in the afternoon. Monday night, mostly clear in the evening, then becoming partly cloudy. A 40% chance of showers and thunderstorms. Lows in the upper 70s. Tuesday, mostly sunny with a 20% chance of showers and thunderstorms. Highs in the mid-90s. Heat index values up to 105. The forecast key messages for North and Central Texas. Hot and humid weather will prevail during the middle of this week, with heat index values of 100 to 105 today and 105 to 110 on Thursday. A heat advisory is in effect area-wide for Thursday afternoon. The arrival of another front late Thursday and Friday will bring additional chances for thunderstorms and heavy rainfall to the area for the end of the work week and the upcoming weekend. The spotter information statement for North and Central Texas. Spotter activation is not expected at this time. The Dallas-Fort Worth climate summary for yesterday, June 16, 2026. Yesterday's high temperature was 91 degrees and the low 73 degrees. No precipitation fell yesterday, which leaves the monthly total at 7.40 inches. The total precipitation for the year still stands at 20.58 inches. There were no heating degree days yesterday and there were 17 cooling degree days yesterday. The normal high temperature for today is 92 degrees and the normal low is 73. The record high for today is 105, which occurred in 1911, and the record low is 58, which occurred in 1981. Sunrise today is at 6:20 a.m. and sunset is at 8:39 p.m. The ultraviolet index forecast for June 17th is 10, or very high. The current time is 9:10 a.m. Central Daylight Time. 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The following reports of weather temperature and wind were made at 9 a.m. DFW Airport, mostly sunny, 80, dew point 71, relative humidity 74%, wind south at 20, pressure 29.72 inches and rising. Dallas Love Field, mostly sunny, 79, south at 13, gusting to 25. Fort Worth Meacham, cloudy, 79, south at 13. Arlington, partly sunny, 79, south at 17, gusting to 23. McKinney, mostly sunny, 80, south at 15. Denton, sunny, 79, south at 17, gusting to 26. Elsewhere around the region, Wichita Falls, sunny, 82, south at 18. Abilene, sunny, 80, south at 13, gusting to 22. Waco, cloudy, 78, south at 12. Tyler, cloudy, 78, south at 8. Once again at 9.

AM, DFW Airport, mostly sunny, 80, south at 20. The following reports of weather temperature and wind were made at 9 a.m. DFW Airport, mostly sunny, 80, dew point 71, relative humidity 74%, wind south at 20, pressure 29.72 inches and rising. Dallas Love Field, mostly sunny, 79, south at 13, gusting to 25. Fort Worth Meacham, cloudy, 78, south at 15. Arlington, mostly sunny, 79, south at 12, gusting to 24. McKinney, mostly sunny, 80, south at 15. Denton, sunny, 79, south at 17, gusting to 26. Elsewhere around the region, Wichita Falls, sunny, 82, south at 18. Abilene, sunny, 80, south at 13, gusting to 22. Waco, cloudy, 78, south at 12. Tyler, cloudy, 78, south at 8. Once again at 9 a.m., DFW Airport, mostly sunny, 80, south at 20. Now let's check on your local forecast for the Dallas-Fort Worth Metroplex. Heat advisory in effect from noon to 9 p.m. Thursday. Today, mostly sunny. Highs in the lower 90s. South winds 5 to 10 miles an hour, increasing to 10 to 15 miles an hour this afternoon. Tonight, mostly clear in the evening, then becoming partly cloudy. Humid with lows in the mid-70s. South winds 5 to 10 miles an hour. Thursday, mostly sunny. Humid with highs in the upper 90s. South winds 5 to 10 miles an hour, becoming southeast 10 to 15 miles an hour in the afternoon. Heat index values up to 110 in the afternoon. And now the extended forecast. Thursday night, partly cloudy with a slight chance of showers in the evening, then mostly cloudy with a chance of showers with a slight chance of thunderstorms after midnight. Humid with lows in the upper 70s. Southeast winds 5 to 10 miles an hour. Chance of rain 40%. Juneteenth, mostly cloudy in the morning, then becoming partly sunny. A chance of showers. A slight chance of thunderstorms in the morning, then a chance of thunderstorms in the afternoon. Humid with highs in the mid-90s. East winds 5 to 10 miles an hour. Chance of rain 40%. Heat index values up to 110 in the afternoon. Friday night, mostly cloudy. A chance of showers and thunderstorms in the evening, then showers and thunderstorms likely after midnight. Lows in the upper 70s. Chance of rain 60%. Saturday, partly sunny. A chance of showers and thunderstorms in the morning, then a slight chance of showers and thunderstorms in the afternoon. Highs in the mid-90s. Chance of rain 30%. Heat index values up to 105. Saturday night, partly cloudy. Lows in the upper 70s. Sunday, mostly sunny. Hot with highs in the upper 90s. Heat index values up to 110 in the afternoon. Sunday night, clear in the evening, then partly cloudy with a 20% chance of showers and thunderstorms after midnight. Lows in the upper 70s. Monday, mostly sunny. A 20% chance of showers and thunderstorms in the morning. Highs in the upper 90s. Heat index values up to 110 in the afternoon. Monday night, mostly clear in the evening, then becoming partly cloudy. A 40% chance of showers and thunderstorms. Lows in the upper 70s. Tuesday, mostly sunny with a 20% chance of showers and thunderstorms. Highs in the mid-90s. Heat index values up to 105. The forecast key messages for North and Central Texas. Hot and humid weather will prevail during the middle of this week, with heat index values of 100 to 105 today and 105 to 110 on Thursday. A heat advisory is in effect area-wide for Thursday afternoon. The arrival of another front late Thursday and Friday will bring additional chances for thunderstorms and heavy rainfall to the area for the end of the work week and the upcoming weekend. The spotter information statement for North and Central Texas. Spotter activation is not expected at this time. The Dallas-Fort Worth Climate Center.

For yesterday, June 16th, 2026. Yesterday's high temperature was 91 degrees and the low 73 degrees. No precipitation fell yesterday, which leaves the monthly total at 7.40 inches. The total precipitation for the year still stands at 20.58 inches. There were no heating degree days yesterday and there were 17 cooling degree days yesterday. The normal high temperature for today is 92 degrees, and the normal low is 73. The record high for today is 105, which occurred in 1911, and the record low is 58, which occurred in 1981. Sunrise today is at 6:20 a.m. and sunset is at 8:39 p.m. The ultraviolet index forecast for June 17th is 10, or very high. The current time is 9:17 a.m. Central Daylight Time. 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The following reports of weather temperature and wind were made at 9 a.m. DFW Airport, mostly sunny, 80, dew point 71, relative humidity 74%, wind south at 20, pressure 29.72 inches and rising. Dallas Love Field, mostly sunny, 79, south at 13, gusting to 25. Fort Worth Meacham, cloudy, 78, south at 15. Arlington, mostly sunny, 79, south at 12, gusting to 24. McKinney, mostly sunny, 80, south at 15. Denton, sunny, 79, south at 17, gusting to 26. Elsewhere around the region, Wichita Falls, sunny, 82, south at 18. Abilene, sunny, 80, south at 13, gusting to 22. Waco, cloudy, 78, south at 12. Tyler, cloudy, 78, south at 8. Once again at 9 a.m., DFW Airport, mostly sunny, 80, south at 20. Now let's check on your local forecast for the Dallas-Fort Worth Metroplex. Heat advisory in effect from noon to 9 p.m. Thursday, today, mostly sunny. Highs in the lower 90s. South winds 5 to 10 miles an hour, increasing to 10 to 15 miles an hour this afternoon. Tonight, mostly clear in the evening, then becoming partly cloudy. Humid with lows in the mid-70s. South winds 5 to 10 miles an hour. Thursday, mostly sunny. Humid with highs in the upper 90s. South winds 5 to 10 miles an hour, becoming southeast 10 to 15 miles an hour in the afternoon. Heat index values up to 110 in the afternoon. And now the extended forecast. Thursday night, partly cloudy with a slight chance of showers in the evening, then mostly cloudy with a chance of showers with a slight chance of thunderstorms after midnight. Humid with lows in the upper 70s. Southeast winds 5 to 10 miles an hour. Chance of rain 40%. Juneteenth, mostly cloudy in the morning, then becoming partly sunny. A chance of showers. A slight chance of thunderstorms in the morning, then a chance of thunderstorms in the afternoon. Humid with highs in the mid-90s. East winds 5 to 10 miles an hour. Chance of rain 40%. Heat index values up to 110 in the afternoon. Friday night, mostly cloudy. A chance of showers and thunderstorms in the evening, then showers and thunderstorms likely after midnight. Lows in the upper 70s. Chance of rain 60%. Saturday, partly sunny. A chance of showers and thunderstorms in the morning, then a slight chance of showers and thunderstorms in the afternoon. Highs in the mid-90s. Chance of rain 30%. Heat index values up to 105. Saturday night, partly cloudy. Lows in the upper 70s. Sunday, mostly sunny. Hot with highs in the upper 90s. Heat index values up to 110 in the afternoon. Sunday night, clear in the evening, then partly cloudy with a 20% chance of showers and thunderstorms after midnight. Lows in the upper 70s. Monday, mostly sunny. A 20% chance of showers and thunderstorms in the morning. Highs in the upper 90s. Heat index values up to 100.

expected at this time. The Dallas-Fort Worth climate summary for yesterday, June 16, 2026. Yesterday's high temperature was 91 degrees and the low 73 degrees. No precipitation fell yesterday, which leaves the monthly total at 7.40 inches. The total precipitation for the year still stands at 20.58 inches. There were no heating degree days yesterday and there were 17 cooling degree days yesterday. The normal high temperature for today is 92 degrees, and the normal low is 73. The record high for today is 105, which occurred in 1911, and the record low is 58, which occurred in 1981. Sunrise today is at 6:20 a.m. and sunset is at 8:39 p.m. The ultraviolet index forecast for June 17th is 10, or very high. The current time is 9:23 a.m. Central Daylight Time. 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The following reports of weather temperature and wind were made at 9 a.m. DFW Airport, mostly sunny, 80, dew point 71, relative humidity 74%, wind south at 20, pressure 29.72 inches and rising. Dallas Love Field, mostly sunny, 79, south at 13, gusting to 25. Fort Worth Meacham, cloudy, 78, south at 15. Arlington, mostly sunny, 79, south at 12, gusting to 24. McKinney, mostly sunny, 80, south at 15. Denton, sunny, 79, south at 17, gusting to 26. Elsewhere around the region, Wichita Falls, sunny, 82, south at 18. Abilene, sunny, 80, south at 13, gusting to 22. Waco, cloudy, 78, south at 12. Tyler, cloudy, 78, south at 8. Once again at 9 a.m., DFW Airport, mostly sunny, 80, south at 20. Now let's check on your local forecast for the Dallas-Fort Worth Metroplex. Heat advisory in effect from noon to 9 p.m. Thursday. Today, mostly sunny. Highs in the lower 90s. South winds 5 to 10 miles an hour, increasing to 10 to 15 miles an hour this afternoon. Tonight, mostly clear in the evening, then becoming partly cloudy. Humid with lows in the mid-70s. South winds 5 to 10 miles an hour. Thursday, mostly sunny. Humid with highs in the upper 90s. South winds 5 to 10 miles an hour, becoming southeast 10 to 15 miles an hour in the afternoon. Heat index values up to 110 in the afternoon. And now the extended forecast. Thursday night, partly cloudy with a slight chance of showers in the evening, then mostly cloudy with a chance of showers with a slight chance of thunderstorms after midnight. Humid with lows in the upper 70s. Southeast winds 5 to 10 miles an hour. Chance of rain 40%. Juneteenth, mostly cloudy in the morning, then becoming partly sunny. A chance of showers. A slight chance of thunderstorms in the morning, then a chance of thunderstorms in the afternoon. Humid with highs in the mid-90s. East winds 5 to 10 miles an hour. Chance of rain 40%. Heat index values up to 110 in the afternoon. Friday night, mostly cloudy. A chance of showers and thunderstorms in the evening, then showers and thunderstorms likely after midnight. Lows in the upper 70s. Chance of rain 60%. Saturday, partly sunny. A chance of showers and thunderstorms in the morning, then a slight chance of showers and thunderstorms in the afternoon. Highs in the mid-90s. Chance of rain 30%. Heat index values up to 105. Saturday night, partly cloudy. Lows in the upper 70s. Sunday, mostly sunny. Hot with highs in the upper 90s. Heat index values up to 110 in the afternoon. Sunday night, clear in the evening, then partly cloudy with a 20% chance of showers and thunderstorms after midnight. Lows in the upper 70s. Monday, mostly sunny. A 20% chance of showers and thunderstorms in the morning.

highs in the upper 90s. Heat index values up to 110 in the afternoon. Monday night, mostly clear in the evening, then becoming partly cloudy. A 40% chance of showers and thunderstorms. Lows in the upper 70s. Tuesday, mostly sunny with a 20% chance of showers and thunderstorms. Highs in the mid-90s. Heat index values up to 105. The forecast key messages for North and Central Texas. Hot and humid weather will prevail during the middle of this week, with heat index values of 100 to 105 today and 105 to 110 on Thursday. A heat advisory is in effect area-wide for Thursday afternoon. The arrival of another front late Thursday and Friday will bring additional chances for thunderstorms and heavy rainfall to the area for the end of the work week and the upcoming weekend. The spotter information statement for North and Central Texas. Spotter activation is not expected at this time. The Dallas-Fort Worth climate summary for yesterday, June 16, 2026. Yesterday's high temperature was 91 degrees and the low 73 degrees. No precipitation fell yesterday, which leaves the monthly total at 7.40 inches. The total precipitation for the year still stands at 20.58 inches. There were no heating degree days yesterday and there were 17 cooling degree days yesterday. The normal high temperature for today is 92 degrees and the normal low is 73. The record high for today is 105, which occurred in 1911, and the record low is 58, which occurred in 1981. Sunrise today is at 6:20 a.m. and sunset is at 8:39 p.m. The ultraviolet index forecast for June 17th is 10, or very high. The current time is 9:29 a.m. Central Daylight Time. 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Heat advisory in effect from noon to 9 p.m. Central Daylight Time Thursday. Heat index values up to 110 expected. The areas affected include all of North and Central Texas. The hazardous weather conditions are expected from noon to 9 p.m. Central Daylight Time Thursday. Impacts, hot temperatures and high humidity may cause heat-related illnesses. Additional details, those involved in outdoor activities should take extra precautions to protect themselves and others from heat stroke and heat exhaustion. A heat advisory means that afternoon heat index values are expected to meet or exceed 105 degrees. Take extra precautions when outside by staying hydrated, wearing lightweight and loose-fitting clothing, and limiting strenuous activities to early morning or evening. Never leave young children or pets in an enclosed vehicle, even for a short time, as temperatures can quickly rise to life-threatening levels. Know the signs and symptoms of heat exhaustion and heat stroke. To reduce risk during outdoor work, the Occupational Safety and Health Administration recommends scheduling frequent rest breaks in shaded or air-conditioned environments. Anyone overcome by heat should be moved to a cool and shaded location. Heat stroke is an emergency. Call 911. It is now time to check on the latest tropical activity in the Atlantic Ocean, Caribbean Sea, and the Gulf of Mexico. Here is potential tropical cyclone 1 intermediate advisory number 4, location 28.3 north 96.2 west, or about 15 miles east southeast of Port O'Connor, Texas, or about 220 miles southwest of Lake Charles, Louisiana. Maximum sustained winds, 30 miles an hour, percent movement, northeast or 45 degrees at 7 miles an hour, minimum central pressure, 1,002 millibars, or 29.59 inches. Remember, you can hear the tropical summary at the top and bottom of every hour when there is activity occurring in the Atlantic Basin. The following reports of weather temperature and wind were made at 9 a.m. DFW Airport, mostly sunny, 80, dew point 71, relative humidity 74%, wind south at 20, pressure 29.72 inches and rising. Dallas Love Field, mostly sunny, 79, south at 13, gusting to 25. Fort Worth Meacham, cloudy, 78, south at 15. Arlington, mostly sunny, 79, south at 12, gusting to 24. McKinney.

mostly sunny, 80, south at 15. Denton, sunny, 79, south at 17, gusting to 26. Elsewhere around the region, Wichita Falls, sunny, 82, south at 18. Abilene, sunny, 80, south at 13, gusting to 22. Waco, cloudy, 78, south at 12. Tyler, cloudy, 78, south at 8. 80, south at 13, gusting to 22. Waco, cloudy, 78, south at 12. Tyler, cloudy, 78, south at 8. Once again at 9 a.m., DFW Airport, mostly sunny, 80, south at 20. Now let's check on your local forecast for the Dallas-Fort Worth Metroplex. Heat advisory in effect from noon to 9 p.m. Thursday. Today, mostly sunny. Highs in the lower 90s. South winds 5 to 10 miles an hour, increasing to 10 to 15 miles an hour this afternoon. Tonight, mostly clear in the evening, then becoming partly cloudy. Humid with lows in the mid-70s. South winds 5 to 10 miles an hour. Thursday, mostly sunny. Humid with highs in the upper 90s. South winds 5 to 10 miles an hour, becoming southeast 10 to 15 miles an hour in the afternoon. Heat index values up to 110 in the afternoon. And now the extended forecast. Thursday night, partly cloudy with a slight chance of showers in the evening, then mostly cloudy with a chance of showers with a slight chance of thunderstorms after midnight. Humid with lows in the upper 70s. Southeast winds 5 to 10 miles an hour. Chance of rain 40%. Juneteenth, mostly cloudy in the morning, then becoming partly sunny. A chance of showers. A slight chance of thunderstorms in the morning, then a chance of thunderstorms in the afternoon. Humid with highs in the mid-90s. East winds 5 to 10 miles an hour. Chance of rain 40%. Heat index values up to 110 in the afternoon. Friday night, mostly cloudy. A chance of showers and thunderstorms in the evening, then showers and thunderstorms likely after midnight. Lows in the upper 70s. Chance of rain 60%. Saturday, partly sunny. A chance of showers and thunderstorms in the morning, then a slight chance of showers and thunderstorms in the afternoon. Highs in the mid-90s. Chance of rain 30%. Heat index values up to 105. Saturday night, partly cloudy. Lows in the upper 70s. Sunday, mostly sunny. Hot with highs in the upper 90s. Heat index values up to 110 in the afternoon. Sunday night, clear in the evening, then partly cloudy with a 20% chance of showers and thunderstorms after midnight. Lows in the upper 70s. Monday, mostly sunny. A 20% chance of showers and thunderstorms in the morning. Highs in the upper 90s. Heat index values up to 110 in the afternoon. Monday night, mostly clear in the evening, then becoming partly cloudy. A 40% chance of showers and thunderstorms. Lows in the upper 70s. Tuesday, mostly sunny with a 20% chance of showers and thunderstorms. Highs in the mid-90s. Heat index values up to 105. The forecast key messages for North and Central Texas. Hot and humid weather will prevail during the middle of this week, with heat index values of 100 to 105 today and 105 to 110 on Thursday. A heat advisory is in effect area-wide for Thursday afternoon. The arrival of another front late Thursday and Friday will bring additional chances for thunderstorms and heavy rainfall to the area for the end of the work week and the upcoming weekend. The spotter information statement for North and Central Texas. Spotter activation is not expected at this time. The Dallas-Fort Worth climate summary for yesterday, June 16, 2026. Yesterday's high temperature was 91 degrees and the low 73 degrees. No precipitation fell yesterday, which leaves the monthly total at 7.40 inches. The total precipitation for the year still stands at 20.58 inches. There were no heating degree days yesterday and there were 17 cooling degree days yesterday. The normal high temperature for today is 92 degrees.

and the normal low is 73. The record high for today is 105, which occurred in 1911, and the record low is 58, which occurred in 1981. Sunrise today is at 6:20 a.m. and sunset is at 8:39 p.m. The ultraviolet index forecast for June 17th is 10, or very high. The current time is 9:37 a.m. Central Daylight Time. 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The following reports of weather temperature and wind were made at 9 a.m. DFW Airport, mostly sunny, 80, dew point 71, relative humidity 74%, wind south at 20, pressure 29.72 inches and rising. Dallas Love Field, mostly sunny, 79, south at 13, gusting to 25. Fort Worth Meacham, cloudy, 78, south at 15. Arlington, mostly sunny, 79, south at 12, gusting to 24. McKinney, mostly sunny, 80, south at 15. Denton, sunny, 79, south at 17, gusting to 26. Elsewhere around the region, Wichita Falls, sunny, 82, south at 18. Abilene, sunny, 80, south at 13, gusting to 22. Waco, cloudy, 78, south at 12. Tyler, cloudy, 78, south at 8. Once again at 9 a.m., DFW Airport, mostly sunny, 80, south at 20. Now let's check on your local forecast for the Dallas-Fort Worth Metroplex. Heat advisory in effect from noon to 9 p.m. Thursday. Today, mostly sunny. Highs in the lower 90s. South winds 5 to 10 miles an hour, increasing to 10 to 15 miles an hour this afternoon. Tonight, mostly clear in the evening, then becoming partly cloudy. Humid with lows in the mid-70s. South winds 5 to 10 miles an hour. Thursday, mostly sunny. Humid with highs in the upper 90s. South winds 5 to 10 miles an hour, becoming southeast 10 to 15 miles an hour in the afternoon. Heat index values up to 110 in the afternoon. And now the extended forecast. Thursday night, partly cloudy with a slight chance of showers in the evening, then mostly cloudy with a chance of showers with a slight chance of thunderstorms after midnight. Humid with lows in the upper 70s. Southeast winds 5 to 10 miles an hour. Chance of rain 40%. Juneteenth, mostly cloudy in the morning, then becoming partly sunny. A chance of showers. A slight chance of thunderstorms in the morning, then a chance of thunderstorms in the afternoon. Humid with highs in the mid-90s. East winds 5 to 10 miles an hour. Chance of rain 40%. Heat index values up to 110 in the afternoon. Friday night, mostly cloudy. A chance of showers and thunderstorms in the evening, then showers and thunderstorms likely after midnight. Lows in the upper 70s. Chance of rain 60%. Saturday, partly sunny. A chance of showers and thunderstorms in the morning, then a slight chance of showers and thunderstorms in the afternoon. Highs in the mid-90s. Chance of rain 30%. Heat index values up to 105. Saturday night, partly cloudy. Lows in the upper 70s. Sunday, mostly sunny. Hot with highs in the upper 90s. Heat index values up to 110 in the afternoon. Sunday night, clear in the evening, then partly cloudy with a 20% chance of showers and thunderstorms after midnight. Lows in the upper 70s. Monday, mostly sunny. A 20% chance of showers and thunderstorms in the morning. Highs in the upper 90s. Heat index values up to 110 in the afternoon. Monday night, mostly clear in the evening, then becoming partly cloudy. A 40% chance of showers and thunderstorms. Lows in the upper 70s. Tuesday, mostly sunny with a 20% chance of showers and thunderstorms. Highs in the mid-90s. Heat index values up to 105. The forecast key messages for North and Central Texas.

Hot and humid weather will prevail during the middle of this week, with heat index values of 100 to 105 today and 105 to 110 on Thursday. A heat advisory is in effect area-wide for Thursday afternoon. The arrival of another front late Thursday and Friday will bring additional chances for thunderstorms and heavy rainfall to the area for the end of the work week and the upcoming weekend. The spotter information statement for North and Central Texas. Spotter activation is not expected at this time. The Dallas-Fort Worth climate summary for yesterday, June 16, 2026. Yesterday's high temperature was 91 degrees and the low 73 degrees. No precipitation fell yesterday, which leaves the monthly total at 7.40 inches. The total precipitation for the year still stands at 20.58 inches. There were no heating degree days yesterday and there were 17 cooling degree days yesterday. The normal high temperature for today is 92 degrees and the normal low is 73. The record high for today is 105, which occurred in 1911, and the record low is 58, which occurred in 1981. Sunrise today is at 6:20 a.m. and sunset is at 8:39 p.m. The ultraviolet index forecast for June 17th is 10, or very high. The current time is 9:44 a.m. Central Daylight Time. 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The following reports of weather temperature and wind were made at 9 a.m. DFW Airport, mostly sunny, 80, dew point 71, relative humidity 74%, wind south at 20, pressure 29.72 inches and rising. Dallas Love Field, mostly sunny, 79, south at 13, gusting to 25. Fort Worth Meacham, cloudy, 78, south at 15. Arlington, mostly sunny, 79, south at 12, gusting to 24. McKinney, mostly sunny, 80, south at 15. Denton, sunny, 79, south at 17, gusting to 26. Elsewhere around the region, Wichita Falls, sunny, 82, south at 18. Abilene, sunny, 80, south at 13, gusting to 22. Waco, cloudy, 78, south at 12. Tyler, cloudy, 78, south at 8. Once again at 9 a.m., DFW Airport, mostly sunny, 80, south at 20. Now let's check on your local forecast for the Dallas-Fort Worth Metroplex. Heat advisory in effect from noon to 9 p.m. Thursday. Today, mostly sunny. Highs in the lower 90s. South winds 5 to 10 miles an hour, increasing to 10 to 15 miles an hour this afternoon. Tonight, mostly clear in the evening, then becoming partly cloudy. Humid with lows in the mid-70s. South winds 5 to 10 miles an hour. Thursday, mostly sunny. Humid with highs in the upper 90s. South winds 5 to 10 miles an hour, becoming southeast 10 to 15 miles an hour in the afternoon. Heat index values up to 110 in the afternoon. And now the extended forecast. Thursday night, partly cloudy with a slight chance of showers in the evening, then mostly cloudy with a chance of showers with a slight chance of thunderstorms after midnight. Humid with lows in the upper 70s. Southeast winds 5 to 10 miles an hour. Chance of rain 40%. Juneteenth, mostly cloudy in the morning, then becoming partly sunny. A chance of showers. A slight chance of thunderstorms in the morning, then a chance of thunderstorms in the afternoon. Humid with highs in the mid-90s. East winds 5 to 10 miles an hour. Chance of rain 40%. Heat index values up to 110 in the afternoon. Friday night, mostly cloudy. A chance of showers and thunderstorms in the evening, then showers and thunderstorms likely after midnight. Lows in the upper 70s. Chance of rain 60%. Saturday, partly sunny. A chance of showers and thunderstorms in the morning, then a slight chance of showers and thunderstorms in the afternoon. Highs in the mid-90s. Chance of rain 30%. Heat index values up to 105.

Saturday night, partly cloudy. Lows in the upper 70s. Sunday, mostly sunny. Hot with highs in the upper 90s. Heat index values up to 110 in the afternoon. Sunday night, clear in the evening, then partly cloudy with a 20% chance of showers and thunderstorms after midnight. Lows in the upper 70s. Monday, mostly sunny. A 20% chance of showers and thunderstorms in the morning. Highs in the upper 90s. Heat index values up to 110 in the afternoon. Monday night, mostly clear in the evening, then becoming partly cloudy. A 40% chance of showers and thunderstorms. Lows in the upper 70s. Tuesday, mostly sunny with a 20% chance of showers and thunderstorms. Highs in the mid-90s. Heat index values up to 105. The forecast key messages for North and Central Texas. Hot and humid weather will prevail during the middle of this week, with heat index values of 100 to 105 today and 105 to 110 on Thursday. A heat advisory is in effect area-wide for Thursday afternoon. The arrival of another front late Thursday and Friday will bring additional chances for thunderstorms and heavy rainfall to the area for the end of the work week and the upcoming weekend. The spotter information statement for North and Central Texas. Spotter activation is not expected at this time. The Dallas-Fort Worth climate summary for yesterday, June 16, 2026. Yesterday's high temperature was 91 degrees and the low 73 degrees. No precipitation fell yesterday, which leaves the monthly total at 7.40 inches. The total precipitation for the year still stands at 20.58 inches. There were no heating degree days yesterday, and there were 17 cooling degree days yesterday. The normal high temperature for today is 92 degrees, and the normal low is 73. The record high for today is 105, which occurred in 1911, and the record low is 58, which occurred in 1981. Sunrise today is at 6:20 a.m. and sunset is at 8:39 p.m. The ultraviolet index forecast for June 17th is 10, or very high. The current time is 9:50 a.m. Central Daylight Time. 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The following reports of weather temperature and wind were made at 9 a.m. DFW Airport, mostly sunny, 80, dew point 71, relative humidity 74%, wind south at 20, pressure 29.72 inches and rising. Dallas Love Field, mostly sunny, 79, south at 13, gusting to 25. Fort Worth Meacham, cloudy, 78, south at 15. Arlington, mostly sunny, 79, south at 12, gusting to 24. McKinney, mostly sunny, 80, south at 15. Denton, sunny, 79, south at 17, gusting to 26. Elsewhere around the region, Wichita Falls, sunny, 82, south at 18. Abilene, sunny, 80, south at 13, gusting to 22. Waco, cloudy, 78, south at 12. Tyler, cloudy, 78, south at 8. Once again at 9 a.m., DFW Airport, mostly sunny, 80, south at 20. Now let's check on your local forecast for the Dallas-Fort Worth Metroplex. Heat advisory in effect from noon to 9 p.m. Thursday. Today, mostly sunny. Highs in the lower 90s. South winds 5 to 10 miles an hour, increasing to 10 to 15 miles an hour this afternoon. Tonight, mostly clear in the evening, then becoming partly cloudy. Humid with lows in the mid-70s. South winds 5 to 10 miles an hour. Thursday, mostly sunny. Humid with highs in the upper 90s. South winds 5 to 10 miles an hour, becoming southeast 10 to 15 miles an hour in the afternoon. Heat index values up to 110 in the afternoon. And now the extended forecast. Thursday night, partly cloudy with a slight chance of showers in the evening, then mostly cloudy with a chance of showers with a slight chance of thunderstorms after midnight. Humid with lows in the upper 70s.

southeast winds 5 to 10 miles an hour. Chance of rain 40%. Juneteenth, mostly cloudy in the morning, then becoming partly sunny. A chance of showers. A slight chance of thunderstorms in the morning, then a chance of thunderstorms in the afternoon. Humid with highs in the mid-90s. East winds 5 to 10 miles an hour. Chance of rain 40%. Heat index values up to 110 in the afternoon. Friday night, mostly cloudy. A chance of showers and thunderstorms in the evening, then showers and thunderstorms likely after midnight. Lows in the upper 70s. Chance of rain 60%. Saturday, partly sunny. A chance of showers and thunderstorms in the morning, then a slight chance of showers and thunderstorms in the afternoon. Highs in the mid-90s. Chance of rain 30%. Heat index values up to 105. Saturday night, partly cloudy. Lows in the upper 70s. Sunday, mostly sunny. Hot with highs in the upper 90s. Heat index values up to 110 in the afternoon. Sunday night, clear in the evening, then partly cloudy with a 20% chance of showers and thunderstorms after midnight. Lows in the upper 70s. Monday, mostly sunny. A 20% chance of showers and thunderstorms in the morning. Highs in the upper 90s. Heat index values up to 110 in the afternoon. Monday night, mostly clear in the evening, then becoming partly cloudy. A 40% chance of showers and thunderstorms. Lows in the upper 70s. Tuesday, mostly sunny with a 20% chance of showers and thunderstorms. Highs in the mid-90s. Heat index values up to 105. The forecast key messages for North and Central Texas. Hot and humid weather will prevail during the middle of this week, with heat index values of 100 to 105 today and 105 to 110 on Thursday. A heat advisory is in effect area-wide for Thursday afternoon. The arrival of another front late Thursday and Friday will bring additional chances for thunderstorms and heavy rainfall to the area for the end of the work week and the upcoming weekend. The spotter information statement for North and Central Texas. Spotter activation is not expected at this time. The Dallas-Fort Worth climate summary for yesterday, June 16, 2026. Yesterday's high temperature was 91 degrees and the low 73 degrees. No precipitation fell yesterday, which leaves the monthly total at 7.40 inches. The total precipitation for the year still stands at 20.58 inches. There were no heating degree days yesterday and there were 17 cooling degree days yesterday. The normal high temperature for today is 92 degrees and the normal low is 73. The record high for today is 105, which occurred in 1911, and the record low is 58, which occurred in 1981. Sunrise today is at 6:20 a.m. and sunset is at 8:39 p.m. The ultraviolet index forecast for June 17th is 10, or very high. The current time is 9:56 a.m. Central Daylight Time. 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The following reports of weather temperature and wind were made at 9 a.m. DFW Airport, mostly sunny, 80, dew point 71, relative humidity 74%, wind south at 20, pressure 29.72 inches and rising. Dallas Love Field, mostly sunny, 79, south at 13, gusting to 25. Fort Worth Meacham, cloudy, 78, south at 15. Arlington, mostly sunny, 79, south at 12, gusting to 24. McKinney, mostly sunny, 80, south at 15. Denton, sunny, 79, south at 17, gusting to 26. Elsewhere around the region, Wichita Falls, sunny, 82, south at 18. Abilene, sunny, 80, south at 13, gusting to 22. Waco, cloudy, 78, south at 12. Tyler, cloudy, 78, south at 8. Once again at 9 a.m., DFW Airport, mostly sunny, 80,
south at 20. Now let's check on your local forecast for the Dallas-Fort Worth Metroplex. Heat advisory in effect from noon to 9 p.m. Thursday. Today, mostly sunny. Highs in the lower 90s. South winds 5 to 10 miles an hour, increasing to 10 to 15 miles an hour this afternoon. Tonight, mostly clear in the evening, then becoming partly cloudy. Humid with lows in the mid-70s. South winds 5 to 10 miles an hour. Thursday, mostly sunny. Humid with highs in the upper 90s. South winds 5 to 10 miles an hour, becoming southeast 10 to 15 miles an hour in the afternoon. Heat index values up to 110 in the afternoon. And now the extended forecast. Thursday night, partly cloudy with a slight chance of showers in the evening, then mostly cloudy with a chance of showers with a slight chance of thunderstorms after midnight. Humid with lows in the upper 70s. Southeast winds 5 to 10 miles an hour. Chance of rain 40%. Juneteenth, mostly cloudy in the morning, then becoming partly sunny. A chance of showers. A slight chance of thunderstorms in the morning, then a chance of thunderstorms in the afternoon. Humid with highs in the mid-90s. East winds 5 to 10 miles an hour. Chance of rain 40%. Heat index values up to 110 in the afternoon. Friday night, mostly cloudy. A chance of showers and thunderstorms in the evening, then showers and thunderstorms likely after midnight. Lows in the upper 70s. Chance of rain 60%. Saturday, partly sunny. A chance of showers and thunderstorms in the morning, then a slight chance of showers and thunderstorms in the afternoon. Highs in the mid-90s. Chance of rain 30%. Heat index values up to 105. Saturday night, partly cloudy. Lows in the upper 70s. Sunday, mostly sunny. Hot with highs in the upper 90s. Heat index values up to 110 in the afternoon. Sunday night, clear in the evening, then partly cloudy with a 20% chance of showers and thunderstorms after midnight. Lows in the upper 70s. Monday, mostly sunny. A 20% chance of showers and thunderstorms in the morning. Highs in the upper 90s. Heat index values up to 110 in the afternoon. Monday night, mostly clear in the evening, then becoming partly cloudy. A 40% chance of showers and thunderstorms. Lows in the upper 70s. Tuesday, mostly sunny with a 20% chance of showers and thunderstorms. Highs in the mid-90s. Heat index values up to 105. Heat advisory in effect from noon to 9 p.m. Central Daylight Time Thursday. Heat index values up to 110 expected. The areas affected include all of North and Central Texas. The hazardous weather conditions are expected from noon to 9 p.m. Central Daylight Time Thursday. Impacts, hot temperatures and high humidity may cause heat-related illnesses. Additional details, those involved in outdoor activities should take extra precautions to protect themselves and others from heat stroke and heat exhaustion. A heat advisory means that afternoon heat index values are expected to meet or exceed 105 degrees. Take extra precautions when outside by staying hydrated, wearing lightweight and loose-fitting clothing, and limiting strenuous activities to early morning or evening. Never leave young children or pets in an enclosed vehicle, even for a short time, as temperatures can quickly rise to life-threatening levels. Know the signs and symptoms of heat exhaustion and heat stroke. To reduce risk during outdoor work, the Occupational Safety and Health Administration recommends scheduling frequent rest breaks in shaded or air-conditioned environments. Anyone overcome by heat should be moved to a cool and shaded location. Heat stroke is an emergency. Call 911. It is now time to check on the latest tropical activity in the Atlantic Ocean, Caribbean Sea, and the Gulf of Mexico. Here is Tropical Storm Arthur Advisory Number 5, location 28.6 north 95.8 west, we're about 40 miles east-northeast of Port O'Connor, Texas, we're about 190 miles west-southwest of Lake Charles, Louisiana. Maximum sustained winds, 40 miles an hour, percent movement, northeast or 45 degrees at 9 miles an hour, minimum central.

pressure, 1,001 millibars, or 29.56 inches. Remember, you can hear the tropical summary at the top and bottom of every hour when there is activity occurring in the Atlantic Basin. The ultraviolet index forecast for June 17th is 10, or very high. The current time is 10:02 a.m. Central Daylight Time. 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The following reports of weather temperature and wind were made at 10 a.m. DFW Airport, mostly sunny, 83, dew point 71, relative humidity 67%, wind south at 18, gusting to 25, pressure 29.72 inches and steady. Dallas Love Field, partly sunny, 81, south at 15, gusting to 23. Fort Worth Meacham, partly sunny, 82, south at 14. Arlington, partly sunny, 81, south at 9. McKinney, mostly sunny, 82, south at 22. Denton, cloudy, 83, south at 17. Elsewhere around the region, Wichita Falls, sunny, 86, south at 24, gusting to 33. Abilene, sunny, 85, south at 12. Waco, partly sunny, 80, south at 12. Tyler, cloudy, 81, south at 13. Once again at 10 a.m., DFW Airport, mostly sunny, 83, south at 18, gusting to 25. The following reports of weather temperature and wind were made at 10 a.m. DFW Airport, mostly sunny, 83, dew point 71, relative humidity 67%, wind south at 18, gusting to 25, pressure 29.72 inches and steady. Dallas Love Field, partly sunny, 81, south at 15, gusting to 23. Fort Worth Meacham, partly sunny, 82, south at 14. Arlington, partly sunny, 81, south at 9. McKinney, mostly sunny, 82, south at 22. Denton, cloudy, 83, south at 17. Elsewhere around the region, Wichita Falls, sunny, 86, south at 24, gusting to 33. Abilene, sunny, 85, south at 12. Waco, partly sunny, 80, south at 12. Tyler, cloudy, 81, south at 13. Once again at 10 a.m., DFW Airport, mostly sunny, 83, south at 18, gusting to 25. Now let's check on your local forecast for the Dallas-Fort Worth Metroplex. Heat advisory in effect from noon to 9 p.m. Thursday. Today, mostly sunny. Highs in the lower 90s. South winds 5 to 10 miles an hour, increasing to 10 to 15 miles an hour this afternoon. Tonight, mostly clear in the evening, then becoming partly cloudy. Humid with lows in the mid-70s. South winds 5 to 10 miles an hour. Thursday, mostly sunny. Humid with highs in the upper 90s. South winds 5 to 10 miles an hour, becoming southeast 10 to 15 miles an hour in the afternoon. Heat index values up to 110 in the afternoon. And now the extended forecast. Thursday night, partly cloudy with a slight chance of showers in the evening, then mostly cloudy with a chance of showers with a slight chance of thunderstorms after midnight. Humid with lows in the upper 70s. Southeast winds 5 to 10 miles an hour. Chance of rain 40%. Juneteenth, mostly cloudy in the morning, then becoming partly sunny. A chance of showers. A slight chance of thunderstorms in the morning, then a chance of thunderstorms in the afternoon. Humid with highs in the mid-90s. East winds 5 to 10 miles an hour. Chance of rain 40%. Heat index values up to 110 in the afternoon. Friday night, mostly cloudy. A chance of showers and thunderstorms in the evening, then showers and thunderstorms likely after midnight. Lows in the upper 70s. Chance of rain 60%. Saturday, partly sunny. A chance of showers and thunderstorms in the morning, then a slight chance of showers and thunderstorms in the afternoon. Highs in the mid-90s. Chance of rain 30%.
heat index values up to 105. Saturday night, partly cloudy. Lows in the upper 70s. Sunday, mostly sunny. Hot with highs in the upper 90s. Heat index values up to 110 in the afternoon. Sunday night, clear in the evening, then partly cloudy with a 20% chance of showers and thunderstorms after midnight. Lows in the upper 70s. Monday, mostly sunny. A 20% chance of showers and thunderstorms in the morning. Highs in the upper 90s. Heat index values up to 110 in the afternoon. Monday night, mostly clear in the evening, then becoming partly cloudy. A 40% chance of showers and thunderstorms. Lows in the upper 70s. Tuesday, mostly sunny with a 20% chance of showers and thunderstorms. Highs in the mid-90s. Heat index values up to 105. The forecast key messages for North and Central Texas. Hot and humid weather will prevail during the middle of this week, with heat index values of 100 to 105 today and 105 to 110 on Thursday. A heat advisory is in effect area-wide for Thursday afternoon. The arrival of another front late Thursday and Friday will bring additional chances for thunderstorms and heavy rainfall to the area for the end of the work week and the upcoming weekend. The spotter information statement for North and Central Texas. Spotter activation is not expected at this time. The ultraviolet index forecast for June 17th is 10, or very high.

This is the National Weather Service office in Fort Worth. The preceding signal was a test of the public warning system for weather radio station KEC56. During potentially dangerous weather situations, specially built receivers can be automatically activated by the signal to warn of the impending hazard. Tests of the signal and receiver's performance are normally conducted by the National Weather Service each Wednesday between 10 a.m. and noon and between 6 and 8 p.m. If there is a threat of severe weather, the test will be postponed to the next available good weather day. Reception of this broadcast, and especially the warning alarm tone, will vary at any given location. This variation, normally more noticeable at greater distances from the transmitter, can occur even though you are using a good quality receiver in good working order. The warning alarm tone will be activated for hazardous watches and warnings for the following counties: Collin, Dallas, Denton, Ellis, Hill, Hood, Hunt, Kaufman, Parker, Rockwall, and Tarrant. This concludes the test of weather radio station KEC56. The current time is 10:10 a.m. Central Daylight Time. 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The following reports of weather temperature and wind were made at 10 a.m. DFW Airport, mostly sunny, 83, dew point 71, relative humidity 67%, wind south at 18, gusting to 25, pressure 29.72 inches and steady. Dallas Love Field, partly sunny, 81, south at 15, gusting to 23. Fort Worth Meacham, partly sunny, 82, south at 14. Arlington, partly sunny, 81, south at 9. McKinney, mostly sunny, 82, south at 22. Denton, cloudy, 83, south at 17. Elsewhere around the region, Wichita Falls, sunny, 86, south at 24, gusting to 33. Abilene, sunny, 85, south at 12. Waco, partly sunny, 80, south at 12. Tyler, cloudy, 81, south at 13. Once again at 10 a.m., DFW Airport, mostly sunny, 83, south at 18, gusting to 25. Now let's check on your local forecast for the Dallas-Fort Worth Metroplex. Heat advisory in effect from noon to 9 p.m. Thursday, today.

mostly sunny. Highs in the lower 90s. South winds 5 to 10 miles an hour, increasing to 10 to 15 miles an hour this afternoon. Tonight, mostly clear in the evening, then becoming partly cloudy. Humid with lows in the mid-70s. South winds 5 to 10 miles an hour. Thursday, mostly sunny. Humid with highs in the upper 90s. South winds 5 to 10 miles an hour, becoming southeast 10 to 15 miles an hour in the afternoon. Heat index values up to 110 in the afternoon. And now the extended forecast. Thursday night, partly cloudy with a slight chance of showers in the evening, then mostly cloudy with a chance of showers with a slight chance of thunderstorms after midnight. Humid with lows in the upper 70s. Southeast winds 5 to 10 miles an hour. Chance of rain 40%. Juneteenth, mostly cloudy in the morning, then becoming partly sunny. A chance of showers. A slight chance of thunderstorms in the morning, then a chance of thunderstorms in the afternoon. Humid with highs in the mid-90s. East winds 5 to 10 miles an hour. Chance of rain 40%. Heat index values up to 110 in the afternoon. Friday night, mostly cloudy. A chance of showers and thunderstorms in the evening, then showers and thunderstorms likely after midnight. Lows in the upper 70s. Chance of rain 60%. Saturday, partly sunny. A chance of showers and thunderstorms in the morning, then a slight chance of showers and thunderstorms in the afternoon. Highs in the mid-90s. Chance of rain 30%. Heat index values up to 105. Saturday night, partly cloudy. Lows in the upper 70s. Sunday, mostly sunny. Hot with highs in the upper 90s. Heat index values up to 110 in the afternoon. Sunday night, clear in the evening, then partly cloudy with a 20% chance of showers and thunderstorms after midnight. Lows in the upper 70s. Monday, mostly sunny. A 20% chance of showers and thunderstorms in the morning. Highs in the upper 90s. Heat index values up to 110 in the afternoon. Monday night, mostly clear in the evening, then becoming partly cloudy. A 40% chance of showers and thunderstorms. Lows in the upper 70s. Tuesday, mostly sunny with a 20% chance of showers and thunderstorms. Highs in the mid-90s. Heat index values up to 105. The forecast key messages for North and Central Texas. Hot and humid weather will prevail during the middle of this week, with heat index values of 100 to 105 today and 105 to 110 on Thursday. A heat advisory is in effect area-wide for Thursday afternoon. The arrival of another front late Thursday and Friday will bring additional chances for thunderstorms and heavy rainfall to the area for the end of the work week and the upcoming weekend. The spotter information statement for North and Central Texas. Spotter activation is not expected at this time. The ultraviolet index forecast for June 17th is 10, or very high. The current time is 10:16 a.m. Central Daylight Time. 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Serving the Dallas-Fort Worth listening area. The following reports of weather temperature and wind were made at 10 a.m. DFW Airport, mostly sunny, 83, dew point 71, relative humidity 67%, wind south at 18, gusting to 25, pressure 29.72 inches and steady. Dallas Love Field, partly sunny, 81, south at 15, gusting to 23. Fort Worth Meacham, partly sunny, 82, south at 14. Arlington, partly sunny, 81, south at 9. McKinney, mostly sunny, 82, south at 22. Denton, cloudy, 83, south at 17. Elsewhere around the region, Wichita Falls, sunny, 86, south at 24, gusting to 33. Abilene, sunny, 85, south at 12. Waco, partly sunny, 80, south at 12. Tyler, cloudy, 81, south at 13. Once again at 10 a.m., DF.

W Airport, mostly sunny, 83. South at 18, gusting to 25. Now let's check on your local forecast for the Dallas-Fort Worth Metroplex. Heat advisory in effect from noon to 9 p.m. Thursday. Today, mostly sunny. Highs in the lower 90s. South winds 5 to 10 miles an hour, increasing to 10 to 15 miles an hour this afternoon. Tonight, mostly clear in the evening, then becoming partly cloudy. Humid with lows in the mid-70s. South winds 5 to 10 miles an hour. Thursday, mostly sunny. Humid with highs in the upper 90s. South winds 5 to 10 miles an hour, becoming southeast 10 to 15 miles an hour in the afternoon. Heat index values up to 110 in the afternoon. And now the extended forecast. Thursday night, partly cloudy with a slight chance of showers in the evening, then mostly cloudy with a chance of showers with a slight chance of thunderstorms after midnight. Humid with lows in the upper 70s. Southeast winds 5 to 10 miles an hour. Chance of rain 40%. Juneteenth, mostly cloudy in the morning, then becoming partly sunny. A chance of showers. A slight chance of thunderstorms in the morning, then a chance of thunderstorms in the afternoon. Humid with highs in the mid-90s. East winds 5 to 10 miles an hour. Chance of rain 40%. Heat index values up to 110 in the afternoon. Friday night, mostly cloudy. A chance of showers and thunderstorms in the evening, then showers and thunderstorms likely after midnight. Lows in the upper 70s. Chance of rain 60%. Saturday, partly sunny. A chance of showers and thunderstorms in the morning, then a slight chance of showers and thunderstorms in the afternoon. Highs in the mid-90s. Chance of rain 30%. Heat index values up to 105. Saturday night, partly cloudy. Lows in the upper 70s. Sunday, mostly sunny. Hot with highs in the upper 90s. Heat index values up to 110 in the afternoon. Sunday night, clear in the evening, then partly cloudy with a 20% chance of showers and thunderstorms after midnight. Lows in the upper 70s. Monday, mostly sunny. A 20% chance of showers and thunderstorms in the morning. Highs in the upper 90s. Heat index values up to 110 in the afternoon. Monday night, mostly clear in the evening, then becoming partly cloudy. A 40% chance of showers and thunderstorms. Lows in the upper 70s. Tuesday, mostly sunny with a 20% chance of showers and thunderstorms. Highs in the mid-90s. Heat index values up to 105. The forecast key messages for North and Central Texas. Hot and humid weather will prevail during the middle of this week, with heat index values of 100 to 105 today and 105 to 110 on Thursday. A heat advisory is in effect area-wide for Thursday afternoon. The arrival of another front late Thursday and Friday will bring additional chances for thunderstorms and heavy rainfall to the area for the end of the work week and the upcoming weekend. The spotter information statement for North and Central Texas. Spotter activation is not expected at this time. The ultraviolet index forecast for June 17th is 10, or very high. The current time is 10:21 a.m. Central Daylight Time. 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The following reports of weather temperature and wind were made at 10 a.m. DFW Airport, mostly sunny, 83, dew point 71, relative humidity 67%, wind south at 18, gusting to 25, pressure 29.72 inches and steady. Dallas Love Field, partly sunny, 81, south at 15, gusting to 23. Fort Worth Meacham, partly sunny, 82, south at 14. Arlington, partly sunny, 81, south at 9. McKinney, mostly sunny, 82, south at 22. Denton, cloudy, 83, south at 17. Elsewhere around the region, Wichita Falls, sunny, 86, south at 24,

the upper 90s. South winds 5 to 10 miles an hour, becoming southeast 10 to 15 miles an hour in the afternoon. Heat index values up to 110 in the afternoon. And now the extended forecast. Thursday night, partly cloudy with a slight chance of showers in the evening, then mostly cloudy with a chance of showers with a slight chance of thunderstorms after midnight. Humid with lows in the upper 70s. Southeast winds 5 to 10 miles an hour. Chance of rain 40%. Juneteenth, mostly cloudy in the morning, then becoming partly sunny. A chance of showers. A slight chance of thunderstorms in the morning, then a chance of thunderstorms in the afternoon. Humid with highs in the mid-90s. East winds 5 to 10 miles an hour. Chance of rain 40%. Heat index values up to 110 in the afternoon. Friday night, mostly cloudy. A chance of showers and thunderstorms in the evening, then showers and thunderstorms likely after midnight. Lows in the upper 70s. Chance of rain 60%. Saturday, partly sunny. A chance of showers and thunderstorms in the morning, then a slight chance of showers and thunderstorms in the afternoon. Highs in the mid-90s. Chance of rain 30%. Heat index values up to 105. Saturday night, partly cloudy. Lows in the upper 70s. Sunday, mostly sunny. Hot with highs in the upper 90s. Heat index values up to 110 in the afternoon. Sunday night, clear in the evening, then partly cloudy with a 20% chance of showers and thunderstorms after midnight. Lows in the upper 70s. Monday, mostly sunny. A 20% chance of showers and thunderstorms in the morning. Highs in the upper 90s. Heat index values up to 110 in the afternoon. Monday night, mostly clear in the evening, then becoming partly cloudy. A 40% chance of showers and thunderstorms. Lows in the upper 70s. Tuesday, mostly sunny with a 20% chance of showers and thunderstorms. Highs in the mid-90s. Heat index values up to 105. The forecast key messages for North and Central Texas. Hot and humid weather will prevail during the middle of this week, with heat index values of 100 to 105 today and 105 to 110 on Thursday. A heat advisory is in effect area-wide for Thursday afternoon. The arrival of another front late Thursday and Friday will bring additional chances for thunderstorms and heavy rainfall to the area for the end of the work week and the upcoming weekend. The spotter information statement for North and Central Texas. Spotter activation is not expected at this time. The ultraviolet index forecast for June 17th is 10, or very high. The current time is 10:26 a.m. Central Daylight Time. 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The following reports of weather temperature and wind were made at 10 a.m. DFW Airport, mostly sunny, 83, dew point 71, relative humidity 67%, wind south at 18, gusting to 25, pressure 29.72 inches and steady. Dallas Love Field, partly sunny, 81, south at 15, gusting to 23. Fort Worth Meacham, partly sunny, 82, south at 14. Arlington, partly sunny, 81, south at 9. McKinney, mostly sunny, 82, south at 22. Denton, cloudy, 83, south at 17. Elsewhere around the region, Wichita Falls, sunny, 86, south at 24, gusting to 33. Abilene, sunny, 85, south at 12. Waco, partly sunny, 80, south at 12. Tyler, cloudy, 81, south at 13. Once again at 10 a.m., DFW Airport, mostly sunny, 83, south at 18, gusting to 25. Now let's check on your local forecast for the Dallas-Fort Worth Metroplex. Heat advisory in effect from noon to 9 p.m. Thursday. Today, mostly sunny. Highs in the lower 90s. South winds 5 to 10 miles an hour, increasing to 10 to 15.

miles an hour this afternoon. Tonight, mostly clear in the evening, then becoming partly cloudy. Humid with lows in the mid-70s. South winds 5 to 10 miles an hour. Thursday, mostly sunny. Humid with highs in the upper 90s. South winds 5 to 10 miles an hour, becoming southeast 10 to 15 miles an hour in the afternoon. Heat index values up to 110 in the afternoon. And now the extended forecast. Thursday night, partly cloudy with a slight chance of showers in the evening, then mostly cloudy with a chance of showers with a slight chance of thunderstorms after midnight. Humid with lows in the upper 70s. Southeast winds 5 to 10 miles an hour. Chance of rain 40%. Juneteenth, mostly cloudy in the morning, then becoming partly sunny. A chance of showers. A slight chance of thunderstorms in the morning, then a chance of thunderstorms in the afternoon. Humid with highs in the mid-90s. East winds 5 to 10 miles an hour. Chance of rain 40%. Heat index values up to 110 in the afternoon. Friday night, mostly cloudy. A chance of showers and thunderstorms in the evening, then showers and thunderstorms likely after midnight. Lows in the upper 70s. Chance of rain 60%. Saturday, partly sunny. A chance of showers and thunderstorms in the morning, then a slight chance of showers and thunderstorms in the afternoon. Highs in the mid-90s. Chance of rain 30%. Heat index values up to 105. Saturday night, partly cloudy. Lows in the upper 70s. Sunday, mostly sunny. Hot with highs in the upper 90s. Heat index values up to 110 in the afternoon. Sunday night, clear in the evening, then partly cloudy with a 20% chance of showers and thunderstorms after midnight. Lows in the upper 70s. Monday, mostly sunny. A 20% chance of showers and thunderstorms in the morning. Highs in the upper 90s. Heat index values up to 110 in the afternoon. Monday night, mostly clear in the evening, then becoming partly cloudy. A 40% chance of showers and thunderstorms. Lows in the upper 70s. Tuesday, mostly sunny with a 20% chance of showers and thunderstorms. Highs in the mid-90s. Heat index values up to 105. Heat advisory in effect from noon to 9 p.m. Central Daylight Time Thursday. Heat index values up to 110 expected. The areas affected include all of North and Central Texas. The hazardous weather conditions are expected from noon to 9 p.m. Central Daylight Time Thursday. Impacts: hot temperatures and high humidity may cause heat-related illnesses. Additional details: those involved in outdoor activities should take extra precautions to protect themselves and others from heat stroke and heat exhaustion. A heat advisory means that afternoon heat index values are expected to meet or exceed 105 degrees. Take extra precautions when outside by staying hydrated, wearing lightweight and loose-fitting clothing, and limiting strenuous activities to early morning or evening. Never leave young children or pets in an enclosed vehicle, even for a short time, as temperatures can quickly rise to life-threatening levels. Know the signs and symptoms of heat exhaustion and heat stroke. To reduce risk during outdoor work, the Occupational Safety and Health Administration recommends scheduling frequent rest breaks in shaded or air-conditioned environments. Anyone overcome by heat should be moved to a cool and shaded location. Heat stroke is an emergency. Call 911. It is now time to check on the latest tropical activity in the Atlantic Ocean, Caribbean Sea, and the Gulf of Mexico. Here is Tropical Storm Arthur Advisory Number 5, location 28.6 north, 95.8 west, we're about 40 miles east-northeast of Port O'Connor, Texas, we're about 190 miles west-southwest of Lake Charles, Louisiana. Maximum sustained winds, 40 miles an hour, percent movement, northeast or 45 degrees at 9 miles an hour, minimum central pressure, 1,001 millibars, or 29.5 sustained winds. 40 miles an hour, percent movement, northeast or 45 degrees at 9 miles an hour, minimum central pressure, 1,001 millibars, or 29.56 inches. Remember, you can hear the tropical summary at the top and bottom of

every hour when there is activity occurring in the Atlantic Basin. The forecast key messages for North and Central Texas. Hot and humid weather will prevail during the middle of this week, with heat index values of 100 to 105 today and 105 to 110 on Thursday. A heat advisory is in effect area-wide for Thursday afternoon. The arrival of another front late Thursday and Friday will bring additional chances for thunderstorms and heavy rainfall to the area for the end of the work week and the upcoming weekend. The spotter information statement for North and Central Texas. Spotter activation is not expected at this time. The ultraviolet index forecast for June 17th is 10, or very high. The current time is 10:34 a.m. Central Daylight Time. 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The following reports of weather temperature and wind were made at 10 a.m. DFW Airport, mostly sunny, 83, dew point 71, relative humidity 67%, wind south at 18, gusting to 25, pressure 29.72 inches and steady. Dallas Love Field, partly sunny, 81, south at 15, gusting to 23. Fort Worth Meacham, partly sunny, 82, south at 14. Arlington, partly sunny, 81, south at 9. McKinney, mostly sunny, 82, south at 22. Denton, cloudy, 83, south at 17. Elsewhere around the region, Wichita Falls, sunny, 86, south at 24, gusting to 33. Abilene, sunny, 85, south at 12. Waco, partly sunny, 80, south at 12. Tyler, cloudy, 81, south at 13. Once again at 10 a.m., DFW Airport, mostly sunny, 83, south at 18, gusting to 25. Now let's check on your local forecast for the Dallas-Fort Worth Metroplex. Heat advisory in effect from noon to 9 p.m. Thursday. Today, mostly sunny. Highs in the lower 90s. South winds 5 to 10 miles an hour, increasing to 10 to 15 miles an hour this afternoon. Tonight, mostly clear in the evening, then becoming partly cloudy. Humid with lows in the mid-70s. South winds 5 to 10 miles an hour. Thursday, mostly sunny. Humid with highs in the upper 90s. South winds 5 to 10 miles an hour, becoming southeast 10 to 15 miles an hour in the afternoon. Heat index values up to 110 in the afternoon. And now the extended forecast. Thursday night, partly cloudy with a slight chance of showers in the evening, then mostly cloudy with a chance of showers with a slight chance of thunderstorms after midnight. Humid with lows in the upper 70s. Southeast winds 5 to 10 miles an hour. Chance of rain 40%. Juneteenth, mostly cloudy in the morning, then becoming partly sunny. A chance of showers. A slight chance of thunderstorms in the morning, then a chance of thunderstorms in the afternoon. Humid with highs in the mid-90s. East winds 5 to 10 miles an hour. Chance of rain 40%. Heat index values up to 110 in the afternoon. Friday night, mostly cloudy. A chance of showers and thunderstorms in the evening, then showers and thunderstorms likely after midnight. Lows in the upper 70s. Chance of rain 60%. Saturday, partly sunny. A chance of showers and thunderstorms in the morning, then a slight chance of showers and thunderstorms in the afternoon. Highs in the mid-90s. Chance of rain 30%. Heat index values up to 105. Saturday night, partly cloudy. Lows in the upper 70s. Sunday, mostly sunny. Hot with highs in the upper 90s. Heat index values up to 110 in the afternoon. Sunday night, clear in the evening, then partly cloudy with a 20% chance of showers and thunderstorms after midnight. Lows in the upper 70s. Monday, mostly sunny. A 20% chance of showers and thunderstorms in the morning. Highs in the upper 90s. Heat index values up to 110 in the afternoon. Monday night, mostly clear in the

evening, then becoming partly cloudy. A 40% chance of showers and thunderstorms. Lows in the upper 70s. Tuesday, mostly sunny with a 20% chance of showers and thunderstorms. Highs in the mid-90s. Heat index values up to 105. The forecast key messages for North and Central Texas. Hot and humid weather will prevail during the middle of this week, with heat index values of 100 to 105 today and 105 to 110 on Thursday. A heat advisory is in effect area-wide for Thursday afternoon. The arrival of another front late Thursday and Friday will bring additional chances for thunderstorms and heavy rainfall to the area for the end of the work week and the upcoming weekend. The spotter information statement for North and Central Texas. Spotter activation is not expected at this time. The ultraviolet index forecast for June 17th is 10, or very high. The current time is 10:39 a.m. Central Daylight Time. 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The following reports of weather temperature and wind were made at 10 a.m. DFW Airport, mostly sunny, 83, dew point 71, relative humidity 67%, wind south at 18, gusting to 25, pressure 29.72 inches and steady. Dallas Love Field, partly sunny, 81, south at 15, gusting to 23. Fort Worth Meacham, partly sunny, 82, south at 14. Arlington, partly sunny, 81, south at 9. McKinney, mostly sunny, 82, south at 22. Denton, cloudy, 83, south at 17. Elsewhere around the region, Wichita Falls, sunny, 86, south at 24, gusting to 33. Abilene, sunny, 85, south at 12. Waco, partly sunny, 80, south at 12. Tyler, cloudy, 81, south at 13. Once again at 10 a.m., DFW Airport, mostly sunny, 83, south at 18, gusting to 25. Now let's check on your local forecast for the Dallas-Fort Worth Metroplex. Heat advisory in effect from noon to 9 p.m. Thursday. Today, mostly sunny. Highs in the lower 90s. South winds 5 to 10 miles an hour, increasing to 10 to 15 miles an hour this afternoon. Tonight, mostly clear in the evening, then becoming partly cloudy. Humid with lows in the mid-70s. South winds 5 to 10 miles an hour. Thursday, mostly sunny. Humid with highs in the upper 90s. South winds 5 to 10 miles an hour, becoming southeast 10 to 15 miles an hour in the afternoon. Heat index values up to 110 in the afternoon. And now the extended forecast. Thursday night, partly cloudy with a slight chance of showers in the evening, then mostly cloudy with a chance of showers with a slight chance of thunderstorms after midnight. Humid with lows in the upper 70s. Southeast winds 5 to 10 miles an hour. Chance of rain 40%. Juneteenth, mostly cloudy in the morning, then becoming partly sunny. A chance of showers. A slight chance of thunderstorms in the morning, then a chance of thunderstorms in the afternoon. Humid with highs in the mid-90s. East winds 5 to 10 miles an hour. Chance of rain 40%. Heat index values up to 110 in the afternoon. Friday night, mostly cloudy. A chance of showers and thunderstorms in the evening, then showers and thunderstorms likely after midnight. Lows in the upper 70s. Chance of rain 60%. Saturday, partly sunny. A chance of showers and thunderstorms in the morning, then a slight chance of showers and thunderstorms in the afternoon. Highs in the mid-90s. Chance of rain 30%. Heat index values up to 105. Saturday night, partly cloudy. Lows in the upper 70s. Sunday, mostly sunny. Hot with highs in the upper 90s. Heat index values up to 110 in the afternoon. Sunday night, clear in the evening, then partly cloudy with a 20% chance of showers and thunderstorms after midnight. Lows in the upper

Monday, mostly sunny. A 20% chance of showers and thunderstorms in the morning. Highs in the upper 90s. Heat index values up to 110 in the afternoon. Monday night, mostly clear in the evening, then becoming partly cloudy. A 40% chance of showers and thunderstorms. Lows in the upper 70s. Tuesday, mostly sunny with a 20% chance of showers and thunderstorms. Highs in the mid-90s. Heat index values up to 105. The forecast key messages for North and Central Texas. Hot and humid weather will prevail during the middle of this week, with heat index values of 100 to 105 today and 105 to 110 on Thursday. A heat advisory is in effect area-wide for Thursday afternoon. The arrival of another front late Thursday and Friday will bring additional chances for thunderstorms and heavy rainfall to the area for the end of the work week and the upcoming weekend. The spotter information statement for North and Central Texas. Spotter activation is not expected at this time. The ultraviolet index forecast for June 17th is 10, or very high. The current time is 10:44 a.m. Central Daylight Time. 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Serving the Dallas-Fort Worth listening area. The following reports of weather temperature and wind were made at 10 a.m. DFW Airport, mostly sunny, 83, dew point 71, relative humidity 67%, wind south at 18, gusting to 25, pressure 29.72 inches and steady. Dallas Love Field, partly sunny, 81, south at 15, gusting to 23. Fort Worth Meacham, partly sunny, 82, south at 14. Arlington, partly sunny, 81, south at 9. McKinney, mostly sunny, 82, south at 22. Denton, cloudy, 83, south at 17. Elsewhere around the region, Wichita Falls, sunny, 86, south at 24, gusting to 33. Abilene, sunny, 85, south at 12. Waco, partly sunny, 80, south at 12. Tyler, cloudy, 81, south at 13. Once again at 10 a.m., DFW Airport, mostly sunny, 83, south at 18, gusting to 25. Now let's check on your local forecast for the Dallas-Fort Worth Metroplex. Heat advisory in effect from noon to 9 p.m. Thursday. Today, mostly sunny. Highs in the lower 90s. South winds 5 to 10 miles an hour, increasing to 10 to 15 miles an hour this afternoon. Tonight, mostly clear in the evening, then becoming partly cloudy. Humid with lows in the mid-70s. South winds 5 to 10 miles an hour. Thursday, mostly sunny. Humid with highs in the upper 90s. South winds 5 to 10 miles an hour, becoming southeast 10 to 15 miles an hour in the afternoon. Heat index values up to 110 in the afternoon. And now the extended forecast. Thursday night, partly cloudy with a slight chance of showers in the evening, then mostly cloudy with a chance of showers with a slight chance of thunderstorms after midnight. Humid with lows in the upper 70s. Southeast winds 5 to 10 miles an hour. Chance of rain 40%. Juneteenth, mostly cloudy in the morning, then becoming partly sunny. A chance of showers. A slight chance of thunderstorms in the morning, then a chance of thunderstorms in the afternoon. Humid with highs in the mid-90s. East winds 5 to 10 miles an hour. Chance of rain 40%. Heat index values up to 110 in the afternoon. Friday night, mostly cloudy. A chance of showers and thunderstorms in the evening, then showers and thunderstorms likely after midnight. Lows in the upper 70s. Chance of rain 60%. Saturday, partly sunny. A chance of showers and thunderstorms in the morning, then a slight chance of showers and thunderstorms in the afternoon. Highs in the mid-90s. Chance of rain 30%. Heat index values up to 105. Saturday night, partly cloudy. Lows in the upper 70s. Sunday, mostly sunny.

hot with highs in the upper 90s. Heat index values up to 110 in the afternoon. Sunday night, clear in the evening, then partly cloudy with a 20% chance of showers and thunderstorms after midnight. Lows in the upper 70s. Monday, mostly sunny. A 20% chance of showers and thunderstorms in the morning. Highs in the upper 90s. Heat index values up to 110 in the afternoon. Monday night, mostly clear in the evening, then becoming partly cloudy. A 40% chance of showers and thunderstorms. Lows in the upper 70s. Tuesday, mostly sunny with a 20% chance of showers and thunderstorms. Highs in the mid-90s. Heat index values up to 105. The forecast key messages for North and Central Texas. Hot and humid weather will prevail during the middle of this week, with heat index values of 100 to 105 today and 105 to 110 on Thursday. A heat advisory is in effect area-wide for Thursday afternoon. The arrival of another front late Thursday and Friday will bring additional chances for thunderstorms and heavy rainfall to the area for the end of the work week and the upcoming weekend. The spotter information statement for North and Central Texas. Spotter activation is not expected at this time. The ultraviolet index forecast for June 17th is 10, or very high. The current time is 10:49 a.m. Central Daylight Time. 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The following reports of weather temperature and wind were made at 10 a.m. DFW Airport, mostly sunny, 83, dew point 71, relative humidity 67%, wind south at 18, gusting to 25, pressure 29.72 inches and steady. Dallas Love Field, partly sunny, 81, south at 15, gusting to 23. Fort Worth Meacham, partly sunny, 82, south at 14. Arlington, partly sunny, 81, south at 9. McKinney, mostly sunny, 82, south at 22. Denton, cloudy, 83, south at 17. Elsewhere around the region, Wichita Falls, sunny, 86, south at 24, gusting to 33. Abilene, sunny, 85, south at 12. Waco, partly sunny, 80, south at 12. Tyler, cloudy, 81, south at 13. Once again at 10 a.m., DFW Airport, mostly sunny, 83, south at 18, gusting to 25. Now let's check on your local forecast for the Dallas-Fort Worth Metroplex. Heat advisory in effect from noon to 9 p.m. Thursday. Today, mostly sunny. Highs in the lower 90s. South winds 5 to 10 miles an hour, increasing to 10 to 15 miles an hour this afternoon. Tonight, mostly clear in the evening, then becoming partly cloudy. Humid with lows in the mid-70s. South winds 5 to 10 miles an hour. Thursday, mostly sunny. Humid with highs in the upper 90s. South winds 5 to 10 miles an hour, becoming southeast 10 to 15 miles an hour in the afternoon. Heat index values up to 110 in the afternoon. And now the extended forecast. Thursday night, partly cloudy with a slight chance of showers in the evening, then mostly cloudy with a chance of showers with a slight chance of thunderstorms after midnight. Humid with lows in the upper 70s. Southeast winds 5 to 10 miles an hour. Chance of rain 40%. Juneteenth, mostly cloudy in the morning, then becoming partly sunny. A chance of showers. A slight chance of thunderstorms in the morning, then a chance of thunderstorms in the afternoon. Humid with highs in the mid-90s. East winds 5 to 10 miles an hour. Chance of rain 40%. Heat index values up to 110 in the afternoon. Friday night, mostly cloudy. A chance of showers and thunderstorms in the evening, then showers and thunderstorms likely after midnight. Lows in the upper 70s. Chance of rain 60%. Saturday, partly sunny. A chance of showers and thunderstorms in the morning, then a slight chance of showers and thunderstorms in

afternoon. Highs in the mid-90s. Chance of rain 30%. Heat index values up to 105. Saturday night, partly cloudy. Lows in the upper 70s. Sunday, mostly sunny. Hot with highs in the upper 90s. Heat index values up to 110 in the afternoon. Sunday night, clear in the evening, then partly cloudy with a 20% chance of showers and thunderstorms after midnight. Lows in the upper 70s. Monday, mostly sunny. A 20% chance of showers and thunderstorms in the morning. Highs in the upper 90s. Heat index values up to 110 in the afternoon. Monday night, mostly clear in the evening, then becoming partly cloudy. A 40% chance of showers and thunderstorms. Lows in the upper 70s. Tuesday, mostly sunny with a 20% chance of showers and thunderstorms. Highs in the mid-90s. Heat index values up to 105. The forecast key messages for North and Central Texas. Hot and humid weather will prevail during the middle of this week, with heat index values of 100 to 105 today and 105 to 110 on Thursday. A heat advisory is in effect area-wide for Thursday afternoon. The arrival of another front late Thursday and Friday will bring additional chances for thunderstorms and heavy rainfall to the area for the end of the work week and the upcoming weekend. The spotter information statement for North and Central Texas. Spotter activation is not expected at this time. The ultraviolet index forecast for June 17th is 10, or very high. The current time is 10:55 a.m. Central Daylight Time. 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The following reports of weather temperature and wind were made at 10 a.m. DFW Airport, mostly sunny, 83, dew point 71, relative humidity 67%, wind south at 18, gusting to 25, pressure 29.72 inches and steady. Dallas Love Field, partly sunny, 81, south at 15, gusting to 23. Fort Worth Meacham, partly sunny, 82, south at 14. Arlington, partly sunny, 81, south at 9. McKinney, mostly sunny, 82, south at 22. Denton, cloudy, 83, south at 17. Elsewhere around the region, Wichita Falls, sunny, 86, south at 24, gusting to 33. Abilene, sunny, 85, south at 12. Waco, partly sunny, 80, south at 12. Tyler, cloudy, 81, south at 13. Once again at 10 a.m., DFW Airport, mostly sunny, 83, south at 18, gusting to 25. Now let's check on your local forecast for the Dallas-Fort Worth Metroplex. Heat advisory in effect from noon to 9 p.m. Thursday. Today, mostly sunny. Highs in the lower 90s. South winds 5 to 10 miles an hour, increasing to 10 to 15 miles an hour this afternoon. Tonight, mostly clear in the evening, then becoming partly cloudy. Humid with lows in the mid-70s. South winds 5 to 10 miles an hour. Thursday, mostly sunny. Humid with highs in the upper 90s. South winds 5 to 10 miles an hour, becoming southeast 10 to 15 miles an hour in the afternoon. Heat index values up to 110 in the afternoon. And now the extended forecast. Thursday night, partly cloudy with a slight chance of showers in the evening, then mostly cloudy with a chance of showers with a slight chance of thunderstorms after midnight. Humid with lows in the upper 70s. Southeast winds 5 to 10 miles an hour. Chance of rain 40%. Juneteenth, mostly cloudy in the morning, then becoming partly sunny. A chance of showers. A slight chance of thunderstorms in the morning, then a chance of thunderstorms in the afternoon. Humid with highs in the mid-90s. East winds 5 to 10 miles an hour. Chance of rain 40%. Heat index values up to 110 in the afternoon. Friday night, mostly cloudy.
a chance of showers and thunderstorms in the evening, then showers and thunderstorms likely after midnight. Lows in the upper 70s. Chance of rain 60%. Saturday, partly sunny. A chance of showers and thunderstorms in the morning, then a slight chance of showers and thunderstorms in the afternoon. Highs in the mid-90s. Chance of rain 30%. Heat index values up to 105. Saturday night, partly cloudy. Lows in the upper 70s. Sunday, mostly sunny. Hot with highs in the upper 90s. Heat index values up to 110 in the afternoon. Sunday night, clear in the evening, then partly cloudy with a 20% chance of showers and thunderstorms after midnight. Lows in the upper 70s. Monday, mostly sunny. A 20% chance of showers and thunderstorms in the morning. Highs in the upper 90s. Heat index values up to 110 in the afternoon. Monday night, mostly clear in the evening, then becoming partly cloudy. A 40% chance of showers and thunderstorms. Lows in the upper 70s. Tuesday, mostly sunny with a 20% chance of showers and thunderstorms. Highs in the mid-90s. Heat index values up to 105. The forecast key messages for North and Central Texas. Hot and humid weather will prevail during the middle of this week, with heat index values of 100 to 105 today and 105 to 110 on Thursday. A heat advisory is in effect area-wide for Thursday afternoon. The arrival of another front late Thursday and Friday will bring additional chances for thunderstorms and heavy rainfall to the area for the end of the work week and the upcoming weekend. The spotter information statement for North and Central Texas. Spotter activation is not expected at this time. Heat advisory in effect from noon to 9 p.m. Central Daylight Time Thursday. Heat index values up to 110 expected. The areas affected include all of North and Central Texas. The hazardous weather conditions are expected from noon to 9 p.m. Central Daylight Time Thursday. Impacts: hot temperatures and high humidity may cause heat-related illnesses. Additional details: those involved in outdoor activities should take extra precautions to protect themselves and others from heat stroke and heat exhaustion. A heat advisory means that afternoon heat index values are expected to meet or exceed 105 degrees. Take extra precautions when outside by staying hydrated, wearing lightweight and loose-fitting clothing, and limiting strenuous activities to early morning or evening. Never leave young children or pets in an enclosed vehicle, even for a short time, as temperatures can quickly rise to life-threatening levels. Know the signs and symptoms of heat exhaustion and heat stroke. To reduce risk during outdoor work, the Occupational Safety and Health Administration recommends scheduling frequent rest breaks in shaded or air-conditioned environments. Anyone overcome by heat should be moved to a cool and shaded location. Heat stroke is an emergency. Call 911. It is now time to check on the latest tropical activity in the Atlantic Ocean, Caribbean Sea, and the Gulf of Mexico. Here is Tropical Storm Arthur Advisory Number 5, location 28.6 north 95.8 west, we're about 40 miles east northeast of Port O'Connor, Texas, we're about 190 miles west southwest of Lake Charles, Louisiana. Maximum sustained winds, 40 miles an hour, percent movement, northeast or 45 degrees at 9 miles an hour. Minimum central pressure, 1,001 millibars, or 29.56 inches. Remember, you can hear the tropical summary at the top and bottom of every hour when there is activity occurring in the Atlantic Basin. The ultraviolet index forecast for June 17th is 10, or very high. The current time is 11:02 a.m. Central Daylight Time. 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Serving the Dallas-Fort Worth listening area. The following reports of weather temperature and wind were made at 11 a.m. DFW Airport, mostly sunny, 85, dew point 71, relative humidity 63%, wind south at 20, pressure 29.71 inches and falling. Dallas Love Field, partly sunny, 83, south at 14, gusting to 22.
Arlington, mostly sunny, 83. South at 13, gusting to

McKinney, partly sunny, 81, south at 17, gusting to 26. Denton, mostly sunny, 85, southeast at 18, gusting to 28. Elsewhere around the region, Wichita Falls, sunny, 89, south at 17, gusting to 30. Abilene, sunny, 88, south at 17. Waco, partly sunny, 83, south at 12. Tyler, cloudy, 84, south at 12. Once again at 11 a.m., DFW Airport, mostly sunny, 85, south at 20. The following reports of weather temperature and wind were made at 11 a.m. DFW Airport, mostly sunny, 85, dew point 71, relative humidity 63%, wind south at 20, pressure 29.71 inches and falling. Dallas Love Field, partly sunny, 83, south at 14, gusting to 22. Arlington, mostly sunny, 83, south at 13, gusting to 22. McKinney, partly sunny, 81, south at 17, gusting to 26. Denton, mostly sunny, 85, southeast at 18, gusting to 28. Elsewhere around the region, Wichita Falls, sunny, 89, south at 17, gusting to 30. Abilene, sunny, 88, south at 17. Waco, partly sunny, 83, south at 12. Tyler, cloudy, 84, south at 12. Once again at 11 a.m., DFW Airport, mostly sunny, 85, south at 20. Now let's check on your local forecast for the Dallas-Fort Worth Metroplex. Heat advisory in effect from noon to 9 p.m. Thursday. Today, mostly sunny. Highs in the lower 90s. South winds 5 to 10 miles an hour, increasing to 10 to 15 miles an hour this afternoon. Tonight, mostly clear in the evening, then becoming partly cloudy. Humid with lows in the mid-70s. South winds 5 to 10 miles an hour. Thursday, mostly sunny. Humid with highs in the upper 90s. South winds 5 to 10 miles an hour, becoming southeast 10 to 15 miles an hour in the afternoon. Heat index values up to 110 in the afternoon. And now the extended forecast. Thursday night, partly cloudy with a slight chance of showers in the evening, then mostly cloudy with a chance of showers with a slight chance of thunderstorms after midnight. Humid with lows in the upper 70s. Southeast winds 5 to 10 miles an hour. Chance of rain 40%. Juneteenth, mostly cloudy in the morning, then becoming partly sunny. A chance of showers. A slight chance of thunderstorms in the morning, then a chance of thunderstorms in the afternoon. Humid with highs in the mid-90s. East winds 5 to 10 miles an hour. Chance of rain 40%. Heat index values up to 110 in the afternoon. Friday night, mostly cloudy. A chance of showers and thunderstorms in the evening, then showers and thunderstorms likely after midnight. Lows in the upper 70s. Chance of rain 60%. Saturday, partly sunny. A chance of showers and thunderstorms in the morning, then a slight chance of showers and thunderstorms in the afternoon. Highs in the mid-90s. Chance of rain 30%. Heat index values up to 105. Saturday night, partly cloudy. Lows in the upper 70s. Sunday, mostly sunny. Hot with highs in the upper 90s. Heat index values up to 110 in the afternoon. Sunday night, clear in the evening, then partly cloudy with a 20% chance of showers and thunderstorms after midnight. Lows in the upper 70s. Monday, mostly sunny. A 20% chance of showers and thunderstorms in the morning. Highs in the upper 90s. Heat index values up to 110 in the afternoon. Monday night, mostly clear in the evening, then becoming partly cloudy. A 40% chance of showers and thunderstorms. Lows in the upper 70s. Tuesday, mostly sunny with a 20% chance of showers and thunderstorms. Highs in the mid-90s. Heat index values up to 105. The forecast key messages for North and Central Texas. Hot and humid weather will prevail.

during the middle of this week, with heat index values of 100 to 105 today and 105 to 110 on Thursday. A heat advisory is in effect area-wide for Thursday afternoon. The arrival of another front late Thursday and Friday will bring additional chances for thunderstorms and heavy rainfall to the area for the end of the work week and the upcoming weekend. The spotter information statement for North and Central Texas. Spotter activation is not expected at this time. The ultraviolet index forecast for June 17th is 10, or very high. The current time is 11:08 a.m. Central Daylight Time. 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The following reports of weather temperature and wind were made at 11 a.m. DFW Airport, mostly sunny, 85, dew point 71, relative humidity 63%, wind south at 20, pressure 29.71 inches and falling. Dallas Love Field, partly sunny, 83, south at 14, gusting to 22. Arlington, mostly sunny, 83, south at 13, gusting to 22. McKinney, partly sunny, 81, south at 17, gusting to 26. Denton, mostly sunny, 85, southeast at 18, gusting to 28. Elsewhere around the region, Wichita Falls, sunny, 89, south at 17, gusting to 30. Abilene, sunny, 88, south at 17. Waco, partly sunny, 83, south at 12. Tyler, cloudy, 84, south at 12. Once again at 11 a.m., DFW Airport, mostly sunny, 85, south at 20. Now let's check on your local forecast for the Dallas-Fort Worth Metroplex. Heat advisory in effect from noon to 9 p.m. Thursday. Today, mostly sunny. Highs in the lower 90s. South winds 5 to 10 miles an hour, increasing to 10 to 15 miles an hour this afternoon. Tonight, mostly clear in the evening, then becoming partly cloudy. Humid with lows in the mid-70s. South winds 5 to 10 miles an hour. Thursday, mostly sunny. Humid with highs in the upper 90s. South winds 5 to 10 miles an hour, becoming southeast 10 to 15 miles an hour in the afternoon. Heat index values up to 110 in the afternoon. And now the extended forecast. Thursday night, partly cloudy with a slight chance of showers in the evening, then mostly cloudy with a chance of showers with a slight chance of thunderstorms after midnight. Humid with lows in the upper 70s. Southeast winds 5 to 10 miles an hour. Chance of rain 40%. Juneteenth, mostly cloudy in the morning, then becoming partly sunny. A chance of showers. A slight chance of thunderstorms in the morning, then a chance of thunderstorms in the afternoon. Humid with highs in the mid-90s. East winds 5 to 10 miles an hour. Chance of rain 40%. Heat index values up to 110 in the afternoon. Friday night, mostly cloudy. A chance of showers and thunderstorms in the evening, then showers and thunderstorms likely after midnight. Lows in the upper 70s. Chance of rain 60%. Saturday, partly sunny. A chance of showers and thunderstorms in the morning, then a slight chance of showers and thunderstorms in the afternoon. Highs in the mid-90s. Chance of rain 30%. Heat index values up to 105. Saturday night, partly cloudy. Lows in the upper 70s. Sunday, mostly sunny. Hot with highs in the upper 90s. Heat index values up to 110 in the afternoon. Sunday night, clear in the evening, then partly cloudy with a 20% chance of showers and thunderstorms after midnight. Lows in the upper 70s. Monday, mostly sunny. A 20% chance of showers and thunderstorms in the morning. Highs in the upper 90s. Heat index values up to 110 in the afternoon. Monday night, mostly clear in the evening, then becoming partly cloudy. A 40% chance of showers and thunderstorms. Lows in the upper 70s.
Tuesday, mostly sunny with a 20% chance of showers and thunderstorms. Highs in the mid-90s. Heat index values up to 105. The forecast key messages for North and Central Texas. Hot and humid weather will prevail during the middle of this week, with heat index values of 100 to 105 today and 105 to 110 on Thursday. A heat advisory is in effect area-wide for Thursday afternoon. The arrival of another front late Thursday and Friday will bring additional chances for thunderstorms and heavy rainfall to the area for the end of the work week and the upcoming weekend. The spotter information statement for North and Central Texas. Spotter activation is not expected at this time. The ultraviolet index forecast for June 17th is 10, or very high. The current time is 11:14 a.m. Central Daylight Time. 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The following reports of weather temperature and wind were made at 11 a.m. DFW Airport, mostly sunny, 85, dew point 71, relative humidity 63%, wind south at 20, pressure 29.71 inches and falling. Dallas Love Field, partly sunny, 83, south at 14, gusting to 22. Arlington, mostly sunny, 83, south at 13, gusting to 22. McKinney, partly sunny, 81, south at 17, gusting to 26. Denton, mostly sunny, 85, southeast at 18, gusting to 28. Elsewhere around the region, Wichita Falls, sunny, 89, south at 17, gusting to 30. Abilene, sunny, 88, south at 17. Waco, partly sunny, 83, south at 12. Tyler, partly sunny, 84, south at 15. Once again at 11 a.m., DFW Airport, mostly sunny, 85, south at 20. Now let's check on your local forecast for the Dallas-Fort Worth Metroplex. Heat advisory in effect from noon to 9 p.m. Thursday. Today, mostly sunny. Highs in the lower 90s. South winds 5 to 10 miles an hour, increasing to 10 to 15 miles an hour this afternoon. Tonight, mostly clear in the evening, then becoming partly cloudy. Humid with lows in the mid-70s. South winds 5 to 10 miles an hour. Thursday, mostly sunny. Humid with highs in the upper 90s. South winds 5 to 10 miles an hour, becoming southeast 10 to 15 miles an hour in the afternoon. Heat index values up to 110 in the afternoon. And now the extended forecast. Thursday night, partly cloudy with a slight chance of showers in the evening, then mostly cloudy with a chance of showers with a slight chance of thunderstorms after midnight. Humid with lows in the upper 70s. Southeast winds 5 to 10 miles an hour. Chance of rain 40%. Juneteenth, mostly cloudy in the morning, then becoming partly sunny. A chance of showers. A slight chance of thunderstorms in the morning, then a chance of thunderstorms in the afternoon. Humid with highs in the mid-90s. East winds 5 to 10 miles an hour. Chance of rain 40%. Heat index values up to 110 in the afternoon. Friday night, mostly cloudy. A chance of showers and thunderstorms in the evening, then showers and thunderstorms likely after midnight. Lows in the upper 70s. Chance of rain 60%. Saturday, partly sunny. A chance of showers and thunderstorms in the morning, then a slight chance of showers and thunderstorms in the afternoon. Highs in the mid-90s. Chance of rain 30%. Heat index values up to 105. Saturday night, partly cloudy. Lows in the upper 70s. Sunday, mostly sunny. Hot with highs in the upper 90s. Heat index values up to 110 in the afternoon. Sunday night, clear in the evening, then partly cloudy with a 20% chance of showers and thunderstorms after midnight. Lows in the upper 70s. Monday, mostly sunny. A 20% chance of showers and thunderstorms in the morning. Highs in the upper 90s.
heat index values up to 110 in the afternoon. Monday night, mostly clear.

in the evening, then becoming partly cloudy. A 40% chance of showers and thunderstorms. Lows in the upper 70s. Tuesday, mostly sunny with a 20% chance of showers and thunderstorms. Highs in the mid-90s. Heat index values up to 105. The forecast key messages for North and Central Texas. Hot and humid weather will prevail during the middle of this week, with heat index values of 100 to 105 today and 105 to 110 on Thursday. A heat advisory is in effect area-wide for Thursday afternoon. The arrival of another front late Thursday and Friday will bring additional chances for thunderstorms and heavy rainfall to the area for the end of the work week and the upcoming weekend. The spotter information statement for North and Central Texas. Spotter activation is not expected at this time. The ultraviolet index forecast for June 17th is 10, or very high. The current time is 11:19 a.m. Central Daylight Time. 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The following reports of weather temperature and wind were made at 11 a.m. DFW Airport, mostly sunny, 85, dew point 71, relative humidity 63%, wind south at 20, pressure 29.71 inches and falling. Dallas Love Field, partly sunny, 83, south at 14, gusting to 22. Arlington, mostly sunny, 83, south at 13, gusting to 22. McKinney, partly sunny, 81, south at 17, gusting to 26. Denton, mostly sunny, 85, southeast at 18, gusting to 28. Elsewhere around the region, Wichita Falls, sunny, 89, south at 17, gusting to 30. Abilene, sunny, 88, south at 17. Waco, partly sunny, 83, south at 12. Tyler, partly sunny, 84, south at 15. Once again at 11 a.m., DFW Airport, mostly sunny, 85, south at 20. Now let's check on your local forecast for the Dallas-Fort Worth Metroplex. Heat advisory in effect from noon to 9 p.m. Thursday. Today, mostly sunny. Highs in the lower 90s. South winds 5 to 10 miles an hour, increasing to 10 to 15 miles an hour this afternoon. Tonight, mostly clear in the evening, then becoming partly cloudy. Humid with lows in the mid-70s. South winds 5 to 10 miles an hour. Thursday, mostly sunny. Humid with highs in the upper 90s. South winds 5 to 10 miles an hour, becoming southeast 10 to 15 miles an hour in the afternoon. Heat index values up to 110 in the afternoon. And now the extended forecast. Thursday night, partly cloudy with a slight chance of showers in the evening, then mostly cloudy with a chance of showers with a slight chance of thunderstorms after midnight. Humid with lows in the upper 70s. Southeast winds 5 to 10 miles an hour. Chance of rain 40%. Juneteenth, mostly cloudy in the morning, then becoming partly sunny. A chance of showers. A slight chance of thunderstorms in the morning, then a chance of thunderstorms in the afternoon. Humid with highs in the mid-90s. East winds 5 to 10 miles an hour. Chance of rain 40%. Heat index values up to 110 in the afternoon. Friday night, mostly cloudy. A chance of showers and thunderstorms in the evening, then showers and thunderstorms likely after midnight. Lows in the upper 70s. Chance of rain 60%. Saturday, partly sunny. A chance of showers and thunderstorms in the morning, then a slight chance of showers and thunderstorms in the afternoon. Highs in the mid-90s. Chance of rain 30%. Heat index values up to 105. Saturday night, partly cloudy. Lows in the upper 70s. Sunday, mostly sunny. Hot with highs in the upper 90s. Heat index values up to 110 in the afternoon. Sunday night, clear in the evening, then partly cloudy with a 20% chance of showers and thunderstorms after midnight. Lows in the upper 70s. Monday.

arrival of another front late Thursday and Friday will bring additional chances for thunderstorms and heavy rainfall to the area for the end of the work week and the upcoming weekend. The spotter information statement for North and Central Texas. Spotter activation is not expected at this time. The ultraviolet index forecast for June 17th is 10, or very high. The current time is 11:24 a.m. Central Daylight Time. 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Serving the Dallas-Fort Worth listening area. The following reports of weather temperature and wind were made at 11 a.m. DFW Airport, mostly sunny, 85, dew point 71, relative humidity 63%, wind south at 20, pressure 29.71 inches and falling. Dallas Love Field, partly sunny, 83, south at 14, gusting to 22. Arlington, mostly sunny, 83, south at 13, gusting to 22. McKinney, partly sunny, 81, south at 17, gusting to 26. Denton, mostly sunny, 85, southeast at 18, gusting to 28. Elsewhere around the region, Wichita Falls, sunny, 89, south at 17, gusting to 30. Abilene, sunny, 88, south at 17. Waco, partly sunny, 83, south at 12. Tyler, partly sunny, 84, south at 15. Once again at 11 a.m., DFW Airport, mostly sunny, 85, south at 20. Now let's check on your local forecast for the Dallas-Fort Worth Metroplex. Heat advisory in effect from noon to 9 p.m. Thursday. Today, mostly sunny. Highs in the lower 90s. South winds 5 to 10 miles an hour, increasing to 10 to 15 miles an hour this afternoon. Tonight, mostly clear in the evening, then becoming partly cloudy. Humid with lows in the mid-70s. South winds 5 to 10 miles an hour. Thursday, mostly sunny. Humid with highs in the upper 90s. South winds 5 to 10 miles an hour, becoming southeast 10 to 15 miles an hour in the afternoon. Heat index values up to 110 in the afternoon. And now the extended forecast. Thursday night, partly cloudy with a slight chance of showers in the evening, then mostly cloudy with a chance of showers with a slight chance of thunderstorms after midnight. Humid with lows in the upper 70s. Southeast winds 5 to 10 miles an hour. Chance of rain 40%. Juneteenth, mostly cloudy in the morning, then becoming partly sunny. A chance of showers. A slight chance of thunderstorms in the morning, then a chance of thunderstorms in the afternoon. Humid with highs in the mid-90s. East winds 5 to 10 miles an hour. Chance of rain 40%. Heat index values up to 110 in the afternoon. Friday night, mostly cloudy. A chance of showers and thunderstorms in the evening, then showers and thunderstorms likely after midnight. Lows in the upper 70s. Chance of rain 60%. Saturday, partly sunny. A chance of showers and thunderstorms in the morning, then a slight chance of showers and thunderstorms in the afternoon. Highs in the mid-90s. Chance of rain 30%. Heat index values up to 105. Saturday night, partly cloudy. Lows in the upper 70s. Sunday, mostly sunny. Hot with highs in the upper 90s. Heat index values up to 110 in the afternoon. Sunday night, clear in the evening, then partly cloudy with a 20% chance of showers and thunderstorms after midnight. Lows in the upper 70s. Monday, mostly sunny. A 20% chance of showers and thunderstorms in the morning. Highs in the upper 90s. Heat index values up to 110 in the afternoon. Monday night, mostly clear in the evening, then becoming partly cloudy. A 40% chance of showers and thunderstorms. Lows in the upper 70s. Tuesday, mostly sunny with a 20% chance of showers and thunderstorms. Highs in the mid-90s. Heat index values up to 105. The forecast key messages for North and Central Texas.
hot and humid.

will prevail during the middle of this week, with heat index values of 100 to 105 today and 105 to 110 on Thursday. A heat advisory is in effect area-wide for Thursday afternoon. The arrival of another front late Thursday and Friday will bring additional chances for thunderstorms and heavy rainfall to the area for the end of the work week and the upcoming weekend. The spotter information statement for North and Central Texas. Spotter activation is not expected at this time. The ultraviolet index forecast for June 17th is 10, or very high. The current time is 11:29 a.m. Central Daylight Time. 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Heat advisory in effect from noon to 9 p.m. Central Daylight Time Thursday. Heat index values up to 110 expected. The areas affected include all of North and Central Texas. The hazardous weather conditions are expected from noon to 9 p.m. Central Daylight Time Thursday. Impacts, hot temperatures and high humidity may cause heat-related illnesses. Additional details, those involved in outdoor activities should take extra precautions to protect themselves and others from heat stroke and heat exhaustion. A heat advisory means that afternoon heat index values are expected to meet or exceed 105 degrees. Take extra precautions when outside by staying hydrated, wearing lightweight and loose-fitting clothing, and limiting strenuous activities to early morning or evening. Never leave young children or pets in an enclosed vehicle, even for a short time, as temperatures can quickly rise to life-threatening levels. Know the signs and symptoms of heat exhaustion and heat stroke. To reduce risk during outdoor work, the Occupational Safety and Health Administration recommends scheduling frequent rest breaks in shaded or air-conditioned environments. Anyone overcome by heat should be moved to a cool and shaded location. Heat stroke is an emergency. Call 911. It is now time to check on the latest tropical activity in the Atlantic Ocean, Caribbean Sea, and the Gulf of Mexico. Here is Tropical Storm Arthur Advisory Number 5, location 28.6 north, 95.8 west, or about 40 miles east-northeast of Port O'Connor, Texas, or about 190 miles west-southwest of Lake Charles, Louisiana. Maximum sustained winds, 40 miles an hour, percent movement, northeast or 45 degrees at 9 miles an hour, minimum central pressure, 1,001 millibars, or 29.56 inches. Remember, you can hear the tropical summary at the top and bottom of every hour when there is activity occurring in the Atlantic Basin. The ultraviolet index forecast for June 17th is 10, or very high. The current time is 11:32 a.m. Central Daylight Time. 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Serving the Dallas-Fort Worth listening area. The following reports of weather temperature and wind were made at 11 a.m. DFW Airport, mostly sunny, 85, dew point 71, relative humidity 63%, wind south at 20, pressure 29.71 inches and falling. Dallas Love Field, partly sunny, 83, south at 14, gusting to 22. Arlington, mostly sunny, 83, south at 13, gusting to 22. McKinney, partly sunny, 81, south at 17, gusting to 26. Denton, mostly sunny, 85, 2. McKinney, partly sunny, 81, south at 17, gusting to 26. Denton, mostly sunny, 85, southeast at 18, gusting to 28. Elsewhere around the region, Wichita Falls, sunny, 89, south at 17, gusting to 30. Abilene, sunny, 88, south at 17. Waco, partly sunny, 83, south at 12. Tyler, partly sunny, 84, south at 15. Once again at 11 a.m., DFW Airport, mostly sunny, 85, south at 20. Now let's check on your local forecast for the Dallas-Fort Worth Metroplex. Heat advisory in effect from noon to 9 p.m. Thursday, today, mostly sunny. Highs in the lower 90s. South winds 5 to 10 miles an hour.

increasing to 10 to 15 miles an hour this afternoon. Tonight, mostly clear in the evening, then becoming partly cloudy. Humid with lows in the mid-70s. South winds 5 to 10 miles an hour. Thursday, mostly sunny. Humid with highs in the upper 90s. South winds 5 to 10 miles an hour, becoming southeast 10 to 15 miles an hour in the afternoon. Heat index values up to 110 in the afternoon. And now the extended forecast. Thursday night, partly cloudy with a slight chance of showers in the evening, then mostly cloudy with a chance of showers with a slight chance of thunderstorms after midnight. Humid with lows in the upper 70s. Southeast winds 5 to 10 miles an hour. Chance of rain 40%. Juneteenth, mostly cloudy in the morning, then becoming partly sunny. A chance of showers. A slight chance of thunderstorms in the morning, then a chance of thunderstorms in the afternoon. Humid with highs in the mid-90s. East winds 5 to 10 miles an hour. Chance of rain 40%. Heat index values up to 110 in the afternoon. Friday night, mostly cloudy. A chance of showers and thunderstorms in the evening, then showers and thunderstorms likely after midnight. Lows in the upper 70s. Chance of rain 60%. Saturday, partly sunny. A chance of showers and thunderstorms in the morning, then a slight chance of showers and thunderstorms in the afternoon. Highs in the mid-90s. Chance of rain 30%. Heat index values up to 105. Saturday night, partly cloudy. Lows in the upper 70s. Sunday, mostly sunny. Hot with highs in the upper 90s. Heat index values up to 110 in the afternoon. Sunday night, clear in the evening, then partly cloudy with a 20% chance of showers and thunderstorms after midnight. Lows in the upper 70s. Monday, mostly sunny. A 20% chance of showers and thunderstorms in the morning. Highs in the upper 90s. Heat index values up to 110 in the afternoon. Monday night, mostly clear in the evening, then becoming partly cloudy. A 40% chance of showers and thunderstorms. Lows in the upper 70s. Tuesday, mostly sunny with a 20% chance of showers and thunderstorms. Highs in the mid-90s. Heat index values up to 105. The forecast key messages for North and Central Texas. Hot and humid weather will prevail during the middle of this week, with heat index values of 100 to 105 today and 105 to 110 on Thursday. A heat advisory is in effect area-wide for Thursday afternoon. The arrival of another front late Thursday and Friday will bring additional chances for thunderstorms and heavy rainfall to the area for the end of the work week and the upcoming weekend. The spotter information statement for North and Central Texas. Spotter activation is not expected at this time. The ultraviolet index forecast for June 17th is 10, or very high. The current time is 11:37 a.m. Central Daylight Time. 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Serving the Dallas-Fort Worth listening area. The following reports of weather temperature and wind were made at 11 a.m. DFW Airport, mostly sunny, 85, dew point 71, relative humidity 63%, wind south at 20, pressure 29.71 inches and falling. Dallas Love Field, partly sunny, 83, south at 14, gusting to 22. Arlington, mostly sunny, 83, south at 13, gusting to 22. McKinney, partly sunny, 81, south at 17, gusting to 26. Denton, mostly sunny, 85, southeast at 18, gusting to 28. Elsewhere around the region, Wichita Falls, sunny, 89, south at 17, gusting to 30. Abilene, sunny, 88, south at 17. Waco, partly sunny, 83, south at 12. Tyler, partly sunny, 84, south at 15. Once again at 11 a.m., DFW Airport, mostly sunny, 85, south at 20. Now let's check on your local

forecast for the Dallas-Fort Worth Metroplex. Heat advisory in effect from noon to 9 p.m. Thursday. Today, mostly sunny. Highs in the lower 90s. South winds 5 to 10 miles an hour, increasing to 10 to 15 miles an hour this afternoon. Tonight, mostly clear in the evening, then becoming partly cloudy. Humid with lows in the mid-70s. South winds 5 to 10 miles an hour. Thursday, mostly sunny. Humid with highs in the upper 90s. South winds 5 to 10 miles an hour, becoming southeast 10 to 15 miles an hour in the afternoon. Heat index values up to 110 in the afternoon. And now the extended forecast. Thursday night, partly cloudy with a slight chance of showers in the evening, then mostly cloudy with a chance of showers with a slight chance of thunderstorms after midnight. Humid with lows in the upper 70s. Southeast winds 5 to 10 miles an hour. Chance of rain 40%. Juneteenth, mostly cloudy in the morning, then becoming partly sunny. A chance of showers. A slight chance of thunderstorms in the morning, then a chance of thunderstorms in the afternoon. Humid with highs in the mid-90s. East winds 5 to 10 miles an hour. Chance of rain 40%. Heat index values up to 110 in the afternoon. Friday night, mostly cloudy. A chance of showers and thunderstorms in the evening, then showers and thunderstorms likely after midnight. Lows in the upper 70s. Chance of rain 60%. Saturday, partly sunny. A chance of showers and thunderstorms in the morning, then a slight chance of showers and thunderstorms in the afternoon. Highs in the mid-90s. Chance of rain 30%. Heat index values up to 105. Saturday night, partly cloudy. Lows in the upper 70s. Sunday, mostly sunny. Hot with highs in the upper 90s. Heat index values up to 110 in the afternoon. Sunday night, clear in the evening, then partly cloudy with a 20% chance of showers and thunderstorms after midnight. Lows in the upper 70s. Monday, mostly sunny. A 20% chance of showers and thunderstorms in the morning. Highs in the upper 90s. Heat index values up to 110 in the afternoon. Monday night, mostly clear in the evening, then becoming partly cloudy. A 40% chance of showers and thunderstorms. Lows in the upper 70s. Tuesday, mostly sunny with a 20% chance of showers and thunderstorms. Highs in the mid-90s. Heat index values up to 105. The forecast key messages for North and Central Texas. Hot and humid weather will prevail during the middle of this week, with heat index values of 100 to 105 today and 105 to 110 on Thursday. A heat advisory is in effect area-wide for Thursday afternoon. The arrival of another front late Thursday and Friday will bring additional chances for thunderstorms and heavy rainfall to the area for the end of the work week and the upcoming weekend. The spotter information statement for North and Central Texas. Spotter activation is not expected at this time. The ultraviolet index forecast for June 17th is 10, or very high. The current time is 11:42 a.m. Central Daylight Time. 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Serving the Dallas-Fort Worth listening area. The following reports of weather temperature and wind were made at 11 a.m. DFW Airport, mostly sunny, 85, dew point 71, relative humidity 63%, wind south at 20, pressure 29.71 inches and falling. Dallas Love Field, partly sunny, 83, south at 14, gusting to 22. Arlington, mostly sunny, 83, south at 13, gusting to 22. McKinney, partly sunny, 81, south at 17, gusting to 26. Denton, mostly sunny, 85, southeast at 18, gusting to 28. Elsewhere around the region, Wichita Falls, sunny, 89, south at 17, gusting to 30. Abilene, sunny, 88, south at 17. Waco, partly sunny, 83, south at 12,

mostly sunny, 84, south at 15. Once again at 11 a.m., DFW Airport, mostly sunny, 85, south at 20. Now let's check on your local forecast for the Dallas-Fort Worth Metroplex. Heat advisory in effect from noon to 9 p.m. Thursday. Today, mostly sunny. Highs in the lower 90s. South winds 5 to 10 miles an hour, increasing to 10 to 15 miles an hour this afternoon. Tonight, mostly clear in the evening, then becoming partly cloudy. Humid with lows in the mid-70s. South winds 5 to 10 miles an hour. Thursday, mostly sunny. Humid with highs in the upper 90s. South winds 5 to 10 miles an hour, becoming southeast 10 to 15 miles an hour in the afternoon. Heat index values up to 110 in the afternoon. And now the extended forecast. Thursday night, partly cloudy with a slight chance of showers in the evening, then mostly cloudy with a chance of showers with a slight chance of thunderstorms after midnight. Humid with lows in the upper 70s. Southeast winds 5 to 10 miles an hour. Chance of rain 40%. Juneteenth, mostly cloudy in the morning, then becoming partly sunny. A chance of showers. A slight chance of thunderstorms in the morning, then a chance of thunderstorms in the afternoon. Humid with highs in the mid-90s. East winds 5 to 10 miles an hour. Chance of rain 40%. Heat index values up to 110 in the afternoon. Friday night, mostly cloudy. A chance of showers and thunderstorms in the evening, then showers and thunderstorms likely after midnight. Lows in the upper 70s. Chance of rain 60%. Saturday, partly sunny. A chance of showers and thunderstorms in the morning, then a slight chance of showers and thunderstorms in the afternoon. Highs in the mid-90s. Chance of rain 30%. Heat index values up to 105. Saturday night, partly cloudy. Lows in the upper 70s. Sunday, mostly sunny. Hot with highs in the upper 90s. Heat index values up to 110 in the afternoon. Sunday night, clear in the evening, then partly cloudy with a 20% chance of showers and thunderstorms after midnight. Lows in the upper 70s. Monday, mostly sunny. A 20% chance of showers and thunderstorms in the morning. Highs in the upper 90s. Heat index values up to 110 in the afternoon. Monday night, mostly clear in the evening, then becoming partly cloudy. A 40% chance of showers and thunderstorms. Lows in the upper 70s. Tuesday, mostly sunny with a 20% chance of showers and thunderstorms. Highs in the mid-90s. Heat index values up to 105. The forecast key messages for North and Central Texas. Hot and humid weather will prevail during the middle of this week, with heat index values of 100 to 105 today and 105 to 110 on Thursday. A heat advisory is in effect area-wide for Thursday afternoon. The arrival of another front late Thursday and Friday will bring additional chances for thunderstorms and heavy rainfall to the area for the end of the work week and the upcoming weekend. The spotter information statement for North and Central Texas. Spotter activation is not expected at this time. The ultraviolet index forecast for June 17th is 10, or very high. The current time is 11:48 a.m. Central Daylight Time. 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The following reports of weather temperature and wind were made at 11 a.m. DFW Airport, mostly sunny, 85, dew point 71, relative humidity 63%, wind south at 20, pressure 29.71 inches and falling. Dallas Love Field, partly sunny, 83, south at 14, gusting to 22. Arlington, mostly sunny, 83, south at 13, gusting to 22. McKinney, partly sunny, 81, south at 17, gusting to 26. Denton, mostly sunny, 85, southeast at 18, gusting to 28. Elsewhere around the region, which

Wichita Falls, sunny, 89, south at 17, gusting to 30. Abilene, sunny, 88, south at 17. Waco, partly sunny, 83, south at 12. Tyler, partly sunny, 84, south at 15. Once again at 11 a.m., DFW Airport, mostly sunny, 85, south at 20. Now let's check on your local forecast for the Dallas-Fort Worth Metroplex. Heat advisory in effect from noon to 9 p.m. Thursday. Today, mostly sunny. Highs in the lower 90s. South winds 5 to 10 miles an hour, increasing to 10 to 15 miles an hour this afternoon. Tonight, mostly clear in the evening, then becoming partly cloudy. Humid with lows in the mid-70s. South winds 5 to 10 miles an hour. Thursday, mostly sunny. Humid with highs in the upper 90s. South winds 5 to 10 miles an hour, becoming southeast 10 to 15 miles an hour in the afternoon. Heat index values up to 110 in the afternoon. And now the extended forecast. Thursday night, partly cloudy with a slight chance of showers in the evening, then mostly cloudy with a chance of showers with a slight chance of thunderstorms after midnight. Humid with lows in the upper 70s. Southeast winds 5 to 10 miles an hour. Chance of rain 40%. Juneteenth, mostly cloudy in the morning, then becoming partly sunny. A chance of showers. A slight chance of thunderstorms in the morning, then a chance of thunderstorms in the afternoon. Humid with highs in the mid-90s. East winds 5 to 10 miles an hour. Chance of rain 40%. Heat index values up to 110 in the afternoon. Friday night, mostly cloudy. A chance of showers and thunderstorms in the evening, then showers and thunderstorms likely after midnight. Lows in the upper 70s. Chance of rain 60%. Saturday, partly sunny. A chance of showers and thunderstorms in the morning, then a slight chance of showers and thunderstorms in the afternoon. Highs in the mid-90s. Chance of rain 30%. Heat index values up to 105. Saturday night, partly cloudy. Lows in the upper 70s. Sunday, mostly sunny. Hot with highs in the upper 90s. Heat index values up to 110 in the afternoon. Sunday night, clear in the evening, then partly cloudy with a 20% chance of showers and thunderstorms after midnight. Lows in the upper 70s. Monday, mostly sunny. A 20% chance of showers and thunderstorms in the morning. Highs in the upper 90s. Heat index values up to 110 in the afternoon. Monday night, mostly clear in the evening, then becoming partly cloudy. A 40% chance of showers and thunderstorms. Lows in the upper 70s. Tuesday, mostly sunny with a 20% chance of showers and thunderstorms. Highs in the mid-90s. Heat index values up to 105. The forecast key messages for North and Central Texas. Hot and humid weather will prevail during the middle of this week, with heat index values of 100 to 105 today and 105 to 110 on Thursday. A heat advisory is in effect area-wide for Thursday afternoon. The arrival of another front late Thursday and Friday will bring additional chances for thunderstorms and heavy rainfall to the area for the end of the work week and the upcoming weekend. The spotter information statement for North and Central Texas. Spotter activation is not expected at this time. The ultraviolet index forecast for June 17th is 10, or very high. The current time is 11:53 a.m. Central Daylight Time. 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The following reports of weather temperature and wind were made at 11 a.m. DFW Airport, mostly sunny, 85, dew point 71, relative humidity 63%, wind south at 20, pressure 29.71 inches and falling. Dallas Love Field, partly sunny, 83, south at 14, gusting to 22. Arlington, mostly sunny, 83, south at 13, gusting to 22.

partly sunny, 81, south at 17, gusting to 26. Denton, mostly sunny, 85, southeast at 18, gusting to 28. Elsewhere around the region, Wichita Falls, sunny, 89, south at 17, gusting to 30. Abilene, sunny, 88, south at 17. Waco, partly sunny, 83, south at 12. Tyler, partly sunny, 84, south at 15. Once again at 11 a.m., DFW Airport, mostly sunny, 85, south at 20. Now let's check on your local forecast for the Dallas-Fort Worth Metroplex. Heat advisory in effect from noon to 9 p.m. Thursday. Today, mostly sunny. Highs in the lower 90s. South winds 5 to 10 miles an hour, increasing to 10 to 15 miles an hour this afternoon. Tonight, mostly clear in the evening, then becoming partly cloudy. Humid with lows in the mid-70s. South winds 5 to 10 miles an hour. Thursday, mostly sunny. Humid with highs in the upper 90s. South winds 5 to 10 miles an hour, becoming southeast 10 to 15 miles an hour in the afternoon. Heat index values up to 110 in the afternoon. And now the extended forecast. Thursday night, partly cloudy with a slight chance of showers in the evening, then mostly cloudy with a chance of showers with a slight chance of thunderstorms after midnight. Humid with lows in the upper 70s. Southeast winds 5 to 10 miles an hour. Chance of rain 40%. Juneteenth, mostly cloudy in the morning, then becoming partly sunny. A chance of showers. A slight chance of thunderstorms in the morning, then a chance of thunderstorms in the afternoon. Humid with highs in the mid-90s. East winds 5 to 10 miles an hour. Chance of rain 40%. Heat index values up to 110 in the afternoon. Friday night, mostly cloudy. A chance of showers and thunderstorms in the evening, then showers and thunderstorms likely after midnight. Lows in the upper 70s. Chance of rain 60%. Saturday, partly sunny. A chance of showers and thunderstorms in the morning, then a slight chance of showers and thunderstorms in the afternoon. Highs in the mid-90s. Chance of rain 30%. Heat index values up to 105. Saturday night, partly cloudy. Lows in the upper 70s. Sunday, mostly sunny. Hot with highs in the upper 90s. Heat index values up to 110 in the afternoon. Sunday night, clear in the evening, then partly cloudy with a 20% chance of showers and thunderstorms after midnight. Lows in the upper 70s. Monday, mostly sunny. A 20% chance of showers and thunderstorms in the morning. Highs in the upper 90s. Heat index values up to 110 in the afternoon. Monday night, mostly clear in the evening, then becoming partly cloudy. A 40% chance of showers and thunderstorms. Lows in the upper 70s. Tuesday, mostly sunny with a 20% chance of showers and thunderstorms. Highs in the mid-90s. Heat index values up to 105. The forecast key messages for North and Central Texas. Hot and humid weather will prevail during the middle of this week, with heat index values of 100 to 105 today and 105 to 110 on Thursday. A heat advisory is in effect area-wide for Thursday afternoon. The arrival of another front late Thursday and Friday will bring additional chances for thunderstorms and heavy rainfall to the area for the end of the work week and the upcoming weekend. The spotter information statement for North and Central Texas. Spotter activation is not expected at this time. The ultraviolet index forecast for June 17th is 10, or very high. The current time is 11:58 a.m. Central Daylight Time. 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Serving the Dallas-Fort Worth listening area. The following reports of weather temperature and wind were made at 11 a.m. DFW Airport, mostly sunny, 85, dew point 71, relative humidity 63%, wind south at 20, pressure 29.71 inches and falling.
Dallas Love Field, partly sunny, 83, south at 14, gusting to 22. Arlington, mostly sunny, 83, south at 13, gusting to 22. McKinney, partly sunny, 81, south at 17, gusting to 26. Denton, mostly sunny, 85, southeast at 18, gusting to 28. Elsewhere around the region, Wichita Falls, sunny, 89, south at 17, gusting to 30. Abilene, sunny, 88, south at 17. Waco, partly sunny, 83, south at 12. Tyler, partly sunny, 84, south at 15. Once again at 11 a.m., DFW Airport, mostly sunny, 85, south at 20. Now let's check on your local forecast for the Dallas-Fort Worth Metroplex. Heat advisory in effect from noon to 9 p.m. Thursday. Today, mostly sunny. Highs in the lower 90s. South winds 5 to 10 miles an hour, increasing to 10 to 15 miles an hour this afternoon. Tonight, mostly clear in the evening, then becoming partly cloudy. Humid with lows in the mid-70s. South winds 5 to 10 miles an hour. Thursday, mostly sunny. Humid with highs in the upper 90s. South winds 5 to 10 miles an hour, becoming southeast 10 to 15 miles an hour in the afternoon. Heat index values up to 110 in the afternoon. Heat advisory in effect from noon to 9 p.m. Central Daylight Time Thursday. Heat index values up to 110 expected. The areas affected include all of North and Central Texas. The hazardous weather conditions are expected from noon to 9 p.m. Central Daylight Time Thursday. Impacts, hot temperatures and high humidity may cause heat-related illnesses. Additional details, those involved in outdoor activities should take extra precautions to protect themselves and others from heat stroke and heat exhaustion. A heat advisory means that afternoon heat index values are expected to meet or exceed 105 degrees. Take extra precautions when outside by staying hydrated, wearing lightweight and loose-fitting clothing, and limiting strenuous activities to early morning or evening. Never leave young children or pets in an enclosed vehicle, even for a short time, as temperatures can quickly rise to life-threatening levels. Know the signs and symptoms of heat exhaustion and heat stroke. To reduce risk during outdoor work, the Occupational Safety and Health Administration recommends scheduling frequent rest breaks in shaded or air-conditioned environments. Anyone overcome by heat should be moved to a cool and shaded location. Heat stroke is an emergency. Call 911. It is now time to check on the latest tropical activity in the Atlantic Ocean, Caribbean Sea, and the Gulf of Mexico. Here is Tropical Storm Arthur Special Advisory Number 6, location 28.8 north 95.5 west, or about 60 miles east northeast of Port O'Connor, Texas, or about 165 miles west southwest of Lake Charles, Louisiana. Maximum sustained winds, 45 miles an hour, percent movement, northeast or 45 degrees at 9 miles an hour, minimum central pressure, 999 millibars, or 29.50 inches. Remember, you can hear the tropical summary at the top and bottom of every hour when there is activity occurring in the Atlantic Basin. The ultraviolet index forecast for June 17th is 10, or very high. The current time is 12:02 p.m. Central Daylight Time. 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Serving the Dallas-Fort Worth listening area. The following reports of weather temperature and wind were made at noon. DFW Airport, mostly sunny, 87, dew point 72, relative humidity 60%, wind south at 20, gusting to 26, pressure 29.69 inches and falling. Dallas Love Field, partly sunny, 85, south at 13, gusting to 24. Fort Worth Meacham, mostly sunny, 85, south at 15, gusting to 24. Arlington, partly sunny, 84, south at 15, gusting to 23. McKinney, partly sunny, 85, south at 20, gusting to 29. Denton, partly sunny, 87, southeast at 23, gusting to 29. Elsewhere,

around the region. Wichita Falls, sunny, 91, heat index 99, south at 22, gusting to 32. Abilene, sunny, 91, south at 20, gusting to 25. Waco, partly sunny, 87, southeast at 15, gusting to 24. Tyler, partly sunny, 86, south at 15, gusting to 23. Once again at noon, DFW Airport, mostly sunny, 87, south at 20, gusting to 26. The following reports of weather temperature and wind were made at noon. DFW Airport, mostly sunny, 87, dew point 72, relative humidity 60%, wind south at 20, gusting to 26, pressure 29.69 inches and falling. Dallas Love Field, partly sunny, 85, south at 13, gusting to 24. Fort Worth Meacham, mostly sunny, 85, south at 15, gusting to 24. Arlington, partly sunny, 84, south at 15, gusting to 23. McKinney, partly sunny, 85, south at 20, gusting to 29. Denton, partly sunny, 87, southeast at 23, gusting to 29. Elsewhere around the region, Wichita Falls, sunny, 91, heat index 99, south at 22, gusting to 32. Abilene, sunny, 91, south at 20, gusting to 25. Waco, partly sunny, 86, south at 13. Tyler, partly sunny, 86, south at 15, gusting to 23. Once again at noon, DFW Airport, mostly sunny, 87, south at 20, gusting to 26. Now let's check on your local forecast for the Dallas-Fort Worth Metroplex. Heat advisory in effect from noon to 9 p.m. Thursday. Today, mostly sunny. Highs in the lower 90s. South winds 5 to 10 miles an hour, increasing to 10 to 15 miles an hour this afternoon. Tonight, mostly clear in the evening, then becoming partly cloudy. Humid with lows in the mid-70s. South winds 5 to 10 miles an hour. Thursday, mostly sunny. Humid with highs in the upper 90s. South winds 5 to 10 miles an hour, becoming southeast 10 to 15 miles an hour in the afternoon. Heat index values up to 110 in the afternoon. And now the extended forecast. Thursday night, partly cloudy with a slight chance of showers in the evening, then mostly cloudy with a chance of showers with a slight chance of thunderstorms after midnight. Humid with lows in the upper 70s. Southeast winds 5 to 10 miles an hour. Chance of rain 40%. Juneteenth, mostly cloudy in the morning, then becoming partly sunny. A chance of showers. A slight chance of thunderstorms in the morning, then a chance of thunderstorms in the afternoon. Humid with highs in the mid-90s. East winds 5 to 10 miles an hour. Chance of rain 40%. Heat index values up to 110 in the afternoon. Friday night, mostly cloudy. A chance of showers and thunderstorms in the evening, then showers and thunderstorms likely after midnight. Lows in the upper 70s. Chance of rain 60%. Saturday, partly sunny. A chance of showers and thunderstorms in the morning, then a slight chance of showers and thunderstorms in the afternoon. Highs in the mid-90s. Chance of rain 30%. Heat index values up to 105. Saturday night, partly cloudy. Lows in the upper 70s. Sunday, mostly sunny. Hot with highs in the upper 90s. Heat index values up to 110 in the afternoon. Sunday night, clear in the evening, then partly cloudy with a 20% chance of showers and thunderstorms after midnight. Lows in the upper 70s. Monday, mostly sunny. A 20% chance of showers and thunderstorms in the morning. Highs in the upper 90s. Heat index values up to 110 in the afternoon. Monday night, mostly clear in the evening, then becoming partly cloudy. A 40% chance of showers and thunderstorms. Lows in the upper 70s. Tuesday, mostly sunny with a 20% chance of showers and thunderstorms. Highs in the mid-90s. Heat index values up to 100.

The forecast key messages for North and Central Texas. Hot and humid weather will prevail during the middle of this week, with heat index values of 100 to 105 today and 105 to 110 on Thursday. A heat advisory is in effect area-wide for Thursday afternoon. The arrival of another front late Thursday and Friday will bring additional chances for thunderstorms and heavy rainfall to the area for the end of the work week and the upcoming weekend. The spotter information statement for North and Central Texas. Spotter activation is not expected at this time. The ultraviolet index forecast for June 17th is 10, or very high. The current time is 12:09 p.m. Central Daylight Time. 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The following reports of weather temperature and wind were made at noon. DFW Airport, mostly sunny, 87, dew point 72, relative humidity 60%, wind south at 20, gusting to 26, pressure 29.69 inches and falling. Dallas Love Field, partly sunny, 85, south at 13, gusting to 24. Fort Worth Meacham, mostly sunny, 85, south at 15, gusting to 24. Arlington, partly sunny, 84, south at 15, gusting to 23. McKinney, partly sunny, 85, south at 20, gusting to 29. Denton, partly sunny, 87, southeast at 23, gusting to 29. Elsewhere around the region, Wichita Falls, sunny, 91, heat index 99, south at 22, gusting to 32. Abilene, sunny, 91, south at 20, gusting to 25. Waco, partly sunny, 86, south at 13. Tyler, partly sunny, 86, south at 15, gusting to 23. Once again at noon, DFW Airport, mostly sunny, 87, south at 20, gusting to 26. The following reports of weather temperature and wind were made at noon. DFW Airport, mostly sunny, 87, dew point 72, relative humidity 60%, wind south at 20, gusting to 26, pressure 29.69 inches and falling. Dallas Love Field, partly sunny, 85, south at 13, gusting to 24. Fort Worth Meacham, mostly sunny, 85, south at 15, gusting to 24. Arlington, partly sunny, 84, south at 15, gusting to 23. McKinney, partly sunny, 85, south at 20, gusting to 29. Denton, partly sunny, 87, southeast at 23, gusting to 29. Elsewhere around the region, Wichita Falls, sunny, 91, heat index 99, south at 22, gusting to 32. Abilene, sunny, 91, south at 20, gusting to 25. Waco, partly sunny, 86, south at 13. Tyler, partly sunny, 86, south at 15, gusting to 23. Once again at noon, DFW Airport, mostly sunny, 87, south at 20, gusting to 26. Now let's check on your local forecast for the Dallas-Fort Worth Metroplex. Heat advisory in effect from noon to 9 p.m. Thursday. Today, mostly sunny. Highs in the lower 90s. South winds 5 to 10 miles an hour, increasing to 10 to 15 miles an hour this afternoon. Tonight, mostly clear in the evening, then becoming partly cloudy. Humid with lows in the mid-70s. South winds 5 to 10 miles an hour. Thursday, mostly sunny. Humid with highs in the upper 90s. South winds 5 to 10 miles an hour, becoming southeast 10 to 15 miles an hour in the afternoon. Heat index values up to 110 in the afternoon. And now the extended forecast. Thursday night, partly cloudy with a slight chance of showers in the evening, then mostly cloudy with a chance of showers with a slight chance of thunderstorms after midnight. Humid with lows in the upper 70s. Southeast winds 5 to 10 miles an hour. Chance of rain 40%. Juneteenth, mostly cloudy in the morning, then becoming partly sunny.
a chance of showers, a slight chance of thunderstorms in the morning, then a chance of thunderstorms in the afternoon. Humid with highs in the mid-90s. East winds 5 to 10 miles an hour. Chance of rain 40%. Heat index values up to 110 in the afternoon. Friday night, mostly cloudy. A chance of showers and thunderstorms in the evening, then showers and thunderstorms likely after midnight. Lows in the upper 70s. Chance of rain 60%. Saturday, partly sunny. A chance of showers and thunderstorms in the morning, then a slight chance of showers and thunderstorms in the afternoon. Highs in the mid-90s. Chance of rain 30%. Heat index values up to 105. Saturday night, partly cloudy. Lows in the upper 70s. Sunday, mostly sunny. Hot with highs in the upper 90s. Heat index values up to 110 in the afternoon. Sunday night, clear in the evening, then partly cloudy with a 20% chance of showers and thunderstorms after midnight. Lows in the upper 70s. Monday, mostly sunny. A 20% chance of showers and thunderstorms in the morning. Highs in the upper 90s. Heat index values up to 110 in the afternoon. Monday night, mostly clear in the evening, then becoming partly cloudy. A 40% chance of showers and thunderstorms. Lows in the upper 70s. Tuesday, mostly sunny with a 20% chance of showers and thunderstorms. Highs in the mid-90s. Heat index values up to 105. The forecast key messages for North and Central Texas. Hot and humid weather will prevail during the middle of this week, with heat index values of 100 to 105 today and 105 to 110 on Thursday. A heat advisory is in effect area-wide for Thursday afternoon. The arrival of another front late Thursday and Friday will bring additional chances for thunderstorms and heavy rainfall to the area for the end of the work week and the upcoming weekend. The spotter information statement for North and Central Texas. Spotter activation is not expected at this time. The ultraviolet index forecast for June 17th is 10, or very high. The current time is 12:16 p.m. Central Daylight Time. 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The following reports of weather temperature and wind were made at noon. DFW Airport, mostly sunny, 87, dew point 72, relative humidity 60%, wind south at 20, gusting to 26, pressure 29.69 inches and falling. Dallas Love Field, partly sunny, 85, south at 13, gusting to 24. Fort Worth Meacham, mostly sunny, 85, south at 15, gusting to 24. Arlington, partly sunny, 84, south at 15, gusting to 23. McKinney, partly sunny, 85, south at 20, gusting to 29. Denton, partly sunny, 87, southeast at 23, gusting to 29. Elsewhere around the region, Wichita Falls, sunny, 91, heat index 99, south at 22, gusting to 32. Abilene, sunny, 91, south at 20, gusting to 25. Waco, partly sunny, 86, south at 13. Tyler, partly sunny, 86, south at 15, gusting to 23. Once again at noon, DFW Airport, mostly sunny, 87, south at 20, gusting to 26. Now let's check on your local forecast for the Dallas-Fort Worth Metroplex. Heat advisory in effect from noon to 9 p.m. Thursday. Today, mostly sunny. Highs in the lower 90s. South winds 5 to 10 miles an hour, increasing to 10 to 15 miles an hour this afternoon. Tonight, mostly clear in the evening, then becoming partly cloudy. Humid with lows in the mid-70s. South winds 5 to 10 miles an hour. Thursday, mostly sunny. Humid with highs in the upper 90s. South winds 5 to 10 miles an hour, becoming southeast 10 to 15 miles an hour in the afternoon. Heat index values up to 110 in the afternoon.

And now the extended forecast. Thursday night, partly cloudy with a slight chance of showers in the evening, then mostly cloudy with a chance of showers with a slight chance of thunderstorms after midnight. Humid with lows in the upper 70s. Southeast winds 5 to 10 miles an hour. Chance of rain 40%. Juneteenth, mostly cloudy in the morning, then becoming partly sunny. A chance of showers. A slight chance of thunderstorms in the morning, then a chance of thunderstorms in the afternoon. Humid with highs in the mid-90s. East winds 5 to 10 miles an hour. Chance of rain 40%. Heat index values up to 110 in the afternoon. Friday night, mostly cloudy. A chance of showers and thunderstorms in the evening, then showers and thunderstorms likely after midnight. Lows in the upper 70s. Chance of rain 60%. Saturday, partly sunny. A chance of showers and thunderstorms in the morning, then a slight chance of showers and thunderstorms in the afternoon. Highs in the mid-90s. Chance of rain 30%. Heat index values up to 105. Saturday night, partly cloudy. Lows in the upper 70s. Sunday, mostly sunny. Hot with highs in the upper 90s. Heat index values up to 110 in the afternoon. Sunday night, clear in the evening, then partly cloudy with a 20% chance of showers and thunderstorms after midnight. Lows in the upper 70s. Monday, mostly sunny. A 20% chance of showers and thunderstorms in the morning. Highs in the upper 90s. Heat index values up to 110 in the afternoon. Monday night, mostly clear in the evening, then becoming partly cloudy. A 40% chance of showers and thunderstorms. Lows in the upper 70s. Tuesday, mostly sunny with a 20% chance of showers and thunderstorms. Highs in the mid-90s. Heat index values up to 105. The forecast key messages for North and Central Texas. Hot and humid weather will prevail during the middle of this week, with heat index values of 100 to 105 today and 105 to 110 on Thursday. A heat advisory is in effect area-wide for Thursday afternoon. The arrival of another front late Thursday and Friday will bring additional chances for thunderstorms and heavy rainfall to the area for the end of the work week and the upcoming weekend. The spotter information statement for North and Central Texas. Spotter activation is not expected at this time. The ultraviolet index forecast for June 17th is 10, or very high. The current time is 12:22 p.m. Central Daylight Time. 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The following reports of weather temperature and wind were made at noon. DFW Airport, mostly sunny, 87, dew point 72, relative humidity 60%, wind south at 20, gusting to 26, pressure 29.69 inches and falling. Dallas Love Field, partly sunny, 85, south at 13, gusting to 24. Fort Worth Meacham, mostly sunny, 85, south at 15, gusting to 24. Arlington, partly sunny, 84, south at 15, gusting to 23. McKinney, partly sunny, 85, south at 20, gusting to 29. Denton, partly sunny, 87, southeast at 23, gusting to 29. Elsewhere around the region, Wichita Falls, sunny, 91, heat index 99, south at 22, gusting to 32. Abilene, sunny, 91, south at 20, gusting to 25. Waco, partly sunny, 86, south at 13. Tyler, partly sunny, 86, south at 15, gusting to 23. Once again at noon, DFW Airport, mostly sunny, 87, south at 20, gusting to 26. Now let's check on your local forecast for the Dallas-Fort Worth Metroplex. Heat advisory in effect from noon to 9 p.m. Thursday. Today, mostly sunny. Highs in the lower 90s. South winds 5 to 10 miles an hour, increasing to 10 to 15 miles an hour.

then a chance of thunderstorms in the afternoon. Humid with highs in the mid-90s. East winds 5 to 10 miles an hour. Chance of rain 40%. Heat index values up to 110 in the afternoon. Friday night, mostly cloudy. A chance of showers and thunderstorms in the evening, then showers and thunderstorms likely after midnight. Lows in the upper 70s. Chance of rain 60%. Saturday, partly sunny. A chance of showers and thunderstorms in the morning, then a slight chance of showers and thunderstorms in the afternoon. Highs in the mid-90s. Chance of rain 30%. Heat index values up to 105. Saturday night, partly cloudy. Lows in the upper 70s. Sunday, mostly sunny. Hot with highs in the upper 90s. Heat index values up to 110 in the afternoon. Sunday night, clear in the evening, then partly cloudy with a 20% chance of showers and thunderstorms after midnight. Lows in the upper 70s. Monday, mostly sunny. A 20% chance of showers and thunderstorms in the morning. Highs in the upper 90s. Heat index values up to 110 in the afternoon. Monday night, mostly clear in the evening, then becoming partly cloudy. A 40% chance of showers and thunderstorms. Lows in the upper 70s. Tuesday, mostly sunny with a 20% chance of showers and thunderstorms. Highs in the mid-90s. Heat index values up to 105. The forecast key messages for North and Central Texas. Hot and humid weather will prevail during the middle of this week, with heat index values of 100 to 105 today and 105 to 110 on Thursday. A heat advisory is in effect area-wide for Thursday afternoon. The arrival of another front late Thursday and Friday will bring additional chances for thunderstorms and heavy rainfall to the area for the end of the work week and the upcoming weekend. The spotter information statement for North and Central Texas. Spotter activation is not expected at this time. The ultraviolet index forecast for June 17th is 10, or very high. The current time is 12:27 p.m. Central Daylight Time. 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The following reports of weather temperature and wind were made at noon. DFW Airport, mostly sunny, 87, dew point 72, relative humidity 60%, wind south at 20, gusting to 26, pressure 29.69 inches and falling. Dallas Love Field, partly sunny, 85, south at 13, gusting to 24. Fort Worth Meacham, mostly sunny, 85, south at 15, gusting to 24. Arlington, partly sunny, 84, south at 15, gusting to 23. McKinney, partly sunny, 85, south at 20, gusting to 29. Denton, partly sunny, 87, southeast at 23, gusting to 29. Elsewhere around the region, Wichita Falls, sunny, 91, heat index 99, south at 22, gusting to 32. Abilene, sunny, 91, south at 20, gusting to 25. Waco, partly sunny, 86, south at 13. Tyler, partly sunny, 86, south at 15, gusting to 23. Once again at noon, DFW Airport, mostly sunny, 87, south at 20, gusting to 26. Now let's check on your local forecast for the Dallas-Fort Worth Metroplex. Heat advisory in effect from noon to 9 p.m. Thursday, today, mostly sunny. Highs in the lower 90s. South winds 5 to 10 miles an hour, increasing to 10 to 15 miles an hour this afternoon. Tonight, mostly clear in the evening, then becoming partly cloudy. Humid with lows in the mid-70s. South winds 5 to 10 miles an hour. Thursday, mostly sunny. Humid with highs in the upper 90s. South winds 5 to 10 miles an hour, becoming southeast 10 to 15 miles an hour in the afternoon. Heat index values up to 110 in the afternoon. And now the extended forecast.

night. Partly cloudy with a slight chance of showers in the evening. Then mostly cloudy with a chance of showers with a slight chance of thunderstorms after midnight. Humid with lows in the upper 70s. Southeast winds 5 to 10 miles an hour. Chance of rain 40%. Juneteenth, mostly cloudy in the morning, then becoming partly sunny. A chance of showers. A slight chance of thunderstorms in the morning, then a chance of thunderstorms in the afternoon. Humid with highs in the mid-90s. East winds 5 to 10 miles an hour. Chance of rain 40%. Heat index values up to 110 in the afternoon. Friday night, mostly cloudy. A chance of showers and thunderstorms in the evening, then showers and thunderstorms likely after midnight. Lows in the upper 70s. Chance of rain 60%. Saturday, partly sunny. A chance of showers and thunderstorms in the morning, then a slight chance of showers and thunderstorms in the afternoon. Highs in the mid-90s. Chance of rain 30%. Heat index values up to 105. Saturday night, partly cloudy. Lows in the upper 70s. Sunday, mostly sunny. Hot with highs in the upper 90s. Heat index values up to 110 in the afternoon. Sunday night, clear in the evening, then partly cloudy with a 20% chance of showers and thunderstorms after midnight. Lows in the upper 70s. Monday, mostly sunny. A 20% chance of showers and thunderstorms in the morning. Highs in the upper 90s. Heat index values up to 110 in the afternoon. Monday night, mostly clear in the evening, then becoming partly cloudy. A 40% chance of showers and thunderstorms. Lows in the upper 70s. Tuesday, mostly sunny with a 20% chance of showers and thunderstorms. Highs in the mid-90s. Heat index values up to 105. Heat advisory in effect from noon to 9 p.m. Central Daylight Time Thursday. Heat index values up to 110 expected. The areas affected include all of North and Central Texas. The hazardous weather conditions are expected from noon to 9 p.m. Central Daylight Time Thursday. Impacts: hot temperatures and high humidity may cause heat-related illnesses. Additional details: those involved in outdoor activities should take extra precautions to protect themselves and others from heat stroke and heat exhaustion. A heat advisory means that afternoon heat index values are expected to meet or exceed 105 degrees. Take extra precautions when outside by staying hydrated, wearing lightweight and loose-fitting clothing, and limiting strenuous activities to early morning or evening. Never leave young children or pets in an enclosed vehicle, even for a short time, adding strenuous activities to early morning or evening. Never leave young children or pets in an enclosed vehicle, even for a short time, as temperatures can quickly rise to life-threatening levels. Know the signs and symptoms of heat exhaustion and heat stroke. To reduce risk during outdoor work, the Occupational Safety and Health Administration recommends scheduling frequent rest breaks in shaded or air-conditioned environments. Anyone overcome by heat should be moved to a cool and shaded location. Heat stroke is an emergency. Call 911. It is now time to check on the latest tropical activity in the Atlantic Ocean, Caribbean Sea, and the Gulf of Mexico. Here is Tropical Storm Arthur Special Advisory Number 6, location 28.8 north and 95.5 west, or about 60 miles east-northeast of Port O'Connor, Texas, or about 165 miles west-southwest of Lake Charles, Louisiana. Maximum sustained winds, 45 miles an hour, percent movement, northeast or 45 degrees at 9 miles an hour. Minimum central pressure, 999 millibars, or 29.50 inches. Remember, you can hear the tropical summary at the top and bottom of every hour when there is activity occurring in the Atlantic Basin. The forecast key messages for North and Central Texas. Hot and humid weather will prevail during the middle of this week, with heat index values of 100 to 105 today and 105 to 110 on Thursday. A heat advisory is in effect area-wide for Thursday afternoon. The arrival of another front late Thursday and Friday will bring additional chances for thunderstorms and heavy rainfall to the area for the end of the work week and the upcoming weekend. The spotter information statement.

for North and Central Texas. Spotter activation is not expected at this time. The ultraviolet index forecast for June 17th is 10, or very high. The current time is 12:35 p.m. Central Daylight Time. 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The following reports of weather temperature and wind were made at noon. DFW Airport, mostly sunny, 87, dew point 72, relative humidity 60%, wind south at 20, gusting to 26, pressure 29.69 inches and falling. Dallas Love Field, partly sunny, 85, south at 13, gusting to 24. Fort Worth Meacham, mostly sunny, 85, south at 15, gusting to 24. Arlington, partly sunny, 84, south at 15, gusting to 23. McKinney, partly sunny, 85, south at 20, gusting to 29. Denton, partly sunny, 87, southeast at 23, gusting to 29. Elsewhere around the region, Wichita Falls, sunny, 91, heat index 99, south at 22, gusting to 32. Abilene, sunny, 91, south at 20, gusting to 25. Waco, partly sunny, 86, south at 13. Tyler, partly sunny, 86, south at 15, gusting to 23. Once again at noon, DFW Airport, mostly sunny, 87, south at 20, gusting to 26. Now let's check on your local forecast for the Dallas-Fort Worth Metroplex. Heat advisory in effect from noon to 9 p.m. Thursday. Today, mostly sunny. Highs in the lower 90s. South winds 5 to 10 miles an hour, increasing to 10 to 15 miles an hour this afternoon. Tonight, mostly clear in the evening, then becoming partly cloudy. Humid with lows in the mid-70s. South winds 5 to 10 miles an hour. Thursday, mostly sunny. Humid with highs in the upper 90s. South winds 5 to 10 miles an hour, becoming southeast 10 to 15 miles an hour in the afternoon. Heat index values up to 110 in the afternoon. And now the extended forecast. Thursday night, partly cloudy with a slight chance of showers in the evening, then mostly cloudy with a chance of showers with a slight chance of thunderstorms after midnight. Humid with lows in the upper 70s. Southeast winds 5 to 10 miles an hour. Chance of rain 40%. Juneteenth, mostly cloudy in the morning, then becoming partly sunny. A chance of showers. A slight chance of thunderstorms in the morning, then a chance of thunderstorms in the afternoon. Humid with highs in the mid-90s. East winds 5 to 10 miles an hour. Chance of rain 40%. Heat index values up to 110 in the afternoon. Friday night, mostly cloudy. A chance of showers and thunderstorms in the evening, then showers and thunderstorms likely after midnight. Lows in the upper 70s. Chance of rain 60%. Saturday, partly sunny. A chance of showers and thunderstorms in the morning, then a slight chance of showers and thunderstorms in the afternoon. Highs in the mid-90s. Chance of rain 30%. Heat index values up to 105. Saturday night, partly cloudy. Lows in the upper 70s. Sunday, mostly sunny. Hot with highs in the upper 90s. Heat index values up to 110 in the afternoon. Sunday night, clear in the evening, then partly cloudy with a 20% chance of showers and thunderstorms after midnight. Lows in the upper 70s. Monday, mostly sunny. A 20% chance of showers and thunderstorms in the morning. Highs in the upper 90s. Heat index values up to 110 in the afternoon. Monday night, mostly clear in the evening, then becoming partly cloudy. A 40% chance of showers and thunderstorms. Lows in the upper 70s. Tuesday, mostly sunny with a 20% chance of showers and thunderstorms. Highs in the mid-90s. Heat index values up to 105. The forecast key messages for North and Central Texas.

hot and humid weather will prevail during the middle of this week, with heat index values of 100 to 105 today and 105 to 110 on Thursday. A heat advisory is in effect area-wide for Thursday afternoon. The arrival of another front late Thursday and Friday will bring additional chances for thunderstorms and heavy rainfall to the area for the end of the work week and the upcoming weekend. The spotter information statement for North and Central Texas. Spotter activation is not expected at this time. The ultraviolet index forecast for June 17th is 10, or very high. The current time is 12:40 p.m. Central Daylight Time. 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Serving the Dallas-Fort Worth listening area. The following reports of weather temperature and wind were made at noon. DFW Airport, mostly sunny, 87, dew point 72, relative humidity 60%, wind south at 20, gusting to 26, pressure 29.69 inches and falling. Dallas Love Field, partly sunny, 85, south at 13, gusting to 24. Fort Worth Meacham, mostly sunny, 85, south at 15, gusting to 24. Arlington, partly sunny, 84, south at 15, gusting to 23. McKinney, partly sunny, 85, south at 20, gusting to 29. Denton, partly sunny, 87, southeast at 23, gusting to 29. Elsewhere around the region, Wichita Falls, sunny, 91, heat index 99, south at 22, gusting to 32. Abilene, sunny, 91, south at 20, gusting to 25. Waco, partly sunny, 86, south at 13. Tyler, partly sunny, 86, south at 15, gusting to 23. Once again at noon, DFW Airport, mostly sunny, 87, south at 20, gusting to 26. Now let's check on your local forecast for the Dallas-Fort Worth Metroplex. Heat advisory in effect from noon to 9 p.m. Thursday. Today, mostly sunny. Highs in the lower 90s. South winds 5 to 10 miles an hour, increasing to 10 to 15 miles an hour this afternoon. Tonight, mostly clear in the evening, then becoming partly cloudy. Humid with lows in the mid-70s. South winds 5 to 10 miles an hour. Thursday, mostly sunny. Humid with highs in the upper 90s. South winds 5 to 10 miles an hour, becoming southeast 10 to 15 miles an hour in the afternoon. Heat index values up to 110 in the afternoon. And now the extended forecast. Thursday night, partly cloudy with a slight chance of showers in the evening, then mostly cloudy with a chance of showers with a slight chance of thunderstorms after midnight. Humid with lows in the upper 70s. Southeast winds 5 to 10 miles an hour. Chance of rain 40%. Juneteenth, mostly cloudy in the morning, then becoming partly sunny. A chance of showers. A slight chance of thunderstorms in the morning, then a chance of thunderstorms in the afternoon. Humid with highs in the mid-90s. East winds 5 to 10 miles an hour. Chance of rain 40%. Heat index values up to 110 in the afternoon. Friday night, mostly cloudy. A chance of showers and thunderstorms in the evening, then showers and thunderstorms likely after midnight. Lows in the upper 70s. Chance of rain 60%. Saturday, partly sunny. A chance of showers and thunderstorms in the morning, then a slight chance of showers and thunderstorms in the afternoon. Highs in the mid-90s. Chance of rain 30%. Heat index values up to 105. Saturday night, partly cloudy. Lows in the upper 70s. Sunday, mostly sunny. Hot with highs in the upper 90s. Heat index values up to 110 in the afternoon. Sunday night, clear in the evening, then partly cloudy with a 20% chance of showers and thunderstorms after midnight. Lows in the upper 70s. Monday, mostly sunny. A 20% chance of showers and thunderstorms in the morning. Highs in the upper 90s. Heat index values up to 110 in the

Monday night, mostly clear in the evening, then becoming partly cloudy. A 40% chance of showers and thunderstorms. Lows in the upper 70s. Tuesday, mostly sunny with a 20% chance of showers and thunderstorms. Highs in the mid-90s. Heat index values up to 105. The forecast key messages for North and Central Texas. Hot and humid weather will prevail during the middle of this week, with heat index values of 100 to 105 today and 105 to 110 on Thursday. A heat advisory is in effect area-wide for Thursday afternoon. The arrival of another front late Thursday and Friday will bring additional chances for thunderstorms and heavy rainfall to the area for the end of the work week and the upcoming weekend. The spotter information statement for North and Central Texas. Spotter activation is not expected at this time. The ultraviolet index forecast for June 17th is 10, or very high. The current time is 12:46 p.m. Central Daylight Time. 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The following reports of weather temperature and wind were made at noon. DFW Airport, mostly sunny, 87, dew point 72, relative humidity 60%, wind south at 20, gusting to 26, pressure 29.69 inches and falling. Dallas Love Field, partly sunny, 85, south at 13, gusting to 24. Fort Worth Meacham, mostly sunny, 85, south at 15, gusting to 24. Arlington, partly sunny, 84, south at 15, gusting to 23. McKinney, partly sunny, 85, south at 20, gusting to 29. Denton, partly sunny, 87, southeast at 23, gusting to 29. Elsewhere around the region, Wichita Falls, sunny, 91, heat index 99, south at 22, gusting to 32. Abilene, sunny, 91, south at 20, gusting to 25. Waco, partly sunny, 86, south at 13. Tyler, partly sunny, 86, south at 15, gusting to 23. Once again at noon, DFW Airport, mostly sunny, 87, south at 20, gusting to 26. Now let's check on your local forecast for the Dallas-Fort Worth Metroplex. Heat advisory in effect from noon to 9 p.m. Thursday. Today, mostly sunny. Highs in the lower 90s. South winds 5 to 10 miles an hour, increasing to 10 to 15 miles an hour this afternoon. Tonight, mostly clear in the evening, then becoming partly cloudy. Humid with lows in the mid-70s. South winds 5 to 10 miles an hour. Thursday, mostly sunny. Humid with highs in the upper 90s. South winds 5 to 10 miles an hour, becoming southeast 10 to 15 miles an hour in the afternoon. Heat index values up to 110 in the afternoon. And now the extended forecast. Thursday night, partly cloudy with a slight chance of showers in the evening, then mostly cloudy with a chance of showers with a slight chance of thunderstorms after midnight. Humid with lows in the upper 70s. Southeast winds 5 to 10 miles an hour. Chance of rain 40%. Juneteenth, mostly cloudy in the morning, then becoming partly sunny. A chance of showers. A slight chance of thunderstorms in the morning, then a chance of thunderstorms in the afternoon. Humid with highs in the mid-90s. East winds 5 to 10 miles an hour. Chance of rain 40%. Heat index values up to 110 in the afternoon. Friday night, mostly cloudy. A chance of showers and thunderstorms in the evening, then showers and thunderstorms likely after midnight. Lows in the upper 70s. Chance of rain 60%. Saturday, partly sunny. A chance of showers and thunderstorms in the morning, then a slight chance of showers and thunderstorms in the afternoon. Highs in the mid-90s. Chance of rain 30%. Heat index values up to 105. Saturday night, partly cloudy. Lows in the upper 70s. Sunday, mostly sunny. Hot with highs in

upper 90s. Heat index values up to 110 in the afternoon. Sunday night, clear in the evening, then partly cloudy with a 20% chance of showers and thunderstorms after midnight. Lows in the upper 70s. Monday, mostly sunny. A 20% chance of showers and thunderstorms in the morning. Highs in the upper 90s. Heat index values up to 110 in the afternoon. Monday night, mostly clear in the evening, then becoming partly cloudy. A 40% chance of showers and thunderstorms. Lows in the upper 70s. Tuesday, mostly sunny with a 20% chance of showers and thunderstorms. Highs in the mid-90s. Heat index values up to 105. The forecast key messages for North and Central Texas. Hot and humid weather will prevail during the middle of this week, with heat index values of 100 to 105 today and 105 to 110 on Thursday. A heat advisory is in effect area-wide for Thursday afternoon. The arrival of another front late Thursday and Friday will bring additional chances for thunderstorms and heavy rainfall to the area for the end of the work week and the upcoming weekend. The spotter information statement for North and Central Texas. Spotter activation is not expected at this time. The ultraviolet index forecast for June 17th is 10, or very high. The current time is 12:51 p.m. Central Daylight Time. 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The following reports of weather temperature and wind were made at noon. DFW Airport, mostly sunny, 87, dew point 72, relative humidity 60%, wind south at 20, gusting to 26, pressure 29.69 inches and falling. Dallas Love Field, partly sunny, 85, south at 13, gusting to 24. Fort Worth Meacham, mostly sunny, 85, south at 15, gusting to 24. Arlington, partly sunny, 84, south at 15, gusting to 23. McKinney, partly sunny, 85, south at 20, gusting to 29. Denton, partly sunny, 87, southeast at 23, gusting to 29. Elsewhere around the region, Wichita Falls, sunny, 91, heat index 99, south at 22, gusting to 32. Abilene, sunny, 91, south at 20, gusting to 25. Waco, partly sunny, 86, south at 13. Tyler, partly sunny, 86, south at 15, gusting to 23. Once again at noon, DFW Airport, mostly sunny, 87, south at 20, gusting to 26. Now let's check on your local forecast for the Dallas-Fort Worth Metroplex. Heat advisory in effect from noon to 9 p.m. Thursday, today, mostly sunny. Highs in the lower 90s. South winds 5 to 10 miles an hour, increasing to 10 to 15 miles an hour this afternoon. Tonight, mostly clear in the evening, then becoming partly cloudy. Humid with lows in the mid-70s. South winds 5 to 10 miles an hour. Thursday, mostly sunny. Humid with highs in the upper 90s. South winds 5 to 10 miles an hour, becoming southeast 10 to 15 miles an hour in the afternoon. Heat index values up to 110 in the afternoon. And now the extended forecast. Thursday night, partly cloudy with a slight chance of showers in the evening, then mostly cloudy with a chance of showers with a slight chance of thunderstorms after midnight. Humid with lows in the upper 70s. Southeast winds 5 to 10 miles an hour. Chance of rain 40%. Juneteenth, mostly cloudy in the morning, then becoming partly sunny. A chance of showers. A slight chance of thunderstorms in the morning, then a chance of thunderstorms in the afternoon. Humid with highs in the mid-90s. East winds 5 to 10 miles an hour. Chance of rain 40%. Heat index values up to 110 in the afternoon. Friday night, mostly cloudy. A chance of showers and thunderstorms in the evening, then showers and thunderstorms likely after midnight. Lows in the upper 70s. Chance of rain 60%.

Saturday, partly sunny. A chance of showers and thunderstorms in the morning, then a slight chance of showers and thunderstorms in the afternoon. Highs in the mid-90s. Chance of rain 30%. Heat index values up to 105. Saturday night, partly cloudy. Lows in the upper 70s. Sunday, mostly sunny. Hot with highs in the upper 90s. Heat index values up to 110 in the afternoon. Sunday night, clear in the evening, then partly cloudy with a 20% chance of showers and thunderstorms after midnight. Lows in the upper 70s. Monday, mostly sunny. A 20% chance of showers and thunderstorms in the morning. Highs in the upper 90s. Heat index values up to 110 in the afternoon. Monday night, mostly clear in the evening, then becoming partly cloudy. A 40% chance of showers and thunderstorms. Lows in the upper 70s. Tuesday, mostly sunny with a 20% chance of showers and thunderstorms. Highs in the mid-90s. Heat index values up to 105. The forecast key messages for North and Central Texas. Hot and humid weather will prevail during the middle of this week, with heat index values of 100 to 105 today and 105 to 110 on Thursday. A heat advisory is in effect area-wide for Thursday afternoon. The arrival of another front late Thursday and Friday will bring additional chances for thunderstorms and heavy rainfall to the area for the end of the work week and the upcoming weekend. The spotter information statement for North and Central Texas. Spotter activation is not expected at this time. The ultraviolet index forecast for June 17th is 10, or very high. The current time is 12:56 p.m. Central Daylight Time. 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Serving the Dallas-Fort Worth listening area. The following reports of weather temperature and wind were made at noon. DFW Airport, mostly sunny, 87, dew point 72, relative humidity 60%, wind south at 20, gusting to 26, pressure 29.69 inches and falling. Dallas Love Field, partly sunny, 85, south at 13, gusting to 24. Fort Worth Meacham, mostly sunny, 85, south at 15, gusting to 24. Arlington, partly sunny, 84, south at 15, gusting to 23. McKinney, partly sunny, 85, south at 20, gusting to 29. Denton, partly sunny, 87, southeast at 23, gusting to 29. Elsewhere around the region, Wichita Falls, sunny, 91, heat index 99, south at 22, gusting to 32. Abilene, sunny, 91, south at 20, gusting to 25. Waco, partly sunny, 86, south at 13. Tyler, partly sunny, 86, south at 15, gusting to 23. Once again at noon, DFW Airport, mostly sunny, 87, south at 20, gusting to 26. Now let's check on your local forecast for the Dallas-Fort Worth Metroplex. Heat advisory in effect from noon to 9 p.m. Thursday. Today, mostly sunny. Highs in the lower 90s. South winds 5 to 10 miles an hour, increasing to 10 to 15 miles an hour this afternoon. Tonight, mostly clear in the evening, then becoming partly cloudy. Humid with lows in the mid-70s. South winds 5 to 10 miles an hour. Thursday, mostly sunny. Humid with highs in the upper 90s. South winds 5 to 10 miles an hour, becoming southeast 10 to 15 miles an hour in the afternoon. Heat index values up to 110 in the afternoon. And now the extended forecast. Thursday night, partly cloudy with a slight chance of showers in the evening, then mostly cloudy with a chance of showers with a slight chance of thunderstorms after midnight. Humid with lows in the upper 70s. Southeast winds 5 to 10 miles an hour. Chance of rain 40%. Juneteenth, mostly cloudy in the morning, then becoming partly sunny. A chance of showers. A slight chance of thunderstorms in the morning, then a chance of thunderstorms.

storms in the afternoon. Humid with highs in the mid-90s. East winds 5 to 10 miles an hour. Chance of rain 40%. Heat index values up to 110 in the afternoon. Friday night, mostly cloudy. A chance of showers and thunderstorms in the evening, then showers and thunderstorms likely after midnight. Lows in the upper 70s. Chance of rain 60%. Saturday, partly sunny. A chance of showers and thunderstorms in the morning, then a slight chance of showers and thunderstorms in the afternoon. Highs in the mid-90s. Chance of rain 30%. Heat index values up to 105. Saturday night, partly cloudy. Lows in the upper 70s. Sunday, mostly sunny. Hot with highs in the upper 90s. Heat index values up to 110 in the afternoon. Sunday night, clear in the evening, then partly cloudy with a 20% chance of showers and thunderstorms after midnight. Lows in the upper 70s. Monday, mostly sunny. A 20% chance of showers and thunderstorms in the morning. Highs in the upper 90s. Heat index values up to 110 in the afternoon. Monday night, mostly clear in the evening, then becoming partly cloudy. A 40% chance of showers and thunderstorms. Lows in the upper 70s. Tuesday, mostly sunny with a 20% chance of showers and thunderstorms. Highs in the mid-90s. Heat index values up to 105. The forecast key messages for North and Central Texas. Hot and humid weather will prevail during the middle of this week, with heat index values of 100 to 105 today and 105 to 110 on Thursday. A heat advisory is in effect area-wide for Thursday afternoon. The arrival of another front late Thursday and Friday will bring additional chances for thunderstorms and heavy rainfall to the area for the end of the work week and the upcoming weekend. The spotter information statement for North and Central Texas. Spotter activation is not expected at this time. Heat advisory remains in effect from noon to 9 p.m. Central Daylight Time Thursday. Heat index values up to 110 expected. The areas affected include all of North and Central Texas. The hazardous weather conditions are expected from noon to 9 p.m. Central Daylight Time Thursday. Impacts: hot temperatures and high humidity may cause heat illnesses. A heat advisory means that afternoon heat index values are expected to meet or exceed 105 degrees. Take extra precautions when outside by staying hydrated, wearing lightweight and loose-fitting clothing, and limiting strenuous activities to early morning or evening. Never leave young children or pets in an enclosed vehicle, even for a short time, as temperatures can quickly rise to life-threatening levels. Know the signs and symptoms of heat exhaustion and heat stroke. To reduce risk during outdoor work, the Occupational Safety and Health Administration recommends scheduling frequent rest breaks in shaded or air-conditioned environments. Anyone overcome by heat should be moved to a cool and shaded location. Heat stroke is an emergency. Call 911. It is now time to check on the latest tropical activity in the Atlantic Ocean, Caribbean Sea, and the Gulf of Mexico. Here is Tropical Storm Arthur Special Advisory Number 6, location 28.8 north 95.5 west, or about 60 miles east-northeast of Port O'Connor, Texas, or about 165 miles west-southwest of Lake Charles, Louisiana. Maximum sustained winds, 45 miles an hour, percent movement, northeast or 45 degrees at 9 miles an hour, minimum central pressure, 999 millibars, or 29.50 inches. Remember, you can hear the tropical summary at the top and bottom of every hour when there is activity occurring in the Atlantic Basin. The ultraviolet index forecast for June 17th is 10, or very high. The current time is 1:04 p.m. Central Daylight Time. 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Serving the Dallas-Fort Worth listening area. The following reports of weather temperature and wind were made at 1 p.m. DFW Airport, mostly sunny, 89, dew point 71, relative humidity 55%, wind south at 21, gusting to 35, pressure 29.6.

Dallas Love Field, mostly sunny, 88, south at 14, gusting to 28. Fort Worth Meacham, mostly sunny, 89, south at 23, gusting to 30. Arlington, mostly sunny, 88, southeast at 20, gusting to 29. McKinney, partly sunny, 86, south at 21, gusting to 30. Denton, mostly sunny, 88, south at 17, gusting to 28. Elsewhere around the region, Wichita Falls, sunny, 92, heat index 99, south at 25, gusting to 36. Abilene, sunny, 94, heat index 100, south at 14, gusting to 31. Waco, partly sunny, 88, south at 14. Tyler, partly sunny, 88, southeast at 14, gusting to 21. Once again at 1 p.m., DFW Airport, mostly sunny, 89, south at 21, gusting to 35. Now let's check on your local forecast for the Dallas-Fort Worth Metroplex. Heat advisory in effect from noon to 9 p.m. Thursday. This afternoon, sunny. Highs in the lower 90s. South winds 10 to 15 miles an hour. Tonight, mostly clear in the evening, then becoming partly cloudy. Humid with lows in the mid-70s. South winds 5 to 10 miles an hour. Thursday, mostly sunny. Humid with highs in the upper 90s. South winds 5 to 10 miles an hour, becoming southeast 10 to 15 miles an hour in the afternoon. Heat index values up to 110 in the afternoon. And now the extended forecast. Thursday night, partly cloudy with a slight chance of showers in the evening, then mostly cloudy with a chance of showers with a slight chance of thunderstorms after midnight. Humid with lows in the upper 70s. Southeast winds 5 to 10 miles an hour. Chance of rain 40%. Juneteenth, mostly cloudy in the morning, then becoming partly sunny. A chance of showers. A slight chance of thunderstorms in the morning, then a chance of thunderstorms in the afternoon. Humid with highs in the mid-90s. East winds 5 to 10 miles an hour. Chance of rain 40%. Heat index values up to 110 in the afternoon. Friday night, mostly cloudy. A chance of showers and thunderstorms in the evening, then showers and thunderstorms likely after midnight. Lows in the upper 70s. Chance of rain 60%. Saturday, partly sunny. A chance of showers and thunderstorms in the morning, then a slight chance of showers and thunderstorms in the afternoon. Highs in the mid-90s. Chance of rain 30%. Heat index values up to 105. Saturday night, partly cloudy. Lows in the upper 70s. Sunday, mostly sunny. Hot with highs in the upper 90s. Heat index values up to 110 in the afternoon. Sunday night, clear in the evening, then partly cloudy with a 20% chance of showers and thunderstorms after midnight. Lows in the upper 70s. Monday, mostly sunny. A 20% chance of showers and thunderstorms in the morning. Highs in the upper 90s. Heat index values up to 110 in the afternoon. Monday night, mostly clear in the evening, then becoming partly cloudy. A 40% chance of showers and thunderstorms. Lows in the upper 70s. Tuesday, mostly sunny with a 20% chance of showers and thunderstorms. Highs in the mid-90s. Heat index values up to 105. The forecast key messages for North and Central Texas. Hot and humid weather will prevail during the middle of this week, with heat index values of 100 to 105 today and 105 to 110 on Thursday. A heat advisory is in effect area-wide for Thursday afternoon. The arrival of another front late Thursday and Friday will bring additional chances for thunderstorms and heavy rainfall to the area for the end of the work week and the upcoming weekend. The spotter information statement for North and Central Texas. Spotter activation is not expected at this time. The ultraviolet index forecast for June 17th is 10, or very high. The current time is 1:09 p.m. Central Daylight Time. 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

News Radio, the voice of the National Weather Service, station KEC 56, serving the Dallas-Fort Worth listening area. The following reports of weather temperature and wind were made at 1 p.m. DFW Airport, mostly sunny, 89, dew point 71, relative humidity 55%, wind south at 21, gusting to 35, pressure 29.67 inches and falling. Dallas Love Field, mostly sunny, 88, south at 14, gusting to 28. Fort Worth Meacham, mostly sunny, 89, south at 23, gusting to 30. Arlington, mostly sunny, 88, southeast at 20, gusting to 29. McKinney, partly sunny, 86, south at 21, gusting to 30. Denton, mostly sunny, 88, south at 17, gusting to 28. Elsewhere around the region, Wichita Falls, sunny, 92, heat index 99, south at 25, gusting to 36. Abilene, sunny, 94, heat index 100, south at 14, gusting to 31. Waco, partly sunny, 88, south at 14. Tyler, partly sunny, 88, southeast at 14, gusting to 21. Once again at 1 p.m., DFW Airport, mostly sunny, 89, south at 21, gusting to 35. The following reports of weather temperature and wind were made at 1 p.m. DFW Airport, mostly sunny, 89, dew point 71, relative humidity 55%, wind south at 21, gusting to 35, pressure 29.67 inches and falling. Dallas Love Field, mostly sunny, 88, south at 14, gusting to 28. Fort Worth Meacham, mostly sunny, 89, south at 23, gusting to 30. Arlington, mostly sunny, 88, southeast at 20, gusting to 29. McKinney, partly sunny, 86, south at 21, gusting to 30. Denton, mostly sunny, 88, south at 17, gusting to 28. Elsewhere around the region, Wichita Falls, sunny, 92, heat index 99, south at 25, gusting to 36. Abilene, sunny, 94, heat index 100, south at 14, gusting to 31. Waco, partly sunny, 88, south at 14. Tyler, partly sunny, 88, southeast at 14, gusting to 21. Once again at 1 p.m., DFW Airport, mostly sunny, 89, south at 21, gusting to 35. Now let's check on your local forecast for the Dallas-Fort Worth Metroplex. Heat advisory in effect from noon to 9 p.m. Thursday. This afternoon, sunny. Highs in the lower 90s. South winds 10 to 15 miles an hour. Tonight, mostly clear in the evening, then becoming partly cloudy. Humid with lows in the mid-70s. South winds 5 to 10 miles an hour. Thursday, mostly sunny. Humid with highs in the upper 90s. South winds 5 to 10 miles an hour, becoming southeast 10 to 15 miles an hour in the afternoon. Heat index values up to 110 in the afternoon. And now the extended forecast. Thursday night, partly cloudy with a slight chance of showers in the evening, then mostly cloudy with a chance of showers with a slight chance of thunderstorms after midnight. Humid with lows in the upper 70s. Southeast winds 5 to 10 miles an hour. Chance of rain 40%. Juneteenth, mostly cloudy in the morning, then becoming partly sunny. A chance of showers. A slight chance of thunderstorms in the morning, then a chance of thunderstorms in the afternoon. Humid with highs in the mid-90s. East winds 5 to 10 miles an hour. Chance of rain 40%. Heat index values up to 110 in the afternoon. Friday night, mostly cloudy. A chance of showers and thunderstorms in the evening, then showers and thunderstorms likely after midnight. Lows in the upper 70s. Chance of rain 60%. Saturday, partly sunny. A chance of showers and thunderstorms in the morning, then a slight chance of showers and thunderstorms in the afternoon. Highs in the mid-90s. Chance of rain 30%.
heat index values up to 105. Saturday night, partly cloudy. Lows in the upper 70s. Sunday, mostly sunny. Hot with highs in the upper 90s. Heat index values up to 110 in the afternoon. Sunday night, clear in the evening, then partly cloudy with a 20% chance of showers and thunderstorms after midnight. Lows in the upper 70s. Monday, mostly sunny. A 20% chance of showers and thunderstorms in the morning. Highs in the upper 90s. Heat index values up to 110 in the afternoon. Monday night, mostly clear in the evening, then becoming partly cloudy. A 40% chance of showers and thunderstorms. Lows in the upper 70s. Tuesday, mostly sunny with a 20% chance of showers and thunderstorms. Highs in the mid-90s. Heat index values up to 105. The forecast key messages for North and Central Texas. Hot and humid weather will prevail during the middle of this week, with heat index values of 100 to 105 today and 105 to 110 on Thursday. A heat advisory is in effect area-wide for Thursday afternoon. The arrival of another front late Thursday and Friday will bring additional chances for thunderstorms and heavy rainfall to the area for the end of the work week and the upcoming weekend. The spotter information statement for North and Central Texas. Spotter activation is not expected at this time. The ultraviolet index forecast for June 17th is 10, or very high. The current time is 1:16 p.m. Central Daylight Time. 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The following reports of weather temperature and wind were made at 1 p.m. DFW Airport, mostly sunny, 89, dew point 71, relative humidity 55%, wind south at 21, gusting to 35, pressure 29.67 inches and falling. Dallas Love Field, mostly sunny, 88, south at 14, gusting to 28. Fort Worth Meacham, mostly sunny, 89, south at 23, gusting to 30. Arlington, mostly sunny, 88, southeast at 20, gusting to 29. McKinney, partly sunny, 86, south at 21, gusting to 30. Denton, mostly sunny, 88, south at 17, gusting to 28. Elsewhere around the region, Wichita Falls, sunny, 92, heat index 99, south at 25, gusting to 36. Abilene, sunny, 94, heat index 100, south at 14, gusting to 31. Waco, partly sunny, 88, south at 14. Tyler, partly sunny, 88, southeast at 14, gusting to 21. Once again at 1 p.m., DFW Airport, mostly sunny, 89, south at 21, gusting to 35. Now let's check on your local forecast for the Dallas-Fort Worth Metroplex. Heat advisory in effect from noon to 9 p.m. Thursday, this afternoon, sunny. Highs in the lower 90s. South winds 10 to 15 miles an hour. Tonight, mostly clear in the evening, then becoming partly cloudy. Humid with lows in the mid-70s. South winds 5 to 10 miles an hour. Thursday, mostly sunny. Humid with highs in the upper 90s. South winds 5 to 10 miles an hour, becoming southeast 10 to 15 miles an hour in the afternoon. Heat index values up to 110 in the afternoon. And now the extended forecast. Thursday night, partly cloudy with a slight chance of showers in the evening, then mostly cloudy with a chance of showers with a slight chance of thunderstorms after midnight. Humid with lows in the upper 70s. Southeast winds 5 to 10 miles an hour. Chance of rain 40%. Juneteenth, mostly cloudy in the morning, then becoming partly sunny. A chance of showers. A slight chance of thunderstorms in the morning, then a chance of thunderstorms in the afternoon. Humid with highs in the mid-90s. East winds 5 to 10 miles an hour. Chance of rain 40%. Heat index values up to 110 in the afternoon. Friday night, mostly cloudy.
a chance of showers and thunderstorms.

in the evening, then showers and thunderstorms likely after midnight. Lows in the upper 70s. Chance of rain 60%. Saturday, partly sunny. A chance of showers and thunderstorms in the morning, then a slight chance of showers and thunderstorms in the afternoon. Highs in the mid-90s. Chance of rain 30%. Heat index values up to 105. Saturday night, partly cloudy. Lows in the upper 70s. Sunday, mostly sunny. Hot with highs in the upper 90s. Heat index values up to 110 in the afternoon. Sunday night, clear in the evening, then partly cloudy with a 20% chance of showers and thunderstorms after midnight. Lows in the upper 70s. Monday, mostly sunny. A 20% chance of showers and thunderstorms in the morning. Highs in the upper 90s. Heat index values up to 110 in the afternoon. Monday night, mostly clear in the evening, then becoming partly cloudy. A 40% chance of showers and thunderstorms. Lows in the upper 70s. Tuesday, mostly sunny with a 20% chance of showers and thunderstorms. Highs in the mid-90s. Heat index values up to 105. The forecast key messages for North and Central Texas. Hot and humid weather will prevail during the middle of this week, with heat index values of 100 to 105 today and 105 to 110 on Thursday. A heat advisory is in effect area-wide for Thursday afternoon. The arrival of another front late Thursday and Friday will bring additional chances for thunderstorms and heavy rainfall to the area for the end of the work week and the upcoming weekend. The spotter information statement for North and Central Texas. Spotter activation is not expected at this time. The ultraviolet index forecast for June 17th is 10, or very high. The current time is 1:22 p.m. Central Daylight Time. 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The following reports of weather temperature and wind were made at 1 p.m. DFW Airport, mostly sunny, 89, dew point 71, relative humidity 55%, wind south at 21, gusting to 35, pressure 29.67 inches and falling. Dallas Love Field, mostly sunny, 88, south at 14, gusting to 28. Fort Worth Meacham, mostly sunny, 89, south at 23, gusting to 30. Arlington, mostly sunny, 88, southeast at 20, gusting to 29. McKinney, partly sunny, 86, south at 21, gusting to 30. Denton, mostly sunny, 88, south at 17, gusting to 28. Elsewhere around the region, Wichita Falls, sunny, 92, heat index 99, south at 25, gusting to 36. Abilene, sunny, 94, heat index 100, south at 14, gusting to 31. Waco, partly sunny, 88, south at 14. Tyler, partly sunny, 88, southeast at 14, gusting to 21. Once again at 1 p.m., DFW Airport, mostly sunny, 89, south at 21, gusting to 35. Now let's check on your local forecast for the Dallas-Fort Worth Metroplex. Heat advisory in effect from noon to 9 p.m. Thursday, this afternoon, sunny. Highs in the lower 90s. South winds 10 to 15 miles an hour. Tonight, mostly clear in the evening, then becoming partly cloudy. Humid with lows in the mid-70s. South winds 5 to 10 miles an hour. Thursday, mostly sunny. Humid with highs in the upper 90s. South winds 5 to 10 miles an hour, becoming southeast 10 to 15 miles an hour in the afternoon. Heat index values up to 110 in the afternoon. And now the extended forecast. Thursday night, partly cloudy with a slight chance of showers in the evening, then mostly cloudy with a chance of showers with a slight chance of thunderstorms after midnight. Humid with lows in the upper 70s. Southeast winds 5 to 10 miles an hour. Chance of rain 40%. Juneteenth, mostly cloudy in the morning, then becoming

heat index values up to 105. Saturday night, partly cloudy. Lows in the upper 70s. Sunday, mostly sunny. Hot with highs in the upper 90s. Heat index values up to 110 in the afternoon. Sunday night, clear in the evening, then partly cloudy with a 20% chance of showers and thunderstorms after midnight. Lows in the upper 70s. Monday, mostly sunny. A 20% chance of showers and thunderstorms in the morning. Highs in the upper 90s. Heat index values up to 110 in the afternoon. Monday night, mostly clear in the evening, then becoming partly cloudy. A 40% chance of showers and thunderstorms. Lows in the upper 70s. Tuesday, mostly sunny with a 20% chance of showers and thunderstorms. Highs in the mid-90s. Heat index values up to 105. The forecast key messages for North and Central Texas. Hot and humid weather will prevail during the middle of this week, with heat index values of 100 to 105 today and 105 to 110 on Thursday. A heat advisory is in effect area-wide for Thursday afternoon. The arrival of another front late Thursday and Friday will bring additional chances for thunderstorms and heavy rainfall to the area for the end of the work week and the upcoming weekend. The spotter information statement for North and Central Texas. Spotter activation is not expected at this time. The ultraviolet index forecast for June 18th is 11, or extreme. The current time is 1:27 p.m. Central Daylight Time. 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Serving the Dallas-Fort Worth listening area. The following reports of weather temperature and wind were made at 1 p.m. DFW Airport, mostly sunny, 89, dew point 71, relative humidity 55%, wind south at 21, gusting to 35, pressure 29.67 inches and falling. Dallas Love Field, mostly sunny, 88, south at 14, gusting to 28. Fort Worth Meacham, mostly sunny, 89, south at 23, gusting to 30. Arlington, mostly sunny, 88, southeast at 20, gusting to 29. McKinney, partly sunny, 86, south at 21, gusting to 30. Denton, mostly sunny, 88, south at 17, gusting to 28. Elsewhere around the region, Wichita Falls, sunny, 92, heat index 99, south at 25, gusting to 36. Abilene, sunny, 94, heat index 100, south at 14, gusting to 31. Waco, partly sunny, 88, south at 14. Tyler, partly sunny, 88, southeast at 14, gusting to 21. Once again at 1 p.m., DFW Airport, mostly sunny, 89, south at 21, gusting to 35. Now let's check on your local forecast for the Dallas-Fort Worth Metroplex. Heat advisory in effect from noon to 9 p.m. Thursday, this afternoon, sunny. Highs in the lower 90s. South winds 10 to 15 miles an hour. Tonight, mostly clear in the evening, then becoming partly cloudy. Humid with lows in the mid-70s. South winds 5 to 10 miles an hour. Thursday, mostly sunny. Humid with highs in the upper 90s. South winds 5 to 10 miles an hour, becoming southeast 10 to 15 miles an hour in the afternoon. Heat index values up to 110 in the afternoon. Now let's check on your local forecast for the Dallas-Fort Worth Metroplex. Heat advisory in effect from noon to 9 p.m. Thursday, this afternoon, sunny. Highs in the lower 90s. South winds 10 to 15 miles an hour. Tonight, mostly clear. Humid with lows in the mid-70s. South winds 5 to 10 miles an hour. Thursday, mostly sunny. Humid with highs in the upper 90s. Southeast winds 5 to 10 miles an hour. Heat index values up to 110 in the afternoon. Heat advisory remains in effect from noon to 9 p.m. Central Daylight Time Thursday. Heat index values up to 110 expected,

The areas affected include all of North and Central Texas. The hazardous weather conditions are expected from noon to 9 p.m. Central Daylight Time Thursday. Impacts, hot temperatures and high humidity may cause heat illnesses. A heat advisory means that afternoon heat index values are expected to meet or exceed 105 degrees. Take extra precautions when outside by staying hydrated, wearing lightweight and loose-fitting clothing, and limiting strenuous activities to early morning or evening. Never leave young children or pets in an enclosed vehicle, even for a short time, as temperatures can quickly rise to life-threatening levels. Know the signs and symptoms of heat exhaustion and heat stroke. To reduce risk during outdoor work, the Occupational Safety and Health Administration recommends scheduling frequent rest breaks in shaded or air-conditioned environments. Anyone overcome by heat should be moved to a cool and shaded location. Heat stroke is an emergency. Call 911. It is now time to check on the latest tropical activity in the Atlantic Ocean, Caribbean Sea, and the Gulf of Mexico. Here is Tropical Storm Arthur Special Advisory Number 6, location 28.8 north and 95.5 west, or about 60 miles east-northeast of Port O'Connor, Texas, or about 165 miles west-southwest of Lake Charles, Louisiana. Maximum sustained winds, 45 miles an hour, percent movement, northeast or 45 degrees at 9 miles an hour, minimum central pressure, 999 millibars, or 29.50 inches. Remember, you can hear the tropical summary at the top and bottom of every hour when there is activity occurring in the Atlantic Basin. And now the extended forecast. Thursday night, partly cloudy in the evening, then becoming mostly cloudy. A chance of showers. A slight chance of thunderstorms in the evening, then a chance of thunderstorms after midnight. Humid with lows in the upper 70s. Southeast winds 5 to 10 miles an hour. Chance of rain 50%. Juneteenth, partly sunny with a 50% chance of showers and thunderstorms. Humid with highs in the lower 90s. Southeast winds 5 to 10 miles an hour. Heat index values up to 108 in the afternoon. Friday night, mostly cloudy with a chance of thunderstorms. A chance of showers, winds 5 to 10 miles an hour. Heat index values up to 108 in the afternoon. Friday night, mostly cloudy with a chance of thunderstorms. A chance of showers in the evening, then showers likely after midnight. Lows in the upper 70s. Chance of rain 60%. Saturday, partly sunny with a 50% chance of showers and thunderstorms. Highs in the lower 90s. Heat index values up to 105. Saturday night, partly cloudy. A 20% chance of showers and thunderstorms in the evening. Lows in the upper 70s. Sunday, mostly sunny. Highs in the upper 90s. Heat index values up to 110 in the afternoon. Sunday night, mostly clear with a 20% chance of showers and thunderstorms. Lows in the upper 70s. Monday, mostly sunny with a slight chance of showers. A slight chance of thunderstorms in the afternoon. Highs in the upper 90s. Chance of rain 20%. Heat index values up to 110 in the afternoon. Monday night, mostly clear in the evening, then becoming partly cloudy. A slight chance of thunderstorms in the evening. A chance of showers. Lows in the upper 70s. Chance of rain 40%. Tuesday, mostly sunny with a 20% chance of showers and thunderstorms. Highs in the mid-90s. Heat index values up to 105. The forecast key messages for North and Central Texas. Hot and humid weather will prevail during the middle of this week, with heat index values of 100 to 105 today and 105 to 110 on Thursday. A heat advisory is in effect area-wide for Thursday afternoon. The arrival of another front late Thursday and Friday will bring additional chances for thunderstorms and heavy rainfall to the area for the end of the work week and the upcoming weekend. The spotter information statement for North and Central Texas. Spotter activation is not expected at this time. The ultraviolet index forecast for June 18th is 11, or extreme. The current time is 1:35 p.m. Central Daylight.

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The following reports of weather temperature and wind were made at 1 p.m. DFW Airport, mostly sunny, 89, dew point 71, relative humidity 55%, wind south at 21, gusting to 35, pressure 29.67 inches and falling. Dallas Love Field, mostly sunny, 88, south at 14, gusting to 28. Fort Worth Meacham, mostly sunny, 89, south at 23, gusting to 30. Arlington, mostly sunny, 88, southeast at 20, gusting to 29. McKinney, partly sunny, 86, south at 21, gusting to 30. Denton, mostly sunny, 88, south at 17, gusting to 28. Elsewhere around the region, Wichita Falls, sunny, 92, heat index 99, south at 25, gusting to 36. Abilene, sunny, 94, heat index 100, south at 14, gusting to 31. Waco, partly sunny, 88, south at 14. Tyler, partly sunny, 88, southeast at 14, gusting to 21. Once again at 1 p.m., DFW Airport, mostly sunny, 89, south at 21, gusting to 35. Now let's check on your local forecast for the Dallas-Fort Worth Metroplex. Heat advisory in effect from noon to 9 p.m. Thursday. This afternoon, sunny. Highs in the lower 90s. South winds 10 to 15 miles an hour. Tonight, mostly clear. Humid with lows in the mid-70s. South winds 5 to 10 miles an hour. Thursday, mostly sunny. Humid with highs in the upper 90s. Southeast winds 5 to 10 miles an hour. Heat index values up to 110 in the afternoon. And now the extended forecast. Thursday night, partly cloudy in the evening, then becoming mostly cloudy. A chance of showers. A slight chance of thunderstorms in the evening, then a chance of thunderstorms after midnight. Humid with lows in the upper 70s. Southeast winds 5 to 10 miles an hour. Chance of rain 50%. Juneteenth, partly sunny with a 50% chance of showers and thunderstorms. Humid with highs in the lower 90s. Southeast winds 5 to 10 miles an hour. Heat index values up to 108 in the afternoon. Friday night, mostly cloudy with a chance of thunderstorms. A chance of showers in the evening, then showers likely after midnight. Lows in the upper 70s. Chance of rain 60%. Saturday, partly sunny with a 50% chance of showers and thunderstorms. Highs in the lower 90s. Heat index values up to 105. Saturday night, partly cloudy. A 20% chance of showers and thunderstorms in the evening. Lows in the upper 70s. Sunday, mostly sunny. Highs in the upper 90s. Heat index values up to 110 in the afternoon. Sunday night, mostly clear with a 20% chance of showers and thunderstorms. Lows in the upper 70s. Monday, mostly sunny with a slight chance of showers. A slight chance of thunderstorms in the afternoon. Highs in the upper 90s. Chance of rain 20%. Heat index values up to 110 in the afternoon. Monday night, mostly clear in the evening, then becoming partly cloudy. A slight chance of thunderstorms in the evening. A chance of showers. Lows in the upper 70s. Chance of rain 40%. Tuesday, mostly sunny with a 20% chance of showers and thunderstorms. Highs in the mid-90s. Heat index values up to 105. The forecast key messages for North and Central Texas. Hot and humid weather will prevail during the middle of this week, with heat index values of 100 to 105 today and 105 to 110 on Thursday. A heat advisory is in effect area-wide for Thursday afternoon. The arrival of another front late Thursday and Friday will bring additional chances for thunderstorms and heavy rainfall to the area for the end of the work week and the upcoming weekend. The spotter information statement for North and Central

Texas. Spotter activation is not expected at this time. The ultraviolet index forecast for June 18th is 11, or extreme. The current time is 1:40 p.m. Central Daylight Time. 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The following reports of weather temperature and wind were made at 1 p.m. DFW Airport, mostly sunny, 89, dew point 71, relative humidity 55%, wind south at 21, gusting to 35, pressure 29.67 inches and falling. Dallas Love Field, mostly sunny, 88, south at 14, gusting to 28. Fort Worth Meacham, mostly sunny, 89, south at 23, gusting to 30. Arlington, mostly sunny, 88, southeast at 20, gusting to 29. McKinney, partly sunny, 86, south at 21, gusting to 30. Denton, mostly sunny, 88, south at 17, gusting to 28. Elsewhere around the region, Wichita Falls, sunny, 92, heat index 99, south at 25, gusting to 36. Abilene, sunny, 94, heat index 100, south at 14, gusting to 31. Waco, partly sunny, 88, south at 14. Tyler, partly sunny, 88, southeast at 14, gusting to 21. Once again at 1 p.m., DFW Airport, mostly sunny, 89, south at 21, gusting to 35. Now let's check on your local forecast for the Dallas-Fort Worth Metroplex. Heat advisory in effect from noon to 9 p.m. Thursday. This afternoon, sunny. Highs in the lower 90s. South winds 10 to 15 miles an hour. Tonight, mostly clear. Humid with lows in the mid-70s. South winds 5 to 10 miles an hour. Thursday, mostly sunny. Humid with highs in the upper 90s. Southeast winds 5 to 10 miles an hour. Heat index values up to 110 in the afternoon. And now the extended forecast. Thursday night, partly cloudy in the evening, then becoming mostly cloudy. A chance of showers. A slight chance of thunderstorms in the evening, then a chance of thunderstorms after midnight. Humid with lows in the upper 70s. Southeast winds 5 to 10 miles an hour. Chance of rain 50%. Juneteenth, partly sunny with a 50% chance of showers and thunderstorms. Humid with highs in the lower 90s. Southeast winds 5 to 10 miles an hour. Heat index values up to 108 in the afternoon. Friday night, mostly cloudy with a chance of thunderstorms. A chance of showers in the evening, then showers likely after midnight. Lows in the upper 70s. Chance of rain 60%. Saturday, partly sunny with a 50% chance of showers and thunderstorms. Highs in the lower 90s. Heat index values up to 105. Saturday night, partly cloudy. A 20% chance of showers and thunderstorms in the evening. Lows in the upper 70s. Sunday, mostly sunny. Highs in the upper 90s. Heat index values up to 110 in the afternoon. Sunday night, mostly clear with a 20% chance of showers and thunderstorms. Lows in the upper 70s. Monday, mostly sunny with a slight chance of showers. A slight chance of thunderstorms in the afternoon. Highs in the upper 90s. Chance of rain 20%. Heat index values up to 110 in the afternoon. Monday night, mostly clear in the evening, then becoming partly cloudy. A slight chance of thunderstorms in the evening. A chance of showers. Lows in the upper 70s. Chance of rain 40%. Tuesday, mostly sunny with a 20% chance of showers and thunderstorms. Highs in the mid-90s. Heat index values up to 105. The forecast key messages for North and Central Texas. Hot and humid weather will prevail during the middle of this week, with heat index values of 100 to 105 today and 105 to 110 on Thursday. A heat advisory is in effect.

Area white for Thursday afternoon. The arrival of another front late Thursday and Friday will bring additional chances for thunderstorms and heavy rainfall to the area for the end of the work week and the upcoming weekend. The spotter information statement for North and Central Texas. Spotter activation is not expected at this time. The ultraviolet index forecast for June 18th is 11, or extreme. The current time is 1:45 p.m. Central Daylight Time. 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Serving the Dallas-Fort Worth listening area. The following reports of weather temperature and wind were made at 1 p.m. DFW Airport, mostly sunny, 89, dew point 71, relative humidity 55%, wind south at 21, gusting to 35, pressure 29.67 inches and falling. Dallas Love Field, mostly sunny, 88, south at 14, gusting to 28. Fort Worth Meacham, mostly sunny, 89, south at 23, gusting to 30. Arlington, mostly sunny, 88, southeast at 20, gusting to 29. McKinney, partly sunny, 86, south at 21, gusting to 30. Denton, mostly sunny, 88, south at 17, gusting to 28. Elsewhere around the region, Wichita Falls, sunny, 92, heat index 99, south at 25, gusting to 36. Abilene, sunny, 94, heat index 100, south at 14, gusting to 31. Waco, partly sunny, 88, south at 14. Tyler, partly sunny, 88, southeast at 14, gusting to 21. Once again at 1 p.m., DFW Airport, mostly sunny, 89, south at 21, gusting to 35. Now let's check on your local forecast for the Dallas-Fort Worth Metroplex. Heat advisory in effect from noon to 9 p.m. Thursday. This afternoon, sunny. Highs in the lower 90s. South winds 10 to 15 miles an hour. Tonight, mostly clear. Humid with lows in the mid-70s. South winds 5 to 10 miles an hour. Thursday, mostly sunny. Humid with highs in the upper 90s. Southeast winds 5 to 10 miles an hour. Heat index values up to 110 in the afternoon. And now the extended forecast. Thursday night, partly cloudy in the evening, then becoming mostly cloudy. A chance of showers. A slight chance of thunderstorms in the evening, then a chance of thunderstorms after midnight. Humid with lows in the upper 70s. Southeast winds 5 to 10 miles an hour. Chance of rain 50%. Juneteenth, partly sunny with a 50% chance of showers and thunderstorms. Humid with highs in the lower 90s. Southeast winds 5 to 10 miles an hour. Heat index values up to 108 in the afternoon. Friday night, mostly cloudy with a chance of thunderstorms. A chance of showers in the evening, then showers likely after midnight. Lows in the upper 70s. Chance of rain 60%. Saturday, partly sunny with a 50% chance of showers and thunderstorms. Highs in the lower 90s. Heat index values up to 105. Saturday night, partly cloudy. A 20% chance of showers and thunderstorms in the evening. Lows in the upper 70s. Sunday, mostly sunny. Highs in the upper 90s. Heat index values up to 110 in the afternoon. Sunday night, mostly clear with a 20% chance of showers and thunderstorms. Lows in the upper 70s. Monday, mostly sunny with a slight chance of showers. A slight chance of thunderstorms in the afternoon. Highs in the upper 90s. Chance of rain 20%. Heat index values up to 110 in the afternoon. Monday night, mostly clear in the evening, then becoming partly cloudy. A slight chance of thunderstorms in the evening. A chance of showers. Lows in the upper 70s. Chance of rain 40%. Tuesday, mostly sunny with a 20% chance of showers and thunderstorms. Highs in the mid-90s. Heat index values up to 105.

Forecast key messages for North and Central Texas. Hot and humid weather will prevail during the middle of this week, with heat index values of 100 to 105 today and 105 to 110 on Thursday. A heat advisory is in effect area-wide for Thursday afternoon. The arrival of another front late Thursday and Friday will bring additional chances for thunderstorms and heavy rainfall to the area for the end of the work week and the upcoming weekend. The spotter information statement for North and Central Texas. Spotter activation is not expected at this time. The ultraviolet index forecast for June 18th is 11, or extreme. The current time is 1:51 p.m. Central Daylight Time. 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The following reports of weather temperature and wind were made at 1 p.m. DFW Airport, mostly sunny, 89, dew point 71, relative humidity 55%, wind south at 21, gusting to 35, pressure 29.67 inches and falling. Dallas Love Field, mostly sunny, 88, south at 14, gusting to 28. Fort Worth Meacham, mostly sunny, 89, south at 23, gusting to 30. Arlington, mostly sunny, 88, southeast at 20, gusting to 29. McKinney, partly sunny, 86, south at 21, gusting to 30. Denton, mostly sunny, 88, south at 17, gusting to 28. Elsewhere around the region, Wichita Falls, sunny, 92, heat index 99, south at 25, gusting to 36. Abilene, sunny, 94, heat index 100, south at 14, gusting to 31. Waco, partly sunny, 88, south at 14. Tyler, partly sunny, 88, southeast at 14, gusting to 21. Once again at 1 p.m., DFW Airport, mostly sunny, 89, south at 21, gusting to 35. Now let's check on your local forecast for the Dallas-Fort Worth Metroplex. Heat advisory in effect from noon to 9 p.m. Thursday, this afternoon, sunny. Highs in the lower 90s. South winds 10 to 15 miles an hour. Tonight, mostly clear. Humid with lows in the mid-70s. South winds 5 to 10 miles an hour. Thursday, mostly sunny. Humid with highs in the upper 90s. Southeast winds 5 to 10 miles an hour. Heat index values up to 110 in the afternoon. And now the extended forecast. Thursday night, partly cloudy in the evening, then becoming mostly cloudy. A chance of showers. A slight chance of thunderstorms in the evening, then a chance of thunderstorms after midnight. Humid with lows in the upper 70s. Southeast winds 5 to 10 miles an hour. Chance of rain 50%. Juneteenth, partly sunny with a 50% chance of showers and thunderstorms. Humid with highs in the lower 90s. Southeast winds 5 to 10 miles an hour. Heat index values up to 108 in the afternoon. Friday night, mostly cloudy with a chance of thunderstorms. A chance of showers in the evening, then showers likely after midnight. Lows in the upper 70s. Chance of rain 60%. Saturday, partly sunny with a 50% chance of showers and thunderstorms. Highs in the lower 90s. Heat index values up to 105. Saturday night, partly cloudy. A 20% chance of showers and thunderstorms in the evening. Lows in the upper 70s. Sunday, mostly sunny. Highs in the upper 90s. Heat index values up to 110 in the afternoon. Sunday night, mostly clear with a 20% chance of showers and thunderstorms. Lows in the upper 70s. Monday, mostly sunny with a slight chance of showers. A slight chance of thunderstorms in the afternoon. Highs in the upper 90s. Chance of rain 20%. Heat index values up to 110 in the afternoon. Monday night, mostly clear in the evening, then becoming partly cloudy. A slight chance of thunderstorms in the evening. A chance of showers.
lows in the upper 70s. Chance of rain 40%. Tuesday, mostly sunny with a 20% chance of showers and thunderstorms. Highs in the mid-90s. Heat index values up to 105. The forecast key messages for North and Central Texas. Hot and humid weather will prevail during the middle of this week, with heat index values of 100 to 105 today and 105 to 110 on Thursday. A heat advisory is in effect area-wide for Thursday afternoon. The arrival of another front late Thursday and Friday will bring additional chances for thunderstorms and heavy rainfall to the area for the end of the work week and the upcoming weekend. The spotter information statement for North and Central Texas. Spotter activation is not expected at this time. The ultraviolet index forecast for June 18th is 11, or extreme. The current time is 1:56 p.m. Central Daylight Time. 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Serving the Dallas-Fort Worth listening area. The following reports of weather temperature and wind were made at 1 p.m. DFW Airport, mostly sunny, 89, dew point 71, relative humidity 55%, wind south at 21, gusting to 35, pressure 29.67 inches and falling. Dallas Love Field, mostly sunny, 88, south at 14, gusting to 28. Fort Worth Meacham, mostly sunny, 89, south at 23, gusting to 30. Arlington, mostly sunny, 88, southeast at 20, gusting to 29. McKinney, partly sunny, 86, south at 21, gusting to 30. Denton, mostly sunny, 88, south at 17, gusting to 28. Elsewhere around the region, Wichita Falls, sunny, 92, heat index 99, south at 25, gusting to 36. Abilene, sunny, 94, heat index 100, south at 14, gusting to 31. Waco, partly sunny, 88, south at 14. Tyler, partly sunny, 88, southeast at 14, gusting to 21. Once again at 1 p.m., DFW Airport, mostly sunny, 89, south at 21, gusting to 35. Now let's check on your local forecast for the Dallas-Fort Worth Metroplex. Heat advisory in effect from noon to 9 p.m. Thursday, this afternoon, sunny. Highs in the lower 90s. South winds 10 to 15 miles an hour. Tonight, mostly clear. Humid with lows in the mid-70s. South winds 5 to 10 miles an hour. Thursday, mostly sunny. Humid with highs in the upper 90s. Southeast winds 5 to 10 miles an hour. Heat index values up to 110 in the afternoon. And now the extended forecast. Thursday night, partly cloudy in the evening, then becoming mostly cloudy. A chance of showers. A slight chance of thunderstorms in the evening, then a chance of thunderstorms after midnight. Humid with lows in the upper 70s. Southeast winds 5 to 10 miles an hour. Chance of rain 50%. Juneteenth, partly sunny with a 50% chance of showers and thunderstorms. Humid with highs in the lower 90s. Southeast winds 5 to 10 miles an hour. Heat index values up to 108 in the afternoon. Friday night, mostly cloudy with a chance of thunderstorms. A chance of showers in the evening, then showers likely after midnight. Lows in the upper 70s. Chance of rain 60%. Saturday, partly sunny with a 50% chance of showers and thunderstorms. Highs in the lower 90s. Heat index values up to 105. Saturday night, partly cloudy. A 20% chance of showers and thunderstorms in the evening. Lows in the upper 70s. Sunday, mostly sunny. Highs in the upper 90s. Heat index values up to 110 in the afternoon. Sunday night, mostly clear with a 20% chance of showers and thunderstorms. Lows in the upper 70s. Monday, mostly sunny with a slight chance of showers. A slight chance of thunderstorms in the afternoon. Highs in the upper 90s.
chance of rain 20%.

heat index values up to 110 in the afternoon. Monday night, mostly clear in the evening, then becoming partly cloudy. A slight chance of thunderstorms in the evening. A chance of showers. Lows in the upper 70s. Chance of rain 40%. Tuesday, mostly sunny with a 20% chance of showers and thunderstorms. Highs in the mid-90s. Heat index values up to 105. Heat advisory remains in effect from noon to 9 p.m. Central Daylight Time Thursday. Heat index values up to 110 expected. The areas affected include all of North and Central Texas. The hazardous weather conditions are expected from noon to 9 p.m. Central Daylight Time Thursday. Impacts: hot temperatures and high humidity may cause heat illnesses. A heat advisory means that afternoon heat index values are expected to meet or exceed 105 degrees. Take extra precautions when outside by staying hydrated, wearing lightweight and loose-fitting clothing, and limiting strenuous activities to early morning or evening. Never leave young children or pets in an enclosed vehicle, even for a short time, as temperatures can quickly rise to life-threatening levels. Know the signs and symptoms of heat exhaustion and heat stroke. To reduce risk during outdoor work, the Occupational Safety and Health Administration recommends scheduling frequent rest breaks in shaded or air-conditioned environments. Anyone overcome by heat should be moved to a cool and shaded location. Heat stroke is an emergency. Call 911. It is now time to check on the latest tropical activity in the Atlantic Ocean, Caribbean Sea, and the Gulf of Mexico. Here is Tropical Storm Arthur Special Advisory Number 6, location 28.8 north, 95.5 west, or about 60 miles east-northeast of Port O'Connor, Texas, or about 165 miles west-southwest of Lake Charles, Louisiana. Maximum sustained winds, 45 miles an hour, percent movement, northeast or 45 degrees at 9 miles an hour. Minimum central pressure, 999 millibars, or 29.50 inches. Remember, you can hear the tropical summary at the top and bottom of every hour when there is activity occurring in the Atlantic Basin. The ultraviolet index forecast for June 18th is 11, or extreme. The current time is 2:03 p.m. Central Daylight Time. 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The following reports of weather temperature and wind were made at 2 p.m. DFW Airport, mostly sunny, 91, dew point 72, relative humidity 53%, wind south at 22, gusting to 31, pressure 29.64 inches and falling. Dallas Love Field, partly sunny, 89, south at 17, gusting to 30. Fort Worth Meacham, sunny, 90, south at 20, gusting to 29. Arlington, mostly sunny, 90, southeast at 15, gusting to 30. McKinney, partly sunny, 89, south at 22. Denton, sunny, 92, heat index 100, southeast at 20, gusting to 30. Elsewhere around the region, Wichita Falls, sunny, 93, heat index 101, south at 28, gusting to 36. Abilene, sunny, 95, heat index 102, south at 20, gusting to 29. Waco, cloudy, 88, southeast at 17. Tyler, mostly sunny, 91, south at 17. Once again at 2 p.m., DFW Airport, mostly sunny, 91, south at 22, gusting to 31. The following reports of weather temperature and wind were made at 2 p.m. DFW Airport, mostly sunny, 91, dew point 72, relative humidity 53%, wind south at 22, gusting to 31, pressure 29.64 inches and falling. Dallas Love Field, partly sunny, 89, south at 17, gusting to 30. Fort Worth Meacham, sunny, 90, south at 20, gusting to 29. Arlington, mostly sunny, 90, southeast at 15, gusting to 30. McKinney, partly sunny, 89, south at 22. Denton, sunny, 92, heat index 100.

southeast at 20, gusting to 30. Elsewhere around the region, Wichita Falls, sunny, 93, heat index 101, south at 28, gusting to 36. Abilene, sunny, 95, heat index 102, south at 20, gusting to 29. Waco, cloudy, 88, southeast at 17. Tyler, mostly sunny, 91, south at 17. Once again at 2 p.m., DFW Airport, mostly sunny, 91, south at 22, gusting to 31. Now let's check on your local forecast for the Dallas-Fort Worth Metroplex. Heat advisory in effect from noon to 9 p.m. Thursday. This afternoon, sunny. Highs in the lower 90s. South winds 10 to 15 miles an hour. Tonight, mostly clear. Humid with lows in the mid-70s. South winds 5 to 10 miles an hour. Thursday, mostly sunny. Humid with highs in the upper 90s. Southeast winds 5 to 10 miles an hour. Heat index values up to 110 in the afternoon. And now the extended forecast. Thursday night, partly cloudy in the evening, then becoming mostly cloudy. A chance of showers. A slight chance of thunderstorms in the evening, then a chance of thunderstorms after midnight. Humid with lows in the upper 70s. Southeast winds 5 to 10 miles an hour. Chance of rain 50%. Juneteenth, partly sunny with a 50% chance of showers and thunderstorms. Humid with highs in the lower 90s. Southeast winds 5 to 10 miles an hour. Heat index values up to 108 in the afternoon. Friday night, mostly cloudy with a chance of thunderstorms. A chance of showers in the evening, then showers likely after midnight. Lows in the upper 70s. Chance of rain 60%. Saturday, partly sunny with a 50% chance of showers and thunderstorms. Highs in the lower 90s. Heat index values up to 105. Saturday night, partly cloudy. A 20% chance of showers and thunderstorms in the evening. Lows in the upper 70s. Sunday, mostly sunny. Highs in the upper 90s. Heat index values up to 110 in the afternoon. Sunday night, mostly clear with a 20% chance of showers and thunderstorms. Lows in the upper 70s. Monday, mostly sunny with a slight chance of showers. A slight chance of thunderstorms in the afternoon. Highs in the upper 90s. Chance of rain 20%. Heat index values up to 110 in the afternoon. Monday night, mostly clear in the evening, then becoming partly cloudy. A slight chance of thunderstorms in the evening. A chance of showers. Lows in the upper 70s. Chance of rain 40%. Tuesday, mostly sunny with a 20% chance of showers and thunderstorms. Highs in the mid-90s. Heat index values up to 105. The forecast key messages for North and Central Texas. Hot and humid weather will prevail during the middle of this week, with heat index values of 100 to 105 this afternoon and 105 to 110 on Thursday. A heat advisory is in effect area-wide for Thursday afternoon. The arrival of another front late Thursday and Friday will bring additional chances for thunderstorms and heavy rainfall to the area for the end of the work week and the upcoming weekend. The spotter information statement for North and Central Texas. Spotter activation is not expected at this time. The ultraviolet index forecast for June 18th is 11, or extreme. The current time is 2:09 p.m. Central Daylight Time. 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The following reports of weather temperature and wind were made at 2 p.m. DFW Airport, mostly sunny, 91, dew point 72, relative humidity 53%, wind south at 22, gusting to 31, pressure 29.64 inches and falling. Dallas Love Field, partly sunny, 89, south at 17, gusting to 30. Fort Worth Meacham, sunny, 90, south at 20, gusting to 29. Arlington,
mostly sunny, 90, southeast at 15, gusting to 30. McKinney, partly sunny, 89, south at 22. Denton, sunny, 92, heat index 100, southeast at 20, gusting to 30. Elsewhere around the region, Wichita Falls, sunny, 93, heat index 101, south at 28, gusting to 36. Abilene, sunny, 95, heat index 102, south at 20, gusting to 29. Waco, cloudy, 88, southeast at 17. Tyler, mostly sunny, 91, south at 17. Once again at 2 p.m., DFW Airport, mostly sunny, 91, south at 22, gusting to 31. The following reports of weather temperature and wind were made at 2 p.m. DFW Airport, mostly sunny, 91, dew point 72, relative humidity 53%, wind south at 22, gusting to 31, pressure 29.64 inches and falling. Dallas Love Field, partly sunny, 89, south at 17, gusting to 30. Fort Worth Meacham, sunny, 90, south at 20, gusting to 29. Arlington, mostly sunny, 90, southeast at 15, gusting to 30. McKinney, partly sunny, 89, south at 22. Denton, sunny, 92, heat index 100, southeast at 20, gusting to 30. Elsewhere around the region, Wichita Falls, sunny, 93, heat index 101, south at 28, gusting to 36. Abilene, sunny, 95, heat index 102, south at 20, gusting to 29. Waco, cloudy, 88, southeast at 17. Tyler, mostly sunny, 91, south at 17. Once again at 2 p.m., DFW Airport, mostly sunny, 91, south at 22, gusting to 31. Now let's check on your local forecast for the Dallas-Fort Worth Metroplex. Heat advisory in effect from noon to 9 p.m. Thursday, this afternoon, sunny. Highs in the lower 90s. South winds 10 to 15 miles an hour. Tonight, mostly clear. Humid with lows in the mid-70s. South winds 5 to 10 miles an hour. Thursday, mostly sunny. Humid with highs in the upper 90s. Southeast winds 5 to 10 miles an hour. Heat index values up to 110 in the afternoon. And now the extended forecast. Thursday night, partly cloudy in the evening, then becoming mostly cloudy. A chance of showers. A slight chance of thunderstorms in the evening, then a chance of thunderstorms after midnight. Humid with lows in the upper 70s. Southeast winds 5 to 10 miles an hour. Chance of rain 50%. Juneteenth, partly sunny with a 50% chance of showers and thunderstorms. Humid with highs in the lower 90s. Southeast winds 5 to 10 miles an hour. Heat index values up to 108 in the afternoon. Friday night, mostly cloudy with a chance of thunderstorms. A chance of showers in the evening, then showers likely after midnight. Lows in the upper 70s. Chance of rain 60%. Saturday, partly sunny with a 50% chance of showers and thunderstorms. Highs in the lower 90s. Heat index values up to 105. Saturday night, partly cloudy. A 20% chance of showers and thunderstorms in the evening. Lows in the upper 70s. Sunday, mostly sunny. Highs in the upper 90s. Heat index values up to 110 in the afternoon. Sunday night, mostly clear with a 20% chance of showers and thunderstorms. Lows in the upper 70s. Monday, mostly sunny with a slight chance of showers. A slight chance of thunderstorms in the afternoon. Highs in the upper 90s. Chance of rain 20%. Heat index values up to 110 in the afternoon. Monday night, mostly clear in the evening, then becoming partly cloudy. A slight chance of thunderstorms in the evening. A chance of showers. Lows in the upper 70s. Chance of rain 40%. Tuesday, mostly sunny with a 20% chance of showers and thunderstorms. Highs in the
90s. Heat index values up to 105. The forecast key messages for North and Central Texas. Hot and humid weather will prevail during the middle of this week, with heat index values of 100 to 105 this afternoon and 105 to 110 on Thursday. A heat advisory is in effect area-wide for Thursday afternoon. The arrival of another front late Thursday and Friday will bring additional chances for thunderstorms and heavy rainfall to the area for the end of the work week and the upcoming weekend. The spotter information statement for North and Central Texas. Spotter activation is not expected at this time. The ultraviolet index forecast for June 18th is 11, or extreme. The current time is 2:16 p.m. Central Daylight Time. 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Serving the Dallas-Fort Worth listening area. The following reports of weather temperature and wind were made at 2 p.m. DFW Airport, mostly sunny, 91, dew point 72, relative humidity 53%, wind south at 22, gusting to 31, pressure 29.64 inches and falling. Dallas Love Field, partly sunny, 89, south at 17, gusting to 30. Fort Worth Meacham, sunny, 90, south at 20, gusting to 29. Arlington, mostly sunny, 90, southeast at 15, gusting to 30. McKinney, partly sunny, 89, south at 22. Denton, sunny, 92, heat index 100, southeast at 20, gusting to 30. Elsewhere around the region, Wichita Falls, sunny, 93, heat index 101, south at 28, gusting to 36. Abilene, sunny, 95, heat index 102, south at 20, gusting to 29. Waco, cloudy, 88, southeast at 17. Tyler, mostly sunny, 91, south at 17. Once again at 2 p.m., DFW Airport, mostly sunny, 91, south at 22, gusting to 31. Now let's check on your local forecast for the Dallas-Fort Worth Metroplex. Heat advisory in effect from noon to 9 p.m. Thursday, this afternoon, sunny. Highs in the lower 90s. South winds 10 to 15 miles an hour. Tonight, mostly clear. Humid with lows in the mid-70s. South winds 5 to 10 miles an hour. Thursday, mostly sunny. Humid with highs in the upper 90s. Southeast winds 5 to 10 miles an hour. Heat index values up to 110 in the afternoon. And now the extended forecast. Thursday night, partly cloudy in the evening, then becoming mostly cloudy. A chance of showers. A slight chance of thunderstorms in the evening, then a chance of thunderstorms after midnight. Humid with lows in the upper 70s. Southeast winds 5 to 10 miles an hour. Chance of rain 50%. Juneteenth, partly sunny with a 50% chance of showers and thunderstorms. Humid with highs in the lower 90s. Southeast winds 5 to 10 miles an hour. Heat index values up to 108 in the afternoon. Friday night, mostly cloudy with a chance of thunderstorms. A chance of showers in the evening, then showers likely after midnight. Lows in the upper 70s. Chance of rain 60%. Saturday, partly sunny with a 50% chance of showers and thunderstorms. Highs in the lower 90s. Heat index values up to 105. Saturday night, partly cloudy. A 20% chance of showers and thunderstorms in the evening. Lows in the upper 70s. Sunday, mostly sunny. Highs in the upper 90s. Heat index values up to 110 in the afternoon. Sunday night, mostly clear with a 20% chance of showers and thunderstorms. Lows in the upper 70s. Monday, mostly sunny with a slight chance of showers. A slight chance of thunderstorms in the afternoon. Highs in the upper 90s. Chance of rain 20%. Heat index values up to 110 in the afternoon. Monday night, mostly clear in the evening, then becoming partly cloudy. A slight chance of thunderstorms in the evening.

a chance of showers. Lows in the upper 70s. Chance of rain 40%. Tuesday, mostly sunny with a 20% chance of showers and thunderstorms. Highs in the mid-90s. Heat index values up to 105. The forecast key messages for North and Central Texas. Hot and humid weather will prevail during the middle of this week, with heat index values of 100 to 105 this afternoon and 105 to 110 on Thursday. A heat advisory is in effect area-wide for Thursday afternoon. The arrival of another front late Thursday and Friday will bring additional chances for thunderstorms and heavy rainfall to the area for the end of the work week and the upcoming weekend. The spotter information statement for North and Central Texas. Spotter activation is not expected at this time. The ultraviolet index forecast for June 18th is 11, or extreme. The current time is 2:21 p.m. Central Daylight Time. 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The following reports of weather temperature and wind were made at 2 p.m. DFW Airport, mostly sunny, 91, dew point 72, relative humidity 53%, wind south at 22, gusting to 31, pressure 29.64 inches and falling. Dallas Love Field, partly sunny, 89, south at 17, gusting to 30. Fort Worth Meacham, sunny, 90, south at 20, gusting to 29. Arlington, mostly sunny, 90, southeast at 15, gusting to 30. McKinney, partly sunny, 89, south at 22. Denton, sunny, 92, heat index 100, southeast at 20, gusting to 30. Elsewhere around the region, Wichita Falls, sunny, 93, heat index 101, south at 28, gusting to 36. Abilene, sunny, 95, heat index 102, south at 20, gusting to 29. Waco, cloudy, 88, southeast at 17. Tyler, mostly sunny, 91, south at 17. Once again at 2 p.m., DFW Airport, mostly sunny, 91, south at 22, gusting to 31. Now let's check on your local forecast for the Dallas-Fort Worth Metroplex. Heat advisory in effect from noon to 9 p.m. Thursday, this afternoon, sunny. Highs in the lower 90s. South winds 10 to 15 miles an hour. Tonight, mostly clear. Humid with lows in the mid-70s. South winds 5 to 10 miles an hour. Thursday, mostly sunny. Humid with highs in the upper 90s. Southeast winds 5 to 10 miles an hour. Heat index values up to 110 in the afternoon. And now the extended forecast. Thursday night, partly cloudy in the evening, then becoming mostly cloudy. A chance of showers. A slight chance of thunderstorms in the evening, then a chance of thunderstorms after midnight. Humid with lows in the upper 70s. Southeast winds 5 to 10 miles an hour. Chance of rain 50%. Juneteenth, partly sunny with a 50% chance of showers and thunderstorms. Humid with highs in the lower 90s. Southeast winds 5 to 10 miles an hour. Heat index values up to 108 in the afternoon. Friday night, mostly cloudy with a chance of thunderstorms. A chance of showers in the evening, then showers likely after midnight. Lows in the upper 70s. Chance of rain 60%. Saturday, partly sunny with a 50% chance of showers and thunderstorms. Highs in the lower 90s. Heat index values up to 105. Saturday night, partly cloudy. A 20% chance of showers and thunderstorms in the evening. Lows in the upper 70s. Sunday, mostly sunny. Highs in the upper 90s. Heat index values up to 110 in the afternoon. Sunday night, mostly clear with a 20% chance of showers and thunderstorms. Lows in the upper 70s. Monday, mostly sunny with a slight chance of showers. A slight chance of thunderstorms in the afternoon. Highs in the upper 90s.

middle of another front late Thursday and Friday will bring additional chances for thunderstorms and heavy rainfall to the area for the end of the work week and the upcoming weekend. The spotter information statement for North and Central Texas. Spotter activation is not expected at this time. The ultraviolet index forecast for June 18th is 11, or extreme. The current time is 2:26 p.m. Central Daylight Time. 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Serving the Dallas-Fort Worth listening area. The following reports of weather temperature and wind were made at 2 p.m. DFW Airport, mostly sunny, 91, dew point 72, relative humidity 53%, wind south at 22, gusting to 31, pressure 29.64 inches and falling. Dallas Love Field, partly sunny, 89, south at 17, gusting to 30. Fort Worth Meacham, sunny, 90, south at 20, gusting to 29. Arlington, mostly sunny, 90, southeast at 15, gusting to 30. McKinney, partly sunny, 89, south at 22. Denton, sunny, 92, heat index 100, southeast at 20, gusting to 30. Elsewhere around the region, Wichita Falls, sunny, 93, heat index 101, south at 28, gusting to 36. Abilene, sunny, 95, heat index 102, south at 20, gusting to 29. Waco, cloudy, 88, southeast at 17. Tyler, mostly sunny, 91, south at 17. Once again at 2 p.m., DFW Airport, mostly sunny, 91, south at 22, gusting to 31. Now let's check on your local forecast for the Dallas-Fort Worth Metroplex. Heat advisory in effect from noon to 9 p.m. Thursday. This afternoon, sunny. Highs in the lower 90s. South winds 10 to 15 miles an hour. Tonight, mostly clear. Humid with lows in the mid-70s. South winds 5 to 10 miles an hour. Thursday, mostly sunny. Humid with highs in the upper 90s. Southeast winds 5 to 10 miles an hour. Heat index values up to 110 in the afternoon. And now the extended forecast. Thursday night, partly cloudy in the evening, then becoming mostly cloudy. A chance of showers. A slight chance of thunderstorms in the evening, then a chance of thunderstorms after midnight. Humid with lows in the upper 70s. Southeast winds 5 to 10 miles an hour. Chance of rain 50%. Juneteenth, partly sunny with a 50% chance of showers and thunderstorms. Humid with highs in the lower 90s. Southeast winds 5 to 10 miles an hour. Heat index values up to 108 in the afternoon. Friday night, mostly cloudy with a chance of thunderstorms. A chance of showers in the evening, then showers likely after midnight. Lows in the upper 70s. Chance of rain 60%. Saturday, partly sunny with a 50% chance of showers and thunderstorms. Highs in the lower 90s. Heat index values up to 105. Saturday night, partly cloudy. A 20% chance of showers and thunderstorms in the evening. Lows in the upper 70s. Sunday, mostly sunny. Highs in the upper 90s. Heat index values up to 110 in the afternoon. Sunday night, mostly clear with a 20% chance of showers and thunderstorms. Lows in the upper 70s. Monday, mostly sunny with a slight chance of showers. A slight chance of thunderstorms in the afternoon. Highs in the upper 90s. Chance of rain 20%. Heat index values up to 110 in the afternoon. Monday night, mostly clear in the evening, then becoming partly cloudy. A slight chance of thunderstorms in the evening. A chance of showers. Lows in the upper 70s. Chance of rain 40%. Tuesday, mostly sunny with a 20% chance of showers and thunderstorms. Highs in the mid-90s. Heat index values up to 105. Heat advisory remains in effect from noon to 9 p.m. Central Daylight Time Thursday.

heat index values up to 110 expected. The areas affected include all of North and Central Texas. The hazardous weather conditions are expected from noon to 9 p.m. Central Daylight Time Thursday. Impacts: hot temperatures and high humidity may cause heat illnesses. A heat advisory means that afternoon heat index values are expected to meet or exceed 105 degrees. Take extra precautions when outside by staying hydrated, wearing lightweight and loose-fitting clothing, and limiting strenuous activities to early morning or evening. Never leave young children or pets in an enclosed vehicle, even for a short time, as temperatures can quickly rise to life-threatening levels. Know the signs and symptoms of heat exhaustion and heat stroke. To reduce risk during outdoor work, the Occupational Safety and Health Administration recommends scheduling frequent rest breaks in shaded or air-conditioned environments. Anyone overcome by heat should be moved to a cool and shaded location. Heat stroke is an emergency. Call 911. It is now time to check on the latest tropical activity in the Atlantic Ocean, Caribbean Sea, and the Gulf of Mexico. Here is Tropical Storm Arthur Special Advisory Number 6, location 28.8 north, 95.5 west, or about 60 miles east-northeast of Port O'Connor, Texas, or about 165 miles west-southwest of Lake Charles, Louisiana. Maximum sustained winds, 45 miles an hour, percent movement, northeast or 45 degrees at 9 miles an hour, minimum central pressure, 999 millibars, or 29.50 inches. Remember, you can hear the tropical summary at the top and bottom of every hour when there is activity occurring in the Atlantic Basin. The 4 inches, remember, you can hear the tropical summary at the top and bottom of every hour when there is activity occurring in the Atlantic Basin. The forecast key messages for North and Central Texas. Hot and humid weather will prevail during the middle of this week, with heat index values of 100 to 105 this afternoon and 105 to 110 on Thursday. A heat advisory is in effect area-wide for Thursday afternoon. The arrival of another front late Thursday and Friday will bring additional chances for thunderstorms and heavy rainfall to the area for the end of the work week and the upcoming weekend. The spotter information statement for North and Central Texas. Spotter activation is not expected at this time. The ultraviolet index forecast for June 18th is 11, or extreme. The current time is 2:33 p.m. Central Daylight Time. 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The following reports of weather temperature and wind were made at 2 p.m. DFW Airport, mostly sunny, 91, dew point 72, relative humidity 53%, wind south at 22, gusting to 31, pressure 29.64 inches and falling. Dallas Love Field, partly sunny, 89, south at 17, gusting to 30. Fort Worth Meacham, sunny, 90, south at 20, gusting to 29. Arlington, mostly sunny, 90, southeast at 15, gusting to 30. McKinney, partly sunny, 89, south at 22. Denton, sunny, 92, heat index 100, southeast at 20, gusting to 30. Elsewhere around the region, Wichita Falls, sunny, 93, heat index 101, south at 28, gusting to 36. Abilene, sunny, 95, heat index 102, south at 20, gusting to 29. Waco, cloudy, 88, southeast at 17. Tyler, mostly sunny, 91, south at 17. Once again at 2 p.m., DFW Airport, mostly sunny, 91, south at 22, gusting to 31. Now let's check on your local forecast for the Dallas-Fort Worth Metroplex. Heat advisory in effect from noon to 9 p.m. Thursday, this afternoon, sunny. Highs in the lower 90s. South winds 10 to 15 miles an hour. Tonight, mostly clear. Humid with lows in the mid-70s. South winds 5 to 10 miles an hour. Thursday, mostly sunny. Humid with highs in the upper 90s. Southeast winds 5 to 10 miles an hour. Heat index values up to 110.

And now the extended forecast. Thursday night, partly cloudy in the evening, then becoming mostly cloudy. A chance of showers. A slight chance of thunderstorms in the evening, then a chance of thunderstorms after midnight. Humid with lows in the upper 70s. Southeast winds 5 to 10 miles an hour. Chance of rain 50%. Juneteenth, partly sunny with a 50% chance of showers and thunderstorms. Humid with highs in the lower 90s. Southeast winds 5 to 10 miles an hour. Heat index values up to 108 in the afternoon. Friday night, mostly cloudy with a chance of thunderstorms. A chance of showers in the evening, then showers likely after midnight. Lows in the upper 70s. Chance of rain 60%. Saturday, partly sunny with a 50% chance of showers and thunderstorms. Highs in the lower 90s. Heat index values up to 105. Saturday night, partly cloudy. A 20% chance of showers and thunderstorms in the evening. Lows in the upper 70s. Sunday, mostly sunny. Highs in the upper 90s. Heat index values up to 110 in the afternoon. Sunday night, mostly clear with a 20% chance of showers and thunderstorms. Lows in the upper 70s. Monday, mostly sunny with a slight chance of showers. A slight chance of thunderstorms in the afternoon. Highs in the upper 90s. Chance of rain 20%. Heat index values up to 110 in the afternoon. Monday night, mostly clear in the evening, then becoming partly cloudy. A slight chance of thunderstorms in the evening. A chance of showers. Lows in the upper 70s. Chance of rain 40%. Tuesday, mostly sunny with a 20% chance of showers and thunderstorms. Highs in the mid-90s. Heat index values up to 105. The forecast key messages for North and Central Texas. Hot and humid weather will prevail during the middle of this week, with heat index values of 100 to 105 this afternoon and 105 to 110 on Thursday. A heat advisory is in effect area-wide for Thursday afternoon. The arrival of another front late Thursday and Friday will bring additional chances for thunderstorms and heavy rainfall to the area for the end of the work week and the upcoming weekend. The spotter information statement for North and Central Texas. Spotter activation is not expected at this time. The ultraviolet index forecast for June 18th is 11, or extreme. The current time is 2:39 p.m. Central Daylight Time. 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The following reports of weather temperature and wind were made at 2 p.m. DFW Airport, mostly sunny, 91, dew point 72, relative humidity 53%, wind south at 22, gusting to 31, pressure 29.64 inches and falling. Dallas Love Field, partly sunny, 89, south at 17, gusting to 30. Fort Worth Meacham, sunny, 90, south at 20, gusting to 29. Arlington, mostly sunny, 90, southeast at 15, gusting to 30. McKinney, partly sunny, 89, south at 22. Denton, sunny, 92, heat index 100, southeast at 20, gusting to 30. Elsewhere around the region, Wichita Falls, sunny, 93, heat index 101, south at 28, gusting to 36. Abilene, sunny, 95, heat index 102, south at 20, gusting to 29. Waco, cloudy, 88, southeast at 17. Tyler, mostly sunny, 91, south at 17. Once again at 2 p.m., DFW Airport, mostly sunny, 91, south at 22, gusting to 31. Now let's check on your local forecast for the Dallas-Fort Worth Metroplex. Heat advisory in effect from noon to 9 p.m. Thursday, this afternoon, sunny. Highs in the lower 90s. South winds 10 to 15 miles an hour. Tonight, mostly clear. Humid with lows in the mid-70s.

Winds 5 to 10 miles an hour. Thursday, mostly sunny. Humid with highs in the upper 90s. Southeast winds 5 to 10 miles an hour. Heat index values up to 110 in the afternoon. And now the extended forecast. Thursday night, partly cloudy in the evening, then becoming mostly cloudy. A chance of showers. A slight chance of thunderstorms in the evening, then a chance of thunderstorms after midnight. Humid with lows in the upper 70s. Southeast winds 5 to 10 miles an hour. Chance of rain 50%. Juneteenth, partly sunny with a 50% chance of showers and thunderstorms. Humid with highs in the lower 90s. Southeast winds 5 to 10 miles an hour. Heat index values up to 108 in the afternoon. Friday night, mostly cloudy with a chance of thunderstorms. A chance of showers in the evening, then showers likely after midnight. Lows in the upper 70s. Chance of rain 60%. Saturday, partly sunny with a 50% chance of showers and thunderstorms. Highs in the lower 90s. Heat index values up to 105. Saturday night, partly cloudy. A 20% chance of showers and thunderstorms in the evening. Lows in the upper 70s. Sunday, mostly sunny. Highs in the upper 90s. Heat index values up to 110 in the afternoon. Sunday night, mostly clear with a 20% chance of showers and thunderstorms. Lows in the upper 70s. Monday, mostly sunny with a slight chance of showers. A slight chance of thunderstorms in the afternoon. Highs in the upper 90s. Chance of rain 20%. Heat index values up to 110 in the afternoon. Monday night, mostly clear in the evening, then becoming partly cloudy. A slight chance of thunderstorms in the evening. A chance of showers. Lows in the upper 70s. Chance of rain 40%. Tuesday, mostly sunny with a 20% chance of showers and thunderstorms. Highs in the mid-90s. Heat index values up to 105. The forecast key messages for North and Central Texas. Hot and humid weather will prevail during the middle of this week, with heat index values of 100 to 105 this afternoon and 105 to 110 on Thursday. A heat advisory is in effect area-wide for Thursday afternoon. The arrival of another front late Thursday and Friday will bring additional chances for thunderstorms and heavy rainfall to the area for the end of the work week and the upcoming weekend. The spotter information statement for North and Central Texas. Spotter activation is not expected at this time. The ultraviolet index forecast for June 18th is 11, or extreme. The current time is 2:44 p.m. Central Daylight Time. 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The following reports of weather temperature and wind were made at 2 p.m. DFW Airport, mostly sunny, 91, dew point 72, relative humidity 53%, wind south at 22, gusting to 31, pressure 29.64 inches and falling. Dallas Love Field, partly sunny, 89, south at 17, gusting to 30. Fort Worth Meacham, sunny, 90, south at 20, gusting to 29. Arlington, mostly sunny, 90, southeast at 15, gusting to 30. McKinney, partly sunny, 89, south at 22. Denton, sunny, 92, heat index 100, southeast at 20, gusting to 30. Elsewhere around the region, Wichita Falls, sunny, 93, heat index 101, south at 28, gusting to 36. Abilene, sunny, 95, heat index 102, south at 20, gusting to 29. Waco, cloudy, 88, southeast at 17. Tyler, mostly sunny, 91, south at 17. Once again at 2 p.m., DFW Airport, mostly sunny, 91, south at 22, gusting to 31. Now let's check on your local forecast for the Dallas-Fort Worth Metroplex. Heat advisory in effect from noon to 9 p.m. Thursday.

This afternoon, sunny. Highs in the lower 90s. South winds 10 to 15 miles an hour. Tonight, mostly clear. Humid with lows in the mid-70s. South winds 5 to 10 miles an hour. Thursday, mostly sunny. Humid with highs in the upper 90s. Southeast winds 5 to 10 miles an hour. Heat index values up to 110 in the afternoon. And now the extended forecast. Thursday night, partly cloudy in the evening, then becoming mostly cloudy. A chance of showers. A slight chance of thunderstorms in the evening, then a chance of thunderstorms after midnight. Humid with lows in the upper 70s. Southeast winds 5 to 10 miles an hour. Chance of rain 50%. Juneteenth, partly sunny with a 50% chance of showers and thunderstorms. Humid with highs in the lower 90s. Southeast winds 5 to 10 miles an hour. Heat index values up to 108 in the afternoon. Friday night, mostly cloudy with a chance of thunderstorms. A chance of showers in the evening, then showers likely after midnight. Lows in the upper 70s. Chance of rain 60%. Saturday, partly sunny with a 50% chance of showers and thunderstorms. Highs in the lower 90s. Heat index values up to 105. Saturday night, partly cloudy. A 20% chance of showers and thunderstorms in the evening. Lows in the upper 70s. Sunday, mostly sunny. Highs in the upper 90s. Heat index values up to 110 in the afternoon. Sunday night, mostly clear with a 20% chance of showers and thunderstorms. Lows in the upper 70s. Monday, mostly sunny with a slight chance of showers. A slight chance of thunderstorms in the afternoon. Highs in the upper 90s. Chance of rain 20%. Heat index values up to 110 in the afternoon. Monday night, mostly clear in the evening, then becoming partly cloudy. A slight chance of thunderstorms in the evening. A chance of showers. Lows in the upper 70s. Chance of rain 40%. Tuesday, mostly sunny with a 20% chance of showers and thunderstorms. Highs in the mid-90s. Heat index values up to 105. The forecast key messages for North and Central Texas. Hot and humid weather will prevail during the middle of this week, with heat index values of 100 to 105 this afternoon and 105 to 110 on Thursday. A heat advisory is in effect area-wide for Thursday afternoon. The arrival of another front late Thursday and Friday will bring additional chances for thunderstorms and heavy rainfall to the area for the end of the work week and the upcoming weekend. The spotter information statement for North and Central Texas. Spotter activation is not expected at this time. The ultraviolet index forecast for June 18th is 11, or extreme. The current time is 2:49 p.m. Central Daylight Time. 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The following reports of weather temperature and wind were made at 2 p.m. DFW Airport, mostly sunny, 91, dew point 72, relative humidity 53%, wind south at 22, gusting to 31, pressure 29.64 inches and falling. Dallas Love Field, partly sunny, 89, south at 17, gusting to 30. Fort Worth Meacham, sunny, 90, south at 20, gusting to 29. Arlington, mostly sunny, 90, southeast at 15, gusting to 30. McKinney, partly sunny, 89, south at 22. Denton, sunny, 92, heat index 100, southeast at 20, gusting to 30. Elsewhere around the region, Wichita Falls, sunny, 93, heat index 101, south at 28, gusting to 36. Abilene, sunny, 95, heat index 102, south at 20, gusting to 29. Waco, cloudy, 88, southeast at 17. Tyler, mostly sunny, 91, south at 17. Once again at 2 p.m., DFW Airport.

mostly sunny, 91, south at 22, gusting to 31. Now let's check on your local forecast for the Dallas-Fort Worth Metroplex. Heat advisory in effect from noon to 9 p.m. Thursday. This afternoon, sunny. Highs in the lower 90s. South winds 10 to 15 miles an hour. Tonight, mostly clear. Humid with lows in the mid-70s. South winds 5 to 10 miles an hour. Thursday, mostly sunny. Humid with highs in the upper 90s. Southeast winds 5 to 10 miles an hour. Heat index values up to 110 in the afternoon. And now the extended forecast. Thursday night, partly cloudy in the evening, then becoming mostly cloudy. A chance of showers. A slight chance of thunderstorms in the evening, then a chance of thunderstorms after midnight. Humid with lows in the upper 70s. Southeast winds 5 to 10 miles an hour. Chance of rain 50%. Juneteenth, partly sunny with a 50% chance of showers and thunderstorms. Humid with highs in the lower 90s. Southeast winds 5 to 10 miles an hour. Heat index values up to 108 in the afternoon. Friday night, mostly cloudy with a chance of thunderstorms. A chance of showers in the evening, then showers likely after midnight. Lows in the upper 70s. Chance of rain 60%. Saturday, partly sunny with a 50% chance of showers and thunderstorms. Highs in the lower 90s. Heat index values up to 105. Saturday night, partly cloudy. A 20% chance of showers and thunderstorms in the evening. Lows in the upper 70s. Sunday, mostly sunny. Highs in the upper 90s. Heat index values up to 110 in the afternoon. Sunday night, mostly clear with a 20% chance of showers and thunderstorms. Lows in the upper 70s. Monday, mostly sunny with a slight chance of showers. A slight chance of thunderstorms in the afternoon. Highs in the upper 90s. Chance of rain 20%. Heat index values up to 110 in the afternoon. Monday night, mostly clear in the evening, then becoming partly cloudy. A slight chance of thunderstorms in the evening. A chance of showers. Lows in the upper 70s. Chance of rain 40%. Tuesday, mostly sunny with a 20% chance of showers and thunderstorms. Highs in the mid-90s. Heat index values up to 105. The forecast key messages for North and Central Texas. Hot and humid weather will prevail during the middle of this week, with heat index values of 100 to 105 this afternoon and 105 to 110 on Thursday. A heat advisory is in effect area-wide for Thursday afternoon. The arrival of another front late Thursday and Friday will bring additional chances for thunderstorms and heavy rainfall to the area for the end of the work week and the upcoming weekend. The spotter information statement for North and Central Texas. Spotter activation is not expected at this time. The ultraviolet index forecast for June 18th is 11, or extreme. The current time is 2:54 p.m. Central Daylight Time. 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The following reports of weather temperature and wind were made at 2 p.m. DFW Airport, mostly sunny, 91, dew point 72, relative humidity 53%, wind south at 22, gusting to 31, pressure 29.64 inches and falling. Dallas Love Field, partly sunny, 89, south at 17, gusting to 30. Fort Worth Meacham, sunny, 90, south at 20, gusting to 29. Arlington, mostly sunny, 90, southeast at 15, gusting to 30. McKinney, partly sunny, 89, south at 22. Denton, sunny, 92, heat index 100, southeast at 20, gusting to 30. Elsewhere around the region, Wichita Falls, sunny, 93, heat index 101, south at 28, gusting to 36.
Abilene, sunny, 95, heat index 102, south at 20, gusting to 29. Waco, cloudy, 88, southeast at 17. Tyler, mostly sunny, 91, south at 17. Once again at 2 p.m., DFW Airport, mostly sunny, 91, south at 22, gusting to 31. Now let's check on your local forecast for the Dallas-Fort Worth Metroplex. Heat advisory in effect from noon to 9 p.m. Thursday. This afternoon, sunny. Highs in the lower 90s. South winds 10 to 15 miles an hour. Tonight, mostly clear. Humid with lows in the mid-70s. South winds 5 to 10 miles an hour. Thursday, mostly sunny. Humid with highs in the upper 90s. Southeast winds 5 to 10 miles an hour. Heat index values up to 110 in the afternoon. And now the extended forecast. Thursday night, partly cloudy in the evening, then becoming mostly cloudy. A chance of showers. A slight chance of thunderstorms in the evening, then a chance of thunderstorms after midnight. Humid with lows in the upper 70s. Southeast winds 5 to 10 miles an hour. Chance of rain 50%. Juneteenth, partly sunny with a 50% chance of showers and thunderstorms. Humid with highs in the lower 90s. Southeast winds 5 to 10 miles an hour. Heat index values up to 108 in the afternoon. Friday night, mostly cloudy with a chance of thunderstorms. A chance of showers in the evening, then showers likely after midnight. Lows in the upper 70s. Chance of rain 60%. Saturday, partly sunny with a 50% chance of showers and thunderstorms. Highs in the lower 90s. Heat index values up to 105. Saturday night, partly cloudy. A 20% chance of showers and thunderstorms in the evening. Lows in the upper 70s. Sunday, mostly sunny. Highs in the upper 90s. Heat index values up to 110 in the afternoon. Sunday night, mostly clear with a 20% chance of showers and thunderstorms. Lows in the upper 70s. Monday, mostly sunny with a slight chance of showers. A slight chance of thunderstorms in the afternoon. Highs in the upper 90s. Chance of rain 20%. Heat index values up to 110 in the afternoon. Monday night, mostly clear in the evening, then becoming partly cloudy. A slight chance of thunderstorms in the evening. A chance of showers. Lows in the upper 70s. Chance of rain 40%. Tuesday, mostly sunny with a 20% chance of showers and thunderstorms. Highs in the mid-90s. Heat index values up to 105. The forecast key messages for North and Central Texas. Hot and humid weather will prevail during the middle of this week, with heat index values of 100 to 105 this afternoon and 105 to 110 on Thursday. A heat advisory is in effect area-wide for Thursday afternoon. The arrival of another front late Thursday and Friday will bring additional chances for thunderstorms and heavy rainfall to the area for the end of the work week and the upcoming weekend. The spotter information statement for North and Central Texas. Spotter activation is not expected at this time. The ultraviolet index forecast for June 18th is 11, or extreme. Heat advisory remains in effect from noon to 9 p.m. Central Daylight Time Thursday. Heat index values up to 110 expected. The areas affected include all of North and Central Texas. The hazardous weather conditions are expected from noon to 9 p.m. Central Daylight Time Thursday. Impacts, hot temperatures and high humidity may cause heat illnesses. A heat advisory means that afternoon heat index values are expected to meet or exceed 105 degrees. Take extra precautions when outside by staying hydrated, wearing lightweight and loose-fitting clothing, and limiting strenuous activities to early morning or evening. Never leave young children or pets in an enclosed vehicle, even for a short time, as temperatures can quickly rise to life-threatening levels. Know the signs and symptoms of heat exhaustion and heat stroke. To reduce risk during outdoor work,
The Occupational Safety and Health Administration recommends scheduling frequent rest breaks in shaded or air-conditioned environments. Anyone overcome by heat should be moved to a cool and shaded

Patient. 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It is now time to check on the latest tropical activity in the Atlantic Ocean, Caribbean Sea, and the Gulf of Mexico. Here is Tropical Storm Arthur Special Advisory Number 6, location 28.8 north 95.5 west. We're about 60 miles east-northeast of Port O'Connor, Texas. We're about 165 miles west-southwest of Lake Charles, Louisiana. Maximum sustained winds, 45 miles an hour. Percent movement, northeast or 45 degrees at 9 miles an hour. Minimum central pressure, 999 millibars, or 29.50 inches. Remember, you can hear the tropical summary at the top and bottom of every hour when there is activity occurring in the Atlantic Basin. The ultraviolet index forecast for June 18th is 11, or extreme. The current time is 3:02 p.m. Central Daylight Time. 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The following reports of weather temperature and wind were made at 3 p.m. DFW Airport, mostly sunny, 91, dew point 71, relative humidity 51%, wind south at 20, gusting to 33, pressure 29.62 inches and falling. Dallas Love Field, mostly sunny, 90, south at 17, gusting to 28. Fort Worth Meacham, mostly sunny, 91, heat index 99, southeast at 22, gusting to 29. Arlington, mostly sunny, 91, southeast at 18, gusting to 28. McKinney, partly sunny, 89, south at 23, gusting to 31. Denton, mostly sunny, 93, heat index 103, south at 20, gusting to 31. Elsewhere around the region, Wichita Falls, sunny, 95, heat index 101, south at 24, gusting to 36. Abilene, sunny, 92, south at 17, gusting to 31. Waco, partly sunny, 89, southeast at 16, gusting to 25. Tyler, sunny, 90, south at 17. Once again at 3 p.m., DFW Airport, mostly sunny, 91, south at 20, gusting to 33. The following reports of weather temperature and wind were made at 3 p.m. DFW Airport, mostly sunny, 91, dew point 71, relative humidity 51%, wind south at 20, gusting to 33, pressure 29.62 inches and falling. Dallas Love Field, mostly sunny, 90, south at 17, gusting to 28. Fort Worth Meacham, mostly sunny, 91, heat index 99, southeast at 22, gusting to 29. Arlington, mostly sunny, 91, southeast at 18, gusting to 28. McKinney, partly sunny, 89, south at 23, gusting to 31. Denton, mostly sunny, 93, heat index 103, south at 20, gusting to 31. Elsewhere around the region, Wichita Falls, sunny, 95, heat index 101, south at 24, gusting to 36. Abilene, sunny, 92, south at 17, gusting to 31. Waco, partly sunny, 89, south at 16, gusting to 25. Tyler, sunny, 90, south at 17. Once again at 3 p.m., DFW Airport, mostly sunny, 91, south at 20, gusting to 33. Now let's check on your local forecast for the Dallas-Fort Worth Metroplex. Heat advisory in effect from noon to 9 p.m. Thursday. This afternoon, sunny. Highs in the lower 90s. South winds 10 to 15 miles an hour. Tonight, mostly clear. Humid with lows in the mid-70s. South winds 5 to 10 miles an hour. Thursday, mostly sunny. Humid with highs in the upper 90s. Southeast winds 5 to 10 miles an hour. Heat index values up to 110 in the afternoon. And now the extended forecast. Thursday night, partly cloudy in the evening, then becoming mostly cloudy. A chance of showers. A slight chance of thunderstorms in the evening.

them a chance of thunderstorms after midnight. Humid with lows in the upper 70s. Southeast winds 5 to 10 miles an hour. Chance of rain 50%. Juneteenth, partly sunny with a 50% chance of showers and thunderstorms. Humid with highs in the lower 90s. Southeast winds 5 to 10 miles an hour. Heat index values up to 108 in the afternoon. Friday night, mostly cloudy with a chance of thunderstorms. A chance of showers in the evening, then showers likely after midnight. Lows in the upper 70s. Chance of rain 60%. Saturday, partly sunny with a 50% chance of showers and thunderstorms. Highs in the lower 90s. Heat index values up to 105. Saturday night, partly cloudy. A 20% chance of showers and thunderstorms in the evening. Lows in the upper 70s. Sunday, mostly sunny. Highs in the upper 90s. Heat index values up to 110 in the afternoon. Sunday night, mostly clear with a 20% chance of showers and thunderstorms. Lows in the upper 70s. Monday, mostly sunny with a slight chance of showers. A slight chance of thunderstorms in the afternoon. Highs in the upper 90s. Chance of rain 20%. Heat index values up to 110 in the afternoon. Monday night, mostly clear in the evening, then becoming partly cloudy. A slight chance of thunderstorms in the evening. A chance of showers. Lows in the upper 70s. Chance of rain 40%. Tuesday, mostly sunny with a 20% chance of showers and thunderstorms. Highs in the mid-90s. Heat index values up to 105. The forecast key messages for North and Central Texas. Hot and humid weather will prevail during the middle of this week, with heat index values of 100 to 105 this afternoon and 105 to 110 on Thursday. A heat advisory is in effect area-wide for Thursday afternoon. The arrival of another front late Thursday and Friday will bring additional chances for thunderstorms and heavy rainfall to the area for the end of the work week and the upcoming weekend. The spotter information statement for North and Central Texas. Spotter activation is not expected at this time. The ultraviolet index forecast for June 18th is 11, or extreme. The current time is 3:08 p.m. Central Daylight Time. 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The following reports of weather temperature and wind were made at 3 p.m. DFW Airport, mostly sunny, 91, dew point 71, relative humidity 51%, wind south at 20, gusting to 33, pressure 29.62 inches and falling. Dallas Love Field, mostly sunny, 90, south at 17, gusting to 28. Fort Worth Meacham, mostly sunny, 91, heat index 99, southeast at 22, gusting to 29. Arlington, mostly sunny, 91, southeast at 18, gusting to 28. McKinney, partly sunny, 89, south at 23, gusting to 31. Denton, mostly sunny, 93, heat index 103, south at 20, gusting to 31. Elsewhere around the region, Wichita Falls, sunny, 95, heat index 101, south at 24, gusting to 36. Abilene, sunny, 92, south at 17, gusting to 31. Waco, partly sunny, 89, south at 16, gusting to 25. Tyler, sunny, 90, south at 17. Once again at 3 p.m., DFW Airport, mostly sunny, 91, south at 20, gusting to 33. Now let's check on your local forecast for the Dallas-Fort Worth Metroplex. Heat advisory in effect from noon to 9 p.m. Thursday, this afternoon, sunny. Highs in the lower 90s. South winds 10 to 15 miles an hour. Tonight, mostly clear. Humid with lows in the mid-70s. South winds 5 to 10 miles an hour. Thursday, mostly sunny. Humid with highs in the upper 90s. Southeast winds 5 to

miles an hour. Heat index values up to 110 in the afternoon. And now the extended forecast. Thursday night, partly cloudy in the evening, then becoming mostly cloudy. A chance of showers. A slight chance of thunderstorms in the evening, then a chance of thunderstorms after midnight. Humid with lows in the upper 70s. Southeast winds 5 to 10 miles an hour. Chance of rain 50%. Juneteenth, partly sunny with a 50% chance of showers and thunderstorms. Humid with highs in the lower 90s. Southeast winds 5 to 10 miles an hour. Heat index values up to 108 in the afternoon. Friday night, mostly cloudy with a chance of thunderstorms. A chance of showers in the evening, then showers likely after midnight. Lows in the upper 70s. Chance of rain 60%. Saturday, partly sunny with a 50% chance of showers and thunderstorms. Highs in the lower 90s. Heat index values up to 105. Saturday night, partly cloudy. A 20% chance of showers and thunderstorms in the evening. Lows in the upper 70s. Sunday, mostly sunny. Highs in the upper 90s. Heat index values up to 110 in the afternoon. Sunday night, mostly clear with a 20% chance of showers and thunderstorms. Lows in the upper 70s. Monday, mostly sunny with a slight chance of showers. A slight chance of thunderstorms in the afternoon. Highs in the upper 90s. Chance of rain 20%. Heat index values up to 110 in the afternoon. Monday night, mostly clear in the evening, then becoming partly cloudy. A slight chance of thunderstorms in the evening. A chance of showers. Lows in the upper 70s. Chance of rain 40%. Tuesday, mostly sunny with a 20% chance of showers and thunderstorms. Highs in the mid-90s. Heat index values up to 105. The forecast key messages for North and Central Texas. Hot and humid weather will prevail during the middle of this week, with heat index values of 100 to 105 this afternoon and 105 to 110 on Thursday. A heat advisory is in effect area-wide for Thursday afternoon. The arrival of another front late Thursday and Friday will bring additional chances for thunderstorms and heavy rainfall to the area for the end of the work week and the upcoming weekend. The spotter information statement for North and Central Texas. Spotter activation is not expected at this time. The ultraviolet index forecast for June 18th is 11, or extreme. The current time is 3:14 p.m. Central Daylight Time. 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The following reports of weather temperature and wind were made at 3 p.m. DFW Airport, mostly sunny, 91, dew point 71, relative humidity 51%, wind south at 20, gusting to 33, pressure 29.62 inches and falling. Dallas Love Field, mostly sunny, 90, south at 17, gusting to 28. Fort Worth Meacham, mostly sunny, 91, heat index 99, southeast at 22, gusting to 29. Arlington, mostly sunny, 91, southeast at 18, gusting to 28. McKinney, partly sunny, 89, south at 23, gusting to 31. Denton, mostly sunny, 93, heat index 103, south at 20, gusting to 31. Elsewhere around the region, Wichita Falls, sunny, 95, heat index 101, south at 24, gusting to 36. Abilene, sunny, 92, south at 17, gusting to 31. Waco, partly sunny, 89, south at 16, gusting to 25. Tyler, sunny, 90, south at 17. Once again at 3 p.m., DFW Airport, mostly sunny, 91, south at 20, gusting to 33. Now let's check on your local forecast for the Dallas-Fort Worth Metroplex. Heat advisory in effect from noon to 9 p.m. Thursday, rest of this afternoon, sunny. Highs in the lower 90s.
south winds 10 to 15 miles an hour. Tonight, mostly clear. Humid with lows in the mid-70s. South winds 5 to 10 miles an hour. Thursday, mostly sunny. Humid with highs in the upper 90s. Southeast winds 5 to 10 miles an hour. Heat index values up to 110 in the afternoon. And now the extended forecast. Thursday night, partly cloudy in the evening, then becoming mostly cloudy. A chance of showers. A slight chance of thunderstorms in the evening, then a chance of thunderstorms after midnight. Humid with lows in the upper 70s. Southeast winds 5 to 10 miles an hour. Chance of rain 50%. Juneteenth, partly sunny with a 50% chance of showers and thunderstorms. Humid with highs in the lower 90s. Southeast winds 5 to 10 miles an hour. Heat index values up to 108 in the afternoon. Friday night, mostly cloudy with a chance of thunderstorms. A chance of showers in the evening, then showers likely after midnight. Lows in the upper 70s. Chance of rain 60%. Saturday, partly sunny with a 50% chance of showers and thunderstorms. Highs in the lower 90s. Heat index values up to 105. Saturday night, partly cloudy. A 20% chance of showers and thunderstorms in the evening. Lows in the upper 70s. Sunday, mostly sunny. Highs in the upper 90s. Heat index values up to 110 in the afternoon. Sunday night, mostly clear with a 20% chance of showers and thunderstorms. Lows in the upper 70s. Monday, mostly sunny with a slight chance of showers. A slight chance of thunderstorms in the afternoon. Highs in the upper 90s. Chance of rain 20%. Heat index values up to 110 in the afternoon. Monday night, mostly clear in the evening, then becoming partly cloudy. A slight chance of thunderstorms in the evening. A chance of showers. Lows in the upper 70s. Chance of rain 40%. Tuesday, mostly sunny with a 20% chance of showers and thunderstorms. Highs in the mid-90s. Heat index values up to 105. Tuesday night, partly cloudy. A chance of showers and thunderstorms in the evening, then a slight chance of showers and thunderstorms after midnight. Lows in the upper 70s. Chance of rain 30%. The forecast key messages for North and Central Texas. Hot and humid weather will prevail during the middle of this week, with heat index values of 100 to 105 this afternoon and 105 to 110 on Thursday. A heat advisory is in effect area-wide for Thursday afternoon. The arrival of another front late Thursday and Friday will bring additional chances for thunderstorms and heavy rainfall to the area for the end of the work week and the upcoming weekend. The spotter information statement for North and Central Texas. Spotter activation is not expected at this time. The ultraviolet index forecast for June 18th is 11, or extreme. The current time is 3:19 p.m. Central Daylight Time. 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The following reports of weather temperature and wind were made at 3 p.m. DFW Airport, mostly sunny, 91, dew point 71, relative humidity 51%, wind south at 20, gusting to 33, pressure 29.62 inches and falling. Dallas Love Field, mostly sunny, 90, south at 17, gusting to 28. Fort Worth Meacham, mostly sunny, 91, heat index 99, southeast at 22, gusting to 29. Arlington, mostly sunny, 91, southeast at 18, gusting to 28. McKinney, partly sunny, 89, south at 23, gusting to 31. Denton, mostly sunny, 93, heat index 103, south at 20, gusting to 31. Elsewhere around the region, Wichita Falls, sunny, 95, heat index 101, south at 24, gusting to 36. Abilene, sunny, 92, south at 7.

18, gusting to 31. Waco, partly sunny, 89, south at 16, gusting to 25. Tyler, sunny, 90, south at 17. Once again at 3 p.m., DFW Airport, mostly sunny, 91, south at 20, gusting to 33. Now let's check on your local forecast for the Dallas-Fort Worth Metroplex. Heat advisory in effect from noon to 9 p.m. Thursday, rest of this afternoon, sunny. Highs in the lower 90s. South winds 10 to 15 miles an hour. Tonight, mostly clear. Humid with lows in the mid-70s. South winds 5 to 10 miles an hour. Thursday, mostly sunny. Humid with highs in the upper 90s. Southeast winds 5 to 10 miles an hour. Heat index values up to 110 in the afternoon. And now the extended forecast. Thursday night, partly cloudy in the evening, then becoming mostly cloudy. A chance of showers. A slight chance of thunderstorms in the evening, then a chance of thunderstorms after midnight. Humid with lows in the upper 70s. Southeast winds 5 to 10 miles an hour. Chance of rain 50%. Juneteenth, partly sunny with a 50% chance of showers and thunderstorms. Humid with highs in the lower 90s. Southeast winds 5 to 10 miles an hour. Heat index values up to 108 in the afternoon. Friday night, mostly cloudy with a chance of thunderstorms. A chance of showers in the evening, then showers likely after midnight. Lows in the upper 70s. Chance of rain 60%. Saturday, partly sunny with a 50% chance of showers and thunderstorms. Highs in the lower 90s. Heat index values up to 105. Saturday night, partly cloudy. A 20% chance of showers and thunderstorms in the evening. Lows in the upper 70s. Sunday, mostly sunny. Highs in the upper 90s. Heat index values up to 110 in the afternoon. Sunday night, mostly clear with a 20% chance of showers and thunderstorms. Lows in the upper 70s. Monday, mostly sunny with a slight chance of showers. A slight chance of thunderstorms in the afternoon. Highs in the upper 90s. Chance of rain 20%. Heat index values up to 110 in the afternoon. Monday night, mostly clear in the evening, then becoming partly cloudy. A slight chance of thunderstorms in the evening. A chance of showers. Lows in the upper 70s. Chance of rain 40%. Tuesday, mostly sunny with a 20% chance of showers and thunderstorms. Highs in the mid-90s. Heat index values up to 105. Tuesday night, partly cloudy. A chance of showers and thunderstorms in the evening, then a slight chance of showers and thunderstorms after midnight. Lows in the upper 70s. Chance of rain 30%. The forecast key messages for North and Central Texas. Hot and humid weather will prevail during the middle of this week, with heat index values of 100 to 105 this afternoon and 105 to 110 on Thursday. A heat advisory is in effect area-wide for Thursday afternoon. The arrival of another front late Thursday and Friday will bring additional chances for thunderstorms and heavy rainfall to the area for the end of the work week and the upcoming weekend. The spotter information statement for North and Central Texas. Spotter activation is not expected at this time. The ultraviolet index forecast for June 18th is 11, or extreme. The current time is 3:25 p.m. Central Daylight Time. 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The following reports of weather temperature and wind were made at 3 p.m. DFW Airport, mostly sunny, 91, dew point 71, relative humidity 51%, wind south at 20, gusting to 33, pressure 29.62 inches and falling. Dallas Love Field, mostly sunny, 90, south at 17, gusting to 28. Fort Worth Meacham, mostly sunny, 91, heat index 99, southeast at 22, gusting to 29.

At 3 p.m., DFW Airport, mostly sunny, 91, south at 20, gusting to 33. Now let's check on your local forecast for the Dallas-Fort Worth Metroplex. Heat advisory in effect from noon to 9 p.m. Thursday, rest of this afternoon, sunny. Highs in the lower 90s. South winds 10 to 15 miles an hour. Tonight, mostly clear. Humid with lows in the mid-70s. South winds 5 to 10 miles an hour. Thursday, mostly sunny. Humid with highs in the upper 90s. Southeast winds 5 to 10 miles an hour. Heat index values up to 110 in the afternoon. And now the extended forecast. Thursday night, partly cloudy in the evening, then becoming mostly cloudy. A chance of showers. A slight chance of thunderstorms in the evening, then a chance of thunderstorms after midnight. Humid with lows in the upper 70s. Southeast winds 5 to 10 miles an hour. Chance of rain 50%. Juneteenth, partly sunny with a 50% chance of showers and thunderstorms. Humid with highs in the lower 90s. Southeast winds 5 to 10 miles an hour. Heat index values up to 108 in the afternoon. Friday night, mostly cloudy with a chance of thunderstorms. A chance of showers in the evening, then showers likely after midnight. Lows in the upper 70s. Chance of rain 60%. Saturday, partly sunny with a 50% chance of showers and thunderstorms. Highs in the lower 90s. Heat index values up to 105. Saturday night, partly cloudy. A 20% chance of showers and thunderstorms in the evening. Lows in the upper 70s. Sunday, mostly sunny. Highs in the upper 90s. Heat index values up to 110 in the afternoon. Sunday night, mostly clear with a 20% chance of showers and thunderstorms. Lows in the upper 70s. Monday, mostly sunny with a slight chance of showers. A slight chance of thunderstorms in the afternoon. Highs in the upper 90s. Chance of rain 20%. Heat index values up to 110 in the afternoon. Monday night, mostly clear in the evening, then becoming partly cloudy. A slight chance of thunderstorms in the evening. A chance of showers. Lows in the upper 70s. Chance of rain 40%. Tuesday, mostly sunny with a 20% chance of showers and thunderstorms. Highs in the mid-90s. Heat index values up to 105. Tuesday night, partly cloudy. A chance of showers and thunderstorms in the evening, then a slight chance of showers and thunderstorms after midnight. Lows in the upper 70s. Chance of rain 30%. Heat advisory remains in effect from noon to 9 p.m. Central Daylight Time Thursday. Heat index values up to 110 expected. The areas affected include all of North and Central Texas. The hazardous weather conditions are expected from noon to 9 p.m. Central Daylight Time Thursday. Impacts: hot temperatures and high humidity may cause heat illnesses. A heat advisory means that afternoon heat index values are expected to meet or exceed 105 degrees. Take extra precautions when outside by staying hydrated, wearing lightweight and loose-fitting clothing, and limiting strenuous activities to early morning or evening. Never leave young children or pets in an enclosed vehicle, even for a short time, as temperatures can quickly rise to life-threatening levels. Know the signs and symptoms of heat exhaustion and heat stroke. To reduce risk during outdoor work, the Occupational Safety and Health Administration recommends scheduling frequent rest breaks in shaded or air-conditioned environments. Anyone overcome by heat should be moved to a cool and shaded location. Heat stroke is an emergency. Call 911. It is now time to check on the latest tropical activity in the Atlantic Ocean, Caribbean Sea, and the Gulf of Mexico. Here is Tropical Storm Arthur Special Advisory Number 6, location 28.8 north 95.5 west, or about 60 miles east-northeast of Port O'Connor, Texas, or about 165 miles west-southwest of Lake Charles, Louisiana. Maximum sustained winds, 45 miles an hour, percent movement, northeast or 45 degrees at 9 miles an hour, minimum central pressure, 900.

299 millibars, or 29.50 inches. Remember, you can hear the tropical summary at the top and bottom of every hour when there is activity occurring in the Atlantic Basin. The forecast key messages for North and Central Texas. Hot and humid weather will prevail during the middle of this week, with heat index values of 100 to 105 this afternoon and 105 to 110 on Thursday. A heat advisory is in effect area-wide for Thursday afternoon. The arrival of another front late Thursday and Friday will bring additional chances for thunderstorms and heavy rainfall to the area for the end of the work week and the upcoming weekend. The spotter information statement for North and Central Texas. Spotter activation is not expected at this time. The ultraviolet index forecast for June 18th is 11, or extreme. The current time is 3:32 p.m. Central Daylight Time. 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The following reports of weather temperature and wind were made at 3 p.m. DFW Airport, mostly sunny, 91, dew point 71, relative humidity 51%, wind south at 20, gusting to 33, pressure 29.62 inches and falling. Dallas Love Field, mostly sunny, 90, south at 17, gusting to 28. Fort Worth Meacham, mostly sunny, 91, heat index 99, southeast at 22, gusting to 29. Arlington, mostly sunny, 91, southeast at 18, gusting to 28. McKinney, partly sunny, 89, south at 23, gusting to 31. Denton, mostly sunny, 93, heat index 103, south at 20, gusting to 31. Elsewhere around the region, Wichita Falls, sunny, 95, heat index 101, south at 24, gusting to 36. Abilene, sunny, 92, south at 17, gusting to 31. Waco, partly sunny, 89, south at 16, gusting to 25. Tyler, sunny, 90, south at 17. Once again at 3 p.m., DFW Airport, mostly sunny, 91, south at 20, gusting to 33. Now let's check on your local forecast for the Dallas-Fort Worth Metroplex. Heat advisory in effect from noon to 9 p.m. Thursday, rest of this afternoon, sunny. Highs in the lower 90s. South winds 10 to 15 miles an hour. Tonight, mostly clear. Humid with lows in the mid-70s. South winds 5 to 10 miles an hour. Thursday, mostly sunny. Humid with highs in the upper 90s. Southeast winds 5 to 10 miles an hour. Heat index values up to 110 in the afternoon. And now the extended forecast. Thursday night, partly cloudy in the evening, then becoming mostly cloudy. A chance of showers. A slight chance of thunderstorms in the evening, then a chance of thunderstorms after midnight. Humid with lows in the upper 70s. Southeast winds 5 to 10 miles an hour. Chance of rain 50%. Juneteenth, partly sunny with a 50% chance of showers and thunderstorms. Humid with highs in the lower 90s. Southeast winds 5 to 10 miles an hour. Heat index values up to 108 in the afternoon. Friday night, mostly cloudy with a chance of thunderstorms. A chance of showers in the evening, then showers likely after midnight. Lows in the upper 70s. Chance of rain 60%. Saturday, partly sunny with a 50% chance of showers and thunderstorms. Highs in the lower 90s. Heat index values up to 105. Saturday night, partly cloudy. A 20% chance of showers and thunderstorms in the evening. Lows in the upper 70s. Sunday, mostly sunny. Highs in the upper 90s. Heat index values up to 110 in the afternoon. Sunday night, mostly clear with a 20% chance of showers and thunderstorms. Lows in the upper 70s. Monday, mostly sunny with a slight chance

A slight chance of thunderstorms in the afternoon. Highs in the upper 90s. Chance of rain 20%. Heat index values up to 110 in the afternoon. Monday night, mostly clear in the evening, then becoming partly cloudy. A slight chance of thunderstorms in the evening. A chance of showers. Lows in the upper 70s. Chance of rain 40%. Tuesday, mostly sunny with a 20% chance of showers and thunderstorms. Highs in the mid-90s. Heat index values up to 105. Tuesday night, partly cloudy. A chance of showers and thunderstorms in the evening, then a slight chance of showers and thunderstorms after midnight. Lows in the upper 70s. Chance of rain 30%. The forecast key messages for North and Central Texas. Hot and humid weather will prevail during the middle of this week, with heat index values of 100 to 105 this afternoon and 105 to 110 on Thursday. A heat advisory is in effect area-wide for Thursday afternoon. The arrival of another front late Thursday and Friday will bring additional chances for thunderstorms and heavy rainfall to the area for the end of the work week and the upcoming weekend. The spotter information statement for North and Central Texas. Spotter activation is not expected at this time. The ultraviolet index forecast for June 18th is 11, or extreme. The current time is 3:38 p.m. Central Daylight Time. 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Serving the Dallas-Fort Worth listening area. The following reports of weather temperature and wind were made at 3 p.m. DFW Airport, mostly sunny, 91, dew point 71, relative humidity 51%, wind south at 20, gusting to 33, pressure 29.62 inches and falling. Dallas Love Field, mostly sunny, 90, south at 17, gusting to 28. Fort Worth Meacham, mostly sunny, 91, heat index 99, southeast at 22, gusting to 29. Arlington, mostly sunny, 91, southeast at 18, gusting to 28. McKinney, partly sunny, 89, south at 23, gusting to 31. Denton, mostly sunny, 93, heat index 103, south at 20, gusting to 31. Elsewhere around the region, Wichita Falls, sunny, 95, heat index 101, south at 24, gusting to 36. Abilene, sunny, 92, south at 17, gusting to 31. Waco, partly sunny, 89, south at 16, gusting to 25. Tyler, sunny, 90, south at 17. Once again at 3 p.m., DFW Airport, mostly sunny, 91, south at 20, gusting to 33. Now let's check on your local forecast for the Dallas-Fort Worth Metroplex. Heat advisory in effect from noon to 9 p.m. Thursday, rest of this afternoon, sunny. Highs in the lower 90s. South winds 10 to 15 miles an hour. Tonight, mostly clear. Humid with lows in the mid-70s. South winds 5 to 10 miles an hour. Thursday, mostly sunny. Humid with highs in the upper 90s. Southeast winds 5 to 10 miles an hour. Heat index values up to 110 in the afternoon. And now the extended forecast. Thursday night, partly cloudy in the evening, then becoming mostly cloudy. A chance of showers. A slight chance of thunderstorms in the evening, then a chance of thunderstorms after midnight. Humid with lows in the upper 70s. Southeast winds 5 to 10 miles an hour. Chance of rain 50%. Juneteenth, partly sunny with a 50% chance of showers and thunderstorms. Humid with highs in the lower 90s. Southeast winds 5 to 10 miles an hour. Heat index values up to 108 in the afternoon. Friday night, mostly cloudy with a chance of thunderstorms. A chance of showers in the evening, then showers likely after midnight. Lows in the upper 70s. Chance of rain 60%. Saturday, partly sunny with a 50% chance of showers and thunderstorms.

80s. Heat index values up to 105. Saturday night, partly cloudy. A 20% chance of showers and thunderstorms in the evening. Lows in the upper 70s. Sunday, mostly sunny. Highs in the upper 90s. Heat index values up to 110 in the afternoon. Sunday night, mostly clear with a 20% chance of showers and thunderstorms. Lows in the upper 70s. Monday, mostly sunny with a slight chance of showers. A slight chance of thunderstorms in the afternoon. Highs in the upper 90s. Chance of rain 20%. Heat index values up to 110 in the afternoon. Monday night, mostly clear in the evening, then becoming partly cloudy. A slight chance of thunderstorms in the evening. A chance of showers. Lows in the upper 70s. Chance of rain 40%. Tuesday, mostly sunny with a 20% chance of showers and thunderstorms. Highs in the mid-90s. Heat index values up to 105. Tuesday night, partly cloudy. A chance of showers and thunderstorms in the evening, then a slight chance of showers and thunderstorms after midnight. Lows in the upper 70s. Chance of rain 30%. The forecast key messages for North and Central Texas. Hot and humid weather will prevail during the middle of this week, with heat index values of 100 to 105 this afternoon and 105 to 110 on Thursday. A heat advisory is in effect area-wide for Thursday afternoon. The arrival of another front late Thursday and Friday will bring additional chances for thunderstorms and heavy rainfall to the area for the end of the work week and the upcoming weekend. The spotter information statement for North and Central Texas. Spotter activation is not expected at this time. The ultraviolet index forecast for June 18th is 11, or extreme. The current time is 3:44 p.m. Central Daylight Time. 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Serving the Dallas-Fort Worth listening area. The following reports of weather temperature and wind were made at 3 p.m. DFW Airport, mostly sunny, 91, dew point 71, relative humidity 51%, wind south at 20, gusting to 33, pressure 29.62 inches and falling. Dallas Love Field, mostly sunny, 90, south at 17, gusting to 28. Fort Worth Meacham, mostly sunny, 91, heat index 99, southeast at 22, gusting to 29. Arlington, mostly sunny, 91, southeast at 18, gusting to 28. McKinney, partly sunny, 89, south at 23, gusting to 31. Denton, mostly sunny, 93, heat index 103, south at 20, gusting to 31. Elsewhere around the region, Wichita Falls, sunny, 95, heat index 101, south at 24, gusting to 36. Abilene, sunny, 92, south at 17, gusting to 31. Waco, partly sunny, 89, south at 16, gusting to 25. Tyler, sunny, 90, south at 17. Once again at 3 p.m., DFW Airport, mostly sunny, 91, south at 20, gusting to 33. Now let's check on your local forecast for the Dallas-Fort Worth Metroplex. Heat advisory in effect from noon to 9 p.m. Thursday, rest of this afternoon, sunny. Highs in the lower 90s. South winds 10 to 15 miles an hour. Tonight, mostly clear. Humid with lows in the mid-70s. South winds 5 to 10 miles an hour. Thursday, mostly sunny. Humid with highs in the upper 90s. Southeast winds 5 to 10 miles an hour. Heat index values up to 110 in the afternoon. And now the extended forecast. Thursday night, partly cloudy in the evening, then becoming mostly cloudy. A chance of showers. A slight chance of thunderstorms in the evening, then a chance of thunderstorms after midnight. Humid with lows in the upper 70s. Southeast winds 5 to 10 miles an hour. Chance of rain 50%. Juneteenth, partly
partly sunny with a 50% chance of showers and thunderstorms. Humid with highs in the lower 90s. Southeast winds 5 to 10 miles an hour. Heat index values up to 108 in the afternoon. Friday night, mostly cloudy with a chance of thunderstorms. A chance of showers in the evening, then showers likely after midnight. Lows in the upper 70s. Chance of rain 60%. Saturday, partly sunny with a 50% chance of showers and thunderstorms. Highs in the lower 90s. Heat index values up to 105. Saturday night, partly cloudy. A 20% chance of showers and thunderstorms in the evening. Lows in the upper 70s. Sunday, mostly sunny. Highs in the upper 90s. Heat index values up to 110 in the afternoon. Sunday night, mostly clear with a 20% chance of showers and thunderstorms. Lows in the upper 70s. Monday, mostly sunny with a slight chance of showers. A slight chance of thunderstorms in the afternoon. Highs in the upper 90s. Chance of rain 20%. Heat index values up to 110 in the afternoon. Monday night, mostly clear in the evening, then becoming partly cloudy. A slight chance of thunderstorms in the evening. A chance of showers. Lows in the upper 70s. Chance of rain 40%. Tuesday, mostly sunny with a 20% chance of showers and thunderstorms. Highs in the mid-90s. Heat index values up to 105. Tuesday night, partly cloudy. A chance of showers and thunderstorms in the evening, then a slight chance of showers and thunderstorms after midnight. Lows in the upper 70s. Chance of rain 30%. The forecast key messages for North and Central Texas. Hot and humid weather will prevail during the middle of this week, with heat index values of 100 to 105 this afternoon and 105 to 110 on Thursday. A heat advisory is in effect area-wide for Thursday afternoon. The arrival of another front late Thursday and Friday will bring additional chances for thunderstorms and heavy rainfall to the area for the end of the work week and the upcoming weekend. The spotter information statement for North and Central Texas. Spotter activation is not expected at this time. The ultraviolet index forecast for June 18th is 11, or extreme. The current time is 3:49 p.m. Central Daylight Time. 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The following reports of weather temperature and wind were made at 3 p.m. DFW Airport, mostly sunny, 91, dew point 71, relative humidity 51%, wind south at 20, gusting to 33, pressure 29.62 inches and falling. Dallas Love Field, mostly sunny, 90, south at 17, gusting to 28. Fort Worth Meacham, mostly sunny, 91, heat index 99, southeast at 22, gusting to 29. Arlington, mostly sunny, 91, southeast at 18, gusting to 28. McKinney, partly sunny, 89, south at 23, gusting to 31. Denton, mostly sunny, 93, heat index 103, south at 20, gusting to 31. Elsewhere around the region, Wichita Falls, sunny, 95, heat index 101, south at 24, gusting to 36. Abilene, sunny, 92, south at 17, gusting to 31. Waco, partly sunny, 89, south at 16, gusting to 25. Tyler, sunny, 90, south at 17. Once again at 3 p.m., DFW Airport, mostly sunny, 91, south at 20, gusting to 33. Now let's check on your local forecast for the Dallas-Fort Worth Metroplex. Heat advisory in effect from noon to 9 p.m. Thursday, rest of this afternoon, sunny. Highs in the lower 90s. South winds 10 to 15 miles an hour. Tonight, mostly clear. Humid with lows in the mid-70s. South winds 5 to 10 miles an hour. Thursday, mostly sunny. Humid with highs in the upper 70s.

southeast winds 5 to 10 miles an hour. Heat index values up to 110 in the afternoon. And now the extended forecast. Thursday night, partly cloudy in the evening, then becoming mostly cloudy. A chance of showers. A slight chance of thunderstorms in the evening, then a chance of thunderstorms after midnight. Humid with lows in the upper 70s. Southeast winds 5 to 10 miles an hour. Chance of rain 50%. Juneteenth, partly sunny with a 50% chance of showers and thunderstorms. Humid with highs in the lower 90s. Southeast winds 5 to 10 miles an hour. Heat index values up to 108 in the afternoon. Friday night, mostly cloudy with a chance of thunderstorms. A chance of showers in the evening, then showers likely after midnight. Lows in the upper 70s. Chance of rain 60%. Saturday, partly sunny with a 50% chance of showers and thunderstorms. Highs in the lower 90s. Heat index values up to 105. Saturday night, partly cloudy. A 20% chance of showers and thunderstorms in the evening. Lows in the upper 70s. Sunday, mostly sunny. Highs in the upper 90s. Heat index values up to 110 in the afternoon. Sunday night, mostly clear with a 20% chance of showers and thunderstorms. Lows in the upper 70s. Monday, mostly sunny with a slight chance of showers. A slight chance of thunderstorms in the afternoon. Highs in the upper 90s. Chance of rain 20%. Heat index values up to 110 in the afternoon. Monday night, mostly clear in the evening, then becoming partly cloudy. A slight chance of thunderstorms in the evening. A chance of showers. Lows in the upper 70s. Chance of rain 40%. Tuesday, mostly sunny with a 20% chance of showers and thunderstorms. Highs in the mid-90s. Heat index values up to 105. Tuesday night, partly cloudy. A chance of showers and thunderstorms in the evening, then a slight chance of showers and thunderstorms after midnight. Lows in the upper 70s. Chance of rain 30%. The forecast key messages for North and Central Texas. Hot and humid weather will prevail during the middle of this week, with heat index values of 100 to 105 this afternoon and 105 to 110 on Thursday. A heat advisory is in effect area-wide for Thursday afternoon. The arrival of another front late Thursday and Friday will bring additional chances for thunderstorms and heavy rainfall to the area for the end of the work week and the upcoming weekend. The spotter information statement for North and Central Texas. Spotter activation is not expected at this time. The ultraviolet index forecast for June 18th is 11, or extreme. The current time is 3:55 p.m. Central Daylight Time. 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The following reports of weather temperature and wind were made at 3 p.m. DFW Airport, mostly sunny, 91, dew point 71, relative humidity 51%, wind south at 20, gusting to 33, pressure 29.62 inches and falling. Dallas Love Field, mostly sunny, 90, south at 17, gusting to 28. Fort Worth Meacham, mostly sunny, 91, heat index 99, southeast at 22, gusting to 29. Arlington, mostly sunny, 91, southeast at 18, gusting to 28. McKinney, partly sunny, 89, south at 23, gusting to 31. Denton, mostly sunny, 93, heat index 103, south at 20, gusting to 31. Elsewhere around the region, Wichita Falls, sunny, 95, heat index 101, south at 24, gusting to 36. Abilene, sunny, 92, south at 17, gusting to 31. Waco, partly sunny, 89, south at 16, gusting to 25. Tyler, sunny, 90, south at 17. Once again at 3 p.m., DFW Airport.
Mostly sunny, 91, south at 20, gusting to 33. Now let's check on your local forecast for the Dallas-Fort Worth Metroplex. Heat advisory in effect from noon to 9 p.m. Thursday, rest of this afternoon, sunny. Highs in the lower 90s. South winds 10 to 15 miles an hour. Tonight, mostly clear. Humid with lows in the mid-70s. South winds 5 to 10 miles an hour. Thursday, mostly sunny. Humid with highs in the upper 90s. Southeast winds 5 to 10 miles an hour. Heat index values up to 110 in the afternoon. And now the extended forecast. Thursday night, partly cloudy in the evening, then becoming mostly cloudy. A chance of showers. A slight chance of thunderstorms in the evening, then a chance of thunderstorms after midnight. Humid with lows in the upper 70s. Southeast winds 5 to 10 miles an hour. Chance of rain 50%. Juneteenth, partly sunny with a 50% chance of showers and thunderstorms. Humid with highs in the lower 90s. Southeast winds 5 to 10 miles an hour. Heat index values up to 108 in the afternoon. Friday night, mostly cloudy with a chance of thunderstorms. A chance of showers in the evening, then showers likely after midnight. Lows in the upper 70s. Chance of rain 60%. Saturday, partly sunny with a 50% chance of showers and thunderstorms. Highs in the lower 90s. Heat index values up to 105. Saturday night, partly cloudy. A 20% chance of showers and thunderstorms in the evening. Lows in the upper 70s. Sunday, mostly sunny. Highs in the upper 90s. Heat index values up to 110 in the afternoon. Sunday night, mostly clear with a 20% chance of showers and thunderstorms. Lows in the upper 70s. Monday, mostly sunny with a slight chance of showers. A slight chance of thunderstorms in the afternoon. Highs in the upper 90s. Chance of rain 20%. Heat index values up to 110 in the afternoon. Monday night, mostly clear in the evening, then becoming partly cloudy. A slight chance of thunderstorms in the evening. A chance of showers. Lows in the upper 70s. Chance of rain 40%. Tuesday, mostly sunny with a 20% chance of showers and thunderstorms. Highs in the mid-90s. Heat index values up to 105. Tuesday night, partly cloudy. A chance of showers and thunderstorms in the evening, then a slight chance of showers and thunderstorms after midnight. Lows in the upper 70s. Chance of rain 30%. Heat advisory remains in effect from noon to 9 p.m. Central Daylight Time Thursday. Heat index values up to 110 expected. The areas affected include all of North and Central Texas. The hazardous weather conditions are expected from noon to 9 p.m. Central Daylight Time Thursday. Impacts, hot temperatures and high humidity may cause heat illnesses. A heat advisory means that afternoon heat index values are expected to meet or exceed 105 degrees. Take extra precautions when outside by staying hydrated, wearing lightweight and loose-fitting clothing, and limiting strenuous activities to early morning or evening. Never leave young children or pets in an enclosed vehicle, even for a short time, as temperatures can quickly rise to life-threatening levels. Know the signs and symptoms of heat exhaustion and heat stroke. To reduce risk during outdoor work, the Occupational Safety and Health Administration recommends scheduling frequent rest breaks in shaded or air-conditioned environments. Anyone overcome by heat should be moved to a cool and shaded location. Heat stroke is an emergency. Call 911. The forecast key messages for North and Central Texas. Hot and humid weather will prevail during the middle of this week, with heat index values of 100 to 105 this afternoon and 105 to 110 on Thursday. A heat advisory is in effect area-wide for Thursday afternoon. The arrival of another front late Thursday and Friday will bring additional chances for thunderstorms and heavy rainfall to the area for the end of the work week and the upcoming weekend. The spotter information statement for North and Central Texas. Spotter activation is not expected at this time.

It is now time to check on the latest tropical activity in the Atlantic Ocean, Caribbean Sea, and the Gulf of Mexico. Here is Tropical Storm Arthur Advisory Number 7, location 28.9 north 96.1 west. We're about 20 miles north-northwest of Matagorda, Texas. We're about 195 miles west-southwest of Lake Charles, Louisiana. Maximum sustained winds, 45 miles an hour. Percent movement, north-northeast or 15 degrees at 7 miles an hour. Minimum central pressure, 1,001 millibars, or 29.56 inches. Remember, you can hear the tropical summary at the top and bottom of every hour when there is activity occurring in the Atlantic Basin. The ultraviolet index forecast for June 18th is 11, or extreme. The current time is 4:02 p.m. Central Daylight Time. 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The following reports of weather temperature and wind were made at 4 p.m. DFW Airport, mostly sunny, 90, dew point 71, relative humidity 53%, wind south at 15, gusting to 26, pressure 29.60 inches and falling. Dallas Love Field, mostly sunny, 91, south at 17, gusting to 30. Fort Worth Meacham, sunny, 92, heat index 100, south at 18, gusting to 31. Arlington, partly sunny, 92, heat index 101, south at 16, gusting to 25. McKinney, sunny, 90, south at 21, gusting to 35. Denton, mostly sunny, 93, heat index 102, south at 22, gusting to 35. Elsewhere around the region, Wichita Falls, sunny, 97, heat index 102, south at 26, gusting to 38. Abilene, sunny, 97, heat index 103, south at 22, gusting to 31. Waco, partly sunny, 88, south at 16. Tyler, partly sunny, 89, south at 14. Once again at 4 p.m., DFW Airport, mostly sunny, 90, south at 15, gusting to 26. The following reports of weather temperature and wind were made at 4 p.m. DFW Airport, mostly sunny, 90, dew point 71, relative humidity 53%, wind south at 15, gusting to 26, pressure 29.60 inches and falling. Dallas Love Field, mostly sunny, 91, south at 17, gusting to 30. Fort Worth Meacham, sunny, 92, heat index 100, south at 18, gusting to 31. Arlington, partly sunny, 92, heat index 101, south at 16, gusting to 25. McKinney, sunny, 90, south at 21, gusting to 35. Denton, mostly sunny, 93, heat index 102, south at 22, gusting to 35. Elsewhere around the region, Wichita Falls, sunny, 97, heat index 102, south at 26, gusting to 38. Abilene, sunny, 97, heat index 103, south at 22, gusting to 31. Waco, partly sunny, 88, south at 16. Tyler, partly sunny, 89, south at 14. Once again at 4 p.m., DFW Airport, mostly sunny, 90, south at 15, gusting to 26. Now let's check on your local forecast for the Dallas-Fort Worth Metroplex. Heat advisory in effect from noon to 9 p.m. Thursday, rest of this afternoon, sunny. Highs in the lower 90s. South winds 10 to 15 miles an hour. Tonight, mostly clear. Humid with lows in the mid-70s. South winds 5 to 10 miles an hour. Thursday, mostly sunny. Humid with highs in the upper 90s. Southeast winds 5 to 10 miles an hour. Heat index values up to 110 in the afternoon. And now the extended forecast. Thursday night, partly cloudy in the evening, then becoming mostly cloudy. A chance of showers. A slight chance of thunderstorms in the evening, then a chance of thunderstorms after midnight.

humid with lows in the upper 70s. Southeast winds 5 to 10 miles an hour. Chance of rain 50%. Juneteenth, partly sunny with a 50% chance of showers and thunderstorms. Humid with highs in the lower 90s. Southeast winds 5 to 10 miles an hour. Heat index values up to 108 in the afternoon. Friday night, mostly cloudy with a chance of thunderstorms. A chance of showers in the evening, then showers likely after midnight. Lows in the upper 70s. Chance of rain 60%. Saturday, partly sunny with a 50% chance of showers and thunderstorms. Highs in the lower 90s. Heat index values up to 105. Saturday night, partly cloudy. A 20% chance of showers and thunderstorms in the evening. Lows in the upper 70s. Sunday, mostly sunny. Highs in the upper 90s. Heat index values up to 110 in the afternoon. Sunday night, mostly clear with a 20% chance of showers and thunderstorms. Lows in the upper 70s. Monday, mostly sunny with a slight chance of showers. A slight chance of thunderstorms in the afternoon. Highs in the upper 90s. Chance of rain 20%. Heat index values up to 110 in the afternoon. Monday night, mostly clear in the evening, then becoming partly cloudy. A slight chance of thunderstorms in the evening. A chance of showers. Lows in the upper 70s. Chance of rain 40%. Tuesday, mostly sunny with a 20% chance of showers and thunderstorms. Highs in the mid-90s. Heat index values up to 105. Tuesday night, partly cloudy. A chance of showers and thunderstorms in the evening, then a slight chance of showers and thunderstorms after midnight. Lows in the upper 70s. Chance of rain 30%. The forecast key messages for North and Central Texas. Hot and humid weather will prevail during the middle of this week, with heat index values of 100 to 105 this afternoon and 105 to 110 on Thursday. A heat advisory is in effect area-wide for Thursday afternoon. The arrival of another front late Thursday and Friday will bring additional chances for thunderstorms and heavy rainfall to the area for the end of the work week and the upcoming weekend. The spotter information statement for North and Central Texas. Spotter activation is not expected at this time. The ultraviolet index forecast for June 18th is 11, or extreme. The current time is 4:09 p.m. Central Daylight Time. 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The following reports of weather temperature and wind were made at 4 p.m. DFW Airport, mostly sunny, 90, dew point 71, relative humidity 53%, wind south at 15, gusting to 26, pressure 29.60 inches and falling. Dallas Love Field, mostly sunny, 91, south at 17, gusting to 30. Fort Worth Meacham, sunny, 92, heat index 100, south at 18, gusting to 31. Arlington, partly sunny, 92, heat index 101, south at 16, gusting to 25. McKinney, sunny, 90, south at 21, gusting to 35. Denton, mostly sunny, 93, heat index 102, south at 22, gusting to 35. Elsewhere around the region, Wichita Falls, sunny, 97, heat index 102, south at 26, gusting to 38. Abilene, sunny, 97, heat index 103, south at 22, gusting to 31. Waco, partly sunny, 88, south at 16. Tyler, partly sunny, 89, south at 14. Once again at 4 p.m., DFW Airport, mostly sunny, 90, south at 15, gusting to 26. The following reports of weather temperature and wind were made at 4 p.m. DFW Airport, mostly sunny, 90, dew point 71, relative humidity 53%, wind south at 15, gusting to 26, pressure 29.60 inches and falling.

Dallas Love Field, mostly sunny, 91, south at 17, gusting to 30. Fort Worth Meacham, sunny, 92, heat index 100, south at 18, gusting to 31. Arlington, partly sunny, 92, heat index 101, south at 16, gusting to 25. McKinney, sunny, 90, south at 21, gusting to 35. Denton, mostly sunny, 93, heat index 102, south at 22, gusting to 35. Elsewhere around the region, Wichita Falls, sunny, 97, heat index 102, south at 26, gusting to 38. Abilene, sunny, 97, heat index 103, south at 22, gusting to 31. Waco, partly sunny, 88, south at 16. Tyler, partly sunny, 89, south at 14. Once again at 4 p.m., DFW Airport, mostly sunny, 90, south at 15, gusting to 26. Now let's check on your local forecast for the Dallas-Fort Worth Metroplex. Heat advisory in effect from noon to 9 p.m. Thursday, rest of this afternoon, sunny. Highs in the lower 90s. South winds 10 to 15 miles an hour. Tonight, mostly clear. Humid with lows in the mid-70s. South winds 5 to 10 miles an hour. Thursday, mostly sunny. Humid with highs in the upper 90s. Southeast winds 5 to 10 miles an hour. Heat index values up to 110 in the afternoon. And now the extended forecast. Thursday night, partly cloudy in the evening, then becoming mostly cloudy. A chance of showers. A slight chance of thunderstorms in the evening, then a chance of thunderstorms after midnight. Humid with lows in the upper 70s. Southeast winds 5 to 10 miles an hour. Chance of rain 50%. Juneteenth, partly sunny with a 50% chance of showers and thunderstorms. Humid with highs in the lower 90s. Southeast winds 5 to 10 miles an hour. Heat index values up to 108 in the afternoon. Friday night, mostly cloudy with a chance of thunderstorms. A chance of showers in the evening, then showers likely after midnight. Lows in the upper 70s. Chance of rain 60%. Saturday, partly sunny with a 50% chance of showers and thunderstorms. Highs in the lower 90s. Heat index values up to 105. Saturday night, partly cloudy. A 20% chance of showers and thunderstorms in the evening. Lows in the upper 70s. Sunday, mostly sunny. Highs in the upper 90s. Heat index values up to 110 in the afternoon. Sunday night, mostly clear with a 20% chance of showers and thunderstorms. Lows in the upper 70s. Monday, mostly sunny with a slight chance of showers. A slight chance of thunderstorms in the afternoon. Highs in the upper 90s. Chance of rain 20%. Heat index values up to 110 in the afternoon. Monday night, mostly clear in the evening, then becoming partly cloudy. A slight chance of thunderstorms in the evening. A chance of showers. Lows in the upper 70s. Chance of rain 40%. Tuesday, mostly sunny with a 20% chance of showers and thunderstorms. Highs in the mid-90s. Heat index values up to 105. Tuesday night, partly cloudy. A chance of showers and thunderstorms in the evening, then a slight chance of showers and thunderstorms after midnight. Lows in the upper 70s. Chance of rain 30%. The forecast key messages for North and Central Texas. Hot and humid weather will prevail during the middle of this week, with heat index values of 100 to 105 this afternoon and 105 to 110 on Thursday. A heat advisory is in effect area-wide for Thursday afternoon. The arrival of another front late Thursday and Friday will bring additional chances for thunderstorms and heavy rainfall to the area for the end of the work week and the upcoming weekend. The spotter information statement for North and Central Texas. Spotter activation is not expected at this time. The ultraviolet index forecast for June 18th is 11, or extreme.

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The following reports of weather temperature and wind were made at 4 p.m. DFW Airport, mostly sunny, 90, dew point 71, relative humidity 53%, wind south at 15, gusting to 26, pressure 29.60 inches and falling. Dallas Love Field, mostly sunny, 91, south at 17, gusting to 30. Fort Worth Meacham, sunny, 92, heat index 100, south at 18, gusting to 31. Arlington, partly sunny, 92, heat index 101, south at 16, gusting to 25. McKinney, sunny, 90, south at 21, gusting to 35. Denton, mostly sunny, 93, heat index 102, south at 22, gusting to 35. Elsewhere around the region, Wichita Falls, sunny, 97, heat index 102, south at 26, gusting to 38. Abilene, sunny, 97, heat index 103, south at 22, gusting to 31. Waco, partly sunny, 88, south at 16. Tyler, partly sunny, 89, south at 14. Once again at 4 p.m., DFW Airport, mostly sunny, 90, south at 15, gusting to 26. Now let's check on your local forecast for the Dallas-Fort Worth Metroplex. Heat advisory in effect from noon to 9 p.m. Thursday, rest of this afternoon, sunny. Highs in the lower 90s. South winds 10 to 15 miles an hour. Tonight, mostly clear. Humid with lows in the mid-70s. South winds 5 to 10 miles an hour. Thursday, mostly sunny. Humid with highs in the upper 90s. Southeast winds 5 to 10 miles an hour. Heat index values up to 110 in the afternoon. And now the extended forecast. Thursday night, partly cloudy in the evening, then becoming mostly cloudy. A chance of showers. A slight chance of thunderstorms in the evening, then a chance of thunderstorms after midnight. Humid with lows in the upper 70s. Southeast winds 5 to 10 miles an hour. Chance of rain 50%. Juneteenth, partly sunny with a 50% chance of showers and thunderstorms. Humid with highs in the lower 90s. Southeast winds 5 to 10 miles an hour. Heat index values up to 108 in the afternoon. Friday night, mostly cloudy with a chance of thunderstorms. A chance of showers in the evening, then showers likely after midnight. Lows in the upper 70s. Chance of rain 60%. Saturday, partly sunny with a 50% chance of showers and thunderstorms. Highs in the lower 90s. Heat index values up to 105. Saturday night, partly cloudy. A 20% chance of showers and thunderstorms in the evening. Lows in the upper 70s. Sunday, mostly sunny. Highs in the upper 90s. Heat index values up to 110 in the afternoon. Sunday night, mostly clear with a 20% chance of showers and thunderstorms. Lows in the upper 70s. Monday, mostly sunny with a slight chance of showers. A slight chance of thunderstorms in the afternoon. Highs in the upper 90s. Chance of rain 20%. Heat index values up to 110 in the afternoon. Monday night, mostly clear in the evening, then becoming partly cloudy. A slight chance of thunderstorms in the evening. A chance of showers. Lows in the upper 70s. Chance of rain 40%. Tuesday, mostly sunny with a 20% chance of showers and thunderstorms. Highs in the mid-90s. Heat index values up to 105. Tuesday night, partly cloudy. A chance of showers and thunderstorms in the evening, then a slight chance of showers and thunderstorms after midnight. Lows in the upper 70s. Chance of rain 30%. The forecast key messages for North and Central Texas. Hot and humid weather will prevail during the middle of this week, with heat index values of

100 to 105 this afternoon and 105 to 110 on Thursday. A heat advisory is in effect area-wide for Thursday afternoon. The arrival of another front late Thursday and Friday will bring additional chances for thunderstorms and heavy rainfall to the area for the end of the work week and the upcoming weekend. The spotter information statement for North and Central Texas. Spotter activation is not expected at this time. The ultraviolet index forecast for June 18th is 11, or extreme. The current time is 4:22 p.m. Central Daylight Time. 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Serving the Dallas-Fort Worth listening area. The following reports of weather temperature and wind were made at 4 p.m. DFW Airport, mostly sunny, 90, dew point 71, relative humidity 53%, wind south at 15, gusting to 26, pressure 29.60 inches and falling. Dallas Love Field, mostly sunny, 91, south at 17, gusting to 30. Fort Worth Meacham, sunny, 92, heat index 100, south at 18, gusting to 31. Arlington, partly sunny, 92, heat index 101, south at 16, gusting to 25. McKinney, sunny, 90, south at 21, gusting to 35. Denton, mostly sunny, 93, heat index 102, south at 22, gusting to 35. Elsewhere around the region, Wichita Falls, sunny, 97, heat index 102, south at 26, gusting to 38. Abilene, sunny, 97, heat index 103, south at 22, gusting to 31. Waco, partly sunny, 88, south at 16. Tyler, partly sunny, 89, south at 14. Once again at 4 p.m., DFW Airport, mostly sunny, 90, south at 15, gusting to 26. Now let's check on your local forecast for the Dallas-Fort Worth Metroplex. Heat advisory in effect from noon to 9 p.m. Thursday, rest of this afternoon, sunny. Highs in the lower 90s. South winds 10 to 15 miles an hour. Tonight, mostly clear. Humid with lows in the mid-70s. South winds 5 to 10 miles an hour. Thursday, mostly sunny. Humid with highs in the upper 90s. Southeast winds 5 to 10 miles an hour. Heat index values up to 110 in the afternoon. And now the extended forecast. Thursday night, partly cloudy in the evening, then becoming mostly cloudy. A chance of showers. A slight chance of thunderstorms in the evening, then a chance of thunderstorms after midnight. Humid with lows in the upper 70s. Southeast winds 5 to 10 miles an hour. Chance of rain 50%. Juneteenth, partly sunny with a 50% chance of showers and thunderstorms. Humid with highs in the lower 90s. Southeast winds 5 to 10 miles an hour. Heat index values up to 108 in the afternoon. Friday night, mostly cloudy with a chance of thunderstorms. A chance of showers in the evening, then showers likely after midnight. Lows in the upper 70s. Chance of rain 60%. Saturday, partly sunny with a 50% chance of showers and thunderstorms. Highs in the lower 90s. Heat index values up to 105. Saturday night, partly cloudy. A 20% chance of showers and thunderstorms in the evening. Lows in the upper 70s. Sunday, mostly sunny. Highs in the upper 90s. Heat index values up to 110 in the afternoon. Sunday night, mostly clear with a 20% chance of showers and thunderstorms. Lows in the upper 70s. Monday, mostly sunny with a slight chance of showers. A slight chance of thunderstorms in the afternoon. Highs in the upper 90s. Chance of rain 20%. Heat index values up to 110 in the afternoon. Monday night, mostly clear in the evening, then becoming partly cloudy. A slight chance of thunderstorms in the evening. A chance of showers. Lows in the upper 70s. Chance of rain 40%.

information statement for North and Central Texas. Spotter activation is not expected at this time. The ultraviolet index forecast for June 18th is 11, or extreme. The current time is 4:28 p.m. Central Daylight Time. 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Serving the Dallas-Fort Worth listening area. The following reports of weather temperature and wind were made at 4 p.m. DFW Airport, mostly sunny, 90, dew point 71, relative humidity 53%, wind south at 15, gusting to 26, pressure 29.60 inches and falling. Dallas Love Field, mostly sunny, 91, south at 17, gusting to 30. Fort Worth Meacham, sunny, 92, heat index 100, south at 18, gusting to 31. Arlington, partly sunny, 92, heat index 101, south at 16, gusting to 25. McKinney, sunny, 90, south at 21, gusting to 35. Denton, mostly sunny, 93, heat index 102, south at 22, gusting to 35. Elsewhere around the region, Wichita Falls, sunny, 97, heat index 102, south at 26, gusting to 38. Abilene, sunny, 97, heat index 103, south at 22, gusting to 31. Waco, partly sunny, 88, south at 16. Tyler, partly sunny, 89, south at 14. Once again at 4 p.m., DFW Airport, mostly sunny, 90, south at 15, gusting to 26. Now let's check on your local forecast for the Dallas-Fort Worth Metroplex. Heat advisory in effect from noon to 9 p.m. Thursday, rest of this afternoon, sunny. Highs in the lower 90s. South winds 10 to 15 miles an hour. Tonight, mostly clear. Humid with lows in the mid-70s. South winds 5 to 10 miles an hour. Thursday, mostly sunny. Humid with highs in the upper 90s. Southeast winds 5 to 10 miles an hour. Heat index values up to 110 in the afternoon. Heat advisory remains in effect from noon to 9 p.m. Central Daylight Time Thursday. Heat index values up to 110 expected. The areas affected include all of North and Central Texas. The hazardous weather conditions are expected from noon to 9 p.m. Central Daylight Time Thursday. Impacts, hot temperatures and high humidity may cause heat illnesses. A heat advisory means that afternoon heat index values are expected to meet or exceed 105 degrees. Take extra precautions when outside by staying hydrated, wearing lightweight and loose-fitting clothing, and limiting strenuous activities to early morning or evening. Never leave young children or pets in an enclosed vehicle, even for a short time, as temperatures can quickly rise to life-threatening levels. Know the signs and symptoms of heat exhaustion and heat stroke. To reduce risk during outdoor work, the Occupational Safety and Health Administration recommends scheduling frequent rest breaks in shaded or air-conditioned environments. Anyone overcome by heat should be moved to a cool and shaded location. Heat stroke is an emergency. Call 911. It is now time to check on the latest tropical activity in the Atlantic Ocean, Caribbean Sea, and the Gulf of Mexico. Here is Tropical Storm Arthur Advisory Number 7, location 28.9 north 96.1 west, or about 20 miles north-northwest of Matagorda, Texas, or about 195 miles west-southwest of Lake Charles, Louisiana. Maximum sustained winds, 45 miles an hour, percent movement, north-northeast or 15 degrees at 7 miles an hour, minimum central pressure, 1,001 millibars, or 29.56 inches. Remember, you can hear the tropical summary at the top and bottom of every hour when there is activity occurring in the Atlantic Basin. And now the extended forecast. Thursday night, partly cloudy in the evening, then becoming mostly cloudy. A chance of showers. A slight chance of thunderstorms in the evening, then a chance of thunderstorms after midnight. Humid with lows in the upper 70s. Southeast winds 5 to 10 miles an hour. Chance of rain 50%,

Juneteenth, partly sunny with a 50% chance of showers and thunderstorms. Humid with highs in the lower 90s. Southeast winds 5 to 10 miles an hour. Heat index values up to 108 in the afternoon. Friday night, mostly cloudy with a chance of thunderstorms. A chance of showers in the evening, then showers likely after midnight. Lows in the upper 70s. In the afternoon. Friday night, mostly cloudy with a chance of thunderstorms. A chance of showers in the evening, then showers likely after midnight. Lows in the upper 70s. Chance of rain 60%. Saturday, partly sunny with a 50% chance of showers and thunderstorms. Highs in the lower 90s. Heat index values up to 105. Saturday night, partly cloudy. A 20% chance of showers and thunderstorms in the evening. Lows in the upper 70s. Sunday, mostly sunny. Highs in the upper 90s. Heat index values up to 110 in the afternoon. Sunday night, mostly clear with a 20% chance of showers and thunderstorms. Lows in the upper 70s. Monday, mostly sunny with a slight chance of showers. A slight chance of thunderstorms in the afternoon. Highs in the upper 90s. Chance of rain 20%. Heat index values up to 110 in the afternoon. Monday night, mostly clear in the evening, then becoming partly cloudy. A slight chance of thunderstorms in the evening. A chance of showers. Lows in the upper 70s. Chance of rain 40%. Tuesday, mostly sunny with a 20% chance of showers and thunderstorms. Highs in the mid-90s. Heat index values up to 105. Tuesday night, partly cloudy. A chance of showers and thunderstorms in the evening, then a slight chance of showers and thunderstorms after midnight. Lows in the upper 70s. Chance of rain 30%. The forecast key messages for North and Central Texas. Hot and humid weather will prevail during the middle of this week, with heat index values of 100 to 105 this afternoon and 105 to 110 on Thursday. A heat advisory is in effect area-wide for Thursday afternoon. The arrival of another front late Thursday and Friday will bring additional chances for thunderstorms and heavy rainfall to the area for the end of the work week and the upcoming weekend. The spotter information statement for North and Central Texas. Spotter activation is not expected at this time. The ultraviolet index forecast for June 18th is 11, or extreme. The current time is 4:35 p.m. Central Daylight Time. 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The following reports of weather temperature and wind were made at 4 p.m. DFW Airport, mostly sunny, 90, dew point 71, relative humidity 53%, wind south at 15, gusting to 26, pressure 29.60 inches and falling. Dallas Love Field, mostly sunny, 91, south at 17, gusting to 30. Fort Worth Meacham, sunny, 92, heat index 100, south at 18, gusting to 31. Arlington, partly sunny, 92, heat index 101, south at 16, gusting to 25. McKinney, sunny, 90, south at 21, gusting to 35. Denton, mostly sunny, 93, heat index 102, south at 22, gusting to 35. Elsewhere around the region, Wichita Falls, sunny, 97, heat index 102, south at 26, gusting to 38. Abilene, sunny, 97, heat index 103, south at 22, gusting to 31. Waco, partly sunny, 88, south at 16. Tyler, partly sunny, 89, south at 14. Once again at 4 p.m., DFW Airport, mostly sunny, 90, south at 15, gusting to 26. Now let's check on your local forecast for the Dallas-Fort Worth Metroplex. Heat advisory in effect from noon to 9 p.m. Thursday, rest of this afternoon, sunny. Highs in the lower 90s. South winds.

10 to 15 miles an hour. Tonight, mostly clear. Humid with lows in the mid-70s. South winds 5 to 10 miles an hour. Thursday, mostly sunny. Humid with highs in the upper 90s. Southeast winds 5 to 10 miles an hour. Heat index values up to 110 in the afternoon. And now the extended forecast. Thursday night, partly cloudy in the evening, then becoming mostly cloudy. A chance of showers. A slight chance of thunderstorms in the evening, then a chance of thunderstorms after midnight. Humid with lows in the upper 70s. Southeast winds 5 to 10 miles an hour. Chance of rain 50%. Juneteenth, partly sunny with a 50% chance of showers and thunderstorms. Humid with highs in the lower 90s. Southeast winds 5 to 10 miles an hour. Heat index values up to 108 in the afternoon. Friday night, mostly cloudy with a chance of thunderstorms. A chance of showers in the evening, then showers likely after midnight. Lows in the upper 70s. Chance of rain 60%. Saturday, partly sunny with a 50% chance of showers and thunderstorms. Highs in the lower 90s. Heat index values up to 105. Saturday night, partly cloudy. A 20% chance of showers and thunderstorms in the evening. Lows in the upper 70s. Sunday, mostly sunny. Highs in the upper 90s. Heat index values up to 110 in the afternoon. Sunday night, mostly clear with a 20% chance of showers and thunderstorms. Lows in the upper 70s. Monday, mostly sunny with a slight chance of showers. A slight chance of thunderstorms in the afternoon. Highs in the upper 90s. Chance of rain 20%. Heat index values up to 110 in the afternoon. Monday night, mostly clear in the evening, then becoming partly cloudy. A slight chance of thunderstorms in the evening. A chance of showers. Lows in the upper 70s. Chance of rain 40%. Tuesday, mostly sunny with a 20% chance of showers and thunderstorms. Highs in the mid-90s. Heat index values up to 105. Tuesday night, partly cloudy. A chance of showers and thunderstorms in the evening, then a slight chance of showers and thunderstorms after midnight. Lows in the upper 70s. Chance of rain 30%. The forecast key messages for North and Central Texas. Hot and humid weather will prevail during the middle of this week, with heat index values of 100 to 105 this afternoon and 105 to 110 on Thursday. A heat advisory is in effect area-wide for Thursday afternoon. The arrival of another front late Thursday and Friday will bring additional chances for thunderstorms and heavy rainfall to the area for the end of the work week and the upcoming weekend. The spotter information statement for North and Central Texas. Spotter activation is not expected at this time. The ultraviolet index forecast for June 18th is 11, or extreme. The current time is 4:41 p.m. Central Daylight Time. 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The following reports of weather temperature and wind were made at 4 p.m. DFW Airport, mostly sunny, 90, dew point 71, relative humidity 53%, wind south at 15, gusting to 26, pressure 29.60 inches and falling. Dallas Love Field, mostly sunny, 91, south at 17, gusting to 30. Fort Worth Meacham, sunny, 92, heat index 100, south at 18, gusting to 31. Arlington, partly sunny, 92, heat index 101, south at 16, gusting to 25. McKinney, sunny, 90, south at 21, gusting to 35. Denton, mostly sunny, 93, heat index 102, south at 22, gusting to 35. Elsewhere around the region, Wichita Falls, sunny, 97, heat index 102, south at 26, gusting to 38. Abilene, sunny, 97, heat index 103, south

south at 22, gusting to 31. Waco, partly sunny, 88, south at 16. Tyler, partly sunny, 89, south at 14. Once again at 4 p.m., DFW Airport, mostly sunny, 90, south at 15, gusting to 26. Now let's check on your local forecast for the Dallas-Fort Worth Metroplex. Heat advisory in effect from noon to 9 p.m. Thursday, rest of this afternoon, sunny. Highs in the lower 90s. South winds 10 to 15 miles an hour. Tonight, mostly clear. Humid with lows in the mid-70s. South winds 5 to 10 miles an hour. Thursday, mostly sunny. Humid with highs in the upper 90s. Southeast winds 5 to 10 miles an hour. Heat index values up to 110 in the afternoon. And now the extended forecast. Thursday night, partly cloudy in the evening, then becoming mostly cloudy. A chance of showers. A slight chance of thunderstorms in the evening, then a chance of thunderstorms after midnight. Humid with lows in the upper 70s. Southeast winds 5 to 10 miles an hour. Chance of rain 50%. Juneteenth, partly sunny with a 50% chance of showers and thunderstorms. Humid with highs in the lower 90s. Southeast winds 5 to 10 miles an hour. Heat index values up to 108 in the afternoon. Friday night, mostly cloudy with a chance of thunderstorms. A chance of showers in the evening, then showers likely after midnight. Lows in the upper 70s. Chance of rain 60%. Saturday, partly sunny with a 50% chance of showers and thunderstorms. Highs in the lower 90s. Heat index values up to 105. Saturday night, partly cloudy. A 20% chance of showers and thunderstorms in the evening. Lows in the upper 70s. Sunday, mostly sunny. Highs in the upper 90s. Heat index values up to 110 in the afternoon. Sunday night, mostly clear with a 20% chance of showers and thunderstorms. Lows in the upper 70s. Monday, mostly sunny with a slight chance of showers. A slight chance of thunderstorms in the afternoon. Highs in the upper 90s. Chance of rain 20%. Heat index values up to 110 in the afternoon. Monday night, mostly clear in the evening, then becoming partly cloudy. A slight chance of thunderstorms in the evening. A chance of showers. Lows in the upper 70s. Chance of rain 40%. Tuesday, mostly sunny with a 20% chance of showers and thunderstorms. Highs in the mid-90s. Heat index values up to 105. Tuesday night, partly cloudy. A chance of showers and thunderstorms in the evening, then a slight chance of showers and thunderstorms after midnight. Lows in the upper 70s. Chance of rain 30%. The forecast key messages for North and Central Texas. Hot and humid weather will prevail during the middle of this week, with heat index values of 100 to 105 this afternoon and 105 to 110 on Thursday. A heat advisory is in effect area-wide for Thursday afternoon. The arrival of another front late Thursday and Friday will bring additional chances for thunderstorms and heavy rainfall to the area for the end of the work week and the upcoming weekend. The spotter information statement for North and Central Texas. Spotter activation is not expected at this time. The ultraviolet index forecast for June 18th is 11, or extreme. The current time is 4:46 p.m. Central Daylight Time. 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Serving the Dallas-Fort Worth listening area. The following reports of weather temperature and wind were made at 4 p.m. DFW Airport, mostly sunny, 90, dew point 71, relative humidity 53%, wind south at 15, gusting to 26, pressure 29.60 inches and falling. Dallas Love Field, mostly sunny, 91, south at 17, gusting to 30. Fort Worth Meacham, sunny, 92, heat index 100, south at 18, gusting to 31. Arlington,
partly sunny, 92, heat index 101, south at 16, gusting to 25. McKinney, sunny, 90, south at 21, gusting to 35. Denton, mostly sunny, 93, heat index 102, south at 22, gusting to 35. Elsewhere around the region, Wichita Falls, sunny, 97, heat index 102, south at 26, gusting to 38. Abilene, sunny, 97, heat index 103, south at 22, gusting to 31. Waco, partly sunny, 88, south at 16. Tyler, partly sunny, 89, south at 14. Once again at 4 p.m., DFW Airport, mostly sunny, 90, south at 15, gusting to 26. Now let's check on your local forecast for the Dallas-Fort Worth Metroplex. Heat advisory in effect from noon to 9 p.m. Thursday, rest of this afternoon, sunny. Highs in the lower 90s. South winds 10 to 15 miles an hour. Tonight, mostly clear. Humid with lows in the mid-70s. South winds 5 to 10 miles an hour. Thursday, mostly sunny. Humid with highs in the upper 90s. Southeast winds 5 to 10 miles an hour. Heat index values up to 110 in the afternoon. And now the extended forecast. Thursday night, partly cloudy in the evening, then becoming mostly cloudy. A chance of showers. A slight chance of thunderstorms in the evening, then a chance of thunderstorms after midnight. Humid with lows in the upper 70s. Southeast winds 5 to 10 miles an hour. Chance of rain 50%. Juneteenth, partly sunny with a 50% chance of showers and thunderstorms. Humid with highs in the lower 90s. Southeast winds 5 to 10 miles an hour. Heat index values up to 108 in the afternoon. Friday night, mostly cloudy with a chance of thunderstorms. A chance of showers in the evening, then showers likely after midnight. Lows in the upper 70s. Chance of rain 60%. Saturday, partly sunny with a 50% chance of showers and thunderstorms. Highs in the lower 90s. Heat index values up to 105. Saturday night, partly cloudy. A 20% chance of showers and thunderstorms in the evening. Lows in the upper 70s. Sunday, mostly sunny. Highs in the upper 90s. Heat index values up to 110 in the afternoon. Sunday night, mostly clear with a 20% chance of showers and thunderstorms. Lows in the upper 70s. Monday, mostly sunny with a slight chance of showers. A slight chance of thunderstorms in the afternoon. Highs in the upper 90s. Chance of rain 20%. Heat index values up to 110 in the afternoon. Monday night, mostly clear in the evening, then becoming partly cloudy. A slight chance of thunderstorms in the evening. A chance of showers. Lows in the upper 70s. Chance of rain 40%. Tuesday, mostly sunny with a 20% chance of showers and thunderstorms. Highs in the mid-90s. Heat index values up to 105. Tuesday night, partly cloudy. A chance of showers and thunderstorms in the evening, then a slight chance of showers and thunderstorms after midnight. Lows in the upper 70s. Chance of rain 30%. The forecast key messages for North and Central Texas. Hot and humid weather will prevail during the middle of this week, with heat index values of 100 to 105 this afternoon and 105 to 110 on Thursday. A heat advisory is in effect area-wide for Thursday afternoon. The arrival of another front late Thursday and Friday will bring additional chances for thunderstorms and heavy rainfall to the area for the end of the work week and the upcoming weekend. The spotter information statement for North and Central Texas. Spotter activation is not expected at this time. The ultraviolet index forecast for June 18th is 11, or extreme. The current time is 4:52 p.m. Central Daylight Time. 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

the following reports of weather, temperature, and wind were made at 4 p.m. DFW Airport, mostly sunny, 90, dew point 71, relative humidity 53%, wind south at 15, gusting to 26, pressure 29.60 inches and falling. Dallas Love Field, mostly sunny, 91, south at 17, gusting to 30. Fort Worth Meacham, sunny, 92, heat index 100, south at 18, gusting to 31. Arlington, partly sunny, 92, heat index 101, south at 16, gusting to 25. McKinney, sunny, 90, south at 21, gusting to 35. Denton, mostly sunny, 93, heat index 102, south at 22, gusting to 35. Elsewhere around the region, Wichita Falls, sunny, 97, heat index 102, south at 26, gusting to 38. Abilene, sunny, 97, heat index 103, south at 22, gusting to 31. Waco, partly sunny, 88, south at 16. Tyler, partly sunny, 89, south at 14. Once again at 4 p.m., DFW Airport, mostly sunny, 90, south at 15, gusting to 26. Now let's check on your local forecast for the Dallas-Fort Worth Metroplex. Heat advisory in effect from noon to 9 p.m. Thursday, rest of this afternoon, sunny. Highs in the lower 90s. South winds 10 to 15 miles an hour. Tonight, mostly clear. Humid with lows in the mid-70s. South winds 5 to 10 miles an hour. Thursday, mostly sunny. Humid with highs in the upper 90s. Southeast winds 5 to 10 miles an hour. Heat index values up to 110 in the afternoon. And now the extended forecast. Thursday night, partly cloudy in the evening, then becoming mostly cloudy. A chance of showers. A slight chance of thunderstorms in the evening, then a chance of thunderstorms after midnight. Humid with lows in the upper 70s. Southeast winds 5 to 10 miles an hour. Chance of rain 50%. Juneteenth, partly sunny with a 50% chance of showers and thunderstorms. Humid with highs in the lower 90s. Southeast winds 5 to 10 miles an hour. Heat index values up to 108 in the afternoon. Friday night, mostly cloudy with a chance of thunderstorms. A chance of showers in the evening, then showers likely after midnight. Lows in the upper 70s. Chance of rain 60%. Saturday, partly sunny with a 50% chance of showers and thunderstorms. Highs in the lower 90s. Heat index values up to 105. Saturday night, partly cloudy. A 20% chance of showers and thunderstorms in the evening. Lows in the upper 70s. Sunday, mostly sunny. Highs in the upper 90s. Heat index values up to 110 in the afternoon. Sunday night, mostly clear with a 20% chance of showers and thunderstorms. Lows in the upper 70s. Monday, mostly sunny with a slight chance of showers. A slight chance of thunderstorms in the afternoon. Highs in the upper 90s. Chance of rain 20%. Heat index values up to 110 in the afternoon. Monday night, mostly clear in the evening, then becoming partly cloudy. A slight chance of thunderstorms in the evening. A chance of showers. Lows in the upper 70s. Chance of rain 40%. Tuesday, mostly sunny with a 20% chance of showers and thunderstorms. Highs in the mid-90s. Heat index values up to 105. Tuesday night, partly cloudy. A chance of showers and thunderstorms in the evening, then a slight chance of showers and thunderstorms after midnight. Lows in the upper 70s. Chance of rain 30%. And now the extended forecast. Thursday night, partly cloudy in the evening, then becoming mostly cloudy. A chance of showers. A slight chance of thunderstorms in the evening, then a chance of thunderstorms after midnight. Humid with lows in the upper 70s. Southeast winds 5 to 10 miles an hour. Chance of rain 50%. Juneteenth,
partly sunny with a 50% chance of showers and thunderstorms. Humid with highs in the lower 90s. Southeast winds 5 to 10 miles an hour. Heat index values up to 108 in the afternoon. Friday night, mostly cloudy with a chance of thunderstorms. A chance of showers in the evening, then showers likely after midnight. Lows in the upper 70s. Chance of rain 60%. Saturday, partly sunny with a 50% chance of showers and thunderstorms. Highs in the lower 90s. Heat index values up to 105. Saturday night, partly cloudy. A 20% chance of showers and thunderstorms in the evening. Lows in the upper 70s. Sunday, mostly sunny. Highs in the upper 90s. Heat index values up to 110 in the afternoon. Sunday night, mostly clear with a 20% chance of showers and thunderstorms. Lows in the upper 70s. Monday, mostly sunny with a slight chance of showers. A slight chance of thunderstorms in the afternoon. Highs in the upper 90s. Chance of rain 20%. Heat index values up to 110 in the afternoon. Monday night, mostly clear in the evening, then becoming partly cloudy. A slight chance of thunderstorms in the evening. A chance of showers. Lows in the upper 70s. Chance of rain 40%. Tuesday, mostly sunny with a 20% chance of showers and thunderstorms. Highs in the mid-90s. Heat index values up to 105. Tuesday night, partly cloudy. A chance of showers and thunderstorms in the evening, then a slight chance of showers and thunderstorms after midnight. Lows in the upper 70s. Chance of rain 30%. The forecast key messages for North and Central Texas. Hot and humid weather will prevail during the middle of this week, with heat index values of 100 to 105 this afternoon and 105 to 110 on Thursday. A heat advisory is in effect area-wide for Thursday afternoon. The arrival of another front late Thursday and Friday will bring additional chances for thunderstorms and heavy rainfall to the area for the end of the work week and the upcoming weekend. The spotter information statement for North and Central Texas. Spotter activation is not expected at this time. The ultraviolet index forecast for June 18th is 11, or extreme. Heat advisory remains in effect from noon to 9 p.m. Central Daylight Time Thursday. Heat index values up to 110 expected. The areas affected include all of North and Central Texas. The hazardous weather conditions are expected from noon to 9 p.m. Central Daylight Time Thursday. Impacts: hot temperatures and high humidity may cause heat illnesses. A heat advisory means that afternoon heat index values are expected to meet or exceed 105 degrees. Take extra precautions when outside by staying hydrated, wearing lightweight and loose-fitting clothing, and limiting strenuous activities to early morning or evening. Never leave young children or pets in an enclosed vehicle, even for a short time, as temperatures can quickly rise to life-threatening levels. Know the signs and symptoms of heat exhaustion and heat stroke. To reduce risk during outdoor work, the Occupational Safety and Health Administration recommends scheduling frequent rest breaks in shaded or air-conditioned environments. Anyone overcome by heat should be moved to a cool and shaded location. Heat stroke is an emergency. Call 911. It is now time to check on the latest tropical activity in the Atlantic Ocean, Caribbean Sea, and the Gulf of Mexico. Here is Tropical Storm Arthur Advisory Number 7, location 28.9 north 96.1 west, or about 20 miles north-northwest of Matagorda, Texas, or about 195 miles west-southwest of Lake Charles, Louisiana. Maximum sustained winds, 45 miles an hour, percent movement, north-northeast or 15 degrees at 7 miles an hour, minimum central pressure, 1,001 millibars, or 29.56 inches. Remember, you can hear the tropical summary at the top and bottom of every hour when there is activity occurring in the Atlantic Basin. The ultraviolet index forecast for June 18th is 11, or extreme. The current time is 5:02 p.m. Central Daylight Time. 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

Another service, station KEC 56, serving the Dallas-Fort Worth listening area. The following reports of weather, temperature, and wind were made at 5 p.m. DFW Airport, mostly sunny, 93, dew point 71, relative humidity 48%, heat index 100, wind south at 22, gusting to 32, pressure 29.59 inches and falling. Dallas Love Field, partly sunny, 91, south at 14, gusting to 25. Fort Worth Meacham, partly sunny, 91, heat index 99, southeast at 21, gusting to 30. Arlington, partly sunny, 90, southeast at 17, gusting to 24. McKinney, mostly sunny, 91, heat index 100, south at 23, gusting to 31. Denton, mostly sunny, 93, heat index 103, southeast at 20, gusting to 30. Elsewhere around the region, Wichita Falls, sunny, 96, heat index 100, south at 25, gusting to 33. Abilene, sunny, 97, heat index 103, south at 20, gusting to 28. Waco, mostly sunny, 90, heat index 101, south at 15, gusting to 21. Tyler, sunny, 89, south at 15. Once again at 5 p.m., DFW Airport, mostly sunny, 93, heat index 100, south at 22, gusting to 32. The following reports of weather, temperature, and wind were made at 5 p.m. DFW Airport, mostly sunny, 93, dew point 71, relative humidity 48%, heat index 100, wind south at 22, gusting to 32, pressure 29.59 inches and falling. Dallas Love Field, partly sunny, 91, south at 14, gusting to 25. Fort Worth Meacham, partly sunny, 91, heat index 99, southeast at 21, gusting to 30. Arlington, partly sunny, 90, southeast at 17, gusting to 24. McKinney, mostly sunny, 91, heat index 100, south at 23, gusting to 31. Denton, mostly sunny, 93, heat index 103, southeast at 20, gusting to 30. Elsewhere around the region, Wichita Falls, sunny, 96, heat index 100, south at 25, gusting to 33. Abilene, sunny, 97, heat index 103, south at 20, gusting to 28. Waco, mostly sunny, 90, heat index 101, south at 15, gusting to 21. Tyler, sunny, 89, south at 15. Once again at 5 p.m., DFW Airport, mostly sunny, 93, heat index 100, south at 22, gusting to 32. Now let's check on your local forecast for the Dallas-Fort Worth Metroplex. Heat advisory in effect from noon to 9 p.m. Thursday, rest of this afternoon, sunny. Highs in the lower 90s. South winds 10 to 15 miles an hour. Tonight, mostly clear. Humid with lows in the mid-70s. South winds 5 to 10 miles an hour. Thursday, mostly sunny. Humid with highs in the upper 90s. Southeast winds 5 to 10 miles an hour. Heat index values up to 110 in the afternoon. And now the extended forecast. Thursday night, partly cloudy in the evening, then becoming mostly cloudy. A chance of showers. A slight chance of thunderstorms in the evening, then a chance of thunderstorms after midnight. Humid with lows in the upper 70s. Southeast winds 5 to 10 miles an hour. Chance of rain 50%. Juneteenth, partly sunny with a 50% chance of showers and thunderstorms. Humid with highs in the lower 90s. Southeast winds 5 to 10 miles an hour. Heat index values up to 108 in the afternoon. Friday night, mostly cloudy with a chance of thunderstorms. A chance of showers in the evening, then showers likely after midnight. Lows in the upper 70s. Chance of rain 60%. Saturday, partly sunny with a 50% chance of showers and thunderstorms. Highs in the lower 90s. Heat index values up to

Saturday night, partly cloudy. A 20% chance of showers and thunderstorms in the evening. Lows in the upper 70s. Sunday, mostly sunny. Highs in the upper 90s. Heat index values up to 110 in the afternoon. Sunday night, mostly clear with a 20% chance of showers and thunderstorms. Lows in the upper 70s. Monday, mostly sunny with a slight chance of showers. A slight chance of thunderstorms in the afternoon. Highs in the upper 90s. Chance of rain 20%. Heat index values up to 110 in the afternoon. Monday night, mostly clear in the evening, then becoming partly cloudy. A slight chance of thunderstorms in the evening. A chance of showers. Lows in the upper 70s. Chance of rain 40%. Tuesday, mostly sunny with a 20% chance of showers and thunderstorms. Highs in the mid-90s. Heat index values up to 105. Tuesday night, partly cloudy. A chance of showers and thunderstorms in the evening, then a slight chance of showers and thunderstorms after midnight. Lows in the upper 70s. Chance of rain 30%. The forecast key messages for North and Central Texas. Hot and humid weather will prevail during the middle of this week, with heat index values of 100 to 105 this afternoon and 105 to 110 on Thursday. A heat advisory is in effect area-wide for Thursday afternoon. The arrival of another front late Thursday and Friday will bring additional chances for thunderstorms and heavy rainfall to the area for the end of the work week and the upcoming weekend. The spotter information statement for North and Central Texas. Spotter activation is not expected at this time. The ultraviolet index forecast for June 18th is 11, or extreme. The current time is 5:09 p.m. Central Daylight Time. 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The following reports of weather temperature and wind were made at 5 p.m. DFW Airport, mostly sunny, 93, dew point 71, relative humidity 48%, heat index 100, wind south at 22, gusting to 32, pressure 29.59 inches and falling. Dallas Love Field, partly sunny, 91, south at 14, gusting to 25. Fort Worth Meacham, partly sunny, 91, heat index 99, southeast at 21, gusting to 30. Arlington, partly sunny, 90, southeast at 17, gusting to 24. McKinney, mostly sunny, 91, heat index 100, south at 23, gusting to 31. Denton, mostly sunny, 93, heat index 103, southeast at 20, gusting to 30. Elsewhere around the region, Wichita Falls, sunny, 96, heat index 100, south at 25, gusting to 33. Abilene, sunny, 97, heat index 103, south at 20, gusting to 28. Waco, mostly sunny, 90, heat index 101, south at 15, gusting to 21. Tyler, sunny, 89, south at 15. Once again at 5 p.m., DFW Airport, mostly sunny, 93, heat index 100, south at 22, gusting to 32. The following reports of weather temperature and wind were made at 5 p.m. DFW Airport, mostly sunny, 93, dew point 71, relative humidity 48%, heat index 100, wind south at 22, gusting to 32, pressure 29.59 inches and falling. Dallas Love Field, partly sunny, 91, south at 14, gusting to 25. Fort Worth Meacham, partly sunny, 91, heat index 99, southeast at 21, gusting to 30. Arlington, partly sunny, 90, southeast at 17, gusting to 24. McKinney, mostly sunny, 91, heat index 100, south at 23, gusting to 31. Denton, mostly sunny, 93, heat index 103, southeast at 20, gusting to 30. Elsewhere around the region, Wichita Falls.

Sunny, 96. Heat index 100. South at 25. Gusting to 33. Abilene, sunny, 97. Heat index 103. South at 20. Gusting to 28. Waco, mostly sunny, 90. Heat index 101. South at 15. Gusting to 21. Tyler, sunny, 89. South at 15. Once again at 5 p.m., DFW Airport, mostly sunny, 93, heat index 100, south at 22, gusting to 32. Now let's check on your local forecast for the Dallas-Fort Worth Metroplex. Heat advisory in effect from noon to 9 p.m. Thursday, rest of this afternoon, sunny. Highs in the lower 90s. South winds 10 to 15 miles an hour. Tonight, mostly clear. Humid with lows in the mid-70s. South winds 5 to 10 miles an hour. Thursday, mostly sunny. Humid with highs in the upper 90s. Southeast winds 5 to 10 miles an hour. Heat index values up to 110 in the afternoon. And now the extended forecast. Thursday night, partly cloudy in the evening, then becoming mostly cloudy. A chance of showers. A slight chance of thunderstorms in the evening, then a chance of thunderstorms after midnight. Humid with lows in the upper 70s. Southeast winds 5 to 10 miles an hour. Chance of rain 50%. Juneteenth, partly sunny with a 50% chance of showers and thunderstorms. Humid with highs in the lower 90s. Southeast winds 5 to 10 miles an hour. Heat index values up to 108 in the afternoon. Friday night, mostly cloudy with a chance of thunderstorms. A chance of showers in the evening, then showers likely after midnight. Lows in the upper 70s. Chance of rain 60%. Saturday, partly sunny with a 50% chance of showers and thunderstorms. Highs in the lower 90s. Heat index values up to 105. Saturday night, partly cloudy. A 20% chance of showers and thunderstorms in the evening. Lows in the upper 70s. Sunday, mostly sunny. Highs in the upper 90s. Heat index values up to 110 in the afternoon. Sunday night, mostly clear with a 20% chance of showers and thunderstorms. Lows in the upper 70s. Monday, mostly sunny with a slight chance of showers. A slight chance of thunderstorms in the afternoon. Highs in the upper 90s. Chance of rain 20%. Heat index values up to 110 in the afternoon. Monday night, mostly clear in the evening, then becoming partly cloudy. A slight chance of thunderstorms in the evening. A chance of showers. Lows in the upper 70s. Chance of rain 40%. Tuesday, mostly sunny with a 20% chance of showers and thunderstorms. Highs in the mid-90s. Heat index values up to 105. Tuesday night, partly cloudy. A chance of showers and thunderstorms in the evening, then a slight chance of showers and thunderstorms after midnight. Lows in the upper 70s. Chance of rain 30%. The forecast key messages for North and Central Texas. Hot and humid weather will prevail during the middle of this week, with heat index values of 100 to 105 this afternoon and 105 to 110 on Thursday. A heat advisory is in effect area-wide for Thursday afternoon. The arrival of another front late Thursday and Friday will bring additional chances for thunderstorms and heavy rainfall to the area for the end of the work week and the upcoming weekend. The spotter information statement for North and Central Texas. Spotter activation is not expected at this time. The ultraviolet index forecast for June 18th is 11, or extreme. The current time is 5:17 p.m. Central Daylight Time. 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The following reports of weather temperature and wind were made at 5 p.m. DFW Airport, mostly sunny, 93, dew point 71, relative humidity 48%, heat index 100.
Wind south at 22, gusting to 32. Pressure 29.59 inches and falling. Dallas Love Field, partly sunny, 91, south at 14, gusting to 25. Fort Worth Meacham, partly sunny, 91, heat index 99, southeast at 21, gusting to 30. Arlington, partly sunny, 90, southeast at 17, gusting to 24. McKinney, mostly sunny, 91, heat index 100, south at 23, gusting to 31. Denton, mostly sunny, 93, heat index 103, southeast at 20, gusting to 30. Elsewhere around the region, Wichita Falls, sunny, 96, heat index 100, south at 25, gusting to 33. Abilene, sunny, 97, heat index 103, south at 20, gusting to 28. Waco, mostly sunny, 90, heat index 101, south at 15, gusting to 21. Tyler, sunny, 89, south at 15. Once again at 5 p.m., DFW Airport, mostly sunny, 93, heat index 100, south at 22, gusting to 32. Now let's check on your local forecast for the Dallas-Fort Worth Metroplex. Heat advisory in effect from noon to 9 p.m. Thursday, rest of this afternoon, sunny. Highs in the lower 90s. South winds 10 to 15 miles an hour. Tonight, mostly clear. Humid with lows in the mid-70s. South winds 5 to 10 miles an hour. Thursday, mostly sunny. Humid with highs in the upper 90s. Southeast winds 5 to 10 miles an hour. Heat index values up to 110 in the afternoon. And now the extended forecast. Thursday night, partly cloudy in the evening, then becoming mostly cloudy. A chance of showers. A slight chance of thunderstorms in the evening, then a chance of thunderstorms after midnight. Humid with lows in the upper 70s. Southeast winds 5 to 10 miles an hour. Chance of rain 50%. Juneteenth, partly sunny with a 50% chance of showers and thunderstorms. Humid with highs in the lower 90s. Southeast winds 5 to 10 miles an hour. Heat index values up to 108 in the afternoon. Friday night, mostly cloudy with a chance of thunderstorms. A chance of showers in the evening, then showers likely after midnight. Lows in the upper 70s. Chance of rain 60%. Saturday, partly sunny with a 50% chance of showers and thunderstorms. Highs in the lower 90s. Heat index values up to 105. Saturday night, partly cloudy. A 20% chance of showers and thunderstorms in the evening. Lows in the upper 70s. Sunday, mostly sunny. Highs in the upper 90s. Heat index values up to 110 in the afternoon. Sunday night, mostly clear with a 20% chance of showers and thunderstorms. Lows in the upper 70s. Monday, mostly sunny with a slight chance of showers. A slight chance of thunderstorms in the afternoon. Highs in the upper 90s. Chance of rain 20%. Heat index values up to 110 in the afternoon. Monday night, mostly clear in the evening, then becoming partly cloudy. A slight chance of thunderstorms in the evening. A chance of showers. Lows in the upper 70s. Chance of rain 40%. Tuesday, mostly sunny with a 20% chance of showers and thunderstorms. Highs in the mid-90s. Heat index values up to 105. Tuesday night, partly cloudy. A chance of showers and thunderstorms in the evening, then a slight chance of showers and thunderstorms after midnight. Lows in the upper 70s. Chance of rain 30%. The forecast key messages for North and Central Texas. Hot and humid weather will prevail during the middle of this week, with heat index values of 100 to 105 this afternoon and 105 to 110 on Thursday. A heat advisory is in effect area-wide for Thursday afternoon. The arrival of another front late Thursday and Friday will bring additional chances for thunderstorms and heavy rainfall to the area for the end of the work week and the upcoming weekend. The spotter information statement for North and Central Texas.
Spotter activation is not expected at this time.

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The current time is 5:22 p.m. Central Daylight Time. 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The following reports of weather temperature and wind were made at 5 p.m. DFW Airport, mostly sunny, 93, dew point 71, relative humidity 48%, heat index 100, wind south at 22, gusting to 32, pressure 29.59 inches and falling. Dallas Love Field, partly sunny, 91, south at 14, gusting to 25. Fort Worth Meacham, partly sunny, 91, heat index 99, southeast at 21, gusting to 30. Arlington, partly sunny, 90, southeast at 17, gusting to 24. McKinney, mostly sunny, 91, heat index 100, south at 23, gusting to 31. Denton, mostly sunny, 93, heat index 103, southeast at 20, gusting to 30. Elsewhere around the region, Wichita Falls, sunny, 96, heat index 100, south at 25, gusting to 33. Abilene, sunny, 97, heat index 103, south at 20, gusting to 28. Waco, mostly sunny, 90, heat index 101, south at 15, gusting to 21. Tyler, sunny, 89, south at 15. Once again at 5 p.m., DFW Airport, mostly sunny, 93, heat index 100, south at 22, gusting to 32. Now let's check on your local forecast for the Dallas-Fort Worth Metroplex. Heat advisory in effect from noon to 9 p.m. Thursday, rest of this afternoon, sunny. Highs in the lower 90s. South winds 10 to 15 miles an hour. Tonight, mostly clear. Humid with lows in the mid-70s. South winds 5 to 10 miles an hour. Thursday, mostly sunny. Humid with highs in the upper 90s. Southeast winds 5 to 10 miles an hour. Heat index values up to 110 in the afternoon. And now the extended forecast. Thursday night, partly cloudy in the evening, then becoming mostly cloudy. A chance of showers. A slight chance of thunderstorms in the evening, then a chance of thunderstorms after midnight. Humid with lows in the upper 70s. Southeast winds 5 to 10 miles an hour. Chance of rain 50%. Juneteenth, partly sunny with a 50% chance of showers and thunderstorms. Humid with highs in the lower 90s. Southeast winds 5 to 10 miles an hour. Heat index values up to 108 in the afternoon. Friday night, mostly cloudy with a chance of thunderstorms. A chance of showers in the evening, then showers likely after midnight. Lows in the upper 70s. Chance of rain 60%. Saturday, partly sunny with a 50% chance of showers and thunderstorms. Highs in the lower 90s. Heat index values up to 105. Saturday night, partly cloudy. A 20% chance of showers and thunderstorms in the evening. Lows in the upper 70s. Sunday, mostly sunny. Highs in the upper 90s. Heat index values up to 110 in the afternoon. Sunday night, mostly clear with a 20% chance of showers and thunderstorms. Lows in the upper 70s. Monday, mostly sunny with a slight chance of showers. A slight chance of thunderstorms in the afternoon. Highs in the upper 90s. Chance of rain 20%. Heat index values up to 110 in the afternoon. Monday night, mostly clear in the evening, then becoming partly cloudy. A slight chance of thunderstorms in the evening. A chance of showers. Lows in the upper 70s. Chance of rain 40%. Tuesday, mostly sunny with a 20% chance of showers and thunderstorms. Highs in the mid-90s. Heat index values up to 105. Tuesday night, partly cloudy. A chance of showers and thunderstorms in the evening, then a slight chance of showers and thunderstorms after midnight.

Manila, All Hazards Radio, the voice of the National Weather Service, station KEC 56, serving the Dallas-Fort Worth listening area. The following reports of weather temperature and wind were made at 5 p.m. DFW Airport, mostly sunny, 93, dew point 71, relative humidity 48%, heat index 100, wind south at 22, gusting to 32, pressure 29.59 inches and falling. Dallas Love Field, partly sunny, 91, south at 14, gusting to 25. Fort Worth Meacham, partly sunny, 91, heat index 99, southeast at 21, gusting to 30. Arlington, partly sunny, 90, southeast at 17, gusting to 24. McKinney, mostly sunny, 91, heat index 100, south at 23, gusting to 31. Denton, mostly sunny, 93, heat index 103, southeast at 20, gusting to 30. Elsewhere around the region, Wichita Falls, sunny, 96, heat index 100, south at 25, gusting to 33. Abilene, sunny, 97, heat index 103, south at 20, gusting to 28. Waco, mostly sunny, 90, heat index 101, south at 15, gusting to 21. Tyler, sunny, 89, south at 15. Once again at 5 p.m., DFW Airport, mostly sunny, 93, heat index 100, south at 22, gusting to 32. Heat advisory remains in effect from noon to 9 p.m. Central Daylight Time Thursday. Heat index values up to 110 expected. The areas affected include all of North and Central Texas. The hazardous weather conditions are expected from noon to 9 p.m. Central Daylight Time Thursday. Impacts, hot temperatures and high humidity may cause heat illnesses. A heat advisory means that afternoon heat index values are expected to meet or exceed 105 degrees. Take extra precautions when outside by staying hydrated, wearing lightweight and loose-fitting clothing, and limiting strenuous activities to early morning or evening. Never leave young children or pets in an enclosed vehicle, even for a short time, as temperatures can quickly rise to life-threatening levels. Know the signs and symptoms of heat exhaustion and heat stroke. To reduce risk during outdoor work, the Occupational Safety and Health Administration recommends scheduling frequent rest breaks in shaded or air-conditioned environments. Anyone overcome by heat should be moved to a cool and shaded location. Heat stroke is an emergency. Call 911. It is now time to check on the latest tropical activity in the Atlantic Ocean, Caribbean Sea, and the Gulf of Mexico. Here is Tropical Storm Arthur Advisory Number 7, location 28.9 north 96.1 west. We're about 20 miles north-northwest of Matagorda, Texas. We're about 195 miles west-southwest of Lake Charles, Louisiana. Maximum sustained winds, 45 miles an hour, percent movement, north-northeast or 15 degrees at 7 miles an hour. Minimum central pressure, 1,001 millibars, or 29.56 inches. Remember, you can hear the tropical summary at the top and bottom of every hour when there is activity occurring in the Atlantic Basin. The ultraviolet index forecast for June 18th is 11, or extreme. The current time is 5:32 p.m. Central Daylight Time. 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The following reports of weather temperature and wind were made at 5 p.m. DFW Airport, mostly sunny, 93, dew point 71, relative humidity 48%, heat index 100, wind south at 22, gusting to 32, pressure 29.59 inches and falling. Dallas Love Field, partly sunny, 91, south at 14, gusting to 25. Fort Worth Meacham, partly sunny, 91, heat index 99, southeast at 21, gusting to 30. Fort Worth Meacham, partly sunny, 91, heat index 99, southeast at 21, gusting to 30. Arlington, partly sunny, 90, southeast at 17, gusting to 24. McKinney, mostly sunny, 91, heat index

X100, south at 23, gusting to 31. Denton, mostly sunny, 93, heat index 103, southeast at 20, gusting to 30. Elsewhere around the region, Wichita Falls, sunny, 96, heat index 100, south at 25, gusting to 33. Abilene, sunny, 97, heat index 103, south at 20, gusting to 28. Waco, mostly sunny, 90, heat index 101, south at 15, gusting to 21. Tyler, sunny, 89, south at 15. Once again at 5 p.m., DFW Airport, mostly sunny, 93, heat index 100, south at 22, gusting to 32. Now let's check on your local forecast for the Dallas-Fort Worth Metroplex. Heat advisory in effect from noon to 9 p.m. Thursday. Tonight, mostly clear. Lows in the mid-70s. South winds 5 to 10 miles an hour. Thursday, mostly sunny. Humid with highs in the upper 90s. Southeast winds 5 to 10 miles an hour. Heat index values up to 110 in the afternoon. Thursday night, partly cloudy in the evening, then becoming mostly cloudy. A chance of showers. A slight chance of thunderstorms in the evening, then a chance of thunderstorms after midnight. Humid with lows in the upper 70s. Southeast winds 5 to 10 miles an hour. Chance of rain 50%. And now the extended forecast. Juneteenth, partly sunny with a 50% chance of showers and thunderstorms. Humid with highs in the lower 90s. Southeast winds 5 to 10 miles an hour. Heat index values up to 108 in the afternoon. Friday night, mostly cloudy with a chance of thunderstorms. A chance of showers in the evening, then showers likely after midnight. Humid with lows in the upper 70s. Southeast winds 5 to 10 miles an hour. Chance of rain 60%. Saturday, partly sunny with a 50% chance of showers and thunderstorms. Highs in the lower 90s. Heat index values up to 105. Saturday night, partly cloudy. A 20% chance of showers and thunderstorms in the evening. Lows in the upper 70s. Sunday, mostly sunny. Highs in the upper 90s. Heat index values up to 110 in the afternoon. Sunday night, mostly clear with a 20% chance of showers and thunderstorms. Lows in the upper 70s. Monday, mostly sunny with a slight chance of showers. A slight chance of thunderstorms in the afternoon. Highs in the upper 90s. Chance of rain 20%. Heat index values up to 110 in the afternoon. Monday night, mostly clear in the evening, then becoming partly cloudy. A slight chance of thunderstorms in the evening. A chance of showers. Lows in the upper 70s. Chance of rain 40%. Tuesday, mostly sunny with a 20% chance of showers and thunderstorms. Highs in the mid-90s. Heat index values up to 105. Tuesday night, partly cloudy. A chance of showers and thunderstorms in the evening, then a slight chance of showers and thunderstorms after midnight. Lows in the upper 70s. Chance of rain 30%. Wednesday, partly sunny with a chance of showers. A slight chance of thunderstorms in the morning, then a chance of thunderstorms in the afternoon. Highs in the upper 90s. Chance of rain 30%. Heat index values up to 105. The forecast key messages for North and Central Texas. Hot and humid weather will prevail during the middle of this week, with heat index values of 100 to 105 this afternoon and 105 to 110 on Thursday. A heat advisory is in effect area-wide for Thursday afternoon. The arrival of another front late Thursday and Friday will bring additional chances for thunderstorms and heavy rainfall to the area for the end of the work week and the upcoming weekend. The spotter information statement for North and Central Texas. Spotter activation is not expected at this time. The ultraviolet index forecast for June 18th is 11, or extreme. The current time is 5:38 p.m. Central Daylight Time.
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The following reports of weather temperature and wind were made at 5 p.m. DFW Airport, mostly sunny, 93, dew point 71, relative humidity 48%, heat index 100, wind south at 22, gusting to 32, pressure 29.59 inches and falling. Dallas Love Field, partly sunny, 91, south at 14, gusting to 25. Fort Worth Meacham, partly sunny, 91, heat index 99, southeast at 21, gusting to 30. Arlington, partly sunny, 90, southeast at 17, gusting to 24. McKinney, mostly sunny, 91, heat index 100, south at 23, gusting to 31. Denton, mostly sunny, 93, heat index 103, southeast at 20, gusting to 30. Elsewhere around the region, Wichita Falls, sunny, 96, heat index 100, south at 25, gusting to 33. Abilene, sunny, 97, heat index 103, south at 20, gusting to 28. Waco, mostly sunny, 90, heat index 101, south at 15, gusting to 21. Tyler, sunny, 89, south at 15. Once again at 5 p.m., DFW Airport, mostly sunny, 93, heat index 100, south at 22, gusting to 32. Now let's check on your local forecast for the Dallas-Fort Worth Metroplex. Heat advisory in effect from noon to 9 p.m. Thursday, tonight, mostly clear. Lows in the mid-70s. South winds 5 to 10 miles an hour. Thursday, mostly sunny. Humid with highs in the upper 90s. Southeast winds 5 to 10 miles an hour. Heat index values up to 110 in the afternoon. Thursday night, partly cloudy in the evening, then becoming mostly cloudy. A chance of showers. A slight chance of thunderstorms in the evening, then a chance of thunderstorms after midnight. Humid with lows in the upper 70s. Southeast winds 5 to 10 miles an hour. Chance of rain 50%. And now the extended forecast. Juneteenth, partly sunny with a 50% chance of showers and thunderstorms. Humid with highs in the lower 90s. Southeast winds 5 to 10 miles an hour. Heat index values up to 108 in the afternoon. Friday night, mostly cloudy with a chance of thunderstorms. A chance of showers in the evening, then showers likely after midnight. Humid with lows in the upper 70s. Southeast winds 5 to 10 miles an hour. Chance of rain 60%. Saturday, partly sunny with a 50% chance of showers and thunderstorms. Highs in the lower 90s. Heat index values up to 105. Saturday night, partly cloudy. A 20% chance of showers and thunderstorms in the evening. Lows in the upper 70s. Sunday, mostly sunny. Highs in the upper 90s. Heat index values up to 110 in the afternoon. Sunday night, mostly clear with a 20% chance of showers and thunderstorms. Lows in the upper 70s. Monday, mostly sunny with a slight chance of showers. A slight chance of thunderstorms in the afternoon. Highs in the upper 90s. Chance of rain 20%. Heat index values up to 110 in the afternoon. Monday night, mostly clear in the evening, then becoming partly cloudy. A slight chance of thunderstorms in the evening. A chance of showers. Lows in the upper 70s. Chance of rain 40%. Tuesday, mostly sunny with a 20% chance of showers and thunderstorms. Highs in the mid-90s. Heat index values up to 105. Tuesday night, partly cloudy. A chance of showers and thunderstorms in the evening, then a slight chance of showers and thunderstorms after midnight. Lows in the upper 70s. Chance of rain 30%. Wednesday, partly sunny with a chance of showers. A slight chance of thunderstorms in the morning, then a chance of thunderstorms in the afternoon. Highs in the upper 90s.
chance of rain 30%. Heat index.

values up to 105. The forecast key messages for North and Central Texas. Hot and humid weather will prevail during the middle of this week, with heat index values of 100 to 105 this afternoon and 105 to 110 on Thursday. A heat advisory is in effect area-wide for Thursday afternoon. The arrival of another front late Thursday and Friday will bring additional chances for thunderstorms and heavy rainfall to the area for the end of the work week and the upcoming weekend. The spotter information statement for North and Central Texas. Spotter activation is not expected at this time. The ultraviolet index forecast for June 18th is 11, or extreme. The current time is 5:44 p.m. Central Daylight Time. 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The following reports of weather temperature and wind were made at 5 p.m. DFW Airport, mostly sunny, 93, dew point 71, relative humidity 48%, heat index 100, wind south at 22, gusting to 32, pressure 29.59 inches and falling. Dallas Love Field, partly sunny, 91, south at 14, gusting to 25. Fort Worth Meacham, partly sunny, 91, heat index 99, southeast at 21, gusting to 30. Arlington, partly sunny, 90, southeast at 17, gusting to 24. McKinney, mostly sunny, 91, heat index 100, south at 23, gusting to 31. Denton, mostly sunny, 93, heat index 103, southeast at 20, gusting to 30. Elsewhere around the region, Wichita Falls, sunny, 96, heat index 100, south at 25, gusting to 33. Abilene, sunny, 97, heat index 103, south at 20, gusting to 28. Waco, mostly sunny, 90, heat index 101, south at 15, gusting to 21. Tyler, sunny, 89, south at 15. Once again at 5 p.m., DFW Airport, mostly sunny, 93, heat index 100, south at 22, gusting to 32. Now let's check on your local forecast for the Dallas-Fort Worth Metroplex. Heat advisory in effect from noon to 9 p.m. Thursday, tonight, mostly clear. Lows in the mid-70s. South winds 5 to 10 miles an hour. Thursday, mostly sunny. Humid with highs in the upper 90s. Southeast winds 5 to 10 miles an hour. Heat index values up to 110 in the afternoon. Thursday night, partly cloudy in the evening, then becoming mostly cloudy. A chance of showers. A slight chance of thunderstorms in the evening, then a chance of thunderstorms after midnight. Humid with lows in the upper 70s. Southeast winds 5 to 10 miles an hour. Chance of rain 50%. And now the extended forecast. Juneteenth, partly sunny with a 50% chance of showers and thunderstorms. Humid with highs in the lower 90s. Southeast winds 5 to 10 miles an hour. Heat index values up to 108 in the afternoon. Friday night, mostly cloudy with a chance of thunderstorms. A chance of showers in the evening, then showers likely after midnight. Humid with lows in the upper 70s. Southeast winds 5 to 10 miles an hour. Chance of rain 60%. Saturday, partly sunny with a 50% chance of showers and thunderstorms. Highs in the lower 90s. Heat index values up to 105. Saturday night, partly cloudy. A 20% chance of showers and thunderstorms in the evening. Lows in the upper 70s. Sunday, mostly sunny. Highs in the upper 90s. Heat index values up to 110 in the afternoon. Sunday night, mostly clear with a 20% chance of showers and thunderstorms. Lows in the upper 70s. Monday, mostly sunny with a slight chance of showers. A slight chance of thunderstorms in the afternoon. Highs in the upper 90s. Chance of rain 20%. Heat index values up to 110 in the afternoon. Monday night.
mostly clear in the evening, then becoming partly cloudy. A slight chance of thunderstorms in the evening. A chance of showers. Lows in the upper 70s. Chance of rain 40%. Tuesday, mostly sunny with a 20% chance of showers and thunderstorms. Highs in the mid-90s. Heat index values up to 105. Tuesday night, partly cloudy. A chance of showers and thunderstorms in the evening, then a slight chance of showers and thunderstorms after midnight. Lows in the upper 70s. Chance of rain 30%. Wednesday, partly sunny with a chance of showers. A slight chance of thunderstorms in the morning, then a chance of thunderstorms in the afternoon. Highs in the upper 90s. Chance of rain 30%. Heat index values up to 105. The forecast key messages for North and Central Texas. Hot and humid weather will prevail during the middle of this week, with heat index values of 100 to 105 this afternoon and 105 to 110 on Thursday. A heat advisory is in effect area-wide for Thursday afternoon. The arrival of another front late Thursday and Friday will bring additional chances for thunderstorms and heavy rainfall to the area for the end of the work week and the upcoming weekend. The spotter information statement for North and Central Texas. Spotter activation is not expected at this time. The ultraviolet index forecast for June 18th is 11, or extreme. The current time is 5:50 p.m. Central Daylight Time. 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The following reports of weather temperature and wind were made at 5 p.m. DFW Airport, mostly sunny, 93, dew point 71, relative humidity 48%, heat index 100, wind south at 22, gusting to 32, pressure 29.59 inches and falling. Dallas Love Field, partly sunny, 91, south at 14, gusting to 25. Fort Worth Meacham, partly sunny, 91, heat index 99, southeast at 21, gusting to 30. Arlington, partly sunny, 90, southeast at 17, gusting to 24. McKinney, mostly sunny, 91, heat index 100, south at 23, gusting to 31. Denton, mostly sunny, 93, heat index 103, southeast at 20, gusting to 30. Elsewhere around the region, Wichita Falls, sunny, 96, heat index 100, south at 25, gusting to 33. Abilene, sunny, 97, heat index 103, south at 20, gusting to 28. Waco, mostly sunny, 90, heat index 101, south at 15, gusting to 21. Tyler, sunny, 89, south at 15. Once again at 5 p.m., DFW Airport, mostly sunny, 93, heat index 100, south at 22, gusting to 32. Now let's check on your local forecast for the Dallas-Fort Worth Metroplex. Heat advisory in effect from noon to 9 p.m. Thursday, tonight, mostly clear. Lows in the mid-70s. South winds 5 to 10 miles an hour. Thursday, mostly sunny. Humid with highs in the upper 90s. Southeast winds 5 to 10 miles an hour. Heat index values up to 110 in the afternoon. Thursday night, partly cloudy in the evening, then becoming mostly cloudy. A chance of showers. A slight chance of thunderstorms in the evening, then a chance of thunderstorms after midnight. Humid with lows in the upper 70s. Southeast winds 5 to 10 miles an hour. Chance of rain 50%. And now the extended forecast. Juneteenth, partly sunny with a 50% chance of showers and thunderstorms. Humid with highs in the lower 90s. Southeast winds 5 to 10 miles an hour. Heat index values up to 108 in the afternoon. Friday night, mostly cloudy with a chance of thunderstorms. A chance of showers in the evening, then showers likely after midnight. Humid with lows in the upper 70s. Southeast winds 5 to 10 miles an hour. Chance of rain 60%.

Saturday. Partly sunny with a 50% chance of showers and thunderstorms. Highs in the lower 90s. Heat index values up to 105. Saturday night, partly cloudy. A 20% chance of showers and thunderstorms in the evening. Lows in the upper 70s. Sunday, mostly sunny. Highs in the upper 90s. Heat index values up to 110 in the afternoon. Sunday night, mostly clear with a 20% chance of showers and thunderstorms. Lows in the upper 70s. Monday, mostly sunny with a slight chance of showers. A slight chance of thunderstorms in the afternoon. Highs in the upper 90s. Chance of rain 20%. Heat index values up to 110 in the afternoon. Monday night, mostly clear in the evening, then becoming partly cloudy. A slight chance of thunderstorms in the evening. A chance of showers. Lows in the upper 70s. Chance of rain 40%. Tuesday, mostly sunny with a 20% chance of showers and thunderstorms. Highs in the mid-90s. Heat index values up to 105. Tuesday night, partly cloudy. A chance of showers and thunderstorms in the evening, then a slight chance of showers and thunderstorms after midnight. Lows in the upper 70s. Chance of rain 30%. Wednesday, partly sunny with a chance of showers. A slight chance of thunderstorms in the morning, then a chance of thunderstorms in the afternoon. Highs in the upper 90s. Chance of rain 30%. Heat index values up to 105. The forecast key messages for North and Central Texas. Hot and humid weather will prevail during the middle of this week, with heat index values of 100 to 105 this afternoon and 105 to 110 on Thursday. A heat advisory is in effect area-wide for Thursday afternoon. The arrival of another front late Thursday and Friday will bring additional chances for thunderstorms and heavy rainfall to the area for the end of the work week and the upcoming weekend. The spotter information statement for North and Central Texas. Spotter activation is not expected at this time. The ultraviolet index forecast for June 18th is 11, or extreme. The current time is 5:55 p.m. Central Daylight Time. 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The following reports of weather temperature and wind were made at 5 p.m. DFW Airport, mostly sunny, 93, dew point 71, relative humidity 48%, heat index 100, wind south at 22, gusting to 32, pressure 29.59 inches and falling. Dallas Love Field, partly sunny, 91, south at 14, gusting to 25. Fort Worth Meacham, partly sunny, 91, heat index 99, southeast at 21, gusting to 30. Arlington, partly sunny, 90, southeast at 17, gusting to 24. McKinney, mostly sunny, 91, heat index 100, south at 23, gusting to 31. Denton, mostly sunny, 93, heat index 103, southeast at 20, gusting to 30. Elsewhere around the region, Wichita Falls, sunny, 96, heat index 100, south at 25, gusting to 33. Abilene, sunny, 97, heat index 103, south at 20, gusting to 28. Waco, mostly sunny, 90, heat index 101, south at 15, gusting to 21. Tyler, sunny, 89, south at 15. Once again at 5 p.m., DFW Airport, mostly sunny, 93, heat index 100, south at 22, gusting to 32. Now let's check on your local forecast for the Dallas-Fort Worth Metroplex. Heat advisory in effect from noon to 9 p.m. Thursday, tonight, mostly clear. Lows in the mid-70s. South winds 5 to 10 miles an hour. Thursday, mostly sunny. Humid with highs in the upper 90s. Southeast winds 5 to 10 miles an hour. Heat index values up to 110 in the afternoon.
Thursday night, partly cloudy in the evening, then becoming mostly cloudy. A chance of showers. A slight chance of thunderstorms in the evening, then a chance of thunderstorms after midnight. Humid with lows in the upper 70s. Southeast winds 5 to 10 miles an hour. Chance of rain 50%. And now the extended forecast. Juneteenth, partly sunny with a 50% chance of showers and thunderstorms. Humid with highs in the lower 90s. Southeast winds 5 to 10 miles an hour. Heat index values up to 108 in the afternoon. Friday night, mostly cloudy with a chance of thunderstorms. A chance of showers in the evening, then showers likely after midnight. Humid with lows in the upper 70s. Southeast winds 5 to 10 miles an hour. Chance of rain 60%. Saturday, partly sunny with a 50% chance of showers and thunderstorms. Highs in the lower 90s. Heat index values up to 105. Saturday night, partly cloudy. A 20% chance of showers and thunderstorms in the evening. Lows in the upper 70s. Sunday, mostly sunny. Highs in the upper 90s. Heat index values up to 110 in the afternoon. Sunday night, mostly clear with a 20% chance of showers and thunderstorms. Lows in the upper 70s. Monday, mostly sunny with a slight chance of showers. A slight chance of thunderstorms in the afternoon. Highs in the upper 90s. Chance of rain 20%. Heat index values up to 110 in the afternoon. Monday night, mostly clear in the evening, then becoming partly cloudy. A slight chance of thunderstorms in the evening. A chance of showers. Lows in the upper 70s. Chance of rain 40%. Tuesday, mostly sunny with a 20% chance of showers and thunderstorms. Highs in the mid-90s. Heat index values up to 105. Tuesday night, partly cloudy. A chance of showers and thunderstorms in the evening, then a slight chance of showers and thunderstorms after midnight. Lows in the upper 70s. Chance of rain 30%. Wednesday, partly sunny with a chance of showers. A slight chance of thunderstorms in the morning, then a chance of thunderstorms in the afternoon. Highs in the upper 90s. Chance of rain 30%. Heat index values up to 105. Heat advisory remains in effect from noon to 9 p.m. Central Daylight Time Thursday. Heat index values up to 110 expected. The areas affected include all of North and Central Texas. The hazardous weather conditions are expected from noon to 9 p.m. Central Daylight Time Thursday. Impacts: hot temperatures and high humidity may cause heat illnesses. A heat advisory means that afternoon heat index values are expected to meet or exceed 105 degrees. Take extra precautions when outside by staying hydrated, wearing lightweight and loose-fitting clothing, and limiting strenuous activities to early morning or evening. Never leave young children or pets in an enclosed vehicle, even for a short time, as temperatures can quickly rise to life-threatening levels. Know the signs and symptoms of heat exhaustion and heat stroke. To reduce risk during outdoor work, the Occupational Safety and Health Administration recommends scheduling frequent rest breaks in shaded or air-conditioned environments. Anyone overcome by heat should be moved to a cool and shaded location. Heat stroke is an emergency. Call 911. It is now time to check on the latest tropical activity in the Atlantic Ocean, Caribbean Sea, and the Gulf of Mexico. Here is Tropical Storm Arthur Advisory Number 7, location 28.9 north 96.1 west, or about 20 miles north-northwest of Matagorda, Texas, or about 195 miles west-southwest of Lake Charles, Louisiana. Maximum sustained winds, 45 miles an hour, percent movement, north-northeast or 15 degrees at 7 miles an hour, minimum central pressure, 1,001 millibars, or 29.56 inches. Remember, you can hear the tropical summary at the top and bottom of every hour when there is activity occurring in the Atlantic Basin. The ultraviolet index forecast for June 18th is 11, or extreme. The current time is 6:03 p.m. Central Daylight Time.
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station KEC 56, serving the Dallas-Fort Worth listening area. The following reports of weather, temperature, and wind were made at 6 p.m. DFW Airport, mostly sunny, 89, dew point 71, relative humidity 55%, wind south at 16, gusting to 31, pressure 29.58 inches and falling. Dallas Love Field, mostly sunny, 91, south at 17, gusting to 28. Fort Worth Meacham, partly sunny, 91, heat index 99, south at 16, gusting to 28. Arlington, partly sunny, 91, heat index 99, southeast at 20, gusting to 30. McKinney, sunny, 89, south at 20, gusting to 29. Denton, sunny, 92, heat index 100, south at 21, gusting to 31. Elsewhere around the region, Wichita Falls, sunny, 95, south at 25, gusting to 38. Abilene, sunny, 98, heat index 103, south at 22, gusting to 32. Waco, partly sunny, 88, southeast at 15. Tyler, partly sunny, 88, southeast at 13. Once again at 6 p.m., DFW Airport, mostly sunny, 89, south at 16, gusting to 31. The following reports of weather, temperature, and wind were made at 6 p.m. DFW Airport, mostly sunny, 89, dew point 71, relative humidity 55%, wind south at 16, gusting to 31, pressure 29.58 inches and falling. Dallas Love Field, mostly sunny, 91, south at 17, gusting to 28. Fort Worth Meacham, partly sunny, 91, heat index 99, south at 16, gusting to 28. Arlington, partly sunny, 91, heat index 99, southeast at 20, gusting to 30. McKinney, sunny, 89, south at 20, gusting to 29. Denton, sunny, 92, heat index 100, south at 21, gusting to 31. Elsewhere around the region, Wichita Falls, sunny, 95, south at 25, gusting to 38. Abilene, sunny, 98, heat index 103, south at 22, gusting to 32. Waco, partly sunny, 88, southeast at 15. Tyler, partly sunny, 88, southeast at 13. Once again at 6 p.m., DFW Airport, mostly sunny, 89, south at 16, gusting to 31. Now let's check on your local forecast for the Dallas-Fort Worth Metroplex. Heat advisory in effect from noon to 9 p.m. Thursday, tonight, mostly clear. Lows in the mid-70s. South winds 5 to 10 miles an hour. Thursday, mostly sunny. Humid with highs in the upper 90s. Southeast winds 5 to 10 miles an hour. Heat index values up to 110 in the afternoon. Thursday night, partly cloudy in the evening, then becoming mostly cloudy. A chance of showers. A slight chance of thunderstorms in the evening, then a chance of thunderstorms after midnight. Humid with lows in the upper 70s. Southeast winds 5 to 10 miles an hour. Chance of rain 50%. And now the extended forecast. Juneteenth, partly sunny with a 50% chance of showers and thunderstorms. Humid with highs in the lower 90s. Southeast winds 5 to 10 miles an hour. Heat index values up to 108 in the afternoon. Friday night, mostly cloudy with a chance of thunderstorms. A chance of showers in the evening, then showers likely after midnight. Humid with lows in the upper 70s. Southeast winds 5 to 10 miles an hour. Chance of rain 60%. Saturday, partly sunny with a 50% chance of showers and thunderstorms. Highs in the lower 90s. Heat index values up to 105. Saturday night, partly cloudy. A 20% chance of showers and thunderstorms in the evening. Lows in the upper 70s. Sunday, mostly sunny. Highs in the upper 90s. Heat index values up to 110 in the afternoon. Sunday night, mostly clear with a 20% chance of showers and thunderstorms.

lows in the upper 70s. Monday, mostly sunny with a slight chance of showers. A slight chance of thunderstorms in the afternoon. Highs in the upper 90s. Chance of rain 20%. Heat index values up to 110 in the afternoon. Monday night, mostly clear in the evening, then becoming partly cloudy. A slight chance of thunderstorms in the evening. A chance of showers. Lows in the upper 70s. Chance of rain 40%. Tuesday, mostly sunny with a 20% chance of showers and thunderstorms. Highs in the mid-90s. Heat index values up to 105. Tuesday night, partly cloudy. A chance of showers and thunderstorms in the evening, then a slight chance of showers and thunderstorms after midnight. Lows in the upper 70s. Chance of rain 30%. Wednesday, partly sunny with a chance of showers. A slight chance of thunderstorms in the morning, then a chance of thunderstorms in the afternoon. Highs in the upper 90s. Chance of rain 30%. Heat index values up to 105. The forecast key messages for North and Central Texas. Hot and humid weather will prevail during the middle of this week, with heat index values of 100 to 105 this afternoon and 105 to 110 on Thursday. A heat advisory is in effect area-wide for Thursday afternoon. The arrival of another front late Thursday and Friday will bring additional chances for thunderstorms and heavy rainfall to the area for the end of the work week and the upcoming weekend. The spotter information statement for North and Central Texas. Spotter activation is not expected at this time. The ultraviolet index forecast for June 18th is 11, or extreme. The current time is 6:10 p.m. Central Daylight Time. 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Serving the Dallas-Fort Worth listening area. The following reports of weather temperature and wind were made at 6 p.m. DFW Airport, mostly sunny, 89, dew point 71, relative humidity 55%, wind south at 16, gusting to 31, pressure 29.58 inches and falling. Dallas Love Field, mostly sunny, 91, south at 17, gusting to 28. Fort Worth Meacham, partly sunny, 91, heat index 99, south at 16, gusting to 28. Arlington, partly sunny, 91, heat index 99, southeast at 20, gusting to 30. McKinney, sunny, 89, south at 20, gusting to 29. Denton, sunny, 92, heat index 100, south at 21, gusting to 31. Elsewhere around the region, Wichita Falls, sunny, 95, south at 25, gusting to 38. Abilene, sunny, 98, heat index 103, south at 22, gusting to 32. Waco, partly sunny, 88, southeast at 15. Tyler, partly sunny, 88, southeast at 13. Once again at 6 p.m., DFW Airport, mostly sunny, 89, south at 16, gusting to 31. The following reports of weather temperature and wind were made at 6 p.m. DFW Airport, mostly sunny, 89, dew point 71, relative humidity 55%, wind south at 16, gusting to 31, pressure 29.58 inches and falling. Dallas Love Field, mostly sunny, 91, south at 17, gusting to 28. Fort Worth Meacham, partly sunny, 91, heat index 99, south at 16, gusting to 28. Arlington, partly sunny, 91, heat index 99, southeast at 20, gusting to 30. McKinney, sunny, 89, south at 20, gusting to 29. Denton, sunny, 92, heat index 100, south at 21, gusting to 31. Elsewhere around the region, Wichita Falls, sunny, 95, south at 25, gusting to 38. Abilene, sunny, 98, heat index 103, south at 22, gusting to 32. Waco, partly sunny, 88, southeast at 15. Tyler, partly sunny, 88, southeast
at 13. Once again at 6 p.m., DFW Airport, mostly sunny, 89, south at 16, gusting to 31. Now let's check on your local forecast for the Dallas-Fort Worth Metroplex. Heat advisory in effect from noon to 9 p.m. Thursday. Tonight, mostly clear. Lows in the mid-70s. South winds 5 to 10 miles an hour. Thursday, mostly sunny. Humid with highs in the upper 90s. Southeast winds 5 to 10 miles an hour. Heat index values up to 110 in the afternoon. Thursday night, partly cloudy in the evening, then becoming mostly cloudy. A chance of showers. A slight chance of thunderstorms in the evening, then a chance of thunderstorms after midnight. Humid with lows in the upper 70s. Southeast winds 5 to 10 miles an hour. Chance of rain 50%. And now the extended forecast. Juneteenth, partly sunny with a 50% chance of showers and thunderstorms. Humid with highs in the lower 90s. Southeast winds 5 to 10 miles an hour. Heat index values up to 108 in the afternoon. Friday night, mostly cloudy with a chance of thunderstorms. A chance of showers in the evening, then showers likely after midnight. Humid with lows in the upper 70s. Southeast winds 5 to 10 miles an hour. Chance of rain 60%. Saturday, partly sunny with a 50% chance of showers and thunderstorms. Highs in the lower 90s. Heat index values up to 105. Saturday night, partly cloudy. A 20% chance of showers and thunderstorms in the evening. Lows in the upper 70s. Sunday, mostly sunny. Highs in the upper 90s. Heat index values up to 110 in the afternoon. Sunday night, mostly clear with a 20% chance of showers and thunderstorms. Lows in the upper 70s. Monday, mostly sunny with a slight chance of showers. A slight chance of thunderstorms in the afternoon. Highs in the upper 90s. Chance of rain 20%. Heat index values up to 110 in the afternoon. Monday night, mostly clear in the evening, then becoming partly cloudy. A slight chance of thunderstorms in the evening. A chance of showers. Lows in the upper 70s. Chance of rain 40%. Tuesday, mostly sunny with a 20% chance of showers and thunderstorms. Highs in the mid-90s. Heat index values up to 105. Tuesday night, partly cloudy. A chance of showers and thunderstorms in the evening, then a slight chance of showers and thunderstorms after midnight. Lows in the upper 70s. Chance of rain 30%. Wednesday, partly sunny with a chance of showers. A slight chance of thunderstorms in the morning, then a chance of thunderstorms in the afternoon. Highs in the upper 90s. Chance of rain 30%. Heat index values up to 105. The forecast key messages for North and Central Texas. Hot and humid weather will prevail during the middle of this week, with heat index values of 100 to 105 this afternoon and 105 to 110 on Thursday. A heat advisory is in effect area-wide for Thursday afternoon. The arrival of another front late Thursday and Friday will bring additional chances for thunderstorms and heavy rainfall to the area for the end of the work week and the upcoming weekend. The spotter information statement for North and Central Texas. Spotter activation is not expected at this time. The ultraviolet index forecast for June 18th is 11, or extreme. The current time is 6:17 p.m. Central Daylight Time. 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The following reports of weather temperature and wind were made at 6 p.m. DFW Airport, mostly sunny, 89, dew point 71, relative humidity 55%, wind south at 16, gusting to 31, pressure 29.58 inches and falling. Dallas Love Field, mostly sunny, 91, south at 17, gusting to 28. Fort Worth Meacham, partly sunny, 91, heat index 99, south at 16, gust

28. Arlington, partly sunny, 91, heat index 99, southeast at 20, gusting to 30. McKinney, sunny, 89, south at 20, gusting to 29. Denton, sunny, 92, heat index 100, south at 21, gusting to 31. Elsewhere around the region, Wichita Falls, sunny, 95, south at 25, gusting to 38. Abilene, sunny, 98, heat index 103, south at 22, gusting to 32. Waco, partly sunny, 88, southeast at 15. Tyler, partly sunny, 88, southeast at 13. Once again at 6 p.m., DFW Airport, mostly sunny, 89, south at 16, gusting to 31. Now let's check on your local forecast for the Dallas-Fort Worth Metroplex. Heat advisory in effect from noon to 9 p.m. Thursday, tonight, mostly clear. Lows in the mid-70s. South winds 5 to 10 miles an hour. Thursday, mostly sunny. Humid with highs in the upper 90s. Southeast winds 5 to 10 miles an hour. Heat index values up to 110 in the afternoon. Thursday night, partly cloudy in the evening, then becoming mostly cloudy. A chance of showers. A slight chance of thunderstorms in the evening, then a chance of thunderstorms after midnight. Humid with lows in the upper 70s. Southeast winds 5 to 10 miles an hour. Chance of rain 50%. And now the extended forecast. Juneteenth, partly sunny with a 50% chance of showers and thunderstorms. Humid with highs in the lower 90s. Southeast winds 5 to 10 miles an hour. Heat index values up to 108 in the afternoon. Friday night, mostly cloudy with a chance of thunderstorms. A chance of showers in the evening, then showers likely after midnight. Humid with lows in the upper 70s. Southeast winds 5 to 10 miles an hour. Chance of rain 60%. Saturday, partly sunny with a 50% chance of showers and thunderstorms. Highs in the lower 90s. Heat index values up to 105. Saturday night, partly cloudy. A 20% chance of showers and thunderstorms in the evening. Lows in the upper 70s. Sunday, mostly sunny. Highs in the upper 90s. Heat index values up to 110 in the afternoon. Sunday night, mostly clear with a 20% chance of showers and thunderstorms. Lows in the upper 70s. Monday, mostly sunny with a slight chance of showers. A slight chance of thunderstorms in the afternoon. Highs in the upper 90s. Chance of rain 20%. Heat index values up to 110 in the afternoon. Monday night, mostly clear in the evening, then becoming partly cloudy. A slight chance of thunderstorms in the evening. A chance of showers. Lows in the upper 70s. Chance of rain 40%. Tuesday, mostly sunny with a 20% chance of showers and thunderstorms. Highs in the mid-90s. Heat index values up to 105. Tuesday night, partly cloudy. A chance of showers and thunderstorms in the evening, then a slight chance of showers and thunderstorms after midnight. Lows in the upper 70s. Chance of rain 30%. Wednesday, partly sunny with a chance of showers. A slight chance of thunderstorms in the morning, then a chance of thunderstorms in the afternoon. Highs in the upper 90s. Chance of rain 30%. Heat index values up to 105. The forecast key messages for North and Central Texas. Hot and humid weather will prevail during the middle of this week, with heat index values of 100 to 105 this afternoon and 105 to 110 on Thursday. A heat advisory is in effect area-wide for Thursday afternoon. The arrival of another front late Thursday and Friday will bring additional chances for thunderstorms and heavy rainfall to the area for the end of the work week and the upcoming weekend. The spotter information statement for North and Central Texas. Spotter activation is not expected at this time. The ultraviolet index forecast for June 18th is 11, or extreme. The current time is 6:23 p.m. Central Daylight.

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The following reports of weather temperature and wind were made at 6 p.m. DFW Airport, mostly sunny, 89, dew point 71, relative humidity 55%, wind south at 16, gusting to 31, pressure 29.58 inches and falling. Dallas Love Field, mostly sunny, 91, south at 17, gusting to 28. Fort Worth Meacham, partly sunny, 91, heat index 99, south at 16, gusting to 28. Arlington, partly sunny, 91, heat index 99, southeast at 20, gusting to 30. McKinney, sunny, 89, south at 20, gusting to 29. Denton, sunny, 92, heat index 100, south at 21, gusting to 31. Elsewhere around the region, Wichita Falls, sunny, 95, south at 25, gusting to 38. Abilene, sunny, 98, heat index 103, south at 22, gusting to 32. Waco, partly sunny, 88, southeast at 15. Tyler, partly sunny, 88, southeast at 13. Once again at 6 p.m., DFW Airport, mostly sunny, 89, south at 16, gusting to 31. Now let's check on your local forecast for the Dallas-Fort Worth Metroplex. Heat advisory in effect from noon to 9 p.m. Thursday, tonight, mostly clear. Lows in the mid-70s. South winds 5 to 10 miles an hour. Thursday, mostly sunny. Humid with highs in the upper 90s. Southeast winds 5 to 10 miles an hour. Heat index values up to 110 in the afternoon. Thursday night, partly cloudy in the evening, then becoming mostly cloudy. A chance of showers. A slight chance of thunderstorms in the evening, then a chance of thunderstorms after midnight. Humid with lows in the upper 70s. Southeast winds 5 to 10 miles an hour. Chance of rain 50%. And now the extended forecast. Juneteenth, partly sunny with a 50% chance of showers and thunderstorms. Humid with highs in the lower 90s. Southeast winds 5 to 10 miles an hour. Heat index values up to 108 in the afternoon. Friday night, mostly cloudy with a chance of thunderstorms. A chance of showers in the evening, then showers likely after midnight. Humid with lows in the upper 70s. Southeast winds 5 to 10 miles an hour. Chance of rain 60%. Saturday, partly sunny with a 50% chance of showers and thunderstorms. Highs in the lower 90s. Heat index values up to 105. Saturday night, partly cloudy. A 20% chance of showers and thunderstorms in the evening. Lows in the upper 70s. Sunday, mostly sunny. Highs in the upper 90s. Heat index values up to 110 in the afternoon. Sunday night, mostly clear with a 20% chance of showers and thunderstorms. Lows in the upper 70s. Monday, mostly sunny with a slight chance of showers. A slight chance of thunderstorms in the afternoon. Highs in the upper 90s. Chance of rain 20%. Heat index values up to 110 in the afternoon. Monday night, mostly clear in the evening, then becoming partly cloudy. A slight chance of thunderstorms in the evening. A chance of showers. Lows in the upper 70s. Chance of rain 40%. Tuesday, mostly sunny with a 20% chance of showers and thunderstorms. Highs in the mid-90s. Heat index values up to 105. Tuesday night, partly cloudy. A chance of showers and thunderstorms in the evening, then a slight chance of showers and thunderstorms after midnight. Lows in the upper 70s. Chance of rain 30%. Wednesday, partly sunny with a chance of showers. A slight chance of thunderstorms in the morning, then a chance of thunderstorms in the afternoon. Highs in the upper 90s. Chance of rain 30%. Heat index values up to 105. The forecast key messages for North and

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The following reports of weather temperature and wind were made at 6 p.m. DFW Airport, mostly sunny, 89, dew point 71, relative humidity 55%, wind south at 16, gusting to 31, pressure 29.58 inches and falling. Dallas Love Field, mostly sunny, 91, south at 17, gusting to 28. Fort Worth Meacham, partly sunny, 91, heat index 99, south at 16, gusting to 28. Arlington, partly sunny, 91, heat index 99, southeast at 20, gusting to 30. McKinney, sunny, 89, south at 20, gusting to 29. Denton, sunny, 92, heat index 100, south at 21, gusting to 31. Elsewhere around the region, Wichita Falls, sunny, 95, south at 25, gusting to 38. Abilene, sunny, 98, heat index 103, south at 22, gusting to 32. Waco, partly sunny, 88, southeast at 15. Tyler, partly sunny, 88, southeast at 13. Once again at 6 p.m., DFW Airport, mostly sunny, 89, south at 16, gusting to 31. Heat advisory remains in effect from noon to 9 p.m. Central Daylight Time Thursday. Heat index values up to 110 expected. The areas affected include all of North and Central Texas. The hazardous weather conditions are expected from noon to 9 p.m. Central Daylight Time Thursday. Impacts: hot temperatures and high humidity may cause heat illnesses. A heat advisory means that afternoon heat index values are expected to meet or exceed 105 degrees. Take extra precautions when outside by staying hydrated, wearing lightweight and loose-fitting clothing, and limiting strenuous activities to early morning or evening. Never leave young children or pets in an enclosed vehicle, even for a short time, as temperatures can quickly rise to life-threatening levels. Know the signs and symptoms of heat exhaustion and heat stroke. To reduce risk during outdoor work, the Occupational Safety and Health Administration recommends scheduling frequent rest breaks in shaded or air-conditioned environments. Anyone overcome by heat should be moved to a cool and shaded location. Heat stroke is an emergency. Call 911. It is now time to check on the latest tropical activity in the Atlantic Ocean, Caribbean Sea, and the Gulf of Mexico. Here is Tropical Storm Arthur Advisory Number 7, location 28.9 north 96.1 west, or about 20 miles north-northwest of Matagorda, Texas, or about 195 miles west-southwest of Lake Charles, Louisiana. Maximum sustained winds, 45 miles an hour, percent movement, north-northeast or 15 degrees at 7 miles an hour, minimum central pressure, 1,001 millibars, or 29.56 inches. Remember, you can hear the tropical summary at the top and bottom of every hour when there is activity occurring in the Atlantic Basin. The ultraviolet index forecast for June 18th is 11, or extreme. The current time is 6:32 p.m. Central Daylight Time. 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The following reports of weather temperature and wind were made at 6 p.m., serving the Dallas-Fort Worth listening area. The following reports of weather temperature and wind were made at 6 p.m. DFW Airport, mostly sunny, 89, dew point 71, relative humidity 55%, wind south at 16, gusting to 31, pressure 29.58 inches and falling. Dallas Love Field, mostly sunny, 91, south at 17, gusting to 28. Fort Worth Meacham, partly sunny, 91, heat index 99, south at 16, gusting to 28. Arlington, partly sunny, 91, heat index 99, southeast at 20, gusting to 30. McKinney, sunny, 89, south at 20, gusting to 29. Denton, sunny, 92, heat index 100, south at 20.

31, gusting to 31. Elsewhere around the region, Wichita Falls, sunny, 95, south at 25, gusting to 38. Abilene, sunny, 98, heat index 103, south at 22, gusting to 32. Waco, partly sunny, 88, southeast at 15. Tyler, partly sunny, 88, southeast at 13. Once again at 6 p.m., DFW Airport, mostly sunny, 89, south at 16, gusting to 31. Now let's check on your local forecast for the Dallas-Fort Worth Metroplex. Heat advisory in effect from noon to 9 p.m. Thursday, tonight, mostly clear. Lows in the mid-70s. South winds 5 to 10 miles an hour. Thursday, mostly sunny. Humid with highs in the upper 90s. Southeast winds 5 to 10 miles an hour. Heat index values up to 110 in the afternoon. Thursday night, partly cloudy in the evening, then becoming mostly cloudy. A chance of showers. A slight chance of thunderstorms in the evening, then a chance of thunderstorms after midnight. Humid with lows in the upper 70s. Southeast winds 5 to 10 miles an hour. Chance of rain 50%. Now let's check on your local forecast for the Dallas-Fort Worth Metroplex. Heat advisory in effect from noon to 9 p.m. Thursday, tonight, mostly clear. Lows in the mid-70s. South winds 5 to 10 miles an hour. Thursday, mostly sunny. Humid with highs in the upper 90s. Southeast winds 5 to 10 miles an hour. Heat index values up to 110 in the afternoon. Thursday night, partly cloudy in the evening, then becoming mostly cloudy. A chance of showers. A slight chance of thunderstorms in the evening, then a chance of thunderstorms after midnight. Humid with lows in the upper 70s. Southeast winds 5 to 10 miles an hour. Chance of rain 50%. And now the extended forecast. Juneteenth, partly sunny with a 50% chance of showers and thunderstorms. Humid with highs in the lower 90s. Southeast winds 5 to 10 miles an hour. Heat index values up to 108 in the afternoon. Friday night, mostly cloudy with a chance of thunderstorms. A chance of showers in the evening, then showers likely after midnight. Humid with lows in the upper 70s. Southeast winds 5 to 10 miles an hour. Chance of rain 60%. Saturday, partly sunny with a 50% chance of showers and thunderstorms. Highs in the lower 90s. Heat index values up to 105. Saturday night, partly cloudy. A 20% chance of showers and thunderstorms in the evening. Lows in the upper 70s. Sunday, mostly sunny. Highs in the upper 90s. Heat index values up to 110 in the afternoon. Sunday night, mostly clear with a 20% chance of showers and thunderstorms. Lows in the upper 70s. Monday, mostly sunny with a slight chance of showers. A slight chance of thunderstorms in the afternoon. Highs in the upper 90s. Chance of rain 20%. Heat index values up to 110 in the afternoon. Monday night, mostly clear in the evening, then becoming partly cloudy. A slight chance of thunderstorms in the evening. A chance of showers. Lows in the upper 70s. Chance of rain 40%. Tuesday, mostly sunny with a 20% chance of showers and thunderstorms. Highs in the mid-90s. Heat index values up to 105. Tuesday night, partly cloudy. A chance of showers and thunderstorms in the evening, then a slight chance of showers and thunderstorms after midnight. Lows in the upper 70s. Chance of rain 30%. Wednesday, partly sunny with a chance of showers. A slight chance of thunderstorms in the morning, then a chance of thunderstorms in the afternoon. Highs in the upper 90s. Chance of rain 30%. Heat index values up to 105. The forecast key messages for North and Central Texas. Hot and humid weather will prevail during the middle of this week, with heat index values of 100 to 105 this afternoon and 105 to 110 on Thursday.
A heat advisory is in effect area-wide for Thursday afternoon. The arrival of another front late Thursday and Friday will bring additional chances for thunderstorms and heavy rainfall to the area for the end of the work week and the upcoming weekend. The spotter information statement for North and Central Texas. Spotter activation is not expected at this time. The ultraviolet index forecast for June 18th is 11, or extreme.

This is the National Weather Service office in Fort Worth. The preceding signal was a test of the public warning system for weather radio station KEAST-C56. During potentially dangerous weather situations, specially built receivers can be automatically activated by the signal to warn of the impending hazard. Tests of the signal and receiver's performance are normally conducted by the National Weather Service each Wednesday between 10 a.m. and noon and between 6 and 8 p.m. If there is a threat of severe weather, the test will be postponed to the next available good weather day. Reception of this broadcast, and especially the warning alarm tone, will vary at any given location. This variation, normally more noticeable at greater distances from the transmitter, can occur even though you are using a good quality receiver in good working order. The warning alarm tone will be activated for hazardous watches and warnings for the following counties: Collin, Dallas, Denton, Ellis, Hill, Hood, Hunt, Kaufman, Parker, Rockwall, and Tarrant. This concludes the test of weather radio station KEAST-C56. The current time is 6:41 p.m. Central Daylight Time. 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Serving the Dallas-Fort Worth listening area. The following reports of weather temperature and wind were made at 6 p.m. DFW Airport, mostly sunny, 89, dew point 71, relative humidity 55%, wind south at 16, gusting to 31, pressure 29.58 inches and falling. Dallas Love Field, mostly sunny, 91, south at 17, gusting to 28. Fort Worth Meacham, partly sunny, 91, heat index 99, south at 16, gusting to 28. Arlington, partly sunny, 91, heat index 99, southeast at 20, gusting to 30. McKinney, sunny, 89, south at 20, gusting to 29. Denton, sunny, 92, heat index 100, south at 21, gusting to 31. Elsewhere around the region, Wichita Falls, sunny, 95, south at 25, gusting to 38. Abilene, sunny, 98, heat index 103, south at 22, gusting to 32. Waco, partly sunny, 88, southeast at 15. Tyler, partly sunny, 88, southeast at 13. Once again at 6 p.m., DFW Airport, mostly sunny, 89, south at 16, gusting to 31. Now let's check on your local forecast for the Dallas-Fort Worth Metroplex. Heat advisory in effect from noon to 9 p.m. Thursday, tonight, mostly clear. Lows in the mid-70s. South winds 5 to 10 miles an hour. Thursday, mostly sunny. Humid with highs in the upper 90s. Southeast winds 5 to 10 miles an hour. Heat index values up to 110 in the afternoon. Thursday night, partly cloudy in the evening, then becoming mostly cloudy. A chance of showers. A slight chance of thunderstorms in the evening, then a chance of thunderstorms after midnight. Humid with lows in the upper 70s. Southeast winds 5 to 10 miles an hour. Chance of rain 50%. And now the extended forecast. Juneteenth, partly sunny with a 50% chance of showers and thunderstorms. Humid with highs in the lower 90s. Southeast winds 5 to 10 miles an hour. Heat index values up to 108 in the afternoon. Friday night, mostly cloudy with a chance of thunderstorms. A chance

Showers in the evening, then showers likely after midnight. Humid with lows in the upper 70s. Southeast winds 5 to 10 miles an hour. Chance of rain 60%. Saturday, partly sunny with a 50% chance of showers and thunderstorms. Highs in the lower 90s. Heat index values up to 105. Saturday night, partly cloudy. A 20% chance of showers and thunderstorms in the evening. Lows in the upper 70s. Sunday, mostly sunny. Highs in the upper 90s. Heat index values up to 110 in the afternoon. Sunday night, mostly clear with a 20% chance of showers and thunderstorms. Lows in the upper 70s. Monday, mostly sunny with a slight chance of showers. A slight chance of thunderstorms in the afternoon. Highs in the upper 90s. Chance of rain 20%. Heat index values up to 110 in the afternoon. Monday night, mostly clear in the evening, then becoming partly cloudy. A slight chance of thunderstorms in the evening. A chance of showers. Lows in the upper 70s. Chance of rain 40%. Tuesday, mostly sunny with a 20% chance of showers and thunderstorms. Highs in the mid-90s. Heat index values up to 105. Tuesday night, partly cloudy. A chance of showers and thunderstorms in the evening, then a slight chance of showers and thunderstorms after midnight. Lows in the upper 70s. Chance of rain 30%. Wednesday, partly sunny with a chance of showers. A slight chance of thunderstorms in the morning, then a chance of thunderstorms in the afternoon. Highs in the upper 90s. Chance of rain 30%. Heat index values up to 105. The forecast key messages for North and Central Texas. A heat advisory is in effect area-wide for Thursday afternoon, when heat index values at or above 105 are expected. The arrival of a front late Thursday and Friday will bring chances for thunderstorms and heavy rainfall to the area for the end of the work week and the upcoming weekend. The spotter information statement for North and Central Texas. Spotter activation is not expected at this time. The ultraviolet index forecast for June 18th is 11, or extreme. The current time is 6:46 p.m. Central Daylight Time. 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Serving the Dallas-Fort Worth listening area. The following reports of weather temperature and wind were made at 6 p.m. DFW Airport, mostly sunny, 89, dew point 71, relative humidity 55%, wind south at 16, gusting to 31, pressure 29.58 inches and falling. Dallas Love Field, mostly sunny, 91, south at 17, gusting to 28. Fort Worth Meacham, partly sunny, 91, heat index 99, south at 16, gusting to 28. Arlington, partly sunny, 91, heat index 99, southeast at 20, gusting to 30. McKinney, sunny, 89, south at 20, gusting to 29. Denton, sunny, 92, heat index 100, south at 21, gusting to 31. Elsewhere around the region, Wichita Falls, sunny, 95, south at 25, gusting to 38. Abilene, sunny, 98, heat index 103, south at 22, gusting to 32. Waco, partly sunny, 88, southeast at 15. Tyler, partly sunny, 88, southeast at 13. Once again at 6 p.m., DFW Airport, mostly sunny, 89, south at 16, gusting to 31. Now let's check on your local forecast for the Dallas-Fort Worth Metroplex. Heat advisory in effect from noon to 9 p.m. Thursday, tonight, mostly clear. Lows in the mid-70s. South winds 5 to 10 miles an hour. Thursday, mostly sunny. Humid with highs in the upper 90s. Southeast winds 5 to 10 miles an hour. Heat index values up to 110 in the afternoon. Thursday night, partly cloudy in the evening, then becoming mostly cloudy. A chance of showers.
a slight chance of thunderstorms in the evening, then a chance of thunderstorms after midnight. Humid with lows in the upper 70s. Southeast winds 5 to 10 miles an hour. Chance of rain 50%. And now the extended forecast. Juneteenth, partly sunny with a 50% chance of showers and thunderstorms. Humid with highs in the lower 90s. Southeast winds 5 to 10 miles an hour. Heat index values up to 108 in the afternoon. Friday night, mostly cloudy with a chance of thunderstorms. A chance of showers in the evening, then showers likely after midnight. Humid with lows in the upper 70s. Southeast winds 5 to 10 miles an hour. Chance of rain 60%. Saturday, partly sunny with a 50% chance of showers and thunderstorms. Highs in the lower 90s. Heat index values up to 105. Saturday night, partly cloudy. A 20% chance of showers and thunderstorms in the evening. Lows in the upper 70s. Sunday, mostly sunny. Highs in the upper 90s. Heat index values up to 110 in the afternoon. Sunday night, mostly clear with a 20% chance of showers and thunderstorms. Lows in the upper 70s. Monday, mostly sunny with a slight chance of showers. A slight chance of thunderstorms in the afternoon. Highs in the upper 90s. Chance of rain 20%. Heat index values up to 110 in the afternoon. Monday night, mostly clear in the evening, then becoming partly cloudy. A slight chance of thunderstorms in the evening. A chance of showers. Lows in the upper 70s. Chance of rain 40%. Tuesday, mostly sunny with a 20% chance of showers and thunderstorms. Highs in the mid-90s. Heat index values up to 105. Tuesday night, partly cloudy. A chance of showers and thunderstorms in the evening, then a slight chance of showers and thunderstorms after midnight. Lows in the upper 70s. Chance of rain 30%. Wednesday, partly sunny with a chance of showers. A slight chance of thunderstorms in the morning, then a chance of thunderstorms in the afternoon. Highs in the upper 90s. Chance of rain 30%. Heat index values up to 105. The forecast key messages for North and Central Texas. A heat advisory is in effect area-wide for Thursday afternoon, when heat index values at or above 105 are expected. The arrival of a front late Thursday and Friday will bring chances for thunderstorms and heavy rainfall to the area for the end of the work week and the upcoming weekend. The spotter information statement for North and Central Texas. Spotter activation is not expected at this time. The ultraviolet index forecast for June 18th is 11, or extreme. The current time is 6:52 p.m. Central Daylight Time. 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The following reports of weather temperature and wind were made at 6 p.m. DFW Airport, mostly sunny, 89, dew point 71, relative humidity 55%, wind south at 16, gusting to 31, pressure 29.58 inches and falling. Dallas Love Field, mostly sunny, 91, south at 17, gusting to 28. Fort Worth Meacham, partly sunny, 91, heat index 99, south at 16, gusting to 28. Arlington, partly sunny, 91, heat index 99, southeast at 20, gusting to 30. McKinney, sunny, 89, south at 20, gusting to 29. Denton, sunny, 92, heat index 100, south at 21, gusting to 31. Elsewhere around the region, Wichita Falls, sunny, 95, south at 25, gusting to 38. Abilene, sunny, 98, heat index 103, south at 22, gusting to 32. Waco, partly sunny, 88, southeast at 15. Tyler, partly sunny, 88, southeast at 13. Once again at 6 p.m., DFW Airport, mostly sunny, 89,
south at 16, gusting to 31.

Now let's check on your local forecast for the Dallas-Fort Worth Metroplex. Heat advisory in effect from noon to 9 p.m. Thursday. Tonight, mostly clear. Lows in the mid-70s. South winds 5 to 10 miles an hour. Thursday, mostly sunny. Humid with highs in the upper 90s. Southeast winds 5 to 10 miles an hour. Heat index values up to 110 in the afternoon. Thursday night, partly cloudy in the evening, then becoming mostly cloudy. A chance of showers. A slight chance of thunderstorms in the evening, then a chance of thunderstorms after midnight. Humid with lows in the upper 70s. Southeast winds 5 to 10 miles an hour. Chance of rain 50%. And now the extended forecast. Juneteenth, partly sunny with a 50% chance of showers and thunderstorms. Humid with highs in the lower 90s. Southeast winds 5 to 10 miles an hour. Heat index values up to 108 in the afternoon. Friday night, mostly cloudy with a chance of thunderstorms. A chance of showers in the evening, then showers likely after midnight. Humid with lows in the upper 70s. Southeast winds 5 to 10 miles an hour. Chance of rain 60%. Saturday, partly sunny with a 50% chance of showers and thunderstorms. Highs in the lower 90s. Heat index values up to 105. Saturday night, partly cloudy. A 20% chance of showers and thunderstorms in the evening. Lows in the upper 70s. Sunday, mostly sunny. Highs in the upper 90s. Heat index values up to 110 in the afternoon. Sunday night, mostly clear with a 20% chance of showers and thunderstorms. Lows in the upper 70s. Monday, mostly sunny with a slight chance of showers. A slight chance of thunderstorms in the afternoon. Highs in the upper 90s. Chance of rain 20%. Heat index values up to 110 in the afternoon. Monday night, mostly clear in the evening, then becoming partly cloudy. A slight chance of thunderstorms in the evening. A chance of showers. Lows in the upper 70s. Chance of rain 40%. Tuesday, mostly sunny with a 20% chance of showers and thunderstorms. Highs in the mid-90s. Heat index values up to 105. Tuesday night, partly cloudy. A chance of showers and thunderstorms in the evening, then a slight chance of showers and thunderstorms after midnight. Lows in the upper 70s. Chance of rain 30%. Wednesday, partly sunny with a chance of showers. A slight chance of thunderstorms in the morning, then a chance of thunderstorms in the afternoon. Highs in the upper 90s. Chance of rain 30%. Heat index values up to 105. The forecast key messages for North and Central Texas. A heat advisory is in effect area-wide for Thursday afternoon, when heat index values at or above 105 are expected. The arrival of a front late Thursday and Friday will bring chances for thunderstorms and heavy rainfall to the area for the end of the work week and the upcoming weekend. The spotter information statement for North and Central Texas. Spotter activation is not expected at this time. The ultraviolet index forecast for June 18th is 11, or extreme. The current time is 6:57 p.m. Central Daylight Time. 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Serving the Dallas-Fort Worth listening area. The following reports of weather temperature and wind were made at 6 p.m. DFW Airport, mostly sunny, 89, dew point 71, relative humidity 55%, wind south at 16, gusting to 31, pressure 29.58 inches and falling. Dallas Love Field, mostly sunny, 91, south at 17, gusting to 28. Fort Worth Meacham, partly sunny, 91, heat index 99, south at 16, gusting to 28. Arlington, partly sunny, 91, heat index 99, southeast at 20, gusting to 30. McKinney, sunny, 89, south at 20, gusting to 29. Denton, sunny, 92,
Heat index 100, south at 21, gusting to 31. Elsewhere around the region, Wichita Falls, sunny, 95, south at 25, gusting to 38. Abilene, sunny, 98, heat index 103, south at 22, gusting to 32. Waco, partly sunny, 88, southeast at 15. Tyler, partly sunny, 88, southeast at 13. Once again at 6 p.m., DFW Airport, mostly sunny, 89, south at 16, gusting to 31. Now let's check on your local forecast for the Dallas-Fort Worth Metroplex. Heat advisory in effect from noon to 9 p.m. Thursday, tonight, mostly clear. Lows in the mid-70s. South winds 5 to 10 miles an hour. Thursday, mostly sunny. Humid with highs in the upper 90s. Southeast winds 5 to 10 miles an hour. Heat index values up to 110 in the afternoon. Thursday night, partly cloudy in the evening, then becoming mostly cloudy. A chance of showers. A slight chance of thunderstorms in the evening, then a chance of thunderstorms after midnight. Humid with lows in the upper 70s. Southeast winds 5 to 10 miles an hour. Chance of rain 50%. Heat advisory remains in effect from noon to 9 p.m. Central Daylight Time Thursday. Heat index values up to 110 expected. The areas affected include all of North and Central Texas. The hazardous weather conditions are expected from noon to 9 p.m. Central Daylight Time Thursday. Impacts, hot temperatures and high humidity may cause heat illnesses. A heat advisory means that afternoon heat index values are expected to meet or exceed 105 degrees. Take extra precautions when outside by staying hydrated, wearing lightweight and loose-fitting clothing, and limiting strenuous activities to early morning or evening. Never leave young children or pets in an enclosed vehicle, even for a short time, as temperatures can quickly rise to life-threatening levels. Know the signs and symptoms of heat exhaustion and heat stroke. To reduce risk during outdoor work, the Occupational Safety and Health Administration recommends scheduling frequent rest breaks in shaded or air-conditioned environments. Anyone overcome by heat should be moved to a cool and shaded location. Heat stroke is an emergency. Call 911. And now the extended forecast. Juneteenth, partly sunny with a 50% chance of showers and thunderstorms. Humid with highs in the lower 90s. Southeast winds 5 to 10 miles an hour. Heat index values up to 108 in the afternoon. Friday night, mostly cloudy with a chance of thunderstorms. A chance of showers in the evening, then showers likely after midnight. Humid with lows in the upper 70s. Southeast winds 5 to 10 miles an hour. Chance of rain 60%. Saturday, partly sunny with a 50% chance of showers and thunderstorms. Highs in the lower 90s. Heat index values up to 105. Saturday night, partly cloudy. A 20% chance of showers and thunderstorms in the evening. Lows in the upper 70s. Sunday, mostly sunny. Highs in the upper 90s. Heat index values up to 110 in the afternoon. Sunday night, mostly clear with a 20% chance of showers and thunderstorms. Lows in the upper 70s. Monday, mostly sunny with a slight chance of showers. A slight chance of thunderstorms in the afternoon. Highs in the upper 90s. Chance of rain 20%. Heat index values up to 110 in the afternoon. Monday night, mostly clear in the evening, then becoming partly cloudy. A slight chance of thunderstorms in the evening. A chance of showers. Lows in the upper 70s. Chance of rain 40%. Tuesday, mostly sunny with a 20% chance of showers and thunderstorms. Highs in the mid-90s. Heat index values up to 105. Tuesday night, partly cloudy. A chance of showers and thunderstorms in the evening, then a slight chance of showers and thunderstorms after midnight. Lows in the upper 70s. Chance of rain 30%. Wednesday, partly sunny with a chance of showers. A slight chance of thunderstorms in the morning, then a chance of thunderstorms in the afternoon.